which brings the monthly total to 2.27 inches. The total precipitation for the year now stands at 12.02 inches. The normal high temperature for tomorrow is 79 degrees, and the normal low is 57. The record high for tomorrow is 104, which occurred in 1934, and the record low is 39, which occurred in 1993. Sunset tonight is at 8:29 p.m. Sunrise tomorrow is at 5:31 a.m. You're listening to NOAA Weather Radio Station WXJ73 in the Quad Cities. The current time is 7:02 p.m. Central Daylight Time. Here is the hazardous weather outlook. For today and tonight, scattered thunderstorms are possible in far southeast Iowa and northeast Missouri this evening and tonight. A few of these storms could be strong to severe. Looking ahead, scattered thunderstorms are possible in southeast Iowa, northeast Missouri, and west-central Illinois Monday into Monday night. A few of these storms could be strong to severe. Spotter activation is not anticipated today or tonight. And now, your National Weather Service forecast for the Quad Cities and surrounding areas. Tonight, mostly cloudy. A slight chance of showers after midnight. Lows around 60. East winds 5 to 10 miles an hour. Chance of rain 20%. Monday, mostly sunny. A slight chance of showers in the morning. Highs in the lower 80s. East winds 5 to 10 miles an hour. Chance of rain 20%. Monday night, mostly clear. Lows in the mid-50s. Northeast winds 5 to 10 miles an hour. Tuesday, sunny. Highs in the mid-80s. East winds 5 to 10 miles an hour. Tuesday night, mostly clear. Lows in the mid-50s. East winds 5 to 10 miles an hour. Wednesday and Wednesday night, mostly clear. Highs in the mid-80s. Lows in the upper 50s. Thursday and Thursday night, partly cloudy. Hot. Highs around 90. Lows in the mid-60s. Friday, a chance of showers and thunderstorms. Highs in the upper 80s. Friday night, showers likely and a chance of thunderstorms. Lows in the mid-60s. Saturday and Saturday night, a chance of showers and thunderstorms. Highs in the upper 80s. Lows in the mid-60s. Sunday, a chance of showers and thunderstorms. Highs in the upper 80s. Again, the forecast for the Quad Cities and surrounding areas for tonight, mostly cloudy. A slight chance of showers after midnight. Lows around 60. East winds 5 to 10 miles an hour. Chance of rain 20%. The Moline, Illinois climate summary for this evening, as of 4 p.m., May 31, 2026. Today's high temperature was 80 degrees. The normal high is 79. The record high is 104 degrees, which was set in 1934. Today's low temperature was 61 degrees. The normal low is 56. The record low is 40 degrees, which was last set in 1897. 0.06 inches of precipitation fell today, which brings the monthly total to 2.27 inches. The total precipitation for the year now stands at 12.02 inches. The normal high temperature for tomorrow is 79 degrees, and the normal low is 57. The record high for tomorrow is 104, which occurred in 1934, and the record low is 39, which occurred in 1993. Sunset tonight is at 8:29 p.m. Sunrise tomorrow is at 5:31 a.m. You are listening to NOAA Weather Radio Station WXJ73 in the Quad Cities. The current time is 7:05 p.m. Central Daylight Time. At 7 p.m. at Moline, the temperature was 77 degrees. At Davenport, skies were cloudy. The temperature was 79 degrees, dew point 51, relative humidity 37%. The wind was southeast at 9 miles an hour. And the pressure was 29.94 inches and falling. Close to home, Burlington mostly sunny and 79. Cedar Rapids mostly sunny and 76. Dubuque cloudy and 74. Iowa City mostly sunny and 78. Peoria partly sunny and 77. Rockford cloudy and 77. Across the Midwest, Chicago partly sunny and 68. Des Moines mostly sunny and 82. Madison light rain and 73. Milwaukee.
partly sunny and 58. Minneapolis, cloudy and 69. Omaha, mostly sunny and 85. St. Louis, cloudy and 77. Springfield, Illinois, mostly sunny and 80. Waterloo, cloudy and 67. Once again at 7 p.m. in Moline with cloudy skies, the temperature was 77. At Davenport with cloudy skies, the temperature was 79. Here is the hazardous weather outlook. For today and tonight, scattered thunderstorms are possible in far southeast Iowa and northeast Missouri this evening and tonight. A few of these storms could be strong to severe. Looking ahead, scattered thunderstorms are possible in southeast Iowa, northeast Missouri, and west central Illinois Monday into Monday night. A few of these storms could be strong to severe. Spotter activation is not anticipated today or tonight. And now, your National Weather Service forecast for the Quad Cities and surrounding areas. Tonight, mostly cloudy. A slight chance of showers after midnight. Lows around 60. East winds 5 to 10 miles an hour. Chance of rain 20%. Monday, mostly sunny. A slight chance of showers in the morning. Highs in the lower 80s. East winds 5 to 10 miles an hour. Chance of rain 20%. Monday night, mostly clear. Lows in the mid-50s. Northeast winds 5 to 10 miles an hour. Tuesday, sunny. Highs in the mid-80s. East winds 5 to 10 miles an hour. Tuesday night, mostly clear. Lows in the mid-50s. East winds 5 to 10 miles an hour. Wednesday and Wednesday night, mostly clear. Highs in the mid-80s. Lows in the upper 50s. Thursday and Thursday night, partly cloudy. Hot. Highs around 90. Lows in the mid-60s. Friday, a chance of showers and thunderstorms. Highs in the upper 80s. Friday night, showers likely and a chance of thunderstorms. Lows in the mid-60s. Saturday and Saturday night, a chance of showers and thunderstorms. Highs in the upper 80s. Lows in the mid-60s. Sunday, a chance of showers and thunderstorms. Highs in the upper 80s. Again, the forecast for the Quad Cities and surrounding areas for tonight, mostly cloudy. A slight chance of showers after midnight. Lows around 60. East winds 5 to 10 miles an hour. Chance of rain 20%. The Moline, Illinois climate summary for this evening, as of 4 p.m., May 31, 2026. Today's high temperature was 80 degrees. The normal high is 79. The record high is 104 degrees, which was set in 1934. Today's low temperature was 61 degrees. The normal low is 56. The record low is 40 degrees, which was last set in 1897. 0.06 inches of precipitation fell today, which brings the monthly total to 2.27 inches. The total precipitation for the year now stands at 12.02 inches. The normal high temperature for tomorrow is 79 degrees, and the normal low is 57. The record high for tomorrow is 104, which occurred in 1934, and the record low is 39, which occurred in 1993. Sunset tonight is at 8:29 p.m. Sunrise tomorrow is at 5:31 a.m. You are listening to NOAA Weather Radio Station WXJ73 in the Quad Cities. The current time is 7:10 p.m. Central Daylight Time. At 7 p.m. in Moline, the temperature was 77 degrees. At Davenport, skies were cloudy. The temperature was 79 degrees, dew point 51, relative humidity 37%. The wind was southeast at 9 miles an hour. And the pressure was 29.94 inches and falling. Close to home, Burlington mostly sunny and 79. Cedar Rapids mostly sunny and 76. Dubuque cloudy and 74. Iowa City mostly sunny and 78. Peoria partly sunny and 77. Rockford cloudy and 77. Across the Midwest, Chicago partly sunny and 68. Des Moines mostly sunny and 82. Madison light rain and 73. Milwaukee partly sunny and 58. Minneapolis cloudy and 69. Omaha mostly sunny and 85. St. Louis cloudy and 77. Springfield, Illinois mostly sunny and 80. Waterloo cloudy and 67.

spotter activation is not anticipated today or tonight. And now, your National Weather Service forecast for the Guam cities and surrounding areas. Tonight, mostly cloudy. A slight chance of showers after midnight. Lows around 60. East winds 5 to 10 miles an hour. Chance of rain 20%. Monday, mostly sunny. A slight chance of showers in the morning. Highs in the lower 80s. East winds 5 to 10 miles an hour. Chance of rain 20%. Monday night, mostly clear. Lows in the mid-50s. Northeast winds 5 to 10 miles an hour. Tuesday, sunny. Highs in the mid-80s. East winds 5 to 10 miles an hour. Tuesday night, mostly clear. Lows in the mid-50s. East winds 5 to 10 miles an hour. Wednesday and Wednesday night, mostly clear. Highs in the mid-80s. Lows in the upper 50s. Thursday and Thursday night, partly cloudy. Hot. Highs around 90. Lows in the mid-60s. Friday, a chance of showers and thunderstorms. Highs in the upper 80s. Friday night, showers likely and a chance of thunderstorms. Lows in the mid-60s. Saturday and Saturday night, a chance of showers and thunderstorms. Highs in the upper 80s. Lows in the mid-60s. Sunday, a chance of showers and thunderstorms. Highs in the upper 80s. Again, the forecast for the Guam cities and surrounding areas for tonight, mostly cloudy. A slight chance of showers after midnight. Lows around 60. East winds 5 to 10 miles an hour. Chance of rain 20%. The Moline, Illinois climate summary for this evening, as of 4 p.m., May 31, 2026. Today's high temperature was 80 degrees. The normal high is 79. The record high is 104 degrees, which was set in 1934. Today's low temperature was 61 degrees. The normal low is 56. The record low is 40 degrees, which was last set in 1897. 0.06 inches of precipitation fell today, which brings the monthly total to 2.27 inches. The total precipitation for the year now stands at 12.02 inches. The normal high temperature for tomorrow is 79 degrees, and the normal low is 57. The record high for tomorrow is 104, which occurred in 1934, and the record low is 39, which occurred in 1993. Sunset tonight is at 8:29 p.m. Sunrise tomorrow is at 5:31 a.m. You are listening to NOAA Weather Radio Station WXJ73 in the Quad Cities. The current time is 7:14 p.m. Central Daylight Time. At 7 p.m. in Moline, the temperature was 77 degrees. At Davenport, skies were mostly sunny. The temperature was 79 degrees, dew point 51, relative humidity 37%. The wind was southeast at 9 miles an hour. And the pressure was 29.94 inches and falling. Close to home, Burlington mostly sunny and 79. Cedar Rapids mostly sunny and 76. Dubuque cloudy and a 74. Iowa City mostly sunny and 78. Muscatine 77. Galesburg mostly sunny and 75. Peoria partly sunny and 77. Savannah 77. Rockford cloudy and a 77. Across the Midwest, Chicago partly sunny and 68. Des Moines mostly sunny and 82. Madison light rain and 73. Milwaukee partly sunny and 58. Minneapolis cloudy and 69. Omaha mostly sunny and 85. St. Louis partly sunny and 77. Springfield, Illinois mostly sunny and 80. Waterloo cloudy and 67. Once again at 7 p.m. in Moline with cloudy skies, the temperature was 77. At Davenport with mostly sunny skies, the temperature was 79. Here is the hazardous weather outlook. For today and tonight, scattered thunderstorms are possible in far southeast Iowa and northeast Missouri this evening and tonight. A few of these storms could be strong to severe. Looking ahead, scattered thunderstorms are possible in southeast Iowa, northeast Missouri, and west central Illinois Monday into Monday night. A few of these storms could be strong to severe. Spotter activation is not anticipated today or tonight. And now, your National Weather Service.

forecast for the Guam cities and surrounding areas. Tonight, mostly cloudy. A slight chance of showers after midnight. Lows around 60. East winds 5 to 10 miles an hour. Chance of rain 20%. Monday, mostly sunny. A slight chance of showers in the morning. Highs in the lower 80s. East winds 5 to 10 miles an hour. Chance of rain 20%. Monday night, mostly clear. Lows in the mid-50s. Northeast winds 5 to 10 miles an hour. Tuesday, sunny. Highs in the mid-80s. East winds 5 to 10 miles an hour. Tuesday night, mostly clear. Lows in the mid-50s. East winds 5 to 10 miles an hour. Wednesday and Wednesday night, mostly clear. Highs in the mid-80s. Lows in the upper 50s. Thursday and Thursday night, partly cloudy. Hot. Highs around 90. Lows in the mid-60s. Friday, a chance of showers and thunderstorms. Highs in the upper 80s. Friday night, showers likely and a chance of thunderstorms. Lows in the mid-60s. Saturday and Saturday night, a chance of showers and thunderstorms. Highs in the upper 80s. Lows in the mid-60s. Sunday, a chance of showers and thunderstorms. Highs in the upper 80s. Again, the forecast for the Guam cities and surrounding areas for tonight, mostly cloudy. A slight chance of showers after midnight. Lows around 60. East winds 5 to 10 miles an hour. Chance of rain 20%. The Moline, Illinois climate summary for this evening, as of 4 p.m., May 31, 2026. Today's high temperature was 80 degrees. The normal high is 79. The record high is 104 degrees, which was set in 1934. Today's low temperature was 61 degrees. The normal low is 56. The record low is 40 degrees, which was last set in 1897. 0.06 inches of precipitation fell today, which brings the monthly total to 2.27 inches. The total precipitation for the year now stands at 12.02 inches. The normal high temperature for tomorrow is 79 degrees, and the normal low is 57. The record high for tomorrow is 104, which occurred in 1934, and the record low is 39, which occurred in 1993. Sunset tonight is at 8:29 p.m. Sunrise tomorrow is at 5:31 a.m. You are listening to NOAA Weather Radio Station WXJ73 in the Quad Cities. The current time is 7:19 p.m. Central Daylight Time. At 7 p.m. in Moline, the temperature was 77 degrees. At Davenport, skies were mostly sunny. The temperature was 79 degrees, dew point 51, relative humidity 37%. The wind was southeast at 9 miles an hour. And the pressure was 29.94 inches and falling. Close to home, Burlington mostly sunny and 79. Cedar Rapids mostly sunny and 76. Dubuque cloudy and a 74. Iowa City mostly sunny and 78. Muscatine 77. Galesburg mostly sunny and 75. Peoria partly sunny and 77. Savannah 77. Rockford cloudy and a 77. Across the Midwest, Chicago partly sunny and 68. Des Moines mostly sunny and 82. Madison light rain and 73. Milwaukee partly sunny and 58. Minneapolis cloudy and 69. Omaha mostly sunny and 85. St. Louis partly sunny and 77. Springfield, Illinois mostly sunny and 80. Waterloo cloudy and 67. Once again at 7 p.m. in Moline with cloudy skies, the temperature was 77. At Davenport with mostly sunny skies, the temperature was 79. Here is the hazardous weather outlook. For today and tonight, scattered thunderstorms are possible in far southeast Iowa and northeast Missouri this evening and tonight. A few of these storms could be strong to severe. Looking ahead, scattered thunderstorms are possible in southeast Iowa, northeast Missouri, and west central Illinois Monday into Monday night. A few of these storms could be strong to severe. Spotter activation is not anticipated today or tonight. And now, your National Weather Service forecast for the Guam cities and surrounding areas. Tonight, mostly cloudy.
A slight chance of shower after midnight. Lows around 60. East winds 5 to 10 miles an hour. Chance of rain 20%. Monday, mostly sunny. A slight chance of showers in the morning. Highs in the lower 80s. East winds 5 to 10 miles an hour. Chance of rain 20%. Monday night, mostly clear. Lows in the mid-50s. Northeast winds 5 to 10 miles an hour. Tuesday, sunny. Highs in the mid-80s. East winds 5 to 10 miles an hour. Tuesday night, mostly clear. Lows in the mid-50s. East winds 5 to 10 miles an hour. Wednesday and Wednesday night, mostly clear. Highs in the mid-80s. Lows in the upper 50s. Thursday and Thursday night, partly cloudy. Hot. Highs around 90. Lows in the mid-60s. Friday, a chance of showers and thunderstorms. Highs in the upper 80s. Friday night, showers likely and a chance of thunderstorms. Lows in the mid-60s. Saturday and Saturday night, a chance of showers and thunderstorms. Highs in the upper 80s. Lows in the mid-60s. Sunday, a chance of showers and thunderstorms. Highs in the upper 80s. Again, the forecast for the Guam cities and surrounding areas for tonight, mostly cloudy. A slight chance of showers after midnight. Lows around 60. East winds 5 to 10 miles an hour. Chance of rain 20%. The Moline, Illinois climate summary for this evening, as of 4 p.m., May 31, 2026. Today's high temperature was 80 degrees. The normal high is 79. The record high is 104 degrees, which was set in 1934. Today's low temperature was 61 degrees. The normal low is 56. The record low is 40 degrees, which was last set in 1897. 0.06 inches of precipitation fell today, which brings the monthly total to 2.27 inches. The total precipitation for the year now stands at 12.02 inches. The normal high temperature for tomorrow is 79 degrees, and the normal low is 57. The record high for tomorrow is 104, which occurred in 1934, and the record low is 39, which occurred in 1993. Sunset tonight is at 8:29 p.m. Sunrise tomorrow is at 5:31 a.m. You are listening to NOAA Weather Radio Station WXJ73 in the Quad Cities. The current time is 7:24 p.m. Central Daylight Time. At 7 p.m. in Moline, the temperature was 77 degrees. At Davenport, skies were mostly sunny. The temperature was 79 degrees, dew point 51, relative humidity 37%. The wind was southeast at 9 miles an hour. And the pressure was 29.94 inches and falling. Close to home, Burlington mostly sunny and 79. Cedar Rapids mostly sunny and 76. Dubuque cloudy and 74. Iowa City mostly sunny and 78. Muscatine 77. Galesburg mostly sunny and 75. Peoria partly sunny and 77. Savannah 77. Rockford cloudy and 77. Across the Midwest, Chicago partly sunny and 68. Des Moines mostly sunny and 82. Madison light rain and 73. Milwaukee partly sunny and 58. Minneapolis cloudy and 69. Omaha mostly sunny and 85. St. Louis partly sunny and 77. Springfield, Illinois mostly sunny and 80. Waterloo cloudy and 67. Once again at 7 p.m. in Moline with cloudy skies, the temperature was 77. At Davenport with mostly sunny skies, the temperature was 79. Here is the hazardous weather outlook. For today and tonight, scattered thunderstorms are possible in far southeast Iowa and northeast Missouri this evening and tonight. A few of these storms could be strong to severe. Looking ahead, scattered thunderstorms are possible in southeast Iowa, northeast Missouri, and west central Illinois Monday into Monday night. A few of these storms could be strong to severe. Spotter activation is not anticipated today or tonight. And now, your National Weather Service forecast for the Guam cities and surrounding areas. Tonight, mostly cloudy. A slight chance of showers after midnight. Lows around 60.
northeast winds 5 to 10 miles an hour. Chance of rain 20%. Monday, mostly sunny. A slight chance of showers in the morning. Highs in the lower 80s. East winds 5 to 10 miles an hour. Chance of rain 20%. Monday night, mostly clear. Lows in the mid-50s. Northeast winds 5 to 10 miles an hour. Tuesday, sunny. Highs in the mid-80s. East winds 5 to 10 miles an hour. Tuesday night, mostly clear. Lows in the mid-50s. East winds 5 to 10 miles an hour. Wednesday and Wednesday night, mostly clear. Highs in the mid-80s. Lows in the upper 50s. Thursday and Thursday night, partly cloudy. Hot. Highs around 90. Lows in the mid-60s. Friday, a chance of showers and thunderstorms. Highs in the upper 80s. Friday night, showers likely and a chance of thunderstorms. Lows in the mid-60s. Saturday and Saturday night, a chance of showers and thunderstorms. Highs in the upper 80s. Lows in the mid-60s. Sunday, a chance of showers and thunderstorms. Highs in the upper 80s. Again, the forecast for the Quad Cities and surrounding areas for tonight, mostly cloudy. A slight chance of showers after midnight. Lows around 60. East winds 5 to 10 miles an hour. Chance of rain 20%. The Moline, Illinois climate summary for this evening, as of 4 p.m., May 31, 2026. Today's high temperature was 80 degrees. The normal high is 79. The record high is 104 degrees, which was set in 1934. Today's low temperature was 61 degrees. The normal low is 56. The record low is 40 degrees, which was last set in 1897. 0.06 inches of precipitation fell today, which brings the monthly total to 2.27 inches. The total precipitation for the year now stands at 12.02 inches. The normal high temperature for tomorrow is 79 degrees, and the normal low is 57. The record high for tomorrow is 104, which occurred in 1934, and the record low is 39, which occurred in 1993. Sunset tonight is at 8:29 p.m. Sunrise tomorrow is at 5:31 a.m. You are listening to NOAA Weather Radio Station WXJ73 in the Quad Cities. The current time is 7:29 p.m. Central Daylight Time. At 7 p.m. in Moline, the temperature was 77 degrees. At Davenport, skies were mostly sunny. The temperature was 79 degrees, dew point 51, relative humidity 37%. The wind was southeast at 9 miles an hour. And the pressure was 29.94 inches and falling. Close to home, Burlington mostly sunny and 79. Cedar Rapids mostly sunny and 76. Dubuque cloudy and 74. Iowa City mostly sunny and 78. Muscatine 77. Galesburg mostly sunny and 75. Peoria partly sunny and 77. Savannah 77. Rockford cloudy and 77. Across the Midwest, Chicago partly sunny and 68. Des Moines mostly sunny and 82. Madison light rain and 73. Milwaukee partly sunny and 58. Minneapolis cloudy and 69. Omaha mostly sunny and 85. St. Louis partly sunny and 77. Springfield, Illinois mostly sunny and 80. Waterloo cloudy and 67. Once again at 7 p.m. in Moline with cloudy skies, the temperature was 77. At Davenport with mostly sunny skies, the temperature was 79. This broadcast originates from the National Weather Service office in the Quad Cities and is transmitted on a frequency of 162.55 MHz from Rock Island, Illinois. The coverage area includes the following counties: Cedar, Clinton, Louisa, Muscatine, Scott, Henry, Illinois, Mercer, Rock Island, and Whiteside. Here is the hazardous weather outlook. For today and tonight, scattered thunderstorms are possible in far southeast Iowa and northeast Missouri this evening and tonight. A few of these storms could be strong to severe. Looking ahead, scattered thunderstorms are possible in southeast Iowa, northeast Missouri, and west central Illinois Monday into Monday night.
A few of these storms could be strong to severe. Spotter activation is not anticipated today or tonight. And now, your National Weather Service forecast for the Quad Cities and surrounding areas. Tonight, mostly cloudy. A slight chance of showers after midnight. Lows around 60. East winds 5 to 10 miles an hour. Chance of rain 20%. Monday, mostly sunny. A slight chance of showers in the morning. Highs in the lower 80s. East winds 5 to 10 miles an hour. Chance of rain 20%. Monday night, mostly clear. Lows in the mid-50s. Northeast winds 5 to 10 miles an hour. Tuesday, sunny. Highs in the mid-80s. East winds 5 to 10 miles an hour. Tuesday night, mostly clear. Lows in the mid-50s. East winds 5 to 10 miles an hour. Wednesday and Wednesday night, mostly clear. Highs in the mid-80s. Lows in the upper 50s. Thursday and Thursday night, partly cloudy. Hot. Highs around 90. Lows in the mid-60s. Friday, a chance of showers and thunderstorms. Highs in the upper 80s. Friday night, showers likely and a chance of thunderstorms. Lows in the mid-60s. Saturday and Saturday night, a chance of showers and thunderstorms. Highs in the upper 80s. Lows in the mid-60s. Sunday, a chance of showers and thunderstorms. Highs in the upper 80s. Again, the forecast for the Quad Cities and surrounding areas for tonight, mostly cloudy. A slight chance of showers after midnight. Lows around 60. East winds 5 to 10 miles an hour. Chance of rain 20%. The Moline, Illinois climate summary for this evening, as of 4 p.m., May 31, 2026. Today's high temperature was 80 degrees. The normal high is 79. The record high is 104 degrees, which was set in 1934. Today's low temperature was 61 degrees. The normal low is 56. The record low is 40 degrees, which was last set in 1897. 0.06 inches of precipitation fell today, which brings the monthly total to 2.27 inches. The total precipitation for the year now stands at 12.02 inches. The normal high temperature for tomorrow is 79 degrees, and the normal low is 57. The record high for tomorrow is 104, which occurred in 1934, and the record low is 39, which occurred in 1993. Sunset tonight is at 8:29 p.m. Sunrise tomorrow is at 5:31 a.m. You're listening to NOAA Weather Radio Station WXJ73 in the Quad Cities. The current time is 7:34 p.m. Central Daylight Time. At 7 p.m. in Moline, the temperature was 77 degrees. At Davenport, skies were mostly sunny. The temperature was 79 degrees, dew point 51, relative humidity 37%. The wind was southeast at 9 miles an hour. And the pressure was 29.94 inches and falling. Close to home, Burlington mostly sunny and 79. Cedar Rapids mostly sunny and 76. Dubuque cloudy and 74. Iowa City mostly sunny and 78. Muscatine 77. Galesburg mostly sunny and 75. Peoria partly sunny and 77. Savannah 77. Rockford cloudy and 77. Across the Midwest, Chicago partly sunny and 68. Des Moines mostly sunny and 82. Madison light rain and 73. Milwaukee partly sunny and 58. Minneapolis cloudy and 69. Omaha mostly sunny and 85. St. Louis partly sunny and 77. Springfield, Illinois mostly sunny and 80. Waterloo cloudy and 67. Once again at 7 p.m. in Moline with cloudy skies, the temperature was 77. At Davenport with mostly sunny skies, the temperature was 79. Here is the hazardous weather outlook. For today and tonight, scattered thunderstorms are possible in far southeast Iowa and northeast Missouri this evening and tonight. A few of these storms could be strong to severe. Looking ahead, scattered thunderstorms are possible in southeast Iowa, northeast Missouri, and west central Illinois Monday into Monday night. A few of these storms could be strong to severe. Spotter activation is not anticipated today or tonight.
And now, your National Weather Service forecast for the Guam Cities and surrounding areas. Tonight, mostly cloudy. A slight chance of showers after midnight. Lows around 60. East winds 5 to 10 miles an hour. Chance of rain 20%. Monday, mostly sunny. A slight chance of showers in the morning. Highs in the lower 80s. East winds 5 to 10 miles an hour. Chance of rain 20%. Monday night, mostly clear. Lows in the mid-50s. Northeast winds 5 to 10 miles an hour. Tuesday, sunny. Highs in the mid-80s. East winds 5 to 10 miles an hour. Tuesday night, mostly clear. Lows in the mid-50s. East winds 5 to 10 miles an hour. Wednesday and Wednesday night, mostly clear. Highs in the mid-80s. Lows in the upper 50s. Thursday and Thursday night, partly cloudy. Hot. Highs around 90. Lows in the mid-60s. Friday, a chance of showers and thunderstorms. Highs in the upper 80s. Friday night, showers likely and a chance of thunderstorms. Lows in the mid-60s. Saturday and Saturday night, a chance of showers and thunderstorms. Highs in the upper 80s. Lows in the mid-60s. Sunday, a chance of showers and thunderstorms. Highs in the upper 80s. Again, the forecast for the Guam cities and surrounding areas for tonight, mostly cloudy. A slight chance of showers after midnight. Lows around 60. East winds 5 to 10 miles an hour. Chance of rain 20%. The Moline, Illinois climate summary for this evening, as of 4 p.m., May 31, 2026. Today's high temperature was 80 degrees. The normal high is 79. The record high is 104 degrees, which was set in 1934. Today's low temperature was 61 degrees. The normal low is 56. The record low is 40 degrees, which was last set in 1897. 0.06 inches of precipitation fell today, which brings the monthly total to 2.27 inches. The total precipitation for the year now stands at 12.02 inches. The normal high temperature for tomorrow is 79 degrees, and the normal low is 57. The record high for tomorrow is 104, which occurred in 1934, and the record low is 39, which occurred in 1993. Sunset tonight is at 8:29 p.m. Sunrise tomorrow is at 5:31 a.m. You are listening to NOAA Weather Radio Station WXJ73 in the Quad Cities. The current time is 7:39 p.m. Central Daylight Time. At 7 p.m. in Moline, the temperature was 77 degrees. At Davenport, skies were mostly sunny. The temperature was 79 degrees, dew point 51, relative humidity 37%. The wind was southeast at 9 miles an hour. And the pressure was 29.94 inches and falling. Close to home, Burlington mostly sunny and 79. Cedar Rapids mostly sunny and 76. Dubuque cloudy and 74. Iowa City mostly sunny and 78. Muscatine 77. Galesburg mostly sunny and 75. Peoria partly sunny and 77. Savannah 77. Rockford cloudy and 77. Across the Midwest, Chicago partly sunny and 68. Des Moines mostly sunny and 82. Madison light rain and 73. Milwaukee partly sunny and 58. Minneapolis cloudy and 69. Omaha mostly sunny and 85. St. Louis partly sunny and 77. Springfield, Illinois mostly sunny and 80. Waterloo cloudy and 67. Once again at 7 p.m. in Moline with cloudy skies, the temperature was 77. At Davenport with mostly sunny skies, the temperature was 79. Here is the hazardous weather outlook. For today and tonight, scattered thunderstorms are possible in far southeast Iowa and northeast Missouri this evening and tonight. A few of these storms could be strong to severe. Looking ahead, scattered thunderstorms are possible in southeast Iowa, northeast Missouri, and west central Illinois Monday into Monday night. A few of these storms could be strong to severe. Spotter activation is not anticipated today or tonight. And now, your National Weather Service forecast for the Guam cities and surrounding areas.
Tonight, mostly cloudy. A slight chance of showers after midnight. Lows around 60. East winds 5 to 10 miles an hour. Chance of rain 20%. Monday, mostly sunny. A slight chance of showers in the morning. Highs in the lower 80s. East winds 5 to 10 miles an hour. Chance of rain 20%. Monday night, mostly clear. Lows in the mid-50s. Northeast winds 5 to 10 miles an hour. Tuesday, sunny. Highs in the mid-80s. East winds 5 to 10 miles an hour. Tuesday night, mostly clear. Lows in the mid-50s. East winds 5 to 10 miles an hour. Wednesday and Wednesday night, mostly clear. Highs in the mid-80s. Lows in the upper 50s. Thursday and Thursday night, partly cloudy. Hot. Highs around 90. Lows in the mid-60s. Friday, a chance of showers and thunderstorms. Highs in the upper 80s. Friday night, showers likely and a chance of thunderstorms. Lows in the mid-60s. Saturday and Saturday night, a chance of showers and thunderstorms. Highs in the upper 80s. Lows in the mid-60s. Sunday, a chance of showers and thunderstorms. Highs in the upper 80s. Again, the forecast for the Quad Cities and surrounding areas for tonight, mostly cloudy. A slight chance of showers after midnight. Lows around 60. East winds 5 to 10 miles an hour. Chance of rain 20%. The Moline, Illinois climate summary for this evening, as of 4 p.m., May 31, 2026. Today's high temperature was 80 degrees. The normal high is 79. The record high is 104 degrees, which was set in 1934. Today's low temperature was 61 degrees. The normal low is 56. The record low is 40 degrees, which was last set in 1897. 0.06 inches of precipitation fell today, which brings the monthly total to 2.27 inches. The total precipitation for the year now stands at 12.02 inches. The normal high temperature for tomorrow is 79 degrees, and the normal low is 57. The record high for tomorrow is 104, which occurred in 1934, and the record low is 39, which occurred in 1993. Sunset tonight is at 8:29 p.m. Sunrise tomorrow is at 5:31 a.m. You are listening to NOAA Weather Radio Station WXJ73 in the Quad Cities. The current time is 7:44 p.m. Central Daylight Time. At 7 p.m. in Moline, the temperature was 77 degrees. At Davenport, skies were mostly sunny. The temperature was 79 degrees, dew point 51, relative humidity 37%. The wind was southeast at 9 miles an hour. And the pressure was 29.94 inches and falling. Close to home, Burlington mostly sunny and 79. Cedar Rapids mostly sunny and 76. Dubuque cloudy and 74. Iowa City mostly sunny and 78. Muscatine 77. Galesburg mostly sunny and 75. Peoria partly sunny and 77. Savannah 77. Rockford cloudy and 77. Across the Midwest, Chicago partly sunny and 68. Des Moines mostly sunny and 82. Madison light rain and 73. Milwaukee partly sunny and 58. Minneapolis cloudy and 69. Omaha mostly sunny and 85. St. Louis partly sunny and 77. Springfield, Illinois mostly sunny and 80. Waterloo cloudy and 67. Once again at 7 p.m. in Moline with cloudy skies, the temperature was 77. At Davenport with mostly sunny skies, the temperature was 79. Here is the hazardous weather outlook. For today and tonight, scattered thunderstorms are possible in far southeast Iowa and northeast Missouri this evening and tonight. A few of these storms could be strong to severe. Looking ahead, scattered thunderstorms are possible in southeast Iowa, northeast Missouri, and west central Illinois Monday into Monday night. A few of these storms could be strong to severe. Spotter activation is not anticipated today or tonight. And now, your National Weather Service forecast for the Quad Cities and surrounding areas. Tonight, mostly cloudy. A slight chance of showers after midnight. Lows around 60.
East winds 5 to 10 miles an hour. Chance of rain 20%. Monday, mostly sunny. A slight chance of showers in the morning. Highs in the lower 80s. East winds 5 to 10 miles an hour. Chance of rain 20%. Monday night, mostly clear. Lows in the mid-50s. Northeast winds 5 to 10 miles an hour. Tuesday, sunny. Highs in the mid-80s. East winds 5 to 10 miles an hour. Tuesday night, mostly clear. Lows in the mid-50s. East winds 5 to 10 miles an hour. Wednesday and Wednesday night, mostly clear. Highs in the mid-80s. Lows in the upper 50s. Thursday and Thursday night, partly cloudy. Hot. Highs around 90. Lows in the mid-60s. Friday, a chance of showers and thunderstorms. Highs in the upper 80s. Friday night, showers likely and a chance of thunderstorms. Lows in the mid-60s. Saturday and Saturday night, a chance of showers and thunderstorms. Highs in the upper 80s. Lows in the mid-60s. Sunday, a chance of showers and thunderstorms. Highs in the upper 80s. Again, the forecast for the Quad Cities and surrounding areas for tonight, mostly cloudy. A slight chance of showers after midnight. Lows around 60. East winds 5 to 10 miles an hour. Chance of rain 20%. The Moline, Illinois climate summary for this evening, as of 4 p.m., May 31, 2026. Today's high temperature was 80 degrees. The normal high is 79. The record high is 104 degrees, which was set in 1934. Today's low temperature was 61 degrees. The normal low is 56. The record low is 40 degrees, which was last set in 1897. 0.06 inches of precipitation fell today, which brings the monthly total to 2.27 inches. The total precipitation for the year now stands at 12.02 inches. The normal high temperature for tomorrow is 79 degrees, and the normal low is 57. The record high for tomorrow is 104, which occurred in 1934, and the record low is 39, which occurred in 1993. Sunset tonight is at 8:29 p.m. Sunrise tomorrow is at 5:31 a.m. You are listening to NOAA Weather Radio Station WXJ73 in the Quad Cities. The current time is 7:49 p.m. Central Daylight Time. At 7 p.m. in Moline, the temperature was 77 degrees. At Davenport, skies were mostly sunny. The temperature was 79 degrees, dew point 51, relative humidity 37%. The wind was southeast at 9 miles an hour. And the pressure was 29.94 inches and falling. Close to home, Burlington mostly sunny and 79. Cedar Rapids mostly sunny and 76. Dubuque cloudy and 74. Iowa City mostly sunny and 78. Muscatine 77. Galesburg mostly sunny and 75. Peoria partly sunny and 77. Savannah 77. Rockford cloudy and 77. Across the Midwest, Chicago partly sunny and 68. Des Moines mostly sunny and 82. Madison light rain and 73. Milwaukee partly sunny and 58. Minneapolis cloudy and 69. Omaha mostly sunny and 85. St. Louis partly sunny and 77. Springfield, Illinois mostly sunny and 80. Waterloo cloudy and 67. Once again at 7 p.m. in Moline with cloudy skies, the temperature was 77. At Davenport with mostly sunny skies, the temperature was 79. Here is the hazardous weather outlook. For today and tonight, scattered thunderstorms are possible in far southeast Iowa and northeast Missouri this evening and tonight. A few of these storms could be strong to severe. Looking ahead, scattered thunderstorms are possible in southeast Iowa, northeast Missouri, and west central Illinois Monday into Monday night. A few of these storms could be strong to severe. Spotter activation is not anticipated today or tonight. And now, your National Weather Service forecast for the Quad Cities and surrounding areas. Tonight, mostly cloudy. A slight chance of showers after midnight. Lows around 60. East winds 5 to 10 miles an hour. Chance of rain 20%.
Monday, mostly sunny. A slight chance of showers in the morning. Highs in the lower 80s. East winds 5 to 10 miles an hour. Chance of rain 20%. Monday night, mostly clear. Lows in the mid-50s. Northeast winds 5 to 10 miles an hour. Tuesday, sunny. Highs in the mid-80s. East winds 5 to 10 miles an hour. Tuesday night, mostly clear. Lows in the mid-50s. East winds 5 to 10 miles an hour. Wednesday and Wednesday night, mostly clear. Highs in the mid-80s. Lows in the upper 50s. Thursday and Thursday night, partly cloudy. Hot. Highs around 90. Lows in the mid-60s. Friday, a chance of showers and thunderstorms. Highs in the upper 80s. Friday night, showers likely and a chance of thunderstorms. Lows in the mid-60s. Saturday and Saturday night, a chance of showers and thunderstorms. Highs in the upper 80s. Lows in the mid-60s. Sunday, a chance of showers and thunderstorms. Highs in the upper 80s. Again, the forecast for the Quad Cities and surrounding areas for tonight, mostly cloudy. A slight chance of showers after midnight. Lows around 60. East winds 5 to 10 miles an hour. Chance of rain 20%. The Moline, Illinois climate summary for this evening, as of 4 p.m., May 31, 2026. Today's high temperature was 80 degrees. The normal high is 79. The record high is 104 degrees, which was set in 1934. Today's low temperature was 61 degrees. The normal low is 56. The record low is 40 degrees, which was last set in 1897. 0.06 inches of precipitation fell today, which brings the monthly total to 2.27 inches. The total precipitation for the year now stands at 12.02 inches. The normal high temperature for tomorrow is 79 degrees, and the normal low is 57. The record high for tomorrow is 104, which occurred in 1934, and the record low is 39, which occurred in 1993. Sunset tonight is at 8:29 p.m. Sunrise tomorrow is at 5:31 a.m. You are listening to NOAA Weather Radio Station WXJ73 in the Quad Cities. The current time is 7:54 p.m. Central Daylight Time. At 7 p.m. in Moline, the temperature was 77 degrees. At Davenport, skies were mostly sunny. The temperature was 79 degrees, dew point 51, relative humidity 37%. The wind was southeast at 9 miles an hour. And the pressure was 29.94 inches and falling. Close to home, Burlington mostly sunny and 79. Cedar Rapids mostly sunny and 76. Dubuque cloudy and 74. Iowa City mostly sunny and 78. Muscatine 77. Galesburg mostly sunny and 75. Peoria partly sunny and 77. Savannah 77. Rockford cloudy and 77. Across the Midwest, Chicago partly sunny and 68. Des Moines mostly sunny and 82. Madison light rain and 73. Milwaukee partly sunny and 58. Minneapolis cloudy and 69. Omaha mostly sunny and 85. St. Louis partly sunny and 77. Springfield, Illinois mostly sunny and 80. Waterloo cloudy and 67. Once again at 7 p.m. in Moline with cloudy skies, the temperature was 77. At Davenport with mostly sunny skies, the temperature was 79. Here is the hazardous weather outlook. For today and tonight, scattered thunderstorms are possible in far southeast Iowa and northeast Missouri this evening and tonight. A few of these storms could be strong to severe. Looking ahead, scattered thunderstorms are possible in southeast Iowa, northeast Missouri, and west central Illinois Monday into Monday night. A few of these storms could be strong to severe. Spotter activation is not anticipated today or tonight. And now, your National Weather Service forecast for the Quad Cities and surrounding areas. Tonight, mostly cloudy. A slight chance of showers after midnight. Lows around 60. East winds 5 to 10 miles an hour. Chance of rain 20%. Monday, mostly sunny. A slight chance of showers in the morning. Highs in the lower 80s.
East winds 5 to 10 miles an hour. Chance of rain 20%. Monday night, mostly clear. Lows in the mid-50s. Northeast winds 5 to 10 miles an hour. Tuesday, sunny. Highs in the mid-80s. East winds 5 to 10 miles an hour. Tuesday night, mostly clear. Lows in the mid-50s. East winds 5 to 10 miles an hour. Wednesday and Wednesday night, mostly clear. Highs in the mid-80s. Lows in the upper 50s. Thursday and Thursday night, partly cloudy. Hot. Highs around 90. Lows in the mid-60s. Friday, a chance of showers and thunderstorms. Highs in the upper 80s. Friday night, showers likely and a chance of thunderstorms. Lows in the mid-60s. Saturday and Saturday night, a chance of showers and thunderstorms. Highs in the upper 80s. Lows in the mid-60s. Sunday, a chance of showers and thunderstorms. Highs in the upper 80s. Again, the forecast for the Quad Cities and surrounding areas for tonight, mostly cloudy. A slight chance of showers after midnight. Lows around 60. East winds 5 to 10 miles an hour. Chance of rain 20%. The Moline, Illinois climate summary for this evening, as of 4 p.m., May 31, 2026. Today's high temperature was 80 degrees. The normal high is 79. The record high is 104 degrees, which was set in 1934. Today's low temperature was 61 degrees. The normal low is 56. The record low is 40 degrees, which was last set in 1897. 0.06 inches of precipitation fell today, which brings the monthly total to 2.27 inches. The total precipitation for the year now stands at 12.02 inches. The normal high temperature for tomorrow is 79 degrees, and the normal low is 57. The record high for tomorrow is 104, which occurred in 1934, and the record low is 39, which occurred in 1993. Sunset tonight is at 8:29 p.m. Sunrise tomorrow is at 5:31 a.m. You are listening to NOAA Weather Radio Station WXJ73 in the Quad Cities. The current time is 7:59 p.m. Central Daylight Time. Here is the hazardous weather outlook. For today and tonight, scattered thunderstorms are possible in far southeast Iowa and northeast Missouri this evening and tonight. A few of these storms could be strong to severe. Looking ahead, scattered thunderstorms are possible in southeast Iowa, northeast Missouri, and west central Illinois Monday into Monday night. A few of these storms could be strong to severe. Spotter activation is not anticipated today or tonight. And now, your National Weather Service forecast for the Quad Cities and surrounding areas. Tonight, mostly cloudy. A slight chance of showers after midnight. Lows around 60. East winds 5 to 10 miles an hour. Chance of rain 20%. Monday, mostly sunny. A slight chance of showers in the morning. Highs in the lower 80s. East winds 5 to 10 miles an hour. Chance of rain 20%. Monday night, mostly clear. Lows in the mid-50s. Northeast winds 5 to 10 miles an hour. Tuesday, sunny. Highs in the mid-80s. East winds 5 to 10 miles an hour. Tuesday night, mostly clear. Lows in the mid-50s. East winds 5 to 10 miles an hour. Wednesday and Wednesday night, mostly clear. Highs in the mid-80s. Lows in the upper 50s. Thursday and Thursday night, partly cloudy. Hot. Highs around 90. Lows in the mid-60s. Friday, a chance of showers and thunderstorms. Highs in the upper 80s. Friday night, showers likely and a chance of thunderstorms. Lows in the mid-60s. Saturday and Saturday night, a chance of showers and thunderstorms. Highs in the upper 80s. Lows in the mid-60s. Sunday, a chance of showers and thunderstorms. Highs in the upper 80s. Again, the forecast for the Quad Cities and surrounding areas for tonight, mostly cloudy. A slight chance of showers after midnight. Lows around 60. East winds 5 to 10 miles an hour. Chance of rain 20%. The Moline, Illinois climate summary for this evening, as of 4 p.m., May 31st, 2026.
Today's high temperature was 80 degrees. The normal high is 79. The record high is 104 degrees, which was set in 1934. Today's low temperature was 61 degrees. The normal low is 56. The record low is 40 degrees, which was last set in 1897. 0.06 inches of precipitation fell today, which brings the monthly total to 2.27 inches. The total precipitation for the year now stands at 12.02 inches. The normal high temperature for tomorrow is 79 degrees, and the normal low is 57. The record high for tomorrow is 104, which occurred in 1934, and the record low is 39, which occurred in 1993. Sunset tonight is at 8:29 p.m. Sunrise tomorrow is at 5:31 a.m. You are listening to NOAA Weather Radio Station WXJ73 in the Quad Cities. The current time is 8:02 p.m. Central Daylight Time. At 8 p.m. in Moline, skies were partly cloudy. The temperature was 76 degrees, dew point 61, relative humidity 59%. The wind was south at 3 miles an hour. And the pressure was 29.93 inches and steady. At Davenport, skies were partly cloudy. The temperature was 77 degrees, dew point 57, relative humidity 50%. The wind was southeast at 8 miles an hour. And the pressure was 29.95 inches and rising. Close to home, Burlington partly cloudy and 78. Cedar Rapids partly cloudy and 73. Dubuque cloudy and 71. Iowa City partly cloudy and 76. Peoria mostly cloudy and 75. Rockford cloudy and 75. Across the Midwest, Chicago cloudy and 66. Des Moines partly cloudy and 81. Madison mostly cloudy and 72. Milwaukee mostly cloudy and 56. Minneapolis cloudy and 65. Omaha partly cloudy and 83. St. Louis mostly cloudy and 76. Springfield, Illinois partly cloudy and 78. Waterloo partly cloudy and 66. Once again at 8 p.m. in Moline with partly cloudy skies, the temperature was 76. At Davenport with partly cloudy skies, the temperature was 77. Here is the hazardous weather outlook. For today and tonight, scattered thunderstorms are possible in far southeast Iowa and northeast Missouri this evening and tonight. A few of these storms could be strong to severe. Looking ahead, scattered thunderstorms are possible in southeast Iowa, northeast Missouri, and west central Illinois Monday into Monday night. A few of these storms could be strong to severe. Spotter activation is not anticipated today or tonight. And now, your National Weather Service forecast for the Quad Cities and surrounding areas. Tonight, mostly cloudy. A slight chance of showers after midnight. Lows around 60. East winds 5 to 10 miles an hour. Chance of rain 20%. Monday, mostly sunny. A slight chance of showers in the morning. Highs in the lower 80s. East winds 5 to 10 miles an hour. Chance of rain 20%. Monday night, mostly clear. Lows in the mid-50s. Northeast winds 5 to 10 miles an hour. Tuesday, sunny. Highs in the mid-80s. East winds 5 to 10 miles an hour. Tuesday night, mostly clear. Lows in the mid-50s. East winds 5 to 10 miles an hour. Wednesday and Wednesday night, mostly clear. Highs in the mid-80s. Lows in the upper 50s. Thursday and Thursday night, partly cloudy. Hot. Highs around 90. Lows in the mid-60s. Friday, a chance of showers and thunderstorms. Highs in the upper 80s. Friday night, showers likely and a chance of thunderstorms. Lows in the mid-60s. Saturday and Saturday night, a chance of showers and thunderstorms. Highs in the upper 80s. Lows in the mid-60s. Sunday, a chance of showers and thunderstorms. Highs in the upper 80s. Again, the forecast for the Quad Cities and surrounding areas for tonight, mostly cloudy. A slight chance of showers after midnight. Lows around 60. East winds 5 to 10 miles an hour. Chance of rain 20%. The Moline, Illinois climate summary for this evening, as of 4 p.m., May 31st, 2026.
Today's high temperature was 80 degrees. The normal high is 79. The record high is 104 degrees, which was set in 1934. Today's low temperature was 61 degrees. The normal low is 56. The record low is 40 degrees, which was last set in 1897. 0.06 inches of precipitation fell today, which brings the monthly total to 2.27 inches. The total precipitation for the year now stands at 12.02 inches. The normal high temperature for tomorrow is 79 degrees, and the normal low is 57. The record high for tomorrow is 104, which occurred in 1934, and the record low is 39, which occurred in 1993. Sunset tonight is at 8:29 p.m. Sunrise tomorrow is at 5:31 a.m. You are listening to NOAA Weather Radio Station WXJ73 in the Quad Cities. The current time is 8:07 p.m. Central Daylight Time. At 8 p.m. in Moline, skies were partly cloudy. The temperature was 76 degrees, dew point 61, relative humidity 59%. The wind was south at 3 miles an hour. And the pressure was 29.93 inches and steady. At Davenport, skies were partly cloudy. The temperature was 77 degrees, dew point 57, relative humidity 50%. The wind was southeast at 8 miles an hour. And the pressure was 29.95 inches and rising. Close to home, Burlington partly cloudy and 78. Cedar Rapids partly cloudy and 73. Dubuque cloudy and 71. Iowa City partly cloudy and 76. Peoria mostly cloudy and 75. Rockford cloudy and 75. Across the Midwest, Chicago cloudy and 66. Des Moines partly cloudy and 81. Madison mostly cloudy and 72. Milwaukee mostly cloudy and 56. Minneapolis cloudy and 65. Omaha partly cloudy and 83. St. Louis mostly cloudy and 76. Springfield, Illinois partly cloudy and 78. Waterloo partly cloudy and 66. Once again at 8 p.m. in Moline with partly cloudy skies, the temperature was 76. At Davenport with partly cloudy skies, the temperature was 77. Here is the hazardous weather outlook. For today and tonight, scattered thunderstorms are possible in far southeast Iowa and northeast Missouri this evening and tonight. A few of these storms could be strong to severe. Looking ahead, scattered thunderstorms are possible in southeast Iowa, northeast Missouri, and west central Illinois Monday into Monday night. A few of these storms could be strong to severe. Spotter activation is not anticipated today or tonight. And now, your National Weather Service forecast for the Quad Cities and surrounding areas. Tonight, mostly cloudy. A slight chance of showers after midnight. Lows around 60. East winds 5 to 10 miles an hour. Chance of rain 20%. Monday, mostly sunny. A slight chance of showers in the morning. Highs in the lower 80s. East winds 5 to 10 miles an hour. Chance of rain 20%. Monday night, mostly clear. Lows in the mid-50s. Northeast winds 5 to 10 miles an hour. Tuesday, sunny. Highs in the mid-80s. East winds 5 to 10 miles an hour. Tuesday night, mostly clear. Lows in the mid-50s. East winds 5 to 10 miles an hour. Wednesday and Wednesday night, mostly clear. Highs in the mid-80s. Lows in the upper 50s. Thursday and Thursday night, partly cloudy. Hot. Highs around 90. Lows in the mid-60s. Friday, a chance of showers and thunderstorms. Highs in the upper 80s. Friday night, showers likely and a chance of thunderstorms. Lows in the mid-60s. Saturday and Saturday night, a chance of showers and thunderstorms. Highs in the upper 80s. Lows in the mid-60s. Sunday, a chance of showers and thunderstorms. Highs in the upper 80s. Again, the forecast for the Quad Cities and surrounding areas for tonight, mostly cloudy. A slight chance of showers after midnight. Lows around 60. East winds 5 to 10 miles an hour. Chance of rain 20%. The Moline, Illinois climate summary for this evening, as of 4 p.m., May 31st, 2026.
Today's high temperature was 80 degrees. The normal high is 79. The record high is 104 degrees, which was set in 1934. Today's low temperature was

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The current time is 8:12 p.m. Central Daylight Time. At 8 p.m. in Moline, skies were partly cloudy. The temperature was 76 degrees, dew point 61, relative humidity 59%. The wind was south at 3 miles an hour, and the pressure was 29.93 inches and steady. At Davenport, skies were partly cloudy. The temperature was 77 degrees, dew point 57, relative humidity 50%. The wind was southeast at 8 miles an hour, and the pressure was 29.95 inches and rising. Close to home, Burlington partly cloudy and 78. Cedar Rapids partly cloudy and 73. Dubuque cloudy and 71. Iowa City partly cloudy and 76. Peoria mostly cloudy and 75. Rockford cloudy and 75. Across the Midwest, Chicago cloudy and 66. Des Moines partly cloudy and 81. Madison mostly cloudy and 72. Milwaukee mostly cloudy and 56. Minneapolis cloudy and 65. Omaha partly cloudy and 83. St. Louis mostly cloudy and 76. Springfield, Illinois partly cloudy and 78. Waterloo partly cloudy and 66. Once again at 8 p.m. in Moline with partly cloudy skies, the temperature was 76. At Davenport with partly cloudy skies, the temperature was 77. At 8 p.m. in Moline, skies were partly cloudy. The temperature was 76 degrees, dew point 61, relative humidity 59%. The wind was south at 3 miles an hour, and the pressure was 29.93 inches and steady. At Davenport, skies were partly cloudy. The temperature was 77 degrees, dew point 57, relative humidity 50%. The wind was southeast at 8 miles an hour, and the pressure was 29.95 inches and rising. Close to home, Burlington partly cloudy and 78. Cedar Rapids partly cloudy and 73. Dubuque cloudy and 71. Iowa City partly cloudy and 76. Peoria mostly cloudy and 75. Savannah 76. Rockford cloudy and 75. Across the Midwest, Chicago cloudy and 66. Des Moines partly cloudy and 81. Madison mostly cloudy and 72. Milwaukee mostly cloudy and 56. Minneapolis cloudy and 65. Omaha partly cloudy and 83. St. Louis mostly cloudy and 76. Springfield, Illinois partly cloudy and 78. Waterloo partly cloudy and 66. Once again at 8 p.m. in Moline with partly cloudy skies, the temperature was 76. At Davenport with partly cloudy skies, the temperature was 77. Here is the hazardous weather outlook. For today and tonight, scattered thunderstorms are possible in far southeast Iowa and northeast Missouri this evening and tonight. A few of these storms could be strong to severe. Looking ahead, scattered thunderstorms are possible in southeast Iowa, northeast Missouri, and west central Illinois Monday into Monday night. A few of these storms could be strong to severe. Spotter activation is not anticipated today or tonight. And now, your National Weather Service forecast for the Quad Cities and surrounding areas. Tonight, mostly cloudy. A slight chance of showers after midnight. Lows around 60. East winds 5 to 10 miles an hour. Chance of rain 20%. Monday, mostly sunny. A slight chance of showers in the morning. Highs in the lower 80s. East winds 5 to 10 miles an hour. Chance of rain 20%. Monday night, mostly clear. Lows in the mid-50s. Northeast winds 5 to 10 miles an hour. Tuesday, sunny. Highs in the mid-80s. East winds 5 to 10 miles an hour. Tuesday night, mostly clear. Lows in the mid-50s. East winds 5 to 10 miles an hour. Wednesday and Wednesday night, mostly clear. Highs in the mid-80s. Lows in the upper 50s. Thursday and Thursday night, partly cloudy. Hot. Highs around 90. Lows in the mid-60s. Friday, a chance of showers and thunderstorms. Highs in the upper 80s. Friday night.

showers, likely in advance of thunderstorms. Lows in the mid-60s. Saturday and Saturday night, a chance of showers and thunderstorms. Highs in the upper 80s. Lows in the mid-60s. Sunday, a chance of showers and thunderstorms. Highs in the upper 80s. Again, the forecast for the Quad Cities and surrounding areas for tonight, mostly cloudy. A slight chance of showers after midnight. Lows around 60. East winds 5 to 10 miles an hour. Chance of rain 20%. The Moline, Illinois climate summary for this evening, as of 4 p.m., May 31, 2026. Today's high temperature was 80 degrees. The normal high is 79. The record high is 104 degrees, which was set in 1934. Today's low temperature was 61 degrees. The normal low is 56. The record low is 40 degrees, which was last set in 1897. 0.06 inches of precipitation fell today, which brings the monthly total to 2.27 inches. The total precipitation for the year now stands at 12.02 inches. The normal high temperature for tomorrow is 79 degrees, and the normal low is 57. The record high for tomorrow is 104, which occurred in 1934, and the record low is 39, which occurred in 1993. Sunset tonight is at 8:29 p.m. Sunrise tomorrow is at 5:31 a.m. You are listening to NOAA Weather Radio Station WXJ73 in the Quad Cities. The current time is 8:19 p.m. Central Daylight Time. At 8 p.m. in Moline, skies were partly cloudy. The temperature was 76 degrees, dew point 61, relative humidity 59%. The wind was south at 3 miles an hour. And the pressure was 29.93 inches and steady. At Davenport, skies were partly cloudy. The temperature was 77 degrees, dew point 57, relative humidity 50%. The wind was southeast at 8 miles an hour. And the pressure was 29.95 inches and rising. Close to home, Burlington partly cloudy and 78. Cedar Rapids partly cloudy and 73. Dubuque cloudy and 71. Iowa City partly cloudy and 76. Peoria mostly cloudy and 75. Savannah 76. Rockford cloudy and 75. Across the Midwest, Chicago cloudy and 66. Des Moines partly cloudy and 81. Madison mostly cloudy and 72. Milwaukee mostly cloudy and 56. Minneapolis cloudy and 65. Omaha partly cloudy and 83. St. Louis mostly cloudy and 76. Springfield, Illinois partly cloudy and 78. Waterloo partly cloudy and 66. Once again at 8 p.m. in Moline with partly cloudy skies, the temperature was 76. At Davenport with partly cloudy skies, the temperature was 77. Here is the hazardous weather outlook. For today and tonight, scattered thunderstorms are possible in far southeast Iowa and northeast Missouri this evening and tonight. A few of these storms could be strong to severe. Looking ahead, scattered thunderstorms are possible in southeast Iowa, northeast Missouri, and west central Illinois Monday into Monday night. A few of these storms could be strong to severe. Spotter activation is not anticipated today or tonight. And now, your National Weather Service forecast for the Quad Cities and surrounding areas. Tonight, mostly cloudy. A slight chance of showers after midnight. Lows around 60. East winds 5 to 10 miles an hour. Chance of rain 20%. Monday, mostly sunny. A slight chance of showers in the morning. Highs in the lower 80s. East winds 5 to 10 miles an hour. Chance of rain 20%. Monday night, mostly clear. Lows in the mid-50s. Northeast winds 5 to 10 miles an hour. Tuesday, sunny. Highs in the mid-80s. East winds 5 to 10 miles an hour. Tuesday night, mostly clear. Lows in the mid-50s. East winds 5 to 10 miles an hour. Wednesday and Wednesday night, mostly clear. Highs in the mid-80s. Lows in the upper 50s. Thursday and Thursday night, partly cloudy. Hot. Highs around 90. Lows in the mid-60s. Friday, a chance of showers and thunderstorms. Highs in the upper 80s. Friday night.
Showers likely and a chance of thunderstorms. Lows in the mid-60s. Saturday and Saturday night, a chance of showers and thunderstorms. Highs in the upper 80s. Lows in the mid-60s. Sunday, a chance of showers and thunderstorms. Highs in the upper 80s. Again, the forecast for the Quad Cities and surrounding areas for tonight, mostly cloudy. A slight chance of showers after midnight. Lows around 60. East winds 5 to 10 miles an hour. Chance of rain 20%. The Moline, Illinois climate summary for this evening, as of 4 p.m., May 31, 2026. Today's high temperature was 80 degrees. The normal high is 79. The record high is 104 degrees, which was set in 1934. Today's low temperature was 61 degrees. The normal low is 56. The record low is 40 degrees, which was last set in 1897. 0.06 inches of precipitation fell today, which brings the monthly total to 2.27 inches. The total precipitation for the year now stands at 12.02 inches. The normal high temperature for tomorrow is 79 degrees, and the normal low is 57. The record high for tomorrow is 104, which occurred in 1934, and the record low is 39, which occurred in 1993. Sunset tonight is at 8:29 p.m. Sunrise tomorrow is at 5:31 a.m. You are listening to NOAA Weather Radio Station WXJ73 in the Quad Cities. The current time is 8:24 p.m. Central Daylight Time. At 8 p.m. in Moline, skies were partly cloudy. The temperature was 76 degrees, dew point 61, relative humidity 59%. The wind was south at 3 miles an hour. And the pressure was 29.93 inches and steady. At Davenport, skies were partly cloudy. The temperature was 77 degrees, dew point 57, relative humidity 50%. The wind was southeast at 8 miles an hour. And the pressure was 29.95 inches and rising. Close to home, Burlington partly cloudy and 78. Cedar Rapids partly cloudy and 73. Dubuque cloudy and 71. Iowa City partly cloudy and 76. Peoria mostly cloudy and 75. Savannah 76. Rockford cloudy and 75. Across the Midwest, Chicago cloudy and 66. Des Moines partly cloudy and 81. Madison mostly cloudy and 72. Milwaukee mostly cloudy and 56. Minneapolis cloudy and 65. Omaha partly cloudy and 83. St. Louis mostly cloudy and 76. Springfield, Illinois partly cloudy and 78. Waterloo partly cloudy and 66. Once again at 8 p.m. in Moline with partly cloudy skies, the temperature was 76. At Davenport with partly cloudy skies, the temperature was 77. Here is the hazardous weather outlook. For today and tonight, scattered thunderstorms are possible in far southeast Iowa and northeast Missouri this evening and tonight. A few of these storms could be strong to severe. Looking ahead, scattered thunderstorms are possible in southeast Iowa, northeast Missouri, and west central Illinois Monday into Monday night. A few of these storms could be strong to severe. Spotter activation is not anticipated today or tonight. This broadcast originates from the National Weather Service office in the Quad Cities and is transmitted on a frequency of 162.55 MHz from Rock Island, Illinois. The coverage area includes the following counties: Cedar, Clinton, Louisa, Muscatine, Scott, Henry, Illinois, Mercer, Rock Island, and Whiteside. And now, your National Weather Service forecast for the Quad Cities and surrounding areas. Tonight, mostly cloudy. A slight chance of showers after midnight. Lows around 60. East winds 5 to 10 miles an hour. Chance of rain 20%. Monday, mostly sunny. A slight chance of showers in the morning. Highs in the lower 80s. East winds 5 to 10 miles an hour. Chance of rain 20%. Monday night, mostly clear. Lows in the mid-50s. Northeast winds 5 to 10 miles an hour. Tuesday, sunny. Highs in the mid-80s. East winds 5 to 10 miles an hour. Tuesday night, mostly clear. Lows in the mid-50s.
60s. East winds 5 to 10 miles an hour. Wednesday and Wednesday night, mostly clear. Highs in the mid-80s. Lows in the upper 50s. Thursday and Thursday night, partly cloudy. Hot. Highs around 90. Lows in the mid-60s. Friday, a chance of showers and thunderstorms. Highs in the upper 80s. Friday night, showers likely and a chance of thunderstorms. Lows in the mid-60s. Saturday and Saturday night, a chance of showers and thunderstorms. Highs in the upper 80s. Lows in the mid-60s. Sunday, a chance of showers and thunderstorms. Highs in the upper 80s. Again, the forecast for the Guam cities and surrounding areas for tonight, mostly cloudy. A slight chance of showers after midnight. Lows around 60. East winds 5 to 10 miles an hour. Chance of rain 20%. The Moline, Illinois climate summary for this evening, as of 4 p.m., May 31, 2026. Today's high temperature was 80 degrees. The normal high is 79. The record high is 104 degrees, which was set in 1934. Today's low temperature was 61 degrees. The normal low is 56. The record low is 40 degrees, which was last set in 1897. 0.06 inches of precipitation fell today, which brings the monthly total to 2.27 inches. The total precipitation for the year now stands at 12.02 inches. The normal high temperature for tomorrow is 79 degrees, and the normal low is 57. The record high for tomorrow is 104, which occurred in 1934, and the record low is 39, which occurred in 1993. Sunset tonight is at 8:29 p.m. Sunrise tomorrow is at 5:31 a.m. You are listening to NOAA Weather Radio Station WXJ73 in the Quad Cities. The current time is 8:29 p.m. Central Daylight Time. At 8 p.m. in Moline, skies were partly cloudy. The temperature was 76 degrees, dew point 61, relative humidity 59%. The wind was south at 3 miles an hour. And the pressure was 29.93 inches and steady. At Davenport, skies were partly cloudy. The temperature was 77 degrees, dew point 57, relative humidity 50%. The wind was southeast at 8 miles an hour. And the pressure was 29.95 inches and rising. Close to home, Burlington partly cloudy and 78. Cedar Rapids partly cloudy and 73. Dubuque cloudy and 71. Iowa City partly cloudy and 76. Peoria mostly cloudy and 75. Savannah 76. Rockford cloudy and 75. Across the Midwest, Chicago cloudy and 66. Des Moines partly cloudy and 81. Madison mostly cloudy and 72. Milwaukee mostly cloudy and 56. Minneapolis cloudy and 65. Omaha partly cloudy and 83. St. Louis mostly cloudy and 76. Springfield, Illinois partly cloudy and 78. Waterloo partly cloudy and 66. Once again at 8 p.m. in Moline with partly cloudy skies, the temperature was 76. At Davenport with partly cloudy skies, the temperature was 77. Here is the hazardous weather outlook. For today and tonight, scattered thunderstorms are possible in far southeast Iowa and northeast Missouri this evening and tonight. A few of these storms could be strong to severe. Looking ahead, scattered thunderstorms are possible in southeast Iowa, northeast Missouri, and west central Illinois Monday into Monday night. A few of these storms could be strong to severe. Spotter activation is not anticipated today or tonight. And now, your National Weather Service forecast for the Guam cities and surrounding areas. Tonight, mostly cloudy. A slight chance of showers after midnight. Lows around 60. East winds 5 to 10 miles an hour. Chance of rain 20%. Monday, mostly sunny. A slight chance of showers in the morning. Highs in the lower 80s. East winds 5 to 10 miles an hour. Chance of rain 20%. Monday night, mostly clear. Lows in the mid-50s. Northeast winds 5 to 10 miles an hour. Tuesday, sunny. Highs in the mid-80s. East winds 5 to 10 miles an hour. Tuesday night, mostly clear. Lows in the mid-80s.
60s. East winds 5 to 10 miles an hour. Wednesday and Wednesday night, mostly clear. Highs in the mid-80s. Lows in the upper 50s. Thursday and Thursday night, partly cloudy. Hot. Highs around 90. Lows in the mid-60s. Friday, a chance of showers and thunderstorms. Highs in the upper 80s. Friday night, showers likely and a chance of thunderstorms. Lows in the mid-60s. Saturday and Saturday night, a chance of showers and thunderstorms. Highs in the upper 80s. Lows in the mid-60s. Sunday, a chance of showers and thunderstorms. Highs in the upper 80s. Again, the forecast for the Guam cities and surrounding areas for tonight, mostly cloudy. A slight chance of showers after midnight. Lows around 60. East winds 5 to 10 miles an hour. Chance of rain 20%. The Moline, Illinois climate summary for this evening, as of 4 p.m., May 31, 2026. Today's high temperature was 80 degrees. The normal high is 79. The record high is 104 degrees, which was set in 1934. Today's low temperature was 61 degrees. The normal low is 56. The record low is 40 degrees, which was last set in 1897. 0.06 inches of precipitation fell today, which brings the monthly total to 2.27 inches. The total precipitation for the year now stands at 12.02 inches. The normal high temperature for tomorrow is 79 degrees, and the normal low is 57. The record high for tomorrow is 104, which occurred in 1934, and the record low is 39, which occurred in 1993. Sunset tonight is at 8:29 p.m. Sunrise tomorrow is at 5:31 a.m. You are listening to NOAA Weather Radio Station WXJ73 in the Quad Cities. The current time is 8:34 p.m. Central Daylight Time. At 8 p.m. in Moline, skies were partly cloudy. The temperature was 76 degrees, dew point 61, relative humidity 59%. The wind was south at 3 miles an hour. And the pressure was 29.93 inches and steady. At Davenport, skies were partly cloudy. The temperature was 77 degrees, dew point 57, relative humidity 50%. The wind was southeast at 8 miles an hour. And the pressure was 29.95 inches and rising. Close to home, Burlington partly cloudy and 78. Cedar Rapids partly cloudy and 73. Dubuque cloudy and 71. Iowa City partly cloudy and 76. Peoria mostly cloudy and 75. Savannah 76. Rockford cloudy and 75. Across the Midwest, Chicago cloudy and 66. Des Moines partly cloudy and 81. Madison mostly cloudy and 72. Milwaukee mostly cloudy and 56. Minneapolis cloudy and 65. Omaha partly cloudy and 83. St. Louis mostly cloudy and 76. Springfield, Illinois partly cloudy and 78. Waterloo partly cloudy and 66. Once again at 8 p.m. in Moline with partly cloudy skies, the temperature was 76. At Davenport with partly cloudy skies, the temperature was 77. Here is the hazardous weather outlook. For today and tonight, scattered thunderstorms are possible in far southeast Iowa and northeast Missouri this evening and tonight. A few of these storms could be strong to severe. Looking ahead, scattered thunderstorms are possible in southeast Iowa, northeast Missouri, and west central Illinois Monday into Monday night. A few of these storms could be strong to severe. Spotter activation is not anticipated today or tonight. And now, your National Weather Service forecast for the Guam cities and surrounding areas. Tonight, mostly cloudy. A slight chance of showers after midnight. Lows around 60. East winds 5 to 10 miles an hour. Chance of rain 20%. Monday, mostly sunny. A slight chance of showers in the morning. Highs in the lower 80s. East winds 5 to 10 miles an hour. Chance of rain 20%. Monday night, mostly clear. Lows in the mid-50s. Northeast winds 5 to 10 miles an hour. Tuesday, sunny. Highs in the mid-80s. East winds 5 to 10 miles an hour. Tuesday night, mostly clear. Lows in the mid-50s.
winds 5 to 10 miles an hour. Wednesday and Wednesday night, mostly clear. Highs in the mid-80s. Lows in the upper 50s. Thursday and Thursday night, partly cloudy. Hot. Highs around 90. Lows in the mid-60s. Friday, a chance of showers and thunderstorms. Highs in the upper 80s. Friday night, showers likely and a chance of thunderstorms. Lows in the mid-60s. Saturday and Saturday night, a chance of showers and thunderstorms. Highs in the upper 80s. Lows in the mid-60s. Sunday, a chance of showers and thunderstorms. Highs in the upper 80s. Again, the forecast for the Quad Cities and surrounding areas for tonight, mostly cloudy. A slight chance of showers after midnight. Lows around 60. East winds 5 to 10 miles an hour. Chance of rain 20%. The Moline, Illinois climate summary for this evening, as of 4 p.m., May 31, 2026. Today's high temperature was 80 degrees. The normal high is 79. The record high is 104 degrees, which was set in 1934. Today's low temperature was 61 degrees. The normal low is 56. The record low is 40 degrees, which was last set in 1897. 0.06 inches of precipitation fell today, which brings the monthly total to 2.27 inches. The total precipitation for the year now stands at 12.02 inches. The normal high temperature for tomorrow is 79 degrees, and the normal low is 57. The record high for tomorrow is 104, which occurred in 1934, and the record low is 39, which occurred in 1993. Sunset tonight is at 8:29 p.m. Sunrise tomorrow is at 5:31 a.m. You are listening to NOAA Weather Radio Station WXJ73 in the Quad Cities. The current time is 8:39 p.m. Central Daylight Time. At 8 p.m. in Moline, skies were partly cloudy. The temperature was 76 degrees, dew point 61, relative humidity 59%. The wind was south at 3 miles an hour. And the pressure was 29.93 inches and steady. At Davenport, skies were partly cloudy. The temperature was 77 degrees, dew point 57, relative humidity 50%. The wind was southeast at 8 miles an hour. And the pressure was 29.95 inches and rising. Close to home, Burlington partly cloudy and 78. Cedar Rapids partly cloudy and 73. Dubuque cloudy and 71. Iowa City partly cloudy and 76. Peoria mostly cloudy and 75. Savannah 76. Rockford cloudy and 75. Across the Midwest, Chicago cloudy and 66. Des Moines partly cloudy and 81. Madison mostly cloudy and 72. Milwaukee mostly cloudy and 56. Minneapolis cloudy and 65. Omaha partly cloudy and 83. St. Louis mostly cloudy and 76. Springfield, Illinois partly cloudy and 78. Waterloo partly cloudy and 66. Once again at 8 p.m. in Moline with partly cloudy skies, the temperature was 76. At Davenport with partly cloudy skies, the temperature was 77. Here is the hazardous weather outlook. For today and tonight, scattered thunderstorms are possible in far southeast Iowa and northeast Missouri this evening and tonight. A few of these storms could be strong to severe. Looking ahead, scattered thunderstorms are possible in southeast Iowa, northeast Missouri, and west central Illinois Monday into Monday night. A few of these storms could be strong to severe. Spotter activation is not anticipated today or tonight. And now, your National Weather Service forecast for the Quad Cities and surrounding areas. Tonight, mostly cloudy. A slight chance of showers after midnight. Lows around 60. East winds 5 to 10 miles an hour. Chance of rain 20%. Monday, mostly sunny. A slight chance of showers in the morning. Highs in the lower 80s. East winds 5 to 10 miles an hour. Chance of rain 20%. Monday night, mostly clear. Lows in the mid-50s. Northeast winds 5 to 10 miles an hour. Tuesday, sunny. Highs in the mid-80s. East winds 5 to 10 miles an hour. Tuesday night, mostly clear. Lows in the mid-50s.
East winds 5 to 10 miles an hour. Wednesday and Wednesday night, mostly clear. Highs in the mid-80s. Lows in the upper 50s. Thursday and Thursday night, partly cloudy. Hot. Highs around 90. Lows in the mid-60s. Friday, a chance of showers and thunderstorms. Highs in the upper 80s. Friday night, showers likely and a chance of thunderstorms. Lows in the mid-60s. Saturday and Saturday night, a chance of showers and thunderstorms. Highs in the upper 80s. Lows in the mid-60s. Sunday, a chance of showers and thunderstorms. Highs in the upper 80s. Again, the forecast for the Quad Cities and surrounding areas for tonight, mostly cloudy. A slight chance of showers after midnight. Lows around 60. East winds 5 to 10 miles an hour. Chance of rain 20%. The Moline, Illinois climate summary for this evening, as of 4 p.m., May 31, 2026. Today's high temperature was 80 degrees. The normal high is 79. The record high is 104 degrees, which was set in 1934. Today's low temperature was 61 degrees. The normal low is 56. The record low is 40 degrees, which was last set in 1897. 0.06 inches of precipitation fell today, which brings the monthly total to 2.27 inches. The total precipitation for the year now stands at 12.02 inches. The normal high temperature for tomorrow is 79 degrees, and the normal low is 57. The record high for tomorrow is 104, which occurred in 1934, and the record low is 39, which occurred in 1993. Sunset tonight is at 8:29 p.m. Sunrise tomorrow is at 5:31 a.m. You are listening to NOAA Weather Radio Station WXJ73 in the Quad Cities. The current time is 8:44 p.m. Central Daylight Time. At 8 p.m. in Moline, skies were partly cloudy. The temperature was 76 degrees, dew point 61, relative humidity 59%. The wind was south at 3 miles an hour. And the pressure was 29.93 inches and steady. At Davenport, skies were partly cloudy. The temperature was 77 degrees, dew point 57, relative humidity 50%. The wind was southeast at 8 miles an hour. And the pressure was 29.95 inches and rising. Close to home, Burlington partly cloudy and 78. Cedar Rapids partly cloudy and 73. Dubuque cloudy and 71. Iowa City partly cloudy and 76. Peoria mostly cloudy and 75. Savannah 76. Rockford cloudy and 75. Across the Midwest, Chicago cloudy and 66. Des Moines partly cloudy and 81. Madison mostly cloudy and 72. Milwaukee mostly cloudy and 56. Minneapolis cloudy and 65. Omaha partly cloudy and 83. St. Louis mostly cloudy and 76. Springfield, Illinois partly cloudy and 78. Waterloo partly cloudy and 66. Once again at 8 p.m. in Moline with partly cloudy skies, the temperature was 76. At Davenport with partly cloudy skies, the temperature was 77. Here is the hazardous weather outlook. For today and tonight, scattered thunderstorms are possible in far southeast Iowa and northeast Missouri this evening and tonight. A few of these storms could be strong to severe. Looking ahead, scattered thunderstorms are possible in southeast Iowa, northeast Missouri, and west central Illinois Monday into Monday night. A few of these storms could be strong to severe. Spotter activation is not anticipated today or tonight. And now, your National Weather Service forecast for the Quad Cities and surrounding areas. Tonight, mostly cloudy. A slight chance of showers after midnight. Lows around 60. East winds 5 to 10 miles an hour. Chance of rain 20%. Monday, mostly sunny. A slight chance of showers in the morning. Highs in the lower 80s. East winds 5 to 10 miles an hour. Chance of rain 20%. Monday night, mostly clear. Lows in the mid-50s. Northeast winds 5 to 10 miles an hour. Tuesday, sunny. Highs in the mid-80s. East winds 5 to 10 miles an hour. Tuesday night, mostly clear. Lows in the mid-50s.
winds 5 to 10 miles an hour. Wednesday and Wednesday night, mostly clear. Highs in the mid-80s. Lows in the upper 50s. Thursday and Thursday night, partly cloudy. Hot. Highs around 90. Lows in the mid-60s. Friday, a chance of showers and thunderstorms. Highs in the upper 80s. Friday night, showers likely and a chance of thunderstorms. Lows in the mid-60s. Saturday and Saturday night, a chance of showers and thunderstorms. Highs in the upper 80s. Lows in the mid-60s. Sunday, a chance of showers and thunderstorms. Highs in the upper 80s. Again, the forecast for the Guam cities and surrounding areas for tonight, mostly cloudy. A slight chance of showers after midnight. Lows around 60. East winds 5 to 10 miles an hour. Chance of rain 20%. The Moline, Illinois climate summary for this evening, as of 4 p.m., May 31, 2026. Today's high temperature was 80 degrees. The normal high is 79. The record high is 104 degrees, which was set in 1934. Today's low temperature was 61 degrees. The normal low is 56. The record low is 40 degrees, which was last set in 1897. 0.06 inches of precipitation fell today, which brings the monthly total to 2.27 inches. The total precipitation for the year now stands at 12.02 inches. The normal high temperature for tomorrow is 79 degrees, and the normal low is 57. The record high for tomorrow is 104, which occurred in 1934, and the record low is 39, which occurred in 1993. Sunset tonight is at 8:29 p.m. Sunrise tomorrow is at 5:31 a.m. You are listening to NOAA Weather Radio Station WXJ73 in the Quad Cities. The current time is 8:49 p.m. Central Daylight Time. At 8 p.m. in Moline, skies were partly cloudy. The temperature was 76 degrees, dew point 61, relative humidity 59%. The wind was south at 3 miles an hour. And the pressure was 29.93 inches and steady. At Davenport, skies were partly cloudy. The temperature was 77 degrees, dew point 57, relative humidity 50%. The wind was southeast at 8 miles an hour. And the pressure was 29.95 inches and rising. Close to home, Burlington partly cloudy and 78. Cedar Rapids partly cloudy and 73. Dubuque cloudy and 71. Iowa City partly cloudy and 76. Peoria mostly cloudy and 75. Savannah 76. Rockford cloudy and 75. Across the Midwest, Chicago cloudy and 66. Des Moines partly cloudy and 81. Madison mostly cloudy and 72. Milwaukee mostly cloudy and 56. Minneapolis cloudy and 65. Omaha partly cloudy and 83. St. Louis mostly cloudy and 76. Springfield, Illinois partly cloudy and 78. Waterloo partly cloudy and 66. Once again at 8 p.m. in Moline with partly cloudy skies, the temperature was 76. At Davenport with partly cloudy skies, the temperature was 77. Here is the hazardous weather outlook. For today and tonight, scattered thunderstorms are possible in far southeast Iowa and northeast Missouri this evening and tonight. A few of these storms could be strong to severe. Looking ahead, scattered thunderstorms are possible in southeast Iowa, northeast Missouri, and west central Illinois Monday into Monday night. A few of these storms could be strong to severe. Spotter activation is not anticipated today or tonight. And now, your National Weather Service forecast for the Quad Cities and surrounding areas. Tonight, mostly cloudy. A slight chance of showers after midnight. Lows around 60. East winds 5 to 10 miles an hour. Chance of rain 20%. Monday, mostly sunny. A slight chance of showers in the morning. Highs in the lower 80s. East winds 5 to 10 miles an hour. Chance of rain 20%. Monday night, mostly clear. Lows in the mid-50s. Northeast winds 5 to 10 miles an hour. Tuesday, sunny. Highs in the mid-80s. East winds 5 to 10 miles an hour. Tuesday night, mostly clear. Lows in the mid-50s.
northeast winds 5 to 10 miles an hour. Wednesday and Wednesday night, mostly clear. Highs in the mid-80s. Lows in the upper 50s. Thursday and Thursday night, partly cloudy. Hot. Highs around 90. Lows in the mid-60s. Friday, a chance of showers and thunderstorms. Highs in the upper 80s. Friday night, showers likely and a chance of thunderstorms. Lows in the mid-60s. Saturday and Saturday night, a chance of showers and thunderstorms. Highs in the upper 80s. Lows in the mid-60s. Sunday, a chance of showers and thunderstorms. Highs in the upper 80s. Again, the forecast for the Quad Cities and surrounding areas for tonight, mostly cloudy. A slight chance of showers after midnight. Lows around 60. East winds 5 to 10 miles an hour. Chance of rain 20%. The Moline, Illinois climate summary for this evening, as of 4 p.m., May 31, 2026. Today's high temperature was 80 degrees. The normal high is 79. The record high is 104 degrees, which was set in 1934. Today's low temperature was 61 degrees. The normal low is 56. The record low is 40 degrees, which was last set in 1897. 0.06 inches of precipitation fell today, which brings the monthly total to 2.27 inches. The total precipitation for the year now stands at 12.02 inches. The normal high temperature for tomorrow is 79 degrees, and the normal low is 57. The record high for tomorrow is 104, which occurred in 1934, and the record low is 39, which occurred in 1993. Sunset tonight is at 8:29 p.m. Sunrise tomorrow is at 5:31 a.m. You are listening to NOAA Weather Radio Station WXJ73 in the Quad Cities. The current time is 8:54 p.m. Central Daylight Time. At 8 p.m. in Moline, skies were partly cloudy. The temperature was 76 degrees, dew point 61, relative humidity 59%. The wind was south at 3 miles an hour. And the pressure was 29.93 inches and steady. At Davenport, skies were partly cloudy. The temperature was 77 degrees, dew point 57, relative humidity 50%. The wind was southeast at 8 miles an hour. And the pressure was 29.95 inches and rising. Close to home, Burlington partly cloudy and 78. Cedar Rapids partly cloudy and 73. Dubuque cloudy and 71. Iowa City partly cloudy and 76. Peoria mostly cloudy and 75. Savannah 76. Rockford cloudy and 75. Across the Midwest, Chicago cloudy and 66. Des Moines partly cloudy and 81. Madison mostly cloudy and 72. Milwaukee mostly cloudy and 56. Minneapolis cloudy and 65. Omaha partly cloudy and 83. St. Louis mostly cloudy and 76. Springfield, Illinois partly cloudy and 78. Waterloo partly cloudy and 66. Once again at 8 p.m. in Moline with partly cloudy skies, the temperature was 76. At Davenport with partly cloudy skies, the temperature was 77. Here is the hazardous weather outlook. For today and tonight, scattered thunderstorms are possible in far southeast Iowa and northeast Missouri this evening and tonight. A few of these storms could be strong to severe. Looking ahead, scattered thunderstorms are possible in southeast Iowa, northeast Missouri, and west central Illinois Monday into Monday night. A few of these storms could be strong to severe. Spotter activation is not anticipated today or tonight. And now, your National Weather Service forecast for the Quad Cities and surrounding areas. Tonight, mostly cloudy. A slight chance of showers after midnight. Lows around 60. East winds 5 to 10 miles an hour. Chance of rain 20%. Monday, mostly sunny. A slight chance of showers in the morning. Highs in the lower 80s. East winds 5 to 10 miles an hour. Chance of rain 20%. Monday night, mostly clear. Lows in the mid-50s. Northeast winds 5 to 10 miles an hour. Tuesday, sunny. Highs in the mid-80s. East winds 5 to 10 miles an hour. Tuesday night, mostly clear. Lows in the mid-50s.
winds 5 to 10 miles an hour. Wednesday and Wednesday night, mostly clear. Highs in the mid-80s. Lows in the upper 50s. Thursday and Thursday night, partly cloudy. Hot. Highs around 90. Lows in the mid-60s. Friday, a chance of showers and thunderstorms. Highs in the upper 80s. Friday night, showers likely and a chance of thunderstorms. Lows in the mid-60s. Saturday and Saturday night, a chance of showers and thunderstorms. Highs in the upper 80s. Lows in the mid-60s. Sunday, a chance of showers and thunderstorms. Highs in the upper 80s. Again, the forecast for the Quad Cities and surrounding areas for tonight, mostly cloudy. A slight chance of showers after midnight. Lows around 60. East winds 5 to 10 miles an hour. Chance of rain 20%. The Moline, Illinois climate summary for this evening, as of 4 p.m., May 31, 2026. Today's high temperature was 80 degrees. The normal high is 79. The record high is 104 degrees, which was set in 1934. Today's low temperature was 61 degrees. The normal low is 56. The record low is 40 degrees, which was last set in 1897. 0.06 inches of precipitation fell today, which brings the monthly total to 2.27 inches. The total precipitation for the year now stands at 12.02 inches. The normal high temperature for tomorrow is 79 degrees, and the normal low is 57. The record high for tomorrow is 104, which occurred in 1934, and the record low is 39, which occurred in 1993. Sunset tonight is at 8:29 p.m. Sunrise tomorrow is at 5:31 a.m. You are listening to NOAA Weather Radio Station WXJ73 in the Quad Cities. The current time is 8:59 p.m. Central Daylight Time. Here is the hazardous weather outlook. For today and tonight, scattered thunderstorms are possible in far southeast Iowa and northeast Missouri this evening and tonight. A few of these storms could be strong to severe. Looking ahead, scattered thunderstorms are possible in southeast Iowa, northeast Missouri, and west central Illinois Monday into Monday night. A few of these storms could be strong to severe. Spotter activation is not anticipated today or tonight. And now, your National Weather Service forecast for the Quad Cities and surrounding areas. Tonight, mostly cloudy. A slight chance of showers after midnight. Lows around 60. East winds 5 to 10 miles an hour. Chance of rain 20%. Monday, mostly sunny. A slight chance of showers in the morning. Highs in the lower 80s. East winds 5 to 10 miles an hour. Chance of rain 20%. Monday night, mostly clear. Lows in the mid-50s. Northeast winds 5 to 10 miles an hour. Tuesday, sunny. Highs in the mid-80s. East winds 5 to 10 miles an hour. Tuesday night, mostly clear. Lows in the mid-50s. East winds 5 to 10 miles an hour. Wednesday and Wednesday night, mostly clear. Highs in the mid-80s. Lows in the upper 50s. Thursday and Thursday night, partly cloudy. Hot. Highs around 90. Lows in the mid-60s. Friday, a chance of showers and thunderstorms. Highs in the upper 80s. Friday night, showers likely and a chance of thunderstorms. Lows in the mid-60s. Saturday and Saturday night, a chance of showers and thunderstorms. Highs in the upper 80s. Lows in the mid-60s. Sunday, a chance of showers and thunderstorms. Highs in the upper 80s. Again, the forecast for the Quad Cities and surrounding areas for tonight, mostly cloudy. A slight chance of showers after midnight. Lows around 60. East winds 5 to 10 miles an hour. Chance of rain 20%. The Moline, Illinois climate summary for this evening, as of 4 p.m., May 31, 2026. Today's high temperature was 80 degrees. The normal high is 79. The record high is 104 degrees, which was set in 1934. Today's low temperature was 61 degrees. The normal low is 56. The record low is 40 degrees, which was last set in 1897.
0.06 inches of precipitation fell today, which brings the monthly total to 2.27 inches. The total precipitation for the year now stands at 12.02 inches. The normal high temperature for tomorrow is 79 degrees, and the normal low is 57. The record high for tomorrow is 104, which occurred in 1934, and the record low is 39, which occurred in 1993. Sunset tonight is at 8:29 p.m. Sunrise tomorrow is at 5:31 a.m. You are listening to NOAA Weather Radio Station WXJ73 in the Quad Cities. The current time is 9:03 p.m. Central Daylight Time. At 9 p.m. in Moline, skies were partly cloudy. The temperature was 70 degrees, dew point 63, relative humidity 78%. The wind was calm, and the pressure was 29.93 inches and steady. At Davenport, skies were partly cloudy. The temperature was 71 degrees, dew point 58, relative humidity 63%. The wind was calm, and the pressure was 29.95 inches and steady. Close to home, Burlington partly cloudy and to 75. Cedar Rapids mostly cloudy and to 71. Dubuque cloudy and 70. Iowa City clear and 74. Peoria partly cloudy and to 75. Rockford cloudy and to 71. Across the Midwest, Chicago cloudy and 63. Des Moines partly cloudy and 78. Madison mostly cloudy and 70. Milwaukee mostly cloudy and 55. Minneapolis rain and 63. Omaha mostly cloudy and 81. St. Louis mostly cloudy and 75. Springfield, Illinois partly cloudy and 74. Waterloo cloudy and 64. Once again at 9 p.m. in Moline with partly cloudy skies, the temperature was 70. At Davenport with partly cloudy skies, the temperature was 71. Here is the hazardous weather outlook. For today and tonight, scattered thunderstorms are possible in far southeast Iowa and northeast Missouri this evening and tonight. A few of these storms could be strong to severe. Looking ahead, scattered thunderstorms are possible in southeast Iowa, northeast Missouri, and west central Illinois Monday into Monday night. A few of these storms could be strong to severe. Spotter activation is not anticipated today or tonight. And now, your National Weather Service forecast for the Quad Cities and surrounding areas. Tonight, mostly cloudy. A slight chance of showers after midnight. Lows around 60. East winds 5 to 10 miles an hour. Chance of rain 20%. Monday, mostly sunny. A slight chance of showers in the morning. Highs in the lower 80s. East winds 5 to 10 miles an hour. Chance of rain 20%. Monday night, mostly clear. Lows in the mid-50s. Northeast winds 5 to 10 miles an hour. Tuesday, sunny. Highs in the mid-80s. East winds 5 to 10 miles an hour. Tuesday night, mostly clear. Lows in the mid-50s. East winds 5 to 10 miles an hour. Wednesday and Wednesday night, mostly clear. Highs in the mid-80s. Lows in the upper 50s. Thursday and Thursday night, partly cloudy. Hot. Highs around 90. Lows in the mid-60s. Friday, a chance of showers and thunderstorms. Highs in the upper 80s. Friday night, showers likely and a chance of thunderstorms. Lows in the mid-60s. Saturday and Saturday night, a chance of showers and thunderstorms. Highs in the upper 80s. Lows in the mid-60s. Sunday, a chance of showers and thunderstorms. Highs in the upper 80s. Again, the forecast for the Quad Cities and surrounding areas for tonight, mostly cloudy. A slight chance of showers after midnight. Lows around 60. East winds 5 to 10 miles an hour. Chance of rain 20%. The Moline, Illinois climate summary for this evening, as of 4 p.m., May 31, 2026. Today's high temperature was 80 degrees. The normal high is 79. The record high is 104 degrees, which was set in 1934. Today's low temperature was 61 degrees. The normal low is 56. The record low is 40 degrees, which was last set in 1897.
0.06 inches of precipitation fell today, which brings the monthly total to 2.27 inches. The total precipitation for the year now stands at 12.02 inches. The normal high temperature for tomorrow is 79 degrees, and the normal low is 57. The record high for tomorrow is 104, which occurred in 1934, and the record low is 39, which occurred in 1993. Sunset tonight is at 8:29 p.m. Sunrise tomorrow is at 5:31 a.m. You are listening to NOAA Weather Radio Station WXJ73 in the Quad Cities. The current time is 9:08 p.m. Central Daylight Time. At 9 p.m. in Moline, skies were partly cloudy. The temperature was 70 degrees, dew point 63, relative humidity 78%. The wind was calm, and the pressure was 29.93 inches and steady. At Davenport, skies were partly cloudy. The temperature was 71 degrees, dew point 58, relative humidity 63%. The wind was calm, and the pressure was 29.95 inches and steady. Close to home, Burlington partly cloudy and to 75. Cedar Rapids mostly cloudy and to 71. Dubuque cloudy and 70. Iowa City clear and 74. Peoria partly cloudy and to 75. Rockford cloudy and to 71. Across the Midwest, Chicago cloudy and 63. Des Moines partly cloudy and 78. Madison mostly cloudy and 70. Milwaukee mostly cloudy and 55. Minneapolis rain and 63. Omaha mostly cloudy and 81. St. Louis mostly cloudy and 75. Springfield, Illinois partly cloudy and 74. Waterloo cloudy and 64. Once again at 9 p.m. in Moline with partly cloudy skies, the temperature was 70. At Davenport with partly cloudy skies, the temperature was 71. Here is the hazardous weather outlook. For today and tonight, scattered thunderstorms are possible in far southeast Iowa and northeast Missouri this evening and tonight. A few of these storms could be strong to severe. Looking ahead, scattered thunderstorms are possible in southeast Iowa, northeast Missouri, and west central Illinois Monday into Monday night. A few of these storms could be strong to severe. Spotter activation is not anticipated today or tonight. And now, your National Weather Service forecast for the Quad Cities and surrounding areas. Tonight, mostly cloudy. A slight chance of showers after midnight. Lows around 60. East winds 5 to 10 miles an hour. Chance of rain 20%. Monday, mostly sunny. A slight chance of showers in the morning. Highs in the lower 80s. East winds 5 to 10 miles an hour. Chance of rain 20%. Monday night, mostly clear. Lows in the mid-50s. Northeast winds 5 to 10 miles an hour. Tuesday, sunny. Highs in the mid-80s. East winds 5 to 10 miles an hour. Tuesday night, mostly clear. Lows in the mid-50s. East winds 5 to 10 miles an hour. Wednesday and Wednesday night, mostly clear. Highs in the mid-80s. Lows in the upper 50s. Thursday and Thursday night, partly cloudy. Hot. Highs around 90. Lows in the mid-60s. Friday, a chance of showers and thunderstorms. Highs in the upper 80s. Friday night, showers likely and a chance of thunderstorms. Lows in the mid-60s. Saturday and Saturday night, a chance of showers and thunderstorms. Highs in the upper 80s. Lows in the mid-60s. Sunday, a chance of showers and thunderstorms. Highs in the upper 80s. Again, the forecast for the Quad Cities and surrounding areas for tonight, mostly cloudy. A slight chance of showers after midnight. Lows around 60. East winds 5 to 10 miles an hour. Chance of rain 20%. The Moline, Illinois climate summary for this evening, as of 4 p.m., May 31, 2026. Today's high temperature was 80 degrees. The normal high is 79. The record high is 104 degrees, which was set in 1934. Today's low temperature was 61 degrees. The normal low is 56. The record low

5%. The wind was calm, and the pressure was 29.93 inches and steady. At Davenport, skies were partly cloudy. The temperature was 71 degrees, dew point 58, relative humidity 63%. The wind was calm, and the pressure was 29.95 inches and steady. Close to home, Burlington partly cloudy and a 75. Cedar Rapids mostly cloudy and a 71. Dubuque cloudy and 70. Iowa City clear and 74. Peoria partly cloudy and a 75. Rockford cloudy and a 71. Across the Midwest, Chicago cloudy and 63. Des Moines partly cloudy and 78. Madison mostly cloudy and 70. Milwaukee mostly cloudy and 55. Minneapolis rain and 63. Omaha mostly cloudy and 81. St. Louis mostly cloudy and 75. Springfield, Illinois partly cloudy and 74. Waterloo cloudy and 64. Once again at 9 p.m. at Moline with partly cloudy skies, the temperature was 70. At Davenport with partly cloudy skies, the temperature was 71. At 9 p.m. at Moline, skies were partly cloudy. The temperature was 70 degrees, dew point 63, relative humidity 78%. The wind was calm, and the pressure was 29.93 inches and steady. At Davenport, skies were partly cloudy. The temperature was 71 degrees, dew point 58, relative humidity 63%. The wind was calm, and the pressure was 29.95 inches and steady. Close to home, Burlington partly cloudy and a 75. Cedar Rapids mostly cloudy and a 71. Dubuque cloudy and 70. Iowa City clear and 74. Muscatine 73. Galesburg partly cloudy and 68. Peoria partly cloudy and a 75. Savannah 73. Rockford cloudy and a 71. Across the Midwest, Chicago cloudy and 63. Des Moines partly cloudy and 78. Madison mostly cloudy and 70. Milwaukee mostly cloudy and 55. Minneapolis rain and 63. Omaha mostly cloudy and 81. St. Louis mostly cloudy and a 75. Springfield, Illinois partly cloudy and 74. Waterloo cloudy and 64. Once again at 9 p.m. at Moline with partly cloudy skies, the temperature was 70. At Davenport with partly cloudy skies, the temperature was 71. Here is the hazardous weather outlook. For today and tonight, scattered thunderstorms are possible in far southeast Iowa and northeast Missouri this evening and tonight. A few of these storms could be strong to severe. Looking ahead, scattered thunderstorms are possible in southeast Iowa, northeast Missouri, and west central Illinois Monday into Monday night. A few of these storms could be strong to severe. Spotter activation is not anticipated today or tonight. And now, your National Weather Service forecast for the Quad Cities and surrounding areas. Tonight, mostly cloudy. A slight chance of showers after midnight. Lows around 60. East winds 5 to 10 miles an hour. Chance of rain 20%. Monday, mostly sunny. A slight chance of showers in the morning. Highs in the lower 80s. East winds 5 to 10 miles an hour. Chance of rain 20%. Monday night, mostly clear. Lows in the mid-50s. Northeast winds 5 to 10 miles an hour. Tuesday, sunny. Highs in the mid-80s. East winds 5 to 10 miles an hour. Tuesday night, mostly clear. Lows in the mid-50s. East winds 5 to 10 miles an hour. Wednesday and Wednesday night, mostly clear. Highs in the mid-80s. Lows in the upper 50s. Thursday and Thursday night, partly cloudy. Hot. Highs around 90. Lows in the mid-60s. Friday, a chance of showers and thunderstorms. Highs in the upper 80s. Friday night, showers likely and a chance of thunderstorms. Lows in the mid-60s. Saturday and Saturday night, a chance of showers and thunderstorms. Highs in the upper 80s. Lows in the mid-60s. Sunday, a chance of showers and thunderstorms. Highs in the upper 80s. Again, the forecast for the Quad Cities and surrounding areas for tonight, mostly cloudy. A slight chance of showers after midnight.

those around 60. East winds 5 to 10 miles an hour. Chance of rain 20%. The Moline, Illinois climate summary for this evening, as of 4 p.m., May 31, 2026. Today's high temperature was 80 degrees. The normal high is 79. The record high is 104 degrees, which was set in 1934. Today's low temperature was 61 degrees. The normal low is 56. The record low is 40 degrees, which was last set in 1897. 0.06 inches of precipitation fell today, which brings the monthly total to 2.27 inches. The total precipitation for the year now stands at 12.02 inches. The normal high temperature for tomorrow is 79 degrees, and the normal low is 57. The record high for tomorrow is 104, which occurred in 1934, and the record low is 39, which occurred in 1993. Sunset tonight is at 8:29 p.m. Sunrise tomorrow is at 5:31 a.m. You are listening to NOAA Weather Radio Station WXJ73 in the Quad Cities. The current time is 9:19 p.m. Central Daylight Time. At 9 p.m. in Moline, skies were partly cloudy. The temperature was 70 degrees, dew point 63, relative humidity 78%. The wind was calm, and the pressure was 29.93 inches and steady. At Davenport, skies were partly cloudy. The temperature was 71 degrees, dew point 58, relative humidity 63%. The wind was calm, and the pressure was 29.95 inches and steady. Close to home, Burlington partly cloudy and to 75. Cedar Rapids mostly cloudy and to 71. Dubuque cloudy and 70. Iowa City clear and 74. Muscatine 73. Galesburg partly cloudy and 68. Peoria partly cloudy and to 75. Savannah 73. Rockford cloudy and to 71. Across the Midwest, Chicago cloudy and 63. Des Moines partly cloudy and 78. Madison mostly cloudy and 70. Milwaukee mostly cloudy and 55. Minneapolis rain and 63. Omaha mostly cloudy and 81. St. Louis mostly cloudy and 75. Springfield, Illinois partly cloudy and 74. Waterloo cloudy and 64. Once again at 9 p.m. in Moline with partly cloudy skies, the temperature was 70. At Davenport with partly cloudy skies, the temperature was 71. This broadcast originates from the National Weather Service office in the Quad Cities and is transmitted on a frequency of 162.55 MHz from Rock Island, Illinois. The coverage area includes the following counties: Cedar, Clinton, Louisa, Muscatine, Scott, Henry, Illinois, Mercer, Rock Island, and Whiteside. Here is the hazardous weather outlook. For today and tonight, scattered thunderstorms are possible in far southeast Iowa and northeast Missouri this evening and tonight. A few of these storms could be strong to severe. Looking ahead, scattered thunderstorms are possible in southeast Iowa, northeast Missouri, and west central Illinois Monday into Monday night. A few of these storms could be strong to severe. Spotter activation is not anticipated today or tonight. And now, your National Weather Service forecast for the Quad Cities and surrounding areas. Tonight, mostly cloudy. A slight chance of showers after midnight. Lows around 60. East winds 5 to 10 miles an hour. Chance of rain 20%. Monday, mostly sunny. A slight chance of showers in the morning. Highs in the lower 80s. East winds 5 to 10 miles an hour. Chance of rain 20%. Monday night, mostly clear. Lows in the mid-50s. Northeast winds 5 to 10 miles an hour. Tuesday, sunny. Highs in the mid-80s. East winds 5 to 10 miles an hour. Tuesday night, mostly clear. Lows in the mid-50s. East winds 5 to 10 miles an hour. Wednesday and Wednesday night, mostly clear. Highs in the mid-80s. Lows in the upper 50s. Thursday and Thursday night, partly cloudy. Hot. Highs around 90. Lows in the mid-60s. Friday, a chance of showers and thunderstorms. Highs in the upper 80s. Friday.
Tonight, showers likely in advance of thunderstorms. Lows in the mid-60s. Saturday and Saturday night, a chance of showers and thunderstorms. Highs in the upper 80s. Lows in the mid-60s. Sunday, a chance of showers and thunderstorms. Highs in the upper 80s. Again, the forecast for the Quad Cities and surrounding areas for tonight, mostly cloudy. A slight chance of showers after midnight. Lows around 60. East winds 5 to 10 miles an hour. Chance of rain 20%. The Moline, Illinois climate summary for this evening, as of 4 p.m., May 31, 2026. Today's high temperature was 80 degrees. The normal high is 79. The record high is 104 degrees, which was set in 1934. Today's low temperature was 61 degrees. The normal low is 56. The record low is 40 degrees, which was last set in 1897. 0.06 inches of precipitation fell today, which brings the monthly total to 2.27 inches. The total precipitation for the year now stands at 12.02 inches. The normal high temperature for tomorrow is 79 degrees, and the normal low is 57. The record high for tomorrow is 104, which occurred in 1934, and the record low is 39, which occurred in 1993. Sunset tonight is at 8:29 p.m. Sunrise tomorrow is at 5:31 a.m. You are listening to NOAA Weather Radio Station WXJ73 in the Quad Cities. The current time is 9:24 p.m. Central Daylight Time. At 9 p.m. in Moline, skies were partly cloudy. The temperature was 70 degrees, dew point 63, relative humidity 78%. The wind was calm, and the pressure was 29.93 inches and steady. At Davenport, skies were partly cloudy. The temperature was 71 degrees, dew point 58, relative humidity 63%. The wind was calm, and the pressure was 29.95 inches and steady. Close to home, Burlington partly cloudy and a 75. Cedar Rapids mostly cloudy and a 71. Dubuque cloudy and 70. Iowa City clear and 74. Muscatine 73. Galesburg partly cloudy and 68. Peoria partly cloudy and a 75. Savannah 73. Rockford cloudy and a 71. Across the Midwest, Chicago cloudy and 63. Des Moines partly cloudy and 78. Madison mostly cloudy and 70. Milwaukee mostly cloudy and 55. Minneapolis rain and 63. Omaha mostly cloudy and 81. St. Louis mostly cloudy and 75. Springfield, Illinois partly cloudy and 74. Waterloo cloudy and 64. Once again at 9 p.m. in Moline with partly cloudy skies, the temperature was 70. At Davenport with partly cloudy skies, the temperature was 71. Here is the hazardous weather outlook. For today and tonight, scattered thunderstorms are possible in far southeast Iowa and northeast Missouri this evening and tonight. A few of these storms could be strong to severe. Looking ahead, scattered thunderstorms are possible in southeast Iowa, northeast Missouri, and west central Illinois Monday into Monday night. A few of these storms could be strong to severe. Spotter activation is not anticipated today or tonight. And now, your National Weather Service forecast for the Quad Cities and surrounding areas. Tonight, mostly cloudy. A slight chance of showers after midnight. Lows around 60. East winds 5 to 10 miles an hour. Chance of rain 20%. Monday, mostly sunny. A slight chance of showers in the morning. Highs in the lower 80s. East winds 5 to 10 miles an hour. Chance of rain 20%. Monday night, mostly clear. Lows in the mid-50s. Northeast winds 5 to 10 miles an hour. Tuesday, sunny. Highs in the mid-80s. East winds 5 to 10 miles an hour. Tuesday night, mostly clear. Lows in the mid-50s. East winds 5 to 10 miles an hour. Wednesday and Wednesday night, mostly clear. Highs in the mid-80s. Lows in the upper 50s. Thursday and Thursday night, partly cloudy. Hot. Highs around 90. Lows in the mid-60s. Friday, a chance of showers and thunderstorms. Highs in the upper
80s. Friday night, showers likely in advance of thunderstorms. Lows in the mid-60s. Saturday and Saturday night, a chance of showers and thunderstorms. Highs in the upper 80s. Lows in the mid-60s. Sunday, a chance of showers and thunderstorms. Highs in the upper 80s. Again, the forecast for the Quad Cities and surrounding areas for tonight, mostly cloudy. A slight chance of showers after midnight. Lows around 60. East winds 5 to 10 miles an hour. Chance of rain 20%. The Moline, Illinois climate summary for this evening, as of 4 p.m., May 31, 2026. Today's high temperature was 80 degrees. The normal high is 79. The record high is 104 degrees, which was set in 1934. Today's low temperature was 61 degrees. The normal low is 56. The record low is 40 degrees, which was last set in 1897. 0.06 inches of precipitation fell today, which brings the monthly total to 2.27 inches. The total precipitation for the year now stands at 12.02 inches. The normal high temperature for tomorrow is 79 degrees, and the normal low is 57. The record high for tomorrow is 104, which occurred in 1934, and the record low is 39, which occurred in 1993. Sunset tonight is at 8:29 p.m. Sunrise tomorrow is at 5:31 a.m. You are listening to NOAA Weather Radio Station WXJ73 in the Quad Cities. The current time is 9:29 p.m. Central Daylight Time. At 9 p.m. in Moline, skies were partly cloudy. The temperature was 70 degrees, dew point 63, relative humidity 78%. The wind was calm, and the pressure was 29.93 inches and steady. At Davenport, skies were partly cloudy. The temperature was 71 degrees, dew point 58, relative humidity 63%. The wind was calm, and the pressure was 29.95 inches and steady. Close to home, Burlington partly cloudy and to 75. Cedar Rapids mostly cloudy and to 71. Dubuque cloudy and 70. Iowa City clear and 74. Muscatine 73. Galesburg partly cloudy and 68. Peoria partly cloudy and to 75. Savannah 73. Rockford cloudy and to 71. Across the Midwest, Chicago cloudy and 63. Des Moines partly cloudy and 78. Madison mostly cloudy and 70. Milwaukee mostly cloudy and 55. Minneapolis rain and 63. Omaha mostly cloudy and 81. St. Louis mostly cloudy and 75. Springfield, Illinois partly cloudy and 74. Waterloo cloudy and 64. Once again at 9 p.m. in Moline with partly cloudy skies, the temperature was 70. At Davenport with partly cloudy skies, the temperature was 71. Here is the hazardous weather outlook. For today and tonight, scattered thunderstorms are possible in far southeast Iowa and northeast Missouri this evening and tonight. A few of these storms could be strong to severe. Looking ahead, scattered thunderstorms are possible in southeast Iowa, northeast Missouri, and west central Illinois Monday into Monday night. A few of these storms could be strong to severe. Spotter activation is not anticipated today or tonight. And now, your National Weather Service forecast for the Quad Cities and surrounding areas. Tonight, mostly cloudy. A slight chance of showers after midnight. Lows around 60. East winds 5 to 10 miles an hour. Chance of rain 20%. Monday, mostly sunny. A slight chance of showers in the morning. Highs in the lower 80s. East winds 5 to 10 miles an hour. Chance of rain 20%. Monday night, mostly clear. Lows in the mid-50s. Northeast winds 5 to 10 miles an hour. Tuesday, sunny. Highs in the mid-80s. East winds 5 to 10 miles an hour. Tuesday night, mostly clear. Lows in the mid-50s. East winds 5 to 10 miles an hour. Wednesday and Wednesday night, mostly clear. Highs in the mid-80s. Lows in the upper 50s. Thursday and Thursday night, partly cloudy. Hot. Highs around 90. Lows in the mid-60s. Friday, a chance of showers and thunderstorms.
highs in the upper 80s. Friday night, showers likely and a chance of thunderstorms. Lows in the mid-60s. Saturday and Saturday night, a chance of showers and thunderstorms. Highs in the upper 80s. Lows in the mid-60s. Sunday, a chance of showers and thunderstorms. Highs in the upper 80s. Again, the forecast for the Quad Cities and surrounding areas for tonight, mostly cloudy. A slight chance of showers after midnight. Lows around 60. East winds 5 to 10 miles an hour. Chance of rain 20%. The Moline, Illinois climate summary for this evening, as of 4 p.m., May 31, 2026. Today's high temperature was 80 degrees. The normal high is 79. The record high is 104 degrees, which was set in 1934. Today's low temperature was 61 degrees. The normal low is 56. The record low is 40 degrees, which was last set in 1897. 0.06 inches of precipitation fell today, which brings the monthly total to 2.27 inches. The total precipitation for the year now stands at 12.02 inches. The normal high temperature for tomorrow is 79 degrees, and the normal low is 57. The record high for tomorrow is 104, which occurred in 1934, and the record low is 39, which occurred in 1993. Sunset tonight is at 8:29 p.m. Sunrise tomorrow is at 5:31 a.m. You are listening to NOAA Weather Radio Station WXJ73 in the Quad Cities. The current time is 9:34 p.m. Central Daylight Time. At 9 p.m. in Moline, skies were partly cloudy. The temperature was 70 degrees, dew point 63, relative humidity 78%. The wind was calm, and the pressure was 29.93 inches and steady. At Davenport, skies were partly cloudy. The temperature was 71 degrees, dew point 58, relative humidity 63%. The wind was calm, and the pressure was 29.95 inches and steady. Close to home, Burlington partly cloudy and to 75. Cedar Rapids mostly cloudy and to 71. Dubuque cloudy and 70. Iowa City clear and 74. Muscatine 73. Galesburg partly cloudy and 68. Peoria partly cloudy and to 75. Savannah 73. Rockford cloudy and to 71. Across the Midwest, Chicago cloudy and 63. Des Moines partly cloudy and 78. Madison mostly cloudy and 70. Milwaukee mostly cloudy and 55. Minneapolis rain and 63. Omaha mostly cloudy and 81. St. Louis mostly cloudy and 75. Springfield, Illinois partly cloudy and 74. Waterloo cloudy and 64. Once again at 9 p.m. in Moline with partly cloudy skies, the temperature was 70. At Davenport with partly cloudy skies, the temperature was 71. Here is the hazardous weather outlook. For today and tonight, scattered thunderstorms are possible in far southeast Iowa and northeast Missouri this evening and tonight. A few of these storms could be strong to severe. Looking ahead, scattered thunderstorms are possible in southeast Iowa, northeast Missouri, and west central Illinois Monday into Monday night. A few of these storms could be strong to severe. Spotter activation is not anticipated today or tonight. And now, your National Weather Service forecast for the Quad Cities and surrounding areas. Tonight, mostly cloudy. A slight chance of showers after midnight. Lows around 60. East winds 5 to 10 miles an hour. Chance of rain 20%. Monday, mostly sunny. A slight chance of showers in the morning. Highs in the lower 80s. East winds 5 to 10 miles an hour. Chance of rain 20%. Monday night, mostly clear. Lows in the mid-50s. Northeast winds 5 to 10 miles an hour. Tuesday, sunny. Highs in the mid-80s. East winds 5 to 10 miles an hour. Tuesday night, mostly clear. Lows in the mid-50s. East winds 5 to 10 miles an hour. Wednesday and Wednesday night, mostly clear. Highs in the mid-80s. Lows in the upper 50s. Thursday and Thursday night, partly cloudy. Hot. Highs around 90. Lows in the mid-60s. Friday,
chance of showers and thunderstorms. Highs in the upper 80s. Friday night, showers likely and a chance of thunderstorms. Lows in the mid-60s. Saturday and Saturday night, a chance of showers and thunderstorms. Highs in the upper 80s. Lows in the mid-60s. Sunday, a chance of showers and thunderstorms. Highs in the upper 80s. Again, the forecast for the Quad Cities and surrounding areas for tonight, mostly cloudy. A slight chance of showers after midnight. Lows around 60. East winds 5 to 10 miles an hour. Chance of rain 20%. The Moline, Illinois climate summary for this evening, as of 4 p.m., May 31, 2026. Today's high temperature was 80 degrees. The normal high is 79. The record high is 104 degrees, which was set in 1934. Today's low temperature was 61 degrees. The normal low is 56. The record low is 40 degrees, which was last set in 1897. 0.06 inches of precipitation fell today, which brings the monthly total to 2.27 inches. The total precipitation for the year now stands at 12.02 inches. The normal high temperature for tomorrow is 79 degrees, and the normal low is 57. The record high for tomorrow is 104, which occurred in 1934, and the record low is 39, which occurred in 1993. Sunset tonight is at 8:29 p.m. Sunrise tomorrow is at 5:31 a.m. You're listening to NOAA Weather Radio Station WXJ73 in the Quad Cities. The current time is 9:40 p.m. Central Daylight Time. At 9 p.m. in Moline, skies were partly cloudy. The temperature was 70 degrees, dew point 63, relative humidity 78%. The wind was calm, and the pressure was 29.93 inches and steady. At Davenport, skies were partly cloudy. The temperature was 71 degrees, dew point 58, relative humidity 63%. The wind was calm, and the pressure was 29.95 inches and steady. Close to home, Burlington partly cloudy and a 75. Cedar Rapids mostly cloudy and a 71. Dubuque cloudy and 70. Iowa City clear and 74. Muscatine 73. Galesburg partly cloudy and 68. Peoria partly cloudy and a 75. Savannah 73. Rockford cloudy and a 71. Across the Midwest, Chicago cloudy and 63. Des Moines partly cloudy and 78. Madison mostly cloudy and 70. Milwaukee mostly cloudy and 55. Minneapolis rain and 63. Omaha mostly cloudy and 81. St. Louis mostly cloudy and a 75. Springfield, Illinois partly cloudy and 74. Waterloo cloudy and 64. Once again at 9 p.m. in Moline with partly cloudy skies, the temperature was 70. At Davenport with partly cloudy skies, the temperature was 71. Here is the hazardous weather outlook. For today and tonight, scattered thunderstorms are possible in far southeast Iowa and northeast Missouri this evening and tonight. A few of these storms could be strong to severe. Looking ahead, scattered thunderstorms are possible in southeast Iowa, northeast Missouri, and west central Illinois Monday into Monday night. A few of these storms could be strong to severe. Spotter activation is not anticipated today or tonight. And now, your National Weather Service forecast for the Quad Cities and surrounding areas. Tonight, mostly cloudy. A slight chance of showers after midnight. Lows around 60. East winds 5 to 10 miles an hour. Chance of rain 20%. Monday, mostly sunny. A slight chance of showers in the morning. Highs in the lower 80s. East winds 5 to 10 miles an hour. Chance of rain 20%. Monday night, mostly clear. Lows in the mid-50s. Northeast winds 5 to 10 miles an hour. Tuesday, sunny. Highs in the mid-80s. East winds 5 to 10 miles an hour. Tuesday night, mostly clear. Lows in the mid-50s. East winds 5 to 10 miles an hour. Wednesday and Wednesday night, mostly clear. Highs in the mid-80s. Lows in the upper 50s. Thursday and Thursday night, partly cloudy. Hot. Highs around 90. Lows in the mid-60s.
Friday, a chance of showers and thunderstorms. Highs in the upper 80s. Friday night, showers likely and a chance of thunderstorms. Lows in the mid-60s. Saturday and Saturday night, a chance of showers and thunderstorms. Highs in the upper 80s. Lows in the mid-60s. Sunday, a chance of showers and thunderstorms. Highs in the upper 80s. Again, the forecast for the Quad Cities and surrounding areas for tonight, mostly cloudy. A slight chance of showers after midnight. Lows around 60. East winds 5 to 10 miles an hour. Chance of rain 20%. The Moline, Illinois climate summary for this evening, as of 4 p.m., May 31, 2026. Today's high temperature was 80 degrees. The normal high is 79. The record high is 104 degrees, which was set in 1934. Today's low temperature was 61 degrees. The normal low is 56. The record low is 40 degrees, which was last set in 1897. 0.06 inches of precipitation fell today, which brings the monthly total to 2.27 inches. The total precipitation for the year now stands at 12.02 inches. The normal high temperature for tomorrow is 79 degrees, and the normal low is 57. The record high for tomorrow is 104, which occurred in 1934, and the record low is 39, which occurred in 1993. Sunset tonight is at 8:29 p.m. Sunrise tomorrow is at 5:31 a.m. You are listening to NOAA Weather Radio Station WXJ73 in the Quad Cities. The current time is 9:45 p.m. Central Daylight Time. At 9 p.m. in Moline, skies were partly cloudy. The temperature was 70 degrees, dew point 63, relative humidity 78%. The wind was calm, and the pressure was 29.93 inches and steady. At Davenport, skies were partly cloudy. The temperature was 71 degrees, dew point 58, relative humidity 63%. The wind was calm, and the pressure was 29.95 inches and steady. Close to home, Burlington partly cloudy and to 75. Cedar Rapids mostly cloudy and to 71. Dubuque cloudy and 70. Iowa City clear and 74. Muscatine 73. Galesburg partly cloudy and 68. Peoria partly cloudy and to 75. Savannah 73. Rockford cloudy and to 71. Across the Midwest, Chicago cloudy and 63. Des Moines partly cloudy and 78. Madison mostly cloudy and 70. Milwaukee mostly cloudy and 55. Minneapolis rain and 63. Omaha mostly cloudy and 81. St. Louis mostly cloudy and 75. Springfield, Illinois partly cloudy and 74. Waterloo cloudy and 64. Once again at 9 p.m. in Moline with partly cloudy skies, the temperature was 70. At Davenport with partly cloudy skies, the temperature was 71. Here is the hazardous weather outlook. For today and tonight, scattered thunderstorms are possible in far southeast Iowa and northeast Missouri this evening and tonight. A few of these storms could be strong to severe. Looking ahead, scattered thunderstorms are possible in southeast Iowa, northeast Missouri, and west central Illinois Monday into Monday night. A few of these storms could be strong to severe. Spotter activation is not anticipated today or tonight. And now, your National Weather Service forecast for the Quad Cities and surrounding areas. Tonight, mostly cloudy. A slight chance of showers after midnight. Lows around 60. East winds 5 to 10 miles an hour. Chance of rain 20%. Monday, mostly sunny. A slight chance of showers in the morning. Highs in the lower 80s. East winds 5 to 10 miles an hour. Chance of rain 20%. Monday night, mostly clear. Lows in the mid-50s. Northeast winds 5 to 10 miles an hour. Tuesday, sunny. Highs in the mid-80s. East winds 5 to 10 miles an hour. Tuesday night, mostly clear. Lows in the mid-50s. East winds 5 to 10 miles an hour. Wednesday and Wednesday night, mostly clear. Highs in the mid-80s. Lows in the upper 50s. Thursday and Thursday night, partly cloudy. Hot. Highs around 90.
lows in the mid-60s. Friday, a chance of showers and thunderstorms. Highs in the upper 80s. Friday night, showers likely and a chance of thunderstorms. Lows in the mid-60s. Saturday and Saturday night, a chance of showers and thunderstorms. Highs in the upper 80s. Lows in the mid-60s. Sunday, a chance of showers and thunderstorms. Highs in the upper 80s. Again, the forecast for the Guam cities and surrounding areas for tonight, mostly cloudy. A slight chance of showers after midnight. Lows around 60. East winds 5 to 10 miles an hour. Chance of rain 20%. The Moline, Illinois climate summary for this evening, as of 4 p.m., May 31, 2026. Today's high temperature was 80 degrees. The normal high is 79. The record high is 104 degrees, which was set in 1934. Today's low temperature was 61 degrees. The normal low is 56. The record low is 40 degrees, which was last set in 1897. 0.06 inches of precipitation fell today, which brings the monthly total to 2.27 inches. The total precipitation for the year now stands at 12.02 inches. The normal high temperature for tomorrow is 79 degrees, and the normal low is 57. The record high for tomorrow is 104, which occurred in 1934, and the record low is 39, which occurred in 1993. Sunset tonight is at 8:29 p.m. Sunrise tomorrow is at 5:31 a.m. You are listening to NOAA Weather Radio Station WXJ73 in the Quad Cities. The current time is 9:50 p.m. Central Daylight Time. At 9 p.m. in Moline, skies were partly cloudy. The temperature was 70 degrees, dew point 63, relative humidity 78%. The wind was calm, and the pressure was 29.93 inches and steady. At Davenport, skies were partly cloudy. The temperature was 71 degrees, dew point 58, relative humidity 63%. The wind was calm, and the pressure was 29.95 inches and steady. Close to home, Burlington partly cloudy and to 75. Cedar Rapids mostly cloudy and to 71. Dubuque cloudy and 70. Iowa City clear and 74. Muscatine 73. Galesburg partly cloudy and 68. Peoria partly cloudy and to 75. Savannah 73. Rockford cloudy and 71. Across the Midwest, Chicago cloudy and 63. Des Moines partly cloudy and 78. Madison mostly cloudy and 70. Milwaukee mostly cloudy and 55. Minneapolis rain and 63. Omaha mostly cloudy and 81. St. Louis mostly cloudy and 75. Springfield, Illinois partly cloudy and 74. Waterloo cloudy and 64. Once again at 9 p.m. in Moline with partly cloudy skies, the temperature was 70. At Davenport with partly cloudy skies, the temperature was 71. Here is the hazardous weather outlook. For today and tonight, scattered thunderstorms are possible in far southeast Iowa and northeast Missouri this evening and tonight. A few of these storms could be strong to severe. Looking ahead, scattered thunderstorms are possible in southeast Iowa, northeast Missouri, and west central Illinois Monday into Monday night. A few of these storms could be strong to severe. Spotter activation is not anticipated today or tonight. And now, your National Weather Service forecast for the Guam cities and surrounding areas. Tonight, mostly cloudy. A slight chance of showers after midnight. Lows around 60. East winds 5 to 10 miles an hour. Chance of rain 20%. Monday, mostly sunny. A slight chance of showers in the morning. Highs in the lower 80s. East winds 5 to 10 miles an hour. Chance of rain 20%. Monday night, mostly clear. Lows in the mid-50s. Northeast winds 5 to 10 miles an hour. Tuesday, sunny. Highs in the mid-80s. East winds 5 to 10 miles an hour. Tuesday night, mostly clear. Lows in the mid-50s. East winds 5 to 10 miles an hour. Wednesday and Wednesday night, mostly clear. Highs in the mid-80s. Lows in the upper 50s. Thursday and Thursday night, partly cloudy. Hot.
highs around 90. Lows in the mid-60s. Friday, a chance of showers and thunderstorms. Highs in the upper 80s. Friday night, showers likely and a chance of thunderstorms. Lows in the mid-60s. Saturday and Saturday night, a chance of showers and thunderstorms. Highs in the upper 80s. Lows in the mid-60s. Sunday, a chance of showers and thunderstorms. Highs in the upper 80s. Again, the forecast for the Guam cities and surrounding areas for tonight, mostly cloudy. A slight chance of showers after midnight. Lows around 60. East winds 5 to 10 miles an hour. Chance of rain 20%. The Moline, Illinois climate summary for this evening, as of 4 p.m., May 31, 2026. Today's high temperature was 80 degrees. The normal high is 79. The record high is 104 degrees, which was set in 1934. Today's low temperature was 61 degrees. The normal low is 56. The record low is 40 degrees, which was last set in 1897. 0.06 inches of precipitation fell today, which brings the monthly total to 2.27 inches. The total precipitation for the year now stands at 12.02 inches. The normal high temperature for tomorrow is 79 degrees, and the normal low is 57. The record high for tomorrow is 104, which occurred in 1934, and the record low is 39, which occurred in 1993. Sunset tonight is at 8:29 p.m. Sunrise tomorrow is at 5:31 a.m. You are listening to NOAA Weather Radio Station WXJ73 in the Quad Cities. The current time is 9:55 p.m. Central Daylight Time. At 9 p.m. in Moline, skies were partly cloudy. The temperature was 70 degrees, dew point 63, relative humidity 78%. The wind was calm, and the pressure was 29.93 inches and steady. At Davenport, skies were partly cloudy. The temperature was 71 degrees, dew point 58, relative humidity 63%. The wind was calm, and the pressure was 29.95 inches and steady. Close to home, Burlington partly cloudy and a 75. Cedar Rapids mostly cloudy and a 71. Dubuque cloudy and 70. Iowa City clear and 74. Muscatine 73. Galesburg partly cloudy and 68. Peoria partly cloudy and a 75. Savannah 73. Rockford cloudy and a 71. Across the Midwest, Chicago cloudy and a 63. Des Moines partly cloudy and 78. Madison mostly cloudy and 70. Milwaukee mostly cloudy and 55. Minneapolis rain and 63. Omaha mostly cloudy and 81. St. Louis mostly cloudy and 75. Springfield, Illinois partly cloudy and 74. Waterloo cloudy and 64. Once again at 9 p.m. in Moline with partly cloudy skies, the temperature was 70. At Davenport with partly cloudy skies, the temperature was 71. Here is the hazardous weather outlook. For today and tonight, scattered thunderstorms are possible in far southeast Iowa and northeast Missouri this evening and tonight. A few of these storms could be strong to severe. Looking ahead, scattered thunderstorms are possible in southeast Iowa, northeast Missouri, and west central Illinois Monday into Monday night. A few of these storms could be strong to severe. Spotter activation is not anticipated today or tonight. And now, your National Weather Service forecast for the Quad Cities and surrounding areas. Tonight, mostly cloudy. A slight chance of showers after midnight. Lows around 60. East winds 5 to 10 miles an hour. Chance of rain 20%. Monday, mostly sunny. A slight chance of showers in the morning. Highs in the lower 80s. East winds 5 to 10 miles an hour. Chance of rain 20%. Monday night, mostly clear. Lows in the mid-50s. Northeast winds 5 to 10 miles an hour. Tuesday, sunny. Highs in the mid-80s. East winds 5 to 10 miles an hour. Tuesday night, mostly clear. Lows in the mid-50s. East winds 5 to 10 miles an hour. Wednesday and Wednesday night, mostly clear. Highs in the mid-80s. Lows in the upper 50s. Thursday and Thursday night, partly cloudy.
hot. Highs around 90. Lows in the mid-60s. Friday, a chance of showers and thunderstorms. Highs in the upper 80s. Friday night, showers likely and a chance of thunderstorms. Lows in the mid-60s. Saturday and Saturday night, a chance of showers and thunderstorms. Highs in the upper 80s. Lows in the mid-60s. Sunday, a chance of showers and thunderstorms. Highs in the upper 80s. Again, the forecast for the Guam cities and surrounding areas for tonight, mostly cloudy. A slight chance of showers after midnight. Lows around 60. East winds 5 to 10 miles an hour. Chance of rain 20%. The Moline, Illinois climate summary for this evening, as of 4 p.m., May 31, 2026. Today's high temperature was 80 degrees. The normal high is 79. The record high is 104 degrees, which was set in 1934. Today's low temperature was 61 degrees. The normal low is 56. The record low is 40 degrees, which was last set in 1897. 0.06 inches of precipitation fell today, which brings the monthly total to 2.27 inches. The total precipitation for the year now stands at 12.02 inches. The normal high temperature for tomorrow is 79 degrees, and the normal low is 57. The record high for tomorrow is 104, which occurred in 1934, and the record low is 39, which occurred in 1993. Sunset tonight is at 8:29 p.m. Sunrise tomorrow is at 5:31 a.m. You are listening to NOAA Weather Radio Station WXJ73 in the Quad Cities. The current time is 10 p.m. Central Daylight Time. Here is the hazardous weather outlook. For today and tonight, scattered thunderstorms are possible in far southeast Iowa and northeast Missouri this evening and tonight. A few of these storms could be strong to severe. Looking ahead, scattered thunderstorms are possible in southeast Iowa, northeast Missouri, and west central Illinois Monday into Monday night. A few of these storms could be strong to severe. Spotter activation is not anticipated today or tonight. And now, your National Weather Service forecast for the Guam cities and surrounding areas. Tonight, mostly cloudy. A slight chance of showers after midnight. Lows around 60. East winds 5 to 10 miles an hour. Chance of rain 20%. Monday, mostly sunny. A slight chance of showers in the morning. Highs in the lower 80s. East winds 5 to 10 miles an hour. Chance of rain 20%. Monday night, mostly clear. Lows in the mid-50s. Northeast winds 5 to 10 miles an hour. Tuesday, sunny. Highs in the mid-80s. East winds 5 to 10 miles an hour. Tuesday night, mostly clear. Lows in the mid-50s. East winds 5 to 10 miles an hour. Wednesday and Wednesday night, mostly clear. Highs in the mid-80s. Lows in the upper 50s. Thursday and Thursday night, partly cloudy. Hot. Highs around 90. Lows in the mid-60s. Friday, a chance of showers and thunderstorms. Highs in the upper 80s. Friday night, showers likely and a chance of thunderstorms. Lows in the mid-60s. Saturday and Saturday night, a chance of showers and thunderstorms. Highs in the upper 80s. Lows in the mid-60s. Sunday, a chance of showers and thunderstorms. Highs in the upper 80s. Again, the forecast for the Guam cities and surrounding areas for tonight, mostly cloudy. A slight chance of showers after midnight. Lows around 60. East winds 5 to 10 miles an hour. Chance of rain 20%. 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The current time is 10:02 p.m. Central Daylight Time. Here is the hazardous weather outlook. For today and tonight, scattered thunderstorms are possible in far southeast Iowa and northeast Missouri this evening and tonight. A few of these storms could be strong to severe. Looking ahead, scattered thunderstorms are possible in southeast Iowa, northeast Missouri, and west central Illinois Monday into Monday night. A few of these storms could be strong to severe. Spotter activation is not anticipated today or tonight. And now, your National Weather Service forecast for the Guam cities and surrounding areas.
Tonight, mostly cloudy. A slight chance of showers after midnight. Lows around 60. East winds 5 to 10 miles an hour. Chance of rain 20%. Monday, mostly sunny. A slight chance of showers in the morning. Highs in the lower 80s. East winds 5 to 10 miles an hour. Chance of rain 20%. Monday night, mostly clear. Lows in the mid-50s. Northeast winds 5 to 10 miles an hour. Tuesday, sunny. Highs in the mid-80s. East winds 5 to 10 miles an hour. Tuesday night, mostly clear. Lows in the mid-50s. East winds 5 to 10 miles an hour. Wednesday and Wednesday night, mostly clear. Highs in the mid-80s. Lows in the upper 50s. Thursday and Thursday night, partly cloudy. Hot. Highs around 90. Lows in the mid-60s. Friday, a chance of showers and thunderstorms. Highs in the upper 80s. Friday night, showers likely and a chance of thunderstorms. Lows in the mid-60s. Saturday and Saturday night, a chance of showers and thunderstorms. Highs in the upper 80s. Lows in the mid-60s. Sunday, a chance of showers and thunderstorms. Highs in the upper 80s. Again, the forecast for the Guam cities and surrounding areas for tonight, mostly cloudy. A slight chance of showers after midnight. Lows around 60. East winds 5 to 10 miles an hour. Chance of rain 20%. 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The current time is 10:05 p.m. Central Daylight Time. At 10 p.m. in Moline, skies were partly cloudy. The temperature was 64 degrees, dew point 61, relative humidity 88%. The wind was calm, and the pressure was 29.95 inches and rising. At Davenport, skies were cloudy. The temperature was 72 degrees, dew point 59, relative humidity 63%. The wind was northeast at 6 miles an hour, and the pressure was 29.97 inches and rising. Close to home, Burlington clear and 73. Cedar Rapids mostly cloudy and 70. Dubuque mostly cloudy and 69. Iowa City clear and 71. Peoria partly cloudy and 70. Rockford cloudy and 70. Across the Midwest, Chicago cloudy and 60. Des Moines partly cloudy and 77. Madison mostly cloudy and 67. Milwaukee cloudy and 56. Minneapolis light rain and 63. Omaha light rain and 79. St. Louis partly cloudy and 73. Springfield, Illinois partly cloudy and 71. Waterloo clear and 63. Once again at 10 p.m. in Moline with partly cloudy skies, the temperature was 64. At Davenport with cloudy skies, the temperature was 72. Here is the hazardous weather outlook. For today and tonight, scattered thunderstorms are possible in far southeast Iowa and northeast Missouri this evening and tonight. A few of these storms could be strong to severe. Looking ahead, scattered thunderstorms are possible in southeast Iowa, northeast Missouri, and west central Illinois Monday into Monday night. A few of these storms could be strong to severe. Spotter activation is not anticipated today or tonight. And now, your National Weather Service forecast for the Guam cities and surrounding areas. Tonight, mostly cloudy. A slight chance of showers after midnight. Lows around 60. East winds 5 to 10 miles an hour. Chance of rain 20%. Monday, mostly sunny. A slight chance of showers in the morning. Highs in the lower 80s. East winds 5 to 10 miles an hour. Chance of rain 20%. Monday night, mostly clear. Lows in the mid-50s. Northeast winds 5 to 10 miles an hour. Tuesday, sunny. Highs in the mid-80s. East winds 5 to 10 miles an hour. Tuesday night, mostly clear. Lows in the mid-50s. East winds 5 to 10 miles an hour. Wednesday and Wednesday night, mostly clear. Highs in the mid-80s. Lows in the upper 50s. Thursday and Thursday night, partly cloudy. Hot. Highs around 90. Lows in the mid-60s. Friday, a chance of showers and thunderstorms.
highs in the upper 80s. Friday night, showers likely and a chance of thunderstorms. Lows in the mid-60s. Saturday and Saturday night, a chance of showers and thunderstorms. Highs in the upper 80s. Lows in the mid-60s. Sunday, a chance of showers and thunderstorms. Highs in the upper 80s. Again, the forecast for the Quad Cities and surrounding areas for tonight, mostly cloudy. A slight chance of showers after midnight. Lows around 60. East winds 5 to 10 miles an hour. Chance of rain 20%. 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The current time is 10:08 p.m. Central Daylight Time. At 10 p.m. in Moline, skies were partly cloudy. The temperature was 64 degrees, dew point 61, relative humidity 88%. The wind was calm. And the pressure was 29.95 inches and rising. At Davenport, skies were cloudy. The temperature was 72 degrees, dew point 59, relative humidity 63%. The wind was northeast at 6 miles an hour. And the pressure was 29.97 inches and rising. Close to home, Burlington clear and 73. Cedar Rapids mostly cloudy and 70. Dubuque mostly cloudy and 69. Iowa City clear and 71. Peoria partly cloudy and 70. Rockford cloudy and 70. Across the Midwest, Chicago cloudy and 60. Des Moines partly cloudy and 77. Madison mostly cloudy and 67. Milwaukee cloudy and 56. Minneapolis light rain and 63. Omaha light rain and 79. St. Louis partly cloudy and 73. Springfield, Illinois partly cloudy and 71. Waterloo clear and 63. Once again at 10 p.m. in Moline with partly cloudy skies, the temperature was 64. At Davenport with cloudy skies, the temperature was 72. Here is the hazardous weather outlook. For today and tonight, scattered thunderstorms are possible in far southeast Iowa and northeast Missouri this evening and tonight. A few of these storms could be strong to severe. Looking ahead, scattered thunderstorms are possible in southeast Iowa, northeast Missouri, and west central Illinois Monday into Monday night. A few of these storms could be strong to severe. Spotter activation is not anticipated today or tonight. And now, your National Weather Service forecast for the Quad Cities and surrounding areas. Tonight, mostly cloudy. A slight chance of showers after midnight. Lows around 60. East winds 5 to 10 miles an hour. Chance of rain 20%. Monday, mostly sunny. A slight chance of showers in the morning. Highs in the lower 80s. East winds 5 to 10 miles an hour. Chance of rain 20%. Monday night, mostly clear. Lows in the mid-50s. Northeast winds 5 to 10 miles an hour. Tuesday, sunny. Highs in the mid-80s. East winds 5 to 10 miles an hour. Tuesday night, mostly clear. Lows in the mid-50s. East winds 5 to 10 miles an hour. Wednesday and Wednesday night, mostly clear. Highs in the mid-80s. Lows in the upper 50s. Thursday and Thursday night, partly cloudy. Hot. Highs around 90. Lows in the mid-60s. Friday, a chance of showers and thunderstorms. Highs in the upper 80s. Friday night, showers likely and a chance of thunderstorms. Lows in the mid-60s. Saturday and Saturday night, a chance of showers and thunderstorms. Highs in the upper 80s. Lows in the mid-60s. Sunday, a chance of showers and thunderstorms. Highs in the upper 80s. Again, the forecast for the Quad Cities and surrounding areas for tonight, mostly cloudy. A slight chance of showers after midnight. Lows around 60. East winds 5 to 10 miles an hour. Chance of rain 20%. 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The current time is 10:12 p.m. Central Daylight Time. At 10 p.m. in Moline, skies were partly cloudy. The temperature was 64 degrees, dew point 61, relative humidity 88%. The wind was calm, and the pressure was 29.95 inches and rising. At Davenport,

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1: For today and tonight, scattered thunderstorms are possible in far southeast Iowa and northeast Missouri this evening and tonight. A few of these storms could be strong to severe. Looking ahead, scattered thunderstorms are possible in southeast Iowa, northeast Missouri, and west central Illinois Monday into Monday night. A few of these storms could be strong to severe. Spotter activation is not anticipated today or tonight. And now, your National Weather Service forecast for the Quad Cities and surrounding areas. Tonight, mostly cloudy. A slight chance of showers after midnight. Lows around 60. East winds 5 to 10 miles an hour. Chance of rain 20%. Monday, mostly sunny. A slight chance of showers in the morning. Highs in the lower 80s. East winds 5 to 10 miles an hour. Chance of rain 20%. Monday night, mostly clear. Lows in the mid-50s. Northeast winds 5 to 10 miles an hour. Tuesday, sunny. Highs in the mid-80s. East winds 5 to 10 miles an hour. Tuesday night, mostly clear. Lows in the mid-50s. East winds 5 to 10 miles an hour. Wednesday and Wednesday night, mostly clear. Highs in the mid-80s. Lows in the upper 50s. Thursday and Thursday night, partly cloudy. Hot. Highs around 90. Lows in the mid-60s. Friday, a chance of showers and thunderstorms. Highs in the upper 80s. Friday night, showers likely and a chance of thunderstorms. Lows in the mid-60s. Saturday and Saturday night, a chance of showers and thunderstorms. Highs in the upper 80s. Lows in the mid-60s. Sunday, a chance of showers and thunderstorms. Highs in the upper 80s. Again, the forecast for the Quad Cities and surrounding areas for tonight, mostly cloudy. A slight chance of showers after midnight. Lows around 60. East winds 5 to 10 miles an hour. Chance of rain 20%. This broadcast originates from the National Weather Service office in the Quad Cities and is transmitted on a frequency of 162.55 MHz from Rock Island, Illinois. The coverage area includes the following counties: Cedar, Clinton, Louisa, Muscatine, Scott, Henry, Illinois, Mercer, Rock Island, and Whiteside. 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The current time is 10:17 p.m. Central Daylight Time. At 10 p.m. in Moline, skies were partly cloudy. The temperature was 64 degrees, dew point 61, relative humidity 88%. The wind was calm, and the pressure was 29.95 inches and rising. At Davenport, skies were cloudy. The temperature was 72 degrees, dew point 59, relative humidity 63%. The wind was northeast at 6 miles an hour. And the pressure was 29.97 inches and rising. Close to home, Burlington clear and 73. Cedar Rapids mostly cloudy and 70. Dubuque mostly cloudy and 69. Iowa City clear and 71. Muscatine 68. Galesburg clear and 68. Peoria partly cloudy and 70. Savannah 72. Rockford cloudy and 70. Across the Midwest, Chicago cloudy and 60. Des Moines partly cloudy and 77. Madison cloudy and 67. Milwaukee cloudy and 56. Minneapolis light rain and 63. Omaha light rain and 79. St. Louis partly cloudy and 73. Springfield, Illinois, partly cloudy and 71. Waterloo, clear and 63. Once again at 10 p.m. at Moline with partly cloudy skies, the temperature was 64. At Davenport with cloudy skies, the temperature was 72. Here is the hazardous weather outlook. For today and tonight, scattered thunderstorms.

Storms are possible in far southeast Iowa and northeast Missouri this evening and tonight. A few of these storms could be strong to severe. Looking ahead, scattered thunderstorms are possible in southeast Iowa, northeast Missouri, and west central Illinois Monday into Monday night. A few of these storms could be strong to severe. Spotter activation is not anticipated today or tonight. And now, your National Weather Service forecast for the Quad Cities and surrounding areas. Tonight, mostly cloudy. A slight chance of showers after midnight. Lows around 60. East winds 5 to 10 miles an hour. Chance of rain 20%. Monday, mostly sunny. A slight chance of showers in the morning. Highs in the lower 80s. East winds 5 to 10 miles an hour. Chance of rain 20%. Monday night, mostly clear. Lows in the mid-50s. Northeast winds 5 to 10 miles an hour. Tuesday, sunny. Highs in the mid-80s. East winds 5 to 10 miles an hour. Tuesday night, mostly clear. Lows in the mid-50s. East winds 5 to 10 miles an hour. Wednesday and Wednesday night, mostly clear. Highs in the mid-80s. Lows in the upper 50s. Thursday and Thursday night, partly cloudy. Hot. Highs around 90. Lows in the mid-60s. Friday, a chance of showers and thunderstorms. Highs in the upper 80s. Friday night, showers likely and a chance of thunderstorms. Lows in the mid-60s. Saturday and Saturday night, a chance of showers and thunderstorms. Highs in the upper 80s. Lows in the mid-60s. Sunday, a chance of showers and thunderstorms. Highs in the upper 80s. Again, the forecast for the Quad Cities and surrounding areas for tonight, mostly cloudy. A slight chance of showers after midnight. Lows around 60. East winds 5 to 10 miles an hour. Chance of rain 20%. 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The current time is 10:21 p.m. Central Daylight Time. At 10 p.m. in Moline, skies were partly cloudy. The temperature was 64 degrees, dew point 61, relative humidity 88%. The wind was calm, and the pressure was 29.95 inches and rising. At Davenport, skies were cloudy. The temperature was 72 degrees, dew point 59, relative humidity 63%. The wind was northeast at 6 miles an hour, and the pressure was 29.97 inches and rising. Close to home, Burlington clear and 73. Cedar Rapids mostly cloudy and 70. Dubuque mostly cloudy and 69. Iowa City clear and 71. Muscatine 68. Galesburg clear and 68. Peoria partly cloudy and 70. Savannah 72. Rockford cloudy and 70. Across the Midwest, Chicago cloudy and 60. Des Moines partly cloudy and 77. Madison cloudy and 67. Milwaukee cloudy and 56. Minneapolis light rain and 63. Omaha light rain and 79. St. Louis partly cloudy and 73. Springfield, Illinois partly cloudy and 71. Waterloo clear and 63. Once again at 10 p.m. in Moline with partly cloudy skies, the temperature was 64. At Davenport with cloudy skies, the temperature was 72. Here is the hazardous weather outlook. For today and tonight, scattered thunderstorms are possible in far southeast Iowa and northeast Missouri this evening and tonight. A few of these storms could be strong to severe. Looking ahead, scattered thunderstorms are possible in southeast Iowa, northeast Missouri, and west central Illinois Monday into Monday night. A few of these storms could be strong to severe. Spotter activation is not anticipated today or tonight. And now, your National Weather Service forecast for the Quad Cities and surrounding areas. Tonight, mostly cloudy. A slight chance of showers after midnight. Lows around 60. East winds 5 to 10 miles an hour. Chance of rain 20%. Monday, mostly sunny. A slight chance of showers in the morning. Highs in the lower 80s. East winds 5 to 10 miles an hour. Chance of rain 20%. Monday night, mostly clear. Lows in the mid-50s. Northeast winds 5.
10 miles an hour. Tuesday, sunny. Highs in the mid-80s. East wind 5 to 10 miles an hour. Tuesday night, mostly clear. Lows in the mid-50s. East wind 5 to 10 miles an hour. Wednesday and Wednesday night, mostly clear. Highs in the mid-80s. Lows in the upper 50s. Thursday and Thursday night, partly cloudy. Hot. Highs around 90. Lows in the mid-60s. Friday, a chance of showers and thunderstorms. Highs in the upper 80s. Friday night, showers likely and a chance of thunderstorms. Lows in the mid-60s. Saturday and Saturday night, a chance of showers and thunderstorms. Highs in the upper 80s. Lows in the mid-60s. Sunday, a chance of showers and thunderstorms. Highs in the upper 80s. Again, the forecast for the Guam cities and surrounding areas for tonight, mostly cloudy. A slight chance of showers after midnight. Lows around 60. East wind 5 to 10 miles an hour. Chance of rain 20%. 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The current time is 10:25 p.m. Central Daylight Time. At 10 p.m. in Moline, skies were partly cloudy. The temperature was 64 degrees, dew point 61, relative humidity 88%. The wind was calm, and the pressure was 29.95 inches and rising. At Davenport, skies were cloudy. The temperature was 72 degrees, dew point 59, relative humidity 63%. The wind was northeast at 6 miles an hour. And the pressure was 29.97 inches and rising. Close to home, Burlington clear and 73. Cedar Rapids mostly cloudy and 70. Dubuque mostly cloudy and 69. Iowa City clear and 71. Muscatine 68. Galesburg clear and 68. Peoria partly cloudy and 70. Savannah 72. Rockford cloudy and 70. Across the Midwest, Chicago cloudy and 60. Des Moines partly cloudy and 77. Madison cloudy and 67. Milwaukee cloudy and 56. Minneapolis light rain and 63. Omaha light rain and 79. St. Louis partly cloudy and 73. Springfield, Illinois, partly cloudy and 71. Waterloo, clear and 63. Once again at 10 p.m. in Moline with partly cloudy skies, the temperature was 64. At Davenport with cloudy skies, the temperature was 72. Here is the hazardous weather outlook. For today and tonight, scattered thunderstorms are possible in far southeast Iowa and northeast Missouri this evening and tonight. A few of these storms could be strong to severe. Looking ahead, scattered thunderstorms are possible in southeast Iowa, northeast Missouri, and west-central Illinois Monday into Monday night. A few of these storms could be strong to severe. Spotter activation is not anticipated today or tonight. And now, your National Weather Service forecast for the Guam cities and surrounding areas. Tonight, mostly cloudy. A slight chance of showers after midnight. Lows around 60. East wind 5 to 10 miles an hour. Chance of rain 20%. Monday, mostly sunny. A slight chance of showers in the morning. Highs in the lower 80s. East wind 5 to 10 miles an hour. Chance of rain 20%. Monday night, mostly clear. Lows in the mid-50s. Northeast wind 5 to 10 miles an hour. Tuesday, sunny. Highs in the mid-80s. East wind 5 to 10 miles an hour. Tuesday night, mostly clear. Lows in the mid-50s. East wind 5 to 10 miles an hour. Wednesday and Wednesday night, mostly clear. Highs in the mid-80s. Lows in the upper 50s. Thursday and Thursday night, partly cloudy. Hot. Highs around 90. Lows in the mid-60s. Friday, a chance of showers and thunderstorms. Highs in the upper 80s. Friday night, showers likely and a chance of thunderstorms. Lows in the mid-60s. Saturday and Saturday night, a chance of showers and thunderstorms. Highs in the upper 80s. Lows in the mid-60s. Sunday, a chance of showers and thunderstorms. Highs in the upper 80s.
Again, the forecast for the Guam cities and surrounding areas for tonight, mostly cloudy. A slight chance of showers after midnight. Lows around 60. East winds 5 to 10 miles an hour. Chance of rain 20%. 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The current time is 10:29 p.m. Central Daylight Time. At 10 p.m. in Moline, skies were partly cloudy. The temperature was 64 degrees, dew point 61, relative humidity 88%. The wind was calm, and the pressure was 29.95 inches and rising. At Davenport, skies were cloudy. The temperature was 72 degrees, dew point 59, relative humidity 63%. The wind was northeast at 6 miles an hour, and the pressure was 29.97 inches and rising. Close to home, Burlington clear and 73. Cedar Rapids mostly cloudy and 70. Dubuque mostly cloudy and 69. Iowa City clear and 71. Muscatine 68. Galesburg clear and 68. Peoria partly cloudy and 70. Savannah 72. Rockford cloudy and 70. Across the Midwest, Chicago cloudy and 60. Des Moines partly cloudy and 77. Madison cloudy and 67. Milwaukee cloudy and 56. Minneapolis light rain and 63. Omaha light rain and 79. St. Louis partly cloudy and 73. Springfield, Illinois partly cloudy and 71. Waterloo clear and 63. Once again at 10 p.m. in Moline with partly cloudy skies, the temperature was 64. At Davenport with cloudy skies, the temperature was 72. Here is the hazardous weather outlook. For today and tonight, scattered thunderstorms are possible in far southeast Iowa and northeast Missouri this evening and tonight. A few of these storms could be strong to severe. Looking ahead, scattered thunderstorms are possible in southeast Iowa, northeast Missouri, and west central Illinois Monday into Monday night. A few of these storms could be strong to severe. Spotter activation is not anticipated today or tonight. And now, your National Weather Service forecast for the Quad Cities and surrounding areas. Tonight, mostly cloudy. A slight chance of showers after midnight. Lows around 60. East winds 5 to 10 miles an hour. Chance of rain 20%. Monday, mostly sunny. A slight chance of showers in the morning. Highs in the lower 80s. East winds 5 to 10 miles an hour. Chance of rain 20%. Monday night, mostly clear. Lows in the mid-50s. Northeast winds 5 to 10 miles an hour. Tuesday, sunny. Highs in the mid-80s. East winds 5 to 10 miles an hour. Tuesday night, mostly clear. Lows in the mid-50s. East winds 5 to 10 miles an hour. Wednesday and Wednesday night, mostly clear. Highs in the mid-80s. Lows in the upper 50s. Thursday and Thursday night, partly cloudy. Hot. Highs around 90. Lows in the mid-60s. Friday, a chance of showers and thunderstorms. Highs in the upper 80s. Friday night, showers likely and a chance of thunderstorms. Lows in the mid-60s. Saturday and Saturday night, a chance of showers and thunderstorms. Highs in the upper 80s. Lows in the mid-60s. Sunday, a chance of showers and thunderstorms. Highs in the upper 80s. Again, the forecast for the Quad Cities and surrounding areas for tonight, mostly cloudy. A slight chance of showers after midnight. Lows around 60. East winds 5 to 10 miles an hour. Chance of rain 20%. 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The current time is 10:33 p.m. Central Daylight Time. At 10 p.m. in Moline, skies were partly cloudy. The temperature was 64 degrees, dew point 61, relative humidity 88%. The wind was calm, and the pressure was 29.95 inches and rising. At Davenport, skies were cloudy. The temperature was 72 degrees, dew point 59, relative humidity 63%. The wind was northeast at 6 miles an hour, and the pressure was 29.97 inches and rising.
close to home, Burlington clear and 73. Cedar Rapids, mostly cloudy and 70. Dubuque, mostly cloudy and 69. Iowa City, clear and 71. Muscatine, 68. Galesburg, clear and 68. Peoria, partly cloudy and 70. Savannah, 72. Rockford, cloudy and 70. Across the Midwest, Chicago, cloudy and 60. Des Moines, partly cloudy and 77. Madison, cloudy and 67. Milwaukee, cloudy and 56. Minneapolis, light rain and 63. Omaha, light rain and 79. St. Louis, partly cloudy and 73. Springfield, Illinois, partly cloudy and 71. Waterloo, clear and 63. Once again at 10 p.m. in Moline with partly cloudy skies, the temperature was 64. In Davenport with cloudy skies, the temperature was 72. Here is the hazardous weather outlook. For today and tonight, scattered thunderstorms are possible in far southeast Iowa and northeast Missouri this evening and tonight. A few of these storms could be strong to severe. Looking ahead, scattered thunderstorms are possible in southeast Iowa, northeast Missouri, and west central Illinois Monday into Monday night. A few of these storms could be strong to severe. Spotter activation is not anticipated today or tonight. And now, your National Weather Service forecast for the Quad Cities and surrounding areas. Tonight, mostly cloudy. A slight chance of showers after midnight. Lows around 60. East winds 5 to 10 miles an hour. Chance of rain 20%. Monday, mostly sunny. A slight chance of showers in the morning. Highs in the lower 80s. East winds 5 to 10 miles an hour. Chance of rain 20%. Monday night, mostly clear. Lows in the mid-50s. Northeast winds 5 to 10 miles an hour. Tuesday, sunny. Highs in the mid-80s. East winds 5 to 10 miles an hour. Tuesday night, mostly clear. Lows in the mid-50s. East winds 5 to 10 miles an hour. Wednesday and Wednesday night, mostly clear. Highs in the mid-80s. Lows in the upper 50s. Thursday and Thursday night, partly cloudy. Hot. Highs around 90. Lows in the mid-60s. Friday, a chance of showers and thunderstorms. Highs in the upper 80s. Friday night, showers likely and a chance of thunderstorms. Lows in the mid-60s. Saturday and Saturday night, a chance of showers and thunderstorms. Highs in the upper 80s. Lows in the mid-60s. Sunday, a chance of showers and thunderstorms. Highs in the upper 80s. Again, the forecast for the Quad Cities and surrounding areas for tonight, mostly cloudy. A slight chance of showers after midnight. Lows around 60. East winds 5 to 10 miles an hour. Chance of rain 20%. 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The current time is 10:37 p.m. Central Daylight Time. At 10 p.m. in Moline, skies were partly cloudy. The temperature was 64 degrees, dew point 61, relative humidity 88%. The wind was calm. And the pressure was 29.95 inches and rising. At Davenport, skies were cloudy. The temperature was 72 degrees, dew point 59, relative humidity 63%. The wind was northeast at 6 miles an hour. And the pressure was 29.97 inches and rising. Close to home, Burlington clear and 73. Cedar Rapids mostly cloudy and 70. Dubuque mostly cloudy and 69. Iowa City clear and 71. Muscatine 68. Galesburg clear and 68. Peoria partly cloudy and 70. Savannah 72. Rockford cloudy and 70. Across the Midwest, Chicago cloudy and 60. Des Moines partly cloudy and 77. Madison cloudy and 67. Milwaukee cloudy and 56. Minneapolis light rain and 63. Omaha light rain and 79. St. Louis partly cloudy and 73. Springfield, Illinois partly cloudy and 71. Waterloo clear and 63. Once again at 10 p.m. in Moline with partly cloudy skies, the temperature was 64. At Davenport with cloudy skies, the temperature was 72.
Here is the hazardous weather outlook. For today and tonight, scattered thunderstorms are possible in far southeast Iowa and northeast Missouri this evening and tonight. A few of these storms could be strong to severe. Looking ahead, scattered thunderstorms are possible in southeast Iowa, northeast Missouri, and west central Illinois Monday into Monday night. A few of these storms could be strong to severe. Spotter activation is not anticipated today or tonight. And now, your National Weather Service forecast for the Quad Cities and surrounding areas. Tonight, mostly cloudy. A slight chance of showers after midnight. Lows around 60. East winds 5 to 10 miles an hour. Chance of rain 20%. Monday, mostly sunny. A slight chance of showers in the morning. Highs in the lower 80s. East winds 5 to 10 miles an hour. Chance of rain 20%. Monday night, mostly clear. Lows in the mid-50s. Northeast winds 5 to 10 miles an hour. Tuesday, sunny. Highs in the mid-80s. East winds 5 to 10 miles an hour. Tuesday night, mostly clear. Lows in the mid-50s. East winds 5 to 10 miles an hour. Wednesday and Wednesday night, mostly clear. Highs in the mid-80s. Lows in the upper 50s. Thursday and Thursday night, partly cloudy. Hot. Highs around 90. Lows in the mid-60s. Friday, a chance of showers and thunderstorms. Highs in the upper 80s. Friday night, showers likely and a chance of thunderstorms. Lows in the mid-60s. Saturday and Saturday night, a chance of showers and thunderstorms. Highs in the upper 80s. Lows in the mid-60s. Sunday, a chance of showers and thunderstorms. Highs in the upper 80s. Again, the forecast for the Quad Cities and surrounding areas for tonight, mostly cloudy. A slight chance of showers after midnight. Lows around 60. East winds 5 to 10 miles an hour. Chance of rain 20%. 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The current time is 10:41 p.m. Central Daylight Time. At 10 p.m. in Moline, skies were partly cloudy. The temperature was 64 degrees, dew point 61, relative humidity 88%. The wind was calm. And the pressure was 29.95 inches and rising. At Davenport, skies were cloudy. The temperature was 72 degrees, dew point 59, relative humidity 63%. The wind was northeast at 6 miles an hour. And the pressure was 29.97 inches and rising. Close to home, Burlington clear and 73. Cedar Rapids mostly cloudy and 70. Dubuque mostly cloudy and 69. Iowa City clear and 71. Muscatine 68. Galesburg clear and 68. Peoria partly cloudy and 70. Savannah 72. Rockford cloudy and 70. Across the Midwest, Chicago cloudy and 60. Des Moines partly cloudy and 77. Madison cloudy and 67. Milwaukee cloudy and 56. Minneapolis light rain and 63. Omaha light rain and 79. St. Louis partly cloudy and 73. Springfield, Illinois partly cloudy and 71. Waterloo clear and 63. Once again at 10 p.m. in Moline with partly cloudy skies, the temperature was 64. At Davenport with cloudy skies, the temperature was 72. Here is the hazardous weather outlook. For today and tonight, scattered thunderstorms are possible in far southeast Iowa and northeast Missouri this evening and tonight. A few of these storms could be strong to severe. Looking ahead, scattered thunderstorms are possible in southeast Iowa, northeast Missouri, and west central Illinois Monday into Monday night. A few of these storms could be strong to severe. Spotter activation is not anticipated today or tonight. And now, your National Weather Service forecast for the Quad Cities and surrounding areas. Tonight, mostly cloudy. A slight chance of showers after midnight. Lows around 60. East winds 5 to 10 miles an hour. Chance of rain 20%. Monday, mostly sunny. A slight chance of showers in the morning. Highs in the lower 80s. East winds 5 to 10 miles an hour. Chance of rain 20%.
Monday night, mostly clear. Lows in the mid-50s. Northeast winds 5 to 10 miles an hour. Tuesday, sunny. Highs in the mid-80s. East winds 5 to 10 miles an hour. Tuesday night, mostly clear. Lows in the mid-50s. East winds 5 to 10 miles an hour. Wednesday and Wednesday night, mostly clear. Highs in the mid-80s. Lows in the upper 50s. Thursday and Thursday night, partly cloudy. Hot. Highs around 90. Lows in the mid-60s. Friday, a chance of showers and thunderstorms. Highs in the upper 80s. Friday night, showers likely and a chance of thunderstorms. Lows in the mid-60s. Saturday and Saturday night, a chance of showers and thunderstorms. Highs in the upper 80s. Lows in the mid-60s. Sunday, a chance of showers and thunderstorms. Highs in the upper 80s. Again, the forecast for the Quad Cities and surrounding areas for tonight, mostly cloudy. A slight chance of showers after midnight. Lows around 60. East winds 5 to 10 miles an hour. Chance of rain 20%. 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The current time is 10:45 p.m. Central Daylight Time. At 10 p.m. in Moline, skies were partly cloudy. The temperature was 64 degrees, dew point 61, relative humidity 88%. The wind was calm, and the pressure was 29.95 inches and rising. At Davenport, skies were cloudy. The temperature was 72 degrees, dew point 59, relative humidity 63%. The wind was northeast at 6 miles an hour, and the pressure was 29.97 inches and rising. Close to home, Burlington clear and 73. Cedar Rapids mostly cloudy and 70. Dubuque mostly cloudy and 69. Iowa City clear and 71. Muscatine 68. Galesburg clear and 68. Peoria partly cloudy and 70. Savannah 72. Rockford cloudy and 70. Across the Midwest, Chicago cloudy and 60. Des Moines partly cloudy and 77. Madison cloudy and 67. Milwaukee cloudy and 56. Minneapolis light rain and 63. Omaha light rain and 79. St. Louis partly cloudy and 73. Springfield, Illinois partly cloudy and 71. Waterloo clear and 63. Once again at 10 p.m. in Moline with partly cloudy skies, the temperature was 64. At Davenport with cloudy skies, the temperature was 72. Here is the hazardous weather outlook. For today and tonight, scattered thunderstorms are possible in far southeast Iowa and northeast Missouri this evening and tonight. A few of these storms could be strong to severe. Looking ahead, scattered thunderstorms are possible in southeast Iowa, northeast Missouri, and west central Illinois Monday into Monday night. A few of these storms could be strong to severe. Spotter activation is not anticipated today or tonight. And now, your National Weather Service forecast for the Quad Cities and surrounding areas. Tonight, mostly cloudy. A slight chance of showers after midnight. Lows around 60. East winds 5 to 10 miles an hour. Chance of rain 20%. Monday, mostly sunny. A slight chance of showers in the morning. Highs in the lower 80s. East winds 5 to 10 miles an hour. Chance of rain 20%. Monday night, mostly clear. Lows in the mid-50s. Northeast winds 5 to 10 miles an hour. Tuesday, sunny. Highs in the mid-80s. East winds 5 to 10 miles an hour. Tuesday night, mostly clear. Lows in the mid-50s. East winds 5 to 10 miles an hour. Wednesday and Wednesday night, mostly clear. Highs in the mid-80s. Lows in the upper 50s. Thursday and Thursday night, partly cloudy. Hot. Highs around 90. Lows in the mid-60s. Friday, a chance of showers and thunderstorms. Highs in the upper 80s. Friday night, showers likely and a chance of thunderstorms. Lows in the mid-60s. Saturday and Saturday night, a chance of showers and thunderstorms. Highs in the upper 80s. Lows in the mid-60s.
Sunday, a chance of showers and thunderstorms. Highs in the upper 80s. Again, the forecast for the Quad Cities and surrounding areas for tonight, mostly cloudy. A slight chance of showers after midnight. Lows around 60. East winds 5 to 10 miles an hour. Chance of rain 20%. 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The current time is 10:49 p.m. Central Daylight Time. At 10 p.m. in Moline, skies were partly cloudy. The temperature was 64 degrees, dew point 61, relative humidity 88%. The wind was calm, and the pressure was 29.95 inches and rising. At Davenport, skies were cloudy. The temperature was 72 degrees, dew point 59, relative humidity 63%. The wind was northeast at 6 miles an hour, and the pressure was 29.97 inches and rising. Close to home, Burlington clear and 73. Cedar Rapids mostly cloudy and 70. Dubuque mostly cloudy and 69. Iowa City clear and 71. Muscatine 68. Galesburg clear and 68. Peoria partly cloudy and 70. Savannah 72. Rockford cloudy and 70. Across the Midwest, Chicago cloudy and 60. Des Moines partly cloudy and 77. Madison cloudy and 67. Milwaukee cloudy and 56. Minneapolis light rain and 63. Omaha light rain and 79. St. Louis partly cloudy and 73. Springfield, Illinois partly cloudy and 71. Waterloo clear and 63. Once again at 10 p.m. in Moline with partly cloudy skies, the temperature was 64. At Davenport with cloudy skies, the temperature was 72. Here is the hazardous weather outlook. For today and tonight, scattered thunderstorms are possible in far southeast Iowa and northeast Missouri this evening and tonight. A few of these storms could be strong to severe. Looking ahead, scattered thunderstorms are possible in southeast Iowa, northeast Missouri, and west central Illinois Monday into Monday night. A few of these storms could be strong to severe. Spotter activation is not anticipated today or tonight. And now, your National Weather Service forecast for the Quad Cities and surrounding areas. Tonight, mostly cloudy. A slight chance of showers after midnight. Lows around 60. East winds 5 to 10 miles an hour. Chance of rain 20%. Monday, mostly sunny. A slight chance of showers in the morning. Highs in the lower 80s. East winds 5 to 10 miles an hour. Chance of rain 20%. Monday night, mostly clear. Lows in the mid-50s. Northeast winds 5 to 10 miles an hour. Tuesday, sunny. Highs in the mid-80s. East winds 5 to 10 miles an hour. Tuesday night, mostly clear. Lows in the mid-50s. East winds 5 to 10 miles an hour. Wednesday and Wednesday night, mostly clear. Highs in the mid-80s. Lows in the upper 50s. Thursday and Thursday night, partly cloudy. Hot. Highs around 90. Lows in the mid-60s. Friday, a chance of showers and thunderstorms. Highs in the upper 80s. Friday night, showers likely and a chance of thunderstorms. Lows in the mid-60s. Saturday and Saturday night, a chance of showers and thunderstorms. Highs in the upper 80s. Lows in the mid-60s. Sunday, a chance of showers and thunderstorms. Highs in the upper 80s. Again, the forecast for the Quad Cities and surrounding areas for tonight, mostly cloudy. A slight chance of showers after midnight. Lows around 60. East winds 5 to 10 miles an hour. Chance of rain 20%. 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The current time is 10:53 p.m. Central Daylight Time. At 10 p.m. in Moline, skies were partly cloudy. The temperature was 64 degrees, dew point 61, relative humidity 88%. The wind was calm, and the pressure was 29.95 inches and rising. At Davenport, skies were cloudy. The temperature was 72 degrees, dew point 59, relative humidity 63%.
The wind was northeast at 6 miles an hour. And the pressure was 29.97 inches and rising. Close to home, Burlington clear and 73. Cedar Rapids mostly cloudy and 70. Dubuque mostly cloudy and 69. Iowa City clear and 71. Muscatine 68. Galesburg clear and 68. Peoria partly cloudy and 70. Savannah 72. Rockford cloudy and 70. Across the Midwest, Chicago cloudy and 60. Des Moines partly cloudy and 77. Madison cloudy and 67. Milwaukee cloudy and 56. Minneapolis light rain and 63. Omaha light rain and 79. St. Louis partly cloudy and 73. Springfield, Illinois partly cloudy and 71. Waterloo clear and 63. Once again at 10 p.m. in Moline with partly cloudy skies, the temperature was 64. At Davenport with cloudy skies, the temperature was 72. Here is the hazardous weather outlook. For today and tonight, scattered thunderstorms are possible in far southeast Iowa and northeast Missouri this evening and tonight. A few of these storms could be strong to severe. Looking ahead, scattered thunderstorms are possible in southeast Iowa, northeast Missouri, and west central Illinois Monday into Monday night. A few of these storms could be strong to severe. Spotter activation is not anticipated today or tonight. And now, your National Weather Service forecast for the Quad Cities and surrounding areas. Tonight, mostly cloudy. A slight chance of showers after midnight. Lows around 60. East winds 5 to 10 miles an hour. Chance of rain 20%. Monday, mostly sunny. A slight chance of showers in the morning. Highs in the lower 80s. East winds 5 to 10 miles an hour. Chance of rain 20%. Monday night, mostly clear. Lows in the mid-50s. Northeast winds 5 to 10 miles an hour. Tuesday, sunny. Highs in the mid-80s. East winds 5 to 10 miles an hour. Tuesday night, mostly clear. Lows in the mid-50s. East winds 5 to 10 miles an hour. Wednesday and Wednesday night, mostly clear. Highs in the mid-80s. Lows in the upper 50s. Thursday and Thursday night, partly cloudy. Hot. Highs around 90. Lows in the mid-60s. Friday, a chance of showers and thunderstorms. Highs in the upper 80s. Friday night, showers likely and a chance of thunderstorms. Lows in the mid-60s. Saturday and Saturday night, a chance of showers and thunderstorms. Highs in the upper 80s. Lows in the mid-60s. Sunday, a chance of showers and thunderstorms. Highs in the upper 80s. Again, the forecast for the Quad Cities and surrounding areas for tonight, mostly cloudy. A slight chance of showers after midnight. Lows around 60. East winds 5 to 10 miles an hour. Chance of rain 20%. 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The current time is 10:57 p.m. Central Daylight Time. At 10 p.m. in Moline, skies were partly cloudy. The temperature was 64 degrees, dew point 61, relative humidity 88%. The wind was calm. And the pressure was 29.95 inches and rising. At Davenport, skies were cloudy. The temperature was 72 degrees, dew point 59, relative humidity 63%. The wind was northeast at 6 miles an hour. And the pressure was 29.97 inches and rising. Close to home, Burlington clear and 73. Cedar Rapids mostly cloudy and 70. Dubuque mostly cloudy and 69. Iowa City clear and 71. Muscatine 68. Galesburg clear and 68. Peoria partly cloudy and 70. Savannah 72. Rockford cloudy and 70. Across the Midwest, Chicago cloudy and 60. Des Moines partly cloudy and 77. Madison cloudy and 67. Milwaukee cloudy and 56. Minneapolis light rain and 63. Omaha light rain and 79. St. Louis partly cloudy and 73. Springfield, Illinois partly cloudy and 71. Waterloo clear and 63.
Once again at 10 p.m. in Moline with partly cloudy skies, the temperature was 64. At Davenport with cloudy skies, the temperature was 72. Here's the hazardous weather outlook. For today and tonight, scattered thunderstorms are possible in far southeast Iowa and northeast Missouri this evening and tonight. A few of these storms could be strong to severe. Looking ahead, scattered thunderstorms are possible in southeast Iowa, northeast Missouri, and west central Illinois Monday into Monday night. A few of these storms could be strong to severe. Spotter activation is not anticipated today or tonight. And now, your National Weather Service forecast for the Quad Cities and surrounding areas. Tonight, mostly cloudy. A slight chance of showers after midnight. Lows around 60. East winds 5 to 10 miles an hour. Chance of rain 20%. Monday, mostly sunny. A slight chance of showers in the morning. Highs in the lower 80s. East winds 5 to 10 miles an hour. Chance of rain 20%. Monday night, mostly clear. Lows in the mid-50s. Northeast winds 5 to 10 miles an hour. Tuesday, sunny. Highs in the mid-80s. East winds 5 to 10 miles an hour. Tuesday night, mostly clear. Lows in the mid-50s. East winds 5 to 10 miles an hour. Wednesday and Wednesday night, mostly clear. Highs in the mid-80s. Lows in the upper 50s. Thursday and Thursday night, partly cloudy. Hot. Highs around 90. Lows in the mid-60s. Friday, a chance of showers and thunderstorms. Highs in the upper 80s. Friday night, showers likely and a chance of thunderstorms. Lows in the mid-60s. Saturday and Saturday night, a chance of showers and thunderstorms. Highs in the upper 80s. Lows in the mid-60s. Sunday, a chance of showers and thunderstorms. Highs in the upper 80s. Again, the forecast for the Quad Cities and surrounding areas for tonight, mostly cloudy. A slight chance of showers after midnight. Lows around 60. East winds 5 to 10 miles an hour. Chance of rain 20%. 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The current time is 11:01 p.m. Central Daylight Time. Here is the hazardous weather outlook. For today and tonight, scattered thunderstorms are possible in far southeast Iowa and northeast Missouri this evening and tonight. A few of these storms could be strong to severe. Looking ahead, scattered thunderstorms are possible in southeast Iowa, northeast Missouri, and west central Illinois Monday into Monday night. A few of these storms could be strong to severe. Spotter activation is not anticipated today or tonight. And now, your National Weather Service forecast for the Quad Cities and surrounding areas. Tonight, mostly cloudy. A slight chance of showers after midnight. Lows around 60. East winds 5 to 10 miles an hour. Chance of rain 20%. Monday, mostly sunny. A slight chance of showers in the morning. Highs in the lower 80s. East winds 5 to 10 miles an hour. Chance of rain 20%. Monday night, mostly clear. Lows in the mid-50s. Northeast winds 5 to 10 miles an hour. Tuesday, sunny. Highs in the mid-80s. East winds 5 to 10 miles an hour. Tuesday night, mostly clear. Lows in the mid-50s. East winds 5 to 10 miles an hour. Wednesday and Wednesday night, mostly clear. Highs in the mid-80s. Lows in the upper 50s. Thursday and Thursday night, partly cloudy. Hot. Highs around 90. Lows in the mid-60s. Friday, a chance of showers and thunderstorms. Highs in the upper 80s. Friday night, showers likely and a chance of thunderstorms. Lows in the mid-60s. Saturday and Saturday night, a chance of showers and thunderstorms. Highs in the upper 80s. Lows in the mid-60s. Sunday, a chance of showers and thunderstorms. Highs in the upper 80s. Again, the forecast for the Quad Cities and surrounding areas for tonight, mostly cloudy. A slight chance of showers after midnight. Lows around 60. East winds 5 to 10 miles an hour. Chance of rain 20%.
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The current time is 11:03 p.m. Central Daylight Time. At 11 p.m., the report from Moline not available. At Davenport, skies were cloudy. The temperature was 70 degrees, dew point 59, relative humidity 68%. The wind was northeast at 5 miles an hour. And the pressure was 29.97 inches and steady. Close to home, Burlington clear and 71. Cedar Rapids clear and 69. Dubuque partly cloudy and 65. Iowa City partly cloudy and 69. Peoria partly cloudy and 67. Rockford light rain and 67. Across the Midwest, Chicago mostly cloudy and 59. Des Moines partly cloudy and 76. Madison cloudy and 66. Milwaukee cloudy and 56. Minneapolis light rain and 63. Omaha cloudy and 79. St. Louis mostly cloudy and 75. Springfield, Illinois partly cloudy and 69. Waterloo clear and 62. Once again at 11 p.m. the report from Moline was not available. At Davenport with cloudy skies, the temperature was 70. Here is the hazardous weather outlook. For today and tonight, scattered thunderstorms are possible in far southeast Iowa and northeast Missouri this evening and tonight. A few of these storms could be strong to severe. Looking ahead, scattered thunderstorms are possible in southeast Iowa, northeast Missouri, and west central Illinois Monday into Monday night. A few of these storms could be strong to severe. Spotter activation is not anticipated today or tonight. And now, your National Weather Service forecast for the Quad Cities and surrounding areas. Tonight, mostly cloudy. A slight chance of showers after midnight. Lows around 60. East winds 5 to 10 miles an hour. Chance of rain 20%. Monday, mostly sunny. A slight chance of showers in the morning. Highs in the lower 80s. East winds 5 to 10 miles an hour. Chance of rain 20%. Monday night, mostly clear. Lows in the mid-50s. Northeast winds 5 to 10 miles an hour. Tuesday, sunny. Highs in the mid-80s. East winds 5 to 10 miles an hour. Tuesday night, mostly clear. Lows in the mid-50s. East winds 5 to 10 miles an hour. Wednesday and Wednesday night, mostly clear. Highs in the mid-80s. Lows in the upper 50s. Thursday and Thursday night, partly cloudy. Hot. Highs around 90. Lows in the mid-60s. Friday, a chance of showers and thunderstorms. Highs in the upper 80s. Friday night, showers likely and a chance of thunderstorms. Lows in the mid-60s. Saturday and Saturday night, a chance of showers and thunderstorms. Highs in the upper 80s. Lows in the mid-60s. Sunday, a chance of showers and thunderstorms. Highs in the upper 80s. Again, the forecast for the Quad Cities and surrounding areas for tonight, mostly cloudy. A slight chance of showers after midnight. Lows around 60. East winds 5 to 10 miles an hour. Chance of rain 20%. 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The current time is 11:07 p.m. Central Daylight Time. At 11 p.m. the report from Moline was not available. At Davenport, skies were cloudy. The temperature was 70 degrees, dew point 59, relative humidity 68%. The wind was northeast at 5 miles an hour. And the pressure was 29.97 inches and steady. Close to home, Burlington clear and 71. Cedar Rapids clear and 69. Dubuque partly cloudy and 65. Iowa City partly cloudy and 69. Peoria partly cloudy and 67. Rockford light rain and 67. Across the Midwest, Chicago mostly cloudy and 59. Des Moines partly cloudy and 76. Madison cloudy and 66. Milwaukee cloudy and 56. Minneapolis light rain and 63. Omaha cloudy and 79. St. Louis mostly cloudy and 75. Springfield, Illinois partly cloudy and 69. Waterloo clear and 62.
once again at 11 p.m. The report from Moline was not available. At Davenport with cloudy skies, the temperature was 70. Here is the hazardous weather outlook. For today and tonight, scattered thunderstorms are possible in far southeast Iowa and northeast Missouri this evening and tonight. A few of these storms could be strong to severe. Looking ahead, scattered thunderstorms are possible in southeast Iowa, northeast Missouri, and west central Illinois Monday into Monday night. A few of these storms could be strong to severe. Spotter activation is not anticipated today or tonight. And now, your National Weather Service forecast for the Quad Cities and surrounding areas. Tonight, mostly cloudy. A slight chance of showers after midnight. Lows around 60. East winds 5 to 10 miles an hour. Chance of rain 20%. Monday, mostly sunny. A slight chance of showers in the morning. Highs in the lower 80s. East winds 5 to 10 miles an hour. Chance of rain 20%. Monday night, mostly clear. Lows in the mid-50s. Northeast winds 5 to 10 miles an hour. Tuesday, sunny. Highs in the mid-80s. East winds 5 to 10 miles an hour. Tuesday night, mostly clear. Lows in the mid-50s. East winds 5 to 10 miles an hour. Wednesday and Wednesday night, mostly clear. Highs in the mid-80s. Lows in the upper 50s. Thursday and Thursday night, partly cloudy. Hot. Highs around 90. Lows in the mid-60s. Friday, a chance of showers and thunderstorms. Highs in the upper 80s. Friday night, showers likely and a chance of thunderstorms. Lows in the mid-60s. Saturday and Saturday night, a chance of showers and thunderstorms. Highs in the upper 80s. Lows in the mid-60s. Sunday, a chance of showers and thunderstorms. Highs in the upper 80s. Again, the forecast for the Quad Cities and surrounding areas for tonight, mostly cloudy. A slight chance of showers after midnight. Lows around 60. East winds 5 to 10 miles an hour. Chance of rain 20%. 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The coverage area includes the following counties: Cedar, Clinton, Louisa, Muscatine, Scott, Henry, Illinois, Mercer, Rock Island, and Whiteside. 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The current time is 11:11 p.m. Central Daylight Time. At 11 p.m. the report from Moline was not available. At Davenport, skies were cloudy. The temperature was 70 degrees, dew point 59, relative humidity 68%. The wind was northeast at 5 miles an hour. And the pressure was 29.97 inches and steady. Close to home, Burlington clear and 71. Cedar Rapids clear and 69. Dubuque partly cloudy and 65. Iowa City partly cloudy and 69. Peoria partly cloudy and 67. Rockford light rain and 67. Across the Midwest, Chicago mostly cloudy and 59. Des Moines partly cloudy and 76. Madison cloudy and 66. Milwaukee cloudy and 56. Minneapolis light rain and 63. Omaha cloudy and 79. St. Louis mostly cloudy and 75. Springfield, Illinois partly cloudy and 69. Waterloo clear and 62. Once again at 11 p.m. the report from Moline was not available. At Davenport with cloudy skies, the temperature was 70. Here is the hazardous weather outlook. For today and tonight, scattered thunderstorms are possible in far southeast Iowa and northeast Missouri this evening and tonight. A few of these storms could be strong to severe. Looking ahead, scattered thunderstorms are possible in southeast Iowa, northeast Missouri, and west central Illinois Monday into Monday night. A few of these storms could be strong to severe. Spotter activation is not anticipated today or tonight. And now, your National Weather Service forecast for the Quad Cities and surrounding areas. Tonight, mostly cloudy. A slight chance of showers after midnight. Lows around 60.
northeast winds 5 to 10 miles an hour. Chance of rain 20%. Monday, mostly sunny. A slight chance of showers in the morning. Highs in the lower 80s. East winds 5 to 10 miles an hour. Chance of rain 20%.

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1: For the Guam cities and surrounding areas for tonight, mostly cloudy. A slight chance of showers after midnight. Lows around 60. East winds 5 to 10 miles an hour. Chance of rain 20%. 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The current time is 11:15 p.m. Central Daylight Time. At 11 p.m. the report from Moline was not available. At Davenport, skies were cloudy. The temperature was 70 degrees, dew point 59, relative humidity 68%. The wind was northeast at 5 miles an hour. And the pressure was 29.97 inches and steady. Close to home, Burlington clear and 71. Cedar Rapids clear and 69. Dubuque partly cloudy and 65. Iowa City partly cloudy and 69. Muscatine 68. Galesburg clear and 69. Peoria partly cloudy and 67. Savannah 71. Rockford light rain and 67. Across the Midwest, Chicago mostly cloudy and 59. Des Moines partly cloudy and 76. Madison cloudy and 66. Milwaukee cloudy and 56. Minneapolis light rain and 63. Omaha cloudy and 79. St. Louis mostly cloudy and 75. Springfield, Illinois clear and 69. Waterloo clear and 62. Once again at 11 p.m. the report from Moline was not available. At Davenport with cloudy skies, the temperature was 70. Here is the hazardous weather outlook. For today and tonight, scattered thunderstorms are possible in far southeast Iowa and northeast Missouri this evening and tonight. A few of these storms could be strong to severe. Looking ahead, scattered thunderstorms are possible in southeast Iowa, northeast Missouri, and west central Illinois Monday into Monday night. A few of these storms could be strong to severe. Spotter activation is not anticipated today or tonight. And now, your National Weather Service forecast for the Quad Cities and surrounding areas. Tonight, mostly cloudy. A slight chance of showers after midnight. Lows around 60. East winds 5 to 10 miles an hour. Chance of rain 20%. Monday, mostly sunny. A slight chance of showers in the morning. Highs in the lower 80s. East winds 5 to 10 miles an hour. Chance of rain 20%. Monday night, mostly clear. Lows in the mid-50s. Northeast winds 5 to 10 miles an hour. Tuesday, sunny. Highs in the mid-80s. East winds 5 to 10 miles an hour. Tuesday night, mostly clear. Lows in the mid-50s. East winds 5 to 10 miles an hour. Wednesday and Wednesday night, mostly clear. Highs in the mid-80s. Lows in the upper 50s. Thursday and Thursday night, partly cloudy. Hot. Highs around 90. Lows in the mid-60s. Friday, a chance of showers and thunderstorms. Highs in the upper 80s. Friday night, showers likely and a chance of thunderstorms. Lows in the mid-60s. Saturday and Saturday night, a chance of showers and thunderstorms. Highs in the upper 80s. Lows in the mid-60s. Sunday, a chance of showers and thunderstorms. Highs in the upper 80s. Again, the forecast for the Quad Cities and surrounding areas for tonight, mostly cloudy. A slight chance of showers after midnight. Lows around 60. East winds 5 to 10 miles an hour. Chance of rain 20%. 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The current time is 11:19 p.m. Central Daylight Time. At 11 p.m. the report from Moline was not available. At Davenport, skies were cloudy. The temperature was 70 degrees, dew point 59, relative humidity 68%. The wind was northeast at 5 miles an hour.

and the pressure was 29.97 inches and steady. Close to home, Burlington clear and 71. Cedar Rapids clear and 69. Dubuque partly cloudy and 65. Iowa City partly cloudy and 69. Muscatine 68. Galesburg clear and 69. Peoria partly cloudy and 67. Savannah 71. Rockford light rain and 67. Across the Midwest, Chicago mostly cloudy and 59. Des Moines partly cloudy and 76. Madison cloudy and 66. Milwaukee cloudy and 56. Minneapolis light rain and 63. Omaha cloudy and 79. St. Louis mostly cloudy and 75. Springfield, Illinois clear and 69. Waterloo clear and 62. Once again at 11 p.m. the report from Moline was not available. At Davenport with cloudy skies, the temperature was 70. Here is the hazardous weather outlook. For today and tonight, scattered thunderstorms are possible in far southeast Iowa and northeast Missouri this evening and tonight. A few of these storms could be strong to severe. Looking ahead, scattered thunderstorms are possible in southeast Iowa, northeast Missouri, and west central Illinois Monday into Monday night. A few of these storms could be strong to severe. Spotter activation is not anticipated today or tonight. And now, your National Weather Service forecast for the Quad Cities and surrounding areas. Tonight, mostly cloudy. A slight chance of showers after midnight. Lows around 60. East winds 5 to 10 miles an hour. Chance of rain 20%. Monday, mostly sunny. A slight chance of showers in the morning. Highs in the lower 80s. East winds 5 to 10 miles an hour. Chance of rain 20%. Monday night, mostly clear. Lows in the mid-50s. Northeast winds 5 to 10 miles an hour. Tuesday, sunny. Highs in the mid-80s. East winds 5 to 10 miles an hour. Tuesday night, mostly clear. Lows in the mid-50s. East winds 5 to 10 miles an hour. Wednesday and Wednesday night, mostly clear. Highs in the mid-80s. Lows in the upper 50s. Thursday and Thursday night, partly cloudy. Hot. Highs around 90. Lows in the mid-60s. Friday, a chance of showers and thunderstorms. Highs in the upper 80s. Friday night, showers likely and a chance of thunderstorms. Lows in the mid-60s. Saturday and Saturday night, a chance of showers and thunderstorms. Highs in the upper 80s. Lows in the mid-60s. Sunday, a chance of showers and thunderstorms. Highs in the upper 80s. Again, the forecast for the Quad Cities and surrounding areas for tonight, mostly cloudy. A slight chance of showers after midnight. Lows around 60. East winds 5 to 10 miles an hour. Chance of rain 20%. 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The current time is 11:22 p.m. Central Daylight Time. At 11 p.m. the report from Moline was not available. At Davenport, skies were cloudy. The temperature was 70 degrees, dew point 59, relative humidity 68%. The wind was northeast at 5 miles an hour. And the pressure was 29.97 inches and steady. Close to home, Burlington clear and 71. Cedar Rapids clear and 69. Dubuque partly cloudy and 65. Iowa City partly cloudy and 69. Muscatine 68. Galesburg clear and 69. Peoria partly cloudy and 67. Savannah 71. Rockford light rain and 67. Across the Midwest, Chicago mostly cloudy and 59. Des Moines partly cloudy and 76. Madison cloudy and 66. Milwaukee cloudy and 56. Minneapolis light rain and 63. Omaha cloudy and 79. St. Louis mostly cloudy and 75. Springfield, Illinois clear and 69. Waterloo clear and 62. Once again at 11 p.m. the report from Moline was not available. At Davenport with cloudy skies, the temperature was 70. Here is the hazardous weather outlook. For today and tonight, scattered thunderstorms are possible in far southeast.
Iowa, and northeast Missouri this evening and tonight. A few of these storms could be strong to severe. Looking ahead, scattered thunderstorms are possible in southeast Iowa, northeast Missouri, and west central Illinois Monday into Monday night. A few of these storms could be strong to severe. Spotter activation is not anticipated today or tonight. And now, your National Weather Service forecast for the Quad Cities and surrounding areas. Tonight, mostly cloudy. A slight chance of showers after midnight. Lows around 60. East winds 5 to 10 miles an hour. Chance of rain 20%. Monday, mostly sunny. A slight chance of showers in the morning. Highs in the lower 80s. East winds 5 to 10 miles an hour. Chance of rain 20%. Monday night, mostly clear. Lows in the mid-50s. Northeast winds 5 to 10 miles an hour. Tuesday, sunny. Highs in the mid-80s. East winds 5 to 10 miles an hour. Tuesday night, mostly clear. Lows in the mid-50s. East winds 5 to 10 miles an hour. Wednesday and Wednesday night, mostly clear. Highs in the mid-80s. Lows in the upper 50s. Thursday and Thursday night, partly cloudy. Hot. Highs around 90. Lows in the mid-60s. Friday, a chance of showers and thunderstorms. Highs in the upper 80s. Friday night, showers likely and a chance of thunderstorms. Lows in the mid-60s. Saturday and Saturday night, a chance of showers and thunderstorms. Highs in the upper 80s. Lows in the mid-60s. Sunday, a chance of showers and thunderstorms. Highs in the upper 80s. Again, the forecast for the Quad Cities and surrounding areas for tonight, mostly cloudy. A slight chance of showers after midnight. Lows around 60. East winds 5 to 10 miles an hour. Chance of rain 20%. 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The current time is 11:26 p.m. Central Daylight Time. At 11 p.m. the report from Moline was not available. At Davenport, skies were cloudy. The temperature was 70 degrees, dew point 59, relative humidity 68%. The wind was northeast at 5 miles an hour. And the pressure was 29.97 inches and steady. Close to home, Burlington clear and 71. Cedar Rapids clear and 69. Dubuque partly cloudy and 65. Iowa City partly cloudy and 69. Muscatine 68. Galesburg clear and 69. Peoria partly cloudy and 67. Savannah 71. Rockford light rain and 67. Across the Midwest, Chicago mostly cloudy and 59. Des Moines partly cloudy and 76. Madison cloudy and 66. Milwaukee cloudy and 56. Minneapolis light rain and 63. Omaha cloudy and 79. St. Louis mostly cloudy and 75. Springfield, Illinois clear and 69. Waterloo clear and 62. Once again at 11 p.m. the report from Moline was not available. At Davenport with cloudy skies, the temperature was 70. Here is the hazardous weather outlook. For today and tonight, scattered thunderstorms are possible in far southeast Iowa and northeast Missouri this evening and tonight. A few of these storms could be strong to severe. Looking ahead, scattered thunderstorms are possible in southeast Iowa, northeast Missouri, and west central Illinois Monday into Monday night. A few of these storms could be strong to severe. Spotter activation is not anticipated today or tonight. And now, your National Weather Service forecast for the Quad Cities and surrounding areas. Tonight, mostly cloudy. A slight chance of showers after midnight. Lows around 60. East winds 5 to 10 miles an hour. Chance of rain 20%. Monday, mostly sunny. A slight chance of showers in the morning. Highs in the lower 80s. East winds 5 to 10 miles an hour. Chance of rain 20%. Monday night, mostly clear. Lows in the mid-50s. Northeast winds 5 to 10 miles an hour. Tuesday, sunny. Highs in the mid-80s. East winds 5 to 10 miles an hour. Tuesday night, mostly clear. Lows in the mid-50s. East winds.
5 to 10 miles an hour. Wednesday and Wednesday night, mostly clear. Highs in the mid-80s. Lows in the upper 50s. Thursday and Thursday night, partly cloudy. Hot. Highs around 90. Lows in the mid-60s. Friday, a chance of showers and thunderstorms. Highs in the upper 80s. Friday night, showers likely and a chance of thunderstorms. Lows in the mid-60s. Saturday and Saturday night, a chance of showers and thunderstorms. Highs in the upper 80s. Lows in the mid-60s. Sunday, a chance of showers and thunderstorms. Highs in the upper 80s. Again, the forecast for the Guam cities and surrounding areas for tonight, mostly cloudy. A slight chance of showers after midnight. Lows around 60. East winds 5 to 10 miles an hour. Chance of rain 20%. And now, your National Weather Service forecast for the Guam cities and surrounding areas. West of tonight, mostly cloudy. Lows around 60. East winds around 5 miles an hour. Monday, mostly sunny. Highs in the lower 80s. East winds 5 to 10 miles an hour. Monday night, mostly clear. Lows in the mid-50s. Northeast winds 5 to 10 miles an hour. Tuesday, sunny. Highs in the mid-80s. East winds 5 to 10 miles an hour. Tuesday night, mostly clear. Lows in the mid-50s. East winds 5 to 10 miles an hour. Wednesday and Wednesday night, mostly clear. Highs in the mid-80s. Lows in the upper 50s. Thursday and Thursday night, partly cloudy. Hot. Highs around 90. Lows in the mid-60s. Friday, a chance of showers and thunderstorms. Highs in the upper 80s. Friday night, showers likely and a chance of thunderstorms. Lows in the mid-60s. Saturday and Saturday night, a chance of showers and thunderstorms. Highs in the upper 80s. Lows in the mid-60s. Sunday, a chance of showers and thunderstorms. Highs in the upper 80s. Again, the forecast for the Guam cities and surrounding areas for the rest of tonight, mostly cloudy. Lows around 60. East winds around 5 miles an hour. 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The current time is 11:32 p.m. Central Daylight Time. At 11 p.m. the report from Moline was not available. At Davenport, skies were cloudy. The temperature was 70 degrees, dew point 59, relative humidity 68%. The wind was northeast at 5 miles an hour. And the pressure was 29.97 inches and steady. Close to home, Burlington clear and 71. Cedar Rapids clear and 69. Dubuque partly cloudy and 65. Iowa City partly cloudy and 69. Muscatine 68. Galesburg clear and 69. Peoria partly cloudy and 67. Savannah 71. Rockford light rain and 67. Across the Midwest, Chicago mostly cloudy and 59. Des Moines partly cloudy and 76. Madison cloudy and 66. Milwaukee cloudy and 56. Minneapolis light rain and 63. Omaha cloudy and 79. St. Louis mostly cloudy and 75. Springfield, Illinois clear and 69. Waterloo clear and 62. Once again at 11 p.m. the report from Moline was not available. At Davenport with cloudy skies, the temperature was 70. Here is the hazardous weather outlook. For today and tonight, scattered thunderstorms are possible in far southeast Iowa and northeast Missouri this evening and tonight. A few of these storms could be strong to severe. Looking ahead, scattered thunderstorms are possible in southeast Iowa, northeast Missouri, and west central Illinois Monday into Monday night. A few of these storms could be strong to severe. Spotter activation is not anticipated today or tonight. And now, your National Weather Service forecast for the Guam cities and surrounding areas. West of tonight, mostly cloudy. Lows around 60. East winds around 5 miles an hour. Monday, mostly sunny. Highs in the lower 80s. East winds 5 to 10 miles an hour. Monday night, mostly clear. Lows in the mid-50s. Northeast winds.
5 to 10 miles an hour. Tuesday, sunny. Highs in the mid-80s. East winds 5 to 10 miles an hour. Tuesday night, mostly clear. Lows in the mid-50s. East winds 5 to 10 miles an hour. Wednesday and Wednesday night, mostly clear. Highs in the mid-80s. Lows in the upper 50s. Thursday and Thursday night, partly cloudy. Hot. Highs around 90. Lows in the mid-60s. Friday, a chance of showers and thunderstorms. Highs in the upper 80s. Friday night, showers likely and a chance of thunderstorms. Lows in the mid-60s. Saturday and Saturday night, a chance of showers and thunderstorms. Highs in the upper 80s. Lows in the mid-60s. Sunday, a chance of showers and thunderstorms. Highs in the upper 80s. Again, the forecast for the Quad Cities and surrounding areas for the rest of tonight, mostly cloudy. Lows around 60. East winds around 5 miles an hour. 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The current time is 11:35 p.m. Central Daylight Time. At 11 p.m. the report from Moline was not available. At Davenport, skies were cloudy. The temperature was 70 degrees, dew point 59, relative humidity 68%. The wind was northeast at 5 miles an hour. And the pressure was 29.97 inches and steady. Close to home, Burlington clear and 71. Cedar Rapids clear and 69. Dubuque partly cloudy and 65. Iowa City partly cloudy and 69. Muscatine 68. Galesburg clear and 69. Peoria partly cloudy and 67. Savannah 71. Rockford light rain and 67. Across the Midwest, Chicago mostly cloudy and 59. Des Moines partly cloudy and 76. Madison cloudy and 66. Milwaukee cloudy and 56. Minneapolis light rain and 63. Omaha cloudy and 79. St. Louis mostly cloudy and 75. Springfield, Illinois clear and 69. Waterloo clear and 62. Once again at 11 p.m. the report from Moline was not available. At Davenport with cloudy skies, the temperature was 70. Here is the hazardous weather outlook. For today and tonight, scattered thunderstorms are possible in far southeast Iowa and northeast Missouri this evening and tonight. A few of these storms could be strong to severe. Looking ahead, scattered thunderstorms are possible in southeast Iowa, northeast Missouri, and west central Illinois Monday into Monday night. A few of these storms could be strong to severe. Spotter activation is not anticipated today or tonight. And now, your National Weather Service forecast for the Quad Cities and surrounding areas. West of tonight, mostly cloudy. Lows around 60. East winds around 5 miles an hour. Monday, mostly sunny. Highs in the lower 80s. East winds 5 to 10 miles an hour. Monday night, mostly clear. Lows in the mid-50s. Northeast winds 5 to 10 miles an hour. Tuesday, sunny. Highs in the mid-80s. East winds 5 to 10 miles an hour. Tuesday night, mostly clear. Lows in the mid-50s. East winds 5 to 10 miles an hour. Wednesday and Wednesday night, mostly clear. Highs in the mid-80s. Lows in the upper 50s. Thursday and Thursday night, partly cloudy. Hot. Highs around 90. Lows in the mid-60s. Friday, a chance of showers and thunderstorms. Highs in the upper 80s. Friday night, showers likely and a chance of thunderstorms. Lows in the mid-60s. Saturday and Saturday night, a chance of showers and thunderstorms. Highs in the upper 80s. Lows in the mid-60s. Sunday, a chance of showers and thunderstorms. Highs in the upper 80s. Again, the forecast for the Quad Cities and surrounding areas for the rest of tonight, mostly cloudy. Lows around 60. East winds around 5 miles an hour. 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The current time is 11:39 p.m. Central Daylight Time. At 11 p.m. the report from Moline was not available. At
Overhead Davenport skies were cloudy. The temperature was 70 degrees, dew point 59, relative humidity 68%. The wind was northeast at 5 miles an hour. And the pressure was 29.97 inches and steady. Close to home, Burlington clear and 71. Cedar Rapids clear and 69. Dubuque partly cloudy and 65. Iowa City partly cloudy and 69. Muscatine 68. Galesburg clear and 69. Peoria partly cloudy and 67. Savannah 71. Rockford light rain and 67. Across the Midwest, Chicago mostly cloudy and 59. Des Moines partly cloudy and 76. Madison cloudy and 66. Milwaukee cloudy and 56. Minneapolis light rain and 63. Omaha cloudy and 79. St. Louis mostly cloudy and 75. Springfield, Illinois clear and 69. Waterloo clear and 62. Once again at 11 p.m. the report from Moline was not available. At Davenport with cloudy skies, the temperature was 70. Here is the hazardous weather outlook. For today and tonight, scattered thunderstorms are possible in far southeast Iowa and northeast Missouri this evening and tonight. A few of these storms could be strong to severe. Looking ahead, scattered thunderstorms are possible in southeast Iowa, northeast Missouri, and west central Illinois Monday into Monday night. A few of these storms could be strong to severe. Spotter activation is not anticipated today or tonight. And now, your National Weather Service forecast for the Quad Cities and surrounding areas. West of tonight, mostly cloudy. Lows around 60. East winds around 5 miles an hour. Monday, mostly sunny. Highs in the lower 80s. East winds 5 to 10 miles an hour. Monday night, mostly clear. Lows in the mid-50s. Northeast winds 5 to 10 miles an hour. Tuesday, sunny. Highs in the mid-80s. East winds 5 to 10 miles an hour. Tuesday night, mostly clear. Lows in the mid-50s. East winds 5 to 10 miles an hour. Wednesday and Wednesday night, mostly clear. Highs in the mid-80s. Lows in the upper 50s. Thursday and Thursday night, partly cloudy. Hot. Highs around 90. Lows in the mid-60s. Friday, a chance of showers and thunderstorms. Highs in the upper 80s. Friday night, showers likely and a chance of thunderstorms. Lows in the mid-60s. Saturday and Saturday night, a chance of showers and thunderstorms. Highs in the upper 80s. Lows in the mid-60s. Sunday, a chance of showers and thunderstorms. Highs in the upper 80s. Again, the forecast for the Quad Cities and surrounding areas for the rest of tonight, mostly cloudy. Lows around 60. East winds around 5 miles an hour. 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The current time is 11:42 p.m. Central Daylight Time. At 11 p.m. the report from Moline was not available. At Davenport, skies were cloudy. The temperature was 70 degrees, dew point 59, relative humidity 68%. The wind was northeast at 5 miles an hour. And the pressure was 29.97 inches and steady. Close to home, Burlington clear and 71. Cedar Rapids clear and 69. Dubuque partly cloudy and 65. Iowa City partly cloudy and 69. Muscatine 68. Galesburg clear and 69. Peoria partly cloudy and 67. Savannah 71. Rockford light rain and 67. Across the Midwest, Chicago mostly cloudy and 59. Des Moines partly cloudy and 76. Madison cloudy and 66. Milwaukee cloudy and 56. Minneapolis light rain and 63. Omaha cloudy and 79. St. Louis mostly cloudy and 75. Springfield, Illinois clear and 69. Waterloo clear and 62. Once again at 11 p.m. the report from Moline was not available. At Davenport with cloudy skies, the temperature was 70. Here is the hazardous weather outlook. For today and tonight, scattered thunderstorms are possible in far southeast Iowa and northeast Missouri this evening and tonight.
a few of these storms could be strong to severe. Looking ahead, scattered thunderstorms are possible in southeast Iowa, northeast Missouri, and west central Illinois Monday into Monday night. A few of these storms could be strong to severe. Spotter activation is not anticipated today or tonight. And now, your National Weather Service forecast for the Quad Cities and surrounding areas. West of tonight, mostly cloudy. Lows around 60. East winds around 5 miles an hour. Monday, mostly sunny. Highs in the lower 80s. East winds 5 to 10 miles an hour. Monday night, mostly clear. Lows in the mid-50s. Northeast winds 5 to 10 miles an hour. Tuesday, sunny. Highs in the mid-80s. East winds 5 to 10 miles an hour. Tuesday night, mostly clear. Lows in the mid-50s. East winds 5 to 10 miles an hour. Wednesday and Wednesday night, mostly clear. Highs in the mid-80s. Lows in the upper 50s. Thursday and Thursday night, partly cloudy. Hot. Highs around 90. Lows in the mid-60s. Friday, a chance of showers and thunderstorms. Highs in the upper 80s. Friday night, showers likely and a chance of thunderstorms. Lows in the mid-60s. Saturday and Saturday night, a chance of showers and thunderstorms. Highs in the upper 80s. Lows in the mid-60s. Sunday, a chance of showers and thunderstorms. Highs in the upper 80s. Again, the forecast for the Quad Cities and surrounding areas for the rest of tonight, mostly cloudy. Lows around 60. East winds around 5 miles an hour. 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The current time is 11:46 p.m. Central Daylight Time. At 11 p.m. the report from Moline was not available. At Davenport, skies were cloudy. The temperature was 70 degrees, dew point 59, relative humidity 68%. The wind was northeast at 5 miles an hour. And the pressure was 29.97 inches and steady. Close to home, Burlington clear and 71. Cedar Rapids clear and 69. Dubuque partly cloudy and 65. Iowa City partly cloudy and 69. Muscatine 68. Galesburg clear and 69. Peoria partly cloudy and 67. Savannah 71. Rockford light rain and 67. Across the Midwest, Chicago mostly cloudy and 59. Des Moines partly cloudy and 76. Madison cloudy and 66. Milwaukee cloudy and 56. Minneapolis light rain and 63. Omaha cloudy and 79. St. Louis mostly cloudy and 75. Springfield, Illinois clear and 69. Waterloo clear and 62. Once again at 11 p.m. the report from Moline was not available. At Davenport with cloudy skies, the temperature was 70. Here is the hazardous weather outlook. For today and tonight, scattered thunderstorms are possible in far southeast Iowa and northeast Missouri this evening and tonight. A few of these storms could be strong to severe. Looking ahead, scattered thunderstorms are possible in southeast Iowa, northeast Missouri, and west central Illinois Monday into Monday night. A few of these storms could be strong to severe. Spotter activation is not anticipated today or tonight. And now, your National Weather Service forecast for the Quad Cities and surrounding areas. West of tonight, mostly cloudy. Lows around 60. East winds around 5 miles an hour. Monday, mostly sunny. Highs in the lower 80s. East winds 5 to 10 miles an hour. Monday night, mostly clear. Lows in the mid-50s. Northeast winds 5 to 10 miles an hour. Tuesday, sunny. Highs in the mid-80s. East winds 5 to 10 miles an hour. Tuesday night, mostly clear. Lows in the mid-50s. East winds 5 to 10 miles an hour. Wednesday and Wednesday night, mostly clear. Highs in the mid-80s. Lows in the upper 50s. Thursday and Thursday night, partly cloudy. Hot. Highs around 90. Lows in the mid-60s. Friday, a chance of showers and thunderstorms. Highs in the upper 80s.
Friday night, showers likely and a chance of thunderstorms. Lows in the mid-60s. Saturday and Saturday night, a chance of showers and thunderstorms. Highs in the upper 80s. Lows in the mid-60s. Sunday, a chance of showers and thunderstorms. Highs in the upper 80s. Again, the forecast for the Quad Cities and surrounding areas for the rest of tonight, mostly cloudy. Lows around 60. East winds around 5 miles an hour. 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The current time is 11:50 p.m. Central Daylight Time. At 11 p.m. the report from Moline was not available. At Davenport, skies were cloudy. The temperature was 70 degrees, dew point 59, relative humidity 68%. The wind was northeast at 5 miles an hour. And the pressure was 29.97 inches and steady. Close to home, Burlington clear and 71. Cedar Rapids clear and 69. Dubuque partly cloudy and 65. Iowa City partly cloudy and 69. Muscatine 68. Galesburg clear and 69. Peoria partly cloudy and 67. Savannah 71. Rockford light rain and 67. Across the Midwest, Chicago mostly cloudy and 59. Des Moines partly cloudy and 76. Madison cloudy and 66. Milwaukee cloudy and 56. Minneapolis light rain and 63. Omaha cloudy and 79. St. Louis mostly cloudy and 75. Springfield, Illinois clear and 69. Waterloo clear and 62. Once again at 11 p.m. the report from Moline was not available. At Davenport with cloudy skies, the temperature was 70. Here is the hazardous weather outlook. For today and tonight, scattered thunderstorms are possible in far southeast Iowa and northeast Missouri this evening and tonight. A few of these storms could be strong to severe. Looking ahead, scattered thunderstorms are possible in southeast Iowa, northeast Missouri, and west central Illinois Monday into Monday night. A few of these storms could be strong to severe. Spotter activation is not anticipated today or tonight. And now, your National Weather Service forecast for the Quad Cities and surrounding areas. West of tonight, mostly cloudy. Lows around 60. East winds around 5 miles an hour. Monday, mostly sunny. Highs in the lower 80s. East winds 5 to 10 miles an hour. Monday night, mostly clear. Lows in the mid-50s. Northeast winds 5 to 10 miles an hour. Tuesday, sunny. Highs in the mid-80s. East winds 5 to 10 miles an hour. Tuesday night, mostly clear. Lows in the mid-50s. East winds 5 to 10 miles an hour. Wednesday and Wednesday night, mostly clear. Highs in the mid-80s. Lows in the upper 50s. Thursday and Thursday night, partly cloudy. Hot. Highs around 90. Lows in the mid-60s. Friday, a chance of showers and thunderstorms. Highs in the upper 80s. Friday night, showers likely and a chance of thunderstorms. Lows in the mid-60s. Saturday and Saturday night, a chance of showers and thunderstorms. Highs in the upper 80s. Lows in the mid-60s. Sunday, a chance of showers and thunderstorms. Highs in the upper 80s. Again, the forecast for the Quad Cities and surrounding areas for the rest of tonight, mostly cloudy. Lows around 60. East winds around 5 miles an hour. 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The current time is 11:53 p.m. Central Daylight Time. At 11 p.m. the report from Moline was not available. At Davenport, skies were cloudy. The temperature was 70 degrees, dew point 59, relative humidity 68%. The wind was northeast at 5 miles an hour. And the pressure was 29.97 inches and steady. Close to home, Burlington clear and 71. Cedar Rapids clear and 69. Dubuque partly cloudy and 65. Iowa City partly cloudy and 69. Muscatine 68. Galesburg clear and 69. Peoria partly cloudy and 67. Savannah 71.
Rockford light rain and 67. Across the Midwest, Chicago mostly cloudy and 59. Des Moines partly cloudy and 76. Madison cloudy and 66. Milwaukee cloudy and 56. Minneapolis light rain and 63. Omaha cloudy and 79. St. Louis mostly cloudy and 75. Springfield, Illinois clear and 69. Waterloo clear and 62. Once again at 11 p.m. the report from Moline was not available. At Davenport with cloudy skies, the temperature was 70. Here is the hazardous weather outlook. For today and tonight, scattered thunderstorms are possible in far southeast Iowa and northeast Missouri this evening and tonight. A few of these storms could be strong to severe. Looking ahead, scattered thunderstorms are possible in southeast Iowa, northeast Missouri, and west central Illinois Monday into Monday night. A few of these storms could be strong to severe. Spotter activation is not anticipated today or tonight. And now, your National Weather Service forecast for the Quad Cities and surrounding areas. West of tonight, mostly cloudy. Lows around 60. East winds around 5 miles an hour. Monday, mostly sunny. Highs in the lower 80s. East winds 5 to 10 miles an hour. Monday night, mostly clear. Lows in the mid-50s. Northeast winds 5 to 10 miles an hour. Tuesday, sunny. Highs in the mid-80s. East winds 5 to 10 miles an hour. Tuesday night, mostly clear. Lows in the mid-50s. East winds 5 to 10 miles an hour. Wednesday and Wednesday night, mostly clear. Highs in the mid-80s. Lows in the upper 50s. Thursday and Thursday night, partly cloudy. Hot. Highs around 90. Lows in the mid-60s. Friday, a chance of showers and thunderstorms. Highs in the upper 80s. Friday night, showers likely and a chance of thunderstorms. Lows in the mid-60s. Saturday and Saturday night, a chance of showers and thunderstorms. Highs in the upper 80s. Lows in the mid-60s. Sunday, a chance of showers and thunderstorms. Highs in the upper 80s. Again, the forecast for the Quad Cities and surrounding areas for the rest of tonight, mostly cloudy. Lows around 60. East winds around 5 miles an hour. 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The current time is 11:57 p.m. Central Daylight Time. At 11 p.m. the report from Moline was not available. At Davenport, skies were cloudy. The temperature was 70 degrees, dew point 59, relative humidity 68%. The wind was northeast at 5 miles an hour. And the pressure was 29.97 inches and steady. Close to home, Burlington clear and 71. Cedar Rapids clear and 69. Dubuque partly cloudy and 65. Iowa City partly cloudy and 69. Muscatine 68. Galesburg clear and 69. Peoria partly cloudy and 67. Savannah 71. Rockford light rain and 67. Across the Midwest, Chicago mostly cloudy and 59. Des Moines partly cloudy and 76. Madison cloudy and 66. Milwaukee cloudy and 56. Minneapolis light rain and 63. Omaha cloudy and 79. St. Louis mostly cloudy and 75. Springfield, Illinois clear and 69. Waterloo clear and 62. Once again at 11 p.m. the report from Moline was not available. At Davenport with cloudy skies, the temperature was 70. Here is the hazardous weather outlook. For today and tonight, scattered thunderstorms are possible in far southeast Iowa and northeast Missouri this evening and tonight. A few of these storms could be strong to severe. Looking ahead, scattered thunderstorms are possible in southeast Iowa, northeast Missouri, and west central Illinois Monday into Monday night. A few of these storms could be strong to severe. Spotter activation is not anticipated today or tonight. And now, your National Weather Service forecast for the Quad Cities and surrounding areas. Rest of tonight, mostly cloudy. Lows around 60. East winds around 5 miles an hour. Monday, mostly sunny. Highs in the lower 80s.
east winds 5 to 10 miles an hour. Monday night, mostly clear. Lows in the mid-50s. Northeast winds 5 to 10 miles an hour. Tuesday, sunny. Highs in the mid-80s. East winds 5 to 10 miles an hour. Tuesday night, mostly clear. Lows in the mid-50s. East winds 5 to 10 miles an hour. Wednesday and Wednesday night, mostly clear. Highs in the mid-80s. Lows in the upper 50s. Thursday and Thursday night, partly cloudy. Hot. Highs around 90. Lows in the mid-60s. Friday, a chance of showers and thunderstorms. Highs in the upper 80s. Friday night, showers likely and a chance of thunderstorms. Lows in the mid-60s. Saturday and Saturday night, a chance of showers and thunderstorms. Highs in the upper 80s. Lows in the mid-60s. Sunday, a chance of showers and thunderstorms. Highs in the upper 80s. Again, the forecast for the Quad Cities and surrounding areas for the rest of tonight, mostly cloudy. Lows around 60. East winds around 5 miles an hour. 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The current time is 12 a.m. Central Daylight Time. Here is the hazardous weather outlook. For today and tonight, scattered thunderstorms are possible in far southeast Iowa and northeast Missouri this evening and tonight. A few of these storms could be strong to severe. Looking ahead, scattered thunderstorms are possible in southeast Iowa, northeast Missouri, and west central Illinois Monday into Monday night. A few of these storms could be strong to severe. Spotter activation is not anticipated today or tonight. And now, your National Weather Service forecast for the Quad Cities and surrounding areas. West of tonight, mostly cloudy. Lows around 60. East winds around 5 miles an hour. Monday, mostly sunny. Highs in the lower 80s. East winds 5 to 10 miles an hour. Monday night, mostly clear. Lows in the mid-50s. Northeast winds 5 to 10 miles an hour. Tuesday, sunny. Highs in the mid-80s. East winds 5 to 10 miles an hour. Tuesday night, mostly clear. Lows in the mid-50s. East winds 5 to 10 miles an hour. Wednesday and Wednesday night, mostly clear. Highs in the mid-80s. Lows in the upper 50s. Thursday and Thursday night, partly cloudy. Hot. Highs around 90. Lows in the mid-60s. Friday, a chance of showers and thunderstorms. Highs in the upper 80s. Friday night, showers likely and a chance of thunderstorms. Lows in the mid-60s. Saturday and Saturday night, a chance of showers and thunderstorms. Highs in the upper 80s. Lows in the mid-60s. Sunday, a chance of showers and thunderstorms. Highs in the upper 80s. Again, the forecast for the Quad Cities and surrounding areas for the rest of tonight, mostly cloudy. Lows around 60. East winds around 5 miles an hour. 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The current time is 12:03 a.m. Central Daylight Time. At midnight, the report from Moline was not available. At Davenport, skies were cloudy. The temperature was 69 degrees, dew point 56, relative humidity 62%. The wind was north at 5 miles an hour. And the pressure was 29.97 inches and steady. Close to home, Burlington partly cloudy and 70. Cedar Rapids clear and 66. Dubuque mostly cloudy and 64. Iowa City cloudy and 71. Peoria cloudy and 68. Rockford cloudy and 63. Across the Midwest, Chicago cloudy and 59. Des Moines partly cloudy and 73. Madison cloudy and 65. Milwaukee cloudy and 55. Minneapolis light rain and 63. Omaha mostly cloudy and 77. St. Louis mostly cloudy and 74. Springfield, Illinois clear and 69. Waterloo clear and 61. Once again at midnight, the report from Moline was not available. At Davenport with cloudy skies, the temperature was 69. Here is the hazardous weather outlook.
For today and tonight, scattered thunderstorms are possible in far southeast Iowa and northeast Missouri this evening and tonight. A few of these storms could be strong to severe. Looking ahead, scattered thunderstorms are possible in southeast Iowa, northeast Missouri, and west central Illinois Monday into Monday night. A few of these storms could be strong to severe. Spotter activation is not anticipated today or tonight. And now, your National Weather Service forecast for the Quad Cities and surrounding areas. West of tonight, mostly cloudy. Lows around 60. East winds around 5 miles an hour. Monday, mostly sunny. Highs in the lower 80s. East winds 5 to 10 miles an hour. Monday night, mostly clear. Lows in the mid-50s. Northeast winds 5 to 10 miles an hour. Tuesday, sunny. Highs in the mid-80s. East winds 5 to 10 miles an hour. Tuesday night, mostly clear. Lows in the mid-50s. East winds 5 to 10 miles an hour. Wednesday and Wednesday night, mostly clear. Highs in the mid-80s. Lows in the upper 50s. Thursday and Thursday night, partly cloudy. Hot. Highs around 90. Lows in the mid-60s. Friday, a chance of showers and thunderstorms. Highs in the upper 80s. Friday night, showers likely and a chance of thunderstorms. Lows in the mid-60s. Saturday and Saturday night, a chance of showers and thunderstorms. Highs in the upper 80s. Lows in the mid-60s. Sunday, a chance of showers and thunderstorms. Highs in the upper 80s. Again, the forecast for the Quad Cities and surrounding areas for the rest of tonight, mostly cloudy. Lows around 60. East winds around 5 miles an hour. This broadcast originates from the National Weather Service office in the Quad Cities and is transmitted on a frequency of 162.55 MHz from Rock Island, Illinois. The coverage area includes the following counties: Cedar, Clinton, Louisa, Muscatine, Scott, Henry, Illinois, Mercer, Rock Island, and Whiteside. 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The current time is 12:06 a.m. Central Daylight Time. At midnight, the report from Moline was not available. At Davenport, skies were cloudy. The temperature was 69 degrees, dew point 56, relative humidity 62%. The wind was north at 5 miles an hour. And the pressure was 29.97 inches and steady. Close to home, Burlington partly cloudy and 70. Cedar Rapids clear and 66. Dubuque mostly cloudy and 64. Iowa City cloudy and 71. Peoria cloudy and 68. Rockford cloudy and 63. Across the Midwest, Chicago cloudy and 59. Des Moines partly cloudy and 73. Madison cloudy and 65. Milwaukee cloudy and 55. Minneapolis light rain and 63. Omaha mostly cloudy and 77. St. Louis mostly cloudy and 74. Springfield, Illinois clear and 69. Waterloo clear and 61. Once again at midnight, the report from Moline was not available. At Davenport with cloudy skies, the temperature was 69. Here is the hazardous weather outlook. For today and tonight, scattered thunderstorms are possible in far southeast Iowa and northeast Missouri this evening and tonight. A few of these storms could be strong to severe. Looking ahead, scattered thunderstorms are possible in southeast Iowa, northeast Missouri, and west central Illinois Monday into Monday night. A few of these storms could be strong to severe. Spotter activation is not anticipated today or tonight. And now, your National Weather Service forecast for the Quad Cities and surrounding areas. Rest of tonight, mostly cloudy. Lows around 60. East winds around 5 miles an hour. Monday, mostly sunny. Highs in the lower 80s. East winds 5 to 10 miles an hour. Monday night, mostly clear. Lows in the mid-50s. Northeast winds 5 to 10 miles an hour. Tuesday, sunny. Highs in the mid-80s. East winds 5 to 10 miles an hour. Tuesday night, mostly clear. Lows in the mid-50s.
East winds 5 to 10 miles an hour. Wednesday and Wednesday night, mostly clear. Highs in the mid-80s. Lows in the upper 50s. Thursday and Thursday night, partly cloudy. Hot. Highs around 90. Lows in the mid-60s. Friday, a chance of showers and thunderstorms. Highs in the upper 80s. Friday night, showers likely and a chance of thunderstorms. Lows in the mid-60s. Saturday and Saturday night, a chance of showers and thunderstorms. Highs in the upper 80s. Lows in the mid-60s. Sunday, a chance of showers and thunderstorms. Highs in the upper 80s. Again, the forecast for the Quad Cities and surrounding areas for the rest of tonight, mostly cloudy. Lows around 60. East winds around 5 miles an hour. 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The current time is 12:10 a.m. Central Daylight Time. At midnight, the report from Moline was not available. At Davenport, skies were cloudy. The temperature was 69 degrees, dew point 56, relative humidity 62%. The wind was north at 5 miles an hour. And the pressure was 29.97 inches and steady. Close to home, Burlington partly cloudy and 70. Cedar Rapids clear and 66. Dubuque mostly cloudy and 64. Iowa City cloudy and 71. Peoria cloudy and 68. Rockford cloudy and 63. Across the Midwest, Chicago cloudy and 59. Des Moines partly cloudy and 73. Madison cloudy and 65. Milwaukee cloudy and 55. Minneapolis light rain and 63. Omaha mostly cloudy and 77. St. Louis mostly cloudy and 74. Springfield, Illinois clear and 69. Waterloo clear and 61. Once again at midnight, the report from Moline was not available. At Davenport with cloudy skies, the temperature was 69. Here is the hazardous weather outlook. For today and tonight, scattered thunderstorms are possible in far southeast Iowa and northeast Missouri this evening and tonight. A few of these storms could be strong to severe. Looking ahead, scattered thunderstorms are possible in southeast Iowa, northeast Missouri, and west central Illinois Monday into Monday night. A few of these storms could be strong to severe. Spotter activation is not anticipated today or tonight. And now, your National Weather Service forecast for the Quad Cities and surrounding areas. West of tonight, mostly cloudy. Lows around 60. East winds around 5 miles an hour. Monday, mostly sunny. Highs in the lower 80s. East winds 5 to 10 miles an hour. Monday night, mostly clear. Lows in the mid-50s. Northeast winds 5 to 10 miles an hour. Tuesday, sunny. Highs in the mid-80s. East winds 5 to 10 miles an hour. Tuesday night, mostly clear. Lows in the mid-50s. East winds 5 to 10 miles an hour. Wednesday and Wednesday night, mostly clear. Highs in the mid-80s. Lows in the upper 50s. Thursday and Thursday night, partly cloudy. Hot. Highs around 90. Lows in the mid-60s. Friday, a chance of showers and thunderstorms. Highs in the upper 80s. Friday night, showers likely and a chance of thunderstorms. Lows in the mid-60s. Saturday and Saturday night, a chance of showers and thunderstorms. Highs in the upper 80s. Lows in the mid-60s. Sunday, a chance of showers and thunderstorms. Highs in the upper 80s. Again, the forecast for the Quad Cities and surrounding areas for the rest of tonight, mostly cloudy. Lows around 60. East winds around 5 miles an hour. 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The current time is 12:13 a.m. Central Daylight Time. At midnight, the report from Moline was not available. At Davenport, skies were cloudy. The temperature was 69 degrees, dew point 56, relative humidity 62%. The wind was north at 5 miles an hour. And the pressure was 29.97 inches and steady. Close to home, Burlington partly cloudy and 70. Cedar Rapids clear and 66.
Dubuque, mostly cloudy and 64. Iowa City, cloudy and 71. Peoria, cloudy and 68. Rockford, cloudy and 68.

61. Once again at midnight, the report from Moline was not available. At Davenport with cloudy skies, the temperature was 69. At midnight, the report from Moline was not available. At Davenport, skies were cloudy. The temperature was 69 degrees, dew point 56, relative humidity 62%. The wind was north at 5 miles an hour. And the pressure was 29.97 inches and steady. Close to home, Burlington partly cloudy and 70. Cedar Rapids clear and 66. Dubuque mostly cloudy and 64. Iowa City cloudy and 71. Muscatine 68. Galesburg clear and 68. Peoria cloudy and 68. Savannah 70. Rockford cloudy and 63. Across the Midwest, Chicago cloudy and 59. Des Moines partly cloudy and 73. Madison cloudy and 65. Milwaukee cloudy and 55. Minneapolis light rain and 63. Omaha mostly cloudy and 77. St. Louis mostly cloudy and 74. Springfield, Illinois clear and 69. Waterloo clear and 61. Once again at midnight, the report from Moline was not available. At Davenport with cloudy skies, the temperature was 69. Here is the hazardous weather outlook. For today and tonight, scattered thunderstorms are possible in far southeast Iowa and northeast Missouri this evening and tonight. A few of these storms could be strong to severe. Looking ahead, scattered thunderstorms are possible in southeast Iowa, northeast Missouri, and west central Illinois Monday into Monday night. A few of these storms could be strong to severe. Spotter activation is not anticipated today or tonight. And now, your National Weather Service forecast for the Quad Cities and surrounding areas. West of tonight, mostly cloudy. Lows around 60. East winds around 5 miles an hour. Monday, mostly sunny. Highs in the lower 80s. East winds 5 to 10 miles an hour. Monday night, mostly clear. Lows in the mid-50s. Northeast winds 5 to 10 miles an hour. Tuesday, sunny. Highs in the mid-80s. East winds 5 to 10 miles an hour. Tuesday night, mostly clear. Lows in the mid-50s. East winds 5 to 10 miles an hour. Wednesday and Wednesday night, mostly clear. Highs in the mid-80s. Lows in the upper 50s. Thursday and Thursday night, partly cloudy. Hot. Highs around 90. Lows in the mid-60s. Friday, a chance of showers and thunderstorms. Highs in the upper 80s. Friday night, showers likely and a chance of thunderstorms. Lows in the mid-60s. Saturday and Saturday night, a chance of showers and thunderstorms. Highs in the upper 80s. Lows in the mid-60s. Sunday, a chance of showers and thunderstorms. Highs in the upper 80s. Again, the forecast for the Quad Cities and surrounding areas for the rest of tonight, mostly cloudy. Lows around 60. East winds around 5 miles an hour. 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The current time is 12:18 a.m. Central Daylight Time. At midnight, the report from Moline was not available. At Davenport, skies were cloudy. The temperature was 69 degrees, dew point 56, relative humidity 62%. The wind was north at 5 miles an hour. And the pressure was 29.97 inches and steady. Close to home, Burlington partly cloudy and 70. Cedar Rapids clear and 66. Dubuque mostly cloudy and 64. Iowa City cloudy and 71. Muscatine 68. Galesburg clear and 68. Peoria cloudy and 68. Savannah 70. Rockford cloudy and 63. Across the Midwest, Chicago cloudy and 59. Des Moines partly cloudy and 73. Madison cloudy and 65. Milwaukee cloudy and 55. Minneapolis light rain and 63. Omaha mostly cloudy and 77. St. Louis mostly cloudy and 74. Springfield, Illinois clear and 69. Waterloo clear and 61. Once again at midnight, the report from Moline was not available. At Davenport with cloudy skies, the temperature was 69.

Here is the hazardous weather outlook. For today and tonight, scattered thunderstorms are possible in far southeast Iowa and northeast Missouri this evening and tonight. A few of these storms could be strong to severe. Looking ahead, scattered thunderstorms are possible in southeast Iowa, northeast Missouri, and west central Illinois Monday into Monday night. A few of these storms could be strong to severe. Spotter activation is not anticipated today or tonight. And now, your National Weather Service forecast for the Quad Cities and surrounding areas. Rest of tonight, mostly cloudy. Lows around 60. East winds around 5 miles an hour. Monday, mostly sunny. Highs in the lower 80s. East winds 5 to 10 miles an hour. Monday night, mostly clear. Lows in the mid-50s. Northeast winds 5 to 10 miles an hour. Tuesday, sunny. Highs in the mid-80s. East winds 5 to 10 miles an hour. Tuesday night, mostly clear. Lows in the mid-50s. East winds 5 to 10 miles an hour. Wednesday and Wednesday night, mostly clear. Highs in the mid-80s. Lows in the upper 50s. Thursday and Thursday night, partly cloudy. Hot. Highs around 90. Lows in the mid-60s. Friday, a chance of showers and thunderstorms. Highs in the upper 80s. Friday night, showers likely and a chance of thunderstorms. Lows in the mid-60s. Saturday and Saturday night, a chance of showers and thunderstorms. Highs in the upper 80s. Lows in the mid-60s. Sunday, a chance of showers and thunderstorms. Highs in the upper 80s. Again, the forecast for the Quad Cities and surrounding areas for the rest of tonight, mostly cloudy. Lows around 60. East winds around 5 miles an hour. 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The current time is 12:22 a.m. Central Daylight Time. At midnight, the report from Moline was not available. At Davenport, skies were cloudy. The temperature was 69 degrees, dew point 56, relative humidity 62%. The wind was north at 5 miles an hour. And the pressure was 29.97 inches and steady. Close to home, Burlington partly cloudy and 70. Cedar Rapids clear and 66. Dubuque mostly cloudy and 64. Iowa City cloudy and 71. Muscatine 68. Galesburg clear and 68. Peoria cloudy and 68. Savannah 70. Rockford cloudy and 63. Across the Midwest, Chicago cloudy and 59. Des Moines partly cloudy and 73. Madison cloudy and 65. Milwaukee cloudy and 55. Minneapolis light rain and 63. Omaha mostly cloudy and 77. St. Louis mostly cloudy and 74. Springfield, Illinois clear and 69. Waterloo clear and 61. Once again at midnight, the report from Moline was not available. At Davenport with cloudy skies, the temperature was 69. Here is the hazardous weather outlook. For today and tonight, scattered thunderstorms are possible in far southeast Iowa and northeast Missouri this evening and tonight. A few of these storms could be strong to severe. Looking ahead, scattered thunderstorms are possible in southeast Iowa, northeast Missouri, and west central Illinois Monday into Monday night. A few of these storms could be strong to severe. Spotter activation is not anticipated today or tonight. And now, your National Weather Service forecast for the Quad Cities and surrounding areas. Rest of tonight, mostly cloudy. Lows around 60. East winds around 5 miles an hour. Monday, mostly sunny. Highs in the lower 80s. East winds 5 to 10 miles an hour. Monday night, mostly clear. Lows in the mid-50s. Northeast winds 5 to 10 miles an hour. Tuesday, sunny. Highs in the mid-80s. East winds 5 to 10 miles an hour. Tuesday night, mostly clear. Lows in the mid-50s. East winds 5 to 10 miles an hour. Wednesday and Wednesday night, mostly clear. Highs in the mid-80s. Lows in the upper 50s. Thursday and Thursday night, partly cloudy. Hot. Highs around 90. Lows in the mid-60s.
Friday, a chance of showers and thunderstorms. Highs in the upper 80s. Friday night, showers likely and a chance of thunderstorms. Lows in the mid-60s. Saturday and Saturday night, a chance of showers and thunderstorms. Highs in the upper 80s. Lows in the mid-60s. Sunday, a chance of showers and thunderstorms. Highs in the upper 80s. Again, the forecast for the Quad Cities and surrounding areas for the rest of tonight, mostly cloudy. Lows around 60. East winds around 5 miles an hour. 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The current time is 12:25 a.m. Central Daylight Time. At midnight, the report from Moline was not available. At Davenport, skies were cloudy. The temperature was 69 degrees, dew point 56, relative humidity 62%. The wind was north at 5 miles an hour. And the pressure was 29.97 inches and steady. Close to home, Burlington partly cloudy and 70. Cedar Rapids clear and 66. Dubuque mostly cloudy and 64. Iowa City cloudy and 71. Muscatine 68. Galesburg clear and 68. Peoria cloudy and 68. Savannah 70. Rockford cloudy and 63. Across the Midwest, Chicago cloudy and 59. Des Moines partly cloudy and 73. Madison cloudy and 65. Milwaukee cloudy and 55. Minneapolis light rain and 63. Omaha mostly cloudy and 77. St. Louis mostly cloudy and 74. Springfield, Illinois clear and 69. Waterloo clear and 61. Once again at midnight, the report from Moline was not available. At Davenport with cloudy skies, the temperature was 69. Here is the hazardous weather outlook. For today and tonight, scattered thunderstorms are possible in far southeast Iowa and northeast Missouri this evening and tonight. A few of these storms could be strong to severe. Looking ahead, scattered thunderstorms are possible in southeast Iowa, northeast Missouri, and west central Illinois Monday into Monday night. A few of these storms could be strong to severe. Spotter activation is not anticipated today or tonight. And now, your National Weather Service forecast for the Quad Cities and surrounding areas. Rest of tonight, mostly cloudy. Lows around 60. East winds around 5 miles an hour. Monday, mostly sunny. Highs in the lower 80s. East winds 5 to 10 miles an hour. Monday night, mostly clear. Lows in the mid-50s. Northeast winds 5 to 10 miles an hour. Tuesday, sunny. Highs in the mid-80s. East winds 5 to 10 miles an hour. Tuesday night, mostly clear. Lows in the mid-50s. East winds 5 to 10 miles an hour. Wednesday and Wednesday night, mostly clear. Highs in the mid-80s. Lows in the upper 50s. Thursday and Thursday night, partly cloudy. Hot. Highs around 90. Lows in the mid-60s. Friday, a chance of showers and thunderstorms. Highs in the upper 80s. Friday night, showers likely and a chance of thunderstorms. Lows in the mid-60s. Saturday and Saturday night, a chance of showers and thunderstorms. Highs in the upper 80s. Lows in the mid-60s. Sunday, a chance of showers and thunderstorms. Highs in the upper 80s. Again, the forecast for the Quad Cities and surrounding areas for the rest of tonight, mostly cloudy. Lows around 60. East winds around 5 miles an hour. 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The current time is 12:29 a.m. Central Daylight Time. At midnight, the report from Moline was not available. At Davenport, skies were cloudy. The temperature was 69 degrees, dew point 56, relative humidity 62%. The wind was north at 5 miles an hour. And the pressure was 29.97 inches and steady. Close to home, Burlington partly cloudy and 70. Cedar Rapids clear and 66. Dubuque mostly cloudy and 64. Iowa City cloudy and 71. Muscatine 68. Galesburg clear and 68. Peoria cloudy and 68.
Savannah 70. Rockford, cloudy and 63. Across the Midwest, Chicago, cloudy and 59. Des Moines, partly cloudy and 73. Madison, cloudy and 65. Milwaukee, cloudy and 55. Minneapolis, light rain and 63. Omaha, mostly cloudy and 77. St. Louis, mostly cloudy and 74. Springfield, Illinois, clear and 69. Waterloo, clear and 61. Once again at midnight, the report from Moline was not available. At Davenport, with cloudy skies, the temperature was 69. Here is the hazardous weather outlook. For today and tonight, scattered thunderstorms are possible in far southeast Iowa and northeast Missouri this evening and tonight. A few of these storms could be strong to severe. Looking ahead, scattered thunderstorms are possible in southeast Iowa, northeast Missouri, and west central Illinois Monday into Monday night. A few of these storms could be strong to severe. Spotter activation is not anticipated today or tonight. And now, your National Weather Service forecast for the Quad Cities and surrounding areas. West of tonight, mostly cloudy. Lows around 60. East winds around 5 miles an hour. Monday, mostly sunny. Highs in the lower 80s. East winds 5 to 10 miles an hour. Monday night, mostly clear. Lows in the mid-50s. Northeast winds 5 to 10 miles an hour. Tuesday, sunny. Highs in the mid-80s. East winds 5 to 10 miles an hour. Tuesday night, mostly clear. Lows in the mid-50s. East winds 5 to 10 miles an hour. Wednesday and Wednesday night, mostly clear. Highs in the mid-80s. Lows in the upper 50s. Thursday and Thursday night, partly cloudy. Hot. Highs around 90. Lows in the mid-60s. Friday, a chance of showers and thunderstorms. Highs in the upper 80s. Friday night, showers likely and a chance of thunderstorms. Lows in the mid-60s. Saturday and Saturday night, a chance of showers and thunderstorms. Highs in the upper 80s. Lows in the mid-60s. Sunday, a chance of showers and thunderstorms. Highs in the upper 80s. Again, the forecast for the Quad Cities and surrounding areas for the rest of tonight, mostly cloudy. Lows around 60. East winds around 5 miles an hour. 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The current time is 12:32 a.m. Central Daylight Time. At midnight, the report from Moline was not available. At Davenport, skies were cloudy. The temperature was 69 degrees, dew point 56, relative humidity 62%. The wind was north at 5 miles an hour. And the pressure was 29.97 inches and steady. Close to home, Burlington partly cloudy and 70. Cedar Rapids clear and 66. Dubuque mostly cloudy and 64. Iowa City cloudy and 71. Muscatine 68. Galesburg clear and 68. Peoria cloudy and 68. Savannah 70. Rockford cloudy and 63. Across the Midwest, Chicago cloudy and 59. Des Moines partly cloudy and 73. Madison cloudy and 65. Milwaukee cloudy and 55. Minneapolis light rain and 63. Omaha mostly cloudy and 77. St. Louis mostly cloudy and 74. Springfield, Illinois clear and 69. Waterloo clear and 61. Once again at midnight, the report from Moline was not available. At Davenport, with cloudy skies, the temperature was 69. Here is the hazardous weather outlook. For today and tonight, scattered thunderstorms are possible in far southeast Iowa and northeast Missouri this evening and tonight. A few of these storms could be strong to severe. Looking ahead, scattered thunderstorms are possible in southeast Iowa, northeast Missouri, and west central Illinois Monday into Monday night. A few of these storms could be strong to severe. Spotter activation is not anticipated today or tonight. And now, your National Weather Service forecast for the Quad Cities and surrounding areas. West of tonight, mostly cloudy. Lows around 60. East winds around 5 miles an hour. Monday, mostly sunny. Highs in the lower 80s. East
winds 5 to 10 miles an hour. Monday night, mostly clear. Lows in the mid-50s. Northeast winds 5 to 10 miles an hour. Tuesday, sunny. Highs in the mid-80s. East winds 5 to 10 miles an hour. Tuesday night, mostly clear. Lows in the mid-50s. East winds 5 to 10 miles an hour. Wednesday and Wednesday night, mostly clear. Highs in the mid-80s. Lows in the upper 50s. Thursday and Thursday night, partly cloudy. Hot. Highs around 90. Lows in the mid-60s. Friday, a chance of showers and thunderstorms. Highs in the upper 80s. Friday night, showers likely and a chance of thunderstorms. Lows in the mid-60s. Saturday and Saturday night, a chance of showers and thunderstorms. Highs in the upper 80s. Lows in the mid-60s. Sunday, a chance of showers and thunderstorms. Highs in the upper 80s. Again, the forecast for the Quad Cities and surrounding areas for the rest of tonight, mostly cloudy. Lows around 60. East winds around 5 miles an hour. 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The current time is 12:36 a.m. Central Daylight Time. At midnight, the report from Moline was not available. At Davenport, skies were cloudy. The temperature was 69 degrees, dew point 56, relative humidity 62%. The wind was north at 5 miles an hour. And the pressure was 29.97 inches and steady. Close to home, Burlington partly cloudy and 70. Cedar Rapids clear and 66. Dubuque mostly cloudy and 64. Iowa City cloudy and 71. Muscatine 68. Galesburg clear and 68. Peoria cloudy and 68. Savannah 70. Rockford cloudy and 63. Across the Midwest, Chicago cloudy and 59. Des Moines partly cloudy and 73. Madison cloudy and 65. Milwaukee cloudy and 55. Minneapolis light rain and 63. Omaha mostly cloudy and 77. St. Louis mostly cloudy and 74. Springfield, Illinois clear and 69. Waterloo clear and 61. Once again at midnight, the report from Moline was not available. At Davenport with cloudy skies, the temperature was 69. Here is the hazardous weather outlook. For today and tonight, scattered thunderstorms are possible in far southeast Iowa and northeast Missouri this evening and tonight. A few of these storms could be strong to severe. Looking ahead, scattered thunderstorms are possible in southeast Iowa, northeast Missouri, and west central Illinois Monday into Monday night. A few of these storms could be strong to severe. Spotter activation is not anticipated today or tonight. And now, your National Weather Service forecast for the Quad Cities and surrounding areas. West of tonight, mostly cloudy. Lows around 60. East winds around 5 miles an hour. Monday, mostly sunny. Highs in the lower 80s. East winds 5 to 10 miles an hour. Monday night, mostly clear. Lows in the mid-50s. Northeast winds 5 to 10 miles an hour. Tuesday, sunny. Highs in the mid-80s. East winds 5 to 10 miles an hour. Tuesday night, mostly clear. Lows in the mid-50s. East winds 5 to 10 miles an hour. Wednesday and Wednesday night, mostly clear. Highs in the mid-80s. Lows in the upper 50s. Thursday and Thursday night, partly cloudy. Hot. Highs around 90. Lows in the mid-60s. Friday, a chance of showers and thunderstorms. Highs in the upper 80s. Friday night, showers likely and a chance of thunderstorms. Lows in the mid-60s. Saturday and Saturday night, a chance of showers and thunderstorms. Highs in the upper 80s. Lows in the mid-60s. Sunday, a chance of showers and thunderstorms. Highs in the upper 80s. Again, the forecast for the Quad Cities and surrounding areas for the rest of tonight, mostly cloudy. Lows around 60. East winds around 5 miles an hour. 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The current time is 12:39 a.m. Central Daylight Time.
daylight time. At midnight, the report from Moline was not available. At Davenport, skies were cloudy. The temperature was 69 degrees, dew point 56, relative humidity 62%. The wind was north at 5 miles an hour. And the pressure was 29.97 inches and steady. Close to home, Burlington partly cloudy and 70. Cedar Rapids clear and 66. Dubuque mostly cloudy and 64. Iowa City cloudy and 71. Muscatine 68. Galesburg clear and 68. Peoria cloudy and 68. Savannah 70. Rockford cloudy and 63. Across the Midwest, Chicago cloudy and 59. Des Moines partly cloudy and 73. Madison cloudy and 65. Milwaukee cloudy and 55. Minneapolis light rain and 63. Omaha mostly cloudy and 77. St. Louis mostly cloudy and 74. Springfield, Illinois clear and 69. Waterloo clear and 61. Once again at midnight, the report from Moline was not available. At Davenport with cloudy skies, the temperature was 69. Here is the hazardous weather outlook. For today and tonight, scattered thunderstorms are possible in far southeast Iowa and northeast Missouri this evening and tonight. A few of these storms could be strong to severe. Looking ahead, scattered thunderstorms are possible in southeast Iowa, northeast Missouri, and west central Illinois Monday into Monday night. A few of these storms could be strong to severe. Spotter activation is not anticipated today or tonight. And now, your National Weather Service forecast for the Quad Cities and surrounding areas. Rest of tonight, mostly cloudy. Lows around 60. East winds around 5 miles an hour. Monday, mostly sunny. Highs in the lower 80s. East winds 5 to 10 miles an hour. Monday night, mostly clear. Lows in the mid-50s. Northeast winds 5 to 10 miles an hour. Tuesday, sunny. Highs in the mid-80s. East winds 5 to 10 miles an hour. Tuesday night, mostly clear. Lows in the mid-50s. East winds 5 to 10 miles an hour. Wednesday and Wednesday night, mostly clear. Highs in the mid-80s. Lows in the upper 50s. Thursday and Thursday night, partly cloudy. Hot. Highs around 90. Lows in the mid-60s. Friday, a chance of showers and thunderstorms. Highs in the upper 80s. Friday night, showers likely and a chance of thunderstorms. Lows in the mid-60s. Saturday and Saturday night, a chance of showers and thunderstorms. Highs in the upper 80s. Lows in the mid-60s. Sunday, a chance of showers and thunderstorms. Highs in the upper 80s. Again, the forecast for the Quad Cities and surrounding areas for the rest of tonight, mostly cloudy. Lows around 60. East winds around 5 miles an hour. 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The current time is 12:43 a.m. Central Daylight Time. At midnight, the report from Moline was not available. At Davenport, skies were cloudy. The temperature was 69 degrees, dew point 56, relative humidity 62%. The wind was north at 5 miles an hour. And the pressure was 29.97 inches and steady. Close to home, Burlington partly cloudy and 70. Cedar Rapids clear and 66. Dubuque mostly cloudy and 64. Iowa City cloudy and 71. Muscatine 68. Galesburg clear and 68. Peoria cloudy and 68. Savannah 70. Rockford cloudy and 63. Across the Midwest, Chicago cloudy and 59. Des Moines partly cloudy and 73. Madison cloudy and 65. Milwaukee cloudy and 55. Minneapolis light rain and 63. Omaha mostly cloudy and 77. St. Louis mostly cloudy and 74. Springfield, Illinois clear and 69. Waterloo clear and 61. Once again at midnight, the report from Moline was not available. At Davenport with cloudy skies, the temperature was 69. Here is the hazardous weather outlook. For today and tonight, scattered thunderstorms are possible in far southeast.
Iowa, and northeast Missouri this evening and tonight. A few of these storms could be strong to severe. Looking ahead, scattered thunderstorms are possible in southeast Iowa, northeast Missouri, and west central Illinois Monday into Monday night. A few of these storms could be strong to severe. Spotter activation is not anticipated today or tonight. And now, your National Weather Service forecast for the Quad Cities and surrounding areas. West of tonight, mostly cloudy. Lows around 60. East winds around 5 miles an hour. Monday, mostly sunny. Highs in the lower 80s. East winds 5 to 10 miles an hour. Monday night, mostly clear. Lows in the mid-50s. Northeast winds 5 to 10 miles an hour. Tuesday, sunny. Highs in the mid-80s. East winds 5 to 10 miles an hour. Tuesday night, mostly clear. Lows in the mid-50s. East winds 5 to 10 miles an hour. Wednesday and Wednesday night, mostly clear. Highs in the mid-80s. Lows in the upper 50s. Thursday and Thursday night, partly cloudy. Hot. Highs around 90. Lows in the mid-60s. Friday, a chance of showers and thunderstorms. Highs in the upper 80s. Friday night, showers likely and a chance of thunderstorms. Lows in the mid-60s. Saturday and Saturday night, a chance of showers and thunderstorms. Highs in the upper 80s. Lows in the mid-60s. Sunday, a chance of showers and thunderstorms. Highs in the upper 80s. Again, the forecast for the Quad Cities and surrounding areas for the rest of tonight, mostly cloudy. Lows around 60. East winds around 5 miles an hour. 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The current time is 12:46 a.m. Central Daylight Time. At midnight, the report from Moline was not available. At Davenport, skies were cloudy. The temperature was 69 degrees, dew point 56, relative humidity 62%. The wind was north at 5 miles an hour. And the pressure was 29.97 inches and steady. Close to home, Burlington partly cloudy and 70. Cedar Rapids clear and 66. Dubuque mostly cloudy and 64. Iowa City cloudy and 71. Muscatine 68. Galesburg clear and 68. Peoria cloudy and 68. Savannah 70. Rockford cloudy and 63. Across the Midwest, Chicago cloudy and 59. Des Moines partly cloudy and 73. Madison cloudy and 65. Milwaukee cloudy and 55. Minneapolis light rain and 63. Omaha mostly cloudy and 77. St. Louis mostly cloudy and 74. Springfield, Illinois clear and 69. Waterloo clear and 61. Once again at midnight, the report from Moline was not available. At Davenport with cloudy skies, the temperature was 69. Here is the hazardous weather outlook. For today and tonight, scattered thunderstorms are possible in far southeast Iowa and northeast Missouri this evening and tonight. A few of these storms could be strong to severe. Looking ahead, scattered thunderstorms are possible in southeast Iowa, northeast Missouri, and west central Illinois Monday into Monday night. A few of these storms could be strong to severe. Spotter activation is not anticipated today or tonight. And now, your National Weather Service forecast for the Quad Cities and surrounding areas. West of tonight, mostly cloudy. Lows around 60. East winds around 5 miles an hour. Monday, mostly sunny. Highs in the lower 80s. East winds 5 to 10 miles an hour. Monday night, mostly clear. Lows in the mid-50s. Northeast winds 5 to 10 miles an hour. Tuesday, sunny. Highs in the mid-80s. East winds 5 to 10 miles an hour. Tuesday night, mostly clear. Lows in the mid-50s. East winds 5 to 10 miles an hour. Wednesday and Wednesday night, mostly clear. Highs in the mid-80s. Lows in the upper 50s. Thursday and Thursday night, partly cloudy. Hot. Highs around 90. Lows in the mid-60s. Friday, a chance of showers and thunderstorms. Highs in the upper 80s. Friday night, showers.
mostly in a chance of thunderstorms. Lows in the mid-60s. Saturday and Saturday night, a chance of showers and thunderstorms. Highs in the upper 80s. Lows in the mid-60s. Sunday, a chance of showers and thunderstorms. Highs in the upper 80s. Again, the forecast for the Quad Cities and surrounding areas for the rest of tonight, mostly cloudy. Lows around 60. East winds around 5 miles an hour. 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The current time is 12:50 a.m. Central Daylight Time. At midnight, the report from Moline was not available. At Davenport, skies were cloudy. The temperature was 69 degrees, dew point 56, relative humidity 62%. The wind was north at 5 miles an hour. And the pressure was 29.97 inches and steady. Close to home, Burlington partly cloudy and 70. Cedar Rapids clear and 66. Dubuque mostly cloudy and 64. Iowa City cloudy and 71. Muscatine 68. Galesburg clear and 68. Peoria cloudy and 68. Savannah 70. Rockford cloudy and 63. Across the Midwest, Chicago cloudy and 59. Des Moines partly cloudy and 73. Madison cloudy and 65. Milwaukee cloudy and 55. Minneapolis light rain and 63. Omaha mostly cloudy and 77. St. Louis mostly cloudy and 74. Springfield, Illinois clear and 69. Waterloo clear and 61. Once again at midnight, the report from Moline was not available. At Davenport with cloudy skies, the temperature was 69. Here is the hazardous weather outlook. For today and tonight, scattered thunderstorms are possible in far southeast Iowa and northeast Missouri this evening and tonight. A few of these storms could be strong to severe. Looking ahead, scattered thunderstorms are possible in southeast Iowa, northeast Missouri, and west central Illinois Monday into Monday night. A few of these storms could be strong to severe. Spotter activation is not anticipated today or tonight. And now, your National Weather Service forecast for the Quad Cities and surrounding areas. West of tonight, mostly cloudy. Lows around 60. East winds around 5 miles an hour. Monday, mostly sunny. Highs in the lower 80s. East winds 5 to 10 miles an hour. Monday night, mostly clear. Lows in the mid-50s. Northeast winds 5 to 10 miles an hour. Tuesday, sunny. Highs in the mid-80s. East winds 5 to 10 miles an hour. Tuesday night, mostly clear. Lows in the mid-50s. East winds 5 to 10 miles an hour. Wednesday and Wednesday night, mostly clear. Highs in the mid-80s. Lows in the upper 50s. Thursday and Thursday night, partly cloudy. Hot. Highs around 90. Lows in the mid-60s. Friday, a chance of showers and thunderstorms. Highs in the upper 80s. Friday night, showers likely and a chance of thunderstorms. Lows in the mid-60s. Saturday and Saturday night, a chance of showers and thunderstorms. Highs in the upper 80s. Lows in the mid-60s. Sunday, a chance of showers and thunderstorms. Highs in the upper 80s. Again, the forecast for the Quad Cities and surrounding areas for the rest of tonight, mostly cloudy. Lows around 60. East winds around 5 miles an hour. 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The current time is 12:54 a.m. Central Daylight Time. At midnight, the report from Moline was not available. At Davenport, skies were cloudy. The temperature was 69 degrees, dew point 56, relative humidity 62%. The wind was north at 5 miles an hour. And the pressure was 29.97 inches and steady. Close to home, Burlington partly cloudy and 70. Cedar Rapids clear and 66. Dubuque mostly cloudy and 64. Iowa City cloudy and 71. Muscatine 68. Galesburg clear and 68. Peoria cloudy and 68. Savannah 70. Rockford cloudy and 63. Across the Midwest, Chicago cloudy and 50.
69. Des Moines, partly cloudy and 73. Madison, cloudy and 65. Milwaukee, cloudy and 55. Minneapolis, light rain and 63. Omaha, mostly cloudy and 77. St. Louis, mostly cloudy and 74. Springfield, Illinois, clear and 69. Waterloo, clear and 61. Once again at midnight, the report from Moline was not available. At Davenport with cloudy skies, the temperature was 69. Here is the hazardous weather outlook. For today and tonight, scattered thunderstorms are possible in far southeast Iowa and northeast Missouri this evening and tonight. A few of these storms could be strong to severe. Looking ahead, scattered thunderstorms are possible in southeast Iowa, northeast Missouri, and west central Illinois Monday into Monday night. A few of these storms could be strong to severe. Spotter activation is not anticipated today or tonight. And now, your National Weather Service forecast for the Quad Cities and surrounding areas. West of tonight, mostly cloudy. Lows around 60. East winds around 5 miles an hour. Monday, mostly sunny. Highs in the lower 80s. East winds 5 to 10 miles an hour. Monday night, mostly clear. Lows in the mid-50s. Northeast winds 5 to 10 miles an hour. Tuesday, sunny. Highs in the mid-80s. East winds 5 to 10 miles an hour. Tuesday night, mostly clear. Lows in the mid-50s. East winds 5 to 10 miles an hour. Wednesday and Wednesday night, mostly clear. Highs in the mid-80s. Lows in the upper 50s. Thursday and Thursday night, partly cloudy. Hot. Highs around 90. Lows in the mid-60s. Friday, a chance of showers and thunderstorms. Highs in the upper 80s. Friday night, showers likely and a chance of thunderstorms. Lows in the mid-60s. Saturday and Saturday night, a chance of showers and thunderstorms. Highs in the upper 80s. Lows in the mid-60s. Sunday, a chance of showers and thunderstorms. Highs in the upper 80s. Again, the forecast for the Quad Cities and surrounding areas for the rest of tonight, mostly cloudy. Lows around 60. East winds around 5 miles an hour. 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The current time is 12:57 a.m. Central Daylight Time. At midnight, the report from Moline was not available. At Davenport, skies were cloudy. The temperature was 69 degrees, dew point 56, relative humidity 62%. The wind was north at 5 miles an hour. And the pressure was 29.97 inches and steady. Close to home, Burlington partly cloudy and 70. Cedar Rapids clear and 66. Dubuque mostly cloudy and 64. Iowa City cloudy and 71. Muscatine 68. Galesburg clear and 68. Peoria cloudy and 68. Savannah 70. Rockford cloudy and 63. Across the Midwest, Chicago cloudy and 59. Des Moines partly cloudy and 73. Madison cloudy and 65. Milwaukee cloudy and 55. Minneapolis light rain and 63. Omaha mostly cloudy and 77. St. Louis mostly cloudy and 74. Springfield, Illinois, clear and 69. Waterloo, clear and 61. Once again at midnight, the report from Moline was not available. At Davenport with cloudy skies, the temperature was 69. Here is the hazardous weather outlook. For today and tonight, scattered thunderstorms are possible in far southeast Iowa and northeast Missouri this evening and tonight. A few of these storms could be strong to severe. Looking ahead, scattered thunderstorms are possible in southeast Iowa, northeast Missouri, and west central Illinois Monday into Monday night. A few of these storms could be strong to severe. Spotter activation is not anticipated today or tonight. And now, your National Weather Service forecast for the Quad Cities and surrounding areas. West of tonight, mostly cloudy. Lows around 60. East winds around 5 miles an hour. Monday, mostly sunny. Highs in the lower 80s. East winds 5 to 10 miles an hour. Monday night, mostly clear. Lows in the mid-50s. Northeast winds.
5 to 10 miles an hour. Tuesday, sunny. Highs in the mid-80s. East winds 5 to 10 miles an hour. Tuesday night, mostly clear. Lows in the mid-50s. East winds 5 to 10 miles an hour. Wednesday and Wednesday night, mostly clear. Highs in the mid-80s. Lows in the upper 50s. Thursday and Thursday night, partly cloudy. Hot. Highs around 90. Lows in the mid-60s. Friday, a chance of showers and thunderstorms. Highs in the upper 80s. Friday night, showers likely and a chance of thunderstorms. Lows in the mid-60s. Saturday and Saturday night, a chance of showers and thunderstorms. Highs in the upper 80s. Lows in the mid-60s. Sunday, a chance of showers and thunderstorms. Highs in the upper 80s. Again, the forecast for the Quad Cities and surrounding areas for the rest of tonight, mostly cloudy. Lows around 60. East winds around 5 miles an hour. This broadcast originates from the National Weather Service office in the Quad Cities and is transmitted on a frequency of 162.55 MHz from Rock Island, Illinois. The coverage area includes the following counties: Cedar, Clinton, Louisa, Muscatine, Scott, Henry, Illinois, Mercer, Rock Island, and Whiteside. 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The current time is 1:01 a.m. Central Daylight Time. Here is the hazardous weather outlook. For today and tonight, scattered thunderstorms are possible in far southeast Iowa and northeast Missouri this evening and tonight. A few of these storms could be strong to severe. Looking ahead, scattered thunderstorms are possible in southeast Iowa, northeast Missouri, and west central Illinois Monday into Monday night. A few of these storms could be strong to severe. Spotter activation is not anticipated today or tonight. And now, your National Weather Service forecast for the Quad Cities and surrounding areas. Rest of tonight, mostly cloudy. Lows around 60. East winds around 5 miles an hour. Monday, mostly sunny. Highs in the lower 80s. East winds 5 to 10 miles an hour. Monday night, mostly clear. Lows in the mid-50s. Northeast winds 5 to 10 miles an hour. Tuesday, sunny. Highs in the mid-80s. East winds 5 to 10 miles an hour. Tuesday night, mostly clear. Lows in the mid-50s. East winds 5 to 10 miles an hour. Wednesday and Wednesday night, mostly clear. Highs in the mid-80s. Lows in the upper 50s. Thursday and Thursday night, partly cloudy. Hot. Highs around 90. Lows in the mid-60s. Friday, a chance of showers and thunderstorms. Highs in the upper 80s. Friday night, showers likely and a chance of thunderstorms. Lows in the mid-60s. Saturday and Saturday night, a chance of showers and thunderstorms. Highs in the upper 80s. Lows in the mid-60s. Sunday, a chance of showers and thunderstorms. Highs in the upper 80s. Again, the forecast for the Quad Cities and surrounding areas for the rest of tonight, mostly cloudy. Lows around 60. East winds around 5 miles an hour. 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The current time is 1:03 a.m. Central Daylight Time. At 1 a.m. the report from Moline was not available. At Davenport, skies were mostly cloudy. The temperature was 68 degrees, dew point 54, relative humidity 60%. The wind was northeast at 7 miles an hour. And the pressure was 29.98 inches and rising. Close to home, Burlington partly cloudy and 68. Cedar Rapids clear and 65. Dubuque cloudy and 66. Iowa City mostly cloudy and 69. Peoria partly cloudy and 67. Rockford cloudy and 59. Across the Midwest, Chicago light rain and 58. Des Moines mostly cloudy and 72. Madison light rain and 64. Milwaukee cloudy and 56. Minneapolis cloudy and 62. Omaha partly cloudy and 75. St. Louis mostly cloudy and 73.
Springfield, Illinois, clear and 66. Waterloo, clear and 60. Once again at 1 a.m., the report from Moline was not available. At Davenport, with mostly cloudy skies, the temperature was 68. Here is the hazardous weather outlook. For today and tonight, scattered thunderstorms are possible in far southeast Iowa and northeast Missouri this evening and tonight. A few of these storms could be strong to severe. Looking ahead, scattered thunderstorms are possible in southeast Iowa, northeast Missouri, and west central Illinois Monday into Monday night. A few of these storms could be strong to severe. Spotter activation is not anticipated today or tonight. And now, your National Weather Service forecast for the Quad Cities and surrounding areas. West of tonight, mostly cloudy. Lows around 60. East winds around 5 miles an hour. Monday, mostly sunny. Highs in the lower 80s. East winds 5 to 10 miles an hour. Monday night, mostly clear. Lows in the mid-50s. Northeast winds 5 to 10 miles an hour. Tuesday, sunny. Highs in the mid-80s. East winds 5 to 10 miles an hour. Tuesday night, mostly clear. Lows in the mid-50s. East winds 5 to 10 miles an hour. Wednesday and Wednesday night, mostly clear. Highs in the mid-80s. Lows in the upper 50s. Thursday and Thursday night, partly cloudy. Hot. Highs around 90. Lows in the mid-60s. Friday, a chance of showers and thunderstorms. Highs in the upper 80s. Friday night, showers likely and a chance of thunderstorms. Lows in the mid-60s. Saturday and Saturday night, a chance of showers and thunderstorms. Highs in the upper 80s. Lows in the mid-60s. Sunday, a chance of showers and thunderstorms. Highs in the upper 80s. Again, the forecast for the Quad Cities and surrounding areas for the rest of tonight, mostly cloudy. Lows around 60. East winds around 5 miles an hour. 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The current time is 1:07 a.m. Central Daylight Time. At 1 a.m. the report from Moline was not available. At Davenport, skies were mostly cloudy. The temperature was 68 degrees, dew point 54, relative humidity 60%. The wind was northeast at 7 miles an hour. And the pressure was 29.98 inches and rising. Close to home, Burlington partly cloudy and 68. Cedar Rapids clear and 65. Dubuque cloudy and 66. Iowa City mostly cloudy and 69. Peoria partly cloudy and 67. Rockford cloudy and 59. Across the Midwest, Chicago light rain and 58. Des Moines mostly cloudy and 72. Madison light rain and 64. Milwaukee cloudy and 56. Minneapolis cloudy and 62. Omaha partly cloudy and 75. St. Louis mostly cloudy and 73. Springfield, Illinois clear and 66. Waterloo clear and 60. Once again at 1 a.m. the report from Moline was not available. At Davenport with mostly cloudy skies, the temperature was 68. Here is the hazardous weather outlook. For today and tonight, scattered thunderstorms are possible in far southeast Iowa and northeast Missouri this evening and tonight. A few of these storms could be strong to severe. Looking ahead, scattered thunderstorms are possible in southeast Iowa, northeast Missouri, and west central Illinois Monday into Monday night. A few of these storms could be strong to severe. Spotter activation is not anticipated today or tonight. And now, your National Weather Service forecast for the Quad Cities and surrounding areas. West of tonight, mostly cloudy. Lows around 60. East winds around 5 miles an hour. Monday, mostly sunny. Highs in the lower 80s. East winds 5 to 10 miles an hour. Monday night, mostly clear. Lows in the mid-50s. Northeast winds 5 to 10 miles an hour. Tuesday, sunny. Highs in the mid-80s. East winds 5 to 10 miles an hour. Tuesday night, mostly clear. Lows in the mid-50s. East winds 5 to 10 miles an hour. Wednesday and Wednesday night, mostly clear. Highs in the mid-80s. Lows in the upper 50s.
Thursday and Thursday night, partly cloudy. Hot. Highs around 90. Lows in the mid-60s. Friday, a chance of showers and thunderstorms. Highs in the upper 80s. Friday night, showers likely and a chance of thunderstorms. Lows in the mid-60s. Saturday and Saturday night, a chance of showers and thunderstorms. Highs in the upper 80s. Lows in the mid-60s. Sunday, a chance of showers and thunderstorms. Highs in the upper 80s. Again, the forecast for the Quad Cities and surrounding areas for the rest of tonight, mostly cloudy. Lows around 60. East winds around 5 miles an hour. 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The current time is 1:10 a.m. Central Daylight Time. At 1 a.m. a report from Moline was not available. At Davenport, skies were mostly cloudy. The temperature was 68 degrees, dew point 54, relative humidity 60%. The wind was northeast at 7 miles an hour. And the pressure was 29.98 inches and rising. Close to home, Burlington partly cloudy and 68. Cedar Rapids clear and 65. Dubuque cloudy and 66. Iowa City mostly cloudy and 69. Peoria partly cloudy and 67. Rockford cloudy and 59. Across the Midwest, Chicago light rain and 58. Des Moines mostly cloudy and 72. Madison light rain and 64. Milwaukee cloudy and 56. Minneapolis cloudy and 62. Omaha partly cloudy and 75. St. Louis mostly cloudy and 73. Springfield, Illinois clear and 66. Waterloo clear and 60. Once again at 1 a.m. the report from Moline was not available. At Davenport with mostly cloudy skies, the temperature was 68. Here is the hazardous weather outlook. For today and tonight, scattered thunderstorms are possible in far southeast Iowa and northeast Missouri this evening and tonight. A few of these storms could be strong to severe. Looking ahead, scattered thunderstorms are possible in southeast Iowa, northeast Missouri, and west central Illinois Monday into Monday night. A few of these storms could be strong to severe. Spotter activation is not anticipated today or tonight. And now, your National Weather Service forecast for the Quad Cities and surrounding areas. Rest of tonight, mostly cloudy. Lows around 60. East winds around 5 miles an hour. Monday, mostly sunny. Highs in the lower 80s. East winds 5 to 10 miles an hour. Monday night, mostly clear. Lows in the mid-50s. Northeast winds 5 to 10 miles an hour. Tuesday, sunny. Highs in the mid-80s. East winds 5 to 10 miles an hour. Tuesday night, mostly clear. Lows in the mid-50s. East winds 5 to 10 miles an hour. Wednesday and Wednesday night, mostly clear. Highs in the mid-80s. Lows in the upper 50s. Thursday and Thursday night, partly cloudy. Hot. Highs around 90. Lows in the mid-60s. Friday, a chance of showers and thunderstorms. Highs in the upper 80s. Friday night, showers likely and a chance of thunderstorms. Lows in the mid-60s. Saturday and Saturday night, a chance of showers and thunderstorms. Highs in the upper 80s. Lows in the mid-60s. Sunday, a chance of showers and thunderstorms. Highs in the upper 80s. Again, the forecast for the Quad Cities and surrounding areas for the rest of tonight, mostly cloudy. Lows around 60. East winds around 5 miles an hour. 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The current time is 1:14 a.m. Central Daylight Time. At 1 a.m. a report from Moline was not available. At Davenport, skies were mostly cloudy. The temperature was 68 degrees, dew point 54, relative humidity 60%. The wind was northeast at 7 miles an hour. And the pressure was 29.98 inches and rising. Close to home, Burlington partly cloudy and 68. Cedar Rapids clear and 65. Dubuque cloudy and 66. Iowa City mostly cloudy and 69. Peoria partly cloudy and 67.

was not available. At Davenport, with mostly cloudy skies, the temperature was 68. At 1 a.m., a report from Moline was not available. At Davenport, skies were mostly cloudy. The temperature was 68 degrees, dew point 54, relative humidity 60%. The wind was northeast at 7 miles an hour. And the pressure was 29.98 inches and rising. Close to home, Burlington partly cloudy and 68. Cedar Rapids clear and 65. Dubuque cloudy and 66. Iowa City mostly cloudy and 69. Muscatine 68. Galesburg partly cloudy and 68. Peoria partly cloudy and 67. Savannah 70. Rockford cloudy and 59. Across the Midwest, Chicago light rain and 58. Des Moines mostly cloudy and 72. Madison light rain and 64. Milwaukee cloudy and 56. Minneapolis cloudy and 62. Omaha partly cloudy and 75. St. Louis mostly cloudy and 73. Springfield, Illinois clear and 66. Waterloo clear and 60. Once again at 1 a.m. the report from Moline was not available. At Davenport with mostly cloudy skies, the temperature was 68. Here is the hazardous weather outlook. For today and tonight, scattered thunderstorms are possible in far southeast Iowa and northeast Missouri this evening and tonight. A few of these storms could be strong to severe. Looking ahead, scattered thunderstorms are possible in southeast Iowa, northeast Missouri, and west central Illinois Monday into Monday night. A few of these storms could be strong to severe. Spotter activation is not anticipated today or tonight. And now, your National Weather Service forecast for the Quad Cities and surrounding areas. West of tonight, mostly cloudy. Lows around 60. East winds around 5 miles an hour. Monday, mostly sunny. Highs in the lower 80s. East winds 5 to 10 miles an hour. Monday night, mostly clear. Lows in the mid-50s. Northeast winds 5 to 10 miles an hour. Tuesday, sunny. Highs in the mid-80s. East winds 5 to 10 miles an hour. Tuesday night, mostly clear. Lows in the mid-50s. East winds 5 to 10 miles an hour. Wednesday and Wednesday night, mostly clear. Highs in the mid-80s. Lows in the upper 50s. Thursday and Thursday night, partly cloudy. Hot. Highs around 90. Lows in the mid-60s. Friday, a chance of showers and thunderstorms. Highs in the upper 80s. Friday night, showers likely and a chance of thunderstorms. Lows in the mid-60s. Saturday and Saturday night, a chance of showers and thunderstorms. Highs in the upper 80s. Lows in the mid-60s. Sunday, a chance of showers and thunderstorms. Highs in the upper 80s. Again, the forecast for the Quad Cities and surrounding areas for the rest of tonight, mostly cloudy. Lows around 60. East winds around 5 miles an hour. 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The current time is 1:19 a.m. Central Daylight Time. At 1 a.m. the report from Moline was not available. At Davenport, skies were mostly cloudy. The temperature was 68 degrees, dew point 54, relative humidity 60%. The wind was northeast at 7 miles an hour. And the pressure was 29.98 inches and rising. Close to home, Burlington partly cloudy and 68. Cedar Rapids clear and 65. Dubuque cloudy and 66. Iowa City mostly cloudy and 69. Muscatine 68. Galesburg partly cloudy and 68. Peoria partly cloudy and 67. Savannah 70. Rockford cloudy and 59. Across the Midwest, Chicago light rain and 58. Des Moines mostly cloudy and 72. Madison light rain and 64. Milwaukee cloudy and 56. Minneapolis cloudy and 62. Omaha partly cloudy and 75. St. Louis mostly cloudy and 73. Springfield, Illinois clear and 66. Waterloo clear and 60. Once again at 1 a.m. the report from Moline was not available. At Davenport with mostly cloudy skies, the temperature was 60.

Low is 40 degrees, which was last set in 1897. 0.06 inches of precipitation fell yesterday, which brings the monthly total to 2.27 inches. The total precipitation for the year now stands at 12.02 inches. There were no heating degree days yesterday. This leaves the monthly total at 166. There were 6 cooling degree days yesterday. This brings the monthly total to 76. Yesterday, the maximum wind observed was 17 miles an hour from the east. The highest wind gust observed was 23 miles per hour from the east. The normal high temperature for today is 79 degrees, and the normal low is 57. The record high for today is 104, which occurred in 1934, and the record low is 39, which occurred in 1993. Sunrise today is at 5:31 a.m. and sunset is at 8:30 p.m. You are listening to NOAA Weather Radio Station WXJ73 in the Quad Cities. The current time is 1:43 a.m. Central Daylight Time. At 1 a.m. the report from Moline was not available. At Davenport, skies were mostly cloudy. The temperature was 68 degrees, dew point 54, relative humidity 60%. The wind was northeast at 7 miles an hour. And the pressure was 29.98 inches and rising. Close to home, Burlington partly cloudy and 68. Cedar Rapids clear and 65. Dubuque cloudy and 66. Iowa City mostly cloudy and 69. Muscatine 68. Galesburg partly cloudy and 68. Peoria partly cloudy and 67. Savannah 70. Rockford cloudy and 59. Across the Midwest, Chicago light rain and 58. Des Moines mostly cloudy and 72. Madison light rain and 64. Milwaukee cloudy and 56. Minneapolis cloudy and 62. Omaha partly cloudy and 75. St. Louis mostly cloudy and 73. Springfield, Illinois clear and 66. Waterloo clear and 60. Once again at 1 a.m. the report from Moline was not available. At Davenport with mostly cloudy skies, the temperature was 68. Here is the hazardous weather outlook. For today and tonight, scattered thunderstorms are possible in far southeast Iowa and northeast Missouri this evening and tonight. A few of these storms could be strong to severe. Looking ahead, scattered thunderstorms are possible in southeast Iowa, northeast Missouri, and west central Illinois Monday into Monday night. A few of these storms could be strong to severe. Spotter activation is not anticipated today or tonight. And now, your National Weather Service forecast for the Quad Cities and surrounding areas. West of tonight, mostly cloudy. Lows around 60. East winds around 5 miles an hour. Monday, mostly sunny. Highs in the lower 80s. East winds 5 to 10 miles an hour. Monday night, mostly clear. Lows in the mid-50s. Northeast winds 10 to 15 miles an hour, diminishing to around 5 miles an hour after midnight. Tuesday, sunny. Highs in the lower 80s. East winds 5 to 10 miles an hour. Tuesday night, clear. Lows in the mid-50s. East winds 5 to 10 miles an hour. Wednesday and Wednesday night, mostly clear. Highs in the mid-80s. Lows in the upper 50s. Thursday, mostly sunny. Highs in the upper 80s. Thursday night, mostly cloudy. Lows in the mid-60s. Friday, a chance of showers and thunderstorms. Highs in the upper 80s. Friday night and Saturday, a chance of showers and thunderstorms. Lows in the mid-60s. Highs in the upper 80s. Saturday night and Sunday, a chance of showers and thunderstorms. Lows in the mid-60s. Highs in the upper 80s. Again, the forecast for the Quad Cities and surrounding areas for the rest of tonight, mostly cloudy. Lows around 60. East winds around 5 miles an hour. The Moline, Illinois climate summary for yesterday, May 31, 2026. Yesterday's high temperature was 80 degrees. The normal high is 79. The record high is 104 degrees, which was set in 1934. Yesterday's low temperature was 61 degrees. The normal low is 56. The record low is 40 degrees, which was last set in 1897. 0.06 inches of

precipitation fell yesterday, which brings the monthly total to 2.27 inches. The total precipitation for the year now stands at 12.02 inches. There were no heating degree days yesterday. This leaves the monthly total at 166. There were 6 cooling degree days yesterday. This brings the monthly total to 76. Yesterday, the maximum wind observed was 17 miles an hour from the east. The highest wind gust observed was 23 miles per hour from the east. The normal high temperature for today is 79 degrees, and the normal low is 57. The record high for today is 104, which occurred in 1934, and the record low is 39, which occurred in 1993. Sunrise today is at 5:31 a.m. and sunset is at 8:30 p.m. You are listening to NOAA Weather Radio Station WXJ73 in the Quad Cities. The current time is 1:48 a.m. Central Daylight Time. At 1 a.m. the report from Moline was not available. At Davenport, skies were mostly cloudy. The temperature was 68 degrees, dew point 54, relative humidity 60%. The wind was northeast at 7 miles an hour. And the pressure was 29.98 inches and rising. Close to home, Burlington partly cloudy and 68. Cedar Rapids clear and 65. Dubuque cloudy and 66. Iowa City mostly cloudy and 69. Muscatine 68. Galesburg partly cloudy and 68. Peoria partly cloudy and 67. Savannah 70. Rockford cloudy and 59. Across the Midwest, Chicago light rain and 58. Des Moines mostly cloudy and 72. Madison light rain and 64. Milwaukee cloudy and 56. Minneapolis cloudy and 62. Omaha partly cloudy and 75. St. Louis mostly cloudy and 73. Springfield, Illinois clear and 66. Waterloo clear and 60. Once again at 1 a.m. a report from Moline was not available. At Davenport with mostly cloudy skies, the temperature was 68. Here is the hazardous weather outlook. For today and tonight, scattered thunderstorms are possible in far southeast Iowa and northeast Missouri this evening and tonight. A few of these storms could be strong to severe. Looking ahead, scattered thunderstorms are possible in southeast Iowa, northeast Missouri, and west central Illinois Monday into Monday night. A few of these storms could be strong to severe. Spotter activation is not anticipated today or tonight. And now, your National Weather Service forecast for the Quad Cities and surrounding areas. Rest of tonight, mostly cloudy. Lows around 60. East winds around 5 miles an hour. Monday, mostly sunny. Highs in the lower 80s. East winds 5 to 10 miles an hour. Monday night, mostly clear. Lows in the mid-50s. Northeast winds 10 to 15 miles an hour, diminishing to around 5 miles an hour after midnight. Tuesday, sunny. Highs in the lower 80s. East winds 5 to 10 miles an hour. Tuesday night, clear. Lows in the mid-50s. East winds 5 to 10 miles an hour. Wednesday and Wednesday night, mostly clear. Highs in the mid-80s. Lows in the upper 50s. Thursday, mostly sunny. Highs in the upper 80s. Thursday night, mostly cloudy. Lows in the mid-60s. Friday, a chance of showers and thunderstorms. Highs in the upper 80s. Friday night and Saturday, a chance of showers and thunderstorms. Lows in the mid-60s. Highs in the upper 80s. Saturday night and Sunday, a chance of showers and thunderstorms. Lows in the mid-60s. Highs in the upper 80s. Again, the forecast for the Quad Cities and surrounding areas for the rest of tonight, mostly cloudy. Lows around 60. East winds around 5 miles an hour. The Moline, Illinois climate summary for yesterday, May 31, 2026. Yesterday's high temperature was 80 degrees. The normal high is 79. The record high is 104 degrees, which was set in 1934. Yesterday's low temperature was 61 degrees. The normal low is 56. The record low is 40 degrees, which was last set in 1897. 0.06 inches of precipitation fell yesterday, which brings the monthly total to 2.27 inches. The total precipitation
precipitation for the year now stands at 12.02 inches. There were no heating degree days yesterday. This leaves the monthly total at 166. There were 6 cooling degree days yesterday. This brings the monthly total to 76. Yesterday, the maximum wind observed was 17 miles an hour from the east. The highest wind gust observed was 23 miles per hour from the east. The normal high temperature for today is 79 degrees, and the normal low is 57. The record high for today is 104, which occurred in 1934, and the record low is 39, which occurred in 1993. Sunrise today is at 5:31 a.m., and sunset is at 8:30 p.m. You are listening to NOAA Weather Radio Station WXJ73 in the Quad Cities. The current time is 1:52 a.m. Central Daylight Time. At 1 a.m. a report from Moline was not available. At Davenport, skies were mostly cloudy. The temperature was 68 degrees, dew point 54, relative humidity 60%. The wind was northeast at 7 miles an hour. And the pressure was 29.98 inches and rising. Close to home, Burlington partly cloudy and 68. Cedar Rapids clear and 65. Dubuque cloudy and 66. Iowa City mostly cloudy and 69. Muscatine 68. Galesburg partly cloudy and 68. Peoria partly cloudy and 67. Savannah 70. Rockford cloudy and 59. Across the Midwest, Chicago light rain and 58. Des Moines mostly cloudy and 72. Madison light rain and 64. Milwaukee cloudy and 56. Minneapolis cloudy and 62. Omaha partly cloudy and 75. St. Louis mostly cloudy and 73. Springfield, Illinois clear and 66. Waterloo clear and 60. Once again at 1 a.m. the report from Moline was not available. At Davenport with mostly cloudy skies, the temperature was 68. Here is the hazardous weather outlook. For today and tonight, scattered thunderstorms are possible in far southeast Iowa and northeast Missouri this evening and tonight. A few of these storms could be strong to severe. Looking ahead, scattered thunderstorms are possible in southeast Iowa, northeast Missouri, and west central Illinois Monday into Monday night. A few of these storms could be strong to severe. Spotter activation is not anticipated today or tonight. And now, your National Weather Service forecast for the Quad Cities and surrounding areas. West of tonight, mostly cloudy. Lows around 60. East winds around 5 miles an hour. Monday, mostly sunny. Highs in the lower 80s. East winds 5 to 10 miles an hour. Monday night, mostly clear. Lows in the mid-50s. Northeast winds 10 to 15 miles an hour, diminishing to around 5 miles an hour after midnight. Tuesday, sunny. Highs in the lower 80s. East winds 5 to 10 miles an hour. Tuesday night, clear. Lows in the mid-50s. East winds 5 to 10 miles an hour. Wednesday and Wednesday night, mostly clear. Highs in the mid-80s. Lows in the upper 50s. Thursday, mostly sunny. Highs in the upper 80s. Thursday night, mostly cloudy. Lows in the mid-60s. Friday, a chance of showers and thunderstorms. Highs in the upper 80s. Friday night and Saturday, a chance of showers and thunderstorms. Lows in the mid-60s. Highs in the upper 80s. Saturday night and Sunday, a chance of showers and thunderstorms. Lows in the mid-60s. Highs in the upper 80s. Again, the forecast for the Quad Cities and surrounding areas for the rest of tonight, mostly cloudy. Lows around 60. East winds around 5 miles an hour. This broadcast originates from the National Weather Service office in the Quad Cities and is transmitted on a frequency of 162.55 MHz from Rock Island, Illinois. The coverage area includes the following counties: Cedar, Clinton, Louisa, Muscatine, Scott, Henry, Illinois, Mercer, Rock Island, and Whiteside. The Moline, Illinois climate summary for yesterday, May 31, 2026. Yesterday's high temperature was 80 degrees. The normal high is 79. The record high is 104 degrees, which was set in 1934.
34. Yesterday's low temperature was 61 degrees. The normal low is 56. The record low is 40 degrees, which was last set in 1897. 0.06 inches of precipitation fell yesterday, which brings the monthly total to 2.27 inches. The total precipitation for the year now stands at 12.02 inches. There were no heating degree days yesterday. This leaves the monthly total at 166. There were 6 cooling degree days yesterday. This brings the monthly total to 76. Yesterday, the maximum wind observed was 17 miles an hour from the east. The highest wind gust observed was 23 miles per hour from the east. The normal high temperature for today is 79 degrees, and the normal low is 57. The record high for today is 104, which occurred in 1934, and the record low is 39, which occurred in 1993. Sunrise today is at 5:31 a.m. and sunset is at 8:30 p.m. You are listening to NOAA Weather Radio Station WXJ73 in the Quad Cities. The current time is 1:58 a.m. Central Daylight Time. Here is the hazardous weather outlook. For today and tonight, scattered thunderstorms are possible in far southeast Iowa and northeast Missouri this evening and tonight. A few of these storms could be strong to severe. Looking ahead, scattered thunderstorms are possible in southeast Iowa, northeast Missouri, and west central Illinois Monday into Monday night. A few of these storms could be strong to severe. Spotter activation is not anticipated today or tonight. And now, your National Weather Service forecast for the Quad Cities and surrounding areas. Rest of tonight, mostly cloudy. Lows around 60. East winds around 5 miles an hour. Monday, mostly sunny. Highs in the lower 80s. East winds 5 to 10 miles an hour. Monday night, mostly clear. Lows in the mid-50s. Northeast winds 10 to 15 miles an hour, diminishing to around 5 miles an hour after midnight. Tuesday, sunny. Highs in the lower 80s. East winds 5 to 10 miles an hour. Tuesday night, clear. Lows in the mid-50s. East winds 5 to 10 miles an hour. Wednesday and Wednesday night, mostly clear. Highs in the mid-80s. Lows in the upper 50s. Thursday, mostly sunny. Highs in the upper 80s. Thursday night, mostly cloudy. Lows in the mid-60s. Friday, a chance of showers and thunderstorms. Highs in the upper 80s. Friday night and Saturday, a chance of showers and thunderstorms. Lows in the mid-60s. Highs in the upper 80s. Saturday night and Sunday, a chance of showers and thunderstorms. Lows in the mid-60s. Highs in the upper 80s. Again, the forecast for the Quad Cities and surrounding areas for the rest of tonight, mostly cloudy. Lows around 60. East winds around 5 miles an hour. The Moline, Illinois climate summary for yesterday, May 31, 2026. Yesterday's high temperature was 80 degrees. The normal high is 79. The record high is 104 degrees, which was set in 1934. Yesterday's low temperature was 61 degrees. The normal low is 56. The record low is 40 degrees, which was last set in 1897. 0.06 inches of precipitation fell yesterday, which brings the monthly total to 2.27 inches. The total precipitation for the year now stands at 12.02 inches. There were no heating degree days yesterday. This leaves the monthly total at 166. There were 6 cooling degree days yesterday. This brings the monthly total to 76. Yesterday, the maximum wind observed was 17 miles an hour from the east. The highest wind gust observed was 23 miles per hour from the east. The normal high temperature for today is 79 degrees, and the normal low is 57. The record high for today is 104, which occurred in 1934, and the record low is 39, which occurred in 1993. Sunrise today is at 5:31 a.m. and sunset is at 8:30 p.m. You are listening to NOAA Weather Radio Station WXJ73 in the Quad Cities. The current time is 2:01 a.m. Central Daylight Time. Here is the hazardous weather outlook. For today and tonight, scattered thunderstorms are possible in far southeast Iowa and northeast Missouri this evening and tonight.
A few of these storms could be strong to severe. Looking ahead, scattered thunderstorms are possible in southeast Iowa, northeast Missouri, and west central Illinois Monday into Monday night. A few of these storms could be strong to severe. Spotter activation is not anticipated today or tonight. And now, your National Weather Service forecast for the Quad Cities and surrounding areas. Rest of tonight, mostly cloudy. Lows around 60. East winds around 5 miles an hour. Monday, mostly sunny. Highs in the lower 80s. East winds 5 to 10 miles an hour. Monday night, mostly clear. Lows in the mid-50s. Northeast winds 10 to 15 miles an hour, diminishing to around 5 miles an hour after midnight. Tuesday, sunny. Highs in the lower 80s. East winds 5 to 10 miles an hour. Tuesday night, clear. Lows in the mid-50s. East winds 5 to 10 miles an hour. Wednesday and Wednesday night, mostly clear. Highs in the mid-80s. Lows in the upper 50s. Thursday, mostly sunny. Highs in the upper 80s. Thursday night, mostly cloudy. Lows in the mid-60s. Friday, a chance of showers and thunderstorms. Highs in the upper 80s. Friday night and Saturday, a chance of showers and thunderstorms. Lows in the mid-60s. Highs in the upper 80s. Saturday night and Sunday, a chance of showers and thunderstorms. Lows in the mid-60s. Highs in the upper 80s. Again, the forecast for the Quad Cities and surrounding areas for the rest of tonight, mostly cloudy. Lows around 60. East winds around 5 miles an hour. The Moline, Illinois climate summary for yesterday, May 31, 2026. Yesterday's high temperature was 80 degrees. The normal high is 79. The record high is 104 degrees, which was set in 1934. Yesterday's low temperature was 61 degrees. The normal low is 56. The record low is 40 degrees, which was last set in 1897. 0.06 inches of precipitation fell yesterday, which brings the monthly total to 2.27 inches. The total precipitation for the year now stands at 12.02 inches. There were no heating degree days yesterday. This leaves the monthly total at 166. There were 6 cooling degree days yesterday. This brings the monthly total to 76. Yesterday the maximum wind observed was 17 miles an hour from the east. The highest wind gust observed was 23 miles per hour from the east. The normal high temperature for today is 79 degrees, and the normal low is 57. The record high for today is 104, which occurred in 1934, and the record low is 39, which occurred in 1993. Sunrise today is at 5:31 a.m. and sunset is at 8:30 p.m. You are listening to NOAA Weather Radio Station WXJ73 in the Quad Cities. The current time is 2:05 a.m. Central Daylight Time. At 2 a.m. the report from Moline was not available. At Davenport, skies were cloudy. The temperature was 69 degrees, dew point 52, relative humidity 54%. The wind was east at 8 miles an hour. And the pressure was 29.98 inches and steady. Close to home, Burlington partly cloudy and 66. Cedar Rapids clear and 63. Dubuque cloudy and 64. Iowa City partly cloudy and 67. Peoria partly cloudy and 65. Rockford cloudy and 59. Across the Midwest, Chicago light rain and 57. Des Moines mostly cloudy and 70. Madison light rain and 56. Milwaukee light rain and 57. Minneapolis mostly cloudy and 62. Omaha thunder and 72. St. Louis mostly cloudy and 73. Springfield, Illinois clear and 63. Waterloo clear and 60. Once again at 2 a.m. the report from Moline was not available. At Davenport with cloudy skies, the temperature was 69. Here is the hazardous weather outlook. For today and tonight, scattered thunderstorms are possible in far southeast Iowa and northeast Missouri this evening and tonight. A few of these storms could be strong to severe. Looking ahead, scattered thunderstorms are possible in southeast Iowa, northeast Missouri, and west central Illinois Monday into Monday night. A few of these storms could be strong to severe.
Spotter activation is not anticipated today or tonight. And now, your National Weather Service forecast for the Guam cities and surrounding areas. Rest of tonight, mostly cloudy. Lows around 60. East winds around 5 miles an hour. Monday, mostly sunny. Highs in the lower 80s. East winds 5 to 10 miles an hour. Monday night, mostly clear. Lows in the mid-50s. Northeast winds 10 to 15 miles an hour, diminishing to around 5 miles an hour after midnight. Tuesday, sunny. Highs in the lower 80s. East winds 5 to 10 miles an hour. Tuesday night, clear. Lows in the mid-50s. East winds 5 to 10 miles an hour. Wednesday and Wednesday night, mostly clear. Highs in the mid-80s. Lows in the upper 50s. Thursday, mostly sunny. Highs in the upper 80s. Thursday night, mostly cloudy. Lows in the mid-60s. Friday, a chance of showers and thunderstorms. Highs in the upper 80s. Friday night and Saturday, a chance of showers and thunderstorms. Lows in the mid-60s. Highs in the upper 80s. Saturday night and Sunday, a chance of showers and thunderstorms. Lows in the mid-60s. Highs in the upper 80s. Again, the forecast for the Guam cities and surrounding areas for the rest of tonight, mostly cloudy. Lows around 60. East winds around 5 miles an hour. The Moline, Illinois climate summary for yesterday, May 31, 2026. Yesterday's high temperature was 80 degrees. The normal high is 79. The record high is 104 degrees, which was set in 1934. Yesterday's low temperature was 61 degrees. The normal low is 56. The record low is 40 degrees, which was last set in 1897. 0.06 inches of precipitation fell yesterday, which brings the monthly total to 2.27 inches. The total precipitation for the year now stands at 12.02 inches. There were no heating degree days yesterday. This leaves the monthly total at 166. There were 6 cooling degree days yesterday. This brings the monthly total to 76. Yesterday the maximum wind observed was 17 miles an hour from the east. The highest wind gust observed was 23 miles per hour from the east. The normal high temperature for today is 79 degrees, and the normal low is 57. The record high for today is 104, which occurred in 1934, and the record low is 39, which occurred in 1993. Sunrise today is at 5:31 a.m. and sunset is at 8:30 p.m. You are listening to NOAA Weather Radio Station WXJ73 in the Quad Cities. The current time is 2:10 a.m. Central Daylight Time. At 2 a.m. the report from Moline was not available. At Davenport, skies were cloudy. The temperature was 69 degrees, dew point 52, relative humidity 54%. The wind was east at 8 miles an hour. And the pressure was 29.98 inches and steady. Close to home, Burlington partly cloudy and 66. Cedar Rapids clear and 63. Dubuque cloudy and 64. Iowa City partly cloudy and 67. Peoria partly cloudy and 65. Rockford cloudy and 59. Across the Midwest, Chicago light rain and 57. Des Moines mostly cloudy and 70. Madison light rain and 56. Milwaukee light rain and 57. Minneapolis mostly cloudy and 62. Omaha thunder and 72. St. Louis mostly cloudy and 73. Springfield, Illinois clear and 63. Waterloo clear and 60. Once again at 2 a.m. the report from Moline was not available. At Davenport with cloudy skies, the temperature was 69. Here is the hazardous weather outlook. For today and tonight, scattered thunderstorms are possible in far southeast Iowa and northeast Missouri this evening and tonight. A few of these storms could be strong to severe. Looking ahead, scattered thunderstorms are possible in southeast Iowa, northeast Missouri, and west central Illinois Monday into Monday night. A few of these storms could be strong to severe. Spotter activation is not anticipated today or tonight. And now, your National Weather Service forecast for the Guam cities and surrounding areas. Rest of tonight, mostly cloudy. Lows on
60. East winds around 5 miles an hour. Monday, mostly sunny. Highs in the lower 80s. East winds 5 to 10 miles an hour. Monday night, mostly clear. Lows in the mid-50s. Northeast winds 10 to 15 miles an hour, diminishing to around 5 miles an hour after midnight. Tuesday, sunny. Highs in the lower 80s. East winds 5 to 10 miles an hour. Tuesday night, clear. Lows in the mid-50s. East winds 5 to 10 miles an hour. Wednesday and Wednesday night, mostly clear. Highs in the mid-80s. Lows in the upper 50s. Thursday, mostly sunny. Highs in the upper 80s. Thursday night, mostly cloudy. Lows in the mid-60s. Friday, a chance of showers and thunderstorms. Highs in the upper 80s. Friday night and Saturday, a chance of showers and thunderstorms. Lows in the mid-60s. Highs in the upper 80s. Saturday night and Sunday, a chance of showers and thunderstorms. Lows in the mid-60s. Highs in the upper 80s. Again, the forecast for the Guam cities and surrounding areas for the rest of tonight, mostly cloudy. Lows around 60. East winds around 5 miles an hour. The Moline, Illinois climate summary for yesterday, May 31, 2026. Yesterday's high temperature was 80 degrees. The normal high is 79. The record high is 104 degrees, which was set in 1934. Yesterday's low temperature was 61 degrees. The normal low is 56. The record low is 40 degrees, which was last set in 1897. 0.06 inches of precipitation fell yesterday, which brings the monthly total to 2.27 inches. The total precipitation for the year now stands at 12.02 inches. There were no heating degree days yesterday. This leaves the monthly total at 166. There were 6 cooling degree days yesterday. This brings the monthly total to 76. Yesterday the maximum wind observed was 17 miles an hour from the east. The highest wind gust observed was 23 miles per hour from the east. The normal high temperature for today is 79 degrees, and the normal low is 57. The record high for today is 104, which occurred in 1934, and the record low is 39, which occurred in 1993. Sunrise today is at 5:31 a.m. and sunset is at 8:30 p.m. You are listening to NOAA Weather Radio Station WXJ73 in the Quad Cities. The current time is 2:14 a.m. Central Daylight Time. At 2 a.m. the report from Moline was not available. At Davenport, skies were cloudy. The temperature was 69 degrees, dew point 52, relative humidity 54%. The wind was east at 8 miles an hour. And the pressure was 29.98 inches and steady. Close to home, Burlington partly cloudy and 66. Cedar Rapids clear and 63. Dubuque cloudy and 64. Iowa City partly cloudy and 67. Muscatine 66. Galesburg clear and 66. Peoria partly cloudy and 65. Savannah 69. Rockford cloudy and 59. Across the Midwest, Chicago light rain and 57. Des Moines mostly cloudy and 70. Madison light rain and 56. Milwaukee light rain and 57. Minneapolis mostly cloudy and 62. Omaha thunder and 72. St. Louis mostly cloudy and 73. Springfield, Illinois clear and 63. Waterloo clear and 60. Once again at 2 a.m. the report from Moline was not available. At Davenport with cloudy skies, the temperature was 69. Here is the hazardous weather outlook. For today and tonight, scattered thunderstorms are possible in far southeast Iowa and northeast Missouri this evening and tonight. A few of these storms could be strong to severe. Looking ahead, scattered thunderstorms are possible in southeast Iowa, northeast Missouri, and west central Illinois Monday into Monday night. A few of these storms could be strong to severe. Spotter activation is not anticipated today or tonight. And now, your National Weather Service forecast for the Quad Cities and surrounding areas. Rest of tonight, mostly cloudy. Lows around 60. East winds around 5 miles an hour. Monday, mostly sunny. Highs in the
upper 80s. East winds 5 to 10 miles an hour. Monday night, mostly clear. Lows in the mid-50s. Northeast winds 10 to 15 miles an hour, diminishing to around 5 miles an hour after midnight. Tuesday, sunny. Highs in the lower 80s. East winds 5 to 10 miles an hour. Tuesday night, clear. Lows in the mid-50s. East winds 5 to 10 miles an hour. Wednesday and Wednesday night, mostly clear. Highs in the mid-80s. Lows in the upper 50s. Thursday, mostly sunny. Highs in the upper 80s. Thursday night, mostly cloudy. Lows in the mid-60s. Friday, a chance of showers and thunderstorms. Highs in the upper 80s. Friday night and Saturday, a chance of showers and thunderstorms. Lows in the mid-60s. Highs in the upper 80s. Saturday night and Sunday, a chance of showers and thunderstorms. Lows in the mid-60s. Highs in the upper 80s. Again, the forecast for the Guam cities and surrounding areas for the rest of tonight, mostly cloudy. Lows around 60. East winds around 5 miles an hour. The Moline, Illinois climate summary for yesterday, May 31, 2026. Yesterday's high temperature was 80 degrees. The normal high is 79. The record high is 104 degrees, which was set in 1934. Yesterday's low temperature was 61 degrees. The normal low is 56. The record low is 40 degrees, which was last set in 1897. 0.06 inches of precipitation fell yesterday, which brings the monthly total to 2.27 inches. The total precipitation for the year now stands at 12.02 inches. There were no heating degree days yesterday. This leaves the monthly total at 166. There were 6 cooling degree days yesterday. This brings the monthly total to 76. Yesterday the maximum wind observed was 17 miles an hour from the east. The highest wind gust observed was 23 miles per hour from the east. The normal high temperature for today is 79 degrees, and the normal low is 57. The record high for today is 104, which occurred in 1934, and the record low is 39, which occurred in 1993. Sunrise today is at 5:31 a.m. and sunset is at 8:30 p.m. You are listening to NOAA Weather Radio Station WXJ73 in the Quad Cities. The current time is 2:19 a.m. Central Daylight Time. At 2 a.m. the report from Moline was not available. At Davenport, skies were cloudy. The temperature was 69 degrees, dew point 52, relative humidity 54%. The wind was east at 8 miles an hour. And the pressure was 29.98 inches and steady. Close to home, Burlington partly cloudy and 66. Cedar Rapids clear and 63. Dubuque cloudy and 64. Iowa City partly cloudy and 67. Muscatine 66. Galesburg clear and 66. Peoria partly cloudy and 65. Savannah 69. Rockford cloudy and 59. Across the Midwest, Chicago light rain and 57. Des Moines mostly cloudy and 70. Madison light rain and 56. Milwaukee light rain and 57. Minneapolis mostly cloudy and 62. Omaha thunder and 72. St. Louis mostly cloudy and 73. Springfield, Illinois clear and 63. Waterloo clear and 60. Once again at 2 a.m. the report from Moline was not available. At Davenport with cloudy skies, the temperature was 69. Here is the hazardous weather outlook. For today and tonight, scattered thunderstorms are possible in far southeast Iowa and northeast Missouri this evening and tonight. A few of these storms could be strong to severe. Looking ahead, scattered thunderstorms are possible in southeast Iowa, northeast Missouri, and west central Illinois Monday into Monday night. A few of these storms could be strong to severe. Spotter activation is not anticipated today or tonight. And now, your National Weather Service forecast for the Quad Cities and surrounding areas. Rest of tonight, mostly cloudy. Lows around 60. East winds around 5 miles an hour. Monday, mostly sunny. Highs in the lower 80s. East winds 5 to 10 miles an hour. Monday night, mostly clear. Lows.
mid-50s. Northeast winds 10 to 15 miles an hour, diminishing to around 5 miles an hour after midnight. Tuesday, sunny. Highs in the lower 80s. East winds 5 to 10 miles an hour. Tuesday night, clear. Lows in the mid-50s. East winds 5 to 10 miles an hour. Wednesday and Wednesday night, mostly clear. Highs in the mid-80s. Lows in the upper 50s. Thursday, mostly sunny. Highs in the upper 80s. Thursday night, mostly cloudy. Lows in the mid-60s. Friday, a chance of showers and thunderstorms. Highs in the upper 80s. Friday night and Saturday, a chance of showers and thunderstorms. Lows in the mid-60s. Highs in the upper 80s. Saturday night and Sunday, a chance of showers and thunderstorms. Lows in the mid-60s. Highs in the upper 80s. Again, the forecast for the Guam cities and surrounding areas for the rest of tonight, mostly cloudy. Lows around 60. East winds around 5 miles an hour. The Moline, Illinois climate summary for yesterday, May 31, 2026. Yesterday's high temperature was 80 degrees. The normal high is 79. The record high is 104 degrees, which was set in 1934. Yesterday's low temperature was 61 degrees. The normal low is 56. The record low is 40 degrees, which was last set in 1897. 0.06 inches of precipitation fell yesterday, which brings the monthly total to 2.27 inches. The total precipitation for the year now stands at 12.02 inches. There were no heating degree days yesterday. This leaves the monthly total at 166. There were 6 cooling degree days yesterday. This brings the monthly total to 76. Yesterday the maximum wind observed was 17 miles an hour from the east. The highest wind gust observed was 23 miles per hour from the east. The normal high temperature for today is 79 degrees, and the normal low is 57. The record high for today is 104, which occurred in 1934, and the record low is 39, which occurred in 1993. Sunrise today is at 5:31 a.m. and sunset is at 8:30 p.m. You are listening to NOAA Weather Radio Station WXJ73 in the Quad Cities. The current time is 2:24 a.m. Central Daylight Time. At 2 a.m. the report from Moline was not available. At Davenport, skies were cloudy. The temperature was 69 degrees, dew point 52, relative humidity 54%. The wind was east at 8 miles an hour. And the pressure was 29.98 inches and steady. Close to home, Burlington partly cloudy and 66. Cedar Rapids clear and 63. Dubuque cloudy and 64. Iowa City partly cloudy and 67. Muscatine 66. Galesburg clear and 66. Peoria partly cloudy and 65. Savannah 69. Rockford cloudy and 59. Across the Midwest, Chicago light rain and 57. Des Moines mostly cloudy and 70. Madison light rain and 56. Milwaukee light rain and 57. Minneapolis mostly cloudy and 62. Omaha thunder and 72. St. Louis mostly cloudy and 73. Springfield, Illinois clear and 63. Waterloo clear and 60. Once again at 2 a.m. the report from Moline was not available. At Davenport with cloudy skies, the temperature was 69. Here is the hazardous weather outlook. For today and tonight, scattered thunderstorms are possible in far southeast Iowa and northeast Missouri this evening and tonight. A few of these storms could be strong to severe. Looking ahead, scattered thunderstorms are possible in southeast Iowa, northeast Missouri, and west central Illinois Monday into Monday night. A few of these storms could be strong to severe. Spotter activation is not anticipated today or tonight. And now, your National Weather Service forecast for the Quad Cities and surrounding areas. West of tonight, mostly cloudy. Lows around 60. East winds around 5 miles an hour. Monday, mostly sunny. Highs in the lower 80s. East winds 5 to 10 miles an hour. Monday night, mostly clear. Lows in the mid-50s. Northeast winds 10 to 15 miles an hour, diminishing to around 5 miles an hour after midnight.
Tuesday, sunny. Highs in the lower 80s. East winds 5 to 10 miles an hour. Tuesday night, clear. Lows in the mid-50s. East winds 5 to 10 miles an hour. Wednesday and Wednesday night, mostly clear. Highs in the mid-80s. Lows in the upper 50s. Thursday, mostly sunny. Highs in the upper 80s. Thursday night, mostly cloudy. Lows in the mid-60s. Friday, a chance of showers and thunderstorms. Highs in the upper 80s. Friday night and Saturday, a chance of showers and thunderstorms. Lows in the mid-60s. Highs in the upper 80s. Saturday night and Sunday, a chance of showers and thunderstorms. Lows in the mid-60s. Highs in the upper 80s. Again, the forecast for the Quad Cities and surrounding areas for the rest of tonight, mostly cloudy. Lows around 60. East winds around 5 miles an hour. The Moline, Illinois climate summary for yesterday, May 31, 2026. Yesterday's high temperature was 80 degrees. The normal high is 79. The record high is 104 degrees, which was set in 1934. Yesterday's low temperature was 61 degrees. The normal low is 56. The record low is 40 degrees, which was last set in 1897. 0.06 inches of precipitation fell yesterday, which brings the monthly total to 2.27 inches. The total precipitation for the year now stands at 12.02 inches. There were no heating degree days yesterday. This leaves the monthly total at 166. There were 6 cooling degree days yesterday. This brings the monthly total to 76. Yesterday the maximum wind observed was 17 miles an hour from the east. The highest wind gust observed was 23 miles per hour from the east. The normal high temperature for today is 79 degrees, and the normal low is 57. The record high for today is 104, which occurred in 1934, and the record low is 39, which occurred in 1993. Sunrise today is at 5:31 a.m. and sunset is at 8:30 p.m. You are listening to NOAA Weather Radio Station WXJ73 in the Quad Cities. The current time is 2:29 a.m. Central Daylight Time. At 2 a.m. the report from Moline was not available. At Davenport, skies were cloudy. The temperature was 69 degrees, dew point 52, relative humidity 54%. The wind was east at 8 miles an hour. And the pressure was 29.98 inches and steady. Close to home, Burlington partly cloudy and 66. Cedar Rapids clear and 63. Dubuque cloudy and 64. Iowa City partly cloudy and 67. Muscatine 66. Galesburg clear and 66. Peoria partly cloudy and 65. Savannah 69. Rockford cloudy and 59. Across the Midwest, Chicago light rain and 57. Des Moines mostly cloudy and 70. Madison light rain and 56. Milwaukee light rain and 57. Minneapolis mostly cloudy and 62. Omaha thunder and 72. St. Louis mostly cloudy and 73. Springfield, Illinois clear and 63. Waterloo clear and 60. Once again at 2 a.m. the report from Moline was not available. At Davenport with cloudy skies, the temperature was 69. Here is the hazardous weather outlook. For today and tonight, scattered thunderstorms are possible in far southeast Iowa and northeast Missouri this evening and tonight. A few of these storms could be strong to severe. Looking ahead, scattered thunderstorms are possible in southeast Iowa, northeast Missouri, and west central Illinois Monday into Monday night. A few of these storms could be strong to severe. Spotter activation is not anticipated today or tonight. And now, your National Weather Service forecast for the Quad Cities and surrounding areas. West of tonight, mostly cloudy. Lows around 60. East winds around 5 miles an hour. Monday, mostly sunny. Highs in the lower 80s. East winds 5 to 10 miles an hour. Monday night, mostly clear. Lows in the mid-50s. Northeast winds 10 to 15 miles an hour, diminishing to around 5 miles an hour after midnight. Tuesday, sunny. Highs in the lower 80s. East winds 5 to 10 miles an hour.
Tuesday night, clear. Lows in the mid-50s. East winds 5 to 10 miles an hour. Wednesday and Wednesday night, mostly clear. Highs in the mid-80s. Lows in the upper 50s. Thursday, mostly sunny. Highs in the upper 80s. Thursday night, mostly cloudy. Lows in the mid-60s. Friday, a chance of showers and thunderstorms. Highs in the upper 80s. Friday night and Saturday, a chance of showers and thunderstorms. Lows in the mid-60s. Highs in the upper 80s. Saturday night and Sunday, a chance of showers and thunderstorms. Lows in the mid-60s. Highs in the upper 80s. Again, the forecast for the Guam cities and surrounding areas for the rest of tonight, mostly cloudy. Lows around 60. East winds around 5 miles an hour. The Moline, Illinois climate summary for yesterday, May 31, 2026. Yesterday's high temperature was 80 degrees. The normal high is 79. The record high is 104 degrees, which was set in 1934. Yesterday's low temperature was 61 degrees. The normal low is 56. The record low is 40 degrees, which was last set in 1897. 0.06 inches of precipitation fell yesterday, which brings the monthly total to 2.27 inches. The total precipitation for the year now stands at 12.02 inches. There were no heating degree days yesterday. This leaves the monthly total at 166. There were 6 cooling degree days yesterday. This brings the monthly total to 76. Yesterday, the maximum wind observed was 17 miles an hour from the east. The highest wind gust observed was 23 miles per hour from the east. The normal high temperature for today is 79 degrees, and the normal low is 57. The record high for today is 104, which occurred in 1934, and the record low is 39, which occurred in 1993. Sunrise today is at 5:31 a.m. and sunset is at 8:30 p.m. You are listening to NOAA Weather Radio Station WXJ73 in the Quad Cities. The current time is 2:34 a.m. Central Daylight Time. At 2 a.m. the report from Moline was not available. At Davenport, skies were cloudy. The temperature was 69 degrees, dew point 52, relative humidity 54%. The wind was east at 8 miles an hour. And the pressure was 29.98 inches and steady. Close to home, Burlington partly cloudy and 66. Cedar Rapids clear and 63. Dubuque cloudy and 64. Iowa City partly cloudy and 67. Muscatine 66. Galesburg clear and 66. Peoria partly cloudy and 65. Savannah 69. Rockford cloudy and 59. Across the Midwest, Chicago light rain and 57. Des Moines mostly cloudy and 70. Madison light rain and 56. Milwaukee light rain and 57. Minneapolis mostly cloudy and 62. Omaha thunder and 72. St. Louis mostly cloudy and 73. Springfield, Illinois clear and 63. Waterloo clear and 60. Once again at 2 a.m. the report from Moline was not available. At Davenport with cloudy skies, the temperature was 69. Here is the hazardous weather outlook. For today and tonight, scattered thunderstorms are possible in far southeast Iowa and northeast Missouri this evening and tonight. A few of these storms could be strong to severe. Looking ahead, scattered thunderstorms are possible in southeast Iowa, northeast Missouri, and west central Illinois Monday into Monday night. A few of these storms could be strong to severe. Spotter activation is not anticipated today or tonight. And now, your National Weather Service forecast for the Quad Cities and surrounding areas. West of tonight, mostly cloudy. Lows around 60. East winds around 5 miles an hour. Monday, mostly sunny. Highs in the lower 80s. East winds 5 to 10 miles an hour. Monday night, mostly clear. Lows in the mid-50s. Northeast winds 10 to 15 miles an hour, diminishing to around 5 miles an hour after midnight. Tuesday, sunny. Highs in the lower 80s. East winds 5 to 10 miles an hour. Tuesday night, clear. Lows in the mid-50s. East winds 5 to 10 miles an hour.
Wednesday and Wednesday night, mostly clear. Highs in the mid-80s. Lows in the upper 50s. Thursday, mostly sunny. Highs in the upper 80s. Thursday night, mostly cloudy. Lows in the mid-60s. Friday, a chance of showers and thunderstorms. Highs in the upper 80s. Friday night and Saturday, a chance of showers and thunderstorms. Lows in the mid-60s. Highs in the upper 80s. Saturday night and Sunday, a chance of showers and thunderstorms. Lows in the mid-60s. Highs in the upper 80s. Again, the forecast for the Quad Cities and surrounding areas for the rest of tonight, mostly cloudy. Lows around 60. East winds around 5 miles an hour. The Moline, Illinois climate summary for yesterday, May 31, 2026. Yesterday's high temperature was 80 degrees. The normal high is 79. The record high is 104 degrees, which was set in 1934. Yesterday's low temperature was 61 degrees. The normal low is 56. The record low is 40 degrees, which was last set in 1897. 0.06 inches of precipitation fell yesterday, which brings the monthly total to 2.27 inches. The total precipitation for the year now stands at 12.02 inches. There were no heating degree days yesterday. This leaves the monthly total at 166. There were 6 cooling degree days yesterday. This brings the monthly total to 76. Yesterday the maximum wind observed was 17 miles an hour from the east. The highest wind gust observed was 23 miles per hour from the east. The normal high temperature for today is 79 degrees, and the normal low is 57. The record high for today is 104, which occurred in 1934, and the record low is 39, which occurred in 1993. Sunrise today is at 5:31 a.m. and sunset is at 8:30 p.m. You are listening to NOAA Weather Radio Station WXJ73 in the Quad Cities. The current time is 2:39 a.m. Central Daylight Time. At 2 a.m. the report from Moline was not available. At Davenport, skies were cloudy. The temperature was 69 degrees, dew point 52, relative humidity 54%. The wind was east at 8 miles an hour. And the pressure was 29.98 inches and steady. Close to home, Burlington partly cloudy and 66. Cedar Rapids clear and 63. Dubuque cloudy and 64. Iowa City partly cloudy and 67. Muscatine 66. Galesburg clear and 66. Peoria partly cloudy and 65. Savannah 69. Rockford cloudy and 59. Across the Midwest, Chicago light rain and 57. Des Moines mostly cloudy and 70. Madison light rain and 56. Milwaukee light rain and 57. Minneapolis mostly cloudy and 62. Omaha thunder and 72. St. Louis mostly cloudy and 73. Springfield, Illinois clear and 63. Waterloo clear and 60. Once again at 2 a.m. the report from Moline was not available. At Davenport with cloudy skies, the temperature was 69. Here is the hazardous weather outlook. For today and tonight, scattered thunderstorms are possible in far southeast Iowa and northeast Missouri this evening and tonight. A few of these storms could be strong to severe. Looking ahead, scattered thunderstorms are possible in southeast Iowa, northeast Missouri, and west central Illinois Monday into Monday night. A few of these storms could be strong to severe. Spotter activation is not anticipated today or tonight. And now, your National Weather Service forecast for the Quad Cities and surrounding areas. Rest of tonight, mostly cloudy. Lows around 60. East winds around 5 miles an hour. Monday, mostly sunny. Highs in the lower 80s. East winds 5 to 10 miles an hour. Monday night, mostly clear. Lows in the mid-50s. Northeast winds 10 to 15 miles an hour, diminishing to around 5 miles an hour after midnight. Tuesday, sunny. Highs in the lower 80s. East winds 5 to 10 miles an hour. Tuesday night, clear. Lows in the mid-50s. East winds 5 to 10 miles an hour. Wednesday and Wednesday night, mostly clear. Highs in the mid-80s. Lows in the upper 50s.

Areas for the rest of tonight, mostly cloudy. Lows around 60. East winds around 5 miles an hour. The Moline, Illinois climate summary for yesterday, May 31, 2026. Yesterday's high temperature was 80 degrees. The normal high is 79. The record high is 104 degrees, which was set in 1934. Yesterday's low temperature was 61 degrees. The normal low is 56. The record low is 40 degrees, which was last set in 1897. 0.06 inches of precipitation fell yesterday, which brings the monthly total to 2.27 inches. The total precipitation for the year now stands at 12.02 inches. There were no heating degree days yesterday. This leaves the monthly total at 166. There were 6 cooling degree days yesterday. This brings the monthly total to 76. Yesterday the maximum wind observed was 17 miles an hour from the east. The highest wind gust observed was 23 miles per hour from the east. The normal high temperature for today is 79 degrees, and the normal low is 57. The record high for today is 104, which occurred in 1934, and the record low is 39, which occurred in 1993. Sunrise today is at 5:31 a.m. and sunset is at 8:30 p.m. You are listening to NOAA Weather Radio Station WXJ73 in the Quad Cities. The current time is 2:44 a.m. Central Daylight Time. At 2 a.m. the report from Moline was not available. At Davenport, skies were cloudy. The temperature was 69 degrees, dew point 52, relative humidity 54%. The wind was east at 8 miles an hour. And the pressure was 29.98 inches and steady. Close to home, Burlington partly cloudy and 66. Cedar Rapids clear and 63. Dubuque cloudy and 64. Iowa City partly cloudy and 67. Muscatine 66. Galesburg clear and 66. Peoria partly cloudy and 65. Savannah 69. Rockford cloudy and 59. Across the Midwest, Chicago light rain and 57. Des Moines mostly cloudy and 70. Madison light rain and 56. Milwaukee light rain and 57. Minneapolis mostly cloudy and 62. Omaha thunder and 72. St. Louis mostly cloudy and 73. Springfield, Illinois clear and 63. Waterloo clear and 60. Once again at 2 a.m. the report from Moline was not available. At Davenport with cloudy skies, the temperature was 69. Here is the hazardous weather outlook. For today and tonight, scattered thunderstorms are possible in far southeast Iowa and northeast Missouri this evening and tonight. A few of these storms could be strong to severe. Looking ahead, scattered thunderstorms are possible in southeast Iowa, northeast Missouri, and west central Illinois Monday into Monday night. A few of these storms could be strong to severe. Spotter activation is not anticipated today or tonight. And now, your National Weather Service forecast for the Quad Cities and surrounding areas. Today, sunny. Highs in the lower 80s. East winds 5 to 10 miles an hour. Tonight, mostly clear. Lows in the mid-50s. Northeast winds 10 to 15 miles an hour, diminishing to around 5 miles an hour after midnight. Tuesday, sunny. Highs in the lower 80s. East winds 5 to 10 miles an hour. Tuesday night, clear. Lows in the mid-50s. East winds 5 to 10 miles an hour. Wednesday, sunny. Highs in the mid-80s. Southeast winds 5 to 10 miles an hour. Wednesday night, mostly clear. Lows in the upper 50s. Thursday, mostly sunny. Highs in the upper 80s. Thursday night, mostly cloudy. Lows in the mid-60s. Friday, a chance of showers and thunderstorms. Highs in the upper 80s. Friday night and Saturday, a chance of showers and thunderstorms. Lows in the mid-60s. Highs in the upper 80s. Saturday night and Sunday, a chance of showers and thunderstorms. Lows in the mid-60s. Highs in the upper 80s. Again, the forecast for the Quad Cities and surrounding areas for today, sunny. Highs in the lower 80s. East winds 5 to 10 miles an hour. The Moline, Illinois climate summary for yesterday.

May 31st, 2026. Yesterday's high temperature was 80 degrees. The normal high is 79. The record high is 104 degrees, which was set in 1934. Yesterday's low temperature was 61 degrees. The normal low is 56. The record low is 40 degrees, which was last set in 1897. 0.06 inches of precipitation fell yesterday, which brings the monthly total to 2.27 inches. The total precipitation for the year now stands at 12.02 inches. There were no heating degree days yesterday. This leaves the monthly total at 166. There were 6 cooling degree days yesterday. This brings the monthly total to 76. Yesterday, the maximum wind observed was 17 miles an hour from the east. The highest wind gust observed was 23 miles per hour from the east. The normal high temperature for today is 79 degrees, and the normal low is 57. The record high for today is 104, which occurred in 1934, and the record low is 39, which occurred in 1993. Sunrise today is at 5:31 a.m., and sunset is at 8:30 p.m. You are listening to NOAA Weather Radio Station WXJ73 in the Quad Cities. The current time is 2:49 a.m. Central Daylight Time. At 2 a.m. the report from Moline was not available. At Davenport, skies were cloudy. The temperature was 69 degrees, dew point 52, relative humidity 54%. The wind was east at 8 miles an hour. And the pressure was 29.98 inches and steady. Close to home, Burlington partly cloudy and 66. Cedar Rapids clear and 63. Dubuque cloudy and 64. Iowa City partly cloudy and 67. Muscatine 66. Galesburg clear and 66. Peoria partly cloudy and 65. Savannah 69. Rockford cloudy and 59. Across the Midwest, Chicago light rain and 57. Des Moines mostly cloudy and 70. Madison light rain and 56. Milwaukee light rain and 57. Minneapolis mostly cloudy and 62. Omaha thunder and 72. St. Louis mostly cloudy and 73. Springfield, Illinois clear and 63. Waterloo clear and 60. Once again at 2 a.m. the report from Moline was not available. At Davenport with cloudy skies, the temperature was 69. Here is the hazardous weather outlook. For today and tonight, scattered thunderstorms are possible in far southeast Iowa and northeast Missouri this evening and tonight. A few of these storms could be strong to severe. Looking ahead, scattered thunderstorms are possible in southeast Iowa, northeast Missouri, and west central Illinois Monday into Monday night. A few of these storms could be strong to severe. Spotter activation is not anticipated today or tonight. And now, your National Weather Service forecast for the Quad Cities and surrounding areas. Today, sunny. Highs in the lower 80s. East winds 5 to 10 miles an hour. Tonight, mostly clear. Lows in the mid-50s. Northeast winds 10 to 15 miles an hour, diminishing to around 5 miles an hour after midnight. Tuesday, sunny. Highs in the lower 80s. East winds 5 to 10 miles an hour. Tuesday night, clear. Lows in the mid-50s. East winds 5 to 10 miles an hour. Wednesday, sunny. Highs in the mid-80s. Southeast winds 5 to 10 miles an hour. Wednesday night, mostly clear. Lows in the upper 50s. Thursday, mostly sunny. Highs in the upper 80s. Thursday night, mostly cloudy. Lows in the mid-60s. Friday, a chance of showers and thunderstorms. Highs in the upper 80s. Friday night and Saturday, a chance of showers and thunderstorms. Lows in the mid-60s. Highs in the upper 80s. Saturday night and Sunday, a chance of showers and thunderstorms. Lows in the mid-60s. Highs in the upper 80s. Again, the forecast for the Quad Cities and surrounding areas for today, sunny. Highs in the lower 80s. East winds 5 to 10 miles an hour. This broadcast originates from the National Weather Service office in the Quad Cities and is transmitted on a frequency of 162.55 MHz from Rock Island, Illinois. The coverage area includes the following counties: C.
Cedar, Clinton, Louisa, Muscatine, Scott, Henry, Illinois, Mercer, Rock Island, and Whiteside. The Moline, Illinois climate summary for yesterday, May 31, 2026. Yesterday's high temperature was 80 degrees. The normal high is 79. The record high is 104 degrees, which was set in 1934. Yesterday's low temperature was 61 degrees. The normal low is 56. The record low is 40 degrees, which was last set in 1897. 0.06 inches of precipitation fell yesterday, which brings the monthly total to 2.27 inches. The total precipitation for the year now stands at 12.02 inches. There were no heating degree days yesterday. This leaves the monthly total at 166. There were 6 cooling degree days yesterday. This brings the monthly total to 76. Yesterday the maximum wind observed was 17 miles an hour from the east. The highest wind gust observed was 23 miles per hour from the east. The normal high temperature for today is 79 degrees, and the normal low is 57. The record high for today is 104, which occurred in 1934, and the record low is 39, which occurred in 1993. Sunrise today is at 5:31 a.m. and sunset is at 8:30 p.m. You are listening to NOAA Weather Radio Station WXJ73 in the Quad Cities. The current time is 2:54 a.m. Central Daylight Time. At 2 a.m. the report from Moline was not available. At Davenport, skies were cloudy. The temperature was 69 degrees, dew point 52, relative humidity 54%. The wind was east at 8 miles an hour. And the pressure was 29.98 inches and steady. Close to home, Burlington partly cloudy and 66. Cedar Rapids clear and 63. Dubuque cloudy and 64. Iowa City partly cloudy and 67. Muscatine 66. Galesburg clear and 66. Peoria partly cloudy and 65. Savannah 69. Rockford cloudy and 59. Across the Midwest, Chicago light rain and 57. Des Moines mostly cloudy and 70. Madison light rain and 56. Milwaukee light rain and 57. Minneapolis mostly cloudy and 62. Omaha thunder and 72. St. Louis mostly cloudy and 73. Springfield, Illinois clear and 63. Waterloo clear and 60. Once again at 2 a.m. the report from Moline was not available. At Davenport with cloudy skies, the temperature was 69. Here is the hazardous weather outlook. For today and tonight, scattered thunderstorms are possible in far southeast Iowa and northeast Missouri this evening and tonight. A few of these storms could be strong to severe. Looking ahead, scattered thunderstorms are possible in southeast Iowa, northeast Missouri, and west central Illinois Monday into Monday night. A few of these storms could be strong to severe. Spotter activation is not anticipated today or tonight. And now, your National Weather Service forecast for the Quad Cities and surrounding areas. Today, sunny. Highs in the lower 80s. East winds 5 to 10 miles an hour. Tonight, mostly clear. Lows in the mid-50s. Northeast winds 10 to 15 miles an hour, diminishing to around 5 miles an hour after midnight. Tuesday, sunny. Highs in the lower 80s. East winds 5 to 10 miles an hour. Tuesday night, clear. Lows in the mid-50s. East winds 5 to 10 miles an hour. Wednesday, sunny. Highs in the mid-80s. Southeast winds 5 to 10 miles an hour. Wednesday night, mostly clear. Lows in the upper 50s. Thursday, mostly sunny. Highs in the upper 80s. Thursday night, mostly cloudy. Lows in the mid-60s. Friday, a chance of showers and thunderstorms. Highs in the upper 80s. Friday night and Saturday, a chance of showers and thunderstorms. Lows in the mid-60s. Highs in the upper 80s. Saturday night and Sunday, a chance of showers and thunderstorms. Lows in the mid-60s. Highs in the upper 80s. Again, the forecast for the Quad Cities and surrounding areas for today, sunny. Highs in the lower 80s. East winds 5 to 10 miles an hour.
The Moline, Illinois climate summary for yesterday, May 31, 2026. Yesterday's high temperature was 80 degrees. The normal high is 79. The record high is 104 degrees, which was set in 1934. Yesterday's low temperature was 61 degrees. The normal low is 56. The record low is 40 degrees, which was last set in 1897. 0.06 inches of precipitation fell yesterday, which brings the monthly total to 2.27 inches. The total precipitation for the year now stands at 12.02 inches. There were no heating degree days yesterday. This leaves the monthly total at 166. There were 6 cooling degree days yesterday. This brings the monthly total to 76. Yesterday the maximum wind observed was 17 miles an hour from the east. The highest wind gust observed was 23 miles per hour from the east. The normal high temperature for today is 79 degrees, and the normal low is 57. The record high for today is 104, which occurred in 1934, and the record low is 39, which occurred in 1993. Sunrise today is at 5:31 a.m. and sunset is at 8:30 p.m. You are listening to NOAA Weather Radio Station WXJ73 in the Quad Cities. The current time is 2:59 a.m. Central Daylight Time. Here is the hazardous weather outlook. For today and tonight, scattered thunderstorms are possible in far southeast Iowa and northeast Missouri this evening and tonight. A few of these storms could be strong to severe. Looking ahead, scattered thunderstorms are possible in southeast Iowa, northeast Missouri, and west central Illinois Monday into Monday night. A few of these storms could be strong to severe. Spotter activation is not anticipated today or tonight. And now, your National Weather Service forecast for the Quad Cities and surrounding areas. Today, sunny. Highs in the lower 80s. East winds 5 to 10 miles an hour. Tonight, mostly clear. Lows in the mid-50s. Northeast winds 10 to 15 miles an hour, diminishing to around 5 miles an hour after midnight. Tuesday, sunny. Highs in the lower 80s. East winds 5 to 10 miles an hour. Tuesday night, clear. Lows in the mid-50s. East winds 5 to 10 miles an hour. Wednesday, sunny. Highs in the mid-80s. Southeast winds 5 to 10 miles an hour. Wednesday night, mostly clear. Lows in the upper 50s. Thursday, mostly sunny. Highs in the upper 80s. Thursday night, mostly cloudy. Lows in the mid-60s. Friday, a chance of showers and thunderstorms. Highs in the upper 80s. Friday night and Saturday, a chance of showers and thunderstorms. Lows in the mid-60s. Highs in the upper 80s. Saturday night and Sunday, a chance of showers and thunderstorms. Lows in the mid-60s. Highs in the upper 80s. Again, the forecast for the Quad Cities and surrounding areas for today, sunny. Highs in the lower 80s. East winds 5 to 10 miles an hour. The Moline, Illinois climate summary for yesterday, May 31, 2026. Yesterday's high temperature was 80 degrees. The normal high is 79. The record high is 104 degrees, which was set in 1934. Yesterday's low temperature was 61 degrees. The normal low is 56. The record low is 40 degrees, which was last set in 1897. 0.06 inches of precipitation fell yesterday, which brings the monthly total to 2.27 inches. The total precipitation for the year now stands at 12.02 inches. There were no heating degree days yesterday. This leaves the monthly total at 166. There were 6 cooling degree days yesterday. This brings the monthly total to 76. Yesterday the maximum wind observed was 17 miles an hour from the east. The highest wind gust observed was 23 miles per hour from the east. The normal high temperature for today is 79 degrees, and the normal low is 57. The record high for today is 104, which occurred in 1934, and the record low is 39, which occurred in 1993. Sunrise today is at 5:31 a.m. and sunset is at 8:30 p.m. You are listening to NOAA Weather Radio Station WXJ73 in the Quad Cities. The current time is 3:02 a.m. Central Daylight Time.
Here is the hazardous weather outlook. For today and tonight, scattered thunderstorms are possible in far southeast Iowa and northeast Missouri this evening and tonight. A few of these storms could be strong to severe. Looking ahead, scattered thunderstorms are possible in southeast Iowa, northeast Missouri, and west central Illinois Monday into Monday night. A few of these storms could be strong to severe. Spotter activation is not anticipated today or tonight. And now, your National Weather Service forecast for the Quad Cities and surrounding areas. Today, sunny. Highs in the lower 80s. East winds 5 to 10 miles an hour. Tonight, mostly clear. Lows in the mid-50s. Northeast winds 10 to 15 miles an hour, diminishing to around 5 miles an hour after midnight. Tuesday, sunny. Highs in the lower 80s. East winds 5 to 10 miles an hour. Tuesday night, clear. Lows in the mid-50s. East winds 5 to 10 miles an hour. Wednesday, sunny. Highs in the mid-80s. Southeast winds 5 to 10 miles an hour. Wednesday night, mostly clear. Lows in the upper 50s. Thursday, mostly sunny. Highs in the upper 80s. Thursday night, mostly cloudy. Lows in the mid-60s. Friday, a chance of showers and thunderstorms. Highs in the upper 80s. Friday night and Saturday, a chance of showers and thunderstorms. Lows in the mid-60s. Highs in the upper 80s. Saturday night and Sunday, a chance of showers and thunderstorms. Lows in the mid-60s. Highs in the upper 80s. Again, the forecast for the Quad Cities and surrounding areas for today, sunny. Highs in the lower 80s. East winds 5 to 10 miles an hour. The Moline, Illinois climate summary for yesterday, May 31, 2026. Yesterday's high temperature was 80 degrees. The normal high is 79. The record high is 104 degrees, which was set in 1934. Yesterday's low temperature was 61 degrees. The normal low is 56. The record low is 40 degrees, which was last set in 1897. 0.06 inches of precipitation fell yesterday, which brings the monthly total to 2.27 inches. The total precipitation for the year now stands at 12.02 inches. There were no heating degree days yesterday. This leaves the monthly total at 166. There were 6 cooling degree days yesterday. This brings the monthly total to 76. Yesterday the maximum wind observed was 17 miles an hour from the east. The highest wind gust observed was 23 miles per hour from the east. The normal high temperature for today is 79 degrees, and the normal low is 57. The record high for today is 104, which occurred in 1934, and the record low is 39, which occurred in 1993. Sunrise today is at 5:31 a.m. and sunset is at 8:30 p.m. You are listening to NOAA Weather Radio Station WXJ73 in the Quad Cities. The current time is 3:06 a.m. Central Daylight Time. At 3 a.m. the report from Moline was not available. At Davenport, skies were mostly cloudy. The temperature was 68 degrees, dew point 49, relative humidity 50%. The wind was east at 12 miles an hour. And the pressure was 29.97 inches and falling. Close to home, Burlington partly cloudy and 65. Cedar Rapids clear and 62. Dubuque cloudy and 66. Iowa City partly cloudy and 66. Peoria clear and 62. Rockford cloudy and 58. Across the Midwest, Chicago light rain and 56. Des Moines mostly cloudy and 69. Madison light rain and 56. Milwaukee light rain and 58. Minneapolis cloudy and 62. Omaha a thunderstorm and 63. St. Louis cloudy and 72. Springfield, Illinois partly cloudy and 63. Waterloo clear and 59. Once again at 3 a.m. the report from Moline was not available. At Davenport with mostly cloudy skies, the temperature was 68. Here is the hazardous weather outlook. For today and tonight, scattered thunderstorms are possible in far southeast Iowa and northeast Missouri this evening and tonight. A few of these storms could be strong to severe. Looking ahead, scattered thunderstorms are possible in southeast Iowa, northeast
northeast Missouri and west central Illinois Monday into Monday night. A few of these storms could be strong to severe. Spotter activation is not anticipated today or tonight. And now, your National Weather Service forecast for the Quad Cities and surrounding areas. Today, sunny. Highs in the lower 80s. East winds 5 to 10 miles an hour. Tonight, mostly clear. Lows in the mid-50s. Northeast winds 10 to 15 miles an hour, diminishing to around 5 miles an hour after midnight. Tuesday, sunny. Highs in the lower 80s. East winds 5 to 10 miles an hour. Tuesday night, clear. Lows in the mid-50s. East winds 5 to 10 miles an hour. Wednesday, sunny. Highs in the mid-80s. Southeast winds 5 to 10 miles an hour. Wednesday night, mostly clear. Lows in the upper 50s. Thursday, mostly sunny. Highs in the upper 80s. Thursday night, mostly cloudy. Lows in the mid-60s. Friday, a chance of showers and thunderstorms. Highs in the upper 80s. Friday night and Saturday, a chance of showers and thunderstorms. Lows in the mid-60s. Highs in the upper 80s. Saturday night and Sunday, a chance of showers and thunderstorms. Lows in the mid-60s. Highs in the upper 80s. Again, the forecast for the Quad Cities and surrounding areas for today, sunny. Highs in the lower 80s. East winds 5 to 10 miles an hour. The Moline, Illinois climate summary for yesterday, May 31, 2026. Yesterday's high temperature was 80 degrees. The normal high is 79. The record high is 104 degrees, which was set in 1934. Yesterday's low temperature was 61 degrees. The normal low is 56. The record low is 40 degrees, which was last set in 1897. 0.06 inches of precipitation fell yesterday, which brings the monthly total to 2.27 inches. The total precipitation for the year now stands at 12.02 inches. There were no heating degree days yesterday. This leaves the monthly total at 166. There were 6 cooling degree days yesterday. This brings the monthly total to 76. Yesterday the maximum wind observed was 17 miles an hour from the east. The highest wind gust observed was 23 miles per hour from the east. The normal high temperature for today is 79 degrees, and the normal low is 57. The record high for today is 104, which occurred in 1934, and the record low is 39, which occurred in 1993. Sunrise today is at 5:31 a.m. and sunset is at 8:30 p.m. You are listening to NOAA Weather Radio Station WXJ73 in the Quad Cities. The current time is 3:10 a.m. Central Daylight Time. At 3 a.m. the report from Moline was not available. At Davenport, skies were mostly cloudy. The temperature was 68 degrees, dew point 49, relative humidity 50%. The wind was east at 12 miles an hour. And the pressure was 29.97 inches and falling. Close to home, Burlington partly cloudy and 65. Cedar Rapids clear and 62. Dubuque cloudy and 66. Iowa City partly cloudy and 66. Peoria clear and 62. Rockford cloudy and 58. Across the Midwest, Chicago light rain and 56. Des Moines mostly cloudy and 69. Madison light rain and 56. Milwaukee light rain and 58. Minneapolis cloudy and 62. Omaha a thunderstorm and 63. St. Louis cloudy and 72. Springfield, Illinois partly cloudy and 63. Waterloo clear and 59. Once again at 3 a.m. the report from Moline was not available. At Davenport with mostly cloudy skies, the temperature was 68. Here is the hazardous weather outlook. For today and tonight, scattered thunderstorms are possible in far southeast Iowa and northeast Missouri this evening and tonight. A few of these storms could be strong to severe. Looking ahead, scattered thunderstorms are possible in southeast Iowa, northeast Missouri, and west central Illinois Monday into Monday night. A few of these storms could be strong to severe. Spotter activation is not anticipated today or tonight. And now, your National Weather Service forecast for the Quad Cities and surrounding areas.
Today, sunny. Highs in the lower 80s. East winds 5 to 10 miles an hour. Tonight, mostly clear. Lows in the mid-50s. Northeast winds 10 to 15 miles an hour, diminishing to around 5 miles an hour after midnight. Tuesday, sunny. Highs in the lower 80s. East winds 5 to 10 miles an hour. Tuesday night, clear. Lows in the mid-50s. East winds 5 to 10 miles an hour. Wednesday, sunny. Highs in the mid-80s. Southeast winds 5 to 10 miles an hour. Wednesday night, mostly clear. Lows in the upper 50s. Thursday, mostly sunny. Highs in the upper 80s. Thursday night, mostly cloudy. Lows in the mid-60s. Friday, a chance of showers and thunderstorms. Highs in the upper 80s. Friday night and Saturday, a chance of showers and thunderstorms. Lows in the mid-60s. Highs in the upper 80s. Saturday night and Sunday, a chance of showers and thunderstorms. Lows in the mid-60s. Highs in the upper 80s. Again, the forecast for the Guam cities and surrounding areas for today, sunny. Highs in the lower 80s. East winds 5 to 10 miles an hour. The Moline, Illinois climate summary for yesterday, May 31, 2026. Yesterday's high temperature was 80 degrees. The normal high is 79. The record high is 104 degrees, which was set in 1934. Yesterday's low temperature was 61 degrees. The normal low is 56. The record low is 40 degrees, which was last set in 1897. 0.06 inches of precipitation fell yesterday, which brings the monthly total to 2.27 inches. The total precipitation for the year now stands at 12.02 inches. There were no heating degree days yesterday. This leaves the monthly total at 166. There were 6 cooling degree days yesterday. This brings the monthly total to 76. Yesterday, the maximum wind observed was 17 miles an hour from the east. The highest wind gust observed was 23 miles per hour from the east. The normal high temperature for today is 79 degrees, and the normal low is 57. The record high for today is 104, which occurred in 1934, and the record low is 39, which occurred in 1993. Sunrise today is at 5:31 a.m. and sunset is at 8:30 p.m. You are listening to NOAA Weather Radio Station WXJ73 in the Quad Cities. The current time is 3:15 a.m. Central Daylight Time. At 3 a.m. the report from Moline was not available. At Davenport, skies were mostly cloudy. The temperature was 68 degrees, dew point 49, relative humidity 50%. The wind was east at 12 miles an hour, and the pressure was 29.97 inches and falling. Close to home, Burlington partly cloudy and 65. Cedar Rapids clear and 62. Dubuque cloudy and 66. Iowa City partly cloudy and 66. Muscatine 64. Galesburg clear and 65. Peoria clear and 62. Savannah 67. Rockford cloudy and 58. Across the Midwest, Chicago light rain and 56. Des Moines mostly cloudy and 69. Madison light rain and 56. Milwaukee light rain and 58. Minneapolis cloudy and 62. Omaha a thunderstorm and 63. St. Louis cloudy and 72. Springfield, Illinois partly cloudy and 63. Waterloo clear and 59. Once again at 3 a.m. the report from Moline was not available. At Davenport with mostly cloudy skies, the temperature was 68. And now, your National Weather Service forecast for the Guam cities and surrounding areas. Today, sunny. Highs in the lower 80s. East winds 5 to 10 miles an hour. Tonight, mostly clear. Lows in the mid-50s. Northeast winds 10 to 15 miles an hour, diminishing to around 5 miles an hour after midnight. Tuesday, sunny. Highs in the lower 80s. East winds 5 to 10 miles an hour. Tuesday night, clear. Lows in the mid-50s. East winds 5 to 10 miles an hour. Wednesday, sunny. Highs in the mid-80s. Southeast winds 5 to 10 miles an hour. Wednesday night,
mostly clear. Lows in the upper 50s. Thursday, mostly sunny. Highs in the upper 80s. Thursday night, mostly cloudy. Lows in the mid-60s. Friday, a chance of showers and thunderstorms. Highs in the upper 80s. Friday night and Saturday, a chance of showers and thunderstorms. Lows in the mid-60s. Highs in the upper 80s. Saturday night and Sunday, a chance of showers and thunderstorms. Lows in the mid-60s. Highs in the upper 80s. Again, the forecast for the Guam cities and surrounding areas for today, sunny. Highs in the lower 80s. East winds 5 to 10 miles an hour. The Moline, Illinois climate summary for yesterday, May 31, 2026. Yesterday's high temperature was 80 degrees. The normal high is 79. The record high is 104 degrees, which was set in 1934. Yesterday's low temperature was 61 degrees. The normal low is 56. The record low is 40 degrees, which was last set in 1897. 0.06 inches of precipitation fell yesterday, which brings the monthly total to 2.27 inches. The total precipitation for the year now stands at 12.02 inches. There were no heating degree days yesterday. This leaves the monthly total at 166. There were 6 cooling degree days yesterday. This brings the monthly total to 76. Yesterday, the maximum wind observed was 17 miles an hour from the east. The highest wind gust observed was 23 miles per hour from the east. The normal high temperature for today is 79 degrees, and the normal low is 57. The record high for today is 104, which occurred in 1934, and the record low is 39, which occurred in 1993. Sunrise today is at 5:31 a.m. and sunset is at 8:30 p.m. You are listening to NOAA Weather Radio Station WXJ73 in the Quad Cities. The current time is 3:19 a.m. Central Daylight Time. At 3 a.m. the report from Moline was not available. At Davenport, skies were mostly cloudy. The temperature was 68 degrees, dew point 49, relative humidity 50%. The wind was east at 12 miles an hour. And the pressure was 29.97 inches and falling. Close to home, Burlington partly cloudy and 65. Cedar Rapids clear and 62. Dubuque cloudy and 66. Iowa City partly cloudy and 66. Muscatine 64. Galesburg clear and 65. Peoria clear and 62. Savannah 67. Rockford cloudy and 58. Across the Midwest, Chicago light rain and 56. Des Moines mostly cloudy and 69. Madison light rain and 56. Milwaukee light rain and 58. Minneapolis cloudy and 62. Omaha thunderstorm and 63. St. Louis cloudy and 72. Springfield, Illinois partly cloudy and 63. Waterloo clear and 59. Once again at 3 a.m. the report from Moline was not available. At Davenport with mostly cloudy skies, the temperature was 68. And now, your National Weather Service forecast for the Guam cities and surrounding areas. Today, sunny. Highs in the lower 80s. East winds 5 to 10 miles an hour. Tonight, mostly clear. Lows in the mid-50s. Northeast winds 10 to 15 miles an hour, diminishing to around 5 miles an hour after midnight. Tuesday, sunny. Highs in the lower 80s. East winds 5 to 10 miles an hour. Tuesday night, clear. Lows in the mid-50s. East winds 5 to 10 miles an hour. Wednesday, sunny. Highs in the mid-80s. Southeast winds 5 to 10 miles an hour. Wednesday night, mostly clear. Lows in the upper 50s. Thursday, mostly sunny. Highs in the upper 80s. Thursday night, mostly cloudy. Lows in the mid-60s. Friday, a chance of showers and thunderstorms. Highs in the upper 80s. Friday night and Saturday, a chance of showers and thunderstorms. Lows in the mid-60s. Highs in the upper 80s. Saturday night and Sunday, a chance of showers and thunderstorms. Lows in the mid-60s. Highs in the upper 80s. Again, the forecast for the Guam cities and surrounding areas for today.
highs in the lower 80s. East winds 5 to 10 miles an hour. The Moline, Illinois climate summary for yesterday, May 31, 2026. Yesterday's high temperature was 80 degrees. The normal high is 79. The record high is 104 degrees, which was set in 1934. Yesterday's low temperature was 61 degrees. The normal low is 56. The record low is 40 degrees, which was last set in 1897. 0.06 inches of precipitation fell yesterday, which brings the monthly total to 2.27 inches. The total precipitation for the year now stands at 12.02 inches. There were no heating degree days yesterday. This leaves the monthly total at 166. There were 6 cooling degree days yesterday. This brings the monthly total to 76. Yesterday, the maximum wind observed was 17 miles an hour from the east. The highest wind gust observed was 23 miles per hour from the east. The normal high temperature for today is 79 degrees, and the normal low is 57. The record high for today is 104, which occurred in 1934, and the record low is 39, which occurred in 1993. Sunrise today is at 5:31 a.m., and sunset is at 8:30 p.m. You are listening to NOAA Weather Radio Station WXJ73 in the Quad Cities. The current time is 3:24 a.m. Central Daylight Time. At 3 a.m. the report from Moline was not available. At Davenport, skies were mostly cloudy. The temperature was 68 degrees, dew point 49, relative humidity 50%. The wind was east at 12 miles an hour. And the pressure was 29.97 inches and falling. Close to home, Burlington partly cloudy and 65. Cedar Rapids clear and 62. Dubuque cloudy and 66. Iowa City partly cloudy and 66. Muscatine 64. Galesburg clear and 65. Peoria clear and 62. Savannah 67. Rockford cloudy and 58. Across the Midwest, Chicago light rain and 56. Des Moines mostly cloudy and 69. Madison light rain and 56. Milwaukee light rain and 58. Minneapolis cloudy and 62. Omaha thunderstorm and 63. St. Louis cloudy and 72. Springfield, Illinois partly cloudy and 63. Waterloo clear and 59. Once again at 3 a.m. the report from Moline was not available. At Davenport with mostly cloudy skies, the temperature was 68. And now, your National Weather Service forecast for the Quad Cities and surrounding areas. Today, sunny. Highs in the lower 80s. East winds 5 to 10 miles an hour. Tonight, mostly clear. Lows in the mid-50s. Northeast winds 10 to 15 miles an hour, diminishing to around 5 miles an hour after midnight. Tuesday, sunny. Highs in the lower 80s. East winds 5 to 10 miles an hour. Tuesday night, clear. Lows in the mid-50s. East winds 5 to 10 miles an hour. Wednesday, sunny. Highs in the mid-80s. Southeast winds 5 to 10 miles an hour. Wednesday night, mostly clear. Lows in the upper 50s. Thursday, mostly sunny. Highs in the upper 80s. Thursday night, mostly cloudy. Lows in the mid-60s. Friday, a chance of showers and thunderstorms. Highs in the upper 80s. Friday night and Saturday, a chance of showers and thunderstorms. Lows in the mid-60s. Highs in the upper 80s. Saturday night and Sunday, a chance of showers and thunderstorms. Lows in the mid-60s. Highs in the upper 80s. Again, the forecast for the Quad Cities and surrounding areas for today, sunny. Highs in the lower 80s. East winds 5 to 10 miles an hour. The Moline, Illinois climate summary for yesterday, May 31, 2026. Yesterday's high temperature was 80 degrees. The normal high is 79. The record high is 104 degrees, which was set in 1934. Yesterday's low temperature was 61 degrees. The normal low is 56. The record low is 40 degrees, which was last set in 1897. 0.06 inches of precipitation fell yesterday, which brings the monthly total to 2.27 inches. The total precipitation
precipitation for the year now stands at 12.02 inches. There were no heating degree days yesterday. This leaves the monthly total at 166. There were 6 cooling degree days yesterday. This brings the monthly total to 76. Yesterday, the maximum wind observed was 17 miles an hour from the east. The highest wind gust observed was 23 miles per hour from the east. The normal high temperature for today is 79 degrees, and the normal low is 57. The record high for today is 104, which occurred in 1934, and the record low is 39, which occurred in 1993. Sunrise today is at 5:31 a.m. and sunset is at 8:30 p.m. You are listening to NOAA Weather Radio Station WXJ73 in the Quad Cities. The current time is 3:28 a.m. Central Daylight Time. At 3 a.m. the report from Moline was not available. At Davenport, skies were mostly cloudy. The temperature was 68 degrees, dew point 49, relative humidity 50%. The wind was east at 12 miles an hour. And the pressure was 29.97 inches and falling. Close to home, Burlington partly cloudy and 65. Cedar Rapids clear and 62. Dubuque cloudy and 66. Iowa City partly cloudy and 66. Muscatine 64. Galesburg clear and 65. Peoria clear and 62. Savannah 67. Rockford cloudy and 58. Across the Midwest, Chicago light rain and 56. Des Moines mostly cloudy and 69. Madison light rain and 56. Milwaukee light rain and 58. Minneapolis cloudy and 62. Omaha thunderstorm and 63. St. Louis cloudy and 72. Springfield, Illinois partly cloudy and 63. Waterloo clear and 59. Once again at 3 a.m. the report from Moline was not available. At Davenport with mostly cloudy skies, the temperature was 68. And now, your National Weather Service forecast for the Quad Cities and surrounding areas. Today, sunny. Highs in the lower 80s. East winds 5 to 10 miles an hour. Tonight, mostly clear. Lows in the mid-50s. Northeast winds 10 to 15 miles an hour, diminishing to around 5 miles an hour after midnight. Tuesday, sunny. Highs in the lower 80s. East winds 5 to 10 miles an hour. Tuesday night, clear. Lows in the mid-50s. East winds 5 to 10 miles an hour. Wednesday, sunny. Highs in the mid-80s. Southeast winds 5 to 10 miles an hour. Wednesday night, mostly clear. Lows in the upper 50s. Thursday, mostly sunny. Highs in the upper 80s. Thursday night, mostly cloudy. Lows in the mid-60s. Friday, a chance of showers and thunderstorms. Highs in the upper 80s. Friday night and Saturday, a chance of showers and thunderstorms. Lows in the mid-60s. Highs in the upper 80s. Saturday night and Sunday, a chance of showers and thunderstorms. Lows in the mid-60s. Highs in the upper 80s. Again, the forecast for the Quad Cities and surrounding areas for today, sunny. Highs in the lower 80s. East winds 5 to 10 miles an hour. The Moline, Illinois climate summary for yesterday, May 31, 2026. Yesterday's high temperature was 80 degrees. The normal high is 79. The record high is 104 degrees, which was set in 1934. Yesterday's low temperature was 61 degrees. The normal low is 56. The record low is 40 degrees, which was last set in 1897. 0.06 inches of precipitation fell yesterday, which brings the monthly total to 2.27 inches. The total precipitation for the year now stands at 12.02 inches. There were no heating degree days yesterday. This leaves the monthly total at 166. There were 6 cooling degree days yesterday. This brings the monthly total to 76. Yesterday, the maximum wind observed was 17 miles an hour from the east. The highest wind gust observed was 23 miles per hour from the east. The normal high temperature for today is 79 degrees, and the normal low is 57. The record high for today is 104, which occurred in 1934, and the record low is 39, which occurred in 1993.
sunrise today is at 5:31 a.m. and sunset is at 8:30 p.m. You are listening to NOAA Weather Radio Station WXJ73 in the Quad Cities. The current time is 3:32 a.m. Central Daylight Time. At 3 a.m. the report from Moline was not available. At Davenport, skies were mostly cloudy. The temperature was 68 degrees, dew point 49, relative humidity 50%. The wind was east at 12 miles an hour. And the pressure was 29.97 inches and falling. Close to home, Burlington partly cloudy and 65. Cedar Rapids clear and 62. Dubuque cloudy and 66. Iowa City partly cloudy and 66. Muscatine 64. Galesburg clear and 65. Peoria clear and 62. Savannah 67. Rockford cloudy and 58. Across the Midwest, Chicago light rain and 56. Des Moines mostly cloudy and 69. Madison light rain and 56. Milwaukee light rain and 58. Minneapolis cloudy and 62. Omaha thunderstorm and 63. St. Louis cloudy and 72. Springfield, Illinois partly cloudy and 63. Waterloo clear and 59. Once again at 3 a.m. the report from Moline was not available. At Davenport with mostly cloudy skies, the temperature was 68. And now, your National Weather Service forecast for the Quad Cities and surrounding areas. Today, sunny. Highs in the lower 80s. East winds 5 to 10 miles an hour. Tonight, mostly clear. Lows in the mid-50s. Northeast winds 10 to 15 miles an hour, diminishing to around 5 miles an hour after midnight. Tuesday, sunny. Highs in the lower 80s. East winds 5 to 10 miles an hour. Tuesday night, clear. Lows in the mid-50s. East winds 5 to 10 miles an hour. Wednesday, sunny. Highs in the mid-80s. Southeast winds 5 to 10 miles an hour. Wednesday night, mostly clear. Lows in the upper 50s. Thursday, mostly sunny. Highs in the upper 80s. Thursday night, mostly cloudy. Lows in the mid-60s. Friday, a chance of showers and thunderstorms. Highs in the upper 80s. Friday night and Saturday, a chance of showers and thunderstorms. Lows in the mid-60s. Highs in the upper 80s. Saturday night and Sunday, a chance of showers and thunderstorms. Lows in the mid-60s. Highs in the upper 80s. Again, the forecast for the Quad Cities and surrounding areas for today, sunny. Highs in the lower 80s. East winds 5 to 10 miles an hour. The Moline, Illinois climate summary for yesterday, May 31, 2026. Yesterday's high temperature was 80 degrees. The normal high is 79. The record high is 104 degrees, which was set in 1934. Yesterday's low temperature was 61 degrees. The normal low is 56. The record low is 40 degrees, which was last set in 1897. 0.06 inches of precipitation fell yesterday, which brings the monthly total to 2.27 inches. The total precipitation for the year now stands at 12.02 inches. There were no heating degree days yesterday. This leaves the monthly total at 166. There were 6 cooling degree days yesterday. This brings the monthly total to 76. Yesterday the maximum wind observed was 17 miles an hour from the east. The highest wind gust observed was 23 miles per hour from the east. The normal high temperature for today is 79 degrees, and the normal low is 57. The record high for today is 104, which occurred in 1934, and the record low is 39, which occurred in 1993. Sunrise today is at 5:31 a.m. and sunset is at 8:30 p.m. You are listening to NOAA Weather Radio Station WXJ73 in the Quad Cities. The current time is 3:37 a.m. Central Daylight Time. At 3 a.m. the report from Moline was not available. At Davenport, skies were mostly cloudy. The temperature was 68 degrees, dew point 49, relative humidity 50%. The wind was east at 12 miles an hour. And the pressure was 29.97 inches and falling. Close to home, Burlington partly cloudy and 60.
65. Cedar Rapids clear and 62. Dubuque cloudy and 66. Iowa City partly cloudy and 66. Muscatine 64. Galesburg clear and 65. Peoria clear and 62. Savannah 67. Rockford cloudy and 58. Across the Midwest, Chicago light rain and 56. Des Moines mostly cloudy and 69. Madison light rain and 56. Milwaukee light rain and 58. Minneapolis cloudy and 62. Omaha thunderstorm and 63. St. Louis cloudy and 72. Springfield, Illinois partly cloudy and 63. Waterloo clear and 59. Once again at 3 a.m. the report from Moline was not available. At Davenport with mostly cloudy skies, the temperature was 68. And now, your National Weather Service forecast for the Quad Cities and surrounding areas. Today, sunny. Highs in the lower 80s. East winds 5 to 10 miles an hour. Tonight, mostly clear. Lows in the mid-50s. Northeast winds 10 to 15 miles an hour, diminishing to around 5 miles an hour after midnight. Tuesday, sunny. Highs in the lower 80s. East winds 5 to 10 miles an hour. Tuesday night, clear. Lows in the mid-50s. East winds 5 to 10 miles an hour. Wednesday, sunny. Highs in the mid-80s. Southeast winds 5 to 10 miles an hour. Wednesday night, mostly clear. Lows in the upper 50s. Thursday, mostly sunny. Highs in the upper 80s. Thursday night, mostly cloudy. Lows in the mid-60s. Friday, a chance of showers and thunderstorms. Highs in the upper 80s. Friday night and Saturday, a chance of showers and thunderstorms. Lows in the mid-60s. Highs in the upper 80s. Saturday night and Sunday, a chance of showers and thunderstorms. Lows in the mid-60s. Highs in the upper 80s. Again, the forecast for the Quad Cities and surrounding areas for today, sunny. Highs in the lower 80s. East winds 5 to 10 miles an hour. The Moline, Illinois climate summary for yesterday, May 31, 2026. Yesterday's high temperature was 80 degrees. The normal high is 79. The record high is 104 degrees, which was set in 1934. Yesterday's low temperature was 61 degrees. The normal low is 56. The record low is 40 degrees, which was last set in 1897. 0.06 inches of precipitation fell yesterday, which brings the monthly total to 2.27 inches. The total precipitation for the year now stands at 12.02 inches. There were no heating degree days yesterday. This leaves the monthly total at 166. There were 6 cooling degree days yesterday. This brings the monthly total to 76. Yesterday the maximum wind observed was 17 miles an hour from the east. The highest wind gust observed was 23 miles per hour from the east. The normal high temperature for today is 79 degrees, and the normal low is 57. The record high for today is 104, which occurred in 1934, and the record low is 39, which occurred in 1993. Sunrise today is at 5:31 a.m. and sunset is at 8:30 p.m. You are listening to NOAA Weather Radio Station WXJ73 in the Quad Cities. The current time is 3:41 a.m. Central Daylight Time. At 3 a.m. the report from Moline was not available. At Davenport, skies were mostly cloudy. The temperature was 68 degrees, dew point 49, relative humidity 50%. The wind was east at 12 miles an hour. And the pressure was 29.97 inches and falling. Close to home, Burlington partly cloudy and 65. Cedar Rapids clear and 62. Dubuque cloudy and 66. Iowa City partly cloudy and 66. Muscatine 64. Galesburg clear and 65. Peoria clear and 62. Savannah 67. Rockford cloudy and 58. Across the Midwest, Chicago light rain and 56. Des Moines mostly cloudy and 69. Madison light rain and 56. Milwaukee light rain and 58. Minneapolis cloudy and 62. Omaha thunderstorm and 63.

And now, your National Weather Service. Milwaukee, light rain and 58. Minneapolis, cloudy and 62. Omaha, thunderstorm and 63. St. Louis, cloudy and 72. Springfield, Illinois, partly cloudy and 63. Waterloo, clear and 59. Once again at 3 a.m., the report from Moline was not available. At Davenport, with mostly cloudy skies, the temperature was 68. And now, your National Weather Service forecast for the Quad Cities and surrounding areas. Today, sunny. Highs in the lower 80s. East winds 5 to 10 miles an hour. Tonight, mostly clear. Lows in the mid-50s. Northeast winds 10 to 15 miles an hour, diminishing to around 5 miles an hour after midnight. Tuesday, sunny. Highs in the lower 80s. East winds 5 to 10 miles an hour. Tuesday night, clear. Lows in the mid-50s. East winds 5 to 10 miles an hour. Wednesday, sunny. Highs in the mid-80s. Southeast winds 5 to 10 miles an hour. Wednesday night, mostly clear. Lows in the upper 50s. Thursday, mostly sunny. Highs in the upper 80s. Thursday night, mostly cloudy. Lows in the mid-60s. Friday, a chance of showers and thunderstorms. Highs in the upper 80s. Friday night and Saturday, a chance of showers and thunderstorms. Lows in the mid-60s. Highs in the upper 80s. Saturday night and Sunday, a chance of showers and thunderstorms. Lows in the mid-60s. Highs in the upper 80s. Again, the forecast for the Quad Cities and surrounding areas for today, sunny. Highs in the lower 80s. East winds 5 to 10 miles an hour. The Moline, Illinois climate summary for yesterday, May 31, 2026. Yesterday's high temperature was 80 degrees. The normal high is 79. The record high is 104 degrees, which was set in 1934. Yesterday's low temperature was 61 degrees. The normal low is 56. The record low is 40 degrees, which was last set in 1897. 0.06 inches of precipitation fell yesterday, which brings the monthly total to 2.27 inches. The total precipitation for the year now stands at 12.02 inches. There were no heating degree days yesterday. This leaves the monthly total at 166. There were 6 cooling degree days yesterday. This brings the monthly total to 76. Yesterday, the maximum wind observed was 17 miles an hour from the east. The highest wind gust observed was 23 miles per hour from the east. The normal high temperature for today is 79 degrees, and the normal low is 57. The record high for today is 104, which occurred in 1934, and the record low is 39, which occurred in 1993. Sunrise today is at 5:31 a.m. and sunset is at 8:30 p.m. You are listening to NOAA Weather Radio Station WXJ73 in the Quad Cities. The current time is 3:45 a.m. Central Daylight Time. 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The coverage area includes the following counties: Cedar, Clinton, Louisa, Muscatine, Scott, Henry, Illinois, Mercer, Rock Island, and Whiteside. At 3 a.m., the report from Moline was not available. At Davenport, skies were mostly cloudy. The temperature was 68 degrees, dew point 49, relative humidity 50%. The wind was east at 12 miles an hour. And the pressure was 29.97 inches and falling. Close to home, Burlington partly cloudy and 65. Cedar Rapids clear and 62. Dubuque cloudy and 66. Iowa City partly cloudy and 66. Muscatine 64. Galesburg clear and 65. Peoria clear and 62. Savannah 67. Rockford cloudy and 58. Across the Midwest, Chicago light rain and 56. Des Moines mostly cloudy and 69. Madison light rain and 56. Milwaukee light rain and 58. Minneapolis cloudy and 62. Omaha thunderstorm and 63. St. Louis cloudy and 72.

Springfield, Illinois, partly cloudy and 63. Waterloo clear and 59. Once again at 3 a.m. a report from Moline was not available. At Davenport with mostly cloudy skies, the temperature was 68. Here is the hazardous weather outlook. For today and tonight, isolated showers and storms are possible in our south early this morning. Primary hazards will be gusty winds and lightning. Looking ahead, the probability for widespread hazardous weather is low. Spotter activation will not be needed today or tonight. And now, your National Weather Service forecast for the Quad Cities and surrounding areas. Today, sunny. Highs in the lower 80s. East winds 5 to 10 miles an hour. Tonight, mostly clear. Lows in the mid-50s. Northeast winds 10 to 15 miles an hour, diminishing to around 5 miles an hour after midnight. Tuesday, sunny. Highs in the lower 80s. East winds 5 to 10 miles an hour. Tuesday night, clear. Lows in the mid-50s. East winds 5 to 10 miles an hour. Wednesday, sunny. Highs in the mid-80s. Southeast winds 5 to 10 miles an hour. Wednesday night, mostly clear. Lows in the upper 50s. Thursday, mostly sunny. Highs in the upper 80s. Thursday night, mostly cloudy. Lows in the mid-60s. Friday, a chance of showers and thunderstorms. Highs in the upper 80s. Friday night and Saturday, a chance of showers and thunderstorms. Lows in the mid-60s. Highs in the upper 80s. Saturday night and Sunday, a chance of showers and thunderstorms. Lows in the mid-60s. Highs in the upper 80s. Again, the forecast for the Quad Cities and surrounding areas for today, sunny. Highs in the lower 80s. East winds 5 to 10 miles an hour. The Moline, Illinois climate summary for yesterday, May 31, 2026. Yesterday's high temperature was 80 degrees. The normal high is 79. The record high is 104 degrees, which was set in 1934. Yesterday's low temperature was 61 degrees. The normal low is 56. The record low is 40 degrees, which was last set in 1897. 0.06 inches of precipitation fell yesterday, which brings the monthly total to 2.27 inches. The total precipitation for the year now stands at 12.02 inches. There were no heating degree days yesterday. This leaves the monthly total at 166. There were 6 cooling degree days yesterday. This brings the monthly total to 76. Yesterday, the maximum wind observed was 17 miles an hour from the east. The highest wind gust observed was 23 miles per hour from the east. The normal high temperature for today is 79 degrees, and the normal low is 57. The record high for today is 104, which occurred in 1934, and the record low is 39, which occurred in 1993. Sunrise today is at 5:31 a.m. and sunset is at 8:30 p.m. You are listening to NOAA Weather Radio Station WXJ73 in the Quad Cities. The current time is 3:51 a.m. Central Daylight Time. At 3 a.m. a report from Moline was not available. At Davenport, skies were mostly cloudy. The temperature was 68 degrees, dew point 49, relative humidity 50%. The wind was east at 12 miles an hour. And the pressure was 29.97 inches and falling. Close to home, Burlington partly cloudy and 65. Cedar Rapids clear and 62. Dubuque cloudy and 66. Iowa City partly cloudy and 66. Muscatine 64. Galesburg clear and 65. Peoria clear and 62. Savannah 67. Rockford cloudy and 58. Across the Midwest, Chicago light rain and 56. Des Moines mostly cloudy and 69. Madison light rain and 56. Milwaukee light rain and 58. Minneapolis cloudy and 62. Omaha thunderstorm and 63. St. Louis cloudy and 72. Springfield, Illinois, partly cloudy and 63. Waterloo clear and 59. Once again at 3 a.m., the report from Moline was not available. At Davenport with mostly cloudy skies, the temperature was 68. Here is the hazardous weather outlook. For today and tonight,
Belated showers and storms are possible in our south early this morning. Primary hazards will be gusty winds and lightning. Looking ahead, the probability for widespread hazardous weather is low. Spotter activation will not be needed today or tonight. And now, your National Weather Service forecast for the Quad Cities and surrounding areas. Today, sunny. Highs in the lower 80s. East winds 5 to 10 miles an hour. Tonight, mostly clear. Lows in the mid-50s. Northeast winds 10 to 15 miles an hour, diminishing to around 5 miles an hour after midnight. Tuesday, sunny. Highs in the lower 80s. East winds 5 to 10 miles an hour. Tuesday night, clear. Lows in the mid-50s. East winds 5 to 10 miles an hour. Wednesday, sunny. Highs in the mid-80s. Southeast winds 5 to 10 miles an hour. Wednesday night, mostly clear. Lows in the upper 50s. Thursday, mostly sunny. Highs in the upper 80s. Thursday night, mostly cloudy. Lows in the mid-60s. Friday, a chance of showers and thunderstorms. Highs in the upper 80s. Friday night and Saturday, a chance of showers and thunderstorms. Lows in the mid-60s. Highs in the upper 80s. Saturday night and Sunday, a chance of showers and thunderstorms. Lows in the mid-60s. Highs in the upper 80s. Again, the forecast for the Quad Cities and surrounding areas for today, sunny. Highs in the lower 80s. East winds 5 to 10 miles an hour. The Moline, Illinois climate summary for yesterday, May 31, 2026. Yesterday's high temperature was 80 degrees. The normal high is 79. The record high is 104 degrees, which was set in 1934. Yesterday's low temperature was 61 degrees. The normal low is 56. The record low is 40 degrees, which was last set in 1897. 0.06 inches of precipitation fell yesterday, which brings the monthly total to 2.27 inches. The total precipitation for the year now stands at 12.02 inches. There were no heating degree days yesterday. This leaves the monthly total at 166. There were 6 cooling degree days yesterday. This brings the monthly total to 76. Yesterday the maximum wind observed was 17 miles an hour from the east. The highest wind gust observed was 23 miles per hour from the east. The normal high temperature for today is 79 degrees, and the normal low is 57. The record high for today is 104, which occurred in 1934, and the record low is 39, which occurred in 1993. Sunrise today is at 5:31 a.m. and sunset is at 8:30 p.m. You are listening to NOAA Weather Radio Station WXJ73 in the Quad Cities. The current time is 3:55 a.m. Central Daylight Time. At 3 a.m. a report from Moline was not available. At Davenport, skies were mostly cloudy. The temperature was 68 degrees, dew point 49, relative humidity 50%. The wind was east at 12 miles an hour. And the pressure was 29.97 inches and falling. Close to home, Burlington partly cloudy and 65. Cedar Rapids clear and 62. Dubuque cloudy and 66. Iowa City partly cloudy and 66. Muscatine 64. Galesburg clear and 65. Peoria clear and 62. Savannah 67. Rockford cloudy and 58. Across the Midwest, Chicago light rain and 56. Des Moines mostly cloudy and 69. Madison light rain and 56. Milwaukee light rain and 58. Minneapolis cloudy and 62. Omaha thunderstorm and 63. St. Louis cloudy and 72. Springfield, Illinois partly cloudy and 63. Waterloo clear and 59. Once again at 3 a.m. a report from Moline was not available. At Davenport with mostly cloudy skies, the temperature was 68. Here is the hazardous weather outlook. For today and tonight, isolated showers and storms are possible in our south early this morning. Primary hazards will be gusty winds and lightning. Looking ahead, the probability for widespread hazardous weather is low. Spotter activation will not be needed today or tonight. And now, your National Weather Service forecast for the
cities and surrounding areas. Today, sunny. Highs in the lower 80s. East winds 5 to 10 miles an hour. Tonight, mostly clear. Lows in the mid-50s. Northeast winds 10 to 15 miles an hour, diminishing to around 5 miles an hour after midnight. Tuesday, sunny. Highs in the lower 80s. East winds 5 to 10 miles an hour. Tuesday night, clear. Lows in the mid-50s. East winds 5 to 10 miles an hour. Wednesday, sunny. Highs in the mid-80s. Southeast winds 5 to 10 miles an hour. Wednesday night, mostly clear. Lows in the upper 50s. Thursday, mostly sunny. Highs in the upper 80s. Thursday night, mostly cloudy. Lows in the mid-60s. Friday, a chance of showers and thunderstorms. Highs in the upper 80s. Friday night and Saturday, a chance of showers and thunderstorms. Lows in the mid-60s. Highs in the upper 80s. Saturday night and Sunday, a chance of showers and thunderstorms. Lows in the mid-60s. Highs in the upper 80s. Again, the forecast for the Guam cities and surrounding areas for today, sunny. Highs in the lower 80s. East winds 5 to 10 miles an hour. The Moline, Illinois climate summary for yesterday, May 31, 2026. Yesterday's high temperature was 80 degrees. The normal high is 79. The record high is 104 degrees, which was set in 1934. Yesterday's low temperature was 61 degrees. The normal low is 56. The record low is 40 degrees, which was last set in 1897. 0.06 inches of precipitation fell yesterday, which brings the monthly total to 2.27 inches. The total precipitation for the year now stands at 12.02 inches. There were no heating degree days yesterday. This leaves the monthly total at 166. There were 6 cooling degree days yesterday. This brings the monthly total to 76. Yesterday the maximum wind observed was 17 miles an hour from the east. The highest wind gust observed was 23 miles per hour from the east. The normal high temperature for today is 79 degrees, and the normal low is 57. The record high for today is 104, which occurred in 1934, and the record low is 39, which occurred in 1993. Sunrise today is at 5:31 a.m. and sunset is at 8:30 p.m. You are listening to NOAA Weather Radio Station WXJ73 in the Quad Cities. The current time is 4 a.m. Central Daylight Time. Here is the hazardous weather outlook. For today and tonight, isolated showers and storms are possible in our south early this morning. Primary hazards will be gusty winds and lightning. Looking ahead, the probability for widespread hazardous weather is low. Spotter activation will not be needed today or tonight. And now, your National Weather Service forecast for the Guam cities and surrounding areas. Today, sunny. Highs in the lower 80s. East winds 5 to 10 miles an hour. Tonight, mostly clear. Lows in the mid-50s. Northeast winds 10 to 15 miles an hour, diminishing to around 5 miles an hour after midnight. Tuesday, sunny. Highs in the lower 80s. East winds 5 to 10 miles an hour. Tuesday night, clear. Lows in the mid-50s. East winds 5 to 10 miles an hour. Wednesday, sunny. Highs in the mid-80s. Southeast winds 5 to 10 miles an hour. Wednesday night, mostly clear. Lows in the upper 50s. Thursday, mostly sunny. Highs in the upper 80s. Thursday night, mostly cloudy. Lows in the mid-60s. Friday, a chance of showers and thunderstorms. Highs in the upper 80s. Friday night and Saturday, a chance of showers and thunderstorms. Lows in the mid-60s. Highs in the upper 80s. Saturday night and Sunday, a chance of showers and thunderstorms. Lows in the mid-60s. Highs in the upper 80s. Again, the forecast for the Guam cities and surrounding areas for today, sunny. Highs in the lower 80s. East winds 5 to 10 miles an hour. The Moline, Illinois climate summary for yesterday, May 31, 2026. Yesterday's high temperature was 80 degrees. The normal high is 79. The record high.
104 degrees, which was set in 1934. Yesterday's low temperature was 61 degrees. The normal low is 56. The record low is 40 degrees, which was last set in 1897. 0.06 inches of precipitation fell yesterday, which brings the monthly total to 2.27 inches. The total precipitation for the year now stands at 12.02 inches. There were no heating degree days yesterday. This leaves the monthly total at 166. There were 6 cooling degree days yesterday. This brings the monthly total to 76. Yesterday, the maximum wind observed was 17 miles an hour from the east. The highest wind gust observed was 23 miles per hour from the east. The normal high temperature for today is 79 degrees, and the normal low is 57. The record high for today is 104, which occurred in 1934, and the record low is 39, which occurred in 1993. Sunrise today is at 5:31 a.m., and sunset is at 8:30 p.m. And now a summary of river forecasts. For the Mississippi River, at Dubuque, the latest stage is 8.2 feet at 3 a.m. Monday. At Comanche, the latest stage is 10.0 feet at 3 a.m. Monday. At LeClaire Lock and Dam 14, the latest stage is 5.1 feet at 3 a.m. Monday. At Quad Cities Lock and Dam 15, the latest stage is 6.2 feet at 3 a.m. Monday. At Muscatine, the latest stage is 7.3 feet at 3 a.m. Monday. At Keithsburg, the latest stage is 7.6 feet at 3 a.m. Monday. For the Wet'suwet'en River, near DeWitt, the latest stage is 7.4 feet at 3 a.m. Monday. For the Cedar River, near Conesville, the latest stage is 7.7 feet at 3 a.m. Monday. For the Rock River, at Como, the latest stage is 4.4 feet at 3 a.m. Monday. Near Joslyn, the latest stage is 6.4 feet at 3 a.m. Monday. At Moline, the latest stage is 8.9 feet at 3 a.m. Monday. For the Green River, near Geneseo, the latest stage is 3.3 feet at 3 a.m. Monday. 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The current time is 4:04 a.m. Central Daylight Time. At 4 a.m. the report from Moline was not available. At Davenport, skies were mostly cloudy. The temperature was 67 degrees, dew point 49, relative humidity 52%. The wind was east at 10 miles an hour. And the pressure was 29.98 inches and rising. Close to home, Burlington cloudy and 65. Cedar Rapids clear and 63. Dubuque cloudy and 65. Iowa City partly cloudy and 66. Peoria clear and 63. Rockford cloudy and 58. Across the Midwest, Chicago rain and 54. Des Moines cloudy and 69. Madison cloudy and 57. Milwaukee light rain and 58. Minneapolis light rain and 62. Omaha partly cloudy and 63. St. Louis thunder and 73. Springfield, Illinois clear and 63. Waterloo clear and 58. Once again at 4 a.m. the report from Moline was not available. At Davenport with mostly cloudy skies, the temperature was 67. Here is the hazardous weather outlook. For today and tonight, isolated showers and storms are possible in our south early this morning. Primary hazards will be gusty winds and lightning. Looking ahead, the probability for widespread hazardous weather is low. Spotter activation will not be needed today or tonight. And now, your National Weather Service forecast for the Quad Cities and surrounding areas. Today, sunny. Highs in the lower 80s. East winds 5 to 10 miles an hour. Tonight, mostly clear. Lows in the mid-50s. Northeast winds 10 to 15 miles an hour, diminishing to around 5 miles an hour after midnight. Tuesday, sunny. Highs in the lower 80s. East winds 5 to 10 miles an hour. Tuesday night, clear. Lows in the mid-50s. East winds 5 to 10 miles an hour. Wednesday, sunny. Highs in the mid-80s. Southeast winds 5 to 10 miles an hour. Wednesday night, mostly clear. Lows in the upper 50s. Thursday, mostly sunny. Highs in the upper 80s. Thursday night, mostly cloudy. Lows in the mid-60s. Friday, a chance of showers and thunderstorms. Highs in the upper 80s.
degrees. Friday night and Saturday, a chance of showers and thunderstorms. Lows in the mid-60s. Highs in the upper 80s. Saturday night and Sunday, a chance of showers and thunderstorms. Lows in the mid-60s. Highs in the upper 80s. Again, the forecast for the Quad Cities and surrounding areas for today, sunny. Highs in the lower 80s. East winds 5 to 10 miles an hour. The Moline, Illinois climate summary for yesterday, May 31, 2026. Yesterday's high temperature was 80 degrees. The normal high is 79. The record high is 104 degrees, which was set in 1934. Yesterday's low temperature was 61 degrees. The normal low is 56. The record low is 40 degrees, which was last set in 1897. 0.06 inches of precipitation fell yesterday, which brings the monthly total to 2.27 inches. The total precipitation for the year now stands at 12.02 inches. There were no heating degree days yesterday. This leaves the monthly total at 166. There were 6 cooling degree days yesterday. This brings the monthly total to 76. Yesterday, the maximum wind observed was 17 miles an hour from the east. The highest wind gust observed was 23 miles per hour from the east. The normal high temperature for today is 79 degrees, and the normal low is 57. The record high for today is 104, which occurred in 1934, and the record low is 39, which occurred in 1993. Sunrise today is at 5:31 a.m., and sunset is at 8:30 p.m. And now a summary of river forecasts. For the Mississippi River, at Dubuque, the latest stage is 8.2 feet at 3 a.m. Monday. At Comanche, the latest stage is 10.0 feet at 3 a.m. Monday. At LeClaire Lock and Dam 14, the latest stage is 5.1 feet at 3 a.m. Monday. At Quad Cities Lock and Dam 15, the latest stage is 6.2 feet at 3 a.m. Monday. At Muscatine, the latest stage is 7.3 feet at 3 a.m. Monday. At Keithsburg, the latest stage is 7.6 feet at 3 a.m. Monday. For the Wetsuppennock River, near DeWitt, the latest stage is 7.4 feet at 3 a.m. Monday. For the Cedar River, near Conesville, the latest stage is 7.7 feet at 3 a.m. Monday. For the Rock River, at Como, the latest stage is 4.4 feet at 3 a.m. Monday. Near Joslyn, the latest stage is 6.4 feet at 3 a.m. Monday. At Moline, the latest stage is 8.9 feet at 3 a.m. Monday. For the Green River, near Geneseo, the latest stage is 3.3 feet at 3 a.m. Monday. 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The current time is 4:10 a.m. Central Daylight Time. At 4 a.m. the report from Moline was not available. At Davenport, skies were mostly cloudy. The temperature was 67 degrees, dew point 49, relative humidity 52%. The wind was east at 10 miles an hour, and the pressure was 29.98 inches and rising. Close to home, Burlington cloudy and 65. Cedar Rapids clear and 63. Dubuque cloudy and 65. Iowa City partly cloudy and 66. Peoria clear and 63. Rockford cloudy and 58. Across the Midwest, Chicago rain and 54. Des Moines cloudy and 69. Madison cloudy and 57. Milwaukee light rain and 58. Minneapolis light rain and 62. Omaha partly cloudy and 63. St. Louis thunder and 73. Springfield, Illinois clear and 63. Waterloo clear and 58. Once again at 4 a.m. the report from Moline was not available. At Davenport, with mostly cloudy skies, the temperature was 67. Here is the hazardous weather outlook. For today and tonight, isolated showers and storms are possible in our south early this morning. Primary hazards will be gusty winds and lightning. Looking ahead, the probability for widespread hazardous weather is low. Spotter activation will not be needed today or tonight. And now, your National Weather Service forecast for the Quad Cities and surrounding areas. Today, sunny. Highs in the lower 80s. East winds 5 to 10 miles an hour. Tonight, mostly clear. Lows in the mid-50s. Northeast winds 10 to 15 miles an hour, diminishing to around 5 miles an hour after midnight.
Tuesday, sunny. Highs in the lower 80s. East wind 5 to 10 miles an hour. Tuesday night, clear. Lows in the mid-50s. East wind 5 to 10 miles an hour. Wednesday, sunny. Highs in the mid-80s. Southeast wind 5 to 10 miles an hour. Wednesday night, mostly clear. Lows in the upper 50s. Thursday, mostly sunny. Highs in the upper 80s. Thursday night, mostly cloudy. Lows in the mid-60s. Friday, a chance of showers and thunderstorms. Highs in the upper 80s. Friday night and Saturday, a chance of showers and thunderstorms. Lows in the mid-60s. Highs in the upper 80s. Saturday night and Sunday, a chance of showers and thunderstorms. Lows in the mid-60s. Highs in the upper 80s. Again, the forecast for the Guam cities and surrounding areas for today, sunny. Highs in the lower 80s. East wind 5 to 10 miles an hour. The Moline, Illinois climate summary for yesterday, May 31, 2026. Yesterday's high temperature was 80 degrees. The normal high is 79. The record high is 104 degrees, which was set in 1934. Yesterday's low temperature was 61 degrees. The normal low is 56. The record low is 40 degrees, which was last set in 1897. 0.06 inches of precipitation fell yesterday, which brings the monthly total to 2.27 inches. The total precipitation for the year now stands at 12.02 inches. There were no heating degree days yesterday. This leaves the monthly total at 166. There were 6 cooling degree days yesterday. This brings the monthly total to 76. Yesterday the maximum wind observed was 17 miles an hour from the east. The highest wind gust observed was 23 miles per hour from the east. The normal high temperature for today is 79 degrees, and the normal low is 57. The record high for today is 104, which occurred in 1934, and the record low is 39, which occurred in 1993. Sunrise today is at 5:31 a.m. and sunset is at 8:30 p.m. And now a summary of river forecasts. For the Mississippi River, at Dubuque, the latest stage is 8.2 feet at 3 a.m. Monday. At Comanche, the latest stage is 10.0 feet at 3 a.m. Monday. At LeClaire Lock and Dam 14, the latest stage is 5.1 feet at 3 a.m. Monday. At Quad Cities Lock and Dam 15, the latest stage is 6.2 feet at 3 a.m. Monday. At Muscatine, the latest stage is 7.3 feet at 3 a.m. Monday. At Keithsburg, the latest stage is 7.6 feet at 3 a.m. Monday. For the Wapsipinicon River, near DeWitt, the latest stage is 7.4 feet at 3 a.m. Monday. For the Cedar River, near Conesville, the latest stage is 7.7 feet at 3 a.m. Monday. For the Rock River, at Como, the latest stage is 4.4 feet at 3 a.m. Monday. Near Joslin, the latest stage is 6.4 feet at 3 a.m. Monday. At Moline, the latest stage is 8.9 feet at 3 a.m. Monday. For the Green River, near Geneseo, the latest stage is 3.3 feet at 3 a.m. Monday. 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The current time is 4:16 a.m. Central Daylight Time. At 4 a.m. the report from Moline was not available. At Davenport, skies were mostly cloudy. The temperature was 67 degrees, dew point 49, relative humidity 52%. The wind was east at 10 miles an hour. And the pressure was 29.98 inches and rising. Close to home, Burlington cloudy and 65. Cedar Rapids partly cloudy and 63. Dubuque cloudy and 65. Iowa City partly cloudy and 66. Muscatine 64. Galesburg cloudy and 65. Peoria partly cloudy and 63. Savannah 65. Rockford cloudy and 58. Across the Midwest, Chicago rain and 54. Des Moines cloudy and 69. Madison cloudy and 57. Milwaukee light rain and 58. Minneapolis light rain and 62. Omaha partly cloudy and 63. St. Louis thunder and 73. Springfield, Illinois, mostly cloudy and 63. Waterloo, partly cloudy and 58. Once again at 4 a.m., the report from Moline was not available.
possible. At Davenport with mostly cloudy skies, the temperature was 67. Here is the hazardous weather outlook. For today and tonight, isolated showers and storms are possible in our south early this morning. Primary hazards will be gusty winds and lightning. Looking ahead, the probability for widespread hazardous weather is low. Spotter activation will not be needed today or tonight. And now, your National Weather Service forecast for the Quad Cities and surrounding areas. Today, sunny. Highs in the lower 80s. East winds 5 to 10 miles an hour. Tonight, mostly clear. Lows in the mid-50s. Northeast winds 10 to 15 miles an hour, diminishing to around 5 miles an hour after midnight. Tuesday, sunny. Highs in the lower 80s. East winds 5 to 10 miles an hour. Tuesday night, clear. Lows in the mid-50s. East winds 5 to 10 miles an hour. Wednesday, sunny. Highs in the mid-80s. Southeast winds 5 to 10 miles an hour. Wednesday night, mostly clear. Lows in the upper 50s. Thursday, mostly sunny. Highs in the upper 80s. Thursday night, mostly cloudy. Lows in the mid-60s. Friday, a chance of showers and thunderstorms. Highs in the upper 80s. Friday night and Saturday, a chance of showers and thunderstorms. Lows in the mid-60s. Highs in the upper 80s. Saturday night and Sunday, a chance of showers and thunderstorms. Lows in the mid-60s. Highs in the upper 80s. Again, the forecast for the Quad Cities and surrounding areas for today, sunny. Highs in the lower 80s. East winds 5 to 10 miles an hour. The Moline, Illinois climate summary for yesterday, May 31, 2026. Yesterday's high temperature was 80 degrees. The normal high is 79. The record high is 104 degrees, which was set in 1934. Yesterday's low temperature was 61 degrees. The normal low is 56. The record low is 40 degrees, which was last set in 1897. 0.06 inches of precipitation fell yesterday, which brings the monthly total to 2.27 inches. The total precipitation for the year now stands at 12.02 inches. There were no heating degree days yesterday. This leaves the monthly total at 166. There were 6 cooling degree days yesterday. This brings the monthly total to 76. Yesterday, the maximum wind observed was 17 miles an hour from the east. The highest wind gust observed was 23 miles per hour from the east. The normal high temperature for today is 79 degrees, and the normal low is 57. The record high for today is 104, which occurred in 1934, and the record low is 39, which occurred in 1993. Sunrise today is at 5:31 a.m., and sunset is at 8:30 p.m. And now a summary of river forecasts. For the Mississippi River, at Dubuque, the latest stage is 8.2 feet at 3 a.m. Monday. At Comanche, the latest stage is 10.0 feet at 3 a.m. Monday. At LeClaire Lock and Dam 14, the latest stage is 5.1 feet at 3 a.m. Monday. At Quad Cities Lock and Dam 15, the latest stage is 6.2 feet at 3 a.m. Monday. At Muscatine, the latest stage is 7.3 feet at 3 a.m. Monday. At Keithsburg, the latest stage is 7.6 feet at 3 a.m. Monday. For the Wet'suwet'en River, near DeWitt, the latest stage is 7.4 feet at 3 a.m. Monday. For the Cedar River, near Conesville, the latest stage is 7.7 feet at 3 a.m. Monday. For the Rock River, at Como, the latest stage is 4.4 feet at 3 a.m. Monday. Near Joslyn, the latest stage is 6.4 feet at 3 a.m. Monday. At Moline, the latest stage is 8.9 feet at 3 a.m. Monday. For the Green River, near Geneseo, the latest stage is 3.3 feet at 3 a.m. Monday. 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The current time is 4:22 a.m. Central Daylight Time. At 4 a.m. the report from Moline was not available. At Davenport, skies were mostly cloudy. The temperature was 67 degrees, dew point 49, relative humidity 52%. The wind was east at 10 miles an hour. And the pressure was 29.98 inches and rising. Close to home, Burlington cloudy and 65. Cedar Rapids partly cloudy.
and 63. Dubuque, cloudy and 65. Iowa City, partly cloudy and 66. Muscatine, 64. Galesburg, cloudy and 65. Peoria, partly cloudy and 63. Savannah, 65. Rockford, cloudy and 58. Across the Midwest, Chicago, rain and 54. Des Moines, cloudy and 69. Madison, cloudy and 57. Milwaukee, light rain and 58. Minneapolis, light rain and 62. Omaha, partly cloudy and 63. St. Louis, thunder and 73. Springfield, Illinois, mostly cloudy and 63. Waterloo, partly cloudy and 58. Once again at 4 a.m., the report from Moline was not available. At Davenport, with mostly cloudy skies, the temperature was 67. Here is the hazardous weather outlook. For today and tonight, isolated showers and storms are possible in our south early this morning. Primary hazards will be gusty winds and lightning. Looking ahead, the probability for widespread hazardous weather is low. Spotter activation will not be needed today or tonight. And now, your National Weather Service forecast for the Quad Cities and surrounding areas. Today, sunny. Highs in the lower 80s. East winds 5 to 10 miles an hour. Tonight, mostly clear. Lows in the mid-50s. Northeast winds 10 to 15 miles an hour, diminishing to around 5 miles an hour after midnight. Tuesday, sunny. Highs in the lower 80s. East winds 5 to 10 miles an hour. Tuesday night, clear. Lows in the mid-50s. East winds 5 to 10 miles an hour. Wednesday, sunny. Highs in the mid-80s. Southeast winds 5 to 10 miles an hour. Wednesday night, mostly clear. Lows in the upper 50s. Thursday, mostly sunny. Highs in the upper 80s. Thursday night, mostly cloudy. Lows in the mid-60s. Friday, a chance of showers and thunderstorms. Highs in the upper 80s. Friday night and Saturday, a chance of showers and thunderstorms. Lows in the mid-60s. Highs in the upper 80s. Saturday night and Sunday, a chance of showers and thunderstorms. Lows in the mid-60s. Highs in the upper 80s. Again, the forecast for the Quad Cities and surrounding areas for today, sunny. Highs in the lower 80s. East winds 5 to 10 miles an hour. The Moline, Illinois climate summary for yesterday, May 31, 2026. Yesterday's high temperature was 80 degrees. The normal high is 79. The record high is 104 degrees, which was set in 1934. Yesterday's low temperature was 61 degrees. The normal low is 56. The record low is 40 degrees, which was last set in 1897. 0.06 inches of precipitation fell yesterday, which brings the monthly total to 2.27 inches. The total precipitation for the year now stands at 12.02 inches. There were no heating degree days yesterday. This leaves the monthly total at 166. There were 6 cooling degree days yesterday. This brings the monthly total to 76. Yesterday, the maximum wind observed was 17 miles an hour from the east. The highest wind gust observed was 23 miles per hour from the east. The normal high temperature for today is 79 degrees, and the normal low is 57. The record high for today is 104, which occurred in 1934, and the record low is 39, which occurred in 1993. Sunrise today is at 5:31 a.m., and sunset is at 8:30 p.m. And now a summary of river forecasts. For the Mississippi River, at Dubuque, the latest stage is 8.2 feet at 3 a.m. Monday. At Comanche, the latest stage is 10.0 feet at 3 a.m. Monday. At LeClaire Lock and Dam 14, the latest stage is 5.1 feet at 3 a.m. Monday. At Quad Cities Lock and Dam 15, the latest stage is 6.2 feet at 3 a.m. Monday. At Muscatine, the latest stage is 7.3 feet at 3 a.m. Monday. At Keithsburg, the latest stage is 7.6 feet at 3 a.m. Monday. For the Wetsuppinicon River, near the Witt, the latest stage is 7.4 feet at 3 a.m. Monday. For the Cedar River, near Conesville, the latest stage is 7.7 feet at 3 a.m. Monday. For the Rock River, at Como, the latest stage is 4.4 feet at 3 a.m. Monday. Near Joslin, the latest stage is 6.4 feet.
at 3 a.m. Monday. At Moline, the latest stage is 8.9 feet at 3 a.m. Monday. For the Green River, near Geneseo, the latest stage is 3.3 feet at 3 a.m. Monday. 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The current time is 4:27 a.m. Central Daylight Time. At 4 a.m. the report from Moline was not available. At Davenport, skies were mostly cloudy. The temperature was 67 degrees, dew point 49, relative humidity 52%. The wind was east at 10 miles an hour. And the pressure was 29.98 inches and rising. Close to home, Burlington cloudy and 65. Cedar Rapids partly cloudy and 63. Dubuque cloudy and 65. Iowa City partly cloudy and 66. Muscatine 64. Galesburg cloudy and 65. Peoria partly cloudy and 63. Savannah 65. Rockford cloudy and 58. Across the Midwest, Chicago rain and 54. Des Moines cloudy and 69. Madison cloudy and 57. Milwaukee light rain and 58. Minneapolis light rain and 62. Omaha partly cloudy and 63. St. Louis thunder and 73. Springfield, Illinois mostly cloudy and 63. Waterloo partly cloudy and 58. Once again at 4 a.m. the report from Moline was not available. At Davenport with mostly cloudy skies, the temperature was 67. Here is the hazardous weather outlook. For today and tonight, isolated showers and storms are possible in our south early this morning. Primary hazards will be gusty winds and lightning. Looking ahead, the probability for widespread hazardous weather is low. Spotter activation will not be needed today or tonight. And now, your National Weather Service forecast for the Quad Cities and surrounding areas. Today, sunny. Highs in the lower 80s. East winds 5 to 10 miles an hour. Tonight, mostly clear. Lows in the mid-50s. Northeast winds 10 to 15 miles an hour, diminishing to around 5 miles an hour after midnight. Tuesday, sunny. Highs in the lower 80s. East winds 5 to 10 miles an hour. Tuesday night, clear. Lows in the mid-50s. East winds 5 to 10 miles an hour. Wednesday, sunny. Highs in the mid-80s. Southeast winds 5 to 10 miles an hour. Wednesday night, mostly clear. Lows in the upper 50s. Thursday, mostly sunny. Highs in the upper 80s. Thursday night, mostly cloudy. Lows in the mid-60s. Friday, a chance of showers and thunderstorms. Highs in the upper 80s. Friday night and Saturday, a chance of showers and thunderstorms. Lows in the mid-60s. Highs in the upper 80s. Saturday night and Sunday, a chance of showers and thunderstorms. Lows in the mid-60s. Highs in the upper 80s. Again, the forecast for the Quad Cities and surrounding areas for today, sunny. Highs in the lower 80s. East winds 5 to 10 miles an hour. The Moline, Illinois climate summary for yesterday, May 31, 2026. Yesterday's high temperature was 80 degrees. The normal high is 79. The record high is 104 degrees, which was set in 1934. Yesterday's low temperature was 61 degrees. The normal low is 56. The record low is 40 degrees, which was last set in 1897. 0.06 inches of precipitation fell yesterday, which brings the monthly total to 2.27 inches. The total precipitation for the year now stands at 12.02 inches. There were no heating degree days yesterday. This leaves the monthly total at 166. There were 6 cooling degree days yesterday. This brings the monthly total to 76. Yesterday the maximum wind observed was 17 miles an hour from the east. The highest wind gust observed was 23 miles per hour from the east. The normal high temperature for today is 79 degrees, and the normal low is 57. The record high for today is 104, which occurred in 1934, and the record low is 39, which occurred in 1993. Sunrise today is at 5:31 a.m. and sunset is at 8:30 p.m. And now a summary of river forecasts. For the Mississippi River, at Dubuque, the latest stage is
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At Comanche, the latest stage is 10.0 feet at 3 a.m. Monday. At LeClaire Lock and Dam 14, the latest stage is 5.1 feet at 3 a.m. Monday. At Quad Cities Lock and Dam 15, the latest stage is 6.2 feet at 3 a.m. Monday. At Muscatine, the latest stage is 7.3 feet at 3 a.m. Monday. At Keithsburg, the latest stage is 7.6 feet at 3 a.m. Monday. For the Wet'suwet'en River, near DeWitt, the latest stage is 7.4 feet at 3 a.m. Monday. For the Cedar River, near Conesville, the latest stage is 7.7 feet at 3 a.m. Monday. For the Rock River, at Como, the latest stage is 4.4 feet at 3 a.m. Monday. Near Joslin, the latest stage is 6.4 feet at 3 a.m. Monday. At Moline, the latest stage is 8.9 feet at 3 a.m. Monday. For the Green River, near Geneseo, the latest stage is 3.3 feet at 3 a.m. Monday. 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The current time is 4:33 a.m. Central Daylight Time. At 4 a.m. the report from Moline was not available. At Davenport, skies were mostly cloudy. The temperature was 67 degrees, dew point 49, relative humidity 52%. The wind was east at 10 miles an hour. And the pressure was 29.98 inches and rising. Close to home, Burlington cloudy and 65. Cedar Rapids partly cloudy and 63. Dubuque cloudy and 65. Iowa City partly cloudy and 66. Muscatine 64. Galesburg cloudy and 65. Peoria partly cloudy and 63. Savannah 65. Rockford cloudy and 58. Across the Midwest, Chicago rain and 54. Des Moines cloudy and 69. Madison cloudy and 57. Milwaukee light rain and 58. Minneapolis light rain and 62. Omaha partly cloudy and 63. St. Louis thunder and 73. Springfield, Illinois, mostly cloudy and 63. Waterloo, partly cloudy and 58. Once again at 4 a.m., the report from Moline was not available. At Davenport, with mostly cloudy skies, the temperature was 67. Here is the hazardous weather outlook. For today and tonight, isolated showers and storms are possible in our south early this morning. Primary hazards will be gusty winds and lightning. Looking ahead, the probability for widespread hazardous weather is low. Spotter activation will not be needed today or tonight. And now, your National Weather Service forecast for the Quad Cities and surrounding areas. Today, sunny. Highs in the lower 80s. East winds 5 to 10 miles an hour. Tonight, mostly clear. Lows in the mid-50s. Northeast winds 10 to 15 miles an hour, diminishing to around 5 miles an hour after midnight. Tuesday, sunny. Highs in the lower 80s. East winds 5 to 10 miles an hour. Tuesday night, clear. Lows in the mid-50s. East winds 5 to 10 miles an hour. Wednesday, sunny. Highs in the mid-80s. Southeast winds 5 to 10 miles an hour. Wednesday night, mostly clear. Lows in the upper 50s. Thursday, mostly sunny. Highs in the upper 80s. Thursday night, mostly cloudy. Lows in the mid-60s. Friday, a chance of showers and thunderstorms. Highs in the upper 80s. Friday night and Saturday, a chance of showers and thunderstorms. Lows in the mid-60s. Highs in the upper 80s. Saturday night and Sunday, a chance of showers and thunderstorms. Lows in the mid-60s. Highs in the upper 80s. Again, the forecast for the Quad Cities and surrounding areas for today, sunny. Highs in the lower 80s. East winds 5 to 10 miles an hour. The Moline, Illinois climate summary for yesterday, May 31, 2026. Yesterday's high temperature was 80 degrees. The normal high is 79. The record high is 104 degrees, which was set in 1934. Yesterday's low temperature was 61 degrees. The normal low is 56. The record low is 40 degrees, which was last set in 1897. 0.06 inches of precipitation fell yesterday, which brings the monthly total to 2.27 inches. The total precipitation for the year now stands at 12.
0.02 inches. There were no heating degree days yesterday. This leaves the monthly total at 166. There were 6 cooling degree days yesterday. This brings the monthly total to 76. Yesterday, the maximum wind observed was 17 miles an hour from the east. The highest wind gust observed was 23 miles per hour from the east. The normal high temperature for today is 79 degrees, and the normal low is 57. The record high for today is 104, which occurred in 1934, and the record low is 39, which occurred in 1993. Sunrise today is at 5:31 a.m., and sunset is at 8:30 p.m. And now a summary of river forecasts. For the Mississippi River, at Dubuque, the latest stage is 8.2 feet at 3 a.m. Monday. At Comanche, the latest stage is 10.0 feet at 3 a.m. Monday. At LeClaire Lock and Dam 14, the latest stage is 5.1 feet at 3 a.m. Monday. At Quad Cities Lock and Dam 15, the latest stage is 6.2 feet at 3 a.m. Monday. At Muscatine, the latest stage is 7.3 feet at 3 a.m. Monday. At Keithsburg, the latest stage is 7.6 feet at 3 a.m. Monday. For the Wapsipinicon River, near DeWitt, the latest stage is 7.4 feet at 3 a.m. Monday. For the Cedar River, near Conesville, the latest stage is 7.7 feet at 3 a.m. Monday. For the Rock River, at Como, the latest stage is 4.4 feet at 3 a.m. Monday. Near Joslyn, the latest stage is 6.4 feet at 3 a.m. Monday. At Moline, the latest stage is 8.9 feet at 3 a.m. Monday. For the Green River, near Geneseo, the latest stage is 3.3 feet at 3 a.m. Monday. 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The current time is 4:39 a.m. Central Daylight Time. At 4 a.m. the report from Moline was not available. At Davenport, skies were mostly cloudy. The temperature was 67 degrees, dew point 49, relative humidity 52%. The wind was east at 10 miles an hour. And the pressure was 29.98 inches and rising. Close to home, Burlington cloudy and 65. Cedar Rapids partly cloudy and 63. Dubuque cloudy and 65. Iowa City partly cloudy and 66. Muscatine 64. Galesburg cloudy and 65. Peoria partly cloudy and 63. Savannah 65. Rockford cloudy and 58. Across the Midwest, Chicago rain and 54. Des Moines cloudy and 69. Madison cloudy and 57. Milwaukee light rain and 58. Minneapolis light rain and 62. Omaha partly cloudy and 63. St. Louis thunder and 73. Springfield, Illinois, mostly cloudy and 63. Waterloo, partly cloudy and 58. Once again at 4 a.m., the report from Moline was not available. At Davenport, with mostly cloudy skies, the temperature was 67. Here is the hazardous weather outlook. For today and tonight, isolated showers and storms are possible in our south early this morning. Primary hazards will be gusty winds and lightning. Looking ahead, the probability for widespread hazardous weather is low. Spotter activation will not be needed today or tonight. This broadcast originates from the National Weather Service office in the Quad Cities and is transmitted on a frequency of 162.55 MHz from Rock Island, Illinois. The coverage area includes the following counties: Cedar, Clinton, Louisa, Muscatine, Scott, Henry, Illinois, Mercer, Rock Island, and Whiteside. And now, your National Weather Service forecast for the Quad Cities and surrounding areas. Today, sunny. Highs in the lower 80s. East winds 5 to 10 miles an hour. Tonight, mostly clear. Cooler with lows in the mid-50s. Northeast winds 10 to 15 miles an hour, diminishing to around 5 miles an hour after midnight. Tuesday, sunny. Highs in the lower 80s. East winds 5 to 10 miles an hour. Tuesday night, clear. Lows in the mid-50s. East winds 5 to 10 miles an hour. Wednesday, sunny. Highs in the mid-80s. Southeast winds 5 to 10 miles an hour. Wednesday night, mostly clear. Lows in the upper 50s. Thursday, mostly sunny.

34. Yesterday's low temperature was 61 degrees. The normal low is 56. The record low is 40 degrees, which was last set in 1897. 0.06 inches of precipitation fell yesterday, which brings the monthly total to 2.27 inches. The total precipitation for the year now stands at 12.02 inches. There were no heating degree days yesterday. This leaves the monthly total at 166. There were 6 cooling degree days yesterday. This brings the monthly total to 76. Yesterday, the maximum wind observed was 17 miles an hour from the east. The highest wind gust observed was 23 miles per hour from the east. The normal high temperature for today is 79 degrees, and the normal low is 57. The record high for today is 104, which occurred in 1934, and the record low is 39, which occurred in 1993. Sunrise today is at 5:31 a.m., and sunset is at 8:30 p.m. And now a summary of river forecasts. For the Mississippi River, at Dubuque, the latest stage is 8.2 feet at 3 a.m. Monday. 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At LeClaire Lock and Dam 14, the latest stage is 5.1 feet at 3 a.m. Monday. At Quad Cities Lock and Dam 15, the latest stage is 6.2 feet at 3 a.m. Monday. 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At Keithsburg, the latest stage is 7.6 feet at 3 a.m. Monday. For the Wapsipinicon River, near DeWitt, the latest stage is 7.4 feet at 3 a.m. Monday. For the Cedar River, near Conesville, the latest stage is 7.7 feet at 3 a.m. Monday. For the Rock River, at Como, the latest stage is 4.4 feet at 3 a.m. Monday. Near Joslyn, the latest stage is 6.4 feet at 3 a.m. Monday. At Moline, the latest stage is 8.9 feet at 3 a.m. Monday. For the Green River, near Geneseo, the latest stage is 3.3 feet at 3 a.m. Monday. 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The current time is 4:45 a.m. Central Daylight Time. At 4 a.m. the report from Moline was not available. At Davenport, skies were mostly cloudy. The temperature was 67 degrees, dew point 49, relative humidity 52%. The wind was east at 10 miles an hour. And the pressure was 29.98 inches and rising. Close to home, Burlington cloudy and 65. Cedar Rapids partly cloudy and 63. Dubuque cloudy and 65. Iowa City partly cloudy and 66. Muscatine 64. Galesburg cloudy and 65. Peoria partly cloudy and 63. Savannah 65. Rockford cloudy and 58. Across the Midwest, Chicago rain and 54. Des Moines cloudy and 69. Madison cloudy and 57. Milwaukee light rain and 58. Minneapolis light rain and 62. Omaha partly cloudy and 63. St. Louis thunder and 73. Springfield, Illinois, mostly cloudy and 63. Waterloo, partly cloudy and 58. Once again at 4 a.m., the report from Moline was not available. At Davenport, with mostly cloudy skies, the temperature was 67. Here is the hazardous weather outlook. For today and tonight, isolated showers and storms are possible in our south early this morning. Primary hazards will be gusty winds and lightning. Looking ahead, the probability for widespread hazardous weather is low. Spotter activation will not be needed today or tonight. And now, your National Weather Service forecast for the Quad Cities and surrounding areas. Today, sunny. Highs in the lower 80s. East winds 5 to 10 miles an hour. Tonight, mostly clear. Cooler with lows in the mid-50s. Northeast winds 10 to 15 miles an hour, diminishing to around 5 miles an hour after midnight. Tuesday, sunny. Highs in the lower 80s. East winds 5 to 10 miles an hour. Tuesday night, clear. Lows in the mid-50s. East winds 5 to 10 miles an hour. Wednesday, sunny. Highs in the mid-80s. Southeast winds 5 to 10 miles an hour. Wednesday night, mostly clear. Lows in the upper 50s. Thursday, mostly sunny. Highs in the upper 80s. Thursday night, mostly cloudy.

lows in the mid-60s. Friday, a chance of showers and thunderstorms. Highs in the upper 80s. Friday night and Saturday, a chance of showers and thunderstorms. Lows in the mid-60s. Highs in the upper 80s. Saturday night and Sunday, a chance of showers and thunderstorms. Lows in the mid-60s. Highs in the upper 80s. Again, the forecast for the Guam cities and surrounding areas for today, sunny. Highs in the lower 80s. East winds 5 to 10 miles an hour. The Moline, Illinois climate summary for yesterday, May 31, 2026. Yesterday's high temperature was 80 degrees. The normal high is 79. The record high is 104 degrees, which was set in 1934. Yesterday's low temperature was 61 degrees. The normal low is 56. The record low is 40 degrees, which was last set in 1897. 0.06 inches of precipitation fell yesterday, which brings the monthly total to 2.27 inches. The total precipitation for the year now stands at 12.02 inches. There were no heating degree days yesterday. This leaves the monthly total at 166. There were 6 cooling degree days yesterday. This brings the monthly total to 76. Yesterday, the maximum wind observed was 17 miles an hour from the east. The highest wind gust observed was 23 miles per hour from the east. The normal high temperature for today is 79 degrees, and the normal low is 57. The record high for today is 104, which occurred in 1934, and the record low is 39, which occurred in 1993. Sunrise today is at 5:31 a.m., and sunset is at 8:30 p.m. And now a summary of river forecasts. For the Mississippi River, at Dubuque, the latest stage is 8.2 feet at 3 a.m. Monday. At Comanche, the latest stage is 10.0 feet at 3 a.m. Monday. At LeClaire Lock and Dam 14, the latest stage is 5.1 feet at 3 a.m. Monday. At Quad Cities Lock and Dam 15, the latest stage is 6.2 feet at 3 a.m. Monday. At Muscatine, the latest stage is 7.3 feet at 3 a.m. Monday. At Keithsburg, the latest stage is 7.6 feet at 3 a.m. Monday. For the Wet'suwet'en River, near DeWitt, the latest stage is 7.4 feet at 3 a.m. Monday. For the Cedar River, near Conesville, the latest stage is 7.7 feet at 3 a.m. Monday. For the Rock River, at Como, the latest stage is 4.4 feet at 3 a.m. Monday. Near Joslyn, the latest stage is 6.4 feet at 3 a.m. Monday. At Moline, the latest stage is 8.9 feet at 3 a.m. Monday. For the Green River, near Geneseo, the latest stage is 3.3 feet at 3 a.m. Monday. 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The current time is 4:51 a.m. Central Daylight Time. At 4 a.m. the report from Moline was not available. At Davenport, skies were mostly cloudy. The temperature was 67 degrees, dew point 49, relative humidity 52%. The wind was east at 10 miles an hour. And the pressure was 29.98 inches and rising. Close to home, Burlington cloudy and 65. Cedar Rapids partly cloudy and 63. Dubuque cloudy and 65. Iowa City partly cloudy and 66. Muscatine 64. Galesburg cloudy and 65. Peoria partly cloudy and 63. Savannah 65. Rockford cloudy and 58. Across the Midwest, Chicago rain and 54. Des Moines cloudy and 69. Madison cloudy and 57. Milwaukee light rain and 58. Minneapolis light rain and 62. Omaha partly cloudy and 63. St. Louis thunder and 73. Springfield, Illinois, mostly cloudy and 63. Waterloo, partly cloudy and 58. Once again at 4 a.m., the report from Moline was not available. At Davenport, with mostly cloudy skies, the temperature was 67. Here is the hazardous weather outlook. For today and tonight, isolated showers and storms are possible in our south early this morning. Primary hazards will be gusty winds and lightning. Looking ahead, the probability for widespread hazardous weather is low. Spotter activation will not be needed today or tonight. And now, your National Weather Service forecast for the Quad Cities and surrounding areas. Today, sunny.
highs in the lower 80s. East winds 5 to 10 miles an hour. Tonight, mostly clear. Cooler with lows in the mid-50s. Northeast winds 10 to 15 miles an hour, diminishing around 5 miles an hour after midnight. Tuesday, sunny. Highs in the lower 80s. East winds 5 to 10 miles an hour. Tuesday night, clear. Lows in the mid-50s. East winds 5 to 10 miles an hour. Wednesday, sunny. Highs in the mid-80s. Southeast winds 5 to 10 miles an hour. Wednesday night, mostly clear. Lows in the upper 50s. Thursday, mostly sunny. Highs in the upper 80s. Thursday night, mostly cloudy. Lows in the mid-60s. Friday, a chance of showers and thunderstorms. Highs in the upper 80s. Friday night and Saturday, a chance of showers and thunderstorms. Lows in the mid-60s. Highs in the upper 80s. Saturday night and Sunday, a chance of showers and thunderstorms. Lows in the mid-60s. Highs in the upper 80s. Again, the forecast for the Guam cities and surrounding areas for today, sunny. Highs in the lower 80s. East winds 5 to 10 miles an hour. The Moline, Illinois climate summary for yesterday, May 31, 2026. Yesterday's high temperature was 80 degrees. The normal high is 79. The record high is 104 degrees, which was set in 1934. Yesterday's low temperature was 61 degrees. The normal low is 56. The record low is 40 degrees, which was last set in 1897. 0.06 inches of precipitation fell yesterday, which brings the monthly total to 2.27 inches. The total precipitation for the year now stands at 12.02 inches. There were no heating degree days yesterday. This leaves the monthly total at 166. There were 6 cooling degree days yesterday. This brings the monthly total to 76. Yesterday, the maximum wind observed was 17 miles an hour from the east. The highest wind gust observed was 23 miles per hour from the east. The normal high temperature for today is 79 degrees, and the normal low is 57. The record high for today is 104, which occurred in 1934, and the record low is 39, which occurred in 1993. Sunrise today is at 5:31 a.m. and sunset is at 8:30 p.m. And now a summary of river forecasts. For the Mississippi River, at Dubuque, the latest stage is 8.2 feet at 3 a.m. Monday. At Comanche, the latest stage is 10.0 feet at 3 a.m. Monday. At LeClaire Lock and Dam 14, the latest stage is 5.1 feet at 3 a.m. Monday. At Quad Cities Lock and Dam 15, the latest stage is 6.2 feet at 3 a.m. Monday. At Muscatine, the latest stage is 7.3 feet at 3 a.m. Monday. At Keithsburg, the latest stage is 7.6 feet at 3 a.m. Monday. For the Wapsipinicon River, near DeWitt, the latest stage is 7.4 feet at 3 a.m. Monday. For the Cedar River, near Conesville, the latest stage is 7.7 feet at 3 a.m. Monday. For the Rock River, at Como, the latest stage is 4.4 feet at 3 a.m. Monday. Near Joslyn, the latest stage is 6.4 feet at 3 a.m. Monday. At Moline, the latest stage is 8.9 feet at 3 a.m. Monday. For the Green River, near Geneseo, the latest stage is 3.3 feet at 3 a.m. Monday. 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The current time is 4:57 a.m. Central Daylight Time. At 4 a.m. the report from Moline was not available. At Davenport, skies were mostly cloudy. The temperature was 67 degrees, dew point 49, relative humidity 52%. The wind was east at 10 miles an hour. And the pressure was 29.98 inches and rising. Close to home, Burlington cloudy and 65. Cedar Rapids partly cloudy and 63. Dubuque cloudy and 65. Iowa City partly cloudy and 66. Muscatine 64. Galesburg cloudy and 65. Peoria partly cloudy and 63. Savannah 65. Rockford cloudy and 58. Across the Midwest, Chicago rain and 54. Des Moines cloudy and 69. Madison cloudy and 57. Milwaukee light rain and 58. Minneapolis light rain and 62.
Omaha, partly cloudy and 63. St. Louis, thunder and 73. Springfield, Illinois, mostly cloudy and 63. Waterloo, partly cloudy and 58. Once again at 4 a.m., the report from Moline was not available. At Davenport, with mostly cloudy skies, the temperature was 67. Here is the hazardous weather outlook. For today and tonight, isolated showers and storms are possible in our south early this morning. Primary hazards will be gusty winds and lightning. Looking ahead, the probability for widespread hazardous weather is low. Spotter activation will not be needed today or tonight. And now, your National Weather Service forecast for the Quad Cities and surrounding areas. Today, sunny. Highs in the lower 80s. East winds 5 to 10 miles an hour. Tonight, mostly clear. Cooler with lows in the mid-50s. Northeast winds 10 to 15 miles an hour, diminishing to around 5 miles an hour after midnight. Tuesday, sunny. Highs in the lower 80s. East winds 5 to 10 miles an hour. Tuesday night, clear. Lows in the mid-50s. East winds 5 to 10 miles an hour. Wednesday, sunny. Highs in the mid-80s. Southeast winds 5 to 10 miles an hour. Wednesday night, mostly clear. Lows in the upper 50s. Thursday, mostly sunny. Highs in the upper 80s. Thursday night, mostly cloudy. Lows in the mid-60s. Friday, a chance of showers and thunderstorms. Highs in the upper 80s. Friday night and Saturday, a chance of showers and thunderstorms. Lows in the mid-60s. Highs in the upper 80s. Saturday night and Sunday, a chance of showers and thunderstorms. Lows in the mid-60s. Highs in the upper 80s. Again, the forecast for the Quad Cities and surrounding areas for today, sunny. Highs in the lower 80s. East winds 5 to 10 miles an hour. The Moline, Illinois climate summary for yesterday, May 31, 2026. Yesterday's high temperature was 80 degrees. The normal high is 79. The record high is 104 degrees, which was set in 1934. Yesterday's low temperature was 61 degrees. The normal low is 56. The record low is 40 degrees, which was last set in 1897. 0.06 inches of precipitation fell yesterday, which brings the monthly total to 2.27 inches. The total precipitation for the year now stands at 12.02 inches. There were no heating degree days yesterday. This leaves the monthly total at 166. There were 6 cooling degree days yesterday. This brings the monthly total to 76. Yesterday, the maximum wind observed was 17 miles an hour from the east. The highest wind gust observed was 23 miles per hour from the east. The normal high temperature for today is 79 degrees, and the normal low is 57. The record high for today is 104, which occurred in 1934, and the record low is 39, which occurred in 1993. Sunrise today is at 5:31 a.m. and sunset is at 8:30 p.m. And now a summary of river forecasts. For the Mississippi River, at Dubuque, the latest stage is 8.2 feet at 4 a.m. Monday. At Comanche, the latest stage is 9.9 feet at 4 a.m. Monday. No flooding is forecast. At LeClaire Lock and Dam 14, the latest stage is 5.1 feet at 4 a.m. Monday. At Quad Cities Lock and Dam 15, the latest stage is 6.2 feet at 4 a.m. Monday. At Muscatine, the latest stage is 7.3 feet at 4 a.m. Monday. At Keithsburg, the latest stage is 7.6 feet at 4 a.m. Monday. For the Wet'suwet'en River, near DeWitt, the latest stage is 7.3 feet at 4 a.m. Monday. No flooding is forecast. For the Cedar River, near Conesville, the latest stage is 7.7 feet at 4 a.m. Monday. For the Rock River, at Como, the latest stage is 4.4 feet at 4 a.m. Monday. Near Joslin, the latest stage is 6.4 feet at 3 a.m. Monday. At Moline, the latest stage is 8.9 feet at 4 a.m. Monday. For the Green River, near Geneseo, the latest stage is 3.3 feet at 4 a.m. Monday. 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The current time is 5:03 a.m. Central Daylight Time. At 5 a.m., the report from Moline was not available.
and Davenport skies were cloudy. The temperature was 66 degrees, dew point 49, relative humidity 54%. The wind was east at 9 miles an hour, and the pressure was 29.99 inches and rising. Close to home, Burlington mostly cloudy and 66. Cedar Rapids partly cloudy and 63. Dubuque cloudy and 63. Iowa City mostly cloudy and 67. Peoria partly cloudy and 62. Rockford cloudy and 58. Across the Midwest, Chicago cloudy and 54. Des Moines cloudy and 67. Madison cloudy and 56. Milwaukee mostly cloudy and 58. Minneapolis cloudy and 62. Omaha partly cloudy and 61. St. Louis cloudy and 71. Springfield, Illinois mostly cloudy and 64. Waterloo cloudy and 59. Once again at 5 a.m. the report from Moline was not available. At Davenport with cloudy skies, the temperature was 66. Here is the hazardous weather outlook. For today and tonight, isolated showers and storms are possible in our south early this morning. Primary hazards will be gusty winds and lightning. Looking ahead, the probability for widespread hazardous weather is low. Spotter activation will not be needed today or tonight. And now, your National Weather Service forecast for the Quad Cities and surrounding areas. Today, sunny. Highs in the lower 80s. East winds 5 to 10 miles an hour. Tonight, mostly clear. Cooler with lows in the mid-50s. Northeast winds 10 to 15 miles an hour, diminishing to around 5 miles an hour after midnight. Tuesday, sunny. Highs in the lower 80s. East winds 5 to 10 miles an hour. Tuesday night, clear. Lows in the mid-50s. East winds 5 to 10 miles an hour. Wednesday, sunny. Highs in the mid-80s. Southeast winds 5 to 10 miles an hour. Wednesday night, mostly clear. Lows in the upper 50s. Thursday, mostly sunny. Highs in the upper 80s. Thursday night, mostly cloudy. Lows in the mid-60s. Friday, a chance of showers and thunderstorms. Highs in the upper 80s. Friday night and Saturday, a chance of showers and thunderstorms. Lows in the mid-60s. Highs in the upper 80s. Saturday night and Sunday, a chance of showers and thunderstorms. Lows in the mid-60s. Highs in the upper 80s. Again, the forecast for the Quad Cities and surrounding areas for today, sunny. Highs in the lower 80s. East winds 5 to 10 miles an hour. The Moline, Illinois climate summary for yesterday, May 31, 2026. Yesterday's high temperature was 80 degrees. The normal high is 79. The record high is 104 degrees, which was set in 1934. Yesterday's low temperature was 61 degrees. The normal low is 56. The record low is 40 degrees, which was last set in 1897. 0.06 inches of precipitation fell yesterday, which brings the monthly total to 2.27 inches. The total precipitation for the year now stands at 12.02 inches. There were no heating degree days yesterday. This leaves the monthly total at 166. There were 6 cooling degree days yesterday. This brings the monthly total to 76. Yesterday, the maximum wind observed was 17 miles an hour from the east. The highest wind gust observed was 23 miles per hour from the east. The normal high temperature for today is 79 degrees, and the normal low is 57. The record high for today is 104, which occurred in 1934, and the record low is 39, which occurred in 1993. Sunrise today is at 5:31 a.m., and sunset is at 8:30 p.m. And now a summary of river forecasts. For the Mississippi River, at Dubuque, the latest stage is 8.2 feet at 4 a.m. Monday. At Comanche, the latest stage is 9.9 feet at 4 a.m. Monday. No flooding is forecast. At LeClaire Lock and Dam 14, the latest stage is 5.1 feet at 4 a.m. Monday. At Quad Cities Lock and Dam 15, the latest stage is 6.2 feet at 4 a.m. Monday. At Muscatine, the latest stage is 7.3 feet at 4 a.m. Monday. At Keithsburg, the latest stage is 7.6 feet at 4 a.m. Monday. For the Wapsipinicon River, near DeWitt, the latest stage is 7.3.
3 feet at 4 a.m. Monday. No flooding is forecast. For the Cedar River, near Conesville, the latest stage is 7.7 feet at 4 a.m. Monday. For the Rock River, at Como, the latest stage is 4.4 feet at 4 a.m. Monday. Near Joslin, the latest stage is 6.4 feet at 3 a.m. Monday. At Moline, the latest stage is 8.9 feet at 4 a.m. Monday. For the Green River, near Geneseo, the latest stage is 3.3 feet at 4 a.m. Monday. 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The current time is 5.09 a.m. Central Daylight Time. At 5 a.m. the report from Moline was not available. At Davenport, skies were cloudy. The temperature was 66 degrees, dew point 49, relative humidity 54%. The wind was east at 9 miles an hour. And the pressure was 29.99 inches and rising. Close to home, Burlington mostly cloudy and 66. Cedar Rapids partly cloudy and 63. Dubuque cloudy and 63. Iowa City mostly cloudy and 67. Peoria partly cloudy and 62. Rockford cloudy and 58. Across the Midwest, Chicago cloudy and 54. Des Moines cloudy and 67. Madison cloudy and 56. Milwaukee mostly cloudy and 58. Minneapolis cloudy and 62. Omaha partly cloudy and 61. St. Louis cloudy and 71. Springfield, Illinois mostly cloudy and 64. Waterloo cloudy and 59. Once again at 5 a.m. the report from Moline was not available. At Davenport with cloudy skies, the temperature was 66. Here is the hazardous weather outlook. For today and tonight, isolated showers and storms are possible in our south early this morning. Primary hazards will be gusty winds and lightning. Looking ahead, the probability for widespread hazardous weather is low. Spotter activation will not be needed today or tonight. And now, your National Weather Service forecast for the Quad Cities and surrounding areas. Today, sunny. Highs in the lower 80s. East winds 5 to 10 miles an hour. Tonight, mostly clear. Cooler with lows in the mid-50s. Northeast winds 10 to 15 miles an hour, diminishing to around 5 miles an hour after midnight. Tuesday, sunny. Highs in the lower 80s. East winds 5 to 10 miles an hour. Tuesday night, clear. Lows in the mid-50s. East winds 5 to 10 miles an hour. Wednesday, sunny. Highs in the mid-80s. Southeast winds 5 to 10 miles an hour. Wednesday night, mostly clear. Lows in the upper 50s. Thursday, mostly sunny. Highs in the upper 80s. Thursday night, mostly cloudy. Lows in the mid-60s. Friday, a chance of showers and thunderstorms. Highs in the upper 80s. Friday night and Saturday, a chance of showers and thunderstorms. Lows in the mid-60s. Highs in the upper 80s. Saturday night and Sunday, a chance of showers and thunderstorms. Lows in the mid-60s. Highs in the upper 80s. Again, the forecast for the Quad Cities and surrounding areas for today, sunny. Highs in the lower 80s. East winds 5 to 10 miles an hour. The Moline, Illinois climate summary for yesterday, May 31, 2026. Yesterday's high temperature was 80 degrees. The normal high is 79. The record high is 104 degrees, which was set in 1934. Yesterday's low temperature was 61 degrees. The normal low is 56. The record low is 40 degrees, which was last set in 1897. 0.06 inches of precipitation fell yesterday, which brings the monthly total to 2.27 inches. The total precipitation for the year now stands at 12.02 inches. There were no heating degree days yesterday. This leaves the monthly total at 166. There were 6 cooling degree days yesterday. This brings the monthly total to 76. Yesterday the maximum wind observed was 17 miles an hour from the east. The highest wind gust observed was 23 miles per hour from the east. The normal high temperature for today is 79 degrees, and the normal low is 57. The record high for today is 104, which occurred in 1934, and the record low is 39, which occurred in 1993.
Sunrise today is at 5:31 a.m. and sunset is at 8:30 p.m. And now a summary of river forecasts. For the Mississippi River, at Dubuque, the latest stage is 8.2 feet at 4 a.m. Monday. At Comanche, the latest stage is 9.9 feet at 4 a.m. Monday. No flooding is forecast. At LeClaire Lock and Dam 14, the latest stage is 5.1 feet at 4 a.m. Monday. At Quad Cities Lock and Dam 15, the latest stage is 6.2 feet at 4 a.m. Monday. At Muscatine, the latest stage is 7.3 feet at 4 a.m. Monday. At Keithsburg, the latest stage is 7.6 feet at 4 a.m. Monday. For the Wapsipinicon River, near DeWitt, the latest stage is 7.3 feet at 4 a.m. Monday. No flooding is forecast. For the Cedar River, near Conesville, the latest stage is 7.7 feet at 4 a.m. Monday. For the Rock River, at Como, the latest stage is 4.4 feet at 4 a.m. Monday. Near Joslyn, the latest stage is 6.4 feet at 3 a.m. Monday. At Moline, the latest stage is 8.9 feet at 4 a.m. Monday. For the Green River, near Geneseo, the latest stage is 3.3 feet at 4 a.m. Monday. 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The current time is 5:14 a.m. Central Daylight Time. At 5 a.m. at Moline, the temperature was 65 degrees. At Davenport, skies were cloudy. The temperature was 66 degrees, dew point 49, relative humidity 54%. The wind was east at 9 miles an hour. And the pressure was 29.99 inches and rising. Close to home, Burlington cloudy and 66. Cedar Rapids partly cloudy and 63. Dubuque cloudy and 63. Iowa City mostly cloudy and 67. Muscatine 68. Galesburg mostly cloudy and 64. Peoria mostly cloudy and 62. Savannah 64. Rockford cloudy and 58. Across the Midwest, Chicago cloudy and 54. Des Moines cloudy and 67. Madison cloudy and 56. Milwaukee mostly cloudy and 58. Minneapolis cloudy and 62. Omaha partly cloudy and 61. St. Louis cloudy and 71. Springfield, Illinois, mostly cloudy and 64. Waterloo, cloudy and 59. Once again at 5 a.m. in Moline with clear skies, the temperature was 65. At Davenport with cloudy skies, the temperature was 66. Here is the hazardous weather outlook. For today and tonight, isolated showers and storms are possible in our south early this morning. Primary hazards will be gusty winds and lightning. Looking ahead, the probability for widespread hazardous weather is low. Spotter activation will not be needed today or tonight. And now, your National Weather Service forecast for the Quad Cities and surrounding areas. Today, sunny. Highs in the lower 80s. East winds 5 to 10 miles an hour. Tonight, mostly clear. Cooler with lows in the mid-50s. Northeast winds 10 to 15 miles an hour, diminishing to around 5 miles an hour after midnight. Tuesday, sunny. Highs in the lower 80s. East winds 5 to 10 miles an hour. Tuesday night, clear. Lows in the mid-50s. East winds 5 to 10 miles an hour. Wednesday, sunny. Highs in the mid-80s. Southeast winds 5 to 10 miles an hour. Wednesday night, mostly clear. Lows in the upper 50s. Thursday, mostly sunny. Highs in the upper 80s. Thursday night, mostly cloudy. Lows in the mid-60s. Friday, a chance of showers and thunderstorms. Highs in the upper 80s. Friday night and Saturday, a chance of showers and thunderstorms. Lows in the mid-60s. Highs in the upper 80s. Saturday night and Sunday, a chance of showers and thunderstorms. Lows in the mid-60s. Highs in the upper 80s. Again, the forecast for the Quad Cities and surrounding areas for today, sunny. Highs in the lower 80s. East winds 5 to 10 miles an hour. The Moline, Illinois climate summary for yesterday, May 31, 2026. Yesterday's high temperature was 80 degrees. The normal high is 79. The record high is 104 degrees, which was set in 1934. Yesterday's low temperature was 61 degrees.
The normal low is 56. The record low is 40 degrees, which was last set in 1897. 0.06 inches of precipitation fell yesterday, which brings the monthly total to 2.27 inches. The total precipitation for the year now stands at 12.02 inches. There were no heating degree days yesterday. This leaves the monthly total at 166. There were 6 cooling degree days yesterday. This brings the monthly total to 76. Yesterday, the maximum wind observed was 17 miles an hour from the east. The highest wind gust observed was 23 miles per hour from the east. The normal high temperature for today is 79 degrees, and the normal low is 57. The record high for today is 104, which occurred in 1934, and the record low is 39, which occurred in 1993. Sunrise today is at 5:31 a.m., and sunset is at 8:30 p.m. And now a summary of river forecasts. For the Mississippi River, at Dubuque, the latest stage is 8.2 feet at 4 a.m. Monday. At Comanche, the latest stage is 9.9 feet at 4 a.m. Monday. No flooding is forecast. At LeClaire Lock and Dam 14, the latest stage is 5.1 feet at 4 a.m. Monday. At Quad Cities Lock and Dam 15, the latest stage is 6.2 feet at 4 a.m. Monday. At Muscatine, the latest stage is 7.3 feet at 4 a.m. Monday. At Keithsburg, the latest stage is 7.6 feet at 4 a.m. Monday. For the Wapsipinicon River, near DeWitt, the latest stage is 7.3 feet at 4 a.m. Monday. No flooding is forecast. For the Cedar River, near Conesville, the latest stage is 7.7 feet at 4 a.m. Monday. For the Rock River, at Como, the latest stage is 4.4 feet at 4 a.m. Monday. Near Joslyn, the latest stage is 6.4 feet at 3 a.m. Monday. At Moline, the latest stage is 8.9 feet at 4 a.m. Monday. For the Green River, near Geneseo, the latest stage is 3.3 feet at 4 a.m. Monday. 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The current time is 5:20 a.m. Central Daylight Time. At 5 a.m. at Moline, the temperature was 65 degrees. At Davenport, skies were cloudy. The temperature was 66 degrees, dew point 49, relative humidity 54%. The wind was east at 9 miles an hour. And the pressure was 29.99 inches and rising. Close to home, Burlington cloudy and 66. Cedar Rapids partly cloudy and 63. Dubuque cloudy and 63. Iowa City mostly cloudy and 67. Muscatine 68. Galesburg mostly cloudy and 64. Peoria mostly cloudy and 62. Savannah 64. Rockford cloudy and 58. Across the Midwest, Chicago cloudy and 54. Des Moines cloudy and 67. Madison cloudy and 56. Milwaukee mostly cloudy and 58. Minneapolis cloudy and 62. Omaha partly cloudy and 61. St. Louis cloudy and 71. Springfield, Illinois mostly cloudy and 64. Waterloo cloudy and 59. Once again at 5 a.m. at Moline with clear skies, the temperature was 65. At Davenport with cloudy skies, the temperature was 66. Here is the hazardous weather outlook. For today and tonight, isolated showers and storms are possible in our south early this morning. Primary hazards will be gusty winds and lightning. Looking ahead, the probability for widespread hazardous weather is low. Spotter activation will not be needed today or tonight. And now, your National Weather Service forecast for the Quad Cities and surrounding areas. Today, sunny. Highs in the lower 80s. East winds 5 to 10 miles an hour. Tonight, mostly clear. Cooler with lows in the mid-50s. Northeast winds 10 to 15 miles an hour, diminishing to around 5 miles an hour after midnight. Tuesday, sunny. Highs in the lower 80s. East winds 5 to 10 miles an hour. Tuesday night, clear. Lows in the mid-50s. East winds 5 to 10 miles an hour. Wednesday, sunny. Highs in the mid-80s. Southeast winds 5 to 10 miles an hour. Wednesday night, mostly clear. Lows in the upper 50s. Thursday, mostly sunny. Highs in the upper 80s. Thursday night, mostly
mostly cloudy. Lows in the mid-60s. Friday, a chance of showers and thunderstorms. Highs in the upper 80s. Friday night and Saturday, a chance of showers and thunderstorms. Lows in the mid-60s. Highs in the upper 80s. Saturday night and Sunday, a chance of showers and thunderstorms. Lows in the mid-60s. Highs in the upper 80s. Again, the forecast for the Guam cities and surrounding areas for today, sunny. Highs in the lower 80s. East winds 5 to 10 miles an hour. The Moline, Illinois climate summary for yesterday, May 31, 2026. Yesterday's high temperature was 80 degrees. The normal high is 79. The record high is 104 degrees, which was set in 1934. Yesterday's low temperature was 61 degrees. The normal low is 56. The record low is 40 degrees, which was last set in 1897. 0.06 inches of precipitation fell yesterday, which brings the monthly total to 2.27 inches. The total precipitation for the year now stands at 12.02 inches. There were no heating degree days yesterday. This leaves the monthly total at 166. There were 6 cooling degree days yesterday. This brings the monthly total to 76. Yesterday, the maximum wind observed was 17 miles an hour from the east. The highest wind gust observed was 23 miles per hour from the east. The normal high temperature for today is 79 degrees, and the normal low is 57. The record high for today is 104, which occurred in 1934, and the record low is 39, which occurred in 1993. Sunrise today is at 5:31 a.m. and sunset is at 8:30 p.m. And now a summary of river forecasts. For the Mississippi River, at Dubuque, the latest stage is 8.2 feet at 4 a.m. Monday. At Comanche, the latest stage is 9.9 feet at 4 a.m. Monday. No flooding is forecast. At LeClaire Lock and Dam 14, the latest stage is 5.1 feet at 4 a.m. Monday. At Quad Cities Lock and Dam 15, the latest stage is 6.2 feet at 4 a.m. Monday. At Muscatine, the latest stage is 7.3 feet at 4 a.m. Monday. At Keithsburg, the latest stage is 7.6 feet at 4 a.m. Monday. For the Wapsipinicon River, near DeWitt, the latest stage is 7.3 feet at 4 a.m. Monday. No flooding is forecast. For the Cedar River, near Conesville, the latest stage is 7.7 feet at 4 a.m. Monday. For the Rock River, at Como, the latest stage is 4.4 feet at 4 a.m. Monday. Near Joslin, the latest stage is 6.4 feet at 3 a.m. Monday. At Moline, the latest stage is 8.9 feet at 4 a.m. Monday. For the Green River, near Geneseo, the latest stage is 3.3 feet at 4 a.m. Monday. 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The current time is 5:26 a.m. Central Daylight Time. At 5 a.m. at Moline, the temperature was 65 degrees. At Davenport, skies were cloudy. The temperature was 66 degrees, dew point 49, relative humidity 54%. The wind was east at 9 miles an hour. And the pressure was 29.99 inches and rising. Close to home, Burlington cloudy and 66. Cedar Rapids partly cloudy and 63. Dubuque cloudy and 63. Iowa City mostly cloudy and 67. Muscatine 68. Galesburg mostly cloudy and 64. Peoria mostly cloudy and 62. Savannah 64. Rockford cloudy and 58. Across the Midwest, Chicago cloudy and 54. Des Moines cloudy and 67. Madison cloudy and 56. Milwaukee mostly cloudy and 58. Minneapolis cloudy and 62. Omaha partly cloudy and 61. St. Louis cloudy and 71. Springfield, Illinois, mostly cloudy and 64. Waterloo, cloudy and 59. Once again at 5 a.m. in Moline with clear skies, the temperature was 65. At Davenport with cloudy skies, the temperature was 66. Here is the hazardous weather outlook. For today and tonight, isolated showers and storms are possible in our south early this morning. Primary hazards will be gusty winds and lightning. Looking ahead, the probability for widespread hazardous weather is low. Spotter activation will not be needed today or tonight.
And now, your National Weather Service forecast for the Guam cities and surrounding areas. Today, sunny. Highs in the lower 80s. East winds 5 to 10 miles an hour. Tonight, mostly clear. Cooler with lows in the mid-50s. Northeast winds 10 to 15 miles an hour, diminishing to around 5 miles an hour after midnight. Tuesday, sunny. Highs in the lower 80s. East winds 5 to 10 miles an hour. Tuesday night, clear. Lows in the mid-50s. East winds 5 to 10 miles an hour. Wednesday, sunny. Highs in the mid-80s. Southeast winds 5 to 10 miles an hour. Wednesday night, mostly clear. Lows in the upper 50s. Thursday, mostly sunny. Highs in the upper 80s. Thursday night, mostly cloudy. Lows in the mid-60s. Friday, a chance of showers and thunderstorms. Highs in the upper 80s. Friday night and Saturday, a chance of showers and thunderstorms. Lows in the mid-60s. Highs in the upper 80s. Saturday night and Sunday, a chance of showers and thunderstorms. Lows in the mid-60s. Highs in the upper 80s. Again, the forecast for the Guam cities and surrounding areas for today, sunny. Highs in the lower 80s. East winds 5 to 10 miles an hour. The Moline, Illinois climate summary for yesterday, May 31, 2026. Yesterday's high temperature was 80 degrees. The normal high is 79. The record high is 104 degrees, which was set in 1934. Yesterday's low temperature was 61 degrees. The normal low is 56. The record low is 40 degrees, which was last set in 1897. 0.06 inches of precipitation fell yesterday, which brings the monthly total to 2.27 inches. The total precipitation for the year now stands at 12.02 inches. There were no heating degree days yesterday. This leaves the monthly total at 166. There were 6 cooling degree days yesterday. This brings the monthly total to 76. Yesterday, the maximum wind observed was 17 miles an hour from the east. The highest wind gust observed was 23 miles per hour from the east. The normal high temperature for today is 79 degrees, and the normal low is 57. The record high for today is 104, which occurred in 1934, and the record low is 39, which occurred in 1993. Sunrise today is at 5:31 a.m. and sunset is at 8:30 p.m. And now a summary of river forecasts. For the Mississippi River, at Dubuque, the latest stage is 8.2 feet at 4 a.m. Monday. At Kamesh, the latest stage is 9.9 feet at 4 a.m. Monday. No flooding is forecast. At LeClaire Lock and Dam 14, the latest stage is 5.1 feet at 4 a.m. Monday. At Quad Cities Lock and Dam 15, the latest stage is 6.2 feet at 4 a.m. Monday. At Muscatine, the latest stage is 7.3 feet at 4 a.m. Monday. At Keithsburg, the latest stage is 7.6 feet at 4 a.m. Monday. For the Wet'suwet'en River, near DeWitt, the latest stage is 7.3 feet at 4 a.m. Monday. No flooding is forecast. For the Cedar River, near Conesville, the latest stage is 7.7 feet at 4 a.m. Monday. For the Rock River, at Como, the latest stage is 4.4 feet at 4 a.m. Monday. Near Joslyn, the latest stage is 6.4 feet at 3 a.m. Monday. At Moline, the latest stage is 8.9 feet at 4 a.m. Monday. For the Green River, near Geneseo, the latest stage is 3.3 feet at 4 a.m. Monday. 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The current time is 5:32 a.m. Central Daylight Time. At 5 a.m. at Moline, the temperature was 65 degrees. At Davenport, skies were cloudy. The temperature was 66 degrees, dew point 49, relative humidity 54%. The wind was east at 9 miles an hour. And the pressure was 29.99 inches and rising. Close to home, Burlington cloudy and 66. Cedar Rapids partly cloudy and 63. Dubuque cloudy and 63. Iowa City mostly cloudy and 67. Muscatine 68. Galesburg mostly cloudy and 64. Peoria mostly cloudy and 62. Savannah 64. Rockford cloudy and 58.
Across the Midwest, Chicago cloudy and 54. Des Moines cloudy and 67. Madison cloudy and 56. Milwaukee mostly cloudy and 58. Minneapolis cloudy and 62. Omaha partly cloudy and 61. St. Louis cloudy and 71. Springfield, Illinois mostly cloudy and 64. Waterloo cloudy and 59. Once again at 5 a.m. in Moline with clear skies, the temperature was 65. At Davenport with cloudy skies, the temperature was 66. Here is the hazardous weather outlook. For today and tonight, isolated showers and storms are possible in our south early this morning. Primary hazards will be gusty winds and lightning. Looking ahead, the probability for widespread hazardous weather is low. Spotter activation will not be needed today or tonight. And now, your National Weather Service forecast for the Quad Cities and surrounding areas. Today, sunny. Highs in the lower 80s. East winds 5 to 10 miles an hour. Tonight, mostly clear. Cooler with lows in the mid-50s. Northeast winds 10 to 15 miles an hour, diminishing to around 5 miles an hour after midnight. Tuesday, sunny. Highs in the lower 80s. East winds 5 to 10 miles an hour. Tuesday night, clear. Lows in the mid-50s. East winds 5 to 10 miles an hour. Wednesday, sunny. Highs in the mid-80s. Southeast winds 5 to 10 miles an hour. Wednesday night, mostly clear. Lows in the upper 50s. Thursday, mostly sunny. Highs in the upper 80s. Thursday night, mostly cloudy. Lows in the mid-60s. Friday, a chance of showers and thunderstorms. Highs in the upper 80s. Friday night and Saturday, a chance of showers and thunderstorms. Lows in the mid-60s. Highs in the upper 80s. Saturday night and Sunday, a chance of showers and thunderstorms. Lows in the mid-60s. Highs in the upper 80s. Again, the forecast for the Quad Cities and surrounding areas for today, sunny. Highs in the lower 80s. East winds 5 to 10 miles an hour. The Moline, Illinois climate summary for yesterday, May 31, 2026. Yesterday's high temperature was 80 degrees. The normal high is 79. The record high is 104 degrees, which was set in 1934. Yesterday's low temperature was 61 degrees. The normal low is 56. The record low is 40 degrees, which was last set in 1897. 0.06 inches of precipitation fell yesterday, which brings the monthly total to 2.27 inches. The total precipitation for the year now stands at 12.02 inches. There were no heating degree days yesterday. This leaves the monthly total at 166. There were 6 cooling degree days yesterday. This brings the monthly total to 76. Yesterday, the maximum wind observed was 17 miles an hour from the east. The highest wind gust observed was 23 miles per hour from the east. The normal high temperature for today is 79 degrees, and the normal low is 57. The record high for today is 104, which occurred in 1934, and the record low is 39, which occurred in 1993. Sunrise today is at 5:31 a.m. and sunset is at 8:30 p.m. This broadcast originates from the National Weather Service office in the Quad Cities and is transmitted on a frequency of 162.55 MHz from Rock Island, Illinois. The coverage area includes the following counties: Cedar, Clinton, Louisa, Muscatine, Scott, Henry, Illinois, Mercer, Rock Island, and Whiteside. And now a summary of river forecasts. For the Mississippi River, at Dubuque, the latest stage is 8.2 feet at 4 a.m. Monday. At Comanche, the latest stage is 9.9 feet at 4 a.m. Monday. No flooding is forecast. At LeClaire Lock and Dam 14, the latest stage is 5.1 feet at 4 a.m. Monday. At Quad Cities Lock and Dam 15, the latest stage is 6.2 feet at 4 a.m. Monday. 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For the Wapsipinicon River, near DeWitt, the latest stage is 7.3 feet at 4 a.m. Monday. No flooding is forecast. For the Cedar River, near Conesville, the latest stage
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For the Rock River, at Como, the latest stage is 4.4 feet at 4 a.m. Monday. Near Joslin, the latest stage is 6.4 feet at 3 a.m. Monday. At Moline, the latest stage is 8.9 feet at 4 a.m. Monday. For the Green River, near Geneseo, the latest stage is 3.3 feet at 4 a.m. Monday. 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The current time is 5:38 a.m. Central Daylight Time. At 5 a.m. at Moline, the temperature was 65 degrees. At Davenport, skies were cloudy. The temperature was 66 degrees, dew point 49, relative humidity 54%. The wind was east at 9 miles an hour. And the pressure was 29.99 inches and rising. Close to home, Burlington cloudy and 66. Cedar Rapids partly cloudy and 63. Dubuque cloudy and 63. Iowa City mostly cloudy and 67. Muscatine 68. Galesburg mostly cloudy and 64. Peoria mostly cloudy and 62. Savannah 64. Rockford cloudy and 58. Across the Midwest, Chicago cloudy and 54. Des Moines cloudy and 67. Madison cloudy and 56. Milwaukee mostly cloudy and 58. Minneapolis cloudy and 62. Omaha partly cloudy and 61. St. Louis cloudy and 71. Springfield, Illinois mostly cloudy and 64. Waterloo cloudy and 59. Once again at 5 a.m. at Moline with clear skies, the temperature was 65. At Davenport with cloudy skies, the temperature was 66. Here is the hazardous weather outlook. For today and tonight, isolated showers and storms are possible in our south early this morning. Primary hazards will be gusty winds and lightning. Looking ahead, the probability for widespread hazardous weather is low. Spotter activation will not be needed today or tonight. And now, your National Weather Service forecast for the Quad Cities and surrounding areas. Today, sunny. Highs in the lower 80s. East winds 5 to 10 miles an hour. Tonight, mostly clear. Cooler with lows in the mid-50s. Northeast winds 10 to 15 miles an hour, diminishing to around 5 miles an hour after midnight. Tuesday, sunny. Highs in the lower 80s. East winds 5 to 10 miles an hour. Tuesday night, clear. Lows in the mid-50s. East winds 5 to 10 miles an hour. Wednesday, sunny. Highs in the mid-80s. Southeast winds 5 to 10 miles an hour. Wednesday night, mostly clear. Lows in the upper 50s. Thursday, mostly sunny. Highs in the upper 80s. Thursday night, mostly cloudy. Lows in the mid-60s. Friday, a chance of showers and thunderstorms. Highs in the upper 80s. Friday night and Saturday, a chance of showers and thunderstorms. Lows in the mid-60s. Highs in the upper 80s. Saturday night and Sunday, a chance of showers and thunderstorms. Lows in the mid-60s. Highs in the upper 80s. Again, the forecast for the Quad Cities and surrounding areas for today, sunny. Highs in the lower 80s. East winds 5 to 10 miles an hour. The Moline, Illinois climate summary for yesterday, May 31, 2026. Yesterday's high temperature was 80 degrees. The normal high is 79. The record high is 104 degrees, which was set in 1934. Yesterday's low temperature was 61 degrees. The normal low is 56. The record low is 40 degrees, which was last set in 1897. 0.06 inches of precipitation fell yesterday, which brings the monthly total to 2.27 inches. The total precipitation for the year now stands at 12.02 inches. There were no heating degree days yesterday. This leaves the monthly total at 166. There were 6 cooling degree days yesterday. This brings the monthly total to 76. Yesterday, the maximum wind observed was 17 miles an hour from the east. The highest wind gust observed was 23 miles per hour from the east. The normal high temperature for today is 79 degrees, and the normal low is 57. The record high for today is 104, which occurred in 1934, and the record low is 39, which occurred

the latest stage is 7.3 feet at 4 a.m. Monday. At Keithsburg, the latest stage is 7.6 feet at 4 a.m. Monday. For the Wapsipinicon River, near DeWitt, the latest stage is 7.3 feet at 4 a.m. Monday. No flooding is forecast. For the Cedar River, near Conesville, the latest stage is 7.7 feet at 4 a.m. Monday. For the Rock River, at Como, the latest stage is 4.4 feet at 4 a.m. Monday. Near Joslin, the latest stage is 6.4 feet at 3 a.m. Monday. At Moline, the latest stage is 8.9 feet at 4 a.m. Monday. For the Green River, near Geneseo, the latest stage is 3.3 feet at 4 a.m. Monday. 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The current time is 5:44 a.m. Central Daylight Time. At 5 a.m. at Moline, the temperature was 65 degrees. At Davenport, skies were cloudy. The temperature was 66 degrees, dew point 49, relative humidity 54%. The wind was east at 9 miles an hour. And the pressure was 29.99 inches and rising. Close to home, Burlington cloudy and 66. Cedar Rapids partly cloudy and 63. Dubuque cloudy and 63. Iowa City mostly cloudy and 67. Muscatine 68. Galesburg mostly cloudy and 64. Peoria mostly cloudy and 62. Savannah 64. Rockford cloudy and 58. Across the Midwest, Chicago cloudy and 54. Des Moines cloudy and 67. Madison cloudy and 56. Milwaukee mostly cloudy and 58. Minneapolis cloudy and 62. Omaha partly cloudy and 61. St. Louis cloudy and 71. Springfield, Illinois mostly cloudy and 64. Waterloo cloudy and 59. Once again at 5 a.m. at Moline with clear skies, the temperature was 65. At Davenport with cloudy skies, the temperature was 66. Here is the hazardous weather outlook. For today and tonight, isolated showers and storms are possible in our south early this morning. Primary hazards will be gusty winds and lightning. Looking ahead, the probability for widespread hazardous weather is low. Spotter activation will not be needed today or tonight. And now, your National Weather Service forecast for the Quad Cities and surrounding areas. Today, sunny. Highs in the lower 80s. East winds 5 to 10 miles an hour. Tonight, mostly clear. Cooler with lows in the mid-50s. Northeast winds 10 to 15 miles an hour, diminishing to around 5 miles an hour after midnight. Tuesday, sunny. Highs in the lower 80s. East winds 5 to 10 miles an hour. Tuesday night, clear. Lows in the mid-50s. East winds 5 to 10 miles an hour. Wednesday, sunny. Highs in the mid-80s. Southeast winds 5 to 10 miles an hour. Wednesday night, mostly clear. Lows in the upper 50s. Thursday, mostly sunny. Highs in the upper 80s. Thursday night, mostly cloudy. Lows in the mid-60s. Friday, a chance of showers and thunderstorms. Highs in the upper 80s. Friday night and Saturday, a chance of showers and thunderstorms. Lows in the mid-60s. Highs in the upper 80s. Saturday night and Sunday, a chance of showers and thunderstorms. Lows in the mid-60s. Highs in the upper 80s. Again, the forecast for the Quad Cities and surrounding areas for today, sunny. Highs in the lower 80s. East winds 5 to 10 miles an hour. The Moline, Illinois climate summary for yesterday, May 31, 2026. Yesterday's high temperature was 80 degrees. The normal high is 79. The record high is 104 degrees, which was set in 1934. Yesterday's low temperature was 61 degrees. The normal low is 56. The record low is 40 degrees, which was last set in 1897. 0.06 inches of precipitation fell yesterday, which brings the monthly total to 2.27 inches. The total precipitation for the year now stands at 12.02 inches. There were no heating degree days yesterday. This leaves the monthly total at 166. There were 6 cooling degree days yesterday. This brings the monthly total to 76. Yesterday, the maximum wind observed

17 miles an hour from the east. The highest wind gust observed was 23 miles per hour from the east. The normal high temperature for today is 79 degrees, and the normal low is 57. The record high for today is 104, which occurred in 1934, and the record low is 39, which occurred in 1993. Sunrise today is at 5:31 a.m. and sunset is at 8:30 p.m. And now a summary of river forecasts. For the Mississippi River, at Dubuque, the latest stage is 8.2 feet at 4 a.m. Monday. At Comanche, the latest stage is 9.9 feet at 4 a.m. Monday. No flooding is forecast. At LeClaire Lock and Dam 14, the latest stage is 5.1 feet at 4 a.m. Monday. At Quad Cities Lock and Dam 15, the latest stage is 6.2 feet at 4 a.m. Monday. At Muscatine, the latest stage is 7.3 feet at 4 a.m. Monday. At Keithsburg, the latest stage is 7.6 feet at 4 a.m. Monday. For the Wetsuppenican River, near DeWitt, the latest stage is 7.3 feet at 4 a.m. Monday. No flooding is forecast. For the Cedar River, near Conesville, the latest stage is 7.7 feet at 4 a.m. Monday. For the Rock River, at Como, the latest stage is 4.4 feet at 4 a.m. Monday. Near Joslin, the latest stage is 6.4 feet at 3 a.m. Monday. At Moline, the latest stage is 8.9 feet at 4 a.m. Monday. For the Green River, near Geneseo, the latest stage is 3.3 feet at 4 a.m. Monday. 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The current time is 5:50 a.m. Central Daylight Time. At 5 a.m. in Moline, the temperature was 65 degrees. At Davenport, skies were cloudy. The temperature was 66 degrees, dew point 49, relative humidity 54%. The wind was east at 9 miles an hour. And the pressure was 29.99 inches and rising. Close to home, Burlington cloudy and 66. Cedar Rapids partly cloudy and 63. Dubuque cloudy and 63. Iowa City mostly cloudy and 67. Muscatine 68. Galesburg mostly cloudy and 64. Peoria mostly cloudy and 62. Savannah 64. Rockford cloudy and 58. Across the Midwest, Chicago cloudy and 54. Des Moines cloudy and 67. Madison cloudy and 56. Milwaukee mostly cloudy and 58. Minneapolis cloudy and 62. Omaha partly cloudy and 61. St. Louis cloudy and 71. Springfield, Illinois mostly cloudy and 64. Waterloo cloudy and 59. Once again at 5 a.m. in Moline with clear skies, the temperature was 65. At Davenport with cloudy skies, the temperature was 66. Here is the hazardous weather outlook. For today and tonight, isolated showers and storms are possible in our south early this morning. Primary hazards will be gusty winds and lightning. Looking ahead, the probability for widespread hazardous weather is low. Spotter activation will not be needed today or tonight. And now, your National Weather Service forecast for the Quad Cities and surrounding areas. Today, sunny. Highs in the lower 80s. East winds 5 to 10 miles an hour. Tonight, mostly clear. Cooler with lows in the mid-50s. Northeast winds 10 to 15 miles an hour, diminishing to around 5 miles an hour after midnight. Tuesday, sunny. Highs in the lower 80s. East winds 5 to 10 miles an hour. Tuesday night, clear. Lows in the mid-50s. East winds 5 to 10 miles an hour. Wednesday, sunny. Highs in the mid-80s. Southeast winds 5 to 10 miles an hour. Wednesday night, mostly clear. Lows in the upper 50s. Thursday, mostly sunny. Highs in the upper 80s. Thursday night, mostly cloudy. Lows in the mid-60s. Friday, a chance of showers and thunderstorms. Highs in the upper 80s. Friday night and Saturday, a chance of showers and thunderstorms. Lows in the mid-60s. Highs in the upper 80s. Saturday night and Sunday, a chance of showers and thunderstorms. Lows in the mid-60s. Highs in the upper 80s. Again, the forecast for the Quad Cities and surrounding areas for today, sunny. Highs in the lower 80s.
5 to 10 miles an hour. The Moline, Illinois climate summary for yesterday, May 31, 2026. Yesterday's high temperature was 80 degrees. The normal high is 79. The record high is 104 degrees, which was set in 1934. Yesterday's low temperature was 61 degrees. The normal low is 56. The record low is 40 degrees, which was last set in 1897. 0.06 inches of precipitation fell yesterday, which brings the monthly total to 2.27 inches. The total precipitation for the year now stands at 12.02 inches. There were no heating degree days yesterday. This leaves the monthly total at 166. There were 6 cooling degree days yesterday. This brings the monthly total to 76. Yesterday the maximum wind observed was 17 miles an hour from the east. The highest wind gust observed was 23 miles per hour from the east. The normal high temperature for today is 79 degrees, and the normal low is 57. The record high for today is 104, which occurred in 1934, and the record low is 39, which occurred in 1993. Sunrise today is at 5:31 a.m. and sunset is at 8:30 p.m. And now a summary of river forecasts. For the Mississippi River, at Dubuque, the latest stage is 8.2 feet at 4 a.m. Monday. At Comanche, the latest stage is 9.9 feet at 4 a.m. Monday. No flooding is forecast. At LeClaire Lock and Dam 14, the latest stage is 5.1 feet at 4 a.m. Monday. At Quad Cities Lock and Dam 15, the latest stage is 6.2 feet at 4 a.m. Monday. 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For the Wet'suwet'en River, near DeWitt, the latest stage is 7.3 feet at 4 a.m. Monday. No flooding is forecast. For the Cedar River, near Conesville, the latest stage is 7.7 feet at 4 a.m. Monday. For the Rock River, at Como, the latest stage is 4.4 feet at 4 a.m. Monday. Near Joslyn, the latest stage is 6.4 feet at 3 a.m. Monday. At Moline, the latest stage is 8.9 feet at 4 a.m. Monday. For the Green River, near Geneseo, the latest stage is 3.3 feet at 4 a.m. Monday. 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The current time is 5:56 a.m. Central Daylight Time. At 5 a.m. at Moline, the temperature was 65 degrees. At Davenport, skies were cloudy. The temperature was 66 degrees, dew point 49, relative humidity 54%. The wind was east at 9 miles an hour. And the pressure was 29.99 inches and rising. Close to home, Burlington cloudy and 66. Cedar Rapids partly cloudy and 63. Dubuque cloudy and 63. Iowa City mostly cloudy and 67. Muscatine 68. Galesburg mostly cloudy and 64. Peoria mostly cloudy and 62. Savannah 64. Rockford cloudy and 58. Across the Midwest, Chicago cloudy and 54. Des Moines cloudy and 67. Madison cloudy and 56. Milwaukee mostly cloudy and 58. Minneapolis cloudy and 62. Omaha partly cloudy and 61. St. Louis cloudy and 71. Springfield, Illinois, mostly cloudy and 64. Waterloo, cloudy and 59. Once again at 5 a.m. at Moline with clear skies, the temperature was 65. At Davenport with cloudy skies, the temperature was 66. Here is the hazardous weather outlook. For today and tonight, isolated showers and storms are possible in our south early this morning. Primary hazards will be gusty winds and lightning. Looking ahead, the probability for widespread hazardous weather is low. Spotter activation will not be needed today or tonight. And now, your National Weather Service forecast for the Quad Cities and surrounding areas. Today, sunny. Highs in the lower 80s. East winds 5 to 10 miles an hour. Tonight, mostly clear. Cooler with lows in the mid-50s. Northeast winds 10 to 15 miles an hour, diminishing to around 5 miles an hour after midnight. Tuesday, sunny. Highs in the lower 80s. East winds 5 to 10 miles an hour. Tuesday night, clear. Lows in the mid-50s.
east winds 5 to 10 miles an hour. Wednesday, sunny. Highs in the mid-80s. Southeast winds 5 to 10 miles an hour. Wednesday night, mostly clear. Lows in the upper 50s. Thursday, mostly sunny. Highs in the upper 80s. Thursday night, mostly cloudy. Lows in the mid-60s. Friday, a chance of showers and thunderstorms. Highs in the upper 80s. Friday night and Saturday, a chance of showers and thunderstorms. Lows in the mid-60s. Highs in the upper 80s. Saturday night and Sunday, a chance of showers and thunderstorms. Lows in the mid-60s. Highs in the upper 80s. Again, the forecast for the Quad Cities and surrounding areas for today, sunny. Highs in the lower 80s. East winds 5 to 10 miles an hour. The Moline, Illinois climate summary for yesterday, May 31, 2026. Yesterday's high temperature was 80 degrees. The normal high is 79. The record high is 104 degrees, which was set in 1934. Yesterday's low temperature was 61 degrees. The normal low is 56. The record low is 40 degrees, which was last set in 1897. 0.06 inches of precipitation fell yesterday, which brings the monthly total to 2.27 inches. The total precipitation for the year now stands at 12.02 inches. There were no heating degree days yesterday. This leaves the monthly total at 166. There were 6 cooling degree days yesterday. This brings the monthly total to 76. Yesterday the maximum wind observed was 17 miles an hour from the east. The highest wind gust observed was 23 miles per hour from the east. The normal high temperature for today is 79 degrees, and the normal low is 57. The record high for today is 104, which occurred in 1934, and the record low is 39, which occurred in 1993. Sunrise today is at 5:31 a.m. and sunset is at 8:30 p.m. And now a summary of river forecasts. For the Mississippi River, at Dubuque, the latest stage is 8.2 feet at 5 a.m. Monday. At Comanche, the latest stage is 10.0 feet at 5 a.m. Monday. At LeClaire Lock and Dam 14, the latest stage is 5.1 feet at 5 a.m. Monday. At Quad Cities Lock and Dam 15, the latest stage is 6.1 feet at 5 a.m. Monday. At Muscatine, the latest stage is 7.3 feet at 5 a.m. Monday. At Keithsburg, the latest stage is 7.5 feet at 5 a.m. Monday. For the Wet'suwet'en River, near DeWitt, the latest stage is 7.3 feet at 5 a.m. Monday. No flooding is forecast. For the Cedar River, near Conesville, the latest stage is 7.8 feet at 5 a.m. Monday. For the Rock River, at Como, the latest stage is 4.4 feet at 5 a.m. Monday. Near Joslyn, the latest stage is 6.4 feet at 4 a.m. Monday. At Moline, the latest stage is 8.9 feet at 5 a.m. Monday. For the Green River, near Geneseo, the latest stage is 3.3 feet at 5 a.m. Monday. 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The current time is 6:02 a.m. Central Daylight Time. Here is the hazardous weather outlook. For today and tonight, isolated showers and storms are possible in our south early this morning. Primary hazards will be gusty winds and lightning. Looking ahead, the probability for widespread hazardous weather is low. Spotter activation will not be needed today or tonight. And now, your National Weather Service forecast for the Quad Cities and surrounding areas. Today, sunny. Highs in the lower 80s. East winds 5 to 10 miles an hour. Tonight, mostly clear. Cooler with lows in the mid-50s. Northeast winds 10 to 15 miles an hour, diminishing to around 5 miles an hour after midnight. Tuesday, sunny. Highs in the lower 80s. East winds 5 to 10 miles an hour. Tuesday night, clear. Lows in the mid-50s. East winds 5 to 10 miles an hour. Wednesday, sunny. Highs in the mid-80s. Southeast winds 5 to 10 miles an hour. Wednesday night, mostly clear. Lows in the upper 50s. Thursday, mostly sunny. Highs in the upper 80s. Thursday night, mostly cloudy. Lows in the mid-60s. Friday, a chance of showers and thunderstorms.
highs in the upper 80s. Friday night and Saturday, a chance of showers and thunderstorms. Lows in the mid-60s. Highs in the upper 80s. Saturday night and Sunday, a chance of showers and thunderstorms. Lows in the mid-60s. Highs in the upper 80s. Again, the forecast for the Quad Cities and surrounding areas for today, sunny. Highs in the lower 80s. East winds 5 to 10 miles an hour. The Moline, Illinois climate summary for yesterday, May 31, 2026. Yesterday's high temperature was 80 degrees. The normal high is 79. The record high is 104 degrees, which was set in 1934. Yesterday's low temperature was 61 degrees. The normal low is 56. The record low is 40 degrees, which was last set in 1897. 0.06 inches of precipitation fell yesterday, which brings the monthly total to 2.27 inches. The total precipitation for the year now stands at 12.02 inches. There were no heating degree days yesterday. This leaves the monthly total at 166. There were 6 cooling degree days yesterday. This brings the monthly total to 76. Yesterday the maximum wind observed was 17 miles an hour from the east. The highest wind gust observed was 23 miles per hour from the east. The normal high temperature for today is 79 degrees, and the normal low is 57. The record high for today is 104, which occurred in 1934, and the record low is 39, which occurred in 1993. Sunrise today is at 5:31 a.m. and sunset is at 8:30 p.m. And now a summary of river forecasts. For the Mississippi River, at Dubuque, the latest stage is 8.2 feet at 5 a.m. Monday. At Comanche, the latest stage is 10.0 feet at 5 a.m. Monday. At LeClaire Lock and Dam 14, the latest stage is 5.1 feet at 5 a.m. Monday. At Quad Cities Lock and Dam 15, the latest stage is 6.1 feet at 5 a.m. Monday. At Muscatine, the latest stage is 7.3 feet at 5 a.m. Monday. At Keithsburg, the latest stage is 7.5 feet at 5 a.m. Monday. For the Wet'suwet'en River, near DeWitt, the latest stage is 7.3 feet at 5 a.m. Monday. No flooding is forecast. For the Cedar River, near Conesville, the latest stage is 7.8 feet at 5 a.m. Monday. For the Rock River, at Como, the latest stage is 4.4 feet at 5 a.m. Monday. Near Joslyn, the latest stage is 6.4 feet at 4 a.m. Monday. At Moline, the latest stage is 8.9 feet at 5 a.m. Monday. For the Green River, near Geneseo, the latest stage is 3.3 feet at 5 a.m. Monday. 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The current time is 6:07 a.m. Central Daylight Time. At 6 a.m. the report from Moline was not available. At Davenport, skies were cloudy. The temperature was 64 degrees, dew point 50, relative humidity 60%. The wind was east at 10 miles an hour. And the pressure was 30.02 inches and rising. Close to home, Burlington cloudy and 65. Cedar Rapids cloudy and 64. Dubuque partly cloudy and 61. Iowa City mostly cloudy and 67. Peoria mostly cloudy and 62. Rockford cloudy and 57. Across the Midwest, Chicago cloudy and 55. Des Moines mostly cloudy and 66. Madison mostly cloudy and 61. Milwaukee mostly cloudy and 58. Minneapolis cloudy and 62. Omaha partly cloudy and 60. St. Louis a thunderstorm and 70. Springfield, Illinois mostly cloudy and 64. Waterloo partly cloudy and 59. Once again at 6 a.m. the report from Moline was not available. At Davenport with cloudy skies, the temperature was 64. Here is the hazardous weather outlook. For today and tonight, isolated showers and storms are possible in our south early this morning. Primary hazards will be gusty winds and lightning. Looking ahead, the probability for widespread hazardous weather is low. Spotter activation will not be needed today or tonight. And now, your National Weather Service forecast for the Quad Cities and surrounding areas. Today, sunny. Highs in the lower 80s. East winds 5 to 10 miles an hour. Tonight, mostly clear. Cooler with lows in the mid-50s.
Northeast winds 10 to 15 miles an hour, diminishing to around 5 miles an hour after midnight. Tuesday, sunny. Highs in the lower 80s. East winds 5 to 10 miles an hour. Tuesday night, clear. Lows in the mid-50s. East winds 5 to 10 miles an hour. Wednesday, sunny. Highs in the mid-80s. Southeast winds 5 to 10 miles an hour. Wednesday night, mostly clear. Lows in the upper 50s. Thursday, mostly sunny. Highs in the upper 80s. Thursday night, mostly cloudy. Lows in the mid-60s. Friday, a chance of showers and thunderstorms. Highs in the upper 80s. Friday night and Saturday, a chance of showers and thunderstorms. Lows in the mid-60s. Highs in the upper 80s. Saturday night and Sunday, a chance of showers and thunderstorms. Lows in the mid-60s. Highs in the upper 80s. Again, the forecast for the Quad Cities and surrounding areas for today, sunny. Highs in the lower 80s. East winds 5 to 10 miles an hour. The Moline, Illinois climate summary for yesterday, May 31, 2026. Yesterday's high temperature was 80 degrees. The normal high is 79. The record high is 104 degrees, which was set in 1934. Yesterday's low temperature was 61 degrees. The normal low is 56. The record low is 40 degrees, which was last set in 1897. 0.06 inches of precipitation fell yesterday, which brings the monthly total to 2.27 inches. The total precipitation for the year now stands at 12.02 inches. There were no heating degree days yesterday. This leaves the monthly total at 166. There were 6 cooling degree days yesterday. This brings the monthly total to 76. Yesterday the maximum wind observed was 17 miles an hour from the east. The highest wind gust observed was 23 miles per hour from the east. The normal high temperature for today is 79 degrees, and the normal low is 57. The record high for today is 104, which occurred in 1934, and the record low is 39, which occurred in 1993. Sunrise today is at 5:31 a.m. and sunset is at 8:30 p.m. And now a summary of river forecasts. For the Mississippi River, at Dubuque, the latest stage is 8.2 feet at 5 a.m. Monday. At Comanche, the latest stage is 10.0 feet at 5 a.m. Monday. At LeClaire Lock and Dam 14, the latest stage is 5.1 feet at 5 a.m. Monday. At Quad Cities Lock and Dam 15, the latest stage is 6.1 feet at 5 a.m. Monday. At Muscatine, the latest stage is 7.3 feet at 5 a.m. Monday. At Keithsburg, the latest stage is 7.5 feet at 5 a.m. Monday. For the Wetsuquenican River, near DeWitt, the latest stage is 7.3 feet at 5 a.m. Monday. No flooding is forecast. For the Cedar River, near Conesville, the latest stage is 7.8 feet at 5 a.m. Monday. For the Rock River, at Como, the latest stage is 4.4 feet at 5 a.m. Monday. Near Joslyn, the latest stage is 6.4 feet at 4 a.m. Monday. At Moline, the latest stage is 8.9 feet at 5 a.m. Monday. For the Green River, near Geneseo, the latest stage is 3.3 feet at 5 a.m. Monday. 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The current time is 6:12 a.m. Central Daylight Time. At 6 a.m. the report from Moline was not available. At Davenport, skies were cloudy. The temperature was 64 degrees, dew point 50, relative humidity 60%. The wind was east at 10 miles an hour. And the pressure was 30.02 inches and rising. Close to home, Burlington cloudy and 65. Cedar Rapids cloudy and 64. Dubuque partly cloudy and 61. Iowa City mostly cloudy and 67. Peoria mostly cloudy and 62. Rockford cloudy and 57. Across the Midwest, Chicago cloudy and 55. Des Moines mostly cloudy and 66. Madison mostly cloudy and 61. Milwaukee mostly cloudy and 58. Minneapolis cloudy and 62. Omaha partly cloudy and 60. St. Louis a thunderstorm and 70. Springfield, Illinois mostly cloudy and 64. Waterloo partly cloudy and 59. Once again at 6 a.m.
the report from Moline was not available. At Davenport with cloudy skies, the temperature was 64. Here is the hazardous weather outlook. For today and tonight, isolated showers and storms are possible in our south early this morning. Primary hazards will be gusty winds and lightning. Looking ahead, the probability for widespread hazardous weather is low. Spotter activation will not be needed today or tonight. And now, your National Weather Service forecast for the Quad Cities and surrounding areas. Today, sunny. Highs in the lower 80s. East winds 5 to 10 miles an hour. Tonight, mostly clear. Cooler with lows in the mid-50s. Northeast winds 10 to 15 miles an hour, diminishing to around 5 miles an hour after midnight. Tuesday, sunny. Highs in the lower 80s. East winds 5 to 10 miles an hour. Tuesday night, clear. Lows in the mid-50s. East winds 5 to 10 miles an hour. Wednesday, sunny. Highs in the mid-80s. Southeast winds 5 to 10 miles an hour. Wednesday night, mostly clear. Lows in the upper 50s. Thursday, mostly sunny. Highs in the upper 80s. Thursday night, mostly cloudy. Lows in the mid-60s. Friday, a chance of showers and thunderstorms. Highs in the upper 80s. Friday night and Saturday, a chance of showers and thunderstorms. Lows in the mid-60s. Highs in the upper 80s. Saturday night and Sunday, a chance of showers and thunderstorms. Lows in the mid-60s. Highs in the upper 80s. Again, the forecast for the Quad Cities and surrounding areas for today, sunny. Highs in the lower 80s. East winds 5 to 10 miles an hour. The Moline, Illinois climate summary for yesterday, May 31, 2026. Yesterday's high temperature was 80 degrees. The normal high is 79. The record high is 104 degrees, which was set in 1934. Yesterday's low temperature was 61 degrees. The normal low is 56. The record low is 40 degrees, which was last set in 1897. 0.06 inches of precipitation fell yesterday, which brings the monthly total to 2.27 inches. The total precipitation for the year now stands at 12.02 inches. There were no heating degree days yesterday. This leaves the monthly total at 166. There were 6 cooling degree days yesterday. This brings the monthly total to 76. Yesterday the maximum wind observed was 17 miles an hour from the east. The highest wind gust observed was 23 miles per hour from the east. The normal high temperature for today is 79 degrees, and the normal low is 57. The record high for today is 104, which occurred in 1934, and the record low is 39, which occurred in 1993. Sunrise today is at 5:31 a.m. and sunset is at 8:30 p.m. And now a summary of river forecasts. For the Mississippi River, at Dubuque, the latest stage is 8.2 feet at 5 a.m. Monday. 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At LeClaire Lock and Dam 14, the latest stage is 5.1 feet at 5 a.m. Monday. At Quad Cities Lock and Dam 15, the latest stage is 6.1 feet at 5 a.m. Monday. At Muscatine, the latest stage is 7.3 feet at 5 a.m. Monday. At Keithsburg, the latest stage is 7.5 feet at 5 a.m. Monday. For the Wet'suwet'en River, near DeWitt, the latest stage is 7.3 feet at 5 a.m. Monday. No flooding is forecast. For the Cedar River, near Conesville, the latest stage is 7.8 feet at 5 a.m. Monday. For the Rock River, at Como, the latest stage is 4.4 feet at 5 a.m. Monday. Near Joslyn, the latest stage is 6.4 feet at 4 a.m. Monday. At Moline, the latest stage is 8.9 feet at 5 a.m. Monday. For the Green River, near Geneseo, the latest stage is 3.3 feet at 5 a.m. Monday. 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The current time is 6:18 a.m. Central Daylight Time. At 6 a.m. at Moline, skies were mostly cloudy. The temperature was 64 degrees, dew point 47, relative humidity 53%. The wind was east at 12 miles an hour. And the pressure was 30.00 inches and rising. At Davenport, skies were cloudy. The temperature was 64.
degrees, dew point 50, relative humidity 60%. The wind was east at 10 miles an hour, and the pressure was 30.02 inches and rising. Close to home, Burlington cloudy and 65. Cedar Rapids cloudy and 64. Dubuque partly cloudy and 61. Iowa City mostly cloudy and 67. Muscatine 66. Galesburg cloudy and 63. Peoria cloudy and 62. Savannah 63. Rockford cloudy and 57. Across the Midwest, Chicago cloudy and 55. Des Moines mostly cloudy and 66. Madison mostly cloudy and 61. Milwaukee mostly cloudy and 58. Minneapolis cloudy and 62. Omaha partly cloudy and 60. St. Louis a thunderstorm and 70. Springfield, Illinois mostly cloudy and 64. Waterloo partly cloudy and 59. Once again at 6 a.m. in Moline with mostly cloudy skies, the temperature was 64. At Davenport with cloudy skies, the temperature was 64. Here is the hazardous weather outlook. For today and tonight, isolated showers and storms are possible in our south early this morning. Primary hazards will be gusty winds and lightning. Looking ahead, the probability for widespread hazardous weather is low. Spotter activation will not be needed today or tonight. And now, your National Weather Service forecast for the Quad Cities and surrounding areas. Today, sunny. Highs in the lower 80s. East winds 5 to 10 miles an hour. Tonight, mostly clear. Cooler with lows in the mid-50s. Northeast winds 10 to 15 miles an hour, diminishing to around 5 miles an hour after midnight. Tuesday, sunny. Highs in the lower 80s. East winds 5 to 10 miles an hour. Tuesday night, clear. Lows in the mid-50s. East winds 5 to 10 miles an hour. Wednesday, sunny. Highs in the mid-80s. Southeast winds 5 to 10 miles an hour. Wednesday night, mostly clear. Lows in the upper 50s. Thursday, mostly sunny. Highs in the upper 80s. Thursday night, mostly cloudy. Lows in the mid-60s. Friday, a chance of showers and thunderstorms. Highs in the upper 80s. Friday night and Saturday, a chance of showers and thunderstorms. Lows in the mid-60s. Highs in the upper 80s. Saturday night and Sunday, a chance of showers and thunderstorms. Lows in the mid-60s. Highs in the upper 80s. Again, the forecast for the Quad Cities and surrounding areas for today, sunny. Highs in the lower 80s. East winds 5 to 10 miles an hour. The Moline, Illinois climate summary for yesterday, May 31, 2026. Yesterday's high temperature was 80 degrees. The normal high is 79. The record high is 104 degrees, which was set in 1934. Yesterday's low temperature was 61 degrees. The normal low is 56. The record low is 40 degrees, which was last set in 1897. 0.06 inches of precipitation fell yesterday, which brings the monthly total to 2.27 inches. The total precipitation for the year now stands at 12.02 inches. There were no heating degree days yesterday. This leaves the monthly total at 166. There were 6 cooling degree days yesterday. This brings the monthly total to 76. Yesterday, the maximum wind observed was 17 miles an hour from the east. The highest wind gust observed was 23 miles per hour from the east. The normal high temperature for today is 79 degrees, and the normal low is 57. The record high for today is 104, which occurred in 1934, and the record low is 39, which occurred in 1993. Sunrise today is at 5:31 a.m. and sunset is at 8:30 p.m. And now a summary of river forecasts. For the Mississippi River, at Dubuque, the latest stage is 8.2 feet at 5 a.m. Monday. 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At Quad Cities Lock and Dam 15, the latest stage is 6.1 feet at 5 a.m. Monday. 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For the Wapsipinicon River, near Dewitt.
The latest stage is 7.3 feet at 5 a.m. Monday. No flooding is forecast. For the Cedar River, near Conesville, the latest stage is 7.8 feet at 5 a.m. Monday. For the Rock River, at Como, the latest stage is 4.4 feet at 5 a.m. Monday. Near Joslin, the latest stage is 6.4 feet at 4 a.m. Monday. At Moline, the latest stage is 8.9 feet at 5 a.m. Monday. For the Green River, near Geneseo, the latest stage is 3.3 feet at 5 a.m. Monday. 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The current time is 6:24 a.m. Central Daylight Time. At 6 a.m. at Moline, skies were mostly cloudy. The temperature was 64 degrees, dew point 47, relative humidity 53%. The wind was east at 12 miles an hour. And the pressure was 30.00 inches and rising. At Davenport, skies were cloudy. The temperature was 64 degrees, dew point 50, relative humidity 60%. The wind was east at 10 miles an hour. And the pressure was 30.02 inches and rising. Close to home, Burlington cloudy and 65. Cedar Rapids cloudy and 64. Dubuque partly cloudy and 61. Iowa City mostly cloudy and 67. Muscatine 66. Galesburg cloudy and 63. Peoria cloudy and 62. Savannah 63. Rockford cloudy and 57. Across the Midwest, Chicago cloudy and 55. Des Moines mostly cloudy and 66. Madison mostly cloudy and 61. Milwaukee mostly cloudy and 58. Minneapolis cloudy and 62. Omaha partly cloudy and 60. St. Louis a thunderstorm and 70. Springfield, Illinois mostly cloudy and 64. Waterloo partly cloudy and 59. Once again at 6 a.m. at Moline with mostly cloudy skies, the temperature was 64. At Davenport with cloudy skies, the temperature was 64. Here is the hazardous weather outlook. For today and tonight, isolated showers and storms are possible in our south early this morning. Primary hazards will be gusty winds and lightning. Looking ahead, the probability for widespread hazardous weather is low. Spotter activation will not be needed today or tonight. And now, your National Weather Service forecast for the Quad Cities and surrounding areas. Today, sunny. Highs in the lower 80s. East winds 5 to 10 miles an hour. Tonight, mostly clear. Cooler with lows in the mid-50s. Northeast winds 10 to 15 miles an hour, diminishing to around 5 miles an hour after midnight. Tuesday, sunny. Highs in the lower 80s. East winds 5 to 10 miles an hour. Tuesday night, clear. Lows in the mid-50s. East winds 5 to 10 miles an hour. Wednesday, sunny. Highs in the mid-80s. Southeast winds 5 to 10 miles an hour. Wednesday night, mostly clear. Lows in the upper 50s. Thursday, mostly sunny. Highs in the upper 80s. Thursday night, mostly cloudy. Lows in the mid-60s. Friday, a chance of showers and thunderstorms. Highs in the upper 80s. Friday night and Saturday, a chance of showers and thunderstorms. Lows in the mid-60s. Highs in the upper 80s. Saturday night and Sunday, a chance of showers and thunderstorms. Lows in the mid-60s. Highs in the upper 80s. Again, the forecast for the Quad Cities and surrounding areas for today, sunny. Highs in the lower 80s. East winds 5 to 10 miles an hour. The Moline, Illinois climate summary for yesterday, May 31, 2026. Yesterday's high temperature was 80 degrees. The normal high is 79. The record high is 104 degrees, which was set in 1934. Yesterday's low temperature was 61 degrees. The normal low is 56. The record low is 40 degrees, which was last set in 1897. 0.06 inches of precipitation fell yesterday, which brings the monthly total to 2.27 inches. The total precipitation for the year now stands at 12.02 inches. There were no heating degree days yesterday. This leaves the monthly total at 166. There were 6 cooling degree days yesterday. This brings the monthly total to 76. Yesterday, the
maximum wind observed was 17 miles an hour from the east. The highest wind gust observed was 23 miles per hour from the east. The normal high temperature for today is 79 degrees, and the normal low is 57. The record high for today is 104, which occurred in 1934, and the record low is 39, which occurred in 1993. Sunrise today is at 5:31 a.m. and sunset is at 8:30 p.m. And now a summary of river forecasts. For the Mississippi River, at Dubuque, the latest stage is 8.2 feet at 5 a.m. Monday. At Comanche, the latest stage is 10.0 feet at 5 a.m. Monday. At LeClaire Lock and Dam 14, the latest stage is 5.1 feet at 5 a.m. Monday. At Quad Cities Lock and Dam 15, the latest stage is 6.1 feet at 5 a.m. Monday. At Muscatine, the latest stage is 7.3 feet at 5 a.m. Monday. At Keithsburg, the latest stage is 7.5 feet at 5 a.m. Monday. For the Wapsipinicon River, near DeWitt, the latest stage is 7.3 feet at 5 a.m. Monday. No flooding is forecast. For the Cedar River, near Conesville, the latest stage is 7.8 feet at 5 a.m. Monday. For the Rock River, at Como, the latest stage is 4.4 feet at 5 a.m. Monday. Near Joslyn, the latest stage is 6.4 feet at 4 a.m. Monday. At Moline, the latest stage is 8.9 feet at 5 a.m. Monday. For the Green River, near Geneseo, the latest stage is 3.3 feet at 5 a.m. Monday. 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The current time is 6:30 a.m. Central Daylight Time. At 6 a.m. at Moline, skies were mostly cloudy. The temperature was 64 degrees, dew point 47, relative humidity 53%. The wind was east at 12 miles an hour. And the pressure was 30.00 inches and rising. At Davenport, skies were cloudy. The temperature was 64 degrees, dew point 50, relative humidity 60%. The wind was east at 10 miles an hour. And the pressure was 30.02 inches and rising. Close to home, Burlington cloudy and 65. Cedar Rapids cloudy and 64. Dubuque partly cloudy and 61. Iowa City mostly cloudy and 67. Muscatine 66. Galesburg cloudy and 63. Peoria cloudy and 62. Savannah 63. Rockford cloudy and 57. Across the Midwest, Chicago cloudy and 55. Des Moines mostly cloudy and 66. Madison mostly cloudy and 61. Milwaukee mostly cloudy and 58. Minneapolis cloudy and 62. Omaha partly cloudy and 60. St. Louis a thunderstorm and 70. Springfield, Illinois mostly cloudy and 64. Waterloo partly cloudy and 59. Once again at 6 a.m. in Moline with mostly cloudy skies, the temperature was 64. At Davenport with cloudy skies, the temperature was 64. This broadcast originates from the National Weather Service office in the Quad Cities and is transmitted on a frequency of 162.55 MHz from Rock Island, Illinois. The coverage area includes the following counties: Cedar, Clinton, Louisa, Muscatine, Scott, Henry, Illinois, Mercer, Rock Island, and Whiteside. Here is the hazardous weather outlook. For today and tonight, isolated showers and storms are possible in our south early this morning. Primary hazards will be gusty winds and lightning. Looking ahead, the probability for widespread hazardous weather is low. Spotter activation will not be needed today or tonight. And now, your National Weather Service forecast for the Quad Cities and surrounding areas. Today, sunny. Highs in the lower 80s. East winds 5 to 10 miles an hour. Tonight, mostly clear. Cooler with lows in the mid-50s. Northeast winds 10 to 15 miles an hour, diminishing to around 5 miles an hour after midnight. Tuesday, sunny. Highs in the lower 80s. East winds 5 to 10 miles an hour. Tuesday night, clear. Lows in the mid-50s. East winds 5 to 10 miles an hour. Wednesday, sunny. Highs in the mid-80s. Southeast winds 5 to 10 miles an hour. Wednesday night, mostly clear. Lows in the upper 50s. Thursday, mostly sunny.
Highs in the upper 80s. Thursday night, mostly cloudy. Lows in the mid-60s. Friday, a chance of showers and thunderstorms. Highs in the upper 80s. Friday night and Saturday, a chance of showers and thunderstorms. Lows in the mid-60s. Highs in the upper 80s. Saturday night and Sunday, a chance of showers and thunderstorms. Lows in the mid-60s. Highs in the upper 80s. Again, the forecast for the Guam cities and surrounding areas for today, sunny. Highs in the lower 80s. East winds 5 to 10 miles an hour. The Moline, Illinois climate summary for yesterday, May 31, 2026. Yesterday's high temperature was 80 degrees. The normal high is 79. The record high is 104 degrees, which was set in 1934. Yesterday's low temperature was 61 degrees. The normal low is 56. The record low is 40 degrees, which was last set in 1897. 0.06 inches of precipitation fell yesterday, which brings the monthly total to 2.27 inches. The total precipitation for the year now stands at 12.02 inches. There were no heating degree days yesterday. This leaves the monthly total at 166. There were 6 cooling degree days yesterday. This brings the monthly total to 76. Yesterday the maximum wind observed was 17 miles an hour from the east. The highest wind gust observed was 23 miles per hour from the east. The normal high temperature for today is 79 degrees, and the normal low is 57. The record high for today is 104, which occurred in 1934, and the record low is 39, which occurred in 1993. Sunrise today is at 5:31 a.m. and sunset is at 8:30 p.m. And now a summary of river forecasts. For the Mississippi River, at Dubuque, the latest stage is 8.2 feet at 5 a.m. Monday. At Comanche, the latest stage is 10.0 feet at 5 a.m. Monday. At LeClaire Lock and Dam 14, the latest stage is 5.1 feet at 5 a.m. Monday. At Quad Cities Lock and Dam 15, the latest stage is 6.1 feet at 5 a.m. Monday. At Muscatine, the latest stage is 7.3 feet at 5 a.m. Monday. At Keithsburg, the latest stage is 7.5 feet at 5 a.m. Monday. For the Wetsupinicon River, near DeWitt, the latest stage is 7.3 feet at 5 a.m. Monday. No flooding is forecast. For the Cedar River, near Conesville, the latest stage is 7.8 feet at 5 a.m. Monday. For the Rock River, at Como, the latest stage is 4.4 feet at 5 a.m. Monday. Near Joslyn, the latest stage is 6.4 feet at 4 a.m. Monday. At Moline, the latest stage is 8.9 feet at 5 a.m. Monday. For the Green River, near Geneseo, the latest stage is 3.3 feet at 5 a.m. Monday. 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The current time is 6:37 a.m. Central Daylight Time. At 6 a.m. at Moline, skies were mostly cloudy. The temperature was 64 degrees, dew point 47, relative humidity 53%. The wind was east at 12 miles an hour. And the pressure was 30.00 inches and rising. At Davenport, skies were cloudy. The temperature was 64 degrees, dew point 50, relative humidity 60%. The wind was east at 10 miles an hour. And the pressure was 30.02 inches and rising. Close to home, Burlington cloudy and 65. Cedar Rapids cloudy and 64. Dubuque partly cloudy and 61. Iowa City mostly cloudy and 67. Muscatine 66. Galesburg cloudy and 63. Peoria cloudy and 62. Savannah 63. Rockford cloudy and 57. Across the Midwest, Chicago cloudy and 55. Des Moines mostly cloudy and 66. Madison mostly cloudy and 61. Milwaukee mostly cloudy and 58. Minneapolis cloudy and 62. Omaha partly cloudy and 60. St. Louis a thunderstorm and 70. Springfield, Illinois mostly cloudy and 64. Waterloo partly cloudy and 59. Once again at 6 a.m. in Moline with mostly cloudy skies, the temperature was 64. At Davenport with cloudy skies, the temperature was 64. Here is the hazardous weather outlook. For today and tonight, isolated showers and storms are possible in our
out early this morning. Primary hazards will be gusty winds and lightning. Looking ahead, the probability for widespread hazardous weather is low. Spotter activation will not be needed today or tonight. And now, your National Weather Service forecast for the Quad Cities and surrounding areas. Today, sunny. Highs in the lower 80s. East winds 5 to 10 miles an hour. Tonight, mostly clear. Cooler with lows in the mid-50s. Northeast winds 10 to 15 miles an hour, diminishing to around 5 miles an hour after midnight. Tuesday, sunny. Highs in the lower 80s. East winds 5 to 10 miles an hour. Tuesday night, clear. Lows in the mid-50s. East winds 5 to 10 miles an hour. Wednesday, sunny. Highs in the mid-80s. Southeast winds 5 to 10 miles an hour. Wednesday night, mostly clear. Lows in the upper 50s. Thursday, mostly sunny. Highs in the upper 80s. Thursday night, mostly cloudy. Lows in the mid-60s. Friday, a chance of showers and thunderstorms. Highs in the upper 80s. Friday night and Saturday, a chance of showers and thunderstorms. Lows in the mid-60s. Highs in the upper 80s. Saturday night and Sunday, a chance of showers and thunderstorms. Lows in the mid-60s. Highs in the upper 80s. Again, the forecast for the Quad Cities and surrounding areas for today, sunny. Highs in the lower 80s. East winds 5 to 10 miles an hour. The Moline, Illinois climate summary for yesterday, May 31, 2026. Yesterday's high temperature was 80 degrees. The normal high is 79. The record high is 104 degrees, which was set in 1934. Yesterday's low temperature was 61 degrees. The normal low is 56. The record low is 40 degrees, which was last set in 1897. 0.06 inches of precipitation fell yesterday, which brings the monthly total to 2.27 inches. The total precipitation for the year now stands at 12.02 inches. There were no heating degree days yesterday. This leaves the monthly total at 166. There were 6 cooling degree days yesterday. This brings the monthly total to 76. Yesterday, the maximum wind observed was 17 miles an hour from the east. The highest wind gust observed was 23 miles per hour from the east. The normal high temperature for today is 79 degrees, and the normal low is 57. The record high for today is 104, which occurred in 1934, and the record low is 39, which occurred in 1993. Sunrise today is at 5:31 a.m. and sunset is at 8:30 p.m. And now a summary of river forecasts. For the Mississippi River, at Dubuque, the latest stage is 8.2 feet at 5 a.m. Monday. At Comanche, the latest stage is 10.0 feet at 5 a.m. Monday. At LeClaire Lock and Dam 14, the latest stage is 5.1 feet at 5 a.m. Monday. At Quad Cities Lock and Dam 15, the latest stage is 6.1 feet at 5 a.m. Monday. At Muscatine, the latest stage is 7.3 feet at 5 a.m. Monday. At Keithsburg, the latest stage is 7.5 feet at 5 a.m. Monday. For the Wet'suwet'en River, near DeWitt, the latest stage is 7.3 feet at 5 a.m. Monday. No flooding is forecast. For the Cedar River, near Conesville, the latest stage is 7.8 feet at 5 a.m. Monday. For the Rock River, at Como, the latest stage is 4.4 feet at 5 a.m. Monday. Near Joslyn, the latest stage is 6.4 feet at 4 a.m. Monday. At Moline, the latest stage is 8.9 feet at 5 a.m. Monday. For the Green River, near Geneseo, the latest stage is 3.3 feet at 5 a.m. Monday. 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The current time is 6:43 a.m. Central Daylight Time. At 6 a.m. at Moline, skies were mostly cloudy. The temperature was 64 degrees, dew point 47, relative humidity 53%. The wind was east at 12 miles an hour. And the pressure was 30.00 inches and rising. At Davenport, skies were cloudy. The temperature was 64 degrees, dew point 50, relative humidity 60%. The wind was east at 10 miles an hour. And the pressure was 30.02 inches and rising. Close to home, Burlington cloudy and 65.

The probability for widespread hazardous weather is low. Spotter activation will not be needed today or tonight. And now, your National Weather Service forecast for the Guam cities and surrounding areas. Today, sunny. Highs in the lower 80s. East winds 5 to 10 miles an hour. Tonight, mostly clear. Cooler with lows in the mid-50s. Northeast winds 10 to 15 miles an hour, diminishing to around 5 miles an hour after midnight. Tuesday, sunny. Highs in the lower 80s. East winds 5 to 10 miles an hour. Tuesday night, clear. Lows in the mid-50s. East winds 5 to 10 miles an hour. Wednesday, sunny. Highs in the mid-80s. Southeast winds 5 to 10 miles an hour. Wednesday night, mostly clear. Lows in the upper 50s. Thursday, mostly sunny. Highs in the upper 80s. Thursday night, mostly cloudy. Lows in the mid-60s. Friday, a chance of showers and thunderstorms. Highs in the upper 80s. Friday night and Saturday, a chance of showers and thunderstorms. Lows in the mid-60s. Highs in the upper 80s. Saturday night and Sunday, a chance of showers and thunderstorms. Lows in the mid-60s. Highs in the upper 80s. Again, the forecast for the Guam cities and surrounding areas for today, sunny. Highs in the lower 80s. East winds 5 to 10 miles an hour. The Moline, Illinois climate summary for yesterday, May 31, 2026. Yesterday's high temperature was 80 degrees. The normal high is 79. The record high is 104 degrees, which was set in 1934. Yesterday's low temperature was 61 degrees. The normal low is 56. The record low is 40 degrees, which was last set in 1897. 0.06 inches of precipitation fell yesterday, which brings the monthly total to 2.27 inches. The total precipitation for the year now stands at 12.02 inches. There were no heating degree days yesterday. This leaves the monthly total at 166. There were 6 cooling degree days yesterday. This brings the monthly total to 76. Yesterday, the maximum wind observed was 17 miles an hour from the east. The highest wind gust observed was 23 miles per hour from the east. The normal high temperature for today is 79 degrees, and the normal low is 57. The record high for today is 104, which occurred in 1934, and the record low is 39, which occurred in 1993. Sunrise today is at 5:31 a.m. and sunset is at 8:30 p.m. And now a summary of river forecasts. For the Mississippi River, at Dubuque, the latest stage is 8.2 feet at 5 a.m. Monday. 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At Quad Cities Lock and Dam 15, the latest stage is 6.1 feet at 5 a.m. Monday. At Muscatine, the latest stage is 7.3 feet at 5 a.m. Monday. At Keithsburg, the latest stage is 7.5 feet at 5 a.m. Monday. For the Wapsipinicon River, near DeWitt, the latest stage is 7.3 feet at 5 a.m. Monday. No flooding is forecast. For the Cedar River, near Conesville, the latest stage is 7.8 feet at 5 a.m. Monday. For the Rock River, at Como, the latest stage is 4.4 feet at 5 a.m. Monday. Near Joslyn, the latest stage is 6.4 feet at 4 a.m. Monday. At Moline, the latest stage is 8.9 feet at 5 a.m. Monday. For the Green River, near Geneseo, the latest stage is 3.3 feet at 5 a.m. Monday. 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The current time is 6:49 a.m. Central Daylight Time. At 6 a.m. at Moline, skies were mostly cloudy. The temperature was 64 degrees, dew point 47, relative humidity 53%. The wind was east at 12 miles an hour. And the pressure was 30.00 inches and rising. At Davenport, skies were cloudy. The temperature was 64 degrees, dew point 50, relative humidity 60%. The wind was east at 10 miles an hour. And the pressure was 30.02 inches and rising. Close to home, Burlington cloudy and 65. Cedar Rapids cloudy and 64. Dubuque partly cloudy and 61.

Iowa City mostly cloudy and 67. Muscatine 66. Galesburg cloudy and 63. Peoria cloudy and 62. Savannah 63. Rockford cloudy and 57. Across the Midwest, Chicago cloudy and 55. Des Moines mostly cloudy and 66. Madison mostly cloudy and 61. Milwaukee mostly cloudy and 58. Minneapolis cloudy and 62. Omaha partly cloudy and 60. St. Louis a thunderstorm and 70. Springfield, Illinois mostly cloudy and 64. Waterloo partly cloudy and 59. Once again at 6 a.m. at Moline with mostly cloudy skies, the temperature was 64. At Davenport with cloudy skies, the temperature was 64. Here is the hazardous weather outlook. For today and tonight, isolated showers and storms are possible in our south early this morning. Primary hazards will be gusty winds and lightning. Looking ahead, the probability for widespread hazardous weather is low. Spotter activation will not be needed today or tonight. And now, your National Weather Service forecast for the Quad Cities and surrounding areas. Today, sunny. Highs in the lower 80s. East winds 5 to 10 miles an hour. Tonight, mostly clear. Cooler with lows in the mid-50s. Northeast winds 10 to 15 miles an hour, diminishing to around 5 miles an hour after midnight. Tuesday, sunny. Highs in the lower 80s. East winds 5 to 10 miles an hour. Tuesday night, clear. Lows in the mid-50s. East winds 5 to 10 miles an hour. Wednesday, sunny. Highs in the mid-80s. Southeast winds 5 to 10 miles an hour. Wednesday night, mostly clear. Lows in the upper 50s. Thursday, mostly sunny. Highs in the upper 80s. Thursday night, mostly cloudy. Lows in the mid-60s. Friday, a chance of showers and thunderstorms. Highs in the upper 80s. Friday night and Saturday, a chance of showers and thunderstorms. Lows in the mid-60s. Highs in the upper 80s. Saturday night and Sunday, a chance of showers and thunderstorms. Lows in the mid-60s. Highs in the upper 80s. Again, the forecast for the Quad Cities and surrounding areas for today, sunny. Highs in the lower 80s. East winds 5 to 10 miles an hour. The Moline, Illinois climate summary for yesterday, May 31, 2026. Yesterday's high temperature was 80 degrees. The normal high is 79. The record high is 104 degrees, which was set in 1934. Yesterday's low temperature was 61 degrees. The normal low is 56. The record low is 40 degrees, which was last set in 1897. 0.06 inches of precipitation fell yesterday, which brings the monthly total to 2.27 inches. The total precipitation for the year now stands at 12.02 inches. There were no heating degree days yesterday. This leaves the monthly total at 166. There were 6 cooling degree days yesterday. This brings the monthly total to 76. Yesterday, the maximum wind observed was 17 miles an hour from the east. The highest wind gust observed was 23 miles per hour from the east. The normal high temperature for today is 79 degrees, and the normal low is 57. The record high for today is 104, which occurred in 1934, and the record low is 39, which occurred in 1993. Sunrise today is at 5:31 a.m. and sunset is at 8:30 p.m. And now a summary of river forecasts. For the Mississippi River, at Dubuque, the latest stage is 8.2 feet at 5 a.m. Monday. 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At LeClaire Lock and Dam 14, the latest stage is 5.1 feet at 5 a.m. Monday. At Quad Cities Lock and Dam 15, the latest stage is 6.1 feet at 5 a.m. Monday. 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At Keithsburg, the latest stage is 7.5 feet at 5 a.m. Monday. For the Wet'suwet'en River, near DeWitt, the latest stage is 7.3 feet at 5 a.m. Monday. No flooding is forecast. For the Cedar River, near Conesville, the latest stage is 7.8 feet at 5 a.m. Monday. For the Rock River, at Como, the latest stage is 4.4 feet at 5 a.m. Monday. Near Joslyn, the latest stage is 6.4
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At Moline, the latest stage is 8.9 feet at 5 a.m. Monday. For the Green River, near Geneseo, the latest stage is 3.3 feet at 5 a.m. Monday. 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The current time is 6:55 a.m. Central Daylight Time. At 6 a.m. at Moline, skies were mostly cloudy. The temperature was 64 degrees, dew point 47, relative humidity 53%. The wind was east at 12 miles an hour. And the pressure was 30.00 inches and rising. At Davenport, skies were cloudy. The temperature was 64 degrees, dew point 50, relative humidity 60%. The wind was east at 10 miles an hour. And the pressure was 30.02 inches and rising. Close to home, Burlington cloudy and 65. Cedar Rapids cloudy and 64. Dubuque partly cloudy and 61. Iowa City mostly cloudy and 67. Muscatine 66. Galesburg cloudy and 63. Peoria cloudy and 62. Savannah 63. Rockford cloudy and 57. Across the Midwest, Chicago cloudy and 55. Des Moines mostly cloudy and 66. Madison mostly cloudy and 61. Milwaukee mostly cloudy and 58. Minneapolis cloudy and 62. Omaha partly cloudy and 60. St. Louis a thunderstorm and 70. Springfield, Illinois mostly cloudy and 64. Waterloo partly cloudy and 59. Once again at 6 a.m. in Moline with mostly cloudy skies, the temperature was 64. At Davenport with cloudy skies, the temperature was 64. Here is the hazardous weather outlook. For today and tonight, isolated showers and storms are possible in our south early this morning. Primary hazards will be gusty winds and lightning. Looking ahead, the probability for widespread hazardous weather is low. Spotter activation will not be needed today or tonight. And now, your National Weather Service forecast for the Quad Cities and surrounding areas. Today, sunny. Highs in the lower 80s. East winds 5 to 10 miles an hour. Tonight, mostly clear. Cooler with lows in the mid-50s. Northeast winds 10 to 15 miles an hour, diminishing to around 5 miles an hour after midnight. Tuesday, sunny. Highs in the lower 80s. East winds 5 to 10 miles an hour. Tuesday night, clear. Lows in the mid-50s. East winds 5 to 10 miles an hour. Wednesday, sunny. Highs in the mid-80s. Southeast winds 5 to 10 miles an hour. Wednesday night, mostly clear. Lows in the upper 50s. Thursday, mostly sunny. Highs in the upper 80s. Thursday night, mostly cloudy. Lows in the mid-60s. Friday, a chance of showers and thunderstorms. Highs in the upper 80s. Friday night and Saturday, a chance of showers and thunderstorms. Lows in the mid-60s. Highs in the upper 80s. Saturday night and Sunday, a chance of showers and thunderstorms. Lows in the mid-60s. Highs in the upper 80s. Again, the forecast for the Quad Cities and surrounding areas for today, sunny. Highs in the lower 80s. East winds 5 to 10 miles an hour. The Moline, Illinois climate summary for yesterday, May 31, 2026. Yesterday's high temperature was 80 degrees. The normal high is 79. The record high is 104 degrees, which was set in 1934. Yesterday's low temperature was 61 degrees. The normal low is 56. The record low is 40 degrees, which was last set in 1897. 0.06 inches of precipitation fell yesterday, which brings the monthly total to 2.27 inches. The total precipitation for the year now stands at 12.02 inches. There were no heating degree days yesterday. This leaves the monthly total at 166. There were 6 cooling degree days yesterday. This brings the monthly total to 76. Yesterday the maximum wind observed was 17 miles an hour from the east. The highest wind gust observed was 23 miles per hour from the east. The normal high temperature for today is 79 degrees, and the normal low is 57. The record high for today is 104, which occurred in 1934, and the record low is 39.
9, which occurred in 1993. Sunrise today is at 5:31 a.m. and sunset is at 8:30 p.m. And now a summary of river forecasts. For the Mississippi River, at Dubuque, the latest stage is 8.2 feet at 6 a.m. Monday. 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At Quad Cities Lock and Dam 15, the latest stage is 6.2 feet at 6 a.m. Monday. 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For the Wet'suwet'en River, near DeWitt, the latest stage is 7.4 feet at 6 a.m. Monday. For the Cedar River, near Conesville, the latest stage is 7.7 feet at 6 a.m. Monday. For the Rock River, at Como, the latest stage is 4.3 feet at 6 a.m. Monday. Near Joslin, the latest stage is 6.4 feet at 5 a.m. Monday. At Moline, the latest stage is 8.9 feet at 6 a.m. Monday. For the Green River, near Geneseo, the latest stage is 3.3 feet at 6 a.m. Monday. 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The current time is 7:01 a.m. Central Daylight Time. Here is the hazardous weather outlook. For today and tonight, isolated showers and storms are possible in our south early this morning. Primary hazards will be gusty winds and lightning. Looking ahead, the probability for widespread hazardous weather is low. Spotter activation will not be needed today or tonight. And now, your National Weather Service forecast for the Quad Cities and surrounding areas. Today, sunny. Highs in the lower 80s. East winds 5 to 10 miles an hour. Tonight, mostly clear. Cooler with lows in the mid-50s. Northeast winds 10 to 15 miles an hour, diminishing to around 5 miles an hour after midnight. Tuesday, sunny. Highs in the lower 80s. East winds 5 to 10 miles an hour. Tuesday night, clear. Lows in the mid-50s. East winds 5 to 10 miles an hour. Wednesday, sunny. Highs in the mid-80s. Southeast winds 5 to 10 miles an hour. Wednesday night, mostly clear. Lows in the upper 50s. Thursday, mostly sunny. Highs in the upper 80s. Thursday night, mostly cloudy. Lows in the mid-60s. Friday, a chance of showers and thunderstorms. Highs in the upper 80s. Friday night and Saturday, a chance of showers and thunderstorms. Lows in the mid-60s. Highs in the upper 80s. Saturday night and Sunday, a chance of showers and thunderstorms. Lows in the mid-60s. Highs in the upper 80s. Again, the forecast for the Quad Cities and surrounding areas for today, sunny. Highs in the lower 80s. East winds 5 to 10 miles an hour. The Moline, Illinois climate summary for yesterday, May 31, 2026. Yesterday's high temperature was 80 degrees. The normal high is 79. The record high is 104 degrees, which was set in 1934. Yesterday's low temperature was 61 degrees. The normal low is 56. The record low is 40 degrees, which was last set in 1897. 0.06 inches of precipitation fell yesterday, which brings the monthly total to 2.27 inches. The total precipitation for the year now stands at 12.02 inches. There were no heating degree days yesterday. This leaves the monthly total at 166. There were 6 cooling degree days yesterday. This brings the monthly total to 76. Yesterday the maximum wind observed was 17 miles an hour from the east. The highest wind gust observed was 23 miles per hour from the east. The normal high temperature for today is 79 degrees, and the normal low is 57. The record high for today is 104, which occurred in 1934, and the record low is 39, which occurred in 1993. Sunrise today is at 5:31 a.m. and sunset is at 8:30 p.m. And now a summary of river forecasts. For the Mississippi River, at Dubuque, the latest stage is 8.2 feet at 6 a.m. Monday. At Comanche, the latest stage is 10.0 feet at 6 a.m. Monday. At LeClaire Lock and Dam 14, the latest stage is 5.1 feet at 6 a.m. Monday. At Quad Cities Lock and Dam 15, the latest
latest stage is 6.2 feet at 6 a.m. Monday. At Muscatine, the latest stage is 7.3 feet at 6 a.m. Monday. At Keithsburg, the latest stage is 7.6 feet at 6 a.m. Monday. For the Wapsipinicon River, near DeWitt, the latest stage is 7.4 feet at 6 a.m. Monday. For the Cedar River, near Conesville, the latest stage is 7.7 feet at 6 a.m. Monday. For the Rock River, at Como, the latest stage is 4.3 feet at 6 a.m. Monday. Near Jocelyn, the latest stage is 6.4 feet at 5 a.m. Monday. At Moline, the latest stage is 8.9 feet at 6 a.m. Monday. For the Green River, near Geneseo, the latest stage is 3.3 feet at 6 a.m. Monday. 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The current time is 7.06 a.m. Central Daylight Time. At 7 a.m. the report from Moline was not available. At Davenport, skies were mostly sunny. The temperature was 65 degrees, dew point 50, relative humidity 58%. The wind was east at 12 miles an hour. And the pressure was 30.02 inches and steady. Close to home, Burlington cloudy and 65. Cedar Rapids mostly sunny and 65. Dubuque sunny and 63. Iowa City partly sunny and 68. Peoria cloudy and 63. Rockford partly sunny and 59. Across the Midwest, Chicago cloudy and 57. Des Moines mostly sunny and 67. Madison partly sunny and 63. Milwaukee partly sunny and 58. Minneapolis partly sunny and 62. Omaha sunny and 62. St. Louis a thunderstorm and 66. Springfield, Illinois cloudy and 66. Waterloo mostly sunny and 61. Once again at 7 a.m. the report from Moline was not available. At Davenport with mostly sunny skies, the temperature was 65. Here is the hazardous weather outlook. For today and tonight, isolated showers and storms are possible in our south early this morning. Primary hazards will be gusty winds and lightning. Looking ahead, the probability for widespread hazardous weather is low. Spotter activation will not be needed today or tonight. And now, your National Weather Service forecast for the Quad Cities and surrounding areas. Today, sunny. Highs in the lower 80s. East winds 5 to 10 miles an hour. Tonight, mostly clear. Cooler with lows in the mid-50s. Northeast winds 10 to 15 miles an hour, diminishing to around 5 miles an hour after midnight. Tuesday, sunny. Highs in the lower 80s. East winds 5 to 10 miles an hour. Tuesday night, clear. Lows in the mid-50s. East winds 5 to 10 miles an hour. Wednesday, sunny. Highs in the mid-80s. Southeast winds 5 to 10 miles an hour. Wednesday night, mostly clear. Lows in the upper 50s. Thursday, mostly sunny. Highs in the upper 80s. Thursday night, mostly cloudy. Lows in the mid-60s. Friday, a chance of showers and thunderstorms. Highs in the upper 80s. Friday night and Saturday, a chance of showers and thunderstorms. Lows in the mid-60s. Highs in the upper 80s. Saturday night and Sunday, a chance of showers and thunderstorms. Lows in the mid-60s. Highs in the upper 80s. Again, the forecast for the Quad Cities and surrounding areas for today, sunny. Highs in the lower 80s. East winds 5 to 10 miles an hour. The Moline, Illinois climate summary for yesterday, May 31, 2026. Yesterday's high temperature was 80 degrees. The normal high is 79. The record high is 104 degrees, which was set in 1934. Yesterday's low temperature was 61 degrees. The normal low is 56. The record low is 40 degrees, which was last set in 1897. 0.06 inches of precipitation fell yesterday, which brings the monthly total to 2.27 inches. The total precipitation for the year now stands at 12.02 inches. There were no heating degree days yesterday. This leaves the monthly total at 166. There were 6 cooling degree days yesterday. This brings the monthly total to 76. Yesterday the maximum wind observed was 17 miles an hour from the east. The highest wind gust observed was 23 miles per hour.
per hour from the east. The normal high temperature for today is 79 degrees, and the normal low is 57. The record high for today is 104, which occurred in 1934, and the record low is 39, which occurred in 1993. Sunrise today is at 5:31 a.m., and sunset is at 8:30 p.m. And now a summary of river forecasts. For the Mississippi River, at Dubuque, the latest stage is 8.2 feet at 6 a.m. Monday. At Comanche, the latest stage is 10.0 feet at 6 a.m. Monday. At LeClaire Lock and Dam 14, the latest stage is 5.1 feet at 6 a.m. Monday. At Quad Cities Lock and Dam 15, the latest stage is 6.2 feet at 6 a.m. Monday. At Muscatine, the latest stage is 7.3 feet at 6 a.m. Monday. At Keithsburg, the latest stage is 7.6 feet at 6 a.m. Monday. For the Wapsipinicon River, near DeWitt, the latest stage is 7.4 feet at 6 a.m. Monday. For the Cedar River, near Conesville, the latest stage is 7.7 feet at 6 a.m. Monday. For the Rock River, at Como, the latest stage is 4.3 feet at 6 a.m. Monday. Near Joslyn, the latest stage is 6.4 feet at 5 a.m. Monday. At Moline, the latest stage is 8.9 feet at 6 a.m. Monday. For the Green River, near Geneseo, the latest stage is 3.3 feet at 6 a.m. Monday. 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The current time is 7:11 a.m. Central Daylight Time. At 7 a.m. the report from Moline was not available. At Davenport, skies were mostly sunny. The temperature was 65 degrees, dew point 50, relative humidity 58%. The wind was east at 12 miles an hour. And the pressure was 30.02 inches and steady. Close to home, Burlington cloudy and 65. Cedar Rapids mostly sunny and 65. Dubuque sunny and 63. Iowa City partly sunny and 68. Peoria cloudy and 63. Rockford partly sunny and 59. Across the Midwest, Chicago cloudy and 57. Des Moines mostly sunny and 67. Madison partly sunny and 63. Milwaukee partly sunny and 58. Minneapolis partly sunny and 62. Omaha sunny and 62. St. Louis a thunderstorm and 66. Springfield, Illinois cloudy and 66. Waterloo mostly sunny and 61. Once again at 7 a.m. the report from Moline was not available. At Davenport with mostly sunny skies, the temperature was 65. Here is the hazardous weather outlook. For today and tonight, isolated showers and storms are possible in our south early this morning. Primary hazards will be gusty winds and lightning. Looking ahead, the probability for widespread hazardous weather is low. Spotter activation will not be needed today or tonight. And now, your National Weather Service forecast for the Quad Cities and surrounding areas. Today, sunny. Highs in the lower 80s. East winds 5 to 10 miles an hour. Tonight, mostly clear. Cooler with lows in the mid-50s. Northeast winds 10 to 15 miles an hour, diminishing to around 5 miles an hour after midnight. Tuesday, sunny. Highs in the lower 80s. East winds 5 to 10 miles an hour. Tuesday night, clear. Lows in the mid-50s. East winds 5 to 10 miles an hour. Wednesday, sunny. Highs in the mid-80s. Southeast winds 5 to 10 miles an hour. Wednesday night, mostly clear. Lows in the upper 50s. Thursday, mostly sunny. Highs in the upper 80s. Thursday night, mostly cloudy. Lows in the mid-60s. Friday, a chance of showers and thunderstorms. Highs in the upper 80s. Friday night and Saturday, a chance of showers and thunderstorms. Lows in the mid-60s. Highs in the upper 80s. Saturday night and Sunday, a chance of showers and thunderstorms. Lows in the mid-60s. Highs in the upper 80s. Again, the forecast for the Quad Cities and surrounding areas for today, sunny. Highs in the lower 80s. East winds 5 to 10 miles an hour. The Moline, Illinois climate summary for yesterday, May 31, 2026. Yesterday's high temperature was 80 degrees. The normal high is 79. The record high is 104 degrees, which was set in 1934.
Yesterday's low temperature was 61 degrees. The normal low is 56. The record low is 40 degrees, which was last set in 1897. 0.06 inches of precipitation fell yesterday, which brings the monthly total to 2.27 inches. The total precipitation for the year now stands at 12.02 inches. There were no heating degree days yesterday. This leaves the monthly total at 166. There were 6 cooling degree days yesterday. This brings the monthly total to 76. Yesterday the maximum wind observed was 17 miles an hour from the east. The highest wind gust observed was 23 miles per hour from the east. The normal high temperature for today is 79 degrees, and the normal low is 57. The record high for today is 104, which occurred in 1934, and the record low is 39, which occurred in 1993. Sunrise today is at 5:31 a.m. and sunset is at 8:30 p.m. And now a summary of river forecasts. For the Mississippi River, at Dubuque, the latest stage is 8.2 feet at 6 a.m. Monday. At Comanche, the latest stage is 10.0 feet at 6 a.m. Monday. At LeClaire Lock and Dam 14, the latest stage is 5.1 feet at 6 a.m. Monday. At Quad Cities Lock and Dam 15, the latest stage is 6.2 feet at 6 a.m. Monday. At Muscatine, the latest stage is 7.3 feet at 6 a.m. Monday. At Keithsburg, the latest stage is 7.6 feet at 6 a.m. Monday. For the Wet'suwet'en River, near DeWitt, the latest stage is 7.4 feet at 6 a.m. Monday. For the Cedar River, near Conesville, the latest stage is 7.7 feet at 6 a.m. Monday. For the Rock River, at Como, the latest stage is 4.3 feet at 6 a.m. Monday. Near Joslin, the latest stage is 6.4 feet at 5 a.m. Monday. At Moline, the latest stage is 8.9 feet at 6 a.m. Monday. For the Green River, near Geneseo, the latest stage is 3.3 feet at 6 a.m. Monday. 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The current time is 7:17 a.m. Central Daylight Time. At 7 a.m. a report from Moline was not available. At Davenport, skies were mostly sunny. The temperature was 65 degrees, dew point 50, relative humidity 58%. The wind was east at 12 miles an hour. And the pressure was 30.02 inches and steady. Close to home, Burlington cloudy and 65. Cedar Rapids mostly sunny and 65. Dubuque sunny and 63. Iowa City partly sunny and 68. Peoria cloudy and 63. Rockford partly sunny and 59. Across the Midwest, Chicago cloudy and 57. Des Moines mostly sunny and 67. Madison partly sunny and 63. Milwaukee partly sunny and 58. Minneapolis partly sunny and 62. Omaha sunny and 62. St. Louis a thunderstorm and 66. Springfield, Illinois cloudy and 66. Waterloo mostly sunny and 61. Once again at 7 a.m. a report from Moline was not available. At Davenport with mostly sunny skies, the temperature was 65. Here is the hazardous weather outlook. For today and tonight, isolated showers and storms are possible in our south early this morning. Primary hazards will be gusty winds and lightning. Looking ahead, the probability for widespread hazardous weather is low. Spotter activation will not be needed today or tonight. And now, your National Weather Service forecast for the Quad Cities and surrounding areas. Today, sunny. Highs in the lower 80s. East winds 5 to 10 miles an hour. Tonight, mostly clear. Cooler with lows in the mid-50s. Northeast winds 10 to 15 miles an hour, diminishing to around 5 miles an hour after midnight. Tuesday, sunny. Highs in the lower 80s. East winds 5 to 10 miles an hour. Tuesday night, clear. Lows in the mid-50s. East winds 5 to 10 miles an hour. Wednesday, sunny. Highs in the mid-80s. Southeast winds 5 to 10 miles an hour. Wednesday night, mostly clear. Lows in the upper 50s. Thursday, mostly sunny. Highs in the upper 80s. Thursday night, mostly cloudy. Lows in the mid-60s. Friday, a chance of showers and thunderstorms.
is in the upper 80s. Friday night and Saturday, a chance of showers and thunderstorms. Lows in the mid-60s. Highs in the upper 80s. Saturday night and Sunday, a chance of showers and thunderstorms. Lows in the mid-60s. Highs in the upper 80s. Again, the forecast for the Guam cities and surrounding areas for today, sunny. Highs in the lower 80s. East winds 5 to 10 miles an hour. The Moline, Illinois climate summary for yesterday, May 31, 2026. Yesterday's high temperature was 80 degrees. The normal high is 79. The record high is 104 degrees, which was set in 1934. Yesterday's low temperature was 61 degrees. The normal low is 56. The record low is 40 degrees, which was last set in 1897. 0.06 inches of precipitation fell yesterday, which brings the monthly total to 2.27 inches. The total precipitation for the year now stands at 12.02 inches. There were no heating degree days yesterday. This leaves the monthly total at 166. There were 6 cooling degree days yesterday. This brings the monthly total to 76. Yesterday, the maximum wind observed was 17 miles an hour from the east. The highest wind gust observed was 23 miles per hour from the east. The normal high temperature for today is 79 degrees, and the normal low is 57. The record high for today is 104, which occurred in 1934, and the record low is 39, which occurred in 1993. Sunrise today is at 5:31 a.m. and sunset is at 8:30 p.m. And now a summary of river forecasts. For the Mississippi River, at Dubuque, the latest stage is 8.2 feet at 6 a.m. Monday. At Comanche, the latest stage is 10.0 feet at 6 a.m. Monday. At LeClaire Lock and Dam 14, the latest stage is 5.1 feet at 6 a.m. Monday. At Quad Cities Lock and Dam 15, the latest stage is 6.2 feet at 6 a.m. Monday. At Muscatine, the latest stage is 7.3 feet at 6 a.m. Monday. At Keithsburg, the latest stage is 7.6 feet at 6 a.m. Monday. For the Wet'suwet'en River, near DeWitt, the latest stage is 7.4 feet at 6 a.m. Monday. For the Cedar River, near Conesville, the latest stage is 7.7 feet at 6 a.m. Monday. For the Rock River, at Como, the latest stage is 4.3 feet at 6 a.m. Monday. Near Joslyn, the latest stage is 6.4 feet at 5 a.m. Monday. At Moline, the latest stage is 8.9 feet at 6 a.m. Monday. For the Green River, near Geneseo, the latest stage is 3.3 feet at 6 a.m. Monday. 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The current time is 7:23 a.m. Central Daylight Time. At 7 a.m. the report from Moline was not available. At Davenport, skies were mostly sunny. The temperature was 65 degrees, dew point 50, relative humidity 58%. The wind was east at 12 miles an hour. And the pressure was 30.02 inches and steady. Close to home, Burlington cloudy and 65. Cedar Rapids mostly sunny and 65. Dubuque sunny and 63. Iowa City partly sunny and 68. Peoria cloudy and 63. Rockford partly sunny and 59. Across the Midwest, Chicago cloudy and 57. Des Moines mostly sunny and 67. Madison partly sunny and 63. Milwaukee partly sunny and 58. Minneapolis partly sunny and 62. Omaha sunny and 62. St. Louis a thunderstorm and 66. Springfield, Illinois cloudy and 66. Waterloo mostly sunny and 61. Once again at 7 a.m. the report from Moline was not available. At Davenport with mostly sunny skies, the temperature was 65. Here is the hazardous weather outlook. For today and tonight, isolated showers and storms are possible in our south early this morning. Primary hazards will be gusty winds and lightning. Looking ahead, the probability for widespread hazardous weather is low. Spotter activation will not be needed today or tonight. And now, your National Weather Service forecast for the Guam cities and surrounding areas. Today, sunny. Highs in the lower 80s. East winds 5 to 10 miles an hour. Tonight, mostly clear. Cooler with lows in the mid-50s. Northeast winds 10 to 15.
miles an hour, diminishing to around 5 miles an hour after midnight. Tuesday, sunny. Highs in the lower 80s. East winds 5 to 10 miles an hour. Tuesday night, clear. Lows in the mid-50s. East winds 5 to 10 miles an hour. Wednesday, sunny. Highs in the mid-80s. Southeast winds 5 to 10 miles an hour. Wednesday night, mostly clear. Lows in the upper 50s. Thursday, mostly sunny. Highs in the upper 80s. Thursday night, mostly cloudy. Lows in the mid-60s. Friday, a chance of showers and thunderstorms. Highs in the upper 80s. Friday night and Saturday, a chance of showers and thunderstorms. Lows in the mid-60s. Highs in the upper 80s. Saturday night and Sunday, a chance of showers and thunderstorms. Lows in the mid-60s. Highs in the upper 80s. Again, the forecast for the Guam cities and surrounding areas for today, sunny. Highs in the lower 80s. East winds 5 to 10 miles an hour. This broadcast originates from the National Weather Service office in the Quad Cities and is transmitted on a frequency of 162.55 MHz from Rock Island, Illinois. The coverage area includes the following counties: Cedar, Clinton, Louisa, Muscatine, Scott, Henry, Illinois, Mercer, Rock Island, and Whiteside. The Moline, Illinois climate summary for yesterday, May 31, 2026. Yesterday's high temperature was 80 degrees. The normal high is 79. The record high is 104 degrees, which was set in 1934. Yesterday's low temperature was 61 degrees. The normal low is 56. The record low is 40 degrees, which was last set in 1897. 0.06 inches of precipitation fell yesterday, which brings the monthly total to 2.27 inches. The total precipitation for the year now stands at 12.02 inches. There were no heating degree days yesterday. This leaves the monthly total at 166. There were 6 cooling degree days yesterday. This brings the monthly total to 76. Yesterday the maximum wind observed was 17 miles an hour from the east. The highest wind gust observed was 23 miles per hour from the east. The normal high temperature for today is 79 degrees, and the normal low is 57. The record high for today is 104, which occurred in 1934, and the record low is 39, which occurred in 1993. Sunrise today is at 5:31 a.m. and sunset is at 8:30 p.m. And now a summary of river forecasts. For the Mississippi River, at Dubuque, the latest stage is 8.2 feet at 6 a.m. Monday. At Comanche, the latest stage is 10.0 feet at 6 a.m. Monday. At LeClaire Lock and Dam 14, the latest stage is 5.1 feet at 6 a.m. Monday. At Quad Cities Lock and Dam 15, the latest stage is 6.2 feet at 6 a.m. Monday. 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At Keithsburg, the latest stage is 7.6 feet at 6 a.m. Monday. For the Wet'suwet'en River, near DeWitt, the latest stage is 7.4 feet at 6 a.m. Monday. For the Cedar River, near Conesville, the latest stage is 7.7 feet at 6 a.m. Monday. For the Rock River, at Como, the latest stage is 4.3 feet at 6 a.m. Monday. Near Joslyn, the latest stage is 6.4 feet at 5 a.m. Monday. At Moline, the latest stage is 8.9 feet at 6 a.m. Monday. For the Green River, near Geneseo, the latest stage is 3.3 feet at 6 a.m. Monday. 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The current time is 7:29 a.m. Central Daylight Time. At 7 a.m. a report from Moline was not available. At Davenport, skies were mostly sunny. The temperature was 65 degrees, dew point 50, relative humidity 58%. The wind was east at 12 miles an hour. And the pressure was 30.02 inches and steady. Close to home, Burlington cloudy and 65. Cedar Rapids mostly sunny and 65. Iowa City partly sunny and 68. Peoria cloudy and 63. Rockford partly sunny and 59. Across the Midwest, Chicago cloudy and 57. Des Moines mostly sunny and 67.
Madison, partly sunny and 63. Milwaukee, partly sunny and 58. Minneapolis, partly sunny and 62. Omaha, sunny and 62. St. Louis, a thunderstorm and 66. Springfield, Illinois, cloudy and 66. Waterloo, mostly sunny and 61. Once again at 7 a.m., the report from Moline was not available. At Davenport, with mostly sunny skies, the temperature was 65. Here is the hazardous weather outlook. For today and tonight, isolated showers and storms are possible in our south early this morning. Primary hazards will be gusty winds and lightning. Looking ahead, the probability for widespread hazardous weather is low. Spotter activation will not be needed today or tonight. And now, your National Weather Service forecast for the Quad Cities and surrounding areas. Today, sunny. Highs in the lower 80s. East winds 5 to 10 miles an hour. Tonight, mostly clear. Cooler with lows in the mid-50s. Northeast winds 10 to 15 miles an hour, diminishing to around 5 miles an hour after midnight. Tuesday, sunny. Highs in the lower 80s. East winds 5 to 10 miles an hour. Tuesday night, clear. Lows in the mid-50s. East winds 5 to 10 miles an hour. Wednesday, sunny. Highs in the mid-80s. Southeast winds 5 to 10 miles an hour. Wednesday night, mostly clear. Lows in the upper 50s. Thursday, mostly sunny. Highs in the upper 80s. Thursday night, mostly cloudy. Lows in the mid-60s. Friday, a chance of showers and thunderstorms. Highs in the upper 80s. Friday night and Saturday, a chance of showers and thunderstorms. Lows in the mid-60s. Highs in the upper 80s. Saturday night and Sunday, a chance of showers and thunderstorms. Lows in the mid-60s. Highs in the upper 80s. Again, the forecast for the Quad Cities and surrounding areas for today, sunny. Highs in the lower 80s. East winds 5 to 10 miles an hour. The Moline, Illinois climate summary for yesterday, May 31, 2026. Yesterday's high temperature was 80 degrees. The normal high is 79. The record high is 104 degrees, which was set in 1934. Yesterday's low temperature was 61 degrees. The normal low is 56. The record low is 40 degrees, which was last set in 1897. 0.06 inches of precipitation fell yesterday, which brings the monthly total to 2.27 inches. The total precipitation for the year now stands at 12.02 inches. There were no heating degree days yesterday. This leaves the monthly total at 166. There were 6 cooling degree days yesterday. This brings the monthly total to 76. Yesterday, the maximum wind observed was 17 miles an hour from the east. The highest wind gust observed was 23 miles per hour from the east. The normal high temperature for today is 79 degrees, and the normal low is 57. The record high for today is 104, which occurred in 1934, and the record low is 39, which occurred in 1993. Sunrise today is at 5:31 a.m., and sunset is at 8:30 p.m. And now a summary of river forecasts. For the Mississippi River, at Dubuque, the latest stage is 8.2 feet at 6 a.m. Monday. At Comanche, the latest stage is 10.0 feet at 6 a.m. Monday. At LeClaire Lock and Dam 14, the latest stage is 5.1 feet at 6 a.m. Monday. At Quad Cities Lock and Dam 15, the latest stage is 6.2 feet at 6 a.m. Monday. At Muscatine, the latest stage is 7.3 feet at 6 a.m. Monday. At Keithsburg, the latest stage is 7.6 feet at 6 a.m. Monday. For the Wet'suwet'en River, near DeWitt, the latest stage is 7.4 feet at 6 a.m. Monday. For the Cedar River, near Conesville, the latest stage is 7.7 feet at 6 a.m. Monday. For the Rock River, at Como, the latest stage is 4.3 feet at 6 a.m. Monday. Near Joslyn, the latest stage is 6.4 feet at 5 a.m. Monday. At Moline, the latest stage is 8.9 feet at 6 a.m. Monday. For the Green River, near Geneseo, the latest stage is 3.3 feet at 6 a.m. Monday. 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The current time is 7:35 a.m. Central Daylight Time. At
7 a.m. a report from Moline was not available. At Davenport, skies were mostly sunny. The temperature was 65 degrees, dew point 50, relative humidity 58%. The wind was east at 12 miles an hour. And the pressure was 30.02 inches and steady. Close to home, Burlington cloudy and 65. Cedar Rapids mostly sunny and 65. Dubuque sunny and 63. Iowa City partly sunny and 68. Peoria cloudy and 63. Rockford partly sunny and 59. Across the Midwest, Chicago cloudy and 57. Des Moines mostly sunny and 67. Madison partly sunny and 63. Milwaukee partly sunny and 58. Minneapolis partly sunny and 62. Omaha sunny and 62. St. Louis a thunderstorm and 66. Springfield, Illinois cloudy and 66. Waterloo mostly sunny and 61. Once again at 7 a.m. a report from Moline was not available. At Davenport with mostly sunny skies, the temperature was 65. Here is the hazardous weather outlook. For today and tonight, isolated showers and storms are possible in our south early this morning. Primary hazards will be gusty winds and lightning. Looking ahead, the probability for widespread hazardous weather is low. Spotter activation will not be needed today or tonight. And now, your National Weather Service forecast for the Quad Cities and surrounding areas. Today, sunny. Highs in the lower 80s. East winds 5 to 10 miles an hour. Tonight, mostly clear. Cooler with lows in the mid-50s. Northeast winds 10 to 15 miles an hour, diminishing to around 5 miles an hour after midnight. Tuesday, sunny. Highs in the lower 80s. East winds 5 to 10 miles an hour. Tuesday night, clear. Lows in the mid-50s. East winds 5 to 10 miles an hour. Wednesday, sunny. Highs in the mid-80s. Southeast winds 5 to 10 miles an hour. Wednesday night, mostly clear. Lows in the upper 50s. Thursday, mostly sunny. Highs in the upper 80s. Thursday night, mostly cloudy. Lows in the mid-60s. Friday, a chance of showers and thunderstorms. Highs in the upper 80s. Friday night and Saturday, a chance of showers and thunderstorms. Lows in the mid-60s. Highs in the upper 80s. Saturday night and Sunday, a chance of showers and thunderstorms. Lows in the mid-60s. Highs in the upper 80s. Again, the forecast for the Quad Cities and surrounding areas for today, sunny. Highs in the lower 80s. East winds 5 to 10 miles an hour. The Moline, Illinois climate summary for yesterday, May 31, 2026. Yesterday's high temperature was 80 degrees. The normal high is 79. The record high is 104 degrees, which was set in 1934. Yesterday's low temperature was 61 degrees. The normal low is 56. The record low is 40 degrees, which was last set in 1897. 0.06 inches of precipitation fell yesterday, which brings the monthly total to 2.27 inches. The total precipitation for the year now stands at 12.02 inches. There were no heating degree days yesterday. This leaves the monthly total at 166. There were 6 cooling degree days yesterday. This brings the monthly total to 76. Yesterday the maximum wind observed was 17 miles an hour from the east. The highest wind gust observed was 23 miles per hour from the east. The normal high temperature for today is 79 degrees, and the normal low is 57. The record high for today is 104, which occurred in 1934, and the record low is 39, which occurred in 1993. Sunrise today is at 5:31 a.m. and sunset is at 8:30 p.m. And now a summary of river forecasts. For the Mississippi River, at Dubuque, the latest stage is 8.2 feet at 6 a.m. Monday. At Comanche, the latest stage is 10.0 feet at 6 a.m. Monday. At LeClaire Lock and Dam 14, the latest stage is 5.1 feet at 6 a.m. Monday. At Quad Cities Lock and Dam 15, the latest stage is 6.2 feet at 6 a.m. Monday. At Muscatine, the latest stage is 7.3 feet at 6 a.m. Monday. At Keithsburg, the latest stage is 7.6 feet at 6 a.m. Monday. For the Wapsipinicon River, near the
the latest stage of 7.4 feet at 6 a.m. Monday. For the Cedar River, near Conesville, the latest stage is 7.7 feet at 6 a.m. Monday. For the Rock River, at Como, the latest stage is 4.3 feet at 6 a.m. Monday. Near Joslin, the latest stage is 6.4 feet at 5 a.m. Monday. At Moline, the latest stage is 8.9 feet at 6 a.m. Monday. For the Green River, near Geneseo, the latest stage is 3.3 feet at 6 a.m. Monday. 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The current time is 7:40 a.m. Central Daylight Time. At 7 a.m. the report from Moline was not available. At Davenport, skies were mostly sunny. The temperature was 65 degrees, dew point 50, relative humidity 58%. The wind was east at 12 miles an hour. And the pressure was 30.02 inches and steady. Close to home, Burlington cloudy and 65. Cedar Rapids mostly sunny and 65. Dubuque sunny and 63. Iowa City partly sunny and 68. Peoria cloudy and 63. Rockford partly sunny and 59. Across the Midwest, Chicago cloudy and 57. Des Moines mostly sunny and 67. Madison partly sunny and 63. Milwaukee partly sunny and 58. Minneapolis partly sunny and 62. Omaha sunny and 62. St. Louis a thunderstorm and 66. Springfield, Illinois cloudy and 66. Waterloo mostly sunny and 61. Once again at 7 a.m. the report from Moline was not available. At Davenport with mostly sunny skies, the temperature was 65. Here is the hazardous weather outlook. For today and tonight, isolated showers and storms are possible in our south early this morning. Primary hazards will be gusty winds and lightning. Looking ahead, the probability for widespread hazardous weather is low. Spotter activation will not be needed today or tonight. And now, your National Weather Service forecast for the Quad Cities and surrounding areas. Today, sunny. Highs in the lower 80s. East winds 5 to 10 miles an hour. Tonight, mostly clear. Cooler with lows in the mid-50s. Northeast winds 10 to 15 miles an hour, diminishing to around 5 miles an hour after midnight. Tuesday, sunny. Highs in the lower 80s. East winds 5 to 10 miles an hour. Tuesday night, clear. Lows in the mid-50s. East winds 5 to 10 miles an hour. Wednesday, sunny. Highs in the mid-80s. Southeast winds 5 to 10 miles an hour. Wednesday night, mostly clear. Lows in the upper 50s. Thursday, mostly sunny. Highs in the upper 80s. Thursday night, mostly cloudy. Lows in the mid-60s. Friday, a chance of showers and thunderstorms. Highs in the upper 80s. Friday night and Saturday, a chance of showers and thunderstorms. Lows in the mid-60s. Highs in the upper 80s. Saturday night and Sunday, a chance of showers and thunderstorms. Lows in the mid-60s. Highs in the upper 80s. Again, the forecast for the Quad Cities and surrounding areas for today, sunny. Highs in the lower 80s. East winds 5 to 10 miles an hour. The Moline, Illinois climate summary for yesterday, May 31, 2026. Yesterday's high temperature was 80 degrees. The normal high is 79. The record high is 104 degrees, which was set in 1934. Yesterday's low temperature was 61 degrees. The normal low is 56. The record low is 40 degrees, which was last set in 1897. 0.06 inches of precipitation fell yesterday, which brings the monthly total to 2.27 inches. The total precipitation for the year now stands at 12.02 inches. There were no heating degree days yesterday. This leaves the monthly total at 166. There were 6 cooling degree days yesterday. This brings the monthly total to 76. Yesterday the maximum wind observed was 17 miles an hour from the east. The highest wind gust observed was 23 miles per hour from the east. The normal high temperature for today is 79 degrees, and the normal low is 57. The record high for today is 104, which occurred in 1934, and the record low is 39, which occurred in 1993.

Keithsburg. The latest stage is 7.6 feet at 6 a.m. Monday. For the Wapsipinicon River, near DeWitt, the latest stage is 7.4 feet at 6 a.m. Monday. For the Cedar River, near Conesville, the latest stage is 7.7 feet at 6 a.m. Monday. For the Rock River, at Como, the latest stage is 4.3 feet at 6 a.m. Monday. Near Jocelyn, the latest stage is 6.4 feet at 5 a.m. Monday. At Moline, the latest stage is 8.9 feet at 6 a.m. Monday. For the Green River, near Geneseo, the latest stage is 3.3 feet at 6 a.m. Monday. 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The current time is 7:46 a.m. Central Daylight Time. At 7 a.m. the report from Moline was not available. At Davenport, skies were mostly sunny. The temperature was 65 degrees, dew point 50, relative humidity 58%. The wind was east at 12 miles an hour. And the pressure was 30.02 inches and steady. Close to home, Burlington cloudy and 65. Cedar Rapids mostly sunny and 65. Dubuque sunny and 63. Iowa City partly sunny and 68. Peoria cloudy and 63. Rockford partly sunny and 59. Across the Midwest, Chicago cloudy and 57. Des Moines mostly sunny and 67. Madison partly sunny and 63. Milwaukee partly sunny and 58. Minneapolis partly sunny and 62. Omaha sunny and 62. St. Louis a thunderstorm and 66. Springfield, Illinois cloudy and 66. Waterloo mostly sunny and 61. Once again at 7 a.m. a report from Moline was not available. At Davenport with mostly sunny skies, the temperature was 65. Here is the hazardous weather outlook. For today and tonight, isolated showers and storms are possible in our south early this morning. Primary hazards will be gusty winds and lightning. Looking ahead, the probability for widespread hazardous weather is low. Spotter activation will not be needed today or tonight. And now, your National Weather Service forecast for the Quad Cities and surrounding areas. Today, sunny. Highs in the lower 80s. East winds 5 to 10 miles an hour. Tonight, mostly clear. Cooler with lows in the mid-50s. Northeast winds 10 to 15 miles an hour, diminishing to around 5 miles an hour after midnight. Tuesday, sunny. Highs in the lower 80s. East winds 5 to 10 miles an hour. Tuesday night, clear. Lows in the mid-50s. East winds 5 to 10 miles an hour. Wednesday, sunny. Highs in the mid-80s. Southeast winds 5 to 10 miles an hour. Wednesday night, mostly clear. Lows in the upper 50s. Thursday, mostly sunny. Highs in the upper 80s. Thursday night, mostly cloudy. Lows in the mid-60s. Friday, a chance of showers and thunderstorms. Highs in the upper 80s. Friday night and Saturday, a chance of showers and thunderstorms. Lows in the mid-60s. Highs in the upper 80s. Saturday night and Sunday, a chance of showers and thunderstorms. Lows in the mid-60s. Highs in the upper 80s. Again, the forecast for the Quad Cities and surrounding areas for today, sunny. Highs in the lower 80s. East winds 5 to 10 miles an hour. The Moline, Illinois climate summary for yesterday, May 31, 2026. Yesterday's high temperature was 80 degrees. The normal high is 79. The record high is 104 degrees, which was set in 1934. Yesterday's low temperature was 61 degrees. The normal low is 56. The record low is 40 degrees, which was last set in 1897. 0.06 inches of precipitation fell yesterday, which brings the monthly total to 2.27 inches. The total precipitation for the year now stands at 12.02 inches. There were no heating degree days yesterday. This leaves the monthly total at 166. There were 6 cooling degree days yesterday. This brings the monthly total to 76. Yesterday the maximum wind observed was 17 miles an hour from the east. The highest wind gust observed was 23 miles per hour from the east. The normal high temperature for today is 79 degrees, and the normal low is 57. The record

for today is 104, which occurred in 1934, and the record low is 39, which occurred in 1993. Sunrise today is at 5:31 a.m. and sunset is at 8:30 p.m. And now a summary of river forecasts. For the Mississippi River, at Dubuque, the latest stage is 8.2 feet at 6 a.m. Monday. At Comanche, the latest stage is 10.0 feet at 6 a.m. Monday. At LeClaire Lock and Dam 14, the latest stage is 5.1 feet at 6 a.m. Monday. At Quad Cities Lock and Dam 15, the latest stage is 6.2 feet at 6 a.m. Monday. At Muscatine, the latest stage is 7.3 feet at 6 a.m. Monday. 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For the Wapsipinicon River, near DeWitt, the latest stage is 7.4 feet at 6 a.m. Monday. For the Cedar River, near Conesville, the latest stage is 7.7 feet at 6 a.m. Monday. For the Rock River, at Como, the latest stage is 4.3 feet at 6 a.m. Monday. Near Joslin, the latest stage is 6.4 feet at 5 a.m. Monday. At Moline, the latest stage is 8.9 feet at 6 a.m. Monday. For the Green River, near Geneseo, the latest stage is 3.3 feet at 6 a.m. Monday. 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The current time is 7:52 a.m. Central Daylight Time. At 7 a.m. the report from Moline was not available. At Davenport, skies were mostly sunny. The temperature was 65 degrees, dew point 50, relative humidity 58%. The wind was east at 12 miles an hour. And the pressure was 30.02 inches and steady. Close to home, Burlington cloudy and 65. Cedar Rapids mostly sunny and 65. Dubuque sunny and 63. Iowa City partly sunny and 68. Peoria cloudy and 63. Rockford partly sunny and 59. Across the Midwest, Chicago cloudy and 57. Des Moines mostly sunny and 67. Madison partly sunny and 63. Milwaukee partly sunny and 58. Minneapolis partly sunny and 62. Omaha sunny and 62. St. Louis a thunderstorm and 66. Springfield, Illinois cloudy and 66. Waterloo mostly sunny and 61. Once again at 7 a.m. the report from Moline was not available. At Davenport with mostly sunny skies, the temperature was 65. Here is the hazardous weather outlook. For today and tonight, isolated showers and storms are possible in our south early this morning. Primary hazards will be gusty winds and lightning. Looking ahead, the probability for widespread hazardous weather is low. Spotter activation will not be needed today or tonight. And now, your National Weather Service forecast for the Quad Cities and surrounding areas. Today, sunny. Highs in the lower 80s. East winds 5 to 10 miles an hour. Tonight, mostly clear. Cooler with lows in the mid-50s. Northeast winds 10 to 15 miles an hour, diminishing to around 5 miles an hour after midnight. Tuesday, sunny. Highs in the lower 80s. East winds 5 to 10 miles an hour. Tuesday night, clear. Lows in the mid-50s. East winds 5 to 10 miles an hour. Wednesday, sunny. Highs in the mid-80s. Southeast winds 5 to 10 miles an hour. Wednesday night, mostly clear. Lows in the upper 50s. Thursday, mostly sunny. Highs in the upper 80s. Thursday night, mostly cloudy. Lows in the mid-60s. Friday, a chance of showers and thunderstorms. Highs in the upper 80s. Friday night and Saturday, a chance of showers and thunderstorms. Lows in the mid-60s. Highs in the upper 80s. Saturday night and Sunday, a chance of showers and thunderstorms. Lows in the mid-60s. Highs in the upper 80s. Again, the forecast for the Quad Cities and surrounding areas for today, sunny. Highs in the lower 80s. East winds 5 to 10 miles an hour. The Moline, Illinois climate summary for yesterday, May 31, 2026. Yesterday's high temperature was 80 degrees. The normal high is 79. The record high is 104 degrees, which was set in 1934. Yesterday's low temperature was 61 degrees. The normal low is 56. The record low.
is 40 degrees, which was last set in 1897. 0.06 inches of precipitation fell yesterday, which brings the monthly total to 2.27 inches. The total precipitation for the year now stands at 12.02 inches. There were no heating degree days yesterday. This leaves the monthly total at 166. There were 6 cooling degree days yesterday. This brings the monthly total to 76. Yesterday, the maximum wind observed was 17 miles an hour from the east. The highest wind gust observed was 23 miles per hour from the east. The normal high temperature for today is 79 degrees, and the normal low is 57. The record high for today is 104, which occurred in 1934, and the record low is 39, which occurred in 1993. Sunrise today is at 5:31 a.m., and sunset is at 8:30 p.m. And now a summary of river forecasts. For the Mississippi River, at Dubuque, the latest stage is 8.2 feet at 6 a.m. Monday. At Comanche, the latest stage is 10.0 feet at 6 a.m. Monday. At LeClaire Lock and Dam 14, the latest stage is 5.1 feet at 6 a.m. Monday. At Quad Cities Lock and Dam 15, the latest stage is 6.2 feet at 6 a.m. Monday. 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For the Cedar River, near Conesville, the latest stage is 7.7 feet at 6 a.m. Monday. 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Near Joslyn, the latest stage is 6.4 feet at 5 a.m. Monday. At Moline, the latest stage is 8.9 feet at 6 a.m. Monday. For the Green River, near Geneseo, the latest stage is 3.3 feet at 6 a.m. Monday. 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The current time is 7:57 a.m. Central Daylight Time. Here is the hazardous weather outlook. For today and tonight, isolated showers and storms are possible in our south early this morning. Primary hazards will be gusty winds and lightning. Looking ahead, the probability for widespread hazardous weather is low. Spotter activation will not be needed today or tonight. And now, your National Weather Service forecast for the Quad Cities and surrounding areas. Today, sunny. Highs in the lower 80s. East winds 5 to 10 miles an hour. Tonight, mostly clear. Cooler with lows in the mid-50s. Northeast winds 10 to 15 miles an hour, diminishing to around 5 miles an hour after midnight. Tuesday, sunny. Highs in the lower 80s. East winds 5 to 10 miles an hour. Tuesday night, clear. Lows in the mid-50s. East winds 5 to 10 miles an hour. Wednesday, sunny. Highs in the mid-80s. Southeast winds 5 to 10 miles an hour. Wednesday night, mostly clear. Lows in the upper 50s. Thursday, mostly sunny. Highs in the upper 80s. Thursday night, mostly cloudy. Lows in the mid-60s. Friday, a chance of showers and thunderstorms. Highs in the upper 80s. Friday night and Saturday, a chance of showers and thunderstorms. Lows in the mid-60s. Highs in the upper 80s. Saturday night and Sunday, a chance of showers and thunderstorms. Lows in the mid-60s. Highs in the upper 80s. Again, the forecast for the Quad Cities and surrounding areas for today, sunny. Highs in the lower 80s. East winds 5 to 10 miles an hour. The Moline, Illinois climate summary for yesterday, May 31, 2026. Yesterday's high temperature was 80 degrees. The normal high is 79. The record high is 104 degrees, which was set in 1934. Yesterday's low temperature was 61 degrees. The normal low is 56. The record low is 40 degrees, which was last set in 1897. 0.06 inches of precipitation fell yesterday, which brings the monthly total to 2.27 inches. The total precipitation for the year now stands at 12.02 inches. There were no heating degree days yesterday. This leaves the monthly total at 166. There were 6 cooling degree days yesterday. This brings the monthly total to 76. Yesterday, the maximum wind observed was

sunny. Highs in the lower 80s. East wind 5 to 10 miles an hour. Tuesday night, clear. Lows in the mid-50s. East wind 5 to 10 miles an hour. Wednesday, sunny. Highs in the mid-80s. Southeast wind 5 to 10 miles an hour. Wednesday night, mostly clear. Lows in the upper 50s. Thursday, mostly sunny. Highs in the upper 80s. Thursday night, mostly cloudy. Lows in the mid-60s. Friday, a chance of showers and thunderstorms. Highs in the upper 80s. Friday night and Saturday, a chance of showers and thunderstorms. Lows in the mid-60s. Highs in the upper 80s. Saturday night and Sunday, a chance of showers and thunderstorms. Lows in the mid-60s. Highs in the upper 80s. Again, the forecast for the Quad Cities and surrounding areas for today, sunny. Highs in the lower 80s. East winds 5 to 10 miles an hour. The Moline, Illinois climate summary for yesterday, May 31, 2026. Yesterday's high temperature was 80 degrees. The normal high is 79. The record high is 104 degrees, which was set in 1934. Yesterday's low temperature was 61 degrees. The normal low is 56. The record low is 40 degrees, which was last set in 1897. 0.06 inches of precipitation fell yesterday, which brings the monthly total to 2.27 inches. The total precipitation for the year now stands at 12.02 inches. There were no heating degree days yesterday. This leaves the monthly total at 166. There were 6 cooling degree days yesterday. This brings the monthly total to 76. Yesterday the maximum wind observed was 17 miles an hour from the east. The highest wind gust observed was 23 miles per hour from the east. The normal high temperature for today is 79 degrees, and the normal low is 57. The record high for today is 104, which occurred in 1934, and the record low is 39, which occurred in 1993. Sunrise today is at 5:31 a.m. and sunset is at 8:30 p.m. And now a summary of river forecasts. For the Mississippi River, at Dubuque, the latest stage is 8.2 feet at 6 a.m. Monday. 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At LeClaire Lock and Dam 14, the latest stage is 5.1 feet at 6 a.m. Monday. At Quad Cities Lock and Dam 15, the latest stage is 6.2 feet at 6 a.m. Monday. 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At Keithsburg, the latest stage is 7.6 feet at 6 a.m. Monday. For the Wet'suwet'en River, near DeWitt, the latest stage is 7.4 feet at 6 a.m. Monday. For the Cedar River, near Conesville, the latest stage is 7.7 feet at 6 a.m. Monday. For the Rock River, at Como, the latest stage is 4.3 feet at 6 a.m. Monday. Near Joslyn, the latest stage is 6.4 feet at 5 a.m. Monday. At Moline, the latest stage is 8.9 feet at 6 a.m. Monday. For the Green River, near Geneseo, the latest stage is 3.3 feet at 6 a.m. Monday. 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The current time is 8:12 a.m. Central Daylight Time. At 8 a.m. in Moline, skies were sunny. The temperature was 67 degrees, dew point 51, relative humidity 56%. The wind was east at 9 miles an hour, and the pressure was 30.03 inches and rising. At Davenport, skies were mostly sunny. The temperature was 67 degrees, dew point 51, relative humidity 56%. The wind was east at 10 miles an hour, and the pressure was 30.04 inches and rising. Close to home, Burlington cloudy and 65. Cedar Rapids mostly sunny and 68. Dubuque sunny and 66. Iowa City mostly sunny and 69. Peoria cloudy and 65. Rockford mostly sunny and 63. Across the Midwest, Chicago partly sunny and 60. Des Moines mostly sunny and 70. Madison partly sunny and 62. Milwaukee partly sunny and 60. Minneapolis partly sunny and 63. Omaha sunny and 65. St. Louis light rain and 66. Springfield, Illinois cloudy and 68. Waterloo mostly sunny and

65. Once again at 8 a.m. in Moline with sunny skies, the temperature was 67. At Davenport with mostly sunny skies, the temperature was 67. At 8 a.m. in Moline, the temperature was 67 degrees. At Davenport, skies were mostly sunny. The temperature was 67 degrees, dew point 51, relative humidity 56%. The wind was east at 10 miles an hour. And the pressure was 30.04 inches and rising. Close to home, Burlington cloudy and 65. Cedar Rapids sunny and 68. Dubuque sunny and 66. Iowa City sunny and 69. Muscatine 70. Galesburg cloudy and 64. Peoria cloudy and 65. Savannah 67. Rockford mostly sunny and 63. Across the Midwest, Chicago partly sunny and 60. Des Moines mostly sunny and 70. Madison partly sunny and 62. Milwaukee partly sunny and 60. Minneapolis partly sunny and 63. Omaha sunny and 65. St. Louis light rain and 66. Springfield, Illinois cloudy and 68. Waterloo mostly sunny and 65. Once again at 8 a.m. in Moline with sunny skies, the temperature was 67. At Davenport with mostly sunny skies, the temperature was 67. Here is the hazardous weather outlook. For today and tonight, isolated showers and storms are possible in our south early this morning. Primary hazards will be gusty winds and lightning. Looking ahead, the probability for widespread hazardous weather is low. Spotter activation will not be needed today or tonight. And now, your National Weather Service forecast for the Quad Cities and surrounding areas. Today, sunny. Highs in the lower 80s. East winds 5 to 10 miles an hour. Tonight, mostly clear. Cooler with lows in the mid-50s. Northeast winds 10 to 15 miles an hour, diminishing to around 5 miles an hour after midnight. Tuesday, sunny. Highs in the lower 80s. East winds 5 to 10 miles an hour. Tuesday night, clear. Lows in the mid-50s. East winds 5 to 10 miles an hour. Wednesday, sunny. Highs in the mid-80s. Southeast winds 5 to 10 miles an hour. Wednesday night, mostly clear. Lows in the upper 50s. Thursday, mostly sunny. Highs in the upper 80s. Thursday night, mostly cloudy. Lows in the mid-60s. Friday, a chance of showers and thunderstorms. Highs in the upper 80s. Friday night and Saturday, a chance of showers and thunderstorms. Lows in the mid-60s. Highs in the upper 80s. Saturday night and Sunday, a chance of showers and thunderstorms. Lows in the mid-60s. Highs in the upper 80s. Again, the forecast for the Quad Cities and surrounding areas for today, sunny. Highs in the lower 80s. East winds 5 to 10 miles an hour. The Moline, Illinois climate summary for yesterday, May 31, 2026. Yesterday's high temperature was 80 degrees. The normal high is 79. The record high is 104 degrees, which was set in 1934. Yesterday's low temperature was 61 degrees. The normal low is 56. The record low is 40 degrees, which was last set in 1897. 0.06 inches of precipitation fell yesterday, which brings the monthly total to 2.27 inches. The total precipitation for the year now stands at 12.02 inches. There were no heating degree days yesterday. This leaves the monthly total at 166. There were 6 cooling degree days yesterday. This brings the monthly total to 76. Yesterday, the maximum wind observed was 17 miles an hour from the east. The highest wind gust observed was 23 miles per hour from the east. The normal high temperature for today is 79 degrees, and the normal low is 57. The record high for today is 104, which occurred in 1934, and the record low is 39, which occurred in 1993. Sunrise today is at 5:31 a.m. and sunset is at 8:30 p.m. And now a summary of river forecasts. For the Mississippi River, at Dubuque, the latest stage is 8.2 feet at 6 a.m. Monday. 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

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At Quad Cities Lock and Dam 15, the latest stage is 6.2 feet at 6 a.m. Monday. 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For the Wet'suwet'en River, near DeWitt, the latest stage is 7.4 feet at 6 a.m. Monday. For the Cedar River, near Conesville, the latest stage is 7.7 feet at 6 a.m. Monday. For the Rock River, at Como, the latest stage is 4.3 feet at 6 a.m. Monday. Near Joslin, the latest stage is 6.4 feet at 5 a.m. Monday. 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For the Green River, near Geneseo, the latest stage is 3.3 feet at 6 a.m. Monday. 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The current time is 8:20 a.m. Central Daylight Time. At 8 a.m. at Moline, the temperature was 67 degrees. At Davenport, skies were mostly sunny. The temperature was 67 degrees, dew point 51, relative humidity 56%. The wind was east at 10 miles an hour. And the pressure was 30.04 inches and rising. Close to home, Burlington cloudy and 65. Cedar Rapids sunny and 68. Dubuque sunny and 66. Iowa City sunny and 69. Muscatine 70. Galesburg cloudy and 64. Peoria cloudy and 65. Savannah 67. Rockford mostly sunny and 63. Across the Midwest, Chicago partly sunny and 60. Des Moines mostly sunny and 70. Madison partly sunny and 62. Milwaukee partly sunny and 60. Minneapolis partly sunny and 63. Omaha sunny and 65. St. Louis light rain and 66. Springfield, Illinois cloudy and 68. Waterloo mostly sunny and 65. Once again at 8 a.m. at Moline with sunny skies, the temperature was 67. At Davenport with mostly sunny skies, the temperature was 67. This broadcast originates from the National Weather Service office in the Quad Cities and is transmitted on a frequency of 162.55 MHz from Rock Island, Illinois. The coverage area includes the following counties: Cedar, Clinton, Louisa, Muscatine, Scott, Henry, Illinois, Mercer, Rock Island, and Whiteside. Here is the hazardous weather outlook. For today and tonight, isolated showers and storms are possible in our south early this morning. Primary hazards will be gusty winds and lightning. Looking ahead, the probability for widespread hazardous weather is low. Spotter activation will not be needed today or tonight. And now, your National Weather Service forecast for the Quad Cities and surrounding areas. Today, sunny. Highs in the lower 80s. East winds 5 to 10 miles an hour. Tonight, mostly clear. Cooler with lows in the mid-50s. Northeast winds 10 to 15 miles an hour, diminishing to around 5 miles an hour after midnight. Tuesday, sunny. Highs in the lower 80s. East winds 5 to 10 miles an hour. Tuesday night, clear. Lows in the mid-50s. East winds 5 to 10 miles an hour. Wednesday, sunny. Highs in the mid-80s. Southeast winds 5 to 10 miles an hour. Wednesday night, mostly clear. Lows in the upper 50s. Thursday, mostly sunny. Highs in the upper 80s. Thursday night, mostly cloudy. Lows in the mid-60s. Friday, a chance of showers and thunderstorms. Highs in the upper 80s. Friday night and Saturday, a chance of showers and thunderstorms. Lows in the mid-60s. Highs in the upper 80s. Saturday night and Sunday, a chance of showers and thunderstorms. Lows in the mid-60s. Highs in the upper 80s. Again, the forecast for the Quad Cities and surrounding areas for today, sunny. Highs in the lower 80s. East winds 5 to 10 miles an hour. The Moline, Illinois climate summary for yesterday, May 31, 2026. Yesterday's high temperature was 80 degrees. The normal high is 79. The record high is 104 degrees, which was set in 1934. Yesterday's low temperature was 61 degrees. The normal low is 56.

The record low is 40 degrees, which was last set in 1897. 0.06 inches of precipitation fell yesterday, which brings the monthly total to 2.27 inches. The total precipitation for the year now stands at 12.02 inches. There were no heating degree days yesterday. This leaves the monthly total at 166. There were 6 cooling degree days yesterday. This brings the monthly total to 76. Yesterday the maximum wind observed was 17 miles an hour from the east. The highest wind gust observed was 23 miles per hour from the east. The normal high temperature for today is 79 degrees, and the normal low is 57. The record high for today is 104, which occurred in 1934, and the record low is 39, which occurred in 1993. Sunrise today is at 5:31 a.m., and sunset is at 8:30 p.m. And now a summary of river forecasts. For the Mississippi River, at Dubuque, the latest stage is 8.2 feet at 6 a.m. Monday. At Comanche, the latest stage is 10.0 feet at 6 a.m. Monday. At LeClaire Lock and Dam 14, the latest stage is 5.1 feet at 6 a.m. Monday. At Quad Cities Lock and Dam 15, the latest stage is 6.2 feet at 6 a.m. Monday. At Muscatine, the latest stage is 7.3 feet at 6 a.m. Monday. At Keithsburg, the latest stage is 7.6 feet at 6 a.m. Monday. For the Wet'suwet'en River, near DeWitt, the latest stage is 7.4 feet at 6 a.m. Monday. For the Cedar River, near Conesville, the latest stage is 7.7 feet at 6 a.m. Monday. For the Rock River, at Como, the latest stage is 4.3 feet at 6 a.m. Monday. Near Joslyn, the latest stage is 6.4 feet at 5 a.m. Monday. At Moline, the latest stage is 8.9 feet at 6 a.m. Monday. For the Green River, near Geneseo, the latest stage is 3.3 feet at 6 a.m. Monday. 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The current time is 8:26 a.m. Central Daylight Time. At 8 a.m. at Moline, the temperature was 67 degrees. At Davenport, skies were mostly sunny. The temperature was 67 degrees, dew point 51, relative humidity 56%. The wind was east at 10 miles an hour. And the pressure was 30.04 inches and rising. Close to home, Burlington cloudy and 65. Cedar Rapids sunny and 68. Dubuque sunny and 66. Iowa City sunny and 69. Muscatine 70. Galesburg cloudy and 64. Peoria cloudy and 65. Savannah 67. Rockford mostly sunny and 63. Across the Midwest, Chicago partly sunny and 60. Des Moines mostly sunny and 70. Madison partly sunny and 62. Milwaukee partly sunny and 60. Minneapolis partly sunny and 63. Omaha sunny and 65. St. Louis light rain and 66. Springfield, Illinois cloudy and 68. Waterloo mostly sunny and 65. Once again at 8 a.m. at Moline with sunny skies, the temperature was 67. At Davenport with mostly sunny skies, the temperature was 67. Here is the hazardous weather outlook. For today and tonight, isolated showers and storms are possible in our south early this morning. Primary hazards will be gusty winds and lightning. Looking ahead, the probability for widespread hazardous weather is low. Spotter activation will not be needed today or tonight. And now, your National Weather Service forecast for the Quad Cities and surrounding areas. Today, sunny. Highs in the lower 80s. East winds 5 to 10 miles an hour. Tonight, mostly clear. Cooler with lows in the mid-50s. Northeast winds 10 to 15 miles an hour, diminishing to around 5 miles an hour after midnight. Tuesday, sunny. Highs in the lower 80s. East winds 5 to 10 miles an hour. Tuesday night, clear. Lows in the mid-50s. East winds 5 to 10 miles an hour. Wednesday, sunny. Highs in the mid-80s. Southeast winds 5 to 10 miles an hour. Wednesday night, mostly clear. Lows in the upper 50s. Thursday, mostly sunny. Highs in the upper 80s. Thursday night, mostly cloudy. Lows in the mid-60s. Friday, a chance of showers and thunderstorms.
highs in the upper 80s. Friday night and Saturday, a chance of showers and thunderstorms. Lows in the mid-60s. Highs in the upper 80s. Saturday night and Sunday, a chance of showers and thunderstorms. Lows in the mid-60s. Highs in the upper 80s. Again, the forecast for the Guam cities and surrounding areas for today, sunny. Highs in the lower 80s. East winds 5 to 10 miles an hour. The Moline, Illinois climate summary for yesterday, May 31, 2026. Yesterday's high temperature was 80 degrees. The normal high is 79. The record high is 104 degrees, which was set in 1934. Yesterday's low temperature was 61 degrees. The normal low is 56. The record low is 40 degrees, which was last set in 1897. 0.06 inches of precipitation fell yesterday, which brings the monthly total to 2.27 inches. The total precipitation for the year now stands at 12.02 inches. There were no heating degree days yesterday. This leaves the monthly total at 166. There were 6 cooling degree days yesterday. This brings the monthly total to 76. Yesterday, the maximum wind observed was 17 miles an hour from the east. The highest wind gust observed was 23 miles per hour from the east. The normal high temperature for today is 79 degrees, and the normal low is 57. The record high for today is 104, which occurred in 1934, and the record low is 39, which occurred in 1993. Sunrise today is at 5:31 a.m. and sunset is at 8:30 p.m. And now a summary of river forecasts. For the Mississippi River, at Dubuque, the latest stage is 8.2 feet at 6 a.m. Monday. At Comanche, the latest stage is 10.0 feet at 6 a.m. Monday. At LeClaire Lock and Dam 14, the latest stage is 5.1 feet at 6 a.m. Monday. At Quad Cities Lock and Dam 15, the latest stage is 6.2 feet at 6 a.m. Monday. 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At Keithsburg, the latest stage is 7.6 feet at 6 a.m. Monday. For the Wet'suwet'en River, near DeWitt, the latest stage is 7.4 feet at 6 a.m. Monday. For the Cedar River, near Conesville, the latest stage is 7.7 feet at 6 a.m. Monday. 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Near Joslyn, the latest stage is 6.4 feet at 5 a.m. Monday. At Moline, the latest stage is 8.9 feet at 6 a.m. Monday. For the Green River, near Geneseo, the latest stage is 3.3 feet at 6 a.m. Monday. 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The current time is 8:32 a.m. Central Daylight Time. At 8 a.m. at Moline, the temperature was 67 degrees. At Davenport, skies were mostly sunny. The temperature was 67 degrees, dew point 51, relative humidity 56%. The wind was east at 10 miles an hour. And the pressure was 30.04 inches and rising. Close to home, Burlington cloudy and 65. Cedar Rapids sunny and 68. Dubuque sunny and 66. Iowa City sunny and 69. Muscatine 70. Galesburg cloudy and 64. Peoria cloudy and 65. Savannah 67. Rockford mostly sunny and 63. Across the Midwest, Chicago partly sunny and 60. Des Moines mostly sunny and 70. Madison partly sunny and 62. Milwaukee partly sunny and 60. Minneapolis partly sunny and 63. Omaha sunny and 65. St. Louis light rain and 66. Springfield, Illinois, cloudy and 68. Waterloo, mostly sunny and 65. Once again at 8 a.m. at Moline with sunny skies, the temperature was 67. At Davenport with mostly sunny skies, the temperature was 67. Here is the hazardous weather outlook. For today and tonight, isolated showers and storms are possible in our south early this morning. Primary hazards will be gusty winds and lightning. Looking ahead, the probability for widespread hazardous weather is low. Spotter activation will not be needed today or tonight. And now, your National Weather Service forecast for the Guam cities and surrounding areas. Today, sunny. Highs in the lower 80s. East winds 5 to 10 miles an hour.
tonight, mostly clear. Cooler with lows in the mid-50s. Northeast winds 10 to 15 miles an hour, diminishing to around 5 miles an hour after midnight. Tuesday, sunny. Highs in the lower 80s. East winds 5 to 10 miles an hour. Tuesday night, clear. Lows in the mid-50s. East winds 5 to 10 miles an hour. Wednesday, sunny. Highs in the mid-80s. Southeast winds 5 to 10 miles an hour. Wednesday night, mostly clear. Lows in the upper 50s. Thursday, mostly sunny. Highs in the upper 80s. Thursday night, mostly cloudy. Lows in the mid-60s. Friday, a chance of showers and thunderstorms. Highs in the upper 80s. Friday night and Saturday, a chance of showers and thunderstorms. Lows in the mid-60s. Highs in the upper 80s. Saturday night and Sunday, a chance of showers and thunderstorms. Lows in the mid-60s. Highs in the upper 80s. Again, the forecast for the Guam cities and surrounding areas for today, sunny. Highs in the lower 80s. East winds 5 to 10 miles an hour. The Moline, Illinois climate summary for yesterday, May 31, 2026. Yesterday's high temperature was 80 degrees. The normal high is 79. The record high is 104 degrees, which was set in 1934. Yesterday's low temperature was 61 degrees. The normal low is 56. The record low is 40 degrees, which was last set in 1897. 0.06 inches of precipitation fell yesterday, which brings the monthly total to 2.27 inches. The total precipitation for the year now stands at 12.02 inches. There were no heating degree days yesterday. This leaves the monthly total at 166. There were 6 cooling degree days yesterday. This brings the monthly total to 76. Yesterday the maximum wind observed was 17 miles an hour from the east. The highest wind gust observed was 23 miles per hour from the east. The normal high temperature for today is 79 degrees, and the normal low is 57. The record high for today is 104, which occurred in 1934, and the record low is 39, which occurred in 1993. Sunrise today is at 5:31 a.m. and sunset is at 8:30 p.m. And now a summary of river forecasts. For the Mississippi River, at Dubuque, the latest stage is 8.2 feet at 6 a.m. Monday. 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At LeClaire Lock and Dam 14, the latest stage is 5.1 feet at 6 a.m. Monday. At Quad Cities Lock and Dam 15, the latest stage is 6.2 feet at 6 a.m. Monday. 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At Keithsburg, the latest stage is 7.6 feet at 6 a.m. Monday. For the Wet'suwet'en River, near DeWitt, the latest stage is 7.4 feet at 6 a.m. Monday. For the Cedar River, near Conesville, the latest stage is 7.7 feet at 6 a.m. Monday. For the Rock River, at Como, the latest stage is 4.3 feet at 6 a.m. Monday. Near Joslin, the latest stage is 6.4 feet at 5 a.m. Monday. At Moline, the latest stage is 8.9 feet at 6 a.m. Monday. For the Green River, near Geneseo, the latest stage is 3.3 feet at 6 a.m. Monday. 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The current time is 8:38 a.m. Central Daylight Time. At 8 a.m. at Moline, the temperature was 67 degrees. At Davenport, skies were mostly sunny. The temperature was 67 degrees, dew point 51, relative humidity 56%. The wind was east at 10 miles an hour. And the pressure was 30.04 inches and rising. Close to home, Burlington cloudy and 65. Cedar Rapids sunny and 68. Dubuque sunny and 66. Iowa City sunny and 69. Muscatine 70. Galesburg cloudy and 64. Peoria cloudy and 65. Savannah 67. Rockford mostly sunny and 63. Across the Midwest, Chicago partly sunny and 60. Des Moines mostly sunny and 70. Madison partly sunny and 62. Milwaukee partly sunny and 60. Minneapolis partly sunny and 63. Omaha sunny and 65. St. Louis.
light rain and 66. Springfield, Illinois, cloudy and 68. Waterloo, mostly sunny and 65. Once again at 8 a.m. in Moline with sunny skies, the temperature was 67. At Davenport with mostly sunny skies, the temperature was 67. Here is the hazardous weather outlook. For today and tonight, isolated showers and storms are possible in our south early this morning. Primary hazards will be gusty winds and lightning. Looking ahead, the probability for widespread hazardous weather is low. Spotter activation will not be needed today or tonight. And now, your National Weather Service forecast for the Quad Cities and surrounding areas. Today, sunny. Highs in the lower 80s. East wind 5 to 10 miles an hour. Tonight, mostly clear. Cooler with lows in the mid-50s. Northeast winds 10 to 15 miles an hour, diminishing to around 5 miles an hour after midnight. Tuesday, sunny. Highs in the lower 80s. East winds 5 to 10 miles an hour. Tuesday night, clear. Lows in the mid-50s. East winds 5 to 10 miles an hour. Wednesday, sunny. Highs in the mid-80s. Southeast winds 5 to 10 miles an hour. Wednesday night, mostly clear. Lows in the upper 50s. Thursday, mostly sunny. Highs in the upper 80s. Thursday night, mostly cloudy. Lows in the mid-60s. Friday, a chance of showers and thunderstorms. Highs in the upper 80s. Friday night and Saturday, a chance of showers and thunderstorms. Lows in the mid-60s. Highs in the upper 80s. Saturday night and Sunday, a chance of showers and thunderstorms. Lows in the mid-60s. Highs in the upper 80s. Again, the forecast for the Quad Cities and surrounding areas for today, sunny. Highs in the lower 80s. East winds 5 to 10 miles an hour. The Moline, Illinois climate summary for yesterday, May 31, 2026. Yesterday's high temperature was 80 degrees. The normal high is 79. The record high is 104 degrees, which was set in 1934. Yesterday's low temperature was 61 degrees. The normal low is 56. The record low is 40 degrees, which was last set in 1897. 0.06 inches of precipitation fell yesterday, which brings the monthly total to 2.27 inches. The total precipitation for the year now stands at 12.02 inches. There were no heating degree days yesterday. This leaves the monthly total at 166. There were 6 cooling degree days yesterday. This brings the monthly total to 76. Yesterday, the maximum wind observed was 17 miles an hour from the east. The highest wind gust observed was 23 miles per hour from the east. The normal high temperature for today is 79 degrees, and the normal low is 57. The record high for today is 104, which occurred in 1934, and the record low is 39, which occurred in 1993. Sunrise today is at 5:31 a.m. and sunset is at 8:30 p.m. And now a summary of river forecasts. For the Mississippi River, at Dubuque, the latest stage is 8.2 feet at 6 a.m. Monday. At Comanche, the latest stage is 10.0 feet at 6 a.m. Monday. At LeClaire Lock and Dam 14, the latest stage is 5.1 feet at 6 a.m. Monday. At Quad Cities Lock and Dam 15, the latest stage is 6.2 feet at 6 a.m. Monday. 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For the Wet'suwet'en River, near DeWitt, the latest stage is 7.4 feet at 6 a.m. Monday. For the Cedar River, near Conesville, the latest stage is 7.7 feet at 6 a.m. Monday. For the Rock River, at Como, the latest stage is 4.3 feet at 6 a.m. Monday. Near Joslin, the latest stage is 6.4 feet at 5 a.m. Monday. At Moline, the latest stage is 8.9 feet at 6 a.m. Monday. For the Green River, near Geneseo, the latest stage is 3.3 feet at 6 a.m. Monday. 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The current time is 8:43 a.m. Central Daylight Time. At 8 a.m. in Moline, the temperature was 67 degrees. At Davenport, skies were mostly sunny. The temperature was 67 degrees, dew point 51, relative humidity 56.
8%. The wind was east at 10 miles an hour, and the pressure was 30.04 inches and rising. Close to home, Burlington cloudy and 65. Cedar Rapids sunny and 68. Dubuque sunny and 66. Iowa City sunny and 69. Muscatine 70. Galesburg cloudy and 64. Peoria cloudy and 65. Savannah 67. Rockford mostly sunny and 63. Across the Midwest, Chicago partly sunny and 60. Des Moines mostly sunny and 70. Madison partly sunny and 62. Milwaukee partly sunny and 60. Minneapolis partly sunny and 63. Omaha sunny and 65. St. Louis light rain and 66. Springfield, Illinois cloudy and 68. Waterloo mostly sunny and 65. Once again at 8 a.m. in Moline with sunny skies, the temperature was 67. At Davenport with mostly sunny skies, the temperature was 67. Here is the hazardous weather outlook. For today and tonight, isolated showers and storms are possible in our south early this morning. Primary hazards will be gusty winds and lightning. Looking ahead, the probability for widespread hazardous weather is low. Spotter activation will not be needed today or tonight. And now, your National Weather Service forecast for the Quad Cities and surrounding areas. Today, sunny. Highs in the lower 80s. East winds 5 to 10 miles an hour. Tonight, mostly clear. Cooler with lows in the mid-50s. Northeast winds 10 to 15 miles an hour, diminishing to around 5 miles an hour after midnight. Tuesday, sunny. Highs in the lower 80s. East winds 5 to 10 miles an hour. Tuesday night, clear. Lows in the mid-50s. East winds 5 to 10 miles an hour. Wednesday, sunny. Highs in the mid-80s. Southeast winds 5 to 10 miles an hour. Wednesday night, mostly clear. Lows in the upper 50s. Thursday, mostly sunny. Highs in the upper 80s. Thursday night, mostly cloudy. Lows in the mid-60s. Friday, a chance of showers and thunderstorms. Highs in the upper 80s. Friday night and Saturday, a chance of showers and thunderstorms. Lows in the mid-60s. Highs in the upper 80s. Saturday night and Sunday, a chance of showers and thunderstorms. Lows in the mid-60s. Highs in the upper 80s. Again, the forecast for the Quad Cities and surrounding areas for today, sunny. Highs in the lower 80s. East winds 5 to 10 miles an hour. The Moline, Illinois climate summary for yesterday, May 31, 2026. Yesterday's high temperature was 80 degrees. The normal high is 79. The record high is 104 degrees, which was set in 1934. Yesterday's low temperature was 61 degrees. The normal low is 56. The record low is 40 degrees, which was last set in 1897. 0.06 inches of precipitation fell yesterday, which brings the monthly total to 2.27 inches. The total precipitation for the year now stands at 12.02 inches. There were no heating degree days yesterday. This leaves the monthly total at 166. There were 6 cooling degree days yesterday. This brings the monthly total to 76. Yesterday the maximum wind observed was 17 miles an hour from the east. The highest wind gust observed was 23 miles per hour from the east. The normal high temperature for today is 79 degrees, and the normal low is 57. The record high for today is 104, which occurred in 1934, and the record low is 39, which occurred in 1993. Sunrise today is at 5:31 a.m. and sunset is at 8:30 p.m. And now a summary of river forecasts. For the Mississippi River, at Dubuque, the latest stage is 8.2 feet at 6 a.m. Monday. 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At Quad Cities Lock and Dam 15, the latest stage is 6.2 feet at 6 a.m. Monday. 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For the Wetsuquinucan River, near DeWitt, the latest stage is 7.4 feet at 6 a.m. Monday. For the
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For the Green River, near Geneseo, the latest stage is 3.3 feet at 6 a.m. Monday. 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The current time is 8:49 a.m. Central Daylight Time. At 8 a.m. at Moline, the temperature was 67 degrees. At Davenport, skies were mostly sunny. The temperature was 67 degrees, dew point 51, relative humidity 56%. The wind was east at 10 miles an hour. And the pressure was 30.04 inches and rising. Close to home, Burlington cloudy and 65. Cedar Rapids sunny and 68. Dubuque sunny and 66. Iowa City sunny and 69. Muscatine 70. Galesburg cloudy and 64. Peoria cloudy and 65. Savannah 67. Rockford mostly sunny and 63. Across the Midwest, Chicago partly sunny and 60. Des Moines mostly sunny and 70. Madison partly sunny and 62. Milwaukee partly sunny and 60. Minneapolis partly sunny and 63. Omaha sunny and 65. St. Louis light rain and 66. Springfield, Illinois cloudy and 68. Waterloo mostly sunny and 65. Once again at 8 a.m. in Moline with sunny skies, the temperature was 67. At Davenport with mostly sunny skies, the temperature was 67. Here is the hazardous weather outlook. For today and tonight, isolated showers and storms are possible in our south early this morning. Primary hazards will be gusty winds and lightning. Looking ahead, the probability for widespread hazardous weather is low. Spotter activation will not be needed today or tonight. And now, your National Weather Service forecast for the Quad Cities and surrounding areas. Today, sunny. Highs in the lower 80s. East winds 5 to 10 miles an hour. Tonight, mostly clear. Cooler with lows in the mid-50s. Northeast winds 10 to 15 miles an hour, diminishing to around 5 miles an hour after midnight. Tuesday, sunny. Highs in the lower 80s. East winds 5 to 10 miles an hour. Tuesday night, clear. Lows in the mid-50s. East winds 5 to 10 miles an hour. Wednesday, sunny. Highs in the mid-80s. Southeast winds 5 to 10 miles an hour. Wednesday night, mostly clear. Lows in the upper 50s. Thursday, mostly sunny. Highs in the upper 80s. Thursday night, mostly cloudy. Lows in the mid-60s. Friday, a chance of showers and thunderstorms. Highs in the upper 80s. Friday night and Saturday, a chance of showers and thunderstorms. Lows in the mid-60s. Highs in the upper 80s. Saturday night and Sunday, a chance of showers and thunderstorms. Lows in the mid-60s. Highs in the upper 80s. Again, the forecast for the Quad Cities and surrounding areas for today, sunny. Highs in the lower 80s. East winds 5 to 10 miles an hour. The Moline, Illinois climate summary for yesterday, May 31, 2026. Yesterday's high temperature was 80 degrees. The normal high is 79. The record high is 104 degrees, which was set in 1934. Yesterday's low temperature was 61 degrees. The normal low is 56. The record low is 40 degrees, which was last set in 1897. 0.06 inches of precipitation fell yesterday, which brings the monthly total to 2.27 inches. The total precipitation for the year now stands at 12.02 inches. There were no heating degree days yesterday. This leaves the monthly total at 166. There were 6 cooling degree days yesterday. This brings the monthly total to 76. Yesterday the maximum wind observed was 17 miles an hour from the east. The highest wind gust observed was 23 miles per hour from the east. The normal high temperature for today is 79 degrees, and the normal low is 57. The record high for today is 104, which occurred in 1934, and the record low
39, which occurred in 1993. Sunrise today is at 5:31 a.m. and sunset is at 8:30 p.m. And now a summary of river forecasts. For the Mississippi River, at Dubuque, the latest stage is 8.2 feet at 6 a.m. Monday. 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At Quad Cities Lock and Dam 15, the latest stage is 6.2 feet at 6 a.m. Monday. 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For the Cedar River, near Conesville, the latest stage is 7.7 feet at 6 a.m. Monday. 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Near Joslin, the latest stage is 6.4 feet at 5 a.m. Monday. 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For the Green River, near Geneseo, the latest stage is 3.3 feet at 6 a.m. Monday. 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The current time is 8:55 a.m. Central Daylight Time. At 8 a.m. at Moline, the temperature was 67 degrees. At Davenport, skies were mostly sunny. The temperature was 67 degrees, dew point 51, relative humidity 56%. The wind was east at 10 miles an hour. And the pressure was 30.04 inches and rising. Close to home, Burlington cloudy and 65. Cedar Rapids sunny and 68. Dubuque sunny and 66. Iowa City sunny and 69. Muscatine 70. Galesburg cloudy and 64. Peoria cloudy and 65. Savannah 67. Rockford mostly sunny and 63. Across the Midwest, Chicago partly sunny and 60. Des Moines mostly sunny and 70. Madison partly sunny and 62. Milwaukee partly sunny and 60. Minneapolis partly sunny and 63. Omaha sunny and 65. St. Louis light rain and 66. Springfield, Illinois, cloudy and 68. Waterloo, mostly sunny and 65. Once again at 8 a.m. at Moline with sunny skies, the temperature was 67. At Davenport with mostly sunny skies, the temperature was 67. Here is the hazardous weather outlook. For today and tonight, isolated showers and storms are possible in our south early this morning. Primary hazards will be gusty winds and lightning. Looking ahead, the probability for widespread hazardous weather is low. Spotter activation will not be needed today or tonight. And now, your National Weather Service forecast for the Quad Cities and surrounding areas. Today, sunny. Highs in the lower 80s. East winds 5 to 10 miles an hour. Tonight, mostly clear. Cooler with lows in the mid-50s. Northeast winds 10 to 15 miles an hour, diminishing to around 5 miles an hour after midnight. Tuesday, sunny. Highs in the lower 80s. East winds 5 to 10 miles an hour. Tuesday night, clear. Lows in the mid-50s. East winds 5 to 10 miles an hour. Wednesday, sunny. Highs in the mid-80s. Southeast winds 5 to 10 miles an hour. Wednesday night, mostly clear. Lows in the upper 50s. Thursday, mostly sunny. Highs in the upper 80s. Thursday night, mostly cloudy. Lows in the mid-60s. Friday, a chance of showers and thunderstorms. Highs in the upper 80s. Friday night and Saturday, a chance of showers and thunderstorms. Lows in the mid-60s. Highs in the upper 80s. Saturday night and Sunday, a chance of showers and thunderstorms. Lows in the mid-60s. Highs in the upper 80s. Again, the forecast for the Quad Cities and surrounding areas for today, sunny. Highs in the lower 80s. East winds 5 to 10 miles an hour. The Moline, Illinois climate summary for yesterday, May 31, 2026. Yesterday's high temperature was 80 degrees. The normal high is 79. The record high is 104 degrees, which was set in 1934. Yesterday's low temperature was 61 degrees. The normal low is...
56. The record low is 40 degrees, which was last set in 1897. 0.06 inches of precipitation fell yesterday, which brings the monthly total to 2.27 inches. The total precipitation for the year now stands at 12.02 inches. There were no heating degree days yesterday. This leaves the monthly total at 166. There were 6 cooling degree days yesterday. This brings the monthly total to 76. Yesterday, the maximum wind observed was 17 miles an hour from the east. The highest wind gust observed was 23 miles per hour from the east. The normal high temperature for today is 79 degrees, and the normal low is 57. The record high for today is 104, which occurred in 1934, and the record low is 39, which occurred in 1993. Sunrise today is at 5:31 a.m. and sunset is at 8:30 p.m. And now a summary of river forecasts. For the Mississippi River, at Dubuque, the latest stage is 8.2 feet at 6 a.m. Monday. At Comanche, the latest stage is 10.0 feet at 6 a.m. Monday. 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At Quad Cities Lock and Dam 15, the latest stage is 6.2 feet at 6 a.m. Monday. 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For the Wapsipinicon River, near DeWitt, the latest stage is 7.4 feet at 6 a.m. Monday. For the Cedar River, near Conesville, the latest stage is 7.7 feet at 6 a.m. Monday. For the Rock River, at Como, the latest stage is 4.3 feet at 6 a.m. Monday. Near Joslyn, the latest stage is 6.4 feet at 5 a.m. Monday. At Moline, the latest stage is 8.9 feet at 6 a.m. Monday. For the Green River, near Geneseo, the latest stage is 3.3 feet at 6 a.m. Monday. 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The current time is 9:01 a.m. Central Daylight Time. Here is the hazardous weather outlook. For today and tonight, isolated showers and storms are possible in our south early this morning. Primary hazards will be gusty winds and lightning. Looking ahead, the probability for widespread hazardous weather is low. Spotter activation will not be needed today or tonight. And now, your National Weather Service forecast for the Quad Cities and surrounding areas. Today, sunny. Highs in the lower 80s. East winds 5 to 10 miles an hour. Tonight, mostly clear. Cooler with lows in the mid-50s. Northeast winds 10 to 15 miles an hour, diminishing to around 5 miles an hour after midnight. Tuesday, sunny. Highs in the lower 80s. East winds 5 to 10 miles an hour. Tuesday night, clear. Lows in the mid-50s. East winds 5 to 10 miles an hour. Wednesday, sunny. Highs in the mid-80s. Southeast winds 5 to 10 miles an hour. Wednesday night, mostly clear. Lows in the upper 50s. Thursday, mostly sunny. Highs in the upper 80s. Thursday night, mostly cloudy. Lows in the mid-60s. Friday, a chance of showers and thunderstorms. Highs in the upper 80s. Friday night and Saturday, a chance of showers and thunderstorms. Lows in the mid-60s. Highs in the upper 80s. Saturday night and Sunday, a chance of showers and thunderstorms. Lows in the mid-60s. Highs in the upper 80s. Again, the forecast for the Quad Cities and surrounding areas for today, sunny. Highs in the lower 80s. East winds 5 to 10 miles an hour. The Moline, Illinois climate summary for yesterday, May 31, 2026. Yesterday's high temperature was 80 degrees. The normal high is 79. The record high is 104 degrees, which was set in 1934. Yesterday's low temperature was 61 degrees. The normal low is 56. The record low is 40 degrees, which was last set in 1897. 0.06 inches of precipitation fell yesterday, which brings the monthly total to 2.27 inches. The total precipitation for the year now stands at 12.02 inches. There were no heating degree days yesterday. This leaves the monthly total at 166. There were 6 cooling degree days yesterday. This brings the monthly total to 76.
Yesterday, the maximum wind observed was 17 miles an hour from the east. The highest wind gust observed was 23 miles per hour from the east. The normal high temperature for today is 79 degrees, and the normal low is 57. The record high for today is 104, which occurred in 1934, and the record low is 39, which occurred in 1993. Sunrise today is at 5:31 a.m., and sunset is at 8:30 p.m. And now a summary of river forecasts. For the Mississippi River, at Dubuque, the latest stage is 8.2 feet at 6 a.m. Monday. At Comanche, the latest stage is 10.0 feet at 6 a.m. Monday. 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For the Cedar River, near Conesville, the latest stage is 7.7 feet at 6 a.m. Monday. 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Near Joslin, the latest stage is 6.4 feet at 5 a.m. Monday. 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For the Green River, near Geneseo, the latest stage is 3.3 feet at 6 a.m. Monday. 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The current time is 9:05 a.m. Central Daylight Time. At 9 a.m. in Moline, skies were mostly sunny. The temperature was 70 degrees, dew point 52, relative humidity 52%. The wind was east at 92 miles an hour. And the pressure was 30.02 inches and falling. At Davenport, skies were mostly sunny. The temperature was 71 degrees, dew point 52, relative humidity 50%. The wind was east at 10 miles an hour. And the pressure was 30.03 inches and falling. Close to home, Burlington partly sunny and 69. Cedar Rapids sunny and 71. Dubuque sunny and 69. Iowa City sunny and 72. Peoria cloudy and 66. Rockford partly sunny and 64. Across the Midwest, Chicago partly sunny and 62. Des Moines mostly sunny and 72. Madison partly sunny and 65. Milwaukee partly sunny and 60. Minneapolis partly sunny and 64. Omaha sunny and 70. St. Louis cloudy and 68. Springfield, Illinois cloudy and 68. Waterloo mostly sunny and 70. Once again at 9 a.m. in Moline with mostly sunny skies, the temperature was 70. At Davenport with mostly sunny skies, the temperature was 71. Here is the hazardous weather outlook. For today and tonight, isolated showers and storms are possible in our south early this morning. Primary hazards will be gusty winds and lightning. Looking ahead, the probability for widespread hazardous weather is low. Spotter activation will not be needed today or tonight. And now, your National Weather Service forecast for the Quad Cities and surrounding areas. West of today, sunny. Highs in the lower 80s. East winds 5 to 10 miles an hour. Tonight, mostly clear. Cooler with lows in the mid-50s. Northeast winds 10 to 15 miles an hour, diminishing to around 5 miles an hour after midnight. Tuesday, sunny. Highs in the lower 80s. East winds 5 to 10 miles an hour. Tuesday night, clear. Lows in the mid-50s. East winds 5 to 10 miles an hour. Wednesday, sunny. Highs in the mid-80s. Southeast winds 5 to 10 miles an hour. Wednesday night, mostly clear. Lows in the upper 50s. Thursday, mostly sunny. Highs in the upper 80s. Thursday night, mostly cloudy. Lows in the mid-60s. Friday, a chance of showers and thunderstorms. Highs in the upper 80s. Friday night and Saturday, a chance of showers and thunderstorms. Lows in the mid-60s. Highs in the upper 80s. Saturday night and Sunday, a chance of showers and thunderstorms. Lows in the mid-60s. Highs in the upper 80s. Again, the forecast for the Quad Cities and surrounding areas for the rest of today, sunny.

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1: Today is 79 degrees and the normal low is 57. The record high for today is 104, which occurred in 1934, and the record low is 39, which occurred in 1993. Sunrise today is at 5:31 a.m. and sunset is at 8:30 p.m. And now a summary of river forecasts. For the Mississippi River, at Dubuque, the latest stage is 8.2 feet at 6 a.m. Monday. 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At Quad Cities Lock and Dam 15, the latest stage is 6.2 feet at 6 a.m. Monday. 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For the Cedar River, near Conesville, the latest stage is 7.7 feet at 6 a.m. Monday. 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Near Joslyn, the latest stage is 6.4 feet at 5 a.m. Monday. 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For the Green River, near Geneseo, the latest stage is 3.3 feet at 6 a.m. Monday. 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The current time is 9:11 a.m. Central Daylight Time. At 9 a.m. in Moline, skies were mostly sunny. The temperature was 70 degrees, dew point 52, relative humidity 52%. The wind was east at 92 miles an hour. And the pressure was 30.02 inches and falling. At Davenport, skies were mostly sunny. The temperature was 71 degrees, dew point 52, relative humidity 50%. The wind was east at 10 miles an hour. And the pressure was 30.03 inches and falling. Close to home, Burlington partly sunny and 69. Cedar Rapids sunny and 71. Dubuque sunny and 69. Iowa City sunny and 72. Peoria cloudy and 66. Rockford partly sunny and 64. Across the Midwest, Chicago partly sunny and 62. Des Moines mostly sunny and 72. Madison partly sunny and 65. Milwaukee partly sunny and 60. Minneapolis partly sunny and 64. Omaha sunny and 70. St. Louis cloudy and 68. Springfield, Illinois cloudy and 68. Waterloo mostly sunny and 70. Once again at 9 a.m. in Moline with mostly sunny skies, the temperature was 70. At Davenport with mostly sunny skies, the temperature was 71. Here is the hazardous weather outlook. For today and tonight, isolated showers and storms are possible in our south early this morning. Primary hazards will be gusty winds and lightning. Looking ahead, the probability for widespread hazardous weather is low. Spotter activation will not be needed today or tonight. And now, your National Weather Service forecast for the Quad Cities and surrounding areas. Rest of today, sunny. Highs in the lower 80s. East winds 5 to 10 miles an hour. Tonight, mostly clear. Cooler with lows in the mid-50s. Northeast winds 10 to 15 miles an hour, diminishing to around 5 miles an hour after midnight. Tuesday, sunny. Highs in the lower 80s. East winds 5 to 10 miles an hour. Tuesday night, clear. Lows in the mid-50s. East winds 5 to 10 miles an hour. Wednesday, sunny. Highs in the mid-80s. Southeast winds 5 to 10 miles an hour. Wednesday night, mostly clear. Lows in the upper 50s. Thursday, mostly sunny. Highs in the upper 80s. Thursday night, mostly cloudy. Lows in the mid-60s. Friday, a chance of showers and thunderstorms. Highs in the upper 80s. Friday night and Saturday, a chance of

showers and thunderstorms. Lows in the mid-60s. Highs in the upper 80s. Saturday night and Sunday, a chance of showers and thunderstorms. Lows in the mid-60s. Highs in the upper 80s. Again, the forecast for the Quad Cities and surrounding areas for the rest of today, sunny. Highs in the lower 80s. East winds 5 to 10 miles an hour. The Moline, Illinois climate summary for yesterday, May 31, 2026. Yesterday's high temperature was 80 degrees. The normal high is 79. The record high is 104 degrees, which was set in 1934. Yesterday's low temperature was 61 degrees. The normal low is 56. The record low is 40 degrees, which was last set in 1897. 0.06 inches of precipitation fell yesterday, which brings the monthly total to 2.27 inches. The total precipitation for the year now stands at 12.02 inches. There were no heating degree days yesterday. This leaves the monthly total at 166. There were 6 cooling degree days yesterday. This brings the monthly total to 76. Yesterday the maximum wind observed was 17 miles an hour from the east. The highest wind gust observed was 23 miles per hour from the east. The normal high temperature for today is 79 degrees, and the normal low is 57. The record high for today is 104, which occurred in 1934, and the record low is 39, which occurred in 1993. Sunrise today is at 5:31 a.m. and sunset is at 8:30 p.m. This broadcast originates from the National Weather Service office in the Quad Cities and is transmitted on a frequency of 162.55 MHz from Rock Island, Illinois. The coverage area includes the following counties: Cedar, Clinton, Louisa, Muscatine, Scott, Henry, Illinois, Mercer, Rock Island, and Whiteside. And now a summary of river forecasts. For the Mississippi River, at Dubuque, the latest stage is 8.2 feet at 6 a.m. Monday. 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At Quad Cities Lock and Dam 15, the latest stage is 6.2 feet at 6 a.m. Monday. 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For the Cedar River, near Conesville, the latest stage is 7.7 feet at 6 a.m. Monday. 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Near Joslyn, the latest stage is 6.4 feet at 5 a.m. Monday. 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For the Green River, near Geneseo, the latest stage is 3.3 feet at 6 a.m. Monday. 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The current time is 9:18 a.m. Central Daylight Time. At 9 a.m. in Moline, skies were sunny. The temperature was 70 degrees, dew point 52, relative humidity 52%. The wind was east at 9 miles an hour. And the pressure was 30.02 inches and falling. At Davenport, skies were mostly sunny. The temperature was 71 degrees, dew point 51, relative humidity 49%. The wind was east at 10 miles an hour. And the pressure was 30.03 inches and steady. Close to home, Burlington mostly sunny and 69. Cedar Rapids mostly sunny and 71. Dubuque sunny and 69. Iowa City sunny and 72. Muscatine 73. Galesburg partly sunny and 67. Peoria cloudy and 66. Savannah 71. Rockford partly sunny and 64. Across the Midwest, Chicago partly sunny and 62. Des Moines mostly sunny and 72. Madison partly sunny and 65. Milwaukee partly sunny and 60. Minneapolis partly sunny and 64. Omaha sunny and 70. St. Louis cloudy and 68. Springfield, Illinois cloudy and 68. Waterloo sunny and 70. Once again at 9 a.m. in Moline with sunny skies, the temperature was 70. At Davenport with mostly sunny skies, the temperature was 70.
sun. Here is the hazardous weather outlook. For today and tonight, isolated showers and storms are possible in our south early this morning. Primary hazards will be gusty winds and lightning. Looking ahead, the probability for widespread hazardous weather is low. Spotter activation will not be needed today or tonight. And now, your National Weather Service forecast for the Quad Cities and surrounding areas. Rest of today, sunny. Highs in the lower 80s. East winds 5 to 10 miles an hour. Tonight, mostly clear. Cooler with lows in the mid-50s. Northeast winds 10 to 15 miles an hour, diminishing to around 5 miles an hour after midnight. Tuesday, sunny. Highs in the lower 80s. East winds 5 to 10 miles an hour. Tuesday night, clear. Lows in the mid-50s. East winds 5 to 10 miles an hour. Wednesday, sunny. Highs in the mid-80s. Southeast winds 5 to 10 miles an hour. Wednesday night, mostly clear. Lows in the upper 50s. Thursday, mostly sunny. Highs in the upper 80s. Thursday night, mostly cloudy. Lows in the mid-60s. Friday, a chance of showers and thunderstorms. Highs in the upper 80s. Friday night and Saturday, a chance of showers and thunderstorms. Lows in the mid-60s. Highs in the upper 80s. Saturday night and Sunday, a chance of showers and thunderstorms. Lows in the mid-60s. Highs in the upper 80s. Again, the forecast for the Quad Cities and surrounding areas for the rest of today, sunny. Highs in the lower 80s. East winds 5 to 10 miles an hour. The Moline, Illinois climate summary for yesterday, May 31, 2026. Yesterday's high temperature was 80 degrees. The normal high is 79. The record high is 104 degrees, which was set in 1934. Yesterday's low temperature was 61 degrees. The normal low is 56. The record low is 40 degrees, which was last set in 1897. 0.06 inches of precipitation fell yesterday, which brings the monthly total to 2.27 inches. The total precipitation for the year now stands at 12.02 inches. There were no heating degree days yesterday. This leaves the monthly total at 166. There were 6 cooling degree days yesterday. This brings the monthly total to 76. Yesterday, the maximum wind observed was 17 miles an hour from the east. The highest wind gust observed was 23 miles per hour from the east. The normal high temperature for today is 79 degrees, and the normal low is 57. The record high for today is 104, which occurred in 1934, and the record low is 39, which occurred in 1993. Sunrise today is at 5:31 a.m. and sunset is at 8:30 p.m. And now a summary of river forecasts. For the Mississippi River, at Dubuque, the latest stage is 8.2 feet at 6 a.m. Monday. 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At Quad Cities Lock and Dam 15, the latest stage is 6.2 feet at 6 a.m. Monday. 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For the Wapsipinicon River, near DeWitt, the latest stage is 7.4 feet at 6 a.m. Monday. For the Cedar River, near Conesville, the latest stage is 7.7 feet at 6 a.m. Monday. 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For the Green River, near Geneseo, the latest stage is 3.3 feet at 6 a.m. Monday. 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The current time is 9:24 a.m. Central Daylight Time. At 9 a.m. at Moline, skies were sunny. The temperature was 70 degrees, dew point 52, relative humidity 52%. The wind was east at 9 miles an hour. And the pressure was 30.02 inches and falling. At Davenport, skies were mostly sunny. The temperature was 71 degrees, dew point 51, relative humidity 49%. The wind was east at 10 miles an hour. And the pressure was
was 30.03 inches and steady. Close to home, Burlington mostly sunny and 69. Cedar Rapids mostly sunny and 71. Dubuque sunny and 69. Iowa City sunny and 72. Muscatine 73. Galesburg partly sunny and 67. Peoria cloudy and 66. Savannah 71. Rockford partly sunny and 64. Across the Midwest, Chicago partly sunny and 62. Des Moines mostly sunny and 72. Madison partly sunny and 65. Milwaukee partly sunny and 60. Minneapolis partly sunny and 64. Omaha sunny and 70. St. Louis cloudy and 68. Springfield, Illinois cloudy and 68. Waterloo sunny and 70. Once again at 9 a.m. in Moline with sunny skies, the temperature was 70. At Davenport with mostly sunny skies, the temperature was 71. Here is the hazardous weather outlook. For today and tonight, no hazardous weather is expected at this time. Looking ahead, the probability for widespread hazardous weather is low. Spotter activation will not be needed today or tonight. And now, your National Weather Service forecast for the Quad Cities and surrounding areas. Rest of today, sunny. Highs in the lower 80s. East winds 5 to 10 miles an hour. Tonight, mostly clear. Cooler with lows in the mid-50s. Northeast winds 10 to 15 miles an hour, diminishing to around 5 miles an hour after midnight. Tuesday, sunny. Highs in the lower 80s. East winds 5 to 10 miles an hour. Tuesday night, clear. Lows in the mid-50s. East winds 5 to 10 miles an hour. Wednesday, sunny. Highs in the mid-80s. Southeast winds 5 to 10 miles an hour. Wednesday night, mostly clear. Lows in the upper 50s. Thursday, mostly sunny. Highs in the upper 80s. Thursday night, mostly cloudy. Lows in the mid-60s. Friday, a chance of showers and thunderstorms. Highs in the upper 80s. Friday night and Saturday, a chance of showers and thunderstorms. Lows in the mid-60s. Highs in the upper 80s. Saturday night and Sunday, a chance of showers and thunderstorms. Lows in the mid-60s. Highs in the upper 80s. Again, the forecast for the Quad Cities and surrounding areas for the rest of today, sunny. Highs in the lower 80s. East winds 5 to 10 miles an hour. The Moline, Illinois climate summary for yesterday, May 31, 2026. Yesterday's high temperature was 80 degrees. The normal high is 79. The record high is 104 degrees, which was set in 1934. Yesterday's low temperature was 61 degrees. The normal low is 56. The record low is 40 degrees, which was last set in 1897. 0.06 inches of precipitation fell yesterday, which brings the monthly total to 2.27 inches. The total precipitation for the year now stands at 12.02 inches. There were no heating degree days yesterday. This leaves the monthly total at 166. There were 6 cooling degree days yesterday. This brings the monthly total to 76. Yesterday, the maximum wind observed was 17 miles an hour from the east. The highest wind gust observed was 23 miles per hour from the east. The normal high temperature for today is 79 degrees, and the normal low is 57. The record high for today is 104, which occurred in 1934, and the record low is 39, which occurred in 1993. Sunrise today is at 5:31 a.m. and sunset is at 8:30 p.m. And now a summary of river forecasts. For the Mississippi River, at Dubuque, the latest stage is 8.2 feet at 6 a.m. Monday. 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At Quad Cities Lock and Dam 15, the latest stage is 6.2 feet at 6 a.m. Monday. 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For the Cedar River, near Conesville, the latest stage is 7.7 feet at 6 a.m. Monday. 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
stage is 4.3 feet at 6 a.m. Monday. 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For the Green River, near Geneseo, the latest stage is 3.3 feet at 6 a.m. Monday. 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The current time is 9:30 a.m. Central Daylight Time. At 9 a.m. in Moline, skies were sunny. The temperature was 70 degrees, dew point 52, relative humidity 52%. The wind was east at 9 miles an hour. And the pressure was 30.02 inches and falling. At Davenport, skies were mostly sunny. The temperature was 71 degrees, dew point 51, relative humidity 49%. The wind was east at 10 miles an hour. And the pressure was 30.03 inches and steady. Close to home, Burlington mostly sunny and 69. Cedar Rapids mostly sunny and 71. Dubuque sunny and 69. Iowa City sunny and 72. Muscatine 73. Galesburg partly sunny and 67. Peoria cloudy and 66. Savannah 71. Rockford partly sunny and 64. Across the Midwest, Chicago partly sunny and 62. Des Moines mostly sunny and 72. Madison partly sunny and 65. Milwaukee partly sunny and 60. Minneapolis partly sunny and 64. Omaha sunny and 70. St. Louis cloudy and 68. Springfield, Illinois cloudy and 68. Waterloo sunny and 70. Once again at 9 a.m. in Moline with sunny skies, the temperature was 70. At Davenport with mostly sunny skies, the temperature was 71. Here is the hazardous weather outlook. For today and tonight, no hazardous weather is expected at this time. Looking ahead, the probability for widespread hazardous weather is low. Spotter activation will not be needed today or tonight. And now, your National Weather Service forecast for the Quad Cities and surrounding areas. Rest of today, sunny. Highs in the lower 80s. East winds 5 to 10 miles an hour. Tonight, mostly clear. Cooler with lows in the mid-50s. Northeast winds 10 to 15 miles an hour, diminishing to around 5 miles an hour after midnight. Tuesday, sunny. Highs in the lower 80s. East winds 5 to 10 miles an hour. Tuesday night, clear. Lows in the mid-50s. East winds 5 to 10 miles an hour. Wednesday, sunny. Highs in the mid-80s. Southeast winds 5 to 10 miles an hour. Wednesday night, mostly clear. Lows in the upper 50s. Thursday, mostly sunny. Highs in the upper 80s. Thursday night, mostly cloudy. Lows in the mid-60s. Friday, a chance of showers and thunderstorms. Highs in the upper 80s. Friday night and Saturday, a chance of showers and thunderstorms. Lows in the mid-60s. Highs in the upper 80s. Saturday night and Sunday, a chance of showers and thunderstorms. Lows in the mid-60s. Highs in the upper 80s. Again, the forecast for the Quad Cities and surrounding areas for the rest of today, sunny. Highs in the lower 80s. East winds 5 to 10 miles an hour. The Moline, Illinois climate summary for yesterday, May 31, 2026. Yesterday's high temperature was 80 degrees. The normal high is 79. The record high is 104 degrees, which was set in 1934. Yesterday's low temperature was 61 degrees. The normal low is 56. The record low is 40 degrees, which was last set in 1897. 0.06 inches of precipitation fell yesterday, which brings the monthly total to 2.27 inches. The total precipitation for the year now stands at 12.02 inches. There were no heating degree days yesterday. This leaves the monthly total at 166. There were 6 cooling degree days yesterday. This brings the monthly total to 76. Yesterday the maximum wind observed was 17 miles an hour from the east. The highest wind gust observed was 23 miles per hour from the east. The normal high temperature for today is 79 degrees, and the normal low is 57. The record high for today is 104, which occurred in 1934, and the record low is 30.
9, which occurred in 1993. Sunrise today is at 5:31 a.m. and sunset is at 8:30 p.m. And now a summary of river forecasts. For the Mississippi River, at Dubuque, the latest stage is 8.2 feet at 6 a.m. Monday. 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At Quad Cities Lock and Dam 15, the latest stage is 6.2 feet at 6 a.m. Monday. 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For the Wapsipinicon River, near DeWitt, the latest stage is 7.4 feet at 6 a.m. Monday. For the Cedar River, near Conesville, the latest stage is 7.7 feet at 6 a.m. Monday. 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Near Joslin, the latest stage is 6.4 feet at 5 a.m. Monday. 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For the Green River, near Geneseo, the latest stage is 3.3 feet at 6 a.m. Monday. 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The current time is 9:36 a.m. Central Daylight Time. At 9 a.m. in Moline, skies were sunny. The temperature was 70 degrees, dew point 52, relative humidity 52%. The wind was east at 9 miles an hour. And the pressure was 30.02 inches and falling. At Davenport, skies were mostly sunny. The temperature was 71 degrees, dew point 51, relative humidity 49%. The wind was east at 10 miles an hour. And the pressure was 30.03 inches and steady. Close to home, Burlington mostly sunny and 69. Cedar Rapids mostly sunny and 71. Dubuque sunny and 69. Iowa City sunny and 72. Muscatine 73. Galesburg partly sunny and 67. Peoria cloudy and 66. Savannah 71. Rockford partly sunny and 64. Across the Midwest, Chicago partly sunny and 62. Des Moines mostly sunny and 72. Madison partly sunny and 65. Milwaukee partly sunny and 60. Minneapolis partly sunny and 64. Omaha sunny and 70. St. Louis cloudy and 68. Springfield, Illinois cloudy and 68. Waterloo sunny and 70. Once again at 9 a.m. in Moline with sunny skies, the temperature was 70. At Davenport with mostly sunny skies, the temperature was 71. Here is the hazardous weather outlook. For today and tonight, no hazardous weather is expected at this time. Looking ahead, the probability for widespread hazardous weather is low. Spotter activation will not be needed today or tonight. And now, your National Weather Service forecast for the Quad Cities and surrounding areas. Rest of today, sunny. Highs in the lower 80s. East winds 5 to 10 miles an hour. Tonight, mostly clear. Cooler with lows in the mid-50s. Northeast winds 10 to 15 miles an hour, diminishing to around 5 miles an hour after midnight. Tuesday, sunny. Highs in the lower 80s. East winds 5 to 10 miles an hour. Tuesday night, clear. Lows in the mid-50s. East winds 5 to 10 miles an hour. Wednesday, sunny. Highs in the mid-80s. Southeast winds 5 to 10 miles an hour. Wednesday night, mostly clear. Lows in the upper 50s. Thursday, mostly sunny. Highs in the upper 80s. Thursday night, mostly cloudy. Lows in the mid-60s. Friday, a chance of showers and thunderstorms. Highs in the upper 80s. Friday night and Saturday, a chance of showers and thunderstorms. Lows in the mid-60s. Highs in the upper 80s. Saturday night and Sunday, a chance of showers and thunderstorms. Lows in the mid-60s. Highs in the upper 80s. Again, the forecast for the Quad Cities and surrounding areas for the rest of today, sunny. Highs in the lower 80s. East winds 5 to 10 miles an hour. The Moline, Illinois climate summary for yesterday, May 31, 2026. Yesterday's high temperature was 80 degrees. The normal high is 79. The record high is 104 degrees.
degrees, which was set in 1934. Yesterday's low temperature was 61 degrees. The normal low is 56. The record low is 40 degrees, which was last set in 1897. 0.06 inches of precipitation fell yesterday, which brings the monthly total to 2.27 inches. The total precipitation for the year now stands at 12.02 inches. There were no heating degree days yesterday. This leaves the monthly total at 166. There were 6 cooling degree days yesterday. This brings the monthly total to 76. Yesterday, the maximum wind observed was 17 miles an hour from the east. The highest wind gust observed was 23 miles per hour from the east. The normal high temperature for today is 79 degrees, and the normal low is 57. The record high for today is 104, which occurred in 1934, and the record low is 39, which occurred in 1993. Sunrise today is at 5:31 a.m. and sunset is at 8:30 p.m. And now a summary of river forecasts. For the Mississippi River, at Dubuque, the latest stage is 8.2 feet at 6 a.m. Monday. At Comanche, the latest stage is 10.0 feet at 6 a.m. Monday. 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At Quad Cities Lock and Dam 15, the latest stage is 6.2 feet at 6 a.m. Monday. 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For the Cedar River, near Conesville, the latest stage is 7.7 feet at 6 a.m. Monday. For the Rock River, at Como, the latest stage is 4.3 feet at 6 a.m. Monday. Near Joslyn, the latest stage is 6.4 feet at 5 a.m. Monday. 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For the Green River, near Geneseo, the latest stage is 3.3 feet at 6 a.m. Monday. 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The current time is 9:42 a.m. Central Daylight Time. At 9 a.m. in Moline, skies were sunny. The temperature was 70 degrees, dew point 52, relative humidity 52%. The wind was east at 9 miles an hour. And the pressure was 30.02 inches and falling. At Davenport, skies were mostly sunny. The temperature was 71 degrees, dew point 51, relative humidity 49%. The wind was east at 10 miles an hour. And the pressure was 30.03 inches and steady. Close to home, Burlington mostly sunny and 69. Cedar Rapids mostly sunny and 71. Dubuque sunny and 69. Iowa City sunny and 72. Muscatine 73. Galesburg partly sunny and 67. Peoria cloudy and 66. Savannah 71. Rockford partly sunny and 64. Across the Midwest, Chicago partly sunny and 62. Des Moines mostly sunny and 72. Madison partly sunny and 65. Milwaukee partly sunny and 60. Minneapolis partly sunny and 64. Omaha sunny and 70. St. Louis cloudy and 68. Springfield, Illinois cloudy and 68. Waterloo sunny and 70. Once again at 9 a.m. in Moline with sunny skies, the temperature was 70. At Davenport with mostly sunny skies, the temperature was 71. Here is the hazardous weather outlook. For today and tonight, no hazardous weather is expected at this time. Looking ahead, the probability for widespread hazardous weather is low. Spotter activation will not be needed today or tonight. And now, your National Weather Service forecast for the Quad Cities and surrounding areas. Rest of today, sunny. Highs in the lower 80s. East winds 5 to 10 miles an hour. Tonight, mostly clear. Cooler with lows in the mid-50s. Northeast winds 10 to 15 miles an hour, diminishing to around 5 miles an hour after midnight. Tuesday, sunny. Highs in the lower 80s. East winds 5 to 10 miles an hour. Tuesday night, clear. Lows in the mid-50s. East winds 5 to 10 miles an hour. Wednesday, sunny. Highs in the mid-80s. Southeast winds 5 to 10 miles an hour. Wednesday night, mostly clear.
lows in the upper 50s. Thursday, mostly sunny. Highs in the upper 80s. Thursday night, mostly cloudy. Lows in the mid-60s. Friday, a chance of showers and thunderstorms. Highs in the upper 80s. Friday night and Saturday, a chance of showers and thunderstorms. Lows in the mid-60s. Highs in the upper 80s. Saturday night and Sunday, a chance of showers and thunderstorms. Lows in the mid-60s. Highs in the upper 80s. Again, the forecast for the Guam cities and surrounding areas for the rest of today, sunny. Highs in the lower 80s. East winds 5 to 10 miles an hour. The Moline, Illinois climate summary for yesterday, May 31, 2026. Yesterday's high temperature was 80 degrees. The normal high is 79. The record high is 104 degrees, which was set in 1934. Yesterday's low temperature was 61 degrees. The normal low is 56. The record low is 40 degrees, which was last set in 1897. 0.06 inches of precipitation fell yesterday, which brings the monthly total to 2.27 inches. The total precipitation for the year now stands at 12.02 inches. There were no heating degree days yesterday. This leaves the monthly total at 166. There were 6 cooling degree days yesterday. This brings the monthly total to 76. Yesterday, the maximum wind observed was 17 miles an hour from the east. The highest wind gust observed was 23 miles per hour from the east. The normal high temperature for today is 79 degrees, and the normal low is 57. The record high for today is 104, which occurred in 1934, and the record low is 39, which occurred in 1993. Sunrise today is at 5:31 a.m. and sunset is at 8:30 p.m. And now a summary of river forecasts. For the Mississippi River, at Dubuque, the latest stage is 8.2 feet at 6 a.m. Monday. 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At Quad Cities Lock and Dam 15, the latest stage is 6.2 feet at 6 a.m. Monday. 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For the Cedar River, near Conesville, the latest stage is 7.7 feet at 6 a.m. Monday. 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Near Joslyn, the latest stage is 6.4 feet at 5 a.m. Monday. 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For the Green River, near Geneseo, the latest stage is 3.3 feet at 6 a.m. Monday. 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The current time is 9:48 a.m. Central Daylight Time. At 9 a.m. at Moline, skies were sunny. The temperature was 70 degrees, dew point 52, relative humidity 52%. The wind was east at 9 miles an hour. And the pressure was 30.02 inches and falling. At Davenport, skies were mostly sunny. The temperature was 71 degrees, dew point 51, relative humidity 49%. The wind was east at 10 miles an hour. And the pressure was 30.03 inches and steady. Close to home, Burlington mostly sunny and 69. Cedar Rapids mostly sunny and 71. Dubuque sunny and 69. Iowa City sunny and 72. Muscatine 73. Galesburg partly sunny and 67. Peoria cloudy and 66. Savannah 71. Rockford partly sunny and 64. Across the Midwest, Chicago partly sunny and 62. Des Moines mostly sunny and 72. Madison partly sunny and 65. Milwaukee partly sunny and 60. Minneapolis partly sunny and 64. Omaha sunny and 70. St. Louis cloudy and 68. Springfield, Illinois cloudy and 68. Waterloo sunny and 70. Once again at 9 a.m. at Moline with sunny skies, the temperature was 70. At Davenport with mostly sunny skies, the temperature was 71. Here is the hazardous weather outlook. For today and tonight, no hazardous weather is expected.
expected at this time. Looking ahead, the probability for widespread hazardous weather is low. Spotter activation will not be needed today or tonight. And now, your National Weather Service forecast for the Quad Cities and surrounding areas. Rest of today, sunny. Highs in the lower 80s. East winds 5 to 10 miles an hour. Tonight, mostly clear. Cooler with lows in the mid-50s. Northeast winds 10 to 15 miles an hour, diminishing to around 5 miles an hour after midnight. Tuesday, sunny. Highs in the lower 80s. East winds 5 to 10 miles an hour. Tuesday night, clear. Lows in the mid-50s. East winds 5 to 10 miles an hour. Wednesday, sunny. Highs in the mid-80s. Southeast winds 5 to 10 miles an hour. Wednesday night, mostly clear. Lows in the upper 50s. Thursday, mostly sunny. Highs in the upper 80s. Thursday night, mostly cloudy. Lows in the mid-60s. Friday, a chance of showers and thunderstorms. Highs in the upper 80s. Friday night and Saturday, a chance of showers and thunderstorms. Lows in the mid-60s. Highs in the upper 80s. Saturday night and Sunday, a chance of showers and thunderstorms. Lows in the mid-60s. Highs in the upper 80s. Again, the forecast for the Quad Cities and surrounding areas for the rest of today, sunny. Highs in the lower 80s. East winds 5 to 10 miles an hour. The Moline, Illinois climate summary for yesterday, May 31, 2026. Yesterday's high temperature was 80 degrees. The normal high is 79. The record high is 104 degrees, which was set in 1934. Yesterday's low temperature was 61 degrees. The normal low is 56. The record low is 40 degrees, which was last set in 1897. 0.06 inches of precipitation fell yesterday, which brings the monthly total to 2.27 inches. The total precipitation for the year now stands at 12.02 inches. There were no heating degree days yesterday. This leaves the monthly total at 166. There were 6 cooling degree days yesterday. This brings the monthly total to 76. Yesterday, the maximum wind observed was 17 miles an hour from the east. The highest wind gust observed was 23 miles per hour from the east. The normal high temperature for today is 79 degrees, and the normal low is 57. The record high for today is 104, which occurred in 1934, and the record low is 39, which occurred in 1993. Sunrise today is at 5:31 a.m. and sunset is at 8:30 p.m. And now a summary of river forecasts. For the Mississippi River, at Dubuque, the latest stage is 8.2 feet at 6 a.m. Monday. 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At Quad Cities Lock and Dam 15, the latest stage is 6.2 feet at 6 a.m. Monday. 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For the Cedar River, near Conesville, the latest stage is 7.7 feet at 6 a.m. Monday. 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Near Joslyn, the latest stage is 6.4 feet at 5 a.m. Monday. 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For the Green River, near Geneseo, the latest stage is 3.3 feet at 6 a.m. Monday. 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The current time is 9:54 a.m. Central Daylight Time. At 9 a.m. at Moline, skies were sunny. The temperature was 70 degrees, dew point 52, relative humidity 52%. The wind was east at 9 miles an hour. And the pressure was 30.02 inches and falling. At Davenport, skies were mostly sunny. The temperature was 71 degrees, dew point 51, relative humidity 49%. The wind was east at 10 miles an hour. And the pressure was 30.03 inches and steady. Close to home, Burlington mostly sunny and 69. Cedar Rapids mostly sunny and 71. Dubuque sunny and 69.
69. Iowa City, sunny and 72. Muscatine, 73. Galesburg, partly sunny and 67. Peoria, cloudy and 66. Savannah, 71. Rockford, partly sunny and 64. Across the Midwest, Chicago, partly sunny and 62. Des Moines, mostly sunny and 72. Madison, partly sunny and 65. Milwaukee, partly sunny and 60. Minneapolis, partly sunny and 64. Omaha, sunny and 70. St. Louis, cloudy and 68. Springfield, Illinois, cloudy and 68. Waterloo, sunny and 70. Once again at 9 a.m. in Moline with sunny skies, the temperature was 70. At Davenport with mostly sunny skies, the temperature was 71. Here is the hazardous weather outlook. For today and tonight, no hazardous weather is expected at this time. Looking ahead, the probability for widespread hazardous weather is low. Spotter activation will not be needed today or tonight. And now, your National Weather Service forecast for the Quad Cities and surrounding areas. West of today, sunny. Highs in the lower 80s. East winds 5 to 10 miles an hour. Tonight, mostly clear. Cooler with lows in the mid-50s. Northeast winds 10 to 15 miles an hour, diminishing to around 5 miles an hour after midnight. Tuesday, sunny. Highs in the lower 80s. East winds 5 to 10 miles an hour. Tuesday night, clear. Lows in the mid-50s. East winds 5 to 10 miles an hour. Wednesday, sunny. Highs in the mid-80s. Southeast winds 5 to 10 miles an hour. Wednesday night, mostly clear. Lows in the upper 50s. Thursday, mostly sunny. Highs in the upper 80s. Thursday night, mostly cloudy. Lows in the mid-60s. Friday, a chance of showers and thunderstorms. Highs in the upper 80s. Friday night and Saturday, a chance of showers and thunderstorms. Lows in the mid-60s. Highs in the upper 80s. Saturday night and Sunday, a chance of showers and thunderstorms. Lows in the mid-60s. Highs in the upper 80s. Again, the forecast for the Quad Cities and surrounding areas for the rest of today, sunny. Highs in the lower 80s. East winds 5 to 10 miles an hour. The Moline, Illinois climate summary for yesterday, May 31, 2026. Yesterday's high temperature was 80 degrees. The normal high is 79. The record high is 104 degrees, which was set in 1934. Yesterday's low temperature was 61 degrees. The normal low is 56. The record low is 40 degrees, which was last set in 1897. 0.06 inches of precipitation fell yesterday, which brings the monthly total to 2.27 inches. The total precipitation for the year now stands at 12.02 inches. There were no heating degree days yesterday. This leaves the monthly total at 166. There were 6 cooling degree days yesterday. This brings the monthly total to 76. Yesterday, the maximum wind observed was 17 miles an hour from the east. The highest wind gust observed was 23 miles per hour from the east. The normal high temperature for today is 79 degrees, and the normal low is 57. The record high for today is 104, which occurred in 1934, and the record low is 39, which occurred in 1993. Sunrise today is at 5:31 a.m., and sunset is at 8:30 p.m. And now a summary of river forecasts. For the Mississippi River, at Dubuque, the latest stage is 8.2 feet at 6 a.m. Monday. 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At Quad Cities Lock and Dam 15, the latest stage is 6.2 feet at 6 a.m. Monday. 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For the Wetsuquenican River, near DeWitt, the latest stage is 7.4 feet at 6 a.m. Monday. For the Cedar River, near Conesville, the latest stage is 7.7 feet at 6 a.m. Monday. 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At Moline, the latest stage is 8.9 feet at 6 a.m.
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For the Green River, near Geneseo, the latest stage is 3.3 feet at 6 a.m. Monday. 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The current time is 10 a.m. Central Daylight Time. Here is the hazardous weather outlook. For today and tonight, no hazardous weather is expected at this time. Looking ahead, the probability for widespread hazardous weather is low. Spotter activation will not be needed today or tonight. And now, your National Weather Service forecast for the Quad Cities and surrounding areas. West of today, sunny. Highs in the lower 80s. East winds 5 to 10 miles an hour. Tonight, mostly clear. Cooler with lows in the mid-50s. Northeast winds 10 to 15 miles an hour, diminishing to around 5 miles an hour after midnight. Tuesday, sunny. Highs in the lower 80s. East winds 5 to 10 miles an hour. Tuesday night, clear. Lows in the mid-50s. East winds 5 to 10 miles an hour. Wednesday, sunny. Highs in the mid-80s. Southeast winds 5 to 10 miles an hour. Wednesday night, mostly clear. Lows in the upper 50s. Thursday, mostly sunny. Highs in the upper 80s. Thursday night, mostly cloudy. Lows in the mid-60s. Friday, a chance of showers and thunderstorms. Highs in the upper 80s. Friday night and Saturday, a chance of showers and thunderstorms. Lows in the mid-60s. Highs in the upper 80s. Saturday night and Sunday, a chance of showers and thunderstorms. Lows in the mid-60s. Highs in the upper 80s. Again, the forecast for the Quad Cities and surrounding areas for the rest of today, sunny. Highs in the lower 80s. East winds 5 to 10 miles an hour. The Moline, Illinois climate summary for yesterday, May 31, 2026. Yesterday's high temperature was 80 degrees. The normal high is 79. The record high is 104 degrees, which was set in 1934. Yesterday's low temperature was 61 degrees. The normal low is 56. The record low is 40 degrees, which was last set in 1897. 0.06 inches of precipitation fell yesterday, which brings the monthly total to 2.27 inches. The total precipitation for the year now stands at 12.02 inches. There were no heating degree days yesterday. This leaves the monthly total at 166. There were 6 cooling degree days yesterday. This brings the monthly total to 76. Yesterday, the maximum wind observed was 17 miles an hour from the east. The highest wind gust observed was 23 miles per hour from the east. The normal high temperature for today is 79 degrees, and the normal low is 57. The record high for today is 104, which occurred in 1934, and the record low is 39, which occurred in 1993. Sunrise today is at 5:31 a.m., and sunset is at 8:30 p.m. You are listening to NOAA Weather Radio Station WXJ73 in the Quad Cities. The current time is 10:03 a.m. Central Daylight Time. At 10 a.m. in Moline, skies were sunny. The temperature was 75 degrees, dew point 50, relative humidity 41%. The wind was east at 14 miles an hour. And the pressure was 30.02 inches and steady. At Davenport, skies were sunny. The temperature was 74 degrees, dew point 50, relative humidity 42%. The wind was east at 12 miles an hour. And the pressure was 30.02 inches and falling. Close to home, Burlington mostly sunny and 73. Cedar Rapids mostly sunny and 73. Dubuque sunny and 71. Iowa City sunny and 75. Peoria partly sunny and 71. Rockford cloudy and 65. Across the Midwest, Chicago cloudy and 61. Des Moines mostly sunny and 75. Madison partly sunny and 67. Milwaukee partly sunny and 62. Minneapolis partly sunny and 67. Omaha sunny and 74. St. Louis cloudy and 70. Springfield, Illinois cloudy and 71. Waterloo sunny and 72. Once again at 10 a.m. at Moline with sunny skies, the temperature was 75. At Davenport with sunny skies, the temperature was 74.
here is the hazardous weather outlook. For today and tonight, no hazardous weather is expected at this time. Looking ahead, the probability for widespread hazardous weather is low. Spotter activation will not be needed today or tonight. And now, your National Weather Service forecast for the Guam cities and surrounding areas. Rest of today, sunny. Highs in the lower 80s. East winds 5 to 10 miles an hour. Tonight, mostly clear. Cooler with lows in the mid-50s. Northeast winds 10 to 15 miles an hour, diminishing to around 5 miles an hour after midnight. Tuesday, sunny. Highs in the lower 80s. East winds 5 to 10 miles an hour. Tuesday night, clear. Lows in the mid-50s. East winds 5 to 10 miles an hour. Wednesday, sunny. Highs in the mid-80s. Southeast winds 5 to 10 miles an hour. Wednesday night, mostly clear. Lows in the upper 50s. Thursday, mostly sunny. Highs in the upper 80s. Thursday night, mostly cloudy. Lows in the mid-60s. Friday, a chance of showers and thunderstorms. Highs in the upper 80s. Friday night and Saturday, a chance of showers and thunderstorms. Lows in the mid-60s. Highs in the upper 80s. Saturday night and Sunday, a chance of showers and thunderstorms. Lows in the mid-60s. Highs in the upper 80s. Again, the forecast for the Guam cities and surrounding areas for the rest of today, sunny. Highs in the lower 80s. East winds 5 to 10 miles an hour. The Moline, Illinois climate summary for yesterday, May 31, 2026. Yesterday's high temperature was 80 degrees. The normal high is 79. The record high is 104 degrees, which was set in 1934. Yesterday's low temperature was 61 degrees. The normal low is 56. The record low is 40 degrees, which was last set in 1897. 0.06 inches of precipitation fell yesterday, which brings the monthly total to 2.27 inches. The total precipitation for the year now stands at 12.02 inches. There were no heating degree days yesterday. This leaves the monthly total at 166. There were 6 cooling degree days yesterday. This brings the monthly total to 76. Yesterday the maximum wind observed was 17 miles an hour from the east. The highest wind gust observed was 23 miles per hour from the east. The normal high temperature for today is 79 degrees, and the normal low is 57. The record high for today is 104, which occurred in 1934, and the record low is 39, which occurred in 1993. Sunrise today is at 5:31 a.m. and sunset is at 8:30 p.m. You are listening to NOAA Weather Radio Station WXJ73 in the Quad Cities. The current time is 10:08 a.m. Central Daylight Time. At 10 a.m. in Moline, skies were sunny. The temperature was 75 degrees, dew point 50, relative humidity 41%. The wind was east at 14 miles an hour. And the pressure was 30.02 inches and steady. At Davenport, skies were sunny. The temperature was 74 degrees, dew point 50, relative humidity 42%. The wind was east at 12 miles an hour. And the pressure was 30.02 inches and falling. Close to home, Burlington mostly sunny and 73. Cedar Rapids mostly sunny and 73. Dubuque sunny and 71. Iowa City sunny and 75. Peoria partly sunny and 71. Rockford cloudy and 65. Across the Midwest, Chicago cloudy and 61. Des Moines mostly sunny and 75. Madison partly sunny and 67. Milwaukee partly sunny and 62. Minneapolis partly sunny and 67. Omaha sunny and 74. St. Louis cloudy and 70. Springfield, Illinois cloudy and 71. Waterloo sunny and 72. Once again at 10 a.m. at Moline with sunny skies, the temperature was 75. At Davenport with sunny skies, the temperature was 74. Here is the hazardous weather outlook. For today and tonight, no hazardous weather is expected at this time. Looking ahead, the probability for widespread hazardous weather is low. Spotter activation will not be needed today or tonight. And now, your National Weather Service.

northeast winds 5 to 10 miles an hour. Tonight, mostly clear. Cooler with lows in the mid-50s. Northeast winds 10 to 15 miles an hour, diminishing to around 5 miles an hour after midnight. Tuesday, sunny. Highs in the lower 80s. East winds 5 to 10 miles an hour. Tuesday night, clear. Lows in the mid-50s. East winds 5 to 10 miles an hour. Wednesday, sunny. Highs in the mid-80s. Southeast winds 5 to 10 miles an hour. Wednesday night, mostly clear. Lows in the upper 50s. Thursday, mostly sunny. Highs in the upper 80s. Thursday night, mostly cloudy. Lows in the mid-60s. Friday, a chance of showers and thunderstorms. Highs in the upper 80s. Friday night and Saturday, a chance of showers and thunderstorms. Lows in the mid-60s. Highs in the upper 80s. Saturday night and Sunday, a chance of showers and thunderstorms. Lows in the mid-60s. Highs in the upper 80s. Again, the forecast for the Quad Cities and surrounding areas for the rest of today, sunny. Highs in the lower 80s. East winds 5 to 10 miles an hour. This broadcast originates from the National Weather Service office in the Quad Cities and is transmitted on a frequency of 162.55 MHz from Rock Island, Illinois. The coverage area includes the following counties: Cedar, Clinton, Louisa, Muscatine, Scott, Henry, Illinois, Mercer, Rock Island, and Whiteside. The Moline, Illinois climate summary for yesterday, May 31, 2026. Yesterday's high temperature was 80 degrees. The normal high is 79. The record high is 104 degrees, which was set in 1934. Yesterday's low temperature was 61 degrees. The normal low is 56. The record low is 40 degrees, which was last set in 1897. 0.06 inches of precipitation fell yesterday, which brings the monthly total to 2.27 inches. The total precipitation for the year now stands at 12.02 inches. There were no heating degree days yesterday. This leaves the monthly total at 166. There were 6 cooling degree days yesterday. This brings the monthly total to 76. Yesterday, the maximum wind observed was 17 miles an hour from the east. The highest wind gust observed was 23 miles per hour from the east. The normal high temperature for today is 79 degrees, and the normal low is 57. The record high for today is 104, which occurred in 1934, and the record low is 39, which occurred in 1993. Sunrise today is at 5:31 a.m. and sunset is at 8:30 p.m. You are listening to NOAA Weather Radio Station WXJ73 in the Quad Cities. The current time is 10:13 a.m. Central Daylight Time. At 10 a.m. in Moline, skies were sunny. The temperature was 75 degrees, dew point 50, relative humidity 41%. The wind was east at 14 miles an hour. And the pressure was 30.02 inches and steady. At Davenport, skies were sunny. The temperature was 74 degrees, dew point 50, relative humidity 42%. The wind was east at 12 miles an hour, and the pressure was 30.02 inches and falling. Close to home, Burlington mostly sunny and 73. Cedar Rapids mostly sunny and 73. Dubuque sunny and 71. Iowa City sunny and 75. Peoria partly sunny and 71. Rockford cloudy and 65. Across the Midwest, Chicago cloudy and 61. Des Moines mostly sunny and 75. Madison partly sunny and 67. Milwaukee partly sunny and 62. Minneapolis partly sunny and 67. Omaha sunny and 74. St. Louis cloudy and 70. Springfield, Illinois cloudy and 71. Waterloo sunny and 72. Once again at 10 a.m. at Moline with sunny skies, the temperature was 75. At Davenport with sunny skies, the temperature was 74. At 10 a.m. in Moline, skies were sunny. The temperature was 75 degrees, dew point 50, relative humidity 41%. The wind was east at 14 miles an hour. And the pressure was 30.02 inches and steady.

Davenport skies were mostly sunny. The temperature was 74 degrees, dew point 50, relative humidity 42%. The wind was east at 12 miles an hour. And the pressure was 30.02 inches and falling. Close to home, Burlington sunny and 73. Cedar Rapids mostly sunny and 73. Dubuque mostly sunny and 71. Iowa City mostly sunny and 75. Muscatine 75. Galesburg mostly sunny and 70. Peoria mostly sunny and 71. Savannah 74. Rockford cloudy and 65. Across the Midwest, Chicago cloudy and 61. Des Moines mostly sunny and 75. Madison partly sunny and 67. Milwaukee partly sunny and 62. Minneapolis partly sunny and 67. Omaha sunny and 74. St. Louis partly sunny and 70. Springfield, Illinois partly sunny and 71. Waterloo sunny and 72. Once again at 10 a.m. at Moline with sunny skies, the temperature was 75. At Davenport with mostly sunny skies, the temperature was 74. Here is the hazardous weather outlook. For today and tonight, no hazardous weather is expected at this time. Looking ahead, the probability for widespread hazardous weather is low. Spotter activation will not be needed today or tonight. And now, your National Weather Service forecast for the Quad Cities and surrounding areas. Rest of today, sunny. Highs in the lower 80s. East winds 5 to 10 miles an hour. Tonight, mostly clear. Cooler with lows in the mid-50s. Northeast winds 10 to 15 miles an hour, diminishing to around 5 miles an hour after midnight. Tuesday, sunny. Highs in the lower 80s. East winds 5 to 10 miles an hour. Tuesday night, clear. Lows in the mid-50s. East winds 5 to 10 miles an hour. Wednesday, sunny. Highs in the mid-80s. Southeast winds 5 to 10 miles an hour. Wednesday night, mostly clear. Lows in the upper 50s. Thursday, mostly sunny. Highs in the upper 80s. Thursday night, mostly cloudy. Lows in the mid-60s. Friday, a chance of showers and thunderstorms. Highs in the upper 80s. Friday night and Saturday, a chance of showers and thunderstorms. Lows in the mid-60s. Highs in the upper 80s. Saturday night and Sunday, a chance of showers and thunderstorms. Lows in the mid-60s. Highs in the upper 80s. Again, the forecast for the Quad Cities and surrounding areas for the rest of today, sunny. Highs in the lower 80s. East winds 5 to 10 miles an hour. The Moline, Illinois climate summary for yesterday, May 31, 2026. Yesterday's high temperature was 80 degrees. The normal high is 79. The record high is 104 degrees, which was set in 1934. Yesterday's low temperature was 61 degrees. The normal low is 56. The record low is 40 degrees, which was last set in 1897. 0.06 inches of precipitation fell yesterday, which brings the monthly total to 2.27 inches. The total precipitation for the year now stands at 12.02 inches. There were no heating degree days yesterday. This leaves the monthly total at 166. There were 6 cooling degree days yesterday. This brings the monthly total to 76. Yesterday, the maximum wind observed was 17 miles an hour from the east. The highest wind gust observed was 23 miles per hour from the east. The normal high temperature for today is 79 degrees, and the normal low is 57. The record high for today is 104, which occurred in 1934, and the record low is 39, which occurred in 1993. Sunrise today is at 5:31 a.m. and sunset is at 8:30 p.m. You're listening to NOAA Weather Radio Station WXJ73 in the Quad Cities. The current time is 10:19 a.m. Central Daylight Time. At 10 a.m. in Moline, skies were sunny. The temperature was 75 degrees, dew point 50, relative humidity 41%. The wind was east at 14 miles an hour. And the pressure was 30.02 inches and steady. At Davenport, skies were mostly sunny. The temperature was 74 degrees, dew point 50, relative humidity 42%. The wind
was east at 12 miles an hour. And the pressure was 30.02 inches and falling. Close to home, Burlington sunny and 73. Cedar Rapids mostly sunny and 73. Dubuque mostly sunny and 71. Iowa City mostly sunny and 75. Muscatine 75. Galesburg mostly sunny and 70. Peoria mostly sunny and 71. Savannah 74. Rockford cloudy and 65. Across the Midwest, Chicago cloudy and 61. Des Moines mostly sunny and 75. Madison partly sunny and 67. Milwaukee partly sunny and 62. Minneapolis partly sunny and 67. Omaha sunny and 74. St. Louis partly sunny and 70. Springfield, Illinois partly sunny and 71. Waterloo sunny and 72. Once again at 10 a.m. at Moline with sunny skies, the temperature was 75. At Davenport with mostly sunny skies, the temperature was 74. Here is the hazardous weather outlook. For today and tonight, no hazardous weather is expected at this time. Looking ahead, the probability for widespread hazardous weather is low. Spotter activation will not be needed today or tonight. And now, your National Weather Service forecast for the Quad Cities and surrounding areas. West of today, sunny. Highs in the lower 80s. East winds 5 to 10 miles an hour. Tonight, mostly clear. Cooler with lows in the mid-50s. Northeast winds 10 to 15 miles an hour, diminishing to around 5 miles an hour after midnight. Tuesday, sunny. Highs in the lower 80s. East winds 5 to 10 miles an hour. Tuesday night, clear. Lows in the mid-50s. East winds 5 to 10 miles an hour. Wednesday, sunny. Highs in the mid-80s. Southeast winds 5 to 10 miles an hour. Wednesday night, mostly clear. Lows in the upper 50s. Thursday, mostly sunny. Highs in the upper 80s. Thursday night, mostly cloudy. Lows in the mid-60s. Friday, a chance of showers and thunderstorms. Highs in the upper 80s. Friday night and Saturday, a chance of showers and thunderstorms. Lows in the mid-60s. Highs in the upper 80s. Saturday night and Sunday, a chance of showers and thunderstorms. Lows in the mid-60s. Highs in the upper 80s. Again, the forecast for the Quad Cities and surrounding areas for the rest of today, sunny. Highs in the lower 80s. East winds 5 to 10 miles an hour. The Moline, Illinois climate summary for yesterday, May 31, 2026. Yesterday's high temperature was 80 degrees. The normal high is 79. The record high is 104 degrees, which was set in 1934. Yesterday's low temperature was 61 degrees. The normal low is 56. The record low is 40 degrees, which was last set in 1897. 0.06 inches of precipitation fell yesterday, which brings the monthly total to 2.27 inches. The total precipitation for the year now stands at 12.02 inches. There were no heating degree days yesterday. This leaves the monthly total at 166. There were 6 cooling degree days yesterday. This brings the monthly total to 76. Yesterday the maximum wind observed was 17 miles an hour from the east. The highest wind gust observed was 23 miles per hour from the east. The normal high temperature for today is 79 degrees, and the normal low is 57. The record high for today is 104, which occurred in 1934, and the record low is 39, which occurred in 1993. Sunrise today is at 5:31 a.m. and sunset is at 8:30 p.m. You are listening to NOAA Weather Radio Station WXJ73 in the Quad Cities. The current time is 10:24 a.m. Central Daylight Time. At 10 a.m. in Moline, skies were sunny. The temperature was 75 degrees, dew point 50, relative humidity 41%. The wind was east at 14 miles an hour. And the pressure was 30.02 inches and steady. At Davenport, skies were mostly sunny. The temperature was 74 degrees, dew point 50, relative humidity 42%. The wind was east at 12 miles an hour. And the pressure was 30.02 inches and falling. Close to home, Burlington sunny and 73.
Cedar Rapids, mostly sunny and 73. Dubuque, mostly sunny and 71. Iowa City, mostly sunny and 75. Muscatine, 75. Galesburg, mostly sunny and 70. Peoria, mostly sunny and 71. Savannah, 74. Rockford, cloudy and 65. Across the Midwest, Chicago, cloudy and 61. Des Moines, mostly sunny and 75. Madison, partly sunny and 67. Milwaukee, partly sunny and 62. Minneapolis, partly sunny and 67. Omaha, sunny and 74. St. Louis, partly sunny and 70. Springfield, Illinois, partly sunny and 71. Waterloo, sunny and 72. Once again at 10 a.m. at Moline with sunny skies, the temperature was 75. At Davenport with mostly sunny skies, the temperature was 74. Here is the hazardous weather outlook. For today and tonight, no hazardous weather is expected at this time. Looking ahead, the probability for widespread hazardous weather is low. Spotter activation will not be needed today or tonight. And now, your National Weather Service forecast for the Quad Cities and surrounding areas. Rest of today, sunny. Highs in the lower 80s. East winds 5 to 10 miles an hour. Tonight, mostly clear. Cooler with lows in the mid-50s. Northeast winds 10 to 15 miles an hour, diminishing to around 5 miles an hour after midnight. Tuesday, sunny. Highs in the lower 80s. East winds 5 to 10 miles an hour. Tuesday night, clear. Lows in the mid-50s. East winds 5 to 10 miles an hour. Wednesday, sunny. Highs in the mid-80s. Southeast winds 5 to 10 miles an hour. Wednesday night, mostly clear. Lows in the upper 50s. Thursday, mostly sunny. Highs in the upper 80s. Thursday night, mostly cloudy. Lows in the mid-60s. Friday, a chance of showers and thunderstorms. Highs in the upper 80s. Friday night and Saturday, a chance of showers and thunderstorms. Lows in the mid-60s. Highs in the upper 80s. Saturday night and Sunday, a chance of showers and thunderstorms. Lows in the mid-60s. Highs in the upper 80s. Again, the forecast for the Quad Cities and surrounding areas for the rest of today, sunny. Highs in the lower 80s. East winds 5 to 10 miles an hour. The Moline, Illinois climate summary for yesterday, May 31, 2026. Yesterday's high temperature was 80 degrees. The normal high is 79. The record high is 104 degrees, which was set in 1934. Yesterday's low temperature was 61 degrees. The normal low is 56. The record low is 40 degrees, which was last set in 1897. 0.06 inches of precipitation fell yesterday, which brings the monthly total to 2.27 inches. The total precipitation for the year now stands at 12.02 inches. There were no heating degree days yesterday. This leaves the monthly total at 166. There were 6 cooling degree days yesterday. This brings the monthly total to 76. Yesterday the maximum wind observed was 17 miles an hour from the east. The highest wind gust observed was 23 miles per hour from the east. The normal high temperature for today is 79 degrees, and the normal low is 57. The record high for today is 104, which occurred in 1934, and the record low is 39, which occurred in 1993. Sunrise today is at 5:31 a.m. and sunset is at 8:30 p.m. You are listening to NOAA Weather Radio Station WXJ73 in the Quad Cities. The current time is 10:29 a.m. Central Daylight Time. At 10 a.m. in Moline, skies were sunny. The temperature was 75 degrees, dew point 50, relative humidity 41%. The wind was east at 14 miles an hour. And the pressure was 30.02 inches and steady. At Davenport, skies were mostly sunny. The temperature was 74 degrees, dew point 50, relative humidity 42%. The wind was east at 12 miles an hour. And the pressure was 30.02 inches and falling. Close to home, Burlington sunny and 73. Cedar Rapids mostly sunny and 73. Dubuque mostly sunny and 71. Iowa City mostly
Sunny and 75. Muscatine 75. Galesburg mostly sunny and 70. Peoria mostly sunny and 71. Savannah 74. Rockford cloudy and 65. Across the Midwest, Chicago cloudy and 61. Des Moines mostly sunny and 75. Madison partly sunny and 67. Milwaukee partly sunny and 62. Minneapolis partly sunny and 67. Omaha sunny and 74. St. Louis partly sunny and 70. Springfield, Illinois partly sunny and 71. Waterloo sunny and 72. Once again at 10 a.m. at Moline with sunny skies, the temperature was 75. At Davenport with mostly sunny skies, the temperature was 74. Here is the hazardous weather outlook. For today and tonight, no hazardous weather is expected at this time. Looking ahead, the probability for widespread hazardous weather is low. Spotter activation will not be needed today or tonight. And now, your National Weather Service forecast for the Quad Cities and surrounding areas. West of today, sunny. Highs in the lower 80s. East winds 5 to 10 miles an hour. Tonight, mostly clear. Cooler with lows in the mid-50s. Northeast winds 10 to 15 miles an hour, diminishing to around 5 miles an hour after midnight. Tuesday, sunny. Highs in the lower 80s. East winds 5 to 10 miles an hour. Tuesday night, clear. Lows in the mid-50s. East winds 5 to 10 miles an hour. Wednesday, sunny. Highs in the mid-80s. Southeast winds 5 to 10 miles an hour. Wednesday night, mostly clear. Lows in the upper 50s. Thursday, mostly sunny. Highs in the upper 80s. Thursday night, mostly cloudy. Lows in the mid-60s. Friday, a chance of showers and thunderstorms. Highs in the upper 80s. Friday night and Saturday, a chance of showers and thunderstorms. Lows in the mid-60s. Highs in the upper 80s. Saturday night and Sunday, a chance of showers and thunderstorms. Lows in the mid-60s. Highs in the upper 80s. Again, the forecast for the Quad Cities and surrounding areas for the rest of today, sunny. Highs in the lower 80s. East winds 5 to 10 miles an hour. The Moline, Illinois climate summary for yesterday, May 31, 2026. Yesterday's high temperature was 80 degrees. The normal high is 79. The record high is 104 degrees, which was set in 1934. Yesterday's low temperature was 61 degrees. The normal low is 56. The record low is 40 degrees, which was last set in 1897. 0.06 inches of precipitation fell yesterday, which brings the monthly total to 2.27 inches. The total precipitation for the year now stands at 12.02 inches. There were no heating degree days yesterday. This leaves the monthly total at 166. There were 6 cooling degree days yesterday. This brings the monthly total to 76. Yesterday, the maximum wind observed was 17 miles an hour from the east. The highest wind gust observed was 23 miles per hour from the east. The normal high temperature for today is 79 degrees, and the normal low is 57. The record high for today is 104, which occurred in 1934, and the record low is 39, which occurred in 1993. Sunrise today is at 5:31 a.m. and sunset is at 8:30 p.m. You are listening to NOAA Weather Radio Station WXJ73 in the Quad Cities. The current time is 10:34 a.m. Central Daylight Time. At 10 a.m. in Moline, skies were sunny. The temperature was 75 degrees, dew point 50, relative humidity 41%. The wind was east at 14 miles an hour. And the pressure was 30.02 inches and steady. At Davenport, skies were mostly sunny. The temperature was 74 degrees, dew point 50, relative humidity 42%. The wind was east at 12 miles an hour. And the pressure was 30.02 inches and falling. Close to home, Burlington sunny and 73. Cedar Rapids mostly sunny and 73. Dubuque mostly sunny and 71. Iowa City mostly sunny and 75. Muscatine 75. Galesburg mostly sunny and 70.
Peoria, mostly sunny, 71. Savannah, 74. Rockford, cloudy and 65. Across the Midwest, Chicago, cloudy and 61. Des Moines, mostly sunny and 75. Madison, partly sunny and 67. Milwaukee, partly sunny and 62. Minneapolis, partly sunny and 67. Omaha, sunny and 74. St. Louis, partly sunny and 70. Springfield, Illinois, partly sunny and 71. Waterloo, sunny and 72. Once again at 10 a.m. at Moline with sunny skies, the temperature was 75. At Davenport with mostly sunny skies, the temperature was 74. Here is the hazardous weather outlook. For today and tonight, no hazardous weather is expected at this time. Looking ahead, the probability for widespread hazardous weather is low. Spotter activation will not be needed today or tonight. And now, your National Weather Service forecast for the Quad Cities and surrounding areas. Rest of today, sunny. Highs in the lower 80s. East winds 5 to 10 miles an hour. Tonight, mostly clear. Cooler with lows in the mid-50s. Northeast winds 10 to 15 miles an hour, diminishing to around 5 miles an hour after midnight. Tuesday, sunny. Highs in the lower 80s. East winds 5 to 10 miles an hour. Tuesday night, clear. Lows in the mid-50s. East winds 5 to 10 miles an hour. Wednesday, sunny. Highs in the mid-80s. Southeast winds 5 to 10 miles an hour. Wednesday night, mostly clear. Lows in the upper 50s. Thursday, mostly sunny. Highs in the upper 80s. Thursday night, mostly cloudy. Lows in the mid-60s. Friday, a chance of showers and thunderstorms. Highs in the upper 80s. Friday night and Saturday, a chance of showers and thunderstorms. Lows in the mid-60s. Highs in the upper 80s. Saturday night and Sunday, a chance of showers and thunderstorms. Lows in the mid-60s. Highs in the upper 80s. Again, the forecast for the Quad Cities and surrounding areas for the rest of today, sunny. Highs in the lower 80s. East winds 5 to 10 miles an hour. The Moline, Illinois climate summary for yesterday, May 31, 2026. Yesterday's high temperature was 80 degrees. The normal high is 79. The record high is 104 degrees, which was set in 1934. Yesterday's low temperature was 61 degrees. The normal low is 56. The record low is 40 degrees, which was last set in 1897. 0.06 inches of precipitation fell yesterday, which brings the monthly total to 2.27 inches. The total precipitation for the year now stands at 12.02 inches. There were no heating degree days yesterday. This leaves the monthly total at 166. There were 6 cooling degree days yesterday. This brings the monthly total to 76. Yesterday the maximum wind observed was 17 miles an hour from the east. The highest wind gust observed was 23 miles per hour from the east. The normal high temperature for today is 79 degrees, and the normal low is 57. The record high for today is 104, which occurred in 1934, and the record low is 39, which occurred in 1993. Sunrise today is at 5:31 a.m. and sunset is at 8:30 p.m. You are listening to NOAA Weather Radio Station WXJ73 in the Quad Cities. The current time is 10:38 a.m. Central Daylight Time. At 10 a.m. in Moline, skies were sunny. The temperature was 75 degrees, dew point 50, relative humidity 41%. The wind was east at 14 miles an hour. And the pressure was 30.02 inches and steady. At Davenport, skies were mostly sunny. The temperature was 74 degrees, dew point 50, relative humidity 42%. The wind was east at 12 miles an hour, and the pressure was 30.02 inches and falling. Close to home, Burlington sunny and 73. Cedar Rapids mostly sunny and 73. Dubuque mostly sunny and 71. Iowa City mostly sunny and 75. Muscatine 75. Galesburg mostly sunny and 70. Peoria mostly sunny and 71. Savannah 74. Rockford cloudy and 65.
Across the Midwest, Chicago cloudy and 61. Des Moines mostly sunny and 75. Madison partly sunny and 67. Milwaukee partly sunny and 62. Minneapolis partly sunny and 67. Omaha sunny and 74. St. Louis partly sunny and 70. Springfield, Illinois partly sunny and 71. Waterloo sunny and 72. Once again at 10 a.m. at Moline with sunny skies, the temperature was 75. At Davenport with mostly sunny skies, the temperature was 74. Here is the hazardous weather outlook. For today and tonight, no hazardous weather is expected at this time. Looking ahead, the probability for widespread hazardous weather is low. Spotter activation will not be needed today or tonight. And now, your National Weather Service forecast for the Quad Cities and surrounding areas. West of today, sunny. Highs in the lower 80s. East winds 5 to 10 miles an hour. Tonight, mostly clear. Cooler with lows in the mid-50s. Northeast winds 10 to 15 miles an hour, diminishing to around 5 miles an hour after midnight. Tuesday, sunny. Highs in the lower 80s. East winds 5 to 10 miles an hour. Tuesday night, clear. Lows in the mid-50s. East winds 5 to 10 miles an hour. Wednesday, sunny. Highs in the mid-80s. Southeast winds 5 to 10 miles an hour. Wednesday night, mostly clear. Lows in the upper 50s. Thursday, mostly sunny. Highs in the upper 80s. Thursday night, mostly cloudy. Lows in the mid-60s. Friday, a chance of showers and thunderstorms. Highs in the upper 80s. Friday night and Saturday, a chance of showers and thunderstorms. Lows in the mid-60s. Highs in the upper 80s. Saturday night and Sunday, a chance of showers and thunderstorms. Lows in the mid-60s. Highs in the upper 80s. Again, the forecast for the Quad Cities and surrounding areas for the rest of today, sunny. Highs in the lower 80s. East winds 5 to 10 miles an hour. The Moline, Illinois climate summary for yesterday, May 31, 2026. Yesterday's high temperature was 80 degrees. The normal high is 79. The record high is 104 degrees, which was set in 1934. Yesterday's low temperature was 61 degrees. The normal low is 56. The record low is 40 degrees, which was last set in 1897. 0.06 inches of precipitation fell yesterday, which brings the monthly total to 2.27 inches. The total precipitation for the year now stands at 12.02 inches. There were no heating degree days yesterday. This leaves the monthly total at 166. There were 6 cooling degree days yesterday. This brings the monthly total to 76. Yesterday the maximum wind observed was 17 miles an hour from the east. The highest wind gust observed was 23 miles per hour from the east. The normal high temperature for today is 79 degrees, and the normal low is 57. The record high for today is 104, which occurred in 1934, and the record low is 39, which occurred in 1993. Sunrise today is at 5:31 a.m. and sunset is at 8:30 p.m. You are listening to NOAA Weather Radio Station WXJ73 in the Quad Cities. The current time is 10:43 a.m. Central Daylight Time. At 10 a.m. in Moline, skies were sunny. The temperature was 75 degrees, dew point 50, relative humidity 41%. The wind was east at 14 miles an hour. And the pressure was 30.02 inches and steady. At Davenport, skies were mostly sunny. The temperature was 74 degrees, dew point 50, relative humidity 42%. The wind was east at 12 miles an hour. And the pressure was 30.02 inches and falling. Close to home, Burlington sunny and 73. Cedar Rapids mostly sunny and 73. Dubuque mostly sunny and 71. Iowa City mostly sunny and 75. Muscatine 75. Galesburg mostly sunny and 70. Peoria mostly sunny and 71. Savannah 74. Rockford cloudy and 65. Across the Midwest, Chicago cloudy and 61. Des Moines mostly sunny and 75.
Madison, partly sunny and 67. Milwaukee, partly sunny, 62. Minneapolis, partly sunny and 67. Omaha, sunny and 74. St. Louis, partly sunny and 70. Springfield, Illinois, partly sunny and 71. Waterloo, sunny and 72. Once again at 10 a.m. at Moline with sunny skies, the temperature was 75. At Davenport with mostly sunny skies, the temperature was 74. Here is the hazardous weather outlook. For today and tonight, no hazardous weather is expected at this time. Looking ahead, the probability for widespread hazardous weather is low. Spotter activation will not be needed today or tonight. And now, your National Weather Service forecast for the Quad Cities and surrounding areas. Rest of today, sunny. Highs in the lower 80s. East winds 5 to 10 miles an hour. Tonight, mostly clear. Cooler with lows in the mid-50s. Northeast winds 10 to 15 miles an hour, diminishing to around 5 miles an hour after midnight. Tuesday, sunny. Highs in the lower 80s. East winds 5 to 10 miles an hour. Tuesday night, clear. Lows in the mid-50s. East winds 5 to 10 miles an hour. Wednesday, sunny. Highs in the mid-80s. Southeast winds 5 to 10 miles an hour. Wednesday night, mostly clear. Lows in the upper 50s. Thursday, mostly sunny. Highs in the upper 80s. Thursday night, mostly cloudy. Lows in the mid-60s. Friday, a chance of showers and thunderstorms. Highs in the upper 80s. Friday night and Saturday, a chance of showers and thunderstorms. Lows in the mid-60s. Highs in the upper 80s. Saturday night and Sunday, a chance of showers and thunderstorms. Lows in the mid-60s. Highs in the upper 80s. Again, the forecast for the Quad Cities and surrounding areas for the rest of today, sunny. Highs in the lower 80s. East winds 5 to 10 miles an hour. The Moline, Illinois climate summary for yesterday, May 31, 2026. Yesterday's high temperature was 80 degrees. The normal high is 79. The record high is 104 degrees, which was set in 1934. Yesterday's low temperature was 61 degrees. The normal low is 56. The record low is 40 degrees, which was last set in 1897. 0.06 inches of precipitation fell yesterday, which brings the monthly total to 2.27 inches. The total precipitation for the year now stands at 12.02 inches. There were no heating degree days yesterday. This leaves the monthly total at 166. There were 6 cooling degree days yesterday. This brings the monthly total to 76. Yesterday, the maximum wind observed was 17 miles an hour from the east. The highest wind gust observed was 23 miles per hour from the east. The normal high temperature for today is 79 degrees, and the normal low is 57. The record high for today is 104, which occurred in 1934, and the record low is 39, which occurred in 1993. Sunrise today is at 5:31 a.m. and sunset is at 8:30 p.m. You are listening to NOAA Weather Radio Station WXJ73 in the Quad Cities. The current time is 10:48 a.m. Central Daylight Time. At 10 a.m. in Moline, skies were sunny. The temperature was 75 degrees, dew point 50, relative humidity 41%. The wind was east at 14 miles an hour. And the pressure was 30.02 inches and steady. At Davenport, skies were mostly sunny. The temperature was 74 degrees, dew point 50, relative humidity 42%. The wind was east at 12 miles an hour. And the pressure was 30.02 inches and falling. Close to home, Burlington sunny and 73. Cedar Rapids mostly sunny and 73. Dubuque mostly sunny and 71. Iowa City mostly sunny and 75. Muscatine 75. Galesburg mostly sunny and 70. Peoria mostly sunny and 71. Savannah 74. Rockford cloudy and 65. Across the Midwest, Chicago cloudy and 61. Des Moines mostly sunny and 75. Madison partly sunny and 67. Milwaukee partly sunny and 62. Minneapolis partly sunny and 67.
Omaha sunny and 74. St. Louis partly sunny and 70. Springfield, Illinois partly sunny and 71. Waterloo sunny and 72. Once again at 10 a.m. at Moline with sunny skies, the temperature was 75. At Davenport with mostly sunny skies, the temperature was 74. Here is the hazardous weather outlook. For today and tonight, no hazardous weather is expected at this time. Looking ahead, the probability for widespread hazardous weather is low. Spotter activation will not be needed today or tonight. And now, your National Weather Service forecast for the Quad Cities and surrounding areas. West of today, sunny. Highs in the lower 80s. East winds 5 to 10 miles an hour. Tonight, mostly clear. Cooler with lows in the mid-50s. Northeast winds 10 to 15 miles an hour, diminishing to around 5 miles an hour after midnight. Tuesday, sunny. Highs in the lower 80s. East winds 5 to 10 miles an hour. Tuesday night, clear. Lows in the mid-50s. East winds 5 to 10 miles an hour. Wednesday, sunny. Highs in the mid-80s. Southeast winds 5 to 10 miles an hour. Wednesday night, mostly clear. Lows in the upper 50s. Thursday, mostly sunny. Highs in the upper 80s. Thursday night, mostly cloudy. Lows in the mid-60s. Friday, a chance of showers and thunderstorms. Highs in the upper 80s. Friday night and Saturday, a chance of showers and thunderstorms. Lows in the mid-60s. Highs in the upper 80s. Saturday night and Sunday, a chance of showers and thunderstorms. Lows in the mid-60s. Highs in the upper 80s. Again, the forecast for the Quad Cities and surrounding areas for the rest of today, sunny. Highs in the lower 80s. East winds 5 to 10 miles an hour. The Moline, Illinois climate summary for yesterday, May 31, 2026. Yesterday's high temperature was 80 degrees. The normal high is 79. The record high is 104 degrees, which was set in 1934. Yesterday's low temperature was 61 degrees. The normal low is 56. The record low is 40 degrees, which was last set in 1897. 0.06 inches of precipitation fell yesterday, which brings the monthly total to 2.27 inches. The total precipitation for the year now stands at 12.02 inches. There were no heating degree days yesterday. This leaves the monthly total at 166. There were 6 cooling degree days yesterday. This brings the monthly total to 76. Yesterday the maximum wind observed was 17 miles an hour from the east. The highest wind gust observed was 23 miles per hour from the east. The normal high temperature for today is 79 degrees, and the normal low is 57. The record high for today is 104, which occurred in 1934, and the record low is 39, which occurred in 1993. Sunrise today is at 5:31 a.m. and sunset is at 8:30 p.m. You are listening to NOAA Weather Radio Station WXJ73 in the Quad Cities. The current time is 10:53 a.m. Central Daylight Time. At 10 a.m. in Moline, skies were sunny. The temperature was 75 degrees, dew point 50, relative humidity 41%. The wind was east at 14 miles an hour. And the pressure was 30.02 inches and steady. At Davenport, skies were mostly sunny. The temperature was 74 degrees, dew point 50, relative humidity 42%. The wind was east at 12 miles an hour. And the pressure was 30.02 inches and falling. Close to home, Burlington sunny and 73. Cedar Rapids mostly sunny and 73. Dubuque mostly sunny and 71. Iowa City mostly sunny and 75. Muscatine 75. Galesburg mostly sunny and 70. Peoria mostly sunny and 71. Savannah 74. Rockford cloudy and 65. Across the Midwest, Chicago cloudy and 61. Des Moines mostly sunny and 75. Madison partly sunny and 67. Milwaukee partly sunny and 62. Minneapolis partly sunny and 67. Omaha sunny and 74. St. Louis partly sunny and 70. Springfield, Illinois partly sunny and 71.
Waterloo sunny and 72. Once again at 10 a.m. at Moline with sunny skies, the temperature was 75. At Davenport with mostly sunny skies, the temperature was 74. Here is the hazardous weather outlook. For today and tonight, no hazardous weather is expected at this time. Looking ahead, the probability for widespread hazardous weather is low. Spotter activation will not be needed today or tonight. And now, your National Weather Service forecast for the Quad Cities and surrounding areas. West of today, sunny. Highs in the lower 80s. East winds 5 to 10 miles an hour. Tonight, mostly clear. Cooler with lows in the mid-50s. Northeast winds 10 to 15 miles an hour, diminishing to around 5 miles an hour after midnight. Tuesday, sunny. Highs in the lower 80s. East winds 5 to 10 miles an hour. Tuesday night, clear. Lows in the mid-50s. East winds 5 to 10 miles an hour. Wednesday, sunny. Highs in the mid-80s. Southeast winds 5 to 10 miles an hour. Wednesday night, mostly clear. Lows in the upper 50s. Thursday, mostly sunny. Highs in the upper 80s. Thursday night, mostly cloudy. Lows in the mid-60s. Friday, a chance of showers and thunderstorms. Highs in the upper 80s. Friday night and Saturday, a chance of showers and thunderstorms. Lows in the mid-60s. Highs in the upper 80s. Saturday night and Sunday, a chance of showers and thunderstorms. Lows in the mid-60s. Highs in the upper 80s. Again, the forecast for the Quad Cities and surrounding areas for the rest of today, sunny. Highs in the lower 80s. East winds 5 to 10 miles an hour. The Moline, Illinois climate summary for yesterday, May 31, 2026. Yesterday's high temperature was 80 degrees. The normal high is 79. The record high is 104 degrees, which was set in 1934. Yesterday's low temperature was 61 degrees. The normal low is 56. The record low is 40 degrees, which was last set in 1897. 0.06 inches of precipitation fell yesterday, which brings the monthly total to 2.27 inches. The total precipitation for the year now stands at 12.02 inches. There were no heating degree days yesterday. This leaves the monthly total at 166. There were 6 cooling degree days yesterday. This brings the monthly total to 76. Yesterday the maximum wind observed was 17 miles an hour from the east. The highest wind gust observed was 23 miles per hour from the east. The normal high temperature for today is 79 degrees, and the normal low is 57. The record high for today is 104, which occurred in 1934, and the record low is 39, which occurred in 1993. Sunrise today is at 5:31 a.m. and sunset is at 8:30 p.m. You are listening to NOAA Weather Radio Station WXJ73 in the Quad Cities. The current time is 10:58 a.m. Central Daylight Time. Here is the hazardous weather outlook. For today and tonight, no hazardous weather is expected at this time. Looking ahead, the probability for widespread hazardous weather is low. Spotter activation will not be needed today or tonight. And now, your National Weather Service forecast for the Quad Cities and surrounding areas. Rest of today, sunny. Highs in the lower 80s. East winds 5 to 10 miles an hour. Tonight, mostly clear. Cooler with lows in the mid-50s. Northeast winds 10 to 15 miles an hour, diminishing to around 5 miles an hour after midnight. Tuesday, sunny. Highs in the lower 80s. East winds 5 to 10 miles an hour. Tuesday night, clear. Lows in the mid-50s. East winds 5 to 10 miles an hour. Wednesday, sunny. Highs in the mid-80s. Southeast winds 5 to 10 miles an hour. Wednesday night, mostly clear. Lows in the upper 50s. Thursday, mostly sunny. Highs in the upper 80s. Thursday night, mostly cloudy. Lows in the mid-60s. Friday, a chance of showers and thunderstorms. Highs in the upper 80s. Friday night and Saturday, a chance of showers and thunderstorms. Lows in the mid-60s. Highs in the upper 80s.
Saturday night and Sunday, a chance of showers and thunderstorms. Lows in the mid-60s. Highs in the upper 80s. Again, the forecast for the Quad Cities and surrounding areas for the rest of today, sunny. Highs in the lower 80s. East winds 5 to 10 miles an hour. 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The current time is 11 a.m. Central Daylight Time. Here is the hazardous weather outlook. For today and tonight, no hazardous weather is expected at this time. Looking ahead, the probability for widespread hazardous weather is low. Spotter activation will not be needed today or tonight. And now, your National Weather Service forecast for the Quad Cities and surrounding areas. Rest of today, sunny. Highs in the lower 80s. East winds 5 to 10 miles an hour. Tonight, mostly clear. Cooler with lows in the mid-50s. Northeast winds 10 to 15 miles an hour, diminishing to around 5 miles an hour after midnight. Tuesday, sunny. Highs in the lower 80s. East winds 5 to 10 miles an hour. Tuesday night, clear. Lows in the mid-50s. East winds 5 to 10 miles an hour. Wednesday, sunny. Highs in the mid-80s. Southeast winds 5 to 10 miles an hour. Wednesday night, mostly clear. Lows in the upper 50s. Thursday, mostly sunny. Highs in the upper 80s. Thursday night, mostly cloudy. Lows in the mid-60s. Friday, a chance of showers and thunderstorms. Highs in the upper 80s. Friday night and Saturday, a chance of showers and thunderstorms. Lows in the mid-60s. Highs in the upper 80s. Saturday night and Sunday, a chance of showers and thunderstorms. Lows in the mid-60s. Highs in the upper 80s. Again, the forecast for the Quad Cities and surrounding areas for the rest of today, sunny. Highs in the lower 80s. East winds 5 to 10 miles an hour. 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The current time is 11:02 a.m. Central Daylight Time. Here is the hazardous weather outlook. For today and tonight, no hazardous weather is expected at this time. Looking ahead, the probability for widespread hazardous weather is low. Spotter activation will not be needed today or tonight. And now, your National Weather Service forecast for the Quad Cities and surrounding areas. Rest of today, sunny. Highs in the lower 80s. East winds 5 to 10 miles an hour. Tonight, mostly clear. Cooler with lows in the mid-50s. Northeast winds 10 to 15 miles an hour, diminishing to around 5 miles an hour after midnight. Tuesday, sunny. Highs in the lower 80s. East winds 5 to 10 miles an hour. Tuesday night, clear. Lows in the mid-50s. East winds 5 to 10 miles an hour. Wednesday, sunny. Highs in the mid-80s. Southeast winds 5 to 10 miles an hour. Wednesday night, mostly clear. Lows in the upper 50s. Thursday, mostly sunny. Highs in the upper 80s. Thursday night, mostly cloudy. Lows in the mid-60s. Friday, a chance of showers and thunderstorms. Highs in the upper 80s. Friday night and Saturday, a chance of showers and thunderstorms. Lows in the mid-60s. Highs in the upper 80s. Saturday night and Sunday, a chance of showers and thunderstorms. Lows in the mid-60s. Highs in the upper 80s. Again, the forecast for the Quad Cities and surrounding areas for the rest of today, sunny. Highs in the lower 80s. East winds 5 to 10 miles an hour. 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The current time is 11:04 a.m. Central Daylight Time. At 11 a.m. in Moline, skies were mostly sunny. The temperature was 75 degrees, dew point 51, relative humidity 43%. The wind was east at 10 miles an hour. And the pressure was 30.01 inches and falling. At Davenport, skies were mostly sunny. The temperature was 74 degrees, dew point 51, relative humidity 44%. The wind was east at 9 miles an hour.
and the pressure was 30.02 inches and steady. Close to home, Burlington sunny and 77. Cedar Rapids mostly sunny and 75. Dubuque mostly sunny and 74. Iowa City mostly sunny and 78. Peoria mostly sunny and 74. Rockford cloudy and 67. Across the Midwest, Chicago cloudy and 62. Des Moines mostly sunny and 78. Madison partly sunny and 67. Milwaukee partly sunny and 66. Minneapolis partly sunny and 70. Omaha sunny and 79. St. Louis partly sunny and 75. Springfield, Illinois partly sunny and 74. Waterloo sunny and 74. Once again at 11 a.m. in Moline with mostly sunny skies, the temperature was 75. At Davenport with mostly sunny skies, the temperature was 74. Here is the hazardous weather outlook. For today and tonight, no hazardous weather is expected at this time. Looking ahead, the probability for widespread hazardous weather is low. Spotter activation will not be needed today or tonight. This broadcast originates from the National Weather Service office in the Quad Cities and is transmitted on a frequency of 162.55 MHz from Rock Island, Illinois. The coverage area includes the following counties: Cedar, Clinton, Louisa, Muscatine, Scott, Henry, Illinois, Mercer, Rock Island, and Whiteside. And now, your National Weather Service forecast for the Quad Cities and surrounding areas. West of today, mostly sunny. Highs in the lower 80s. East winds 5 to 10 miles an hour. Tonight, mostly clear. Cooler with lows in the mid-50s. Northeast winds 10 to 15 miles an hour. Tuesday, sunny. Highs in the lower 80s. East winds 5 to 10 miles an hour. Tuesday night, clear. Lows in the mid-50s. East winds 5 to 10 miles an hour. Wednesday, sunny. Highs in the mid-80s. Southeast winds 5 to 10 miles an hour. Wednesday night, mostly clear. Lows in the upper 50s. Thursday, mostly sunny. Highs in the upper 80s. Thursday night, mostly cloudy. Lows in the mid-60s. Friday, a chance of showers and thunderstorms. Highs in the upper 80s. Friday night and Saturday, a chance of showers and thunderstorms. Lows in the mid-60s. Highs in the upper 80s. Saturday night and Sunday, a chance of showers and thunderstorms. Lows in the mid-60s. Highs in the upper 80s. Again, the forecast for the Quad Cities and surrounding areas for the rest of today, mostly sunny. Highs in the lower 80s. East winds 5 to 10 miles an hour. 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The current time is 11:08 a.m. Central Daylight Time. At 11 a.m. in Moline, skies were mostly sunny. The temperature was 75 degrees, dew point 51, relative humidity 43%. The wind was east at 10 miles an hour, and the pressure was 30.01 inches and falling. At Davenport, skies were mostly sunny. The temperature was 74 degrees, dew point 51, relative humidity 44%. The wind was east at 9 miles an hour, and the pressure was 30.02 inches and steady. Close to home, Burlington sunny and 77. Cedar Rapids mostly sunny and 75. Dubuque mostly sunny and 74. Iowa City mostly sunny and 78. Peoria mostly sunny and 74. Rockford cloudy and 67. Across the Midwest, Chicago cloudy and 62. Des Moines mostly sunny and 78. Madison partly sunny and 67. Milwaukee partly sunny and 66. Minneapolis partly sunny and 70. Omaha sunny and 79. St. Louis partly sunny and 75. Springfield, Illinois partly sunny and 74. Waterloo sunny and 74. Once again at 11 a.m. in Moline with mostly sunny skies, the temperature was 75. At Davenport with mostly sunny skies, the temperature was 74. Here is the hazardous weather outlook. For today and tonight, no hazardous weather is expected at this time.
Looking ahead, the probability for widespread hazardous weather is low. Spotter activation will not be needed today or tonight. And now, you're not

southeast winds 5 to 10 miles an hour. Wednesday night, mostly clear. Lows in the upper 50s. Thursday, mostly sunny. Highs in the upper 80s. Thursday night, mostly cloudy. Lows in the mid-60s. Friday, a chance of showers and thunderstorms. Highs in the upper 80s. Friday night and Saturday, a chance of showers and thunderstorms. Lows in the mid-60s. Highs in the upper 80s. Saturday night and Sunday, a chance of showers and thunderstorms. Lows in the mid-60s. Highs in the upper 80s. Again, the forecast for the Guam cities and surrounding areas for the rest of today, mostly sunny. Highs in the lower 80s. East winds 5 to 10 miles an hour. 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The current time is 11:11 a.m. Central Daylight Time. At 11 a.m. in Moline, skies were mostly sunny. The temperature was 75 degrees, dew point 51, relative humidity 43%. The wind was east at 10 miles an hour. And the pressure was 30.01 inches and falling. At Davenport, skies were mostly sunny. The temperature was 74 degrees, dew point 51, relative humidity 44%. The wind was east at 9 miles an hour. And the pressure was 30.02 inches and steady. Close to home, Burlington sunny and 77. Cedar Rapids mostly sunny and 75. Dubuque mostly sunny and 74. Iowa City mostly sunny and 78. Peoria mostly sunny and 74. Rockford cloudy and 67. Across the Midwest, Chicago cloudy and 62. Des Moines mostly sunny and 78. Madison partly sunny and 67. Milwaukee partly sunny and 66. Minneapolis partly sunny and 70. Omaha sunny and 79. St. Louis partly sunny and 75. Springfield, Illinois partly sunny and 74. Waterloo sunny and 74. Once again at 11 a.m. in Moline with mostly sunny skies, the temperature was 75. At Davenport with mostly sunny skies, the temperature was 74. Here is the hazardous weather outlook. For today and tonight, no hazardous weather is expected at this time. Looking ahead, the probability for widespread hazardous weather is low. Spotter activation will not be needed today or tonight. And now, your National Weather Service forecast for the Guam cities and surrounding areas. Rest of today, mostly sunny. Highs in the lower 80s. East winds 5 to 10 miles an hour. Tonight, mostly clear. Cooler with lows in the mid-50s. Northeast winds 10 to 15 miles an hour. Tuesday, sunny. Highs in the lower 80s. East winds 5 to 10 miles an hour. Tuesday night, clear. Lows in the mid-50s. East winds 5 to 10 miles an hour. Wednesday, sunny. Highs in the mid-80s. Southeast winds 5 to 10 miles an hour. Wednesday night, mostly clear. Lows in the upper 50s. Thursday, mostly sunny. Highs in the upper 80s. Thursday night, mostly cloudy. Lows in the mid-60s. Friday, a chance of showers and thunderstorms. Highs in the upper 80s. Friday night and Saturday, a chance of showers and thunderstorms. Lows in the mid-60s. Highs in the upper 80s. Saturday night and Sunday, a chance of showers and thunderstorms. Lows in the mid-60s. Highs in the upper 80s. Again, the forecast for the Guam cities and surrounding areas for the rest of today, mostly sunny. Highs in the lower 80s. East winds 5 to 10 miles an hour. 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The current time is 11:14 a.m. Central Daylight Time. At 11 a.m. in Moline, skies were mostly sunny. The temperature was 75 degrees, dew point 51, relative humidity 43%. The wind was east at 10 miles an hour. And the pressure was 30.01 inches and falling. At Davenport, skies were mostly sunny. The temperature was 74 degrees, dew point 51, relative humidity 44%. The wind was east at 9 miles an hour. And the pressure was 30.02 inches and steady.

close to home. Burlington, sunny and 77. Cedar Rapids, sunny and 75. Dubuque, sunny and 74. Iowa City, sunny and 78. Muscatine, 79. Galesburg, sunny and 74. Peoria, sunny and 74. Savannah, 77. Rockford, cloudy and 67. Across the Midwest, Chicago, cloudy and 62. Des Moines, mostly sunny and 78. Madison, partly sunny and 67. Milwaukee, partly sunny and 66. Minneapolis, partly sunny and 70. Omaha, sunny and 79. St. Louis, partly sunny and 75. Springfield, Illinois, mostly sunny and 74. Waterloo, sunny and 74. Once again at 11 a.m. in Moline with mostly sunny skies, the temperature was 75. At Davenport with mostly sunny skies, the temperature was 74. Here is the hazardous weather outlook. For today and tonight, no hazardous weather is expected at this time. Looking ahead, the probability for widespread hazardous weather is low. Spotter activation will not be needed today or tonight. And now, your National Weather Service forecast for the Quad Cities and surrounding areas. Rest of today, mostly sunny. Highs in the lower 80s. East winds 5 to 10 miles an hour. Tonight, mostly clear. Cooler with lows in the mid-50s. Northeast winds 10 to 15 miles an hour. Tuesday, sunny. Highs in the lower 80s. East winds 5 to 10 miles an hour. Tuesday night, clear. Lows in the mid-50s. East winds 5 to 10 miles an hour. Wednesday, sunny. Highs in the mid-80s. Southeast winds 5 to 10 miles an hour. Wednesday night, mostly clear. Lows in the upper 50s. Thursday, mostly sunny. Highs in the upper 80s. Thursday night, mostly cloudy. Lows in the mid-60s. Friday, a chance of showers and thunderstorms. Highs in the upper 80s. Friday night and Saturday, a chance of showers and thunderstorms. Lows in the mid-60s. Highs in the upper 80s. Saturday night and Sunday, a chance of showers and thunderstorms. Lows in the mid-60s. Highs in the upper 80s. Again, the forecast for the Quad Cities and surrounding areas for the rest of today, mostly sunny. Highs in the lower 80s. East winds 5 to 10 miles an hour. 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The current time is 11:18 a.m. Central Daylight Time. At 11 a.m. in Moline, skies were mostly sunny. The temperature was 75 degrees, dew point 51, relative humidity 43%. The wind was east at 10 miles an hour, and the pressure was 30.01 inches and falling. At Davenport, skies were mostly sunny. The temperature was 74 degrees, dew point 51, relative humidity 44%. The wind was east at 9 miles an hour, and the pressure was 30.02 inches and steady. Close to home, Burlington sunny and 77. Cedar Rapids sunny and 75. Dubuque sunny and 74. Iowa City sunny and 78. Muscatine 79. Galesburg sunny and 74. Peoria sunny and 74. Savannah 77. Rockford cloudy and 67. Across the Midwest, Chicago cloudy and 62. Des Moines mostly sunny and 78. Madison partly sunny and 67. Milwaukee partly sunny and 66. Minneapolis partly sunny and 70. Omaha sunny and 79. St. Louis partly sunny and 75. Springfield, Illinois mostly sunny and 74. Waterloo sunny and 74. Once again at 11 a.m. in Moline with mostly sunny skies, the temperature was 75. At Davenport with mostly sunny skies, the temperature was 74. Here is the hazardous weather outlook. For today and tonight, no hazardous weather is expected at this time. Looking ahead, the probability for widespread hazardous weather is low. Spotter activation will not be needed today or tonight. And now, your National Weather Service forecast for the Quad Cities and surrounding areas. Rest of today, mostly sunny. Highs in the lower 80s. East winds 5 to 10 miles an hour.
Tonight, mostly clear. Cooler with lows in the mid-50s. Northeast winds 10 to 15 miles an hour. Tuesday, sunny. Highs in the lower 80s. East winds 5 to 10 miles an hour. Tuesday night, clear. Lows in the mid-50s. East winds 5 to 10 miles an hour. Wednesday, sunny. Highs in the mid-80s. Southeast winds 5 to 10 miles an hour. Wednesday night, mostly clear. Lows in the upper 50s. Thursday, mostly sunny. Highs in the upper 80s. Thursday night, mostly cloudy. Lows in the mid-60s. Friday, a chance of showers and thunderstorms. Highs in the upper 80s. Friday night and Saturday, a chance of showers and thunderstorms. Lows in the mid-60s. Highs in the upper 80s. Saturday night and Sunday, a chance of showers and thunderstorms. Lows in the mid-60s. Highs in the upper 80s. Again, the forecast for the Guam cities and surrounding areas for the rest of today, mostly sunny. Highs in the lower 80s. East winds 5 to 10 miles an hour. 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The current time is 11:21 a.m. Central Daylight Time. At 11 a.m. in Moline, skies were mostly sunny. The temperature was 75 degrees, dew point 51, relative humidity 43%. The wind was east at 10 miles an hour. And the pressure was 30.01 inches and falling. At Davenport, skies were mostly sunny. The temperature was 74 degrees, dew point 51, relative humidity 44%. The wind was east at 9 miles an hour. And the pressure was 30.02 inches and steady. Close to home, Burlington sunny and 77. Cedar Rapids sunny and 75. Dubuque sunny and 74. Iowa City sunny and 78. Muscatine 79. Galesburg sunny and 74. Peoria sunny and 74. Savannah 77. Rockford cloudy and 67. Across the Midwest, Chicago cloudy and 62. Des Moines mostly sunny and 78. Madison partly sunny and 67. Milwaukee partly sunny and 66. Minneapolis partly sunny and 70. Omaha sunny and 79. St. Louis partly sunny and 75. Springfield, Illinois, mostly sunny and 74. Waterloo, sunny and 74. Once again at 11 a.m. in Moline with mostly sunny skies, the temperature was 75. At Davenport with mostly sunny skies, the temperature was 74. Here is the hazardous weather outlook. For today and tonight, no hazardous weather is expected at this time. Looking ahead, the probability for widespread hazardous weather is low. Spotter activation will not be needed today or tonight. And now, your National Weather Service forecast for the Guam cities and surrounding areas. Rest of today, mostly sunny. Highs in the lower 80s. East winds 5 to 10 miles an hour. Tonight, mostly clear. Cooler with lows in the mid-50s. Northeast winds 10 to 15 miles an hour. Tuesday, sunny. Highs in the lower 80s. East winds 5 to 10 miles an hour. Tuesday night, clear. Lows in the mid-50s. East winds 5 to 10 miles an hour. Wednesday, sunny. Highs in the mid-80s. Southeast winds 5 to 10 miles an hour. Wednesday night, mostly clear. Lows in the upper 50s. Thursday, mostly sunny. Highs in the upper 80s. Thursday night, mostly cloudy. Lows in the mid-60s. Friday, a chance of showers and thunderstorms. Highs in the upper 80s. Friday night and Saturday, a chance of showers and thunderstorms. Lows in the mid-60s. Highs in the upper 80s. Saturday night and Sunday, a chance of showers and thunderstorms. Lows in the mid-60s. Highs in the upper 80s. Again, the forecast for the Guam cities and surrounding areas for the rest of today, mostly sunny. Highs in the lower 80s. East winds 5 to 10 miles an hour. 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The current time is 11:25 a.m. Central Daylight Time.
11 a.m. and Moline skies were mostly sunny. The temperature was 75 degrees, dew point 51, relative humidity 43%. The wind was east at 10 miles an hour, and the pressure was 30.01 inches and falling. At Davenport, skies were mostly sunny. The temperature was 74 degrees, dew point 51, relative humidity 44%. The wind was east at 9 miles an hour, and the pressure was 30.02 inches and steady. Close to home, Burlington sunny and 77. Cedar Rapids sunny and 75. Dubuque sunny and 74. Iowa City sunny and 78. Muscatine 79. Galesburg sunny and 74. Peoria sunny and 74. Savannah 77. Rockford cloudy and 67. Across the Midwest, Chicago cloudy and 62. Des Moines mostly sunny and 78. Madison partly sunny and 67. Milwaukee partly sunny and 66. Minneapolis partly sunny and 70. Omaha sunny and 79. St. Louis partly sunny and 75. Springfield, Illinois mostly sunny and 74. Waterloo sunny and 74. Once again at 11 a.m. in Moline with mostly sunny skies, the temperature was 75. At Davenport with mostly sunny skies, the temperature was 74. Here is the hazardous weather outlook. For today and tonight, no hazardous weather is expected at this time. Looking ahead, the probability for widespread hazardous weather is low. Spotter activation will not be needed today or tonight. And now, your National Weather Service forecast for the Quad Cities and surrounding areas. West of today, mostly sunny. Highs in the lower 80s. East winds 5 to 10 miles an hour. Tonight, mostly clear. Cooler with lows in the mid-50s. Northeast winds 10 to 15 miles an hour. Tuesday, sunny. Highs in the lower 80s. East winds 5 to 10 miles an hour. Tuesday night, clear. Lows in the mid-50s. East winds 5 to 10 miles an hour. Wednesday, sunny. Highs in the mid-80s. Southeast winds 5 to 10 miles an hour. Wednesday night, mostly clear. Lows in the upper 50s. Thursday, mostly sunny. Highs in the upper 80s. Thursday night, mostly cloudy. Lows in the mid-60s. Friday, a chance of showers and thunderstorms. Highs in the upper 80s. Friday night and Saturday, a chance of showers and thunderstorms. Lows in the mid-60s. Highs in the upper 80s. Saturday night and Sunday, a chance of showers and thunderstorms. Lows in the mid-60s. Highs in the upper 80s. Again, the forecast for the Quad Cities and surrounding areas for the rest of today, mostly sunny. Highs in the lower 80s. East winds 5 to 10 miles an hour. 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The current time is 11:28 a.m. Central Daylight Time. At 11 a.m. in Moline, skies were mostly sunny. The temperature was 75 degrees, dew point 51, relative humidity 43%. The wind was east at 10 miles an hour, and the pressure was 30.01 inches and falling. At Davenport, skies were mostly sunny. The temperature was 74 degrees, dew point 51, relative humidity 44%. The wind was east at 9 miles an hour, and the pressure was 30.02 inches and steady. Close to home, Burlington sunny and 77. Cedar Rapids sunny and 75. Dubuque sunny and 74. Iowa City sunny and 78. Muscatine 79. Galesburg sunny and 74. Peoria sunny and 74. Savannah 77. Rockford cloudy and 67. Across the Midwest, Chicago cloudy and 62. Des Moines mostly sunny and 78. Madison partly sunny and 67. Milwaukee partly sunny and 66. Minneapolis partly sunny and 70. Omaha sunny and 79. St. Louis partly sunny and 75. Springfield, Illinois mostly sunny and 74. Waterloo sunny and 74. Once again at 11 a.m. in Moline with mostly sunny skies, the temperature was 75. At Davenport with mostly sunny skies.
skies. The temperature was 74. Here is the hazardous weather outlook. For today and tonight, no hazardous weather is expected at this time. Looking ahead, the probability for widespread hazardous weather is low. Spotter activation will not be needed today or tonight. And now, your National Weather Service forecast for the Quad Cities and surrounding areas. West of today, mostly sunny. Highs in the lower 80s. East winds 5 to 10 miles an hour. Tonight, mostly clear. Cooler with lows in the mid-50s. Northeast winds 10 to 15 miles an hour. Tuesday, sunny. Highs in the lower 80s. East winds 5 to 10 miles an hour. Tuesday night, clear. Lows in the mid-50s. East winds 5 to 10 miles an hour. Wednesday, sunny. Highs in the mid-80s. Southeast winds 5 to 10 miles an hour. Wednesday night, mostly clear. Lows in the upper 50s. Thursday, mostly sunny. Highs in the upper 80s. Thursday night, mostly cloudy. Lows in the mid-60s. Friday, a chance of showers and thunderstorms. Highs in the upper 80s. Friday night and Saturday, a chance of showers and thunderstorms. Lows in the mid-60s. Highs in the upper 80s. Saturday night and Sunday, a chance of showers and thunderstorms. Lows in the mid-60s. Highs in the upper 80s. Again, the forecast for the Quad Cities and surrounding areas for the rest of today, mostly sunny. Highs in the lower 80s. East winds 5 to 10 miles an hour. 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The current time is 11:32 a.m. Central Daylight Time. At 11 a.m. in Moline, skies were mostly sunny. The temperature was 75 degrees, dew point 51, relative humidity 43%. The wind was east at 10 miles an hour, and the pressure was 30.01 inches and falling. At Davenport, skies were mostly sunny. The temperature was 74 degrees, dew point 51, relative humidity 44%. The wind was east at 9 miles an hour, and the pressure was 30.02 inches and steady. Close to home, Burlington sunny and 77. Cedar Rapids sunny and 75. Dubuque sunny and 74. Iowa City sunny and 78. Muscatine 79. Galesburg sunny and 74. Peoria sunny and 74. Savannah 77. Rockford cloudy and 67. Across the Midwest, Chicago cloudy and 62. Des Moines mostly sunny and 78. Madison partly sunny and 67. Milwaukee partly sunny and 66. Minneapolis partly sunny and 70. Omaha sunny and 79. St. Louis partly sunny and 75. Springfield, Illinois mostly sunny and 74. Waterloo sunny and 74. Once again at 11 a.m. in Moline with mostly sunny skies, the temperature was 75. At Davenport with mostly sunny skies, the temperature was 74. Here is the hazardous weather outlook. For today and tonight, no hazardous weather is expected at this time. Looking ahead, the probability for widespread hazardous weather is low. Spotter activation will not be needed today or tonight. And now, your National Weather Service forecast for the Quad Cities and surrounding areas. West of today, mostly sunny. Highs in the lower 80s. East winds 5 to 10 miles an hour. Tonight, mostly clear. Cooler with lows in the mid-50s. Northeast winds 10 to 15 miles an hour. Tuesday, sunny. Highs in the lower 80s. East winds 5 to 10 miles an hour. Tuesday night, clear. Lows in the mid-50s. East winds 5 to 10 miles an hour. Wednesday, sunny. Highs in the mid-80s. Southeast winds 5 to 10 miles an hour. Wednesday night, mostly clear. Lows in the upper 50s. Thursday, mostly sunny. Highs in the upper 80s. Thursday night, mostly cloudy. Lows in the mid-60s. Friday, a chance of showers and thunderstorms. Highs in the upper 80s. Friday night and Saturday, a chance of showers and thunderstorms. Lows in the mid-60s. Highs in the upper 80s.
Saturday night and Sunday, a chance of showers and thunderstorms. Lows in the mid-60s. Highs in the upper 80s. Again, the forecast for the Guam cities and surrounding areas for the rest of today, mostly sunny. Highs in the lower 80s. East winds 5 to 10 miles an hour. 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The current time is 11:35 a.m. Central Daylight Time. At 11 a.m. in Moline, skies were mostly sunny. The temperature was 75 degrees, dew point 51, relative humidity 43%. The wind was east at 10 miles an hour. And the pressure was 30.01 inches and falling. At Davenport, skies were mostly sunny. The temperature was 74 degrees, dew point 51, relative humidity 44%. The wind was east at 9 miles an hour. And the pressure was 30.02 inches and steady. Close to home, Burlington sunny and 77. Cedar Rapids sunny and 75. Dubuque sunny and 74. Iowa City sunny and 78. Muscatine 79. Galesburg sunny and 74. Peoria sunny and 74. Savannah 77. Rockford cloudy and 67. Across the Midwest, Chicago cloudy and 62. Des Moines mostly sunny and 78. Madison partly sunny and 67. Milwaukee partly sunny and 66. Minneapolis partly sunny and 70. Omaha sunny and 79. St. Louis partly sunny and 75. Springfield, Illinois mostly sunny and 74. Waterloo sunny and 74. Once again at 11 a.m. in Moline with mostly sunny skies, the temperature was 75. At Davenport with mostly sunny skies, the temperature was 74. Here is the hazardous weather outlook. For today and tonight, no hazardous weather is expected at this time. Looking ahead, the probability for widespread hazardous weather is low. Spotter activation will not be needed today or tonight. And now, your National Weather Service forecast for the Guam cities and surrounding areas. Rest of today, mostly sunny. Highs in the lower 80s. East winds 5 to 10 miles an hour. Tonight, mostly clear. Cooler with lows in the mid-50s. Northeast winds 10 to 15 miles an hour. Tuesday, sunny. Highs in the lower 80s. East winds 5 to 10 miles an hour. Tuesday night, clear. Lows in the mid-50s. East winds 5 to 10 miles an hour. Wednesday, sunny. Highs in the mid-80s. Southeast winds 5 to 10 miles an hour. Wednesday night, mostly clear. Lows in the upper 50s. Thursday, mostly sunny. Highs in the upper 80s. Thursday night, mostly cloudy. Lows in the mid-60s. Friday, a chance of showers and thunderstorms. Highs in the upper 80s. Friday night and Saturday, a chance of showers and thunderstorms. Lows in the mid-60s. Highs in the upper 80s. Saturday night and Sunday, a chance of showers and thunderstorms. Lows in the mid-60s. Highs in the upper 80s. Again, the forecast for the Guam cities and surrounding areas for the rest of today, mostly sunny. Highs in the lower 80s. East winds 5 to 10 miles an hour. 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The current time is 11:39 a.m. Central Daylight Time. At 11 a.m. in Moline, skies were mostly sunny. The temperature was 75 degrees, dew point 51, relative humidity 43%. The wind was east at 10 miles an hour. And the pressure was 30.01 inches and falling. At Davenport, skies were mostly sunny. The temperature was 74 degrees, dew point 51, relative humidity 44%. The wind was east at 9 miles an hour. And the pressure was 30.02 inches and steady. Close to home, Burlington sunny and 77. Cedar Rapids sunny and 75. Dubuque sunny and 74. Iowa City sunny and 78. Muscatine 79. Galesburg sunny and 74. Peoria sunny and 74. Savannah 77. Rockford cloudy and 67. Across the Midwest, Chicago cloudy and 62.
Des Moines, mostly sunny and 78. Madison, partly sunny and 67. Milwaukee, partly sunny and 66. Minneapolis, partly sunny and 70. Omaha, sunny and 79. St. Louis, partly sunny and 75. Springfield, Illinois, mostly sunny and 74. Waterloo, sunny and 74. Once again at 11 a.m. in Moline with mostly sunny skies, the temperature was 75. At Davenport with mostly sunny skies, the temperature was 74. Here is the hazardous weather outlook. For today and tonight, no hazardous weather is expected at this time. Looking ahead, the probability for widespread hazardous weather is low. Spotter activation will not be needed today or tonight. And now, your National Weather Service forecast for the Quad Cities and surrounding areas. West of today, mostly sunny. Highs in the lower 80s. East winds 5 to 10 miles an hour. Tonight, mostly clear. Cooler with lows in the mid-50s. Northeast winds 10 to 15 miles an hour. Tuesday, sunny. Highs in the lower 80s. East winds 5 to 10 miles an hour. Tuesday night, clear. Lows in the mid-50s. East winds 5 to 10 miles an hour. Wednesday, sunny. Highs in the mid-80s. Southeast winds 5 to 10 miles an hour. Wednesday night, mostly clear. Lows in the upper 50s. Thursday, mostly sunny. Highs in the upper 80s. Thursday night, mostly cloudy. Lows in the mid-60s. Friday, a chance of showers and thunderstorms. Highs in the upper 80s. Friday night and Saturday, a chance of showers and thunderstorms. Lows in the mid-60s. Highs in the upper 80s. Saturday night and Sunday, a chance of showers and thunderstorms. Lows in the mid-60s. Highs in the upper 80s. Again, the forecast for the Quad Cities and surrounding areas for the rest of today, mostly sunny. Highs in the lower 80s. East winds 5 to 10 miles an hour. 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The current time is 11:43 a.m. Central Daylight Time. At 11 a.m. in Moline, skies were mostly sunny. The temperature was 75 degrees, dew point 51, relative humidity 43%. The wind was east at 10 miles an hour. And the pressure was 30.01 inches and falling. At Davenport, skies were mostly sunny. The temperature was 74 degrees, dew point 51, relative humidity 44%. The wind was east at 9 miles an hour. And the pressure was 30.02 inches and steady. Close to home, Burlington sunny and 77. Cedar Rapids sunny and 75. Dubuque sunny and 74. Iowa City sunny and 78. Muscatine 79. Galesburg sunny and 74. Peoria sunny and 74. Savannah 77. Rockford cloudy and 67. Across the Midwest, Chicago cloudy and 62. Des Moines mostly sunny and 78. Madison partly sunny and 67. Milwaukee partly sunny and 66. Minneapolis partly sunny and 70. Omaha sunny and 79. St. Louis partly sunny and 75. Springfield, Illinois mostly sunny and 74. Waterloo sunny and 74. Once again at 11 a.m. in Moline with mostly sunny skies, the temperature was 75. At Davenport with mostly sunny skies, the temperature was 74. Here is the hazardous weather outlook. For today and tonight, no hazardous weather is expected at this time. Looking ahead, the probability for widespread hazardous weather is low. Spotter activation will not be needed today or tonight. And now, your National Weather Service forecast for the Quad Cities and surrounding areas. West of today, mostly sunny. Highs in the lower 80s. East winds 5 to 10 miles an hour. Tonight, mostly clear. Cooler with lows in the mid-50s. Northeast winds 10 to 15 miles an hour. Tuesday, sunny. Highs in the lower 80s. East winds 5 to 10 miles an hour. Tuesday night, clear. Lows in the mid-50s. East winds 5 to 10 miles an hour. Wednesday, sunny. Highs in the mid-80s. Southeast
gust winds 5 to 10 miles an hour. Wednesday night, mostly clear. Lows in the upper 50s. Thursday, mostly sunny. Highs in the upper 80s. Thursday night, mostly cloudy. Lows in the mid-60s. Friday, a chance of showers and thunderstorms. Highs in the upper 80s. Friday night and Saturday, a chance of showers and thunderstorms. Lows in the mid-60s. Highs in the upper 80s. Saturday night and Sunday, a chance of showers and thunderstorms. Lows in the mid-60s. Highs in the upper 80s. Again, the forecast for the Quad Cities and surrounding areas for the rest of today, mostly sunny. Highs in the lower 80s. East winds 5 to 10 miles an hour. 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Technicians are working on the problem. We apologize for any inconvenience. 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The current time is 11:46 a.m. Central Daylight Time. At 11 a.m. in Moline, skies were mostly sunny. The temperature was 75 degrees, dew point 51, relative humidity 43%. The wind was east at 10 miles an hour. And the pressure was 30.01 inches and falling. At Davenport, skies were mostly sunny. The temperature was 74 degrees, dew point 51, relative humidity 44%. The wind was east at 9 miles an hour. And the pressure was 30.02 inches and steady. Close to home, Burlington sunny and 77. Cedar Rapids sunny and 75. Dubuque sunny and 74. Iowa City sunny and 78. Muscatine 79. Galesburg sunny and 74. Peoria sunny and 74. Savannah 77. Rockford cloudy and 67. Across the Midwest, Chicago cloudy and 62. Des Moines mostly sunny and 78. Madison partly sunny and 67. Milwaukee partly sunny and 66. Minneapolis partly sunny and 70. Omaha sunny and 79. St. Louis partly sunny and 75. Springfield, Illinois mostly sunny and 74. Waterloo sunny and 74. Once again at 11 a.m. in Moline with mostly sunny skies, the temperature was 75. At Davenport with mostly sunny skies, the temperature was 74. Here is the hazardous weather outlook. For today and tonight, no hazardous weather is expected at this time. Looking ahead, the probability for widespread hazardous weather is low. Spotter activation will not be needed today or tonight. And now, your National Weather Service forecast for the Quad Cities and surrounding areas. Rest of today, mostly sunny. Highs in the lower 80s. East winds 5 to 10 miles an hour. Tonight, mostly clear. Cooler with lows in the mid-50s. Northeast winds 10 to 15 miles an hour. Tuesday, sunny. Highs in the lower 80s. East winds 5 to 10 miles an hour. Tuesday night, clear. Lows in the mid-50s. East winds 5 to 10 miles an hour. Wednesday, sunny. Highs in the mid-80s. Southeast winds 5 to 10 miles an hour. Wednesday night, mostly clear. Lows in the upper 50s. Thursday, mostly sunny. Highs in the upper 80s. Thursday night, mostly cloudy. Lows in the mid-60s. Friday, a chance of showers and thunderstorms. Highs in the upper 80s. Friday night and Saturday, a chance of showers and thunderstorms. Lows in the mid-60s. Highs in the upper 80s. Saturday night and Sunday, a chance of showers and thunderstorms. Lows in the mid-60s. Highs in the upper 80s. Again, the forecast for the Quad Cities and surrounding areas for the rest of today, mostly sunny. Highs in the lower 80s. East winds 5 to 10 miles an hour. 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The current time is 11:50 a.m. Central Daylight Time. At 11 a.m. in Moline, skies were mostly sunny. The temperature was 75 degrees, dew point 51, relative humidity 43%. The wind was east at 10 miles an hour. And the pressure was 30.01 inches.
falling. Ed Davenport's skies were mostly sunny. The temperature was 74 degrees, dew point 51, relative humidity 44%. The wind was east at 9 miles an hour. And the pressure was 30.02 inches and steady. Close to home, Burlington sunny and 77. Cedar Rapids sunny and 75. Dubuque sunny and 74. Iowa City sunny and 78. Muscatine 79. Galesburg sunny and 74. Peoria sunny and 74. Savannah 77. Rockford cloudy and 67. Across the Midwest, Chicago cloudy and 62. Des Moines mostly sunny and 78. Madison partly sunny and 67. Milwaukee partly sunny and 66. Minneapolis partly sunny and 70. Omaha sunny and 79. St. Louis partly sunny and 75. Springfield, Illinois mostly sunny and 74. Waterloo sunny and 74. Once again at 11 a.m. in Moline with mostly sunny skies, the temperature was 75. At Davenport with mostly sunny skies, the temperature was 74. Here is the hazardous weather outlook. For today and tonight, no hazardous weather is expected at this time. Looking ahead, the probability for widespread hazardous weather is low. Spotter activation will not be needed today or tonight. And now, your National Weather Service forecast for the Quad Cities and surrounding areas. Rest of today, mostly sunny. Highs in the lower 80s. East winds 5 to 10 miles an hour. Tonight, mostly clear. Cooler with lows in the mid-50s. Northeast winds 10 to 15 miles an hour. Tuesday, sunny. Highs in the lower 80s. East winds 5 to 10 miles an hour. Tuesday night, clear. Lows in the mid-50s. East winds 5 to 10 miles an hour. Wednesday, sunny. Highs in the mid-80s. Southeast winds 5 to 10 miles an hour. Wednesday night, mostly clear. Lows in the upper 50s. Thursday, mostly sunny. Highs in the upper 80s. Thursday night, mostly cloudy. Lows in the mid-60s. Friday, a chance of showers and thunderstorms. Highs in the upper 80s. Friday night and Saturday, a chance of showers and thunderstorms. Lows in the mid-60s. Highs in the upper 80s. Saturday night and Sunday, a chance of showers and thunderstorms. Lows in the mid-60s. Highs in the upper 80s. Again, the forecast for the Quad Cities and surrounding areas for the rest of today, mostly sunny. Highs in the lower 80s. East winds 5 to 10 miles an hour. 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Technicians are working on the problem. We apologize for any inconvenience. 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The current time is 11:53 a.m. Central Daylight Time. At 11 a.m. in Moline, skies were mostly sunny. The temperature was 75 degrees, dew point 51, relative humidity 43%. The wind was east at 10 miles an hour. And the pressure was 30.01 inches and falling. At Davenport, skies were mostly sunny. The temperature was 74 degrees, dew point 51, relative humidity 44%. The wind was east at 9 miles an hour. And the pressure was 30.02 inches and steady. Close to home, Burlington sunny and 77. Cedar Rapids sunny and 75. Dubuque sunny and 74. Iowa City sunny and 78. Muscatine 79. Galesburg sunny and 74. Peoria sunny and 74. Savannah 77. Rockford cloudy and 67. Across the Midwest, Chicago cloudy and 62. Des Moines mostly sunny and 78. Madison partly sunny and 67. Milwaukee partly sunny and 66. Minneapolis partly sunny and 70. Omaha sunny and 79. St. Louis partly sunny and 75. Springfield, Illinois mostly sunny and 74. Waterloo sunny and 74. Once again at 11 a.m. in Moline with mostly sunny skies, the temperature was 75. At Davenport with mostly sunny skies, the temperature was 74.
Note, while the radio station WXL61 in Cedar Rapids is operating in a degraded mode, technicians are working on the problem. We apologize for any inconvenience. Here is the hazardous weather outlook. For today and tonight, no hazardous weather is expected at this time. Looking ahead, the probability for widespread hazardous weather is low. Spotter activation will not be needed today or tonight. And now, your National Weather Service forecast for the Guam cities and surrounding areas. West of today, mostly sunny. Highs in the lower 80s. East winds 5 to 10 miles an hour. Tonight, mostly clear. Cooler with lows in the mid-50s. Northeast winds 10 to 15 miles an hour. Tuesday, sunny. Highs in the lower 80s. East winds 5 to 10 miles an hour. Tuesday night, mostly clear. Lows in the mid-50s. East winds 5 to 10 miles an hour. Wednesday, sunny. Highs in the mid-80s. Southeast winds 5 to 10 miles an hour. Wednesday night, mostly clear. Lows in the upper 50s. Thursday, mostly sunny. Highs in the upper 80s. Thursday night, mostly cloudy. Lows in the mid-60s. Friday, a chance of showers and thunderstorms. Highs in the upper 80s. Friday night and Saturday, a chance of showers and thunderstorms. Lows in the mid-60s. Highs in the upper 80s. Saturday night and Sunday, a chance of showers and thunderstorms. Lows in the mid-60s. Highs in the upper 80s. Again, the forecast for the Guam cities and surrounding areas for the rest of today, mostly sunny. Highs in the lower 80s. East winds 5 to 10 miles an hour. 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The current time is 11:57 a.m. Central Daylight Time. At 11 a.m. in Moline, skies were mostly sunny. The temperature was 75 degrees, dew point 51, relative humidity 43%. The wind was east at 10 miles an hour. And the pressure was 30.01 inches and falling. At Davenport, skies were mostly sunny. The temperature was 74 degrees, dew point 51, relative humidity 44%. The wind was east at 9 miles an hour. And the pressure was 30.02 inches and steady. Close to home, Burlington sunny and 77. Cedar Rapids sunny and 75. Dubuque sunny and 74. Iowa City sunny and 78. Muscatine 79. Galesburg sunny and 74. Peoria sunny and 74. Savannah 77. Rockford cloudy and 67. Across the Midwest, Chicago cloudy and 62. Des Moines mostly sunny and 78. Madison partly sunny and 67. Milwaukee partly sunny and 66. Minneapolis partly sunny and 70. Omaha sunny and 79. St. Louis partly sunny and 75. Springfield, Illinois, mostly sunny and 74. Waterloo, sunny and 74. Once again at 11 a.m. in Moline with mostly sunny skies, the temperature was 75. At Davenport with mostly sunny skies, the temperature was 74. Here is the hazardous weather outlook. For today and tonight, no hazardous weather is expected at this time. Looking ahead, the probability for widespread hazardous weather is low. Spotter activation will not be needed today or tonight. And now, your National Weather Service forecast for the Guam cities and surrounding areas. West of today, mostly sunny. Highs in the lower 80s. East winds 5 to 10 miles an hour. Tonight, mostly clear. Cooler with lows in the mid-50s. Northeast winds 10 to 15 miles an hour. Tuesday, sunny. Highs in the lower 80s. East winds 5 to 10 miles an hour. Tuesday night, mostly clear. Lows in the mid-50s. East winds 5 to 10 miles an hour. Wednesday, sunny. Highs in the mid-80s. Southeast winds 5 to 10 miles an hour. Wednesday night, mostly clear. Lows in the upper 50s. Thursday, mostly sunny. Highs in the upper 80s. Thursday night, mostly cloudy. Lows in the mid-60s. Friday, a chance of showers and thunderstorms. Highs in the upper 80s.
Friday night and Saturday, a chance of showers and thunderstorms. Lows in the mid-60s. Highs in the upper 80s. Saturday night and Sunday, a chance of showers and thunderstorms. Lows in the mid-60s. Highs in the upper 80s. Again, the forecast for the Quad Cities and surrounding areas for the rest of today, mostly sunny. Highs in the lower 80s. East winds 5 to 10 miles an hour. 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The coverage area includes the following counties: Cedar, Clinton, Louisa, Muscatine, Scott, Henry, Illinois, Mercer, Rock Island, and Whiteside. 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The current time is 12:01 p.m. Central Daylight Time. Here is the hazardous weather outlook. For today and tonight, no hazardous weather is expected at this time. Looking ahead, the probability for widespread hazardous weather is low. Spotter activation will not be needed today or tonight. And now, your National Weather Service forecast for the Quad Cities and surrounding areas. Rest of today, mostly sunny. Highs in the lower 80s. East winds 5 to 10 miles an hour. Tonight, mostly clear. Cooler with lows in the mid-50s. Northeast winds 10 to 15 miles an hour. Tuesday, sunny. Highs in the lower 80s. East winds 5 to 10 miles an hour. Tuesday night, mostly clear. Lows in the mid-50s. East winds 5 to 10 miles an hour. Wednesday, sunny. Highs in the mid-80s. Southeast winds 5 to 10 miles an hour. Wednesday night, mostly clear. Lows in the upper 50s. Thursday, mostly sunny. Highs in the upper 80s. Thursday night, mostly cloudy. Lows in the mid-60s. Friday, a chance of showers and thunderstorms. Highs in the upper 80s. Friday night and Saturday, a chance of showers and thunderstorms. Lows in the mid-60s. Highs in the upper 80s. Saturday night and Sunday, a chance of showers and thunderstorms. Lows in the mid-60s. Highs in the upper 80s. Again, the forecast for the Quad Cities and surrounding areas for the rest of today, mostly sunny. Highs in the lower 80s. East winds 5 to 10 miles an hour. 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The current time is 12:03 p.m. Central Daylight Time. At noon at Moline, skies were sunny. The temperature was 79 degrees, dew point 54, relative humidity 41%. The wind was northeast at 8 miles an hour. And the pressure was 30.02 inches and rising. At Davenport, skies were mostly sunny. The temperature was 78 degrees, dew point 51, relative humidity 38%. The wind was variable at 6 miles an hour. And the pressure was 30.04 inches and rising. Close to home, Burlington sunny and 81. Cedar Rapids sunny and 77. Dubuque sunny and 76. Iowa City sunny and 81. Peoria sunny and 78. Rockford partly sunny and 68. Across the Midwest, Chicago cloudy and 64. Des Moines mostly sunny and 80. Madison partly sunny and 71. Milwaukee partly sunny and 66. Minneapolis partly sunny and 73. Omaha mostly sunny and 82. St. Louis mostly sunny and 78. Springfield, Illinois mostly sunny and 78. Waterloo sunny and 76. Once again at noon at Moline with sunny skies, the temperature was 79. At Davenport with mostly sunny skies, the temperature was 78. Here is the hazardous weather outlook. For today and tonight, no hazardous weather is expected at this time. Looking ahead, the probability for widespread hazardous weather is low. Spotter activation will not be needed today or tonight. And now, your National Weather Service forecast for the Quad Cities and surrounding areas. Rest of today, mostly sunny. Highs in the lower 80s. East winds 5 to 10 miles an hour. Tonight, mostly clear.
cooler with lows in the mid-50s. Northeast winds 10 to 15 miles an hour. Tuesday, sunny. Highs in the lower 80s. East winds 5 to 10 miles an hour. Tuesday night, mostly clear. Lows in the mid-50s. East winds 5 to 10 miles an hour. Wednesday, sunny. Highs in the mid-80s. Southeast winds 5 to 10 miles an hour. Wednesday night, mostly clear. Lows in the upper 50s. Thursday, mostly sunny. Highs in the upper 80s. Thursday night, mostly cloudy. Lows in the mid-60s. Friday, a chance of showers and thunderstorms. Highs in the upper 80s. Friday night and Saturday, a chance of showers and thunderstorms. Lows in the mid-60s. Highs in the upper 80s. Saturday night and Sunday, a chance of showers and thunderstorms. Lows in the mid-60s. Highs in the upper 80s. Again, the forecast for the Guam cities and surrounding areas for the rest of today, mostly sunny. Highs in the lower 80s. East winds 5 to 10 miles an hour. 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The current time is 12:06 p.m. Central Daylight Time. At noon, at Moline, skies were sunny. The temperature was 79 degrees, dew point 54, relative humidity 41%. The wind was northeast at 8 miles an hour. And the pressure was 30.02 inches and rising. At Davenport, skies were mostly sunny. The temperature was 78 degrees, dew point 51, relative humidity 38%. The wind was variable at 6 miles an hour. And the pressure was 30.04 inches and rising. Close to home, Burlington sunny and 81. Cedar Rapids sunny and 77. Dubuque sunny and 76. Iowa City sunny and 81. Peoria sunny and 78. Rockford partly sunny and 68. Across the Midwest, Chicago cloudy and 64. Des Moines mostly sunny and 80. Madison partly sunny and 71. Milwaukee partly sunny and 66. Minneapolis partly sunny and 73. Omaha mostly sunny and 82. St. Louis mostly sunny and 78. Springfield, Illinois mostly sunny and 78. Waterloo sunny and 76. Once again at noon at Moline with sunny skies, the temperature was 79. At Davenport with mostly sunny skies, the temperature was 78. Here is the hazardous weather outlook. For today and tonight, no hazardous weather is expected at this time. Looking ahead, the probability for widespread hazardous weather is low. Spotter activation will not be needed today or tonight. And now, your National Weather Service forecast for the Guam cities and surrounding areas. Rest of today, mostly sunny. Highs in the lower 80s. East winds 5 to 10 miles an hour. Tonight, mostly clear. Cooler with lows in the mid-50s. Northeast winds 10 to 15 miles an hour. Tuesday, sunny. Highs in the lower 80s. East winds 5 to 10 miles an hour. Tuesday night, mostly clear. Lows in the mid-50s. East winds 5 to 10 miles an hour. Wednesday, sunny. Highs in the mid-80s. Southeast winds 5 to 10 miles an hour. Wednesday night, mostly clear. Lows in the upper 50s. Thursday, mostly sunny. Highs in the upper 80s. Thursday night, mostly cloudy. Lows in the mid-60s. Friday, a chance of showers and thunderstorms. Highs in the upper 80s. Friday night and Saturday, a chance of showers and thunderstorms. Lows in the mid-60s. Highs in the upper 80s. Saturday night and Sunday, a chance of showers and thunderstorms. Lows in the mid-60s. Highs in the upper 80s. Again, the forecast for the Guam cities and surrounding areas for the rest of today, mostly sunny. Highs in the lower 80s. East winds 5 to 10 miles an hour. 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Technicians are working on the problem. We apologize for any inconvenience. 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

Waterloo sunny and 76. Once again at noon at Moline with sunny skies, the temperature was 79. At Davenport with mostly sunny skies, the temperature was 78. Here is the hazardous weather outlook. For today and tonight, no hazardous weather is expected at this time. Looking ahead, the probability for widespread hazardous weather is low. Spotter activation will not be needed today or tonight. And now, your National Weather Service forecast for the Quad Cities and surrounding areas. Rest of today, mostly sunny. Highs in the lower 80s. East winds 5 to 10 miles an hour. Tonight, mostly clear. Cooler with lows in the mid-50s. Northeast winds 10 to 15 miles an hour. Tuesday, sunny. Highs in the lower 80s. East winds 5 to 10 miles an hour. Tuesday night, mostly clear. Lows in the mid-50s. East winds 5 to 10 miles an hour. Wednesday, sunny. Highs in the mid-80s. Southeast winds 5 to 10 miles an hour. Wednesday night, mostly clear. Lows in the upper 50s. Thursday, mostly sunny. Highs in the upper 80s. Thursday night, mostly cloudy. Lows in the mid-60s. Friday, a chance of showers and thunderstorms. Highs in the upper 80s. Friday night and Saturday, a chance of showers and thunderstorms. Lows in the mid-60s. Highs in the upper 80s. Saturday night and Sunday, a chance of showers and thunderstorms. Lows in the mid-60s. Highs in the upper 80s. Again, the forecast for the Quad Cities and surrounding areas for the rest of today, mostly sunny. Highs in the lower 80s. East winds 5 to 10 miles an hour. 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The current time is 12:13 p.m. Central Daylight Time. At noon, at Moline, skies were sunny. The temperature was 79 degrees, dew point 54, relative humidity 41%. The wind was northeast at 8 miles an hour. And the pressure was 30.02 inches and rising. At Davenport, skies were mostly sunny. The temperature was 78 degrees, dew point 51, relative humidity 38%. The wind was variable at 6 miles an hour. And the pressure was 30.04 inches and rising. Close to home, Burlington sunny and 81. Cedar Rapids sunny and 77. Dubuque sunny and 76. Iowa City sunny and 81. Peoria sunny and 78. Rockford partly sunny and 68. Across the Midwest, Chicago cloudy and 64. Des Moines mostly sunny and 80. Madison partly sunny and 71. Milwaukee partly sunny and 66. Minneapolis partly sunny and 73. Omaha mostly sunny and 82. St. Louis mostly sunny and 78. Springfield, Illinois mostly sunny and 78. Waterloo sunny and 76. Once again at noon at Moline with sunny skies, the temperature was 79. At Davenport with mostly sunny skies, the temperature was 78. At noon at Moline, skies were sunny. The temperature was 79 degrees, dew point 54, relative humidity 41%. The wind was northeast at 8 miles an hour. And the pressure was 30.02 inches and rising. At Davenport, skies were sunny. The temperature was 78 degrees, dew point 51, relative humidity 38%. The wind was variable at 6 miles an hour. And the pressure was 30.04 inches and rising. Close to home, Burlington sunny and 81. Cedar Rapids sunny and 77. Dubuque mostly sunny and 76. Iowa City sunny and 81. Muscatine 81. Galesburg sunny and 77. Peoria sunny and 78. Savannah 80. Rockford partly sunny and 68. Across the Midwest, Chicago cloudy and 64. Des Moines mostly sunny and 80. Madison partly sunny and 71. Milwaukee partly sunny and 66. Minneapolis partly sunny and 73. Omaha mostly sunny and 82. St. Louis mostly sunny and 78. Springfield, Illinois sunny and 78. Waterloo sunny and 76. Once again at noon at Moline with sunny skies.

the temperature was 79. At Davenport with sunny skies, the temperature was 78. Here is the hazardous weather outlook. For today and tonight, no hazardous weather is expected at this time. Looking ahead, the probability for widespread hazardous weather is low. Spotter activation will not be needed today or tonight. And now, your National Weather Service forecast for the Quad Cities and surrounding areas. West of today, mostly sunny. Highs in the lower 80s. East winds 5 to 10 miles an hour. Tonight, mostly clear. Cooler with lows in the mid-50s. Northeast winds 10 to 15 miles an hour. Tuesday, sunny. Highs in the lower 80s. East winds 5 to 10 miles an hour. Tuesday night, mostly clear. Lows in the mid-50s. East winds 5 to 10 miles an hour. Wednesday, sunny. Highs in the mid-80s. Southeast winds 5 to 10 miles an hour. Wednesday night, mostly clear. Lows in the upper 50s. Thursday, mostly sunny. Highs in the upper 80s. Thursday night, mostly cloudy. Lows in the mid-60s. Friday, a chance of showers and thunderstorms. Highs in the upper 80s. Friday night and Saturday, a chance of showers and thunderstorms. Lows in the mid-60s. Highs in the upper 80s. Saturday night and Sunday, a chance of showers and thunderstorms. Lows in the mid-60s. Highs in the upper 80s. Again, the forecast for the Quad Cities and surrounding areas for the rest of today, mostly sunny. Highs in the lower 80s. East winds 5 to 10 miles an hour. 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The current time is 12:18 p.m. Central Daylight Time. At noon at Moline, skies were sunny. The temperature was 79 degrees, dew point 54, relative humidity 41%. The wind was northeast at 8 miles an hour. And the pressure was 30.02 inches and rising. At Davenport, skies were sunny. The temperature was 78 degrees, dew point 51, relative humidity 38%. The wind was variable at 6 miles an hour. And the pressure was 30.04 inches and rising. Close to home, Burlington sunny and 81. Cedar Rapids sunny and 77. Dubuque mostly sunny and 76. Iowa City sunny and 81. Muscatine 81. Galesburg sunny and 77. Peoria sunny and 78. Savannah 80. Rockford partly sunny and 68. Across the Midwest, Chicago cloudy and 64. Des Moines mostly sunny and 80. Madison partly sunny and 71. Milwaukee partly sunny and 66. Minneapolis partly sunny and 73. Omaha mostly sunny and 82. St. Louis mostly sunny and 78. Springfield, Illinois sunny and 78. Waterloo sunny and 76. Once again at noon at Moline with sunny skies, the temperature was 79. At Davenport with sunny skies, the temperature was 78. Here is the hazardous weather outlook. For today and tonight, no hazardous weather is expected at this time. Looking ahead, the probability for widespread hazardous weather is low. Spotter activation will not be needed today or tonight. And now, your National Weather Service forecast for the Quad Cities and surrounding areas. West of today, mostly sunny. Highs in the lower 80s. East winds 5 to 10 miles an hour. Tonight, mostly clear. Cooler with lows in the mid-50s. Northeast winds 10 to 15 miles an hour. Tuesday, sunny. Highs in the lower 80s. East winds 5 to 10 miles an hour. Tuesday night, mostly clear. Lows in the mid-50s. East winds 5 to 10 miles an hour. Wednesday, sunny. Highs in the mid-80s. Southeast winds 5 to 10 miles an hour. Wednesday night, mostly clear. Lows in the upper 50s. Thursday, mostly sunny. Highs in the upper 80s. Thursday night, mostly cloudy. Lows in the mid-60s. Friday, a chance of showers and thunderstorms. Highs in the upper 80s. Friday night and Saturday, a chance of showers and thunderstorms. Lows in the mid-60s. Highs in
upper 80s. Saturday night and Sunday, a chance of showers and thunderstorms. Lows in the mid-60s. Highs in the upper 80s. Again, the forecast for the Guam cities and surrounding areas for the rest of today, mostly sunny. Highs in the lower 80s. East winds 5 to 10 miles an hour. 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The current time is 12:22 p.m. Central Daylight Time. At noon, at Moline, skies were sunny. The temperature was 79 degrees, dew point 54, relative humidity 41%. The wind was northeast at 8 miles an hour. And the pressure was 30.02 inches and rising. At Davenport, skies were sunny. The temperature was 78 degrees, dew point 51, relative humidity 38%. The wind was variable at 6 miles an hour. And the pressure was 30.04 inches and rising. Close to home, Burlington sunny and 81. Cedar Rapids sunny and 77. Dubuque mostly sunny and 76. Iowa City sunny and 81. Muscatine 81. Galesburg sunny and 77. Peoria sunny and 78. Savannah 80. Rockford partly sunny and 68. Across the Midwest, Chicago cloudy and 64. Des Moines mostly sunny and 80. Madison partly sunny and 71. Milwaukee partly sunny and 66. Minneapolis partly sunny and 73. Omaha mostly sunny and 82. St. Louis mostly sunny and 78. Springfield, Illinois sunny and 78. Waterloo sunny and 76. Once again at noon at Moline with sunny skies, the temperature was 79. At Davenport with sunny skies, the temperature was 78. Here is the hazardous weather outlook. For today and tonight, no hazardous weather is expected at this time. Looking ahead, the probability for widespread hazardous weather is low. Spotter activation will not be needed today or tonight. NOAA Weather Radio Station WXL61 in Cedar Rapids is operating in a degraded mode. Technicians are working on the problem. We apologize for any inconvenience. And now, your National Weather Service forecast for the Guam cities and surrounding areas. Rest of today, mostly sunny. Highs in the lower 80s. East winds 5 to 10 miles an hour. Tonight, mostly clear. Cooler with lows in the mid-50s. Northeast winds 10 to 15 miles an hour. Tuesday, sunny. Highs in the lower 80s. East winds 5 to 10 miles an hour. Tuesday night, mostly clear. Lows in the mid-50s. East winds 5 to 10 miles an hour. Wednesday, sunny. Highs in the mid-80s. Southeast winds 5 to 10 miles an hour. Wednesday night, mostly clear. Lows in the upper 50s. Thursday, mostly sunny. Highs in the upper 80s. Thursday night, mostly cloudy. Lows in the mid-60s. Friday, a chance of showers and thunderstorms. Highs in the upper 80s. Friday night and Saturday, a chance of showers and thunderstorms. Lows in the mid-60s. Highs in the upper 80s. Saturday night and Sunday, a chance of showers and thunderstorms. Lows in the mid-60s. Highs in the upper 80s. Again, the forecast for the Guam cities and surrounding areas for the rest of today, mostly sunny. Highs in the lower 80s. East winds 5 to 10 miles an hour. 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The current time is 12:25 p.m. Central Daylight Time. At noon, at Moline, skies were sunny. The temperature was 79 degrees, dew point 54, relative humidity 41%. The wind was northeast at 8 miles an hour. And the pressure was 30.02 inches and rising. At Davenport, skies were sunny. The temperature was 78 degrees, dew point 51, relative humidity 38%. The wind was variable at 6 miles an hour. And the pressure was 30.04 inches and rising. Close to home, Burlington sunny and 81. Cedar Rapids sunny and 77. Dubuque mostly sunny and 76. Iowa City sunny and 81. Muscatine 81. Galesburg sunny and 77.

7. Peoria sunny and 78. Savannah 80. Rockford partly sunny and 68. Across the Midwest, Chicago cloudy and 64. Des Moines mostly sunny and 80. Madison partly sunny and 71. Milwaukee partly sunny and 66. Minneapolis partly sunny and 73. Omaha mostly sunny and 82. St. Louis mostly sunny and 78. Springfield, Illinois sunny and 78. Waterloo sunny and 76. Once again at noon at Moline with sunny skies, the temperature was 79. At Davenport with sunny skies, the temperature was 78. Here is the hazardous weather outlook. For today and tonight, no hazardous weather is expected at this time. Looking ahead, the probability for widespread hazardous weather is low. Spotter activation will not be needed today or tonight. And now, your National Weather Service forecast for the Quad Cities and surrounding areas. West of today, mostly sunny. Highs in the lower 80s. East winds 5 to 10 miles an hour. Tonight, mostly clear. Cooler with lows in the mid-50s. Northeast winds 10 to 15 miles an hour. Tuesday, sunny. Highs in the lower 80s. East winds 5 to 10 miles an hour. Tuesday night, mostly clear. Lows in the mid-50s. East winds 5 to 10 miles an hour. Wednesday, sunny. Highs in the mid-80s. Southeast winds 5 to 10 miles an hour. Wednesday night, mostly clear. Lows in the upper 50s. Thursday, mostly sunny. Highs in the upper 80s. Thursday night, mostly cloudy. Lows in the mid-60s. Friday, a chance of showers and thunderstorms. Highs in the upper 80s. Friday night and Saturday, a chance of showers and thunderstorms. Lows in the mid-60s. Highs in the upper 80s. Saturday night and Sunday, a chance of showers and thunderstorms. Lows in the mid-60s. Highs in the upper 80s. Again, the forecast for the Quad Cities and surrounding areas for the rest of today, mostly sunny. Highs in the lower 80s. East winds 5 to 10 miles an hour. 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The current time is 12:29 p.m. Central Daylight Time. At noon, at Moline, skies were sunny. The temperature was 79 degrees, dew point 54, relative humidity 41%. The wind was northeast at 8 miles an hour. And the pressure was 30.02 inches and rising. At Davenport, skies were sunny. The temperature was 78 degrees, dew point 51, relative humidity 38%. The wind was variable at 6 miles an hour. And the pressure was 30.04 inches and rising. Close to home, Burlington sunny and 81. Cedar Rapids sunny and 77. Dubuque mostly sunny and 76. Iowa City sunny and 81. Muscatine 81. Galesburg sunny and 77. Peoria sunny and 78. Savannah 80. Rockford partly sunny and 68. Across the Midwest, Chicago cloudy and 64. Des Moines mostly sunny and 80. Madison partly sunny and 71. Milwaukee partly sunny and 66. Minneapolis partly sunny and 73. Omaha mostly sunny and 82. St. Louis mostly sunny and 78. Springfield, Illinois sunny and 78. Waterloo sunny and 76. Once again at noon at Moline with sunny skies, the temperature was 79. At Davenport with sunny skies, the temperature was 78. Here is the hazardous weather outlook. For today and tonight, no hazardous weather is expected at this time. Looking ahead, the probability for widespread hazardous weather is low. Spotter activation will not be needed today or tonight. And now, your National Weather Service forecast for the Quad Cities and surrounding areas. West of today, mostly sunny. Highs in the lower 80s. East winds 5 to 10 miles an hour. Tonight, mostly clear. Cooler with lows in the mid-50s. Northeast winds 10 to 15 miles an hour. Tuesday, sunny. Highs in the lower 80s. East winds 5 to 10 miles an hour. Tuesday night, mostly clear. Lows in the mid-50s.

60s. East winds 5 to 10 miles an hour. Wednesday, sunny. Highs in the mid-80s. Southeast winds 5 to 10 miles an hour. Wednesday night, mostly clear. Lows in the upper 50s. Thursday, mostly sunny. Highs in the upper 80s. Thursday night, mostly cloudy. Lows in the mid-60s. Friday, a chance of showers and thunderstorms. Highs in the upper 80s. Friday night and Saturday, a chance of showers and thunderstorms. Lows in the mid-60s. Highs in the upper 80s. Saturday night and Sunday, a chance of showers and thunderstorms. Lows in the mid-60s. Highs in the upper 80s. Again, the forecast for the Quad Cities and surrounding areas for the rest of today, mostly sunny. Highs in the lower 80s. East winds 5 to 10 miles an hour. 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The current time is 12:32 p.m. Central Daylight Time. At noon, at Moline, skies were sunny. The temperature was 79 degrees, dew point 54, relative humidity 41%. The wind was northeast at 8 miles an hour. And the pressure was 30.02 inches and rising. At Davenport, skies were sunny. The temperature was 78 degrees, dew point 51, relative humidity 38%. The wind was variable at 6 miles an hour. And the pressure was 30.04 inches and rising. Close to home, Burlington sunny and 81. Cedar Rapids sunny and 77. Dubuque mostly sunny and 76. Iowa City sunny and 81. Muscatine 81. Galesburg sunny and 77. Peoria sunny and 78. Savannah 80. Rockford partly sunny and 68. Across the Midwest, Chicago cloudy and 64. Des Moines mostly sunny and 80. Madison partly sunny and 71. Milwaukee partly sunny and 66. Minneapolis partly sunny and 73. Omaha mostly sunny and 82. St. Louis mostly sunny and 78. Springfield, Illinois sunny and 78. Waterloo sunny and 76. Once again at noon at Moline with sunny skies, the temperature was 79. At Davenport with sunny skies, the temperature was 78. Here is the hazardous weather outlook. For today and tonight, no hazardous weather is expected at this time. Looking ahead, the probability for widespread hazardous weather is low. Spotter activation will not be needed today or tonight. And now, your National Weather Service forecast for the Quad Cities and surrounding areas. Rest of today, mostly sunny. Highs in the lower 80s. East winds 5 to 10 miles an hour. Tonight, mostly clear. Cooler with lows in the mid-50s. Northeast winds 10 to 15 miles an hour. Tuesday, sunny. Highs in the lower 80s. East winds 5 to 10 miles an hour. Tuesday night, mostly clear. Lows in the mid-50s. East winds 5 to 10 miles an hour. Wednesday, sunny. Highs in the mid-80s. Southeast winds 5 to 10 miles an hour. Wednesday night, mostly clear. Lows in the upper 50s. Thursday, mostly sunny. Highs in the upper 80s. Thursday night, mostly cloudy. Lows in the mid-60s. Friday, a chance of showers and thunderstorms. Highs in the upper 80s. Friday night and Saturday, a chance of showers and thunderstorms. Lows in the mid-60s. Highs in the upper 80s. Saturday night and Sunday, a chance of showers and thunderstorms. Lows in the mid-60s. Highs in the upper 80s. Again, the forecast for the Quad Cities and surrounding areas for the rest of today, mostly sunny. Highs in the lower 80s. East winds 5 to 10 miles an hour. 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The current time is 12:36 p.m. Central Daylight Time. At noon at Moline, skies were sunny. The temperature was 79 degrees, dew point 54, relative humidity 41%. The wind was northeast at 8 miles an hour. And the pressure was 30.02 inches and rising. At Davenport, skies were sunny. The temperature was 78 degrees, dew point 54.
51, relative humidity 38%. The wind was variable at 6 miles an hour, and the pressure was 30.04 inches and rising. Close to home, Burlington sunny and 81. Cedar Rapids sunny and 77. Dubuque mostly sunny and 76. Iowa City sunny and 81. Muscatine 81. Galesburg sunny and 77. Peoria sunny and 78. Savannah 80. Rockford partly sunny and 68. Across the Midwest, Chicago cloudy and 64. Des Moines mostly sunny and 80. Madison partly sunny and 71. Milwaukee partly sunny and 66. Minneapolis partly sunny and 73. Omaha mostly sunny and 82. St. Louis mostly sunny and 78. Springfield, Illinois sunny and 78. Waterloo sunny and 76. Once again at noon at Moline with sunny skies, the temperature was 79. At Davenport with sunny skies, the temperature was 78. Here is the hazardous weather outlook. For today and tonight, no hazardous weather is expected at this time. Looking ahead, the probability for widespread hazardous weather is low. Spotter activation will not be needed today or tonight. And now, your National Weather Service forecast for the Quad Cities and surrounding areas. West of today, mostly sunny. Highs in the lower 80s. East winds 5 to 10 miles an hour. Tonight, mostly clear. Cooler with lows in the mid-50s. Northeast winds 10 to 15 miles an hour. Tuesday, sunny. Highs in the lower 80s. East winds 5 to 10 miles an hour. Tuesday night, mostly clear. Lows in the mid-50s. East winds 5 to 10 miles an hour. Wednesday, sunny. Highs in the mid-80s. Southeast winds 5 to 10 miles an hour. Wednesday night, mostly clear. Lows in the upper 50s. Thursday, mostly sunny. Highs in the upper 80s. Thursday night, mostly cloudy. Lows in the mid-60s. Friday, a chance of showers and thunderstorms. Highs in the upper 80s. Friday night and Saturday, a chance of showers and thunderstorms. Lows in the mid-60s. Highs in the upper 80s. Saturday night and Sunday, a chance of showers and thunderstorms. Lows in the mid-60s. Highs in the upper 80s. Again, the forecast for the Quad Cities and surrounding areas for the rest of today, mostly sunny. Highs in the lower 80s. East winds 5 to 10 miles an hour. 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Technicians are working on the problem. We apologize for any inconvenience. 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The current time is 12:40 p.m. Central Daylight Time. At noon, at Moline, skies were sunny. The temperature was 79 degrees, dew point 54, relative humidity 41%. The wind was northeast at 8 miles an hour. And the pressure was 30.02 inches and rising. At Davenport, skies were sunny. The temperature was 78 degrees, dew point 51, relative humidity 38%. The wind was variable at 6 miles an hour. And the pressure was 30.04 inches and rising. Close to home, Burlington sunny and 81. Cedar Rapids sunny and 77. Dubuque mostly sunny and 76. Iowa City sunny and 81. Muscatine 81. Galesburg sunny and 77. Peoria sunny and 78. Savannah 80. Rockford partly sunny and 68. Across the Midwest, Chicago cloudy and 64. Des Moines mostly sunny and 80. Madison partly sunny and 71. Milwaukee partly sunny and 66. Minneapolis partly sunny and 73. Omaha mostly sunny and 82. St. Louis mostly sunny and 78. Springfield, Illinois sunny and 78. Waterloo sunny and 76. Once again at noon at Moline with sunny skies, the temperature was 79. At Davenport with sunny skies, the temperature was 78. Here is the hazardous weather outlook. For today and tonight, no hazardous weather is expected at this time.
Looking ahead, the probability for widespread hazardous weather is low. Spotter activation will not be needed today or tonight. And now, your National Weather Service forecast for the Quad Cities and surrounding areas. Rest of today, mostly sunny. Highs in the lower 80s. East winds 5 to 10 miles an hour. Tonight, mostly clear. Cooler with lows in the mid-50s. Northeast winds 10 to 15 miles an hour. Tuesday, sunny. Highs in the lower 80s. East winds 5 to 10 miles an hour. Tuesday night, mostly clear. Lows in the mid-50s. East winds 5 to 10 miles an hour. Wednesday, sunny. Highs in the mid-80s. Southeast winds 5 to 10 miles an hour. Wednesday night, mostly clear. Lows in the upper 50s. Thursday, mostly sunny. Highs in the upper 80s. Thursday night, mostly cloudy. Lows in the mid-60s. Friday, a chance of showers and thunderstorms. Highs in the upper 80s. Friday night and Saturday, a chance of showers and thunderstorms. Lows in the mid-60s. Highs in the upper 80s. Saturday night and Sunday, a chance of showers and thunderstorms. Lows in the mid-60s. Highs in the upper 80s. Again, the forecast for the Quad Cities and surrounding areas for the rest of today, mostly sunny. Highs in the lower 80s. East winds 5 to 10 miles an hour. 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The current time is 12:43 p.m. Central Daylight Time. At noon at Moline, skies were sunny. The temperature was 79 degrees, dew point 54, relative humidity 41%. The wind was northeast at 8 miles an hour. And the pressure was 30.02 inches and rising. At Davenport, skies were sunny. The temperature was 78 degrees, dew point 51, relative humidity 38%. The wind was variable at 6 miles an hour. And the pressure was 30.04 inches and rising. Close to home, Burlington sunny and 81. Cedar Rapids sunny and 77. Dubuque mostly sunny and 76. Iowa City sunny and 81. Muscatine 81. Galesburg sunny and 77. Peoria sunny and 78. Savannah 80. Rockford partly sunny and 68. Across the Midwest, Chicago cloudy and 64. Des Moines mostly sunny and 80. Madison partly sunny and 71. Milwaukee partly sunny and 66. Minneapolis partly sunny and 73. Omaha mostly sunny and 82. St. Louis mostly sunny and 78. Springfield, Illinois sunny and 78. Waterloo sunny and 76. Once again at noon at Moline with sunny skies, the temperature was 79. At Davenport with sunny skies, the temperature was 78. Here is the hazardous weather outlook. For today and tonight, no hazardous weather is expected at this time. Looking ahead, the probability for widespread hazardous weather is low. Spotter activation will not be needed today or tonight. And now, your National Weather Service forecast for the Quad Cities and surrounding areas. Rest of today, mostly sunny. Highs in the lower 80s. East winds 5 to 10 miles an hour. Tonight, mostly clear. Cooler with lows in the mid-50s. Northeast winds 10 to 15 miles an hour. Tuesday, sunny. Highs in the lower 80s. East winds 5 to 10 miles an hour. Tuesday night, mostly clear. Lows in the mid-50s. East winds 5 to 10 miles an hour. Wednesday, sunny. Highs in the mid-80s. Southeast winds 5 to 10 miles an hour. Wednesday night, mostly clear. Lows in the upper 50s. Thursday, mostly sunny. Highs in the upper 80s. Thursday night, mostly cloudy. Lows in the mid-60s. Friday, a chance of showers and thunderstorms. Highs in the upper 80s. Friday night and Saturday, a chance of showers and thunderstorms. Lows in the mid-60s. Highs in the upper 80s. Saturday night and Sunday, a chance of showers and thunderstorms. Lows in the mid-60s. Highs in the upper 80s.
Again, the forecast for the Guam cities and surrounding areas for the rest of today, mostly sunny. Highs in the lower 80s. East winds 5 to 10 miles an hour. 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The current time is 12:47 p.m. Central Daylight Time. At noon at Moline, skies were sunny. The temperature was 79 degrees, dew point 54, relative humidity 41%. The wind was northeast at 8 miles an hour. And the pressure was 30.02 inches and rising. At Davenport, skies were sunny. The temperature was 78 degrees, dew point 51, relative humidity 38%. The wind was variable at 6 miles an hour. And the pressure was 30.04 inches and rising. Close to home, Burlington sunny and 81. Cedar Rapids sunny and 77. Dubuque mostly sunny and 76. Iowa City sunny and 81. Muscatine 81. Galesburg sunny and 77. Peoria sunny and 78. Savannah 80. Rockford partly sunny and 68. Across the Midwest, Chicago cloudy and 64. Des Moines mostly sunny and 80. Madison partly sunny and 71. Milwaukee partly sunny and 66. Minneapolis partly sunny and 73. Omaha mostly sunny and 82. St. Louis mostly sunny and 78. Springfield, Illinois sunny and 78. Waterloo sunny and 76. Once again at noon at Moline with sunny skies, the temperature was 79. At Davenport with sunny skies, the temperature was 78. Here is the hazardous weather outlook. For today and tonight, no hazardous weather is expected at this time. Looking ahead, the probability for widespread hazardous weather is low. Spotter activation will not be needed today or tonight. And now, your National Weather Service forecast for the Guam cities and surrounding areas. Rest of today, mostly sunny. Highs in the lower 80s. East winds 5 to 10 miles an hour. Tonight, mostly clear. Cooler with lows in the mid-50s. Northeast winds 10 to 15 miles an hour. Tuesday, sunny. Highs in the lower 80s. East winds 5 to 10 miles an hour. Tuesday night, mostly clear. Lows in the mid-50s. East winds 5 to 10 miles an hour. Wednesday, sunny. Highs in the mid-80s. Southeast winds 5 to 10 miles an hour. Wednesday night, mostly clear. Lows in the upper 50s. Thursday, mostly sunny. Highs in the upper 80s. Thursday night, mostly cloudy. Lows in the mid-60s. Friday, a chance of showers and thunderstorms. Highs in the upper 80s. Friday night and Saturday, a chance of showers and thunderstorms. Lows in the mid-60s. Highs in the upper 80s. Saturday night and Sunday, a chance of showers and thunderstorms. Lows in the mid-60s. Highs in the upper 80s. Again, the forecast for the Guam cities and surrounding areas for the rest of today, mostly sunny. Highs in the lower 80s. East winds 5 to 10 miles an hour. 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The current time is 12:50 p.m. Central Daylight Time. At noon at Moline, skies were sunny. The temperature was 79 degrees, dew point 54, relative humidity 41%. The wind was northeast at 8 miles an hour. And the pressure was 30.02 inches and rising. At Davenport, skies were sunny. The temperature was 78 degrees, dew point 51, relative humidity 38%. The wind was variable at 6 miles an hour. And the pressure was 30.04 inches and rising. Close to home, Burlington sunny and 81. Cedar Rapids sunny and 77. Dubuque mostly sunny and 76. Iowa City sunny and 81. Muscatine 81. Galesburg sunny and 77. Peoria sunny and 78. Savannah 80. Rockford partly sunny and 68. Across the Midwest, Chicago cloudy and 64. Des Moines mostly sunny and 80. Madison partly sunny and 71. Milwaukee partly sunny and 66.
Minneapolis, partly sunny and 73. Omaha, mostly sunny and 82. St. Louis, mostly sunny and 78. Springfield, Illinois, sunny and 78. Waterloo, sunny and 76. Once again at noon at Moline with sunny skies, the temperature was 79. At Davenport with sunny skies, the temperature was 78. Here is the hazardous weather outlook. For today and tonight, no hazardous weather is expected at this time. Looking ahead, the probability for widespread hazardous weather is low. Spotter activation will not be needed today or tonight. And now, your National Weather Service forecast for the Quad Cities and surrounding areas. Rest of today, mostly sunny. Highs in the lower 80s. East winds 5 to 10 miles an hour. Tonight, mostly clear. Cooler with lows in the mid-50s. Northeast winds 10 to 15 miles an hour. Tuesday, sunny. Highs in the lower 80s. East winds 5 to 10 miles an hour. Tuesday night, mostly clear. Lows in the mid-50s. East winds 5 to 10 miles an hour. Wednesday, sunny. Highs in the mid-80s. Southeast winds 5 to 10 miles an hour. Wednesday night, mostly clear. Lows in the upper 50s. Thursday, mostly sunny. Highs in the upper 80s. Thursday night, mostly cloudy. Lows in the mid-60s. Friday, a chance of showers and thunderstorms. Highs in the upper 80s. Friday night and Saturday, a chance of showers and thunderstorms. Lows in the mid-60s. Highs in the upper 80s. Saturday night and Sunday, a chance of showers and thunderstorms. Lows in the mid-60s. Highs in the upper 80s. Again, the forecast for the Quad Cities and surrounding areas for the rest of today, mostly sunny. Highs in the lower 80s. East winds 5 to 10 miles an hour. 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The current time is 12:53 p.m. Central Daylight Time. NOAA Weather Radio Station WXL61 in Cedar Rapids is operating in a degraded mode. Technicians are working on the problem. We apologize for any inconvenience. At noon at Moline, skies were sunny. The temperature was 79 degrees, dew point 54, relative humidity 41%. The wind was northeast at 8 miles an hour. And the pressure was 30.02 inches and rising. At Davenport, skies were sunny. The temperature was 78 degrees, dew point 51, relative humidity 38%. The wind was variable at 6 miles an hour. And the pressure was 30.04 inches and rising. Close to home, Burlington sunny and 81. Cedar Rapids sunny and 77. Dubuque mostly sunny and 76. Iowa City sunny and 81. Muscatine 81. Galesburg sunny and 77. Peoria sunny and 78. Savannah 80. Rockford partly sunny and 68. Across the Midwest, Chicago cloudy and 64. Des Moines mostly sunny and 80. Madison partly sunny and 71. Milwaukee partly sunny and 66. Minneapolis partly sunny and 73. Omaha mostly sunny and 82. St. Louis mostly sunny and 78. Springfield, Illinois sunny and 78. Waterloo sunny and 76. Once again at noon at Moline with sunny skies, the temperature was 79. At Davenport with sunny skies, the temperature was 78. Here is the hazardous weather outlook. For today and tonight, no hazardous weather is expected at this time. Looking ahead, the probability for widespread hazardous weather is low. Spotter activation will not be needed today or tonight. This broadcast originates from the National Weather Service office in the Quad Cities and is transmitted on a frequency of 162.55 MHz from Rock Island, Illinois. The coverage area includes the following counties: Cedar, Clinton, Louisa, Muscatine, Scott, Henry, Illinois, Mercer, Rock Island, and Whiteside. And now, your National Weather Service forecast for the Quad Cities and surrounding areas. Rest of today, mostly sunny. Highs in the lower 80s. East winds 5 to 10 miles an hour.
Tonight, mostly clear. Cooler with lows in the mid-50s. Northeast winds 10 to 15 miles an hour. Tuesday, sunny. Highs in the lower 80s. East winds 5 to 10 miles an hour. Tuesday night, mostly clear. Lows in the mid-50s. East winds 5 to 10 miles an hour. Wednesday, sunny. Highs in the mid-80s. Southeast winds 5 to 10 miles an hour. Wednesday night, mostly clear. Lows in the upper 50s. Thursday, mostly sunny. Highs in the upper 80s. Thursday night, mostly cloudy. Lows in the mid-60s. Friday, a chance of showers and thunderstorms. Highs in the upper 80s. Friday night and Saturday, a chance of showers and thunderstorms. Lows in the mid-60s. Highs in the upper 80s. Saturday night and Sunday, a chance of showers and thunderstorms. Lows in the mid-60s. Highs in the upper 80s. Again, the forecast for the Quad Cities and surrounding areas for the rest of today, mostly sunny. Highs in the lower 80s. East winds 5 to 10 miles an hour. 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The current time is 12:58 p.m. Central Daylight Time. Here is the hazardous weather outlook. For today and tonight, no hazardous weather is expected at this time. Looking ahead, the probability for widespread hazardous weather is low. Spotter activation will not be needed today or tonight. And now, your National Weather Service forecast for the Quad Cities and surrounding areas. Rest of today, mostly sunny. Highs in the lower 80s. East winds 5 to 10 miles an hour. Tonight, mostly clear. Cooler with lows in the mid-50s. Northeast winds 10 to 15 miles an hour. Tuesday, sunny. Highs in the lower 80s. East winds 5 to 10 miles an hour. Tuesday night, mostly clear. Lows in the mid-50s. East winds 5 to 10 miles an hour. Wednesday, sunny. Highs in the mid-80s. Southeast winds 5 to 10 miles an hour. Wednesday night, mostly clear. Lows in the upper 50s. Thursday, mostly sunny. Highs in the upper 80s. Thursday night, mostly cloudy. Lows in the mid-60s. Friday, a chance of showers and thunderstorms. Highs in the upper 80s. Friday night and Saturday, a chance of showers and thunderstorms. Lows in the mid-60s. Highs in the upper 80s. Saturday night and Sunday, a chance of showers and thunderstorms. Lows in the mid-60s. Highs in the upper 80s. Again, the forecast for the Quad Cities and surrounding areas for the rest of today, mostly sunny. Highs in the lower 80s. East winds 5 to 10 miles an hour. 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The current time is 1 p.m. Central Daylight Time. Here is the hazardous weather outlook. For today and tonight, no hazardous weather is expected at this time. Looking ahead, the probability for widespread hazardous weather is low. Spotter activation will not be needed today or tonight. And now, your National Weather Service forecast for the Quad Cities and surrounding areas. Rest of today, mostly sunny. Highs in the lower 80s. East winds 5 to 10 miles an hour. Tonight, mostly clear. Cooler with lows in the mid-50s. Northeast winds 10 to 15 miles an hour. Tuesday, sunny. Highs in the lower 80s. East winds 5 to 10 miles an hour. Tuesday night, mostly clear. Lows in the mid-50s. East winds 5 to 10 miles an hour. Wednesday, sunny. Highs in the mid-80s. Southeast winds 5 to 10 miles an hour. Wednesday night, mostly clear. Lows in the upper 50s. Thursday, mostly sunny. Highs in the upper 80s. Thursday night, mostly cloudy. Lows in the mid-60s. Friday, a chance of showers and thunderstorms. Highs in the upper 80s. Friday night and Saturday, a chance of showers and thunderstorms. Lows in the mid-60s. Highs in the upper 80s. Saturday night and Sunday, a chance of showers and thunderstorms. Lows in the mid-60s.
highs in the upper 80s. Again, the forecast for the Guam cities and surrounding areas for the rest of today, mostly sunny. Highs in the lower 80s. East winds 5 to 10 miles an hour. 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The current time is 1:01 p.m. Central Daylight Time. Here is the hazardous weather outlook. For today and tonight, no hazardous weather is expected at this time. Looking ahead, the probability for widespread hazardous weather is low. Spotter activation will not be needed today or tonight. And now, your National Weather Service forecast for the Guam cities and surrounding areas. West of today, mostly sunny. Highs in the lower 80s. East winds 5 to 10 miles an hour. Tonight, mostly clear. Cooler with lows in the mid-50s. Northeast winds 10 to 15 miles an hour. Tuesday, sunny. Highs in the lower 80s. East winds 5 to 10 miles an hour. Tuesday night, mostly clear. Lows in the mid-50s. East winds 5 to 10 miles an hour. Wednesday, sunny. Highs in the mid-80s. Southeast winds 5 to 10 miles an hour. Wednesday night, mostly clear. Lows in the upper 50s. Thursday, mostly sunny. Highs in the upper 80s. Thursday night, mostly cloudy. Lows in the mid-60s. Friday, a chance of showers and thunderstorms. Highs in the upper 80s. Friday night and Saturday, a chance of showers and thunderstorms. Lows in the mid-60s. Highs in the upper 80s. Saturday night and Sunday, a chance of showers and thunderstorms. Lows in the mid-60s. Highs in the upper 80s. Again, the forecast for the Guam cities and surrounding areas for the rest of today, mostly sunny. Highs in the lower 80s. East winds 5 to 10 miles an hour. 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The current time is 1:03 p.m. Central Daylight Time. At 1 p.m. at Moline, skies were sunny. The temperature was 81 degrees, dew point 53, relative humidity 37%, producing a heat index of 80. The wind was northeast at 8 miles an hour. And the pressure was 30.02 inches and steady. At Davenport, skies were sunny. The temperature was 81 degrees, dew point 52, relative humidity 36%, producing a heat index of 80. The wind was north at 9 miles an hour, gusting to 18. And the pressure was 30.04 inches and steady. Close to home, Burlington sunny and 83. Cedar Rapids sunny and 79. Dubuque mostly sunny and 79. Iowa City sunny and 82. Peoria sunny and 81. Rockford partly sunny and 74. Across the Midwest, Chicago cloudy and 65. Des Moines mostly sunny and 82. Madison partly sunny and 73. Milwaukee partly sunny and 66. Minneapolis partly sunny and 75. Omaha mostly sunny and 84. St. Louis mostly sunny and 80. Springfield, Illinois sunny and 82. Waterloo sunny and 78. Once again at 1 p.m. at Moline with sunny skies, the temperature was 81. At Davenport with sunny skies, the temperature was 81. Here is the hazardous weather outlook. For today and tonight, no hazardous weather is expected at this time. Looking ahead, the probability for widespread hazardous weather is low. Spotter activation will not be needed today or tonight. And now, your National Weather Service forecast for the Guam cities and surrounding areas. West of today, mostly sunny. Highs in the lower 80s. East winds 5 to 10 miles an hour. Tonight, mostly clear. Cooler with lows in the mid-50s. Northeast winds 10 to 15 miles an hour. Tuesday, sunny. Highs in the lower 80s. East winds 5 to 10 miles an hour. Tuesday night, mostly clear. Lows in the mid-50s. East winds 5 to 10 miles an hour. Wednesday, sunny. Highs in the mid-80s. Southeast winds 5 to 10 miles an hour. Wednesday night, mostly clear. Lows in the upper 50s. Thursday, mostly sunny. Highs in the upper 80s.
Thursday night, mostly cloudy. Lows in the mid-60s. Friday, a chance of showers and thunderstorms. Highs in the upper 80s. Friday night and Saturday, a chance of showers and thunderstorms. Lows in the mid-60s. Highs in the upper 80s. Saturday night and Sunday, a chance of showers and thunderstorms. Lows in the mid-60s. Highs in the upper 80s. Again, the forecast for the Guam cities and surrounding areas for the rest of today, mostly sunny. Highs in the lower 80s. East winds 5 to 10 miles an hour. 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The current time is 1:07 p.m. Central Daylight Time. At 1 p.m. in Moline, skies were sunny. The temperature was 81 degrees, dew point 53, relative humidity 37%, producing a heat index of 80. The wind was northeast at 8 miles an hour, and the pressure was 30.02 inches and steady. At Davenport, skies were sunny. The temperature was 81 degrees, dew point 52, relative humidity 36%, producing a heat index of 80. The wind was north at 9 miles an hour, gusting to 18. And the pressure was 30.04 inches and steady. Close to home, Burlington sunny and 83. Cedar Rapids sunny and 79. Dubuque mostly sunny and 79. Iowa City sunny and 82. Peoria sunny and 81. Rockford partly sunny and 74. Across the Midwest, Chicago cloudy and 65. Des Moines mostly sunny and 82. Madison partly sunny and 73. Milwaukee partly sunny and 66. Minneapolis partly sunny and 75. Omaha mostly sunny and 84. St. Louis mostly sunny and 80. Springfield, Illinois sunny and 82. Waterloo sunny and 78. Once again at 1 p.m. in Moline with sunny skies, the temperature was 81. At Davenport with sunny skies, the temperature was 81. Here is the hazardous weather outlook. For today and tonight, no hazardous weather is expected at this time. Looking ahead, the probability for widespread hazardous weather is low. Spotter activation will not be needed today or tonight. NOAA Weather Radio Station WXL61 in Cedar Rapids is operating in a degraded mode. Technicians are working on the problem. We apologize for any inconvenience. And now, your National Weather Service forecast for the Guam cities and surrounding areas. Rest of today, mostly sunny. Highs in the lower 80s. East winds 5 to 10 miles an hour. Tonight, mostly clear. Cooler with lows in the mid-50s. Northeast winds 10 to 15 miles an hour. Tuesday, sunny. Highs in the lower 80s. East winds 5 to 10 miles an hour. Tuesday night, mostly clear. Lows in the mid-50s. East winds 5 to 10 miles an hour. Wednesday, sunny. Highs in the mid-80s. Southeast winds 5 to 10 miles an hour. Wednesday night, mostly clear. Lows in the upper 50s. Thursday, mostly sunny. Highs in the upper 80s. Thursday night, mostly cloudy. Lows in the mid-60s. Friday, a chance of showers and thunderstorms. Highs in the upper 80s. Friday night and Saturday, a chance of showers and thunderstorms. Lows in the mid-60s. Highs in the upper 80s. Saturday night and Sunday, a chance of showers and thunderstorms. Lows in the mid-60s. Highs in the upper 80s. Again, the forecast for the Guam cities and surrounding areas for the rest of today, mostly sunny. Highs in the lower 80s. East winds 5 to 10 miles an hour. 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The current time is 1:11 p.m. Central Daylight Time. At 1 p.m. in Moline, skies were sunny. The temperature was 81 degrees, dew point 53, relative humidity 37%, producing a heat index of 80. The wind was northeast at 8 miles an hour, and the pressure was 30.02 inches and steady. At Davenport, skies were sunny. The temperature was 81 degrees, dew point 52, relative humidity 36%, producing a heat index of 80.
The wind was north at 9 miles an hour, gusting to 18. And the pressure was 30.04 inches and steady. Close to home, Burlington sunny and 83. Cedar Rapids sunny and 79.

sunny and 82. Waterloo sunny and 78. Once again at 1 p.m. at Moline with sunny skies, the temperature was 81. At Davenport with sunny skies, the temperature was 81. Here is the hazardous weather outlook. For today and tonight, no hazardous weather is expected at this time. Looking ahead, the probability for widespread hazardous weather is low. Spotter activation will not be needed today or tonight. And now, your National Weather Service forecast for the Quad Cities and surrounding areas. Rest of today, mostly sunny. Highs in the lower 80s. East winds 5 to 10 miles an hour. Tonight, mostly clear. Cooler with lows in the mid-50s. Northeast winds 10 to 15 miles an hour. Tuesday, sunny. Highs in the lower 80s. East winds 5 to 10 miles an hour. Tuesday night, mostly clear. Lows in the mid-50s. East winds 5 to 10 miles an hour. Wednesday, sunny. Highs in the mid-80s. Southeast winds 5 to 10 miles an hour. Wednesday night, mostly clear. Lows in the upper 50s. Thursday, mostly sunny. Highs in the upper 80s. Thursday night, mostly cloudy. Lows in the mid-60s. Friday, a chance of showers and thunderstorms. Highs in the upper 80s. Friday night and Saturday, a chance of showers and thunderstorms. Lows in the mid-60s. Highs in the upper 80s. Saturday night and Sunday, a chance of showers and thunderstorms. Lows in the mid-60s. Highs in the upper 80s. Again, the forecast for the Quad Cities and surrounding areas for the rest of today, mostly sunny. Highs in the lower 80s. East winds 5 to 10 miles an hour. 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The current time is 1:14 p.m. Central Daylight Time. At 1 p.m. in Moline, skies were sunny. The temperature was 81 degrees, dew point 53, relative humidity 37%, producing a heat index of 80. The wind was northeast at 8 miles an hour, and the pressure was 30.02 inches and steady. At Davenport, skies were sunny. The temperature was 81 degrees, dew point 52, relative humidity 36%, producing a heat index of 80. The wind was north at 9 miles an hour, gusting to 18. And the pressure was 30.04 inches and steady. Close to home, Burlington sunny and 83. Cedar Rapids sunny and 79. Dubuque mostly sunny and 79. Iowa City sunny and 82. Muscatine 82. Galesburg sunny and 81. Peoria sunny and 81. Savannah 80. Rockford partly sunny and 74. Across the Midwest, Chicago cloudy and 65. Des Moines mostly sunny and 82. Madison partly sunny and 73. Milwaukee partly sunny and 66. Minneapolis partly sunny and 75. Omaha mostly sunny and 84. St. Louis mostly sunny and 80. Springfield, Illinois sunny and 82. Waterloo sunny and 78. Once again at 1 p.m. at Moline with sunny skies, the temperature was 81. At Davenport with sunny skies, the temperature was 81. Here is the hazardous weather outlook. For today and tonight, no hazardous weather is expected at this time. Looking ahead, the probability for widespread hazardous weather is low. Spotter activation will not be needed today or tonight. And now, your National Weather Service forecast for the Quad Cities and surrounding areas. Rest of today, mostly sunny. Highs in the lower 80s. East winds 5 to 10 miles an hour. Tonight, mostly clear. Cooler with lows in the mid-50s. Northeast winds 10 to 15 miles an hour. Tuesday, sunny. Highs in the lower 80s. East winds 5 to 10 miles an hour. Tuesday night, mostly clear. Lows in the mid-50s. East winds 5 to 10 miles an hour. Wednesday, sunny. Highs in the mid-80s. Southeast winds 5 to 10 miles an hour. Wednesday night, mostly clear. Lows in the upper 50s. Thursday, mostly sunny. Highs in the upper 80s. Thursday night, mostly cloudy. Lows in the mid-60s. Friday, a chance.

showers and thunderstorms. Highs in the upper 80s. Friday night and Saturday, a chance of showers and thunderstorms. Lows in the mid-60s. Highs in the upper 80s. Saturday night and Sunday, a chance of showers and thunderstorms. Lows in the mid-60s. Highs in the upper 80s. Again, the forecast for the Quad Cities and surrounding areas for the rest of today, mostly sunny. Highs in the lower 80s. East winds 5 to 10 miles an hour. 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The current time is 1:18 p.m. Central Daylight Time. At 1 p.m. in Moline, skies were sunny. The temperature was 81 degrees, dew point 53, relative humidity 37%, producing a heat index of 80. The wind was northeast at 8 miles an hour, and the pressure was 30.02 inches and steady. At Davenport, skies were sunny. The temperature was 81 degrees, dew point 52, relative humidity 36%, producing a heat index of 80. The wind was north at 9 miles an hour, gusting to 18. And the pressure was 30.04 inches and steady. Close to home, Burlington sunny and 83. Cedar Rapids sunny and 79. Dubuque mostly sunny and 79. Iowa City sunny and 82. Muscatine 82. Galesburg sunny and 81. Peoria sunny and 81. Savannah 80. Rockford partly sunny and 74. Across the Midwest, Chicago cloudy and 65. Des Moines mostly sunny and 82. Madison partly sunny and 73. Milwaukee partly sunny and 66. Minneapolis partly sunny and 75. Omaha mostly sunny and 84. St. Louis mostly sunny and 80. Springfield, Illinois sunny and 82. Waterloo sunny and 78. Once again at 1 p.m. at Moline with sunny skies, the temperature was 81. At Davenport with sunny skies, the temperature was 81. Here is the hazardous weather outlook. For today and tonight, no hazardous weather is expected at this time. Looking ahead, the probability for widespread hazardous weather is low. Spotter activation will not be needed today or tonight. And now, your National Weather Service forecast for the Quad Cities and surrounding areas. Rest of today, mostly sunny. Highs in the lower 80s. East winds 5 to 10 miles an hour. Tonight, mostly clear. Cooler with lows in the mid-50s. Northeast winds 10 to 15 miles an hour. Tuesday, sunny. Highs in the lower 80s. East winds 5 to 10 miles an hour. Tuesday night, mostly clear. Lows in the mid-50s. East winds 5 to 10 miles an hour. Wednesday, sunny. Highs in the mid-80s. Southeast winds 5 to 10 miles an hour. Wednesday night, mostly clear. Lows in the upper 50s. Thursday, mostly sunny. Highs in the upper 80s. Thursday night, mostly cloudy. Lows in the mid-60s. Friday, a chance of showers and thunderstorms. Highs in the upper 80s. Friday night and Saturday, a chance of showers and thunderstorms. Lows in the mid-60s. Highs in the upper 80s. Saturday night and Sunday, a chance of showers and thunderstorms. Lows in the mid-60s. Highs in the upper 80s. Again, the forecast for the Quad Cities and surrounding areas for the rest of today, mostly sunny. Highs in the lower 80s. East winds 5 to 10 miles an hour. 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The current time is 1:21 p.m. Central Daylight Time. At 1 p.m. at Moline, skies were sunny. The temperature was 81 degrees, dew point 53, relative humidity 37%, producing a heat index of 80. The wind was northeast at 8 miles an hour, and the pressure was 30.02 inches and steady. At Davenport, skies were sunny. The temperature was 81 degrees, dew point 52, relative humidity 36%, producing a heat index of 80. The wind was north at 9 miles an hour, gusting to 18. And the pressure was 30.04 inches and steady. Close to home, Burlington sunny and 83. Cedar Rapids sunny and 79.
mostly sunny and 79. Iowa City, sunny and 82. Muscatine, 82. Galesburg, sunny and 81. Peoria, sunny and 81. Savannah, 80. Rockford, partly sunny and 74. Across the Midwest, Chicago, cloudy and 65. Des Moines, mostly sunny and 82. Madison, partly sunny and 73. Milwaukee, partly sunny and 66. Minneapolis, partly sunny and 75. Omaha, mostly sunny and 84. St. Louis, mostly sunny and 80. Springfield, Illinois, sunny and 82. Waterloo, sunny and 78. Once again at 1 p.m. at Moline with sunny skies, the temperature was 81. At Davenport with sunny skies, the temperature was 81. Here is the hazardous weather outlook. For today and tonight, no hazardous weather is expected at this time. Looking ahead, the probability for widespread hazardous weather is low. Spotter activation will not be needed today or tonight. And now, your National Weather Service forecast for the Quad Cities and surrounding areas. West of today, mostly sunny. Highs in the lower 80s. East wind 5 to 10 miles an hour. Tonight, mostly clear. Cooler with lows in the mid-50s. Northeast winds 10 to 15 miles an hour. Tuesday, sunny. Highs in the lower 80s. East wind 5 to 10 miles an hour. Tuesday night, mostly clear. Lows in the mid-50s. East wind 5 to 10 miles an hour. Wednesday, sunny. Highs in the mid-80s. Southeast wind 5 to 10 miles an hour. Wednesday night, mostly clear. Lows in the upper 50s. Thursday, mostly sunny. Highs in the upper 80s. Thursday night, mostly cloudy. Lows in the mid-60s. Friday, a chance of showers and thunderstorms. Highs in the upper 80s. Friday night and Saturday, a chance of showers and thunderstorms. Lows in the mid-60s. Highs in the upper 80s. Saturday night and Sunday, a chance of showers and thunderstorms. Lows in the mid-60s. Highs in the upper 80s. Again, the forecast for the Quad Cities and surrounding areas for the rest of today, mostly sunny. Highs in the lower 80s. East wind 5 to 10 miles an hour. 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Technicians are working on the problem. We apologize for any inconvenience. 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The current time is 1:25 p.m. Central Daylight Time. At 1 p.m. at Moline, skies were sunny. The temperature was 81 degrees, dew point 53, relative humidity 37%, producing a heat index of 80. The wind was northeast at 8 miles an hour, and the pressure was 30.02 inches and steady. At Davenport, skies were sunny. The temperature was 81 degrees, dew point 52, relative humidity 36%, producing a heat index of 80. The wind was north at 9 miles an hour, gusting to 18. And the pressure was 30.04 inches and steady. Close to home, Burlington sunny and 83. Cedar Rapids sunny and 79. Dubuque mostly sunny and 79. Iowa City sunny and 82. Muscatine 82. Galesburg sunny and 81. Peoria sunny and 81. Savannah 80. Rockford partly sunny and 74. Across the Midwest, Chicago cloudy and 65. Des Moines mostly sunny and 82. Madison partly sunny and 73. Milwaukee partly sunny and 66. Minneapolis partly sunny and 75. Omaha mostly sunny and 84. St. Louis mostly sunny and 80. Springfield, Illinois sunny and 82. Waterloo sunny and 78. Once again at 1 p.m. at Moline with sunny skies, the temperature was 81. At Davenport with sunny skies, the temperature was 81. Here is the hazardous weather outlook. For today and tonight, no hazardous weather is expected at this time. Looking ahead, the probability for widespread hazardous weather is low. Spotter activation will not be needed today or tonight. And now, your National Weather Service forecast for the Quad Cities and surrounding areas. West of today.
mostly sunny. Highs in the lower 80s. East winds 5 to 10 miles an hour. Tonight, mostly clear. Cooler with lows in the mid-50s. Northeast winds 10 to 15 miles an hour. Tuesday, sunny. Highs in the lower 80s. East winds 5 to 10 miles an hour. Tuesday night, mostly clear. Lows in the mid-50s. East winds 5 to 10 miles an hour. Wednesday, sunny. Highs in the mid-80s. Southeast winds 5 to 10 miles an hour. Wednesday night, mostly clear. Lows in the upper 50s. Thursday, mostly sunny. Highs in the upper 80s. Thursday night, mostly cloudy. Lows in the mid-60s. Friday, a chance of showers and thunderstorms. Highs in the upper 80s. Friday night and Saturday, a chance of showers and thunderstorms. Lows in the mid-60s. Highs in the upper 80s. Saturday night and Sunday, a chance of showers and thunderstorms. Lows in the mid-60s. Highs in the upper 80s. Again, the forecast for the Guam cities and surrounding areas for the rest of today, mostly sunny. Highs in the lower 80s. East winds 5 to 10 miles an hour. 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The current time is 1:48 p.m. Central Daylight Time. At 1 p.m. at Moline, skies were sunny. The temperature was 81 degrees, dew point 53, relative humidity 37%, producing a heat index of 80. The wind was northeast at 8 miles an hour. And the pressure was 30.02 inches and steady. At Davenport, skies were sunny. The temperature was 81 degrees, dew point 52, relative humidity 36%, producing a heat index of 80. The wind was north at 9 miles an hour, gusting to 18. And the pressure was 30.04 inches and steady. Close to home, Burlington sunny and 83. Cedar Rapids sunny and 79. Dubuque mostly sunny and 79. Iowa City sunny and 82. Muscatine 82. Galesburg sunny and 81. Peoria sunny and 81. Savannah 80. Rockford partly sunny and 74. Across the Midwest, Chicago cloudy and 65. Des Moines mostly sunny and 82. Madison partly sunny and 73. Milwaukee partly sunny and 66. Minneapolis partly sunny and 75. Omaha mostly sunny and 84. St. Louis mostly sunny and 80. Springfield, Illinois sunny and 82. Waterloo sunny and 78. Once again at 1 p.m. at Moline with sunny skies, the temperature was 81. At Davenport with sunny skies, the temperature was 81. Here is the hazardous weather outlook. For today and tonight, no hazardous weather is expected at this time. Looking ahead, the probability for widespread hazardous weather is low. Spotter activation will not be needed today or tonight. And now, your National Weather Service forecast for the Guam cities and surrounding areas. West of today, sunny. Near steady temperature in the lower 80s. Northeast winds 5 to 10 miles an hour with gusts up to 20 miles an hour. Tonight, mostly clear. Cooler with lows in the mid-50s. Northeast winds 10 to 15 miles an hour. Tuesday, sunny. Highs in the lower 80s. East winds 5 to 10 miles an hour. Tuesday night, mostly clear. Lows in the mid-50s. East winds 5 to 10 miles an hour. Wednesday, sunny. Highs in the mid-80s. Southeast winds 5 to 10 miles an hour. Wednesday night, mostly clear. Lows in the upper 50s. Thursday, mostly sunny. Highs in the upper 80s. Thursday night, a chance of showers. Lows in the upper 60s. Friday, a chance of showers and thunderstorms. Highs in the upper 80s. Friday night, showers likely and a chance of thunderstorms. Lows in the upper 60s. Saturday, a chance of showers and thunderstorms. Highs in the upper 80s. Saturday night, a chance of showers and thunderstorms. Lows in the mid-60s. Sunday, a chance of showers and thunderstorms. Highs in the upper 80s. Again, the forecast for the Guam cities and surrounding areas for the rest of today.
near steady temperature in the lower 80s. Northeast winds 5 to 10 miles an hour with gusts up to 20 miles an hour. 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The current time is 1:32 p.m. Central Daylight Time. At 1 p.m. in Moline, skies were sunny. The temperature was 81 degrees, dew point 53, relative humidity 37%, producing a heat index of 80. The wind was northeast at 8 miles an hour, and the pressure was 30.02 inches and steady. At Davenport, skies were sunny. The temperature was 81 degrees, dew point 52, relative humidity 36%, producing a heat index of 80. The wind was north at 9 miles an hour, gusting to 18. And the pressure was 30.04 inches and steady. Close to home, Burlington sunny and 83. Cedar Rapids sunny and 79. Dubuque mostly sunny and 79. Iowa City sunny and 82. Muscatine 82. Galesburg sunny and 81. Peoria sunny and 81. Savannah 80. Rockford partly sunny and 74. Across the Midwest, Chicago cloudy and 65. Des Moines mostly sunny and 82. Madison partly sunny and 73. Milwaukee partly sunny and 66. Minneapolis partly sunny and 75. Omaha mostly sunny and 84. St. Louis mostly sunny and 80. Springfield, Illinois sunny and 82. Waterloo sunny and 78. Once again at 1 p.m. at Moline with sunny skies, the temperature was 81. At Davenport with sunny skies, the temperature was 81. Here is the hazardous weather outlook. For today and tonight, no hazardous weather is expected at this time. Looking ahead, the probability for widespread hazardous weather is low. Spotter activation will not be needed today or tonight. And now, your National Weather Service forecast for the Quad Cities and surrounding areas. Rest of today, sunny. Near steady temperature in the lower 80s. Northeast winds 5 to 10 miles an hour with gusts up to 20 miles an hour. Tonight, mostly clear. Cooler with lows in the mid-50s. Northeast winds 10 to 15 miles an hour. Tuesday, sunny. Highs in the lower 80s. East winds 5 to 10 miles an hour. Tuesday night, mostly clear. Lows in the mid-50s. East winds 5 to 10 miles an hour. Wednesday, sunny. Highs in the mid-80s. Southeast winds 5 to 10 miles an hour. Wednesday night, mostly clear. Lows in the upper 50s. Thursday, mostly sunny. Highs in the upper 80s. Thursday night, a chance of showers. Lows in the upper 60s. Friday, a chance of showers and thunderstorms. Highs in the upper 80s. Friday night, showers likely and a chance of thunderstorms. Lows in the upper 60s. Saturday, a chance of showers and thunderstorms. Highs in the upper 80s. Saturday night, a chance of showers and thunderstorms. Lows in the mid-60s. Sunday, a chance of showers and thunderstorms. Highs in the upper 80s. Again, the forecast for the Quad Cities and surrounding areas for the rest of today, sunny. Near steady temperature in the lower 80s. Northeast winds 5 to 10 miles an hour with gusts up to 20 miles an hour. 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The current time is 1:36 p.m. Central Daylight Time. At 1 p.m. at Moline, skies were sunny. The temperature was 81 degrees, dew point 53, relative humidity 37%, producing a heat index of 80. The wind was northeast at 8 miles an hour, and the pressure was 30.02 inches and steady. At Davenport, skies were sunny. The temperature was 81 degrees, dew point 52, relative humidity 36%, producing a heat index of 80. The wind was north at 9 miles an hour, gusting to 18. And the pressure was 30.04 inches and steady. Close to home, Burlington sunny and 83. Cedar Rapids sunny and 79. Dubuque mostly sunny and 79. Iowa City sunny and 82. Muscatine 82. Galesburg sunny and 81. Peoria sunny and 81.
Savannah 80. Rockford partly sunny and 74. Across the Midwest, Chicago cloudy and 65. Des Moines mostly sunny and 82. Madison partly sunny and 73. Milwaukee partly sunny and 66. Minneapolis partly sunny and 75. Omaha mostly sunny and 84. St. Louis mostly sunny and 80. Springfield, Illinois sunny and 82. Waterloo sunny and 78. Once again at 1 p.m. at Moline with sunny skies, the temperature was 81. At Davenport with sunny skies, the temperature was 81. Here is the hazardous weather outlook. For today and tonight, no hazardous weather is expected at this time. Looking ahead, the probability for widespread hazardous weather is low. Spotter activation will not be needed today or tonight. And now, your National Weather Service forecast for the Quad Cities and surrounding areas. Rest of today, sunny. Near steady temperature in the lower 80s. Northeast winds 5 to 10 miles an hour with gusts up to 20 miles an hour. Tonight, mostly clear. Cooler with lows in the mid-50s. Northeast winds 10 to 15 miles an hour. Tuesday, sunny. Highs in the lower 80s. East winds 5 to 10 miles an hour. Tuesday night, mostly clear. Lows in the mid-50s. East winds 5 to 10 miles an hour. Wednesday, sunny. Highs in the mid-80s. Southeast winds 5 to 10 miles an hour. Wednesday night, mostly clear. Lows in the upper 50s. Thursday, mostly sunny. Highs in the upper 80s. Thursday night, a chance of showers. Lows in the upper 60s. Friday, a chance of showers and thunderstorms. Highs in the upper 80s. Friday night, showers likely and a chance of thunderstorms. Lows in the upper 60s. Saturday, a chance of showers and thunderstorms. Highs in the upper 80s. Saturday night, a chance of showers and thunderstorms. Lows in the mid-60s. Sunday, a chance of showers and thunderstorms. Highs in the upper 80s. Again, the forecast for the Quad Cities and surrounding areas for the rest of today, sunny. Near steady temperature in the lower 80s. Northeast winds 5 to 10 miles an hour with gusts up to 20 miles an hour. NOAA Weather Radio Station WXL61 in Cedar Rapids is operating in a degraded mode. Technicians are working on the problem. We apologize for any inconvenience. 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The current time is 1:40 p.m. Central Daylight Time. At 1 p.m. in Moline, skies were sunny. The temperature was 81 degrees, dew point 53, relative humidity 37%, producing a heat index of 80. The wind was northeast at 8 miles an hour, and the pressure was 30.02 inches and steady. At Davenport, skies were sunny. The temperature was 81 degrees, dew point 52, relative humidity 36%, producing a heat index of 80. The wind was north at 9 miles an hour, gusting to 18. And the pressure was 30.04 inches and steady. Close to home, Burlington sunny and 83. Cedar Rapids sunny and 79. Dubuque mostly sunny and 79. Iowa City sunny and 82. Muscatine 82. Galesburg sunny and 81. Peoria sunny and 81. Savannah 80. Rockford partly sunny and 74. Across the Midwest, Chicago cloudy and 65. Des Moines mostly sunny and 82. Madison partly sunny and 73. Milwaukee partly sunny and 66. Minneapolis partly sunny and 75. Omaha mostly sunny and 84. St. Louis mostly sunny and 80. Springfield, Illinois sunny and 82. Waterloo sunny and 78. Once again at 1 p.m. at Moline with sunny skies, the temperature was 81. At Davenport with sunny skies, the temperature was 81. Here is the hazardous weather outlook. For today and tonight, no hazardous weather is expected at this time. Looking ahead, the probability for widespread hazardous weather is low. Spotter activation will not be needed today or tonight. And now, your National Weather Service forecast for the Quad Cities and surrounding areas. Today,
sunny. Near steady temperature in the lower 80s. Northeast winds 5 to 10 miles an hour with gusts up to 20 miles an hour. Tonight, mostly clear. Cooler with lows in the mid-50s. Northeast winds 10 to 15 miles an hour. Tuesday, sunny. Highs in the lower 80s. East winds 5 to 10 miles an hour. Tuesday night, mostly clear. Lows in the mid-50s. East winds 5 to 10 miles an hour. Wednesday, sunny. Highs in the mid-80s. Southeast winds 5 to 10 miles an hour. Wednesday night, mostly clear. Lows in the upper 50s. Thursday, mostly sunny. Highs in the upper 80s. Thursday night, a chance of showers. Lows in the upper 60s. Friday, a chance of showers and thunderstorms. Highs in the upper 80s. Friday night, showers likely and a chance of thunderstorms. Lows in the upper 60s. Saturday, a chance of showers and thunderstorms. Highs in the upper 80s. Saturday night, a chance of showers and thunderstorms. Lows in the mid-60s. Sunday, a chance of showers and thunderstorms. Highs in the upper 80s. Again, the forecast for the Guam cities and surrounding areas for the rest of today, sunny. Near steady temperature in the lower 80s. Northeast winds 5 to 10 miles an hour with gusts up to 20 miles an hour. 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The current time is 1:44 p.m. Central Daylight Time. At 1 p.m. at Moline, skies were sunny. The temperature was 81 degrees, dew point 53, relative humidity 37%, producing a heat index of 80. The wind was northeast at 8 miles an hour, and the pressure was 30.02 inches and steady. At Davenport, skies were sunny. The temperature was 81 degrees, dew point 52, relative humidity 36%, producing a heat index of 80. The wind was north at 9 miles an hour, gusting to 18. And the pressure was 30.04 inches and steady. Close to home, Burlington sunny and 83. Cedar Rapids sunny and 79. Dubuque mostly sunny and 79. Iowa City sunny and 82. Muscatine 82. Galesburg sunny and 81. Peoria sunny and 81. Savannah 80. Rockford partly sunny and 74. Across the Midwest, Chicago cloudy and 65. Des Moines mostly sunny and 82. Madison partly sunny and 73. Milwaukee partly sunny and 66. Minneapolis partly sunny and 75. Omaha mostly sunny and 84. St. Louis mostly sunny and 80. Springfield, Illinois sunny and 82. Waterloo sunny and 78. Once again at 1 p.m. at Moline with sunny skies, the temperature was 81. At Davenport with sunny skies, the temperature was 81. Here is the hazardous weather outlook. For today and tonight, no hazardous weather is expected at this time. Looking ahead, the probability for widespread hazardous weather is low. Spotter activation will not be needed today or tonight. And now, your National Weather Service forecast for the Guam cities and surrounding areas. Rest of today, sunny. Near steady temperature in the lower 80s. Northeast winds 5 to 10 miles an hour with gusts up to 20 miles an hour. Tonight, mostly clear. Cooler with lows in the mid-50s. Northeast winds 10 to 15 miles an hour. Tuesday, sunny. Highs in the lower 80s. East winds 5 to 10 miles an hour. Tuesday night, mostly clear. Lows in the mid-50s. East winds 5 to 10 miles an hour. Wednesday, sunny. Highs in the mid-80s. Southeast winds 5 to 10 miles an hour. Wednesday night, mostly clear. Lows in the upper 50s. Thursday, mostly sunny. Highs in the upper 80s. Thursday night, a chance of showers. Lows in the upper 60s. Friday, a chance of showers and thunderstorms. Highs in the upper 80s. Friday night, showers likely and a chance of thunderstorms. Lows in the upper 60s. Saturday, a chance of showers and thunderstorms. Highs in the upper 80s. Saturday night, a chance of showers and thunderstorms.
lows in the mid-60s. Sunday, a chance of showers and thunderstorms. Highs in the upper 80s. Again, the forecast for the Guam cities and surrounding areas for the rest of today, sunny. Near steady temperature in the lower 80s. Northeast winds 5 to 10 miles an hour with gusts up to 20 miles an hour. 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The current time is 1:47 p.m. Central Daylight Time. At 1 p.m. in Moline, skies were sunny. The temperature was 81 degrees, dew point 53, relative humidity 37%, producing a heat index of 80. The wind was northeast at 8 miles an hour, and the pressure was 30.02 inches and steady. At Davenport, skies were sunny. The temperature was 81 degrees, dew point 52, relative humidity 36%, producing a heat index of 80. The wind was north at 9 miles an hour, gusting to 18. And the pressure was 30.04 inches and steady. Close to home, Burlington sunny and 83. Cedar Rapids sunny and 79. Dubuque mostly sunny and 79. Iowa City sunny and 82. Muscatine 82. Galesburg sunny and 81. Peoria sunny and 81. Savannah 80. Rockford partly sunny and 74. Across the Midwest, Chicago cloudy and 65. Des Moines mostly sunny and 82. Madison partly sunny and 73. Milwaukee partly sunny and 66. Minneapolis partly sunny and 75. Omaha mostly sunny and 84. St. Louis mostly sunny and 80. Springfield, Illinois sunny and 82. Waterloo sunny and 78. Once again at 1 p.m. in Moline with sunny skies, the temperature was 81. At Davenport with sunny skies, the temperature was 81. Here is the hazardous weather outlook. For today and tonight, no hazardous weather is expected at this time. Looking ahead, the probability for widespread hazardous weather is low. Spotter activation will not be needed today or tonight. And now, your National Weather Service forecast for the Quad Cities and surrounding areas. West of today, sunny. Near steady temperature in the lower 80s. Northeast winds 5 to 10 miles an hour with gusts up to 20 miles an hour. Tonight, mostly clear. Cooler with lows in the mid-50s. Northeast winds 10 to 15 miles an hour. Tuesday, sunny. Highs in the lower 80s. East winds 5 to 10 miles an hour. Tuesday night, mostly clear. Lows in the mid-50s. East winds 5 to 10 miles an hour. Wednesday, sunny. Highs in the mid-80s. Southeast winds 5 to 10 miles an hour. Wednesday night, mostly clear. Lows in the upper 50s. Thursday, mostly sunny. Highs in the upper 80s. Thursday night, a chance of showers. Lows in the upper 60s. Friday, a chance of showers and thunderstorms. Highs in the upper 80s. Friday night, showers likely and a chance of thunderstorms. Lows in the upper 60s. Saturday, a chance of showers and thunderstorms. Highs in the upper 80s. Saturday night, a chance of showers and thunderstorms. Lows in the mid-60s. Sunday, a chance of showers and thunderstorms. Highs in the upper 80s. Again, the forecast for the Quad Cities and surrounding areas for the rest of today, sunny. Near steady temperature in the lower 80s. Northeast winds 5 to 10 miles an hour with gusts up to 20 miles an hour. This broadcast originates from the National Weather Service office in the Quad Cities and is transmitted on a frequency of 162.55 MHz from Rock Island, Illinois. The coverage area includes the following counties: Cedar, Clinton, Louisa, Muscatine, Scott, Henry, Illinois, Mercer, Rock Island, and Whiteside. 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The current time is 1:52 p.m. Central Daylight Time. At 1 p.m. in Moline, skies were sunny. The temperature was 81 degrees, dew point 53, relative humidity 37%, producing a heat index of 80. The wind was northeast at 8 miles an hour, and the pressure was
30.02 inches and steady. At Davenport, skies were sunny. The temperature was 81 degrees, dew point 52, relative humidity 36%, producing a heat index of 80. The wind was north at 9 miles an hour, gusting to 18. And the pressure was 30.04 inches and steady. Close to home, Burlington sunny and 83. Cedar Rapids sunny and 79. Dubuque mostly sunny and 79. Iowa City sunny and 82. Muscatine 82. Galesburg sunny and 81. Peoria sunny and 81. Savannah 80. Rockford partly sunny and 74. Across the Midwest, Chicago cloudy and 65. Des Moines mostly sunny and 82. Madison partly sunny and 73. Milwaukee partly sunny and 66. Minneapolis partly sunny and 75. Omaha mostly sunny and 84. St. Louis mostly sunny and 80. Springfield, Illinois sunny and 82. Waterloo sunny and 78. Once again at 1 p.m. at Moline with sunny skies, the temperature was 81. At Davenport with sunny skies, the temperature was 81. Here is the hazardous weather outlook. For today and tonight, no hazardous weather is expected at this time. Looking ahead, the probability for widespread hazardous weather is low. Spotter activation will not be needed today or tonight. And now, your National Weather Service forecast for the Quad Cities and surrounding areas. Rest of today, sunny. Near steady temperature in the lower 80s. Northeast winds 5 to 10 miles an hour with gusts up to 20 miles an hour. Tonight, mostly clear. Cooler with lows in the mid-50s. Northeast winds 10 to 15 miles an hour. Tuesday, sunny. Highs in the lower 80s. East winds 5 to 10 miles an hour. Tuesday night, mostly clear. Lows in the mid-50s. East winds 5 to 10 miles an hour. Wednesday, sunny. Highs in the mid-80s. Southeast winds 5 to 10 miles an hour. Wednesday night, mostly clear. Lows in the upper 50s. Thursday, mostly sunny. Highs in the upper 80s. Thursday night, a chance of showers. Lows in the upper 60s. Friday, a chance of showers and thunderstorms. Highs in the upper 80s. Friday night, showers likely and a chance of thunderstorms. Lows in the upper 60s. Saturday, a chance of showers and thunderstorms. Highs in the upper 80s. Saturday night, a chance of showers and thunderstorms. Lows in the mid-60s. Sunday, a chance of showers and thunderstorms. Highs in the upper 80s. Again, the forecast for the Quad Cities and surrounding areas for the rest of today, sunny. Near steady temperature in the lower 80s. Northeast winds 5 to 10 miles an hour with gusts up to 20 miles an hour. NOAA Weather Radio Station WXL61 in Cedar Rapids is operating in a degraded mode. Technicians are working on the problem. We apologize for any inconvenience. 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The current time is 1:56 p.m. Central Daylight Time. At 1 p.m. in Moline, skies were sunny. The temperature was 81 degrees, dew point 53, relative humidity 37%, producing a heat index of 80. The wind was northeast at 8 miles an hour, and the pressure was 30.02 inches and steady. At Davenport, skies were sunny. The temperature was 81 degrees, dew point 52, relative humidity 36%, producing a heat index of 80. The wind was north at 9 miles an hour, gusting to 18. And the pressure was 30.04 inches and steady. Close to home, Burlington sunny and 83. Cedar Rapids sunny and 79. Dubuque mostly sunny and 79. Iowa City sunny and 82. Muscatine 82. Galesburg sunny and 81. Peoria sunny and 81. Savannah 80. Rockford partly sunny and 74. Across the Midwest, Chicago cloudy and 65. Des Moines mostly sunny and 82. Madison partly sunny and 73. Milwaukee partly sunny and 66. Minneapolis partly sunny and 75. Omaha mostly sunny and 84.
Louis, mostly sunny and 80. Springfield, Illinois, sunny and 82. Waterloo, sunny and 78. Once again at 1 p.m. in Moline with sunny skies, the temperature was 81. At Davenport with sunny skies, the temperature was 81. Here is the hazardous weather outlook. For today and tonight, no hazardous weather is expected at this time. Looking ahead, the probability for widespread hazardous weather is low. Spotter activation will not be needed today or tonight. And now, your National Weather Service forecast for the Quad Cities and surrounding areas. Rest of today, sunny. Near steady temperature in the lower 80s. Northeast winds 5 to 10 miles an hour with gusts up to 20 miles an hour. Tonight, mostly clear. Cooler with lows in the mid-50s. Northeast winds 10 to 15 miles an hour. Tuesday, sunny. Highs in the lower 80s. East winds 5 to 10 miles an hour. Tuesday night, mostly clear. Lows in the mid-50s. East winds 5 to 10 miles an hour. Wednesday, sunny. Highs in the mid-80s. Southeast winds 5 to 10 miles an hour. Wednesday night, mostly clear. Lows in the upper 50s. Thursday, mostly sunny. Highs in the upper 80s. Thursday night, a chance of showers. Lows in the upper 60s. Friday, a chance of showers and thunderstorms. Highs in the upper 80s. Friday night, showers likely and a chance of thunderstorms. Lows in the upper 60s. Saturday, a chance of showers and thunderstorms. Highs in the upper 80s. Saturday night, a chance of showers and thunderstorms. Lows in the mid-60s. Sunday, a chance of showers and thunderstorms. Highs in the upper 80s. Again, the forecast for the Quad Cities and surrounding areas for the rest of today, sunny. Near steady temperature in the lower 80s. Northeast winds 5 to 10 miles an hour with gusts up to 20 miles an hour. 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The current time is 1:59 p.m. Central Daylight Time. Here is the hazardous weather outlook. For today and tonight, no hazardous weather is expected at this time. Looking ahead, the probability for widespread hazardous weather is low. Spotter activation will not be needed today or tonight. And now, your National Weather Service forecast for the Quad Cities and surrounding areas. Rest of today, sunny. Near steady temperature in the lower 80s. Northeast winds 5 to 10 miles an hour with gusts up to 20 miles an hour. Tonight, mostly clear. Cooler with lows in the mid-50s. Northeast winds 10 to 15 miles an hour. Tuesday, sunny. Highs in the lower 80s. East winds 5 to 10 miles an hour. Tuesday night, mostly clear. Lows in the mid-50s. East winds 5 to 10 miles an hour. Wednesday, sunny. Highs in the mid-80s. Southeast winds 5 to 10 miles an hour. Wednesday night, mostly clear. Lows in the upper 50s. Thursday, mostly sunny. Highs in the upper 80s. Thursday night, a chance of showers. Lows in the upper 60s. Friday, a chance of showers and thunderstorms. Highs in the upper 80s. Friday night, showers likely and a chance of thunderstorms. Lows in the upper 60s. Saturday, a chance of showers and thunderstorms. Highs in the upper 80s. Saturday night, a chance of showers and thunderstorms. Lows in the mid-60s. Sunday, a chance of showers and thunderstorms. Highs in the upper 80s. Again, the forecast for the Quad Cities and surrounding areas for the rest of today, sunny. Near steady temperature in the lower 80s. Northeast winds 5 to 10 miles an hour with gusts up to 20 miles an hour. 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The current time is 2:01 p.m. Central Daylight Time. Here is the hazardous weather outlook. For today and tonight, no hazardous weather is expected at this time. Looking ahead, the probability for widespread hazardous weather is low. Spotter activation will not be needed today or tonight. And now, your National Weather Service forecast for the Quad Cities and surrounding areas. Rest of today, sunny. Near
steady temperature in the lower 80s. Northeast winds 5 to 10 miles an hour with gusts up to 20 miles an hour. Tonight, mostly clear. Cooler with lows in the mid-50s. Northeast winds 10 to 15 miles an hour. Tuesday, sunny. Highs in the lower 80s. East winds 5 to 10 miles an hour. Tuesday night, mostly clear. Lows in the mid-50s. East winds 5 to 10 miles an hour. Wednesday, sunny. Highs in the mid-80s. Southeast winds 5 to 10 miles an hour. Wednesday night, mostly clear. Lows in the upper 50s. Thursday, mostly sunny. Highs in the upper 80s. Thursday night, a chance of showers. Lows in the upper 60s. Friday, a chance of showers and thunderstorms. Highs in the upper 80s. Friday night, showers likely and a chance of thunderstorms. Lows in the upper 60s. Saturday, a chance of showers and thunderstorms. Highs in the upper 80s. Saturday night, a chance of showers and thunderstorms. Lows in the mid-60s. Sunday, a chance of showers and thunderstorms. Highs in the upper 80s. Again, the forecast for the Quad Cities and surrounding areas for the rest of today, sunny. Near steady temperature in the lower 80s. Northeast winds 5 to 10 miles an hour with gusts up to 20 miles an hour. 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The current time is 2:04 p.m. Central Daylight Time. At 2 p.m. at Moline, skies were sunny. The temperature was 83 degrees, dew point 55, relative humidity 38%, producing a heat index of 82. The wind was northeast at 10 miles an hour, and the pressure was 30.03 inches and rising. At Davenport, skies were sunny. The temperature was 82 degrees, dew point 53, relative humidity 36%, producing a heat index of 81. The wind was north at 10 miles an hour, and the pressure was 30.04 inches and steady. Close to home, Burlington sunny and 84. Cedar Rapids sunny and 81. Dubuque mostly sunny and 76. Iowa City sunny and 84. Peoria mostly sunny and 83. Rockford cloudy and 73. Across the Midwest, Chicago partly sunny and 68. Des Moines mostly sunny and 84. Madison partly sunny and 74. Milwaukee partly sunny and 68. Minneapolis partly sunny and 77. Omaha mostly sunny and 85. St. Louis mostly sunny and 82. Springfield, Illinois sunny and 85. Waterloo sunny and 79. Once again at 2 p.m. at Moline with sunny skies, the temperature was 83. At Davenport with sunny skies, the temperature was 82. Here is the hazardous weather outlook. For today and tonight, no hazardous weather is expected at this time. Looking ahead, the probability for widespread hazardous weather is low. Spotter activation will not be needed today or tonight. And now, your National Weather Service forecast for the Quad Cities and surrounding areas. Rest of today, sunny. Near steady temperature in the lower 80s. Northeast winds 5 to 10 miles an hour with gusts up to 20 miles an hour. Tonight, mostly clear. Cooler with lows in the mid-50s. Northeast winds 10 to 15 miles an hour. Tuesday, sunny. Highs in the lower 80s. East winds 5 to 10 miles an hour. Tuesday night, mostly clear. Lows in the mid-50s. East winds 5 to 10 miles an hour. Wednesday, sunny. Highs in the mid-80s. Southeast winds 5 to 10 miles an hour. Wednesday night, mostly clear. Lows in the upper 50s. Thursday, mostly sunny. Highs in the upper 80s. Thursday night, a chance of showers. Lows in the upper 60s. Friday, a chance of showers and thunderstorms. Highs in the upper 80s. Friday night, showers likely and a chance of thunderstorms. Lows in the upper 60s. Saturday, a chance of showers and thunderstorms. Highs in the upper 80s. Saturday night, a chance of showers and thunderstorms. Lows in the mid-60s. Sunday, a chance of showers and thunderstorms. Highs in the upper 80s. Again, for
forecast for the Guam cities and surrounding areas for the rest of today. Sunny. Near steady temperature in the lower 80s. Northeast winds 5 to 10 miles an hour with gusts up to 20 miles an hour. 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The current time is 2:07 p.m. Central Daylight Time. At 2 p.m. in Moline, skies were sunny. The temperature was 83 degrees, dew point 55, relative humidity 38%, producing a heat index of 82. The wind was northeast at 10 miles an hour, and the pressure was 30.03 inches and rising. At Davenport, skies were sunny. The temperature was 82 degrees, dew point 53, relative humidity 36%, producing a heat index of 81. The wind was north at 10 miles an hour, and the pressure was 30.04 inches and steady. Close to home, Burlington sunny and 84. Cedar Rapids sunny and 81. Dubuque mostly sunny and 76. Iowa City sunny and 84. Peoria mostly sunny and 83. Rockford cloudy and 73. Across the Midwest, Chicago partly sunny and 68. Des Moines mostly sunny and 84. Madison partly sunny and 74. Milwaukee partly sunny and 68. Minneapolis partly sunny and 77. Omaha mostly sunny and 85. St. Louis mostly sunny and 82. Springfield, Illinois sunny and 85. Waterloo sunny and 79. Once again at 2 p.m. in Moline with sunny skies, the temperature was 83. At Davenport with sunny skies, the temperature was 82. NOAA Weather Radio Station WXL61 in Cedar Rapids is operating in a degraded mode. Technicians are working on the problem. We apologize for any inconvenience. Here is the hazardous weather outlook. For today and tonight, no hazardous weather is expected at this time. Looking ahead, the probability for widespread hazardous weather is low. Spotter activation will not be needed today or tonight. And now, your National Weather Service forecast for the Guam cities and surrounding areas. Rest of today, sunny. Near steady temperature in the lower 80s. Northeast winds 5 to 10 miles an hour with gusts up to 20 miles an hour. Tonight, mostly clear. Cooler with lows in the mid-50s. Northeast winds 10 to 15 miles an hour. Tuesday, sunny. Highs in the lower 80s. East winds 5 to 10 miles an hour. Tuesday night, mostly clear. Lows in the mid-50s. East winds 5 to 10 miles an hour. Wednesday, sunny. Highs in the mid-80s. Southeast winds 5 to 10 miles an hour. Wednesday night, mostly clear. Lows in the upper 50s. Thursday, mostly sunny. Highs in the upper 80s. Thursday night, a chance of showers. Lows in the upper 60s. Friday, a chance of showers and thunderstorms. Highs in the upper 80s. Friday night, showers likely and a chance of thunderstorms. Lows in the upper 60s. Saturday, a chance of showers and thunderstorms. Highs in the upper 80s. Saturday night, a chance of showers and thunderstorms. Lows in the mid-60s. Sunday, a chance of showers and thunderstorms. Highs in the upper 80s. Again, the forecast for the Guam cities and surrounding areas for the rest of today, sunny. Near steady temperature in the lower 80s. Northeast winds 5 to 10 miles an hour with gusts up to 20 miles an hour. 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The current time is 2:11 p.m. Central Daylight Time. At 2 p.m. in Moline, skies were sunny. The temperature was 83 degrees, dew point 55, relative humidity 38%, producing a heat index of 82. The wind was northeast at 10 miles an hour, and the pressure was 30.03 inches and rising. At Davenport, skies were sunny. The temperature was 82 degrees, dew point 53, relative humidity 36%, producing a heat index of 81. The wind was north at 10 miles an hour, and the pressure was 30.04 inches and steady. Close to home, Burlington sunny and 84. Cedar Rapids sunny and 81. Dubuque mostly sunny and 76.

sunny skies, the temperature was 82. Here is the hazardous weather outlook. For today and tonight, no hazardous weather is expected at this time. Looking ahead, the probability for widespread hazardous weather is low. Spotter activation will not be needed today or tonight. And now, your National Weather Service forecast for the Guam cities and surrounding areas. West of today, sunny. Near steady temperature in the lower 80s. Northeast winds 5 to 10 miles an hour with gusts up to 20 miles an hour. Tonight, mostly clear. Cooler with lows in the mid-50s. Northeast winds 10 to 15 miles an hour. Tuesday, sunny. Highs in the lower 80s. East winds 5 to 10 miles an hour. Tuesday night, mostly clear. Lows in the mid-50s. East winds 5 to 10 miles an hour. Wednesday, sunny. Highs in the mid-80s. Southeast winds 5 to 10 miles an hour. Wednesday night, mostly clear. Lows in the upper 50s. Thursday, mostly sunny. Highs in the upper 80s. Thursday night, a chance of showers. Lows in the upper 60s. Friday, a chance of showers and thunderstorms. Highs in the upper 80s. Friday night, showers likely and a chance of thunderstorms. Lows in the upper 60s. Saturday, a chance of showers and thunderstorms. Highs in the upper 80s. Saturday night, a chance of showers and thunderstorms. Lows in the mid-60s. Sunday, a chance of showers and thunderstorms. Highs in the upper 80s. Again, the forecast for the Guam cities and surrounding areas for the rest of today, sunny. Near steady temperature in the lower 80s. Northeast winds 5 to 10 miles an hour with gusts up to 20 miles an hour. 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The current time is 2:15 p.m. Central Daylight Time. At 2 p.m. in Moline, skies were sunny. The temperature was 83 degrees, dew point 55, relative humidity 38%, producing a heat index of 82. The wind was northeast at 10 miles an hour, and the pressure was 30.03 inches and rising. At Davenport, skies were sunny. The temperature was 82 degrees, dew point 53, relative humidity 36%, producing a heat index of 81. The wind was north at 10 miles an hour, and the pressure was 30.04 inches and steady. Close to home, Burlington sunny and 84. Cedar Rapids sunny and 81. Dubuque mostly sunny and 76. Iowa City sunny and 84. Muscatine 84. Galesburg sunny and 83. Peoria mostly sunny and 83. Savannah 79. Rockford cloudy and 73. Across the Midwest, Chicago partly sunny and 68. Des Moines mostly sunny and 84. Madison partly sunny and 74. Milwaukee partly sunny and 68. Minneapolis partly sunny and 77. Omaha mostly sunny and 85. St. Louis mostly sunny and 82. Springfield, Illinois sunny and 85. Waterloo mostly sunny and 79. Once again at 2 p.m. in Moline with sunny skies, the temperature was 83. At Davenport with sunny skies, the temperature was 82. Here is the hazardous weather outlook. For today and tonight, no hazardous weather is expected at this time. Looking ahead, the probability for widespread hazardous weather is low. Spotter activation will not be needed today or tonight. And now, your National Weather Service forecast for the Guam cities and surrounding areas. West of today, sunny. Near steady temperature in the lower 80s. Northeast winds 5 to 10 miles an hour with gusts up to 20 miles an hour. Tonight, mostly clear. Cooler with lows in the mid-50s. Northeast winds 10 to 15 miles an hour. Tuesday, sunny. Highs in the lower 80s. East winds 5 to 10 miles an hour. Tuesday night, mostly clear. Lows in the mid-50s. East winds 5 to 10 miles an hour. Wednesday, sunny. Highs in the mid-80s. Southeast winds 5 to 10 miles an hour. Wednesday night, mostly clear. Lows in the upper 50s. Thursday, mostly sunny. Highs in the upper 80s. Thursday

a chance of showers. Lows in the upper 60s. Friday, a chance of showers and thunderstorms. Highs in the upper 80s. Friday night, showers likely and a chance of thunderstorms. Lows in the upper 60s. Saturday, a chance of showers and thunderstorms. Highs in the upper 80s. Saturday night, a chance of showers and thunderstorms. Lows in the mid-60s. Sunday, a chance of showers and thunderstorms. Highs in the upper 80s. Again, the forecast for the Guam cities and surrounding areas for the rest of today, sunny. Near steady temperature in the lower 80s. Northeast winds 5 to 10 miles an hour with gusts up to 20 miles an hour. 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The current time is 2:18 p.m. Central Daylight Time. At 2 p.m. in Moline, skies were sunny. The temperature was 83 degrees, dew point 55, relative humidity 38%, producing a heat index of 82. The wind was northeast at 10 miles an hour, and the pressure was 30.03 inches and rising. At Davenport, skies were sunny. The temperature was 82 degrees, dew point 53, relative humidity 36%, producing a heat index of 81. The wind was north at 10 miles an hour, and the pressure was 30.04 inches and steady. Close to home, Burlington sunny and 84. Cedar Rapids sunny and 81. Dubuque mostly sunny and 76. Iowa City sunny and 84. Muscatine 84. Galesburg sunny and 83. Peoria mostly sunny and 83. Savannah 79. Rockford cloudy and 73. Across the Midwest, Chicago partly sunny and 68. Des Moines mostly sunny and 84. Madison partly sunny and 74. Milwaukee partly sunny and 68. Minneapolis partly sunny and 77. Omaha mostly sunny and 85. St. Louis mostly sunny and 82. Springfield, Illinois sunny and 85. Waterloo mostly sunny and 79. Once again at 2 p.m. at Moline with sunny skies, the temperature was 83. At Davenport with sunny skies, the temperature was 82. Here is the hazardous weather outlook. For today and tonight, no hazardous weather is expected at this time. Looking ahead, the probability for widespread hazardous weather is low. Spotter activation will not be needed today or tonight. And now, your National Weather Service forecast for the Guam cities and surrounding areas. Rest of today, sunny. Near steady temperature in the lower 80s. Northeast winds 5 to 10 miles an hour with gusts up to 20 miles an hour. Tonight, mostly clear. Cooler with lows in the mid-50s. Northeast winds 10 to 15 miles an hour. Tuesday, sunny. Highs in the lower 80s. East winds 5 to 10 miles an hour. Tuesday night, mostly clear. Lows in the mid-50s. East winds 5 to 10 miles an hour. Wednesday, sunny. Highs in the mid-80s. Southeast winds 5 to 10 miles an hour. Wednesday night, mostly clear. Lows in the upper 50s. Thursday, mostly sunny. Highs in the upper 80s. Thursday night, a chance of showers. Lows in the upper 60s. Friday, a chance of showers and thunderstorms. Highs in the upper 80s. Friday night, showers likely and a chance of thunderstorms. Lows in the upper 60s. Saturday, a chance of showers and thunderstorms. Highs in the upper 80s. Saturday night, a chance of showers and thunderstorms. Lows in the mid-60s. Sunday, a chance of showers and thunderstorms. Highs in the upper 80s. Again, the forecast for the Guam cities and surrounding areas for the rest of today, sunny. Near steady temperature in the lower 80s. Northeast winds 5 to 10 miles an hour with gusts up to 20 miles an hour. 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The current time is 2:22 p.m. Central Daylight Time. At 2 p.m. in Moline, skies were sunny. The temperature was 83 degrees, dew point 55, relative humidity 38%, producing a heat index of 82. The wind was northeast at 10 miles an hour, and the pressure was
0.03 inches and rising. At Davenport, skies were sunny. The temperature was 82 degrees, dew point 53, relative humidity 36%, producing a heat index of 81. The wind was north at 10 miles an hour, and the pressure was 30.04 inches and steady. Close to home, Burlington sunny and 84. Cedar Rapids sunny and 81. Dubuque mostly sunny and 76. Iowa City sunny and 84. Muscatine 84. Galesburg sunny and 83. Peoria mostly sunny and 83. Savannah 79. Rockford cloudy and 73. Across the Midwest, Chicago partly sunny and 68. Des Moines mostly sunny and 84. Madison partly sunny and 74. Milwaukee partly sunny and 68. Minneapolis partly sunny and 77. Omaha mostly sunny and 85. St. Louis mostly sunny and 82. Springfield, Illinois sunny and 85. Waterloo mostly sunny and 79. Once again at 2 p.m. in Moline with sunny skies, the temperature was 83. At Davenport with sunny skies, the temperature was 82. NOAA Weather Radio Station WXL61 in Cedar Rapids is operating in a degraded mode. Technicians are working on the problem. We apologize for any inconvenience. Here is the hazardous weather outlook. For today and tonight, no hazardous weather is expected at this time. Looking ahead, the probability for widespread hazardous weather is low. Spotter activation will not be needed today or tonight. And now, your National Weather Service forecast for the Quad Cities and surrounding areas. Rest of today, sunny. Near steady temperature in the lower 80s. Northeast winds 5 to 10 miles an hour with gusts up to 20 miles an hour. Tonight, mostly clear. Cooler with lows in the mid-50s. Northeast winds 10 to 15 miles an hour. Tuesday, sunny. Highs in the lower 80s. East winds 5 to 10 miles an hour. Tuesday night, mostly clear. Lows in the mid-50s. East winds 5 to 10 miles an hour. Wednesday, sunny. Highs in the mid-80s. Southeast winds 5 to 10 miles an hour. Wednesday night, mostly clear. Lows in the upper 50s. Thursday, mostly sunny. Highs in the upper 80s. Thursday night, a chance of showers. Lows in the upper 60s. Friday, a chance of showers and thunderstorms. Highs in the upper 80s. Friday night, showers likely and a chance of thunderstorms. Lows in the upper 60s. Saturday, a chance of showers and thunderstorms. Highs in the upper 80s. Saturday night, a chance of showers and thunderstorms. Lows in the mid-60s. Sunday, a chance of showers and thunderstorms. Highs in the upper 80s. Again, the forecast for the Quad Cities and surrounding areas for the rest of today, sunny. Near steady temperature in the lower 80s. Northeast winds 5 to 10 miles an hour with gusts up to 20 miles an hour. 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The current time is 2:26 p.m. Central Daylight Time. At 2 p.m. in Moline, skies were sunny. The temperature was 83 degrees, dew point 55, relative humidity 38%, producing a heat index of 82. The wind was northeast at 10 miles an hour, and the pressure was 30.03 inches and rising. At Davenport, skies were sunny. The temperature was 82 degrees, dew point 53, relative humidity 36%, producing a heat index of 81. The wind was north at 10 miles an hour, and the pressure was 30.04 inches and steady. Close to home, Burlington sunny and 84. Cedar Rapids sunny and 81. Dubuque mostly sunny and 76. Iowa City sunny and 84. Muscatine 84. Galesburg sunny and 83. Peoria mostly sunny and 83. Savannah 79. Rockford cloudy and 73. Across the Midwest, Chicago partly sunny and 68. Des Moines mostly sunny and 84. Madison partly sunny and 74. Milwaukee partly sunny and 68. Minneapolis partly sunny and 77. Omaha mostly sunny and 85.
Louis, mostly sunny and 82. Springfield, Illinois, sunny and 85. Waterloo, mostly sunny and 79. Once again at 2 p.m. in Moline with sunny skies, the temperature was 83. At Davenport with sunny skies, the temperature was 82. Here is the hazardous weather outlook. For today and tonight, no hazardous weather is expected at this time. Looking ahead, the probability for widespread hazardous weather is low. Spotter activation will not be needed today or tonight. And now, your National Weather Service forecast for the Quad Cities and surrounding areas. West of today, sunny. Near steady temperature in the lower 80s. Northeast winds 5 to 10 miles an hour with gusts up to 20 miles an hour. Tonight, mostly clear. Cooler with lows in the mid-50s. Northeast winds 10 to 15 miles an hour. Tuesday, sunny. Highs in the lower 80s. East winds 5 to 10 miles an hour. Tuesday night, mostly clear. Lows in the mid-50s. East winds 5 to 10 miles an hour. Wednesday, sunny. Highs in the mid-80s. Southeast winds 5 to 10 miles an hour. Wednesday night, mostly clear. Lows in the upper 50s. Thursday, mostly sunny. Highs in the upper 80s. Thursday night, a chance of showers. Lows in the upper 60s. Friday, a chance of showers and thunderstorms. Highs in the upper 80s. Friday night, showers likely and a chance of thunderstorms. Lows in the upper 60s. Saturday, a chance of showers and thunderstorms. Highs in the upper 80s. Saturday night, a chance of showers and thunderstorms. Lows in the mid-60s. Sunday, a chance of showers and thunderstorms. Highs in the upper 80s. Again, the forecast for the Quad Cities and surrounding areas for the rest of today, sunny. Near steady temperature in the lower 80s. Northeast winds 5 to 10 miles an hour with gusts up to 20 miles an hour. 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The current time is 2:30 p.m. Central Daylight Time. At 2 p.m. in Moline, skies were sunny. The temperature was 83 degrees, dew point 55, relative humidity 38%, producing a heat index of 82. The wind was northeast at 10 miles an hour, and the pressure was 30.03 inches and rising. At Davenport, skies were sunny. The temperature was 82 degrees, dew point 53, relative humidity 36%, producing a heat index of 81. The wind was north at 10 miles an hour, and the pressure was 30.04 inches and steady. Close to home, Burlington sunny and 84. Cedar Rapids sunny and 81. Dubuque mostly sunny and 76. Iowa City sunny and 84. Muscatine 84. Galesburg sunny and 83. Peoria mostly sunny and 83. Savannah 79. Rockford cloudy and 73. Across the Midwest, Chicago partly sunny and 68. Des Moines mostly sunny and 84. Madison partly sunny and 74. Milwaukee partly sunny and 68. Minneapolis partly sunny and 77. Omaha mostly sunny and 85. St. Louis mostly sunny and 82. Springfield, Illinois sunny and 85. Waterloo mostly sunny and 79. Once again at 2 p.m. in Moline with sunny skies, the temperature was 83. At Davenport with sunny skies, the temperature was 82. Here is the hazardous weather outlook. For today and tonight, no hazardous weather is expected at this time. Looking ahead, the probability for widespread hazardous weather is low. Spotter activation will not be needed today or tonight. And now, your National Weather Service forecast for the Quad Cities and surrounding areas. West of today, sunny. Near steady temperature in the lower 80s. Northeast winds 5 to 10 miles an hour with gusts up to 20 miles an hour. Tonight, mostly clear. Cooler with lows in the mid-50s. Northeast winds 10 to 15 miles an hour. Tuesday, sunny. Highs in the lower 80s. East winds 5 to 10 miles an hour. Tuesday night, mostly clear. Lows in the mid-50s. East winds 5 to 10 miles an hour. Wednesday, sunny. High.
the mid-80s. Southeast winds 5 to 10 miles an hour. Wednesday night, mostly clear. Lows in the upper 50s. Thursday, mostly sunny. Highs in the upper 80s. Thursday night, a chance of showers. Lows in the upper 60s. Friday, a chance of showers and thunderstorms. Highs in the upper 80s. Friday night, showers likely and a chance of thunderstorms. Lows in the upper 60s. Saturday, a chance of showers and thunderstorms. Highs in the upper 80s. Saturday night, a chance of showers and thunderstorms. Lows in the mid-60s. Sunday, a chance of showers and thunderstorms. Highs in the upper 80s. Again, the forecast for the Guam cities and surrounding areas for the rest of today, sunny. Near steady temperature in the lower 80s. Northeast winds 5 to 10 miles an hour with gusts up to 20 miles an hour. 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The current time is 2:34 p.m. Central Daylight Time. At 2 p.m. in Moline, skies were sunny. The temperature was 83 degrees, dew point 55, relative humidity 38%, producing a heat index of 82. The wind was northeast at 10 miles an hour, and the pressure was 30.03 inches and rising. At Davenport, skies were sunny. The temperature was 82 degrees, dew point 53, relative humidity 36%, producing a heat index of 81. The wind was north at 10 miles an hour, and the pressure was 30.04 inches and steady. Close to home, Burlington sunny and 84. Cedar Rapids sunny and 81. Dubuque mostly sunny and 76. Iowa City sunny and 84. Muscatine 84. Galesburg sunny and 83. Peoria mostly sunny and 83. Savannah 79. Rockford cloudy and 73. Across the Midwest, Chicago partly sunny and 68. Des Moines mostly sunny and 84. Madison partly sunny and 74. Milwaukee partly sunny and 68. Minneapolis partly sunny and 77. Omaha mostly sunny and 85. St. Louis mostly sunny and 82. Springfield, Illinois sunny and 85. Waterloo mostly sunny and 79. Once again at 2 p.m. in Moline with sunny skies, the temperature was 83. At Davenport with sunny skies, the temperature was 82. Here is the hazardous weather outlook. For today and tonight, no hazardous weather is expected at this time. Looking ahead, the probability for widespread hazardous weather is low. Spotter activation will not be needed today or tonight. And now, your National Weather Service forecast for the Guam cities and surrounding areas. Rest of today, sunny. Near steady temperature in the lower 80s. Northeast winds 5 to 10 miles an hour with gusts up to 20 miles an hour. Tonight, mostly clear. Cooler with lows in the mid-50s. Northeast winds 10 to 15 miles an hour. Tuesday, sunny. Highs in the lower 80s. East winds 5 to 10 miles an hour. Tuesday night, mostly clear. Lows in the mid-50s. East winds 5 to 10 miles an hour. Wednesday, sunny. Highs in the mid-80s. Southeast winds 5 to 10 miles an hour. Wednesday night, mostly clear. Lows in the upper 50s. Thursday, mostly sunny. Highs in the upper 80s. Thursday night, a chance of showers. Lows in the upper 60s. Friday, a chance of showers and thunderstorms. Highs in the upper 80s. Friday night, showers likely and a chance of thunderstorms. Lows in the upper 60s. Saturday, a chance of showers and thunderstorms. Highs in the upper 80s. Saturday night, a chance of showers and thunderstorms. Lows in the mid-60s. Sunday, a chance of showers and thunderstorms. Highs in the upper 80s. Again, the forecast for the Guam cities and surrounding areas for the rest of today, sunny. Near steady temperature in the lower 80s. Northeast winds 5 to 10 miles an hour with gusts up to 20 miles an hour. 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The current time is 2:37 p.m. Central Daylight Time.
p.m. and Moline skies were sunny. The temperature was 83 degrees, dew point 55, relative humidity 38%, producing a heat index of 82. The wind was northeast at 10 miles an hour, and the pressure was 30.03 inches and rising. At Davenport, skies were sunny. The temperature was 82 degrees, dew point 53, relative humidity 36%, producing a heat index of 81. The wind was north at 10 miles an hour, and the pressure was 30.04 inches and steady. Close to home, Burlington sunny and 84. Cedar Rapids sunny and 81. Dubuque mostly sunny and 76. Iowa City sunny and 84. Muscatine 84. Galesburg sunny and 83. Peoria mostly sunny and 83. Savannah 79. Rockford cloudy and 73. Across the Midwest, Chicago partly sunny and 68. Des Moines mostly sunny and 84. Madison partly sunny and 74. Milwaukee partly sunny and 68. Minneapolis partly sunny and 77. Omaha mostly sunny and 85. St. Louis mostly sunny and 82. Springfield, Illinois sunny and 85. Waterloo mostly sunny and 79. Once again at 2 p.m. in Moline with sunny skies, the temperature was 83. At Davenport with sunny skies, the temperature was 82. NOAA Weather Radio Station WXL61 in Cedar Rapids is operating in a degraded mode. Technicians are working on the problem. We apologize for any inconvenience. Here is the hazardous weather outlook. For today and tonight, no hazardous weather is expected at this time. Looking ahead, the probability for widespread hazardous weather is low. Spotter activation will not be needed today or tonight. And now, your National Weather Service forecast for the Quad Cities and surrounding areas. Rest of today, sunny. Near steady temperature in the lower 80s. Northeast winds 5 to 10 miles an hour with gusts up to 20 miles an hour. Tonight, mostly clear. Cooler with lows in the mid-50s. Northeast winds 10 to 15 miles an hour. Tuesday, sunny. Highs in the lower 80s. East winds 5 to 10 miles an hour. Tuesday night, mostly clear. Lows in the mid-50s. East winds 5 to 10 miles an hour. Wednesday, sunny. Highs in the mid-80s. Southeast winds 5 to 10 miles an hour. Wednesday night, mostly clear. Lows in the upper 50s. Thursday, mostly sunny. Highs in the upper 80s. Thursday night, a chance of showers. Lows in the upper 60s. Friday, a chance of showers and thunderstorms. Highs in the upper 80s. Friday night, showers likely and a chance of thunderstorms. Lows in the upper 60s. Saturday, a chance of showers and thunderstorms. Highs in the upper 80s. Saturday night, a chance of showers and thunderstorms. Lows in the mid-60s. Sunday, a chance of showers and thunderstorms. Highs in the upper 80s. Again, the forecast for the Quad Cities and surrounding areas for the rest of today, sunny. Near steady temperature in the lower 80s. Northeast winds 5 to 10 miles an hour with gusts up to 20 miles an hour. 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The current time is 2:41 p.m. Central Daylight Time. At 2 p.m. in Moline, skies were sunny. The temperature was 83 degrees, dew point 55, relative humidity 38%, producing a heat index of 82. The wind was northeast at 10 miles an hour, and the pressure was 30.03 inches and rising. At Davenport, skies were sunny. The temperature was 82 degrees, dew point 53, relative humidity 36%, producing a heat index of 81. The wind was north at 10 miles an hour, and the pressure was 30.04 inches and steady. Close to home, Burlington sunny and 84. Cedar Rapids sunny and 81. Dubuque mostly sunny and 76. Iowa City sunny and 84. Muscatine 84. Galesburg sunny and 83. Peoria mostly sunny and 83. Savannah 79. Rockford cloudy and 73. Across the Midwest, Chicago partly sunny and 68.
Des Moines mostly sunny and 84. Madison partly sunny and 74. Milwaukee partly sunny and 68. Minneapolis partly sunny and 77. Omaha mostly sunny and 85. St. Louis mostly sunny and 82. Springfield, Illinois sunny and 85. Waterloo mostly sunny and 79. Once again at 2 p.m. at Moline with sunny skies, the temperature was 83. At Davenport with sunny skies, the temperature was 82. Here is the hazardous weather outlook. For today and tonight, no hazardous weather is expected at this time. Looking ahead, the probability for widespread hazardous weather is low. Spotter activation will not be needed today or tonight. And now, your National Weather Service forecast for the Guam cities and surrounding areas. West of today, sunny. Near steady temperature in the lower 80s. Northeast winds 5 to 10 miles an hour with gusts up to 20 miles an hour. Tonight, mostly clear. Cooler with lows in the mid-50s. Northeast winds 10 to 15 miles an hour. Tuesday, sunny. Highs in the lower 80s. East winds 5 to 10 miles an hour. Tuesday night, mostly clear. Lows in the mid-50s. East winds 5 to 10 miles an hour. Wednesday, sunny. Highs in the mid-80s. Southeast winds 5 to 10 miles an hour. Wednesday night, mostly clear. Lows in the upper 50s. Thursday, mostly sunny. Highs in the upper 80s. Thursday night, a chance of showers. Lows in the upper 60s. Friday, a chance of showers and thunderstorms. Highs in the upper 80s. Friday night, showers likely and a chance of thunderstorms. Lows in the upper 60s. Saturday, a chance of showers and thunderstorms. Highs in the upper 80s. Saturday night, a chance of showers and thunderstorms. Lows in the mid-60s. Sunday, a chance of showers and thunderstorms. Highs in the upper 80s. Again, the forecast for the Guam cities and surrounding areas for the rest of today, sunny. Near steady temperature in the lower 80s. Northeast winds 5 to 10 miles an hour with gusts up to 20 miles an hour. 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The current time is 2:45 p.m. Central Daylight Time. At 2 p.m. in Moline, skies were sunny. The temperature was 83 degrees, dew point 55, relative humidity 38%, producing a heat index of 82. The wind was northeast at 10 miles an hour, and the pressure was 30.03 inches and rising. At Davenport, skies were sunny. The temperature was 82 degrees, dew point 53, relative humidity 36%, producing a heat index of 81. The wind was north at 10 miles an hour, and the pressure was 30.04 inches and steady. Close to home, Burlington sunny and 84. Cedar Rapids sunny and 81. Dubuque mostly sunny and 76. Iowa City sunny and 84. Muscatine 84. Galesburg sunny and 83. Peoria mostly sunny and 83. Savannah 79. Rockford cloudy and 73. Across the Midwest, Chicago partly sunny and 68. Des Moines mostly sunny and 84. Madison partly sunny and 74. Milwaukee partly sunny and 68. Minneapolis partly sunny and 77. Omaha mostly sunny and 85. St. Louis mostly sunny and 82. Springfield, Illinois sunny and 85. Waterloo mostly sunny and 79. Once again at 2 p.m. at Moline with sunny skies, the temperature was 83. At Davenport with sunny skies, the temperature was 82. This broadcast originates from the National Weather Service office in the Quad Cities and is transmitted on a frequency of 162.55 MHz from Rock Island, Illinois. The coverage area includes the following counties: Cedar, Clinton, Louisa, Muscatine, Scott, Henry, Illinois, Mercer, Rock Island, and Whiteside. Here is the hazardous weather outlook. For today and tonight, no hazardous weather is expected at this time. Looking ahead, the probability for widespread hazardous weather is low. Spotter activation will not be needed today or tonight.
And now, your National Weather Service forecast for the Guam cities and surrounding areas. West of today, sunny. Near steady temperature in the lower 80s. Northeast winds 5 to 10 miles an hour with gusts up to 20 miles an hour. Tonight, mostly clear. Cooler with lows in the mid-50s. Northeast winds 10 to 15 miles an hour. Tuesday, sunny. Highs in the lower 80s. East winds 5 to 10 miles an hour. Tuesday night, mostly clear. Lows in the mid-50s. East winds 5 to 10 miles an hour. Wednesday, sunny. Highs in the mid-80s. Southeast winds 5 to 10 miles an hour. Wednesday night, mostly clear. Lows in the upper 50s. Thursday, mostly sunny. Highs in the upper 80s. Thursday night, a chance of showers. Lows in the upper 60s. Friday, a chance of showers and thunderstorms. Highs in the upper 80s. Friday night, showers likely and a chance of thunderstorms. Lows in the upper 60s. Saturday, a chance of showers and thunderstorms. Highs in the upper 80s. Saturday night, a chance of showers and thunderstorms. Lows in the mid-60s. Sunday, a chance of showers and thunderstorms. Highs in the upper 80s. Again, the forecast for the Guam cities and surrounding areas for the rest of today, sunny. Near steady temperature in the lower 80s. Northeast winds 5 to 10 miles an hour with gusts up to 20 miles an hour. 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The current time is 2:49 p.m. Central Daylight Time. At 2 p.m. in Moline, skies were sunny. The temperature was 83 degrees, dew point 55, relative humidity 38%, producing a heat index of 82. The wind was northeast at 10 miles an hour, and the pressure was 30.03 inches and rising. At Davenport, skies were sunny. The temperature was 82 degrees, dew point 53, relative humidity 36%, producing a heat index of 81. The wind was north at 10 miles an hour, and the pressure was 30.04 inches and steady. Close to home, Burlington sunny and 84. Cedar Rapids sunny and 81. Dubuque mostly sunny and 76. Iowa City sunny and 84. Muscatine 84. Galesburg sunny and 83. Peoria mostly sunny and 83. Savannah 79. Rockford cloudy and 73. Across the Midwest, Chicago partly sunny and 68. Des Moines mostly sunny and 84. Madison partly sunny and 74. Milwaukee partly sunny and 68. Minneapolis partly sunny and 77. Omaha mostly sunny and 85. St. Louis mostly sunny and 82. Springfield, Illinois sunny and 85. Waterloo mostly sunny and 79. Once again at 2 p.m. in Moline with sunny skies, the temperature was 83. At Davenport with sunny skies, the temperature was 82. Here is the hazardous weather outlook. For today and tonight, no hazardous weather is expected at this time. Looking ahead, the probability for widespread hazardous weather is low. Spotter activation will not be needed today or tonight. And now, your National Weather Service forecast for the Guam cities and surrounding areas. West of today, sunny. Near steady temperature in the lower 80s. Northeast winds 5 to 10 miles an hour with gusts up to 20 miles an hour. Tonight, mostly clear. Cooler with lows in the mid-50s. Northeast winds 10 to 15 miles an hour. Tuesday, sunny. Highs in the lower 80s. East winds 5 to 10 miles an hour. Tuesday night, mostly clear. Lows in the mid-50s. East winds 5 to 10 miles an hour. Wednesday, sunny. Highs in the mid-80s. Southeast winds 5 to 10 miles an hour. Wednesday night, mostly clear. Lows in the upper 50s. Thursday, mostly sunny. Highs in the upper 80s. Thursday night, a chance of showers. Lows in the upper 60s. Friday, a chance of showers and thunderstorms. Highs in the upper 80s. Friday night, showers likely and a chance of thunderstorms. Lows in the upper 60s. Saturday, a chance of showers and thunderstorms.
storms. Highs in the upper 80s. Saturday night, a chance of showers and thunderstorms. Lows in the mid-60s. Sunday, a chance of showers and thunderstorms. Highs in the upper 80s. Again, the forecast for the Guam cities and surrounding areas for the rest of today, sunny. Near steady temperature in the lower 80s. Northeast winds 5 to 10 miles an hour with gusts up to 20 miles an hour. 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The current time is 2:53 p.m. Central Daylight Time. At 2 p.m. in Moline, skies were sunny. The temperature was 83 degrees, dew point 55, relative humidity 38%, producing a heat index of 82. The wind was northeast at 10 miles an hour, and the pressure was 30.03 inches and rising. At Davenport, skies were sunny. The temperature was 82 degrees, dew point 53, relative humidity 36%, producing a heat index of 81. The wind was north at 10 miles an hour, and the pressure was 30.04 inches and steady. Close to home, Burlington sunny and 84. Cedar Rapids sunny and 81. Dubuque mostly sunny and 76. Iowa City sunny and 84. Muscatine 84. Galesburg sunny and 83. Peoria mostly sunny and 83. Savannah 79. Rockford cloudy and 73. Across the Midwest, Chicago partly sunny and 68. Des Moines mostly sunny and 84. Madison partly sunny and 74. Milwaukee partly sunny and 68. Minneapolis partly sunny and 77. Omaha mostly sunny and 85. St. Louis mostly sunny and 82. Springfield, Illinois sunny and 85. Waterloo mostly sunny and 79. Once again at 2 p.m. in Moline with sunny skies, the temperature was 83. At Davenport with sunny skies, the temperature was 82. NOAA Weather Radio Station WXL61 in Cedar Rapids is operating in a degraded mode. Technicians are working on the problem. We apologize for any inconvenience. Here is the hazardous weather outlook. For today and tonight, no hazardous weather is expected at this time. Looking ahead, the probability for widespread hazardous weather is low. Spotter activation will not be needed today or tonight. And now, your National Weather Service forecast for the Guam cities and surrounding areas. Rest of today, sunny. Near steady temperature in the lower 80s. Northeast winds 5 to 10 miles an hour with gusts up to 20 miles an hour. Tonight, mostly clear. Cooler with lows in the mid-50s. Northeast winds 10 to 15 miles an hour. Tuesday, sunny. Highs in the lower 80s. East winds 5 to 10 miles an hour. Tuesday night, mostly clear. Lows in the mid-50s. East winds 5 to 10 miles an hour. Wednesday, sunny. Highs in the mid-80s. Southeast winds 5 to 10 miles an hour. Wednesday night, mostly clear. Lows in the upper 50s. Thursday, mostly sunny. Highs in the upper 80s. Thursday night, a chance of showers. Lows in the upper 60s. Friday, a chance of showers and thunderstorms. Highs in the upper 80s. Friday night, showers likely and a chance of thunderstorms. Lows in the upper 60s. Saturday, a chance of showers and thunderstorms. Highs in the upper 80s. Saturday night, a chance of showers and thunderstorms. Lows in the mid-60s. Sunday, a chance of showers and thunderstorms. Highs in the upper 80s. Again, the forecast for the Guam cities and surrounding areas for the rest of today, sunny. Near steady temperature in the lower 80s. Northeast winds 5 to 10 miles an hour with gusts up to 20 miles an hour. 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The current time is 2:57 p.m. Central Daylight Time. At 2 p.m. in Moline, skies were sunny. The temperature was 83 degrees, dew point 55, relative humidity 38%, producing a heat index of 82. The wind was northeast at 10 miles an hour, and the pressure was 30.03 inches and rising. At Davenport, skies were sunny. The temperature was 82 degrees.
degrees, dew point 53, relative humidity 36%, producing a heat index of 81. The wind was north at 10 miles an hour, and the pressure was 30.04 inches and steady. Close to home, Burlington sunny and 84. Cedar Rapids sunny and 81. Dubuque mostly sunny and 76. Iowa City sunny and 84. Muscatine 84. Galesburg sunny and 83. Peoria mostly sunny and 83. Savannah 79. Rockford cloudy and 73. Across the Midwest, Chicago partly sunny and 68. Des Moines mostly sunny and 84. Madison partly sunny and 74. Milwaukee partly sunny and 68. Minneapolis partly sunny and 77. Omaha mostly sunny and 85. St. Louis mostly sunny and 82. Springfield, Illinois sunny and 85. Waterloo mostly sunny and 79. Once again at 2 p.m. in Moline with sunny skies, the temperature was 83. At Davenport with sunny skies, the temperature was 82. Here is the hazardous weather outlook. For today and tonight, no hazardous weather is expected at this time. Looking ahead, the probability for widespread hazardous weather is low. Spotter activation will not be needed today or tonight. And now, your National Weather Service forecast for the Quad Cities and surrounding areas. West of today, sunny. Near steady temperature in the lower 80s. Northeast winds 5 to 10 miles an hour with gusts up to 20 miles an hour. Tonight, mostly clear. Cooler with lows in the mid-50s. Northeast winds 10 to 15 miles an hour. Tuesday, sunny. Highs in the lower 80s. East winds 5 to 10 miles an hour. Tuesday night, mostly clear. Lows in the mid-50s. East winds 5 to 10 miles an hour. Wednesday, sunny. Highs in the mid-80s. Southeast winds 5 to 10 miles an hour. Wednesday night, mostly clear. Lows in the upper 50s. Thursday, mostly sunny. Highs in the upper 80s. Thursday night, a chance of showers. Lows in the upper 60s. Friday, a chance of showers and thunderstorms. Highs in the upper 80s. Friday night, showers likely and a chance of thunderstorms. Lows in the upper 60s. Saturday, a chance of showers and thunderstorms. Highs in the upper 80s. Saturday night, a chance of showers and thunderstorms. Lows in the mid-60s. Sunday, a chance of showers and thunderstorms. Highs in the upper 80s. Again, the forecast for the Quad Cities and surrounding areas for the rest of today, sunny. Near steady temperature in the lower 80s. Northeast winds 5 to 10 miles an hour with gusts up to 20 miles an hour. 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The current time is 3:01 p.m. Central Daylight Time. Here is the hazardous weather outlook. For today and tonight, no hazardous weather is expected at this time. Looking ahead, the probability for widespread hazardous weather is low. Spotter activation will not be needed today or tonight. And now, your National Weather Service forecast for the Quad Cities and surrounding areas. West of today, sunny. Near steady temperature in the lower 80s. Northeast winds 5 to 10 miles an hour with gusts up to 20 miles an hour. Tonight, mostly clear. Cooler with lows in the mid-50s. Northeast winds 10 to 15 miles an hour. Tuesday, sunny. Highs in the lower 80s. East winds 5 to 10 miles an hour. Tuesday night, mostly clear. Lows in the mid-50s. East winds 5 to 10 miles an hour. Wednesday, sunny. Highs in the mid-80s. Southeast winds 5 to 10 miles an hour. Wednesday night, mostly clear. Lows in the upper 50s. Thursday, mostly sunny. Highs in the upper 80s. Thursday night, a chance of showers. Lows in the upper 60s. Friday, a chance of showers and thunderstorms. Highs in the upper 80s. Friday night, showers likely and a chance of thunderstorms. Lows in the upper 60s. Saturday, a chance of showers and thunderstorms. Highs in the upper 80s. Saturday night, a chance of showers and thunderstorms.
lows in the mid-60s. Sunday, a chance of showers and thunderstorms. Highs in the upper 80s. Again, the forecast for the Quad Cities and surrounding areas for the rest of today, sunny. Near steady temperature in the lower 80s. Northeast winds 5 to 10 miles an hour with gusts up to 20 miles an hour. 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The current time is 3:03 p.m. Central Daylight Time. At 3 p.m. in Moline, skies were sunny. The temperature was 84 degrees, dew point 56, relative humidity 38%, producing a heat index of 83. The wind was northeast at 10 miles an hour, gusting to 20. And the pressure was 30.03 inches and steady. At Davenport, skies were sunny. The temperature was 83 degrees, dew point 52, relative humidity 34%, producing a heat index of 82. The wind was northeast at 15 miles an hour, gusting to 24. And the pressure was 30.06 inches and rising. Close to home, Burlington sunny and 85. Cedar Rapids sunny and 83. Dubuque mostly sunny and 76. Iowa City sunny and 85. Peoria mostly sunny and 83. Rockford cloudy and 74. Across the Midwest, Chicago partly sunny and 72. Des Moines mostly sunny and 85. Madison partly sunny and 74. Milwaukee partly sunny and 65. Minneapolis partly sunny and 77. Omaha partly sunny and 87. St. Louis mostly sunny and 83. Springfield, Illinois partly sunny and 86. Waterloo mostly sunny and 79. Once again at 3 p.m. in Moline with sunny skies, the temperature was 84. At Davenport with sunny skies, the temperature was 83. Here is the hazardous weather outlook. For today and tonight, no hazardous weather is expected at this time. Looking ahead, the probability for widespread hazardous weather is low. Spotter activation will not be needed today or tonight. And now, your National Weather Service forecast for the Quad Cities and surrounding areas. Rest of today, sunny. Near steady temperature in the lower 80s. Northeast winds 5 to 10 miles an hour with gusts up to 20 miles an hour. Tonight, mostly clear. Cooler with lows in the mid-50s. Northeast winds 10 to 15 miles an hour. Tuesday, sunny. Highs in the lower 80s. East winds 5 to 10 miles an hour. Tuesday night, mostly clear. Lows in the mid-50s. East winds 5 to 10 miles an hour. Wednesday, sunny. Highs in the mid-80s. Southeast winds 5 to 10 miles an hour. Wednesday night, mostly clear. Lows in the upper 50s. Thursday, mostly sunny. Highs in the upper 80s. Thursday night, a chance of showers. Lows in the upper 60s. Friday, a chance of showers and thunderstorms. Highs in the upper 80s. Friday night, showers likely and a chance of thunderstorms. Lows in the upper 60s. Saturday, a chance of showers and thunderstorms. Highs in the upper 80s. Saturday night, a chance of showers and thunderstorms. Lows in the mid-60s. Sunday, a chance of showers and thunderstorms. Highs in the upper 80s. Again, the forecast for the Quad Cities and surrounding areas for the rest of today, sunny. Near steady temperature in the lower 80s. Northeast winds 5 to 10 miles an hour with gusts up to 20 miles an hour. 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The current time is 3:07 p.m. Central Daylight Time. At 3 p.m. in Moline, skies were sunny. The temperature was 84 degrees, dew point 56, relative humidity 38%, producing a heat index of 83. The wind was northeast at 10 miles an hour, gusting to 20. And the pressure was 30.03 inches and steady. At Davenport, skies were sunny. The temperature was 83 degrees, dew point 52, relative humidity 34%, producing a heat index of 82. The wind was northeast at 15 miles an hour, gusting to 24. And the pressure was 30.06 inches and rising. Close to home, Burlington sunny and 85. Cedar Rapids sunny and 83.
Dubuque, mostly sunny and 76. Iowa City, sunny and 85. Peoria, mostly sunny and 83. Rockford, cloudy and 74. Across the Midwest, Chicago, partly sunny and 72. Des Moines, mostly sunny and 85. Madison, partly sunny and 74. Milwaukee, partly sunny and 65. Minneapolis, partly sunny and 77. Omaha, partly sunny and 87. St. Louis, mostly sunny and 83. Springfield, Illinois, partly sunny and 86. Waterloo, mostly sunny and 79. Once again at 3 p.m. in Moline with sunny skies, the temperature was 84. At Davenport with sunny skies, the temperature was 83. Here is the hazardous weather outlook. For today and tonight, no hazardous weather is expected at this time. Looking ahead, the probability for widespread hazardous weather is low. Spotter activation will not be needed today or tonight. NOAA Weather Radio Station WXL61 in Cedar Rapids is operating in a degraded mode. Technicians are working on the problem. We apologize for any inconvenience. And now, your National Weather Service forecast for the Quad Cities and surrounding areas. Rest of today, sunny. Near steady temperature in the lower 80s. Northeast winds 5 to 10 miles an hour with gusts up to 20 miles an hour. Tonight, mostly clear. Cooler with lows in the mid-50s. Northeast winds 10 to 15 miles an hour. Tuesday, sunny. Highs in the lower 80s. East winds 5 to 10 miles an hour. Tuesday night, mostly clear. Lows in the mid-50s. East winds 5 to 10 miles an hour. Wednesday, sunny. Highs in the mid-80s. Southeast winds 5 to 10 miles an hour. Wednesday night, mostly clear. Lows in the upper 50s. Thursday, mostly sunny. Highs in the upper 80s. Thursday night, a chance of showers. Lows in the upper 60s. Friday, a chance of showers and thunderstorms. Highs in the upper 80s. Friday night, showers likely and a chance of thunderstorms. Lows in the upper 60s. Saturday, a chance of showers and thunderstorms. Highs in the upper 80s. Saturday night, a chance of showers and thunderstorms. Lows in the mid-60s. Sunday, a chance of showers and thunderstorms. Highs in the upper 80s. Again, the forecast for the Quad Cities and surrounding areas for the rest of today, sunny. Near steady temperature in the lower 80s. Northeast winds 5 to 10 miles an hour with gusts up to 20 miles an hour. 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The current time is 3:11 p.m. Central Daylight Time. At 3 p.m. in Moline, skies were sunny. The temperature was 84 degrees, dew point 56, relative humidity 38%, producing a heat index of 83. The wind was northeast at 10 miles an hour, gusting to 20. And the pressure was 30.03 inches and steady. At Davenport, skies were sunny. The temperature was 83 degrees, dew point 52, relative humidity 34%, producing a heat index of 82. The wind was northeast at 15 miles an hour, gusting to 24. And the pressure was 30.06 inches and rising. Close to home, Burlington sunny and 85. Cedar Rapids sunny and 83. Dubuque mostly sunny and 76. Iowa City sunny and 85. Peoria mostly sunny and 83. Rockford cloudy and 74. Across the Midwest, Chicago partly sunny and 72. Des Moines mostly sunny and 85. Madison partly sunny and 74. Milwaukee partly sunny and 65. Minneapolis partly sunny and 77. Omaha partly sunny and 87. St. Louis mostly sunny and 83. Springfield, Illinois, partly sunny and 86. Waterloo, mostly sunny and 79. Once again at 3 p.m. in Moline with sunny skies, the temperature was 84. At Davenport with sunny skies, the temperature was 83. Here is the hazardous weather outlook. For today and tonight, no hazardous weather is expected at this time. Looking ahead, the probability for widespread hazardous weather is low. Spotter activation will not be needed today or tonight.

sunny. Highs in the mid-80s. Southeast wind 5 to 10 miles an hour. Wednesday night, mostly clear. Lows in the upper 50s. Thursday, mostly sunny. Highs in the upper 80s. Thursday night, a chance of showers. Lows in the upper 60s. Friday, a chance of showers and thunderstorms. Highs in the upper 80s. Friday night, showers likely and a chance of thunderstorms. Lows in the upper 60s. Saturday, a chance of showers and thunderstorms. Highs in the upper 80s. Saturday night, a chance of showers and thunderstorms. Lows in the mid-60s. Sunday, a chance of showers and thunderstorms. Highs in the upper 80s. Again, the forecast for the Guam cities and surrounding areas for the rest of today, sunny. Near steady temperature in the lower 80s. Northeast winds 5 to 10 miles an hour with gusts up to 20 miles an hour. 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The current time is 3:14 p.m. Central Daylight Time. At 3 p.m. in Moline, skies were sunny. The temperature was 84 degrees, dew point 56, relative humidity 38%, producing a heat index of 83. The wind was northeast at 10 miles an hour, gusting to 20. And the pressure was 30.03 inches and steady. At Davenport, skies were sunny. The temperature was 83 degrees, dew point 52, relative humidity 34%, producing a heat index of 82. The wind was northeast at 15 miles an hour, gusting to 24. And the pressure was 30.06 inches and rising. Close to home, Burlington sunny and 85. Cedar Rapids sunny and 83. Dubuque mostly sunny and 76. Iowa City sunny and 85. Muscatine 86. Galesburg sunny and 84. Peoria mostly sunny and 83. Rockford cloudy and 74. Across the Midwest, Chicago partly sunny and 72. Des Moines mostly sunny and 85. Madison partly sunny and 74. Milwaukee partly sunny and 65. Minneapolis partly sunny and 77. Omaha partly sunny and 87. St. Louis mostly sunny and 83. Springfield, Illinois partly sunny and 86. Waterloo sunny and 79. Once again at 3 p.m. in Moline with sunny skies, the temperature was 84. At Davenport with sunny skies, the temperature was 83. Here is the hazardous weather outlook. For today and tonight, no hazardous weather is expected at this time. Looking ahead, the probability for widespread hazardous weather is low. Spotter activation will not be needed today or tonight. And now, your National Weather Service forecast for the Guam cities and surrounding areas. Rest of today, sunny. Near steady temperature in the lower 80s. Northeast winds 5 to 10 miles an hour with gusts up to 20 miles an hour. Tonight, mostly clear. Cooler with lows in the mid-50s. Northeast winds 10 to 15 miles an hour. Tuesday, sunny. Highs in the lower 80s. East winds 5 to 10 miles an hour. Tuesday night, mostly clear. Lows in the mid-50s. East winds 5 to 10 miles an hour. Wednesday, sunny. Highs in the mid-80s. Southeast winds 5 to 10 miles an hour. Wednesday night, mostly clear. Lows in the upper 50s. Thursday, mostly sunny. Highs in the upper 80s. Thursday night, a chance of showers. Lows in the upper 60s. Friday, a chance of showers and thunderstorms. Highs in the upper 80s. Friday night, showers likely and a chance of thunderstorms. Lows in the upper 60s. Saturday, a chance of showers and thunderstorms. Highs in the upper 80s. Saturday night, a chance of showers and thunderstorms. Lows in the mid-60s. Sunday, a chance of showers and thunderstorms. Highs in the upper 80s. Again, the forecast for the Guam cities and surrounding areas for the rest of today, sunny. Near steady temperature in the lower 80s. Northeast winds 5 to 10 miles an hour with gusts up to 20 miles an hour. 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

Central Daylight Time. At 3 p.m. in Moline, skies were sunny. The temperature was 84 degrees, dew point 56, relative humidity 38%, producing a heat index of 83. The wind was northeast at 10 miles an hour, gusting to 20. And the pressure was 30.03 inches and steady. At Davenport, skies were sunny. The temperature was 83 degrees, dew point 52, relative humidity 34%, producing a heat index of 82. The wind was northeast at 15 miles an hour, gusting to 24. And the pressure was 30.06 inches and rising. Close to home, Burlington sunny and 85. Cedar Rapids sunny and 83. Dubuque mostly sunny and 76. Iowa City sunny and 85. Muscatine 86. Galesburg sunny and 84. Peoria mostly sunny and 83. Rockford cloudy and 74. Across the Midwest, Chicago partly sunny and 72. Des Moines mostly sunny and 85. Madison partly sunny and 74. Milwaukee partly sunny and 65. Minneapolis partly sunny and 77. Omaha partly sunny and 87. St. Louis mostly sunny and 83. Springfield, Illinois partly sunny and 86. Waterloo sunny and 79. Once again at 3 p.m. in Moline with sunny skies, the temperature was 84. At Davenport with sunny skies, the temperature was 83. Here is the hazardous weather outlook. For today and tonight, no hazardous weather is expected at this time. Looking ahead, the probability for widespread hazardous weather is low. Spotter activation will not be needed today or tonight. And now, your National Weather Service forecast for the Quad Cities and surrounding areas. West of today, sunny. Near steady temperature in the lower 80s. Northeast winds 5 to 10 miles an hour with gusts up to 20 miles an hour. Tonight, mostly clear. Cooler with lows in the mid-50s. Northeast winds 10 to 15 miles an hour. Tuesday, sunny. Highs in the lower 80s. East winds 5 to 10 miles an hour. Tuesday night, mostly clear. Lows in the mid-50s. East winds 5 to 10 miles an hour. Wednesday, sunny. Highs in the mid-80s. Southeast winds 5 to 10 miles an hour. Wednesday night, mostly clear. Lows in the upper 50s. Thursday, mostly sunny. Highs in the upper 80s. Thursday night, a chance of showers. Lows in the upper 60s. Friday, a chance of showers and thunderstorms. Highs in the upper 80s. Friday night, showers likely and a chance of thunderstorms. Lows in the upper 60s. Saturday, a chance of showers and thunderstorms. Highs in the upper 80s. Saturday night, a chance of showers and thunderstorms. Lows in the mid-60s. Sunday, a chance of showers and thunderstorms. Highs in the upper 80s. Again, the forecast for the Quad Cities and surrounding areas for the rest of today, sunny. Near steady temperature in the lower 80s. Northeast winds 5 to 10 miles an hour with gusts up to 20 miles an hour. 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The current time is 3:22 p.m. Central Daylight Time. At 3 p.m. in Moline, skies were sunny. The temperature was 84 degrees, dew point 56, relative humidity 38%, producing a heat index of 83. The wind was northeast at 10 miles an hour, gusting to 20. And the pressure was 30.03 inches and steady. At Davenport, skies were sunny. The temperature was 83 degrees, dew point 52, relative humidity 34%, producing a heat index of 82. The wind was northeast at 15 miles an hour, gusting to 24. And the pressure was 30.06 inches and rising. Close to home, Burlington sunny and 85. Cedar Rapids sunny and 83. Dubuque mostly sunny and 76. Iowa City sunny and 85. Muscatine 86. Galesburg sunny and 84. Peoria mostly sunny and 83. Rockford cloudy and 74. Across the Midwest, Chicago partly sunny and 72. Des Moines mostly sunny and 85. Madison partly sunny and 74. Milwaukee partly.
sunny and 65. Minneapolis, partly sunny and 77. Omaha, partly sunny and 87. St. Louis, mostly sunny and 83. Springfield, Illinois, partly sunny and 86. Waterloo, sunny and 79. Once again at 3 p.m. in Moline with sunny skies, the temperature was 84. At Davenport with sunny skies, the temperature was 83. NOAA Weather Radio Station WXL61 in Cedar Rapids is operating in a degraded mode. Technicians are working on the problem. We apologize for any inconvenience. Here is the hazardous weather outlook. For today and tonight, no hazardous weather is expected at this time. Looking ahead, the probability for widespread hazardous weather is low. Spotter activation will not be needed today or tonight. And now, your National Weather Service forecast for the Quad Cities and surrounding areas. Rest of today, sunny. Near steady temperature in the lower 80s. Northeast winds 5 to 10 miles an hour with gusts up to 20 miles an hour. Tonight, mostly clear. Cooler with lows in the mid-50s. Northeast winds 10 to 15 miles an hour. Tuesday, sunny. Highs in the lower 80s. East winds 5 to 10 miles an hour. Tuesday night, mostly clear. Lows in the mid-50s. East winds 5 to 10 miles an hour. Wednesday, sunny. Highs in the mid-80s. Southeast winds 5 to 10 miles an hour. Wednesday night, mostly clear. Lows in the upper 50s. Thursday, mostly sunny. Highs in the upper 80s. Thursday night, a chance of showers. Lows in the upper 60s. Friday, a chance of showers and thunderstorms. Highs in the upper 80s. Friday night, showers likely and a chance of thunderstorms. Lows in the upper 60s. Saturday, a chance of showers and thunderstorms. Highs in the upper 80s. Saturday night, a chance of showers and thunderstorms. Lows in the mid-60s. Sunday, a chance of showers and thunderstorms. Highs in the upper 80s. Again, the forecast for the Quad Cities and surrounding areas for the rest of today, sunny. Near steady temperature in the lower 80s. Northeast winds 5 to 10 miles an hour with gusts up to 20 miles an hour. 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The current time is 3:26 p.m. Central Daylight Time. At 3 p.m. in Moline, skies were sunny. The temperature was 84 degrees, dew point 56, relative humidity 38%, producing a heat index of 83. The wind was northeast at 10 miles an hour, gusting to 20. And the pressure was 30.03 inches and steady. At Davenport, skies were sunny. The temperature was 83 degrees, dew point 52, relative humidity 34%, producing a heat index of 82. The wind was northeast at 15 miles an hour, gusting to 24. And the pressure was 30.06 inches and rising. Close to home, Burlington sunny and 85. Cedar Rapids sunny and 83. Dubuque mostly sunny and 76. Iowa City sunny and 85. Muscatine 86. Galesburg sunny and 84. Peoria mostly sunny and 83. Rockford cloudy and 74. Across the Midwest, Chicago partly sunny and 72. Des Moines mostly sunny and 85. Madison partly sunny and 74. Milwaukee partly sunny and 65. Minneapolis partly sunny and 77. Omaha partly sunny and 87. St. Louis mostly sunny and 83. Springfield, Illinois partly sunny and 86. Waterloo sunny and 79. Once again at 3 p.m. in Moline with sunny skies, the temperature was 84. At Davenport with sunny skies, the temperature was 83. Here is the hazardous weather outlook. For today and tonight, no hazardous weather is expected at this time. Looking ahead, the probability for widespread hazardous weather is low. Spotter activation will not be needed today or tonight. And now, your National Weather Service forecast for the Quad Cities and surrounding areas. Rest of today, sunny. Near steady temperature in the lower 80s. Northeast winds 5 to 10 miles an hour with gusts up to 20 miles an hour. Tonight, mostly clear.
cooler with lows in the mid-50s. Northeast winds 10 to 15 miles an hour. Tuesday, sunny. Highs in the lower 80s. East winds 5 to 10 miles an hour. Tuesday night, mostly clear. Lows in the mid-50s. East winds 5 to 10 miles an hour. Wednesday, sunny. Highs in the mid-80s. Southeast winds 5 to 10 miles an hour. Wednesday night, mostly clear. Lows in the upper 50s. Thursday, mostly sunny. Highs in the upper 80s. Thursday night, a chance of showers. Lows in the upper 60s. Friday, a chance of showers and thunderstorms. Highs in the upper 80s. Friday night, showers likely and a chance of thunderstorms. Lows in the upper 60s. Saturday, a chance of showers and thunderstorms. Highs in the upper 80s. Saturday night, a chance of showers and thunderstorms. Lows in the mid-60s. Sunday, a chance of showers and thunderstorms. Highs in the upper 80s. Again, the forecast for the Quad Cities and surrounding areas for the rest of today, sunny. Near steady temperature in the lower 80s. Northeast winds 5 to 10 miles an hour with gusts up to 20 miles an hour. 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The current time is 3:30 p.m. Central Daylight Time. At 3 p.m. in Moline, skies were sunny. The temperature was 84 degrees, dew point 56, relative humidity 38%, producing a heat index of 83. The wind was northeast at 10 miles an hour, gusting to 20. And the pressure was 30.03 inches and steady. At Davenport, skies were sunny. The temperature was 83 degrees, dew point 52, relative humidity 34%, producing a heat index of 82. The wind was northeast at 15 miles an hour, gusting to 24. And the pressure was 30.06 inches and rising. Close to home, Burlington sunny and 85. Cedar Rapids sunny and 83. Dubuque mostly sunny and 76. Iowa City sunny and 85. Muscatine 86. Galesburg sunny and 84. Peoria mostly sunny and 83. Rockford cloudy and 74. Across the Midwest, Chicago partly sunny and 72. Des Moines mostly sunny and 85. Madison partly sunny and 74. Milwaukee partly sunny and 65. Minneapolis partly sunny and 77. Omaha partly sunny and 87. St. Louis mostly sunny and 83. Springfield, Illinois partly sunny and 86. Waterloo sunny and 79. Once again at 3 p.m. in Moline with sunny skies, the temperature was 84. At Davenport with sunny skies, the temperature was 83. Here is the hazardous weather outlook. For today and tonight, no hazardous weather is expected at this time. Looking ahead, the probability for widespread hazardous weather is low. Spotter activation will not be needed today or tonight. And now, your National Weather Service forecast for the Quad Cities and surrounding areas. Rest of today, sunny. Near steady temperature in the lower 80s. Northeast winds 5 to 10 miles an hour with gusts up to 20 miles an hour. Tonight, mostly clear. Cooler with lows in the mid-50s. Northeast winds 10 to 15 miles an hour. Tuesday, sunny. Highs in the lower 80s. East winds 5 to 10 miles an hour. Tuesday night, mostly clear. Lows in the mid-50s. East winds 5 to 10 miles an hour. Wednesday, sunny. Highs in the mid-80s. Southeast winds 5 to 10 miles an hour. Wednesday night, mostly clear. Lows in the upper 50s. Thursday, mostly sunny. Highs in the upper 80s. Thursday night, a chance of showers. Lows in the upper 60s. Friday, a chance of showers and thunderstorms. Highs in the upper 80s. Friday night, showers likely and a chance of thunderstorms. Lows in the upper 60s. Saturday, a chance of showers and thunderstorms. Highs in the upper 80s. Saturday night, a chance of showers and thunderstorms. Lows in the mid-60s. Sunday, a chance of showers and thunderstorms. Highs in the upper 80s.
Again, the forecast for the Guam cities and surrounding areas for the rest of today, sunny. Near steady temperature in the lower 80s. Northeast winds 5 to 10 miles an hour with gusts up to 20 miles an hour. 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The current time is 3:34 p.m. Central Daylight Time. At 3 p.m. in Moline, skies were sunny. The temperature was 84 degrees, dew point 56, relative humidity 38%, producing a heat index of 83. The wind was northeast at 10 miles an hour, gusting to 20. And the pressure was 30.03 inches and steady. At Davenport, skies were sunny. The temperature was 83 degrees, dew point 52, relative humidity 34%, producing a heat index of 82. The wind was northeast at 15 miles an hour, gusting to 24. And the pressure was 30.06 inches and rising. Close to home, Burlington sunny and 85. Cedar Rapids sunny and 83. Dubuque mostly sunny and 76. Iowa City sunny and 85. Muscatine 86. Galesburg sunny and 84. Peoria mostly sunny and 83. Rockford cloudy and 74. Across the Midwest, Chicago partly sunny and 72. Des Moines mostly sunny and 85. Madison partly sunny and 74. Milwaukee partly sunny and 65. Minneapolis partly sunny and 77. Omaha partly sunny and 87. St. Louis mostly sunny and 83. Springfield, Illinois partly sunny and 86. Waterloo sunny and 79. Once again at 3 p.m. in Moline with sunny skies, the temperature was 84. At Davenport with sunny skies, the temperature was 83. Here is the hazardous weather outlook. For today and tonight, no hazardous weather is expected at this time. Looking ahead, the probability for widespread hazardous weather is low. Spotter activation will not be needed today or tonight. And now, your National Weather Service forecast for the Guam cities and surrounding areas. Rest of today, sunny. Near steady temperature in the lower 80s. Northeast winds 5 to 10 miles an hour with gusts up to 20 miles an hour. Tonight, mostly clear. Cooler with lows in the mid-50s. Northeast winds 10 to 15 miles an hour. Tuesday, sunny. Highs in the lower 80s. East winds 5 to 10 miles an hour. Tuesday night, mostly clear. Lows in the mid-50s. East winds 5 to 10 miles an hour. Wednesday, sunny. Highs in the mid-80s. Southeast winds 5 to 10 miles an hour. Wednesday night, mostly clear. Lows in the upper 50s. Thursday, mostly sunny. Highs in the upper 80s. Thursday night, a chance of showers. Lows in the upper 60s. Friday, a chance of showers and thunderstorms. Highs in the upper 80s. Friday night, showers likely and a chance of thunderstorms. Lows in the upper 60s. Saturday, a chance of showers and thunderstorms. Highs in the upper 80s. Saturday night, a chance of showers and thunderstorms. Lows in the mid-60s. Sunday, a chance of showers and thunderstorms. Highs in the upper 80s. Again, the forecast for the Guam cities and surrounding areas for the rest of today, sunny. Near steady temperature in the lower 80s. Northeast winds 5 to 10 miles an hour with gusts up to 20 miles an hour. 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The current time is 3:37 p.m. Central Daylight Time. At 3 p.m. in Moline, skies were sunny. The temperature was 84 degrees, dew point 56, relative humidity 38%, producing a heat index of 83. The wind was northeast at 10 miles an hour, gusting to 20. And the pressure was 30.03 inches and steady. At Davenport, skies were sunny. The temperature was 83 degrees, dew point 52, relative humidity 34%, producing a heat index of 82. The wind was northeast at 15 miles an hour, gusting to 24. And the pressure was 30.06 inches and rising. Close to home, Burlington sunny and 85. Cedar Rapids sunny and 83. Dubuque mostly sunny and 76.
Iowa City, sunny and 85. Muscatine, 86. Galesburg, sunny and 84. Peoria, mostly sunny and 83. Rockford, cloudy and 74. Across the Midwest, Chicago, partly sunny and 72. Des Moines, mostly sunny and 85. Madison, partly sunny and 74. Milwaukee, partly sunny and 65. Minneapolis, partly sunny and 77. Omaha, partly sunny and 87. St. Louis, mostly sunny and 83. Springfield, Illinois, partly sunny and 86. Waterloo, sunny and 79. Once again at 3 p.m. in Moline with sunny skies, the temperature was 84. At Davenport with sunny skies, the temperature was 83. NOAA Weather Radio Station WXL61 in Cedar Rapids is operating in a degraded mode. Technicians are working on the problem. We apologize for any inconvenience. Here is the hazardous weather outlook. For today and tonight, no hazardous weather is expected at this time. Looking ahead, the probability for widespread hazardous weather is low. Spotter activation will not be needed today or tonight. And now, your National Weather Service forecast for the Quad Cities and surrounding areas. Rest of today, sunny. Near steady temperature in the lower 80s. Northeast winds 5 to 10 miles an hour with gusts up to 20 miles an hour. Tonight, mostly clear. Cooler with lows in the mid-50s. Northeast winds 10 to 15 miles an hour. Tuesday, sunny. Highs in the lower 80s. East winds 5 to 10 miles an hour. Tuesday night, mostly clear. Lows in the mid-50s. East winds 5 to 10 miles an hour. Wednesday, sunny. Highs in the mid-80s. Southeast winds 5 to 10 miles an hour. Wednesday night, mostly clear. Lows in the upper 50s. Thursday, mostly sunny. Highs in the upper 80s. Thursday night, a chance of showers. Lows in the upper 60s. Friday, a chance of showers and thunderstorms. Highs in the upper 80s. Friday night, showers likely and a chance of thunderstorms. Lows in the upper 60s. Saturday, a chance of showers and thunderstorms. Highs in the upper 80s. Saturday night, a chance of showers and thunderstorms. Lows in the mid-60s. Sunday, a chance of showers and thunderstorms. Highs in the upper 80s. Again, the forecast for the Quad Cities and surrounding areas for the rest of today, sunny. Near steady temperature in the lower 80s. Northeast winds 5 to 10 miles an hour with gusts up to 20 miles an hour. This broadcast originates from the National Weather Service office in the Quad Cities and is transmitted on a frequency of 162.55 MHz from Rock Island, Illinois. The coverage area includes the following counties: Cedar, Clinton, Louisa, Muscatine, Scott, Henry, Illinois, Mercer, Rock Island, and Whiteside. 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The current time is 3:42 p.m. Central Daylight Time. At 3 p.m. in Moline, skies were sunny. The temperature was 84 degrees, dew point 56, relative humidity 38%, producing a heat index of 83. The wind was northeast at 10 miles an hour, gusting to 20. And the pressure was 30.03 inches and steady. At Davenport, skies were sunny. The temperature was 83 degrees, dew point 52, relative humidity 34%, producing a heat index of 82. The wind was northeast at 15 miles an hour, gusting to 24. And the pressure was 30.06 inches and rising. Close to home, Burlington sunny and 85. Cedar Rapids sunny and 83. Dubuque mostly sunny and 76. Iowa City sunny and 85. Muscatine 86. Galesburg sunny and 84. Peoria mostly sunny and 83. Rockford cloudy and 74. Across the Midwest, Chicago partly sunny and 72. Des Moines mostly sunny and 85. Madison partly sunny and 74. Milwaukee partly sunny and 65. Minneapolis partly sunny and 77. Omaha partly sunny and 87. St. Louis mostly sunny and 83.
Springfield, Illinois, partly sunny and 86. Waterloo, sunny and 79. Once again at 3 p.m. in Moline with sunny skies, the temperature was 84. At Davenport with sunny skies, the temperature was 83. Here is the hazardous weather outlook. For today and tonight, no hazardous weather is expected at this time. Looking ahead, the probability for widespread hazardous weather is low. Spotter activation will not be needed today or tonight. And now, your National Weather Service forecast for the Quad Cities and surrounding areas. West of today, sunny. Near steady temperature in the lower 80s. Northeast winds 5 to 10 miles an hour with gusts up to 20 miles an hour. Tonight, mostly clear. Cooler with lows in the mid-50s. Northeast winds 10 to 15 miles an hour. Tuesday, sunny. Highs in the lower 80s. East winds 5 to 10 miles an hour. Tuesday night, mostly clear. Lows in the mid-50s. East winds 5 to 10 miles an hour. Wednesday, sunny. Highs in the mid-80s. Southeast winds 5 to 10 miles an hour. Wednesday night, mostly clear. Lows in the upper 50s. Thursday, mostly sunny. Highs in the upper 80s. Thursday night, a chance of showers. Lows in the upper 60s. Friday, a chance of showers and thunderstorms. Highs in the upper 80s. Friday night, showers likely and a chance of thunderstorms. Lows in the upper 60s. Saturday, a chance of showers and thunderstorms. Highs in the upper 80s. Saturday night, a chance of showers and thunderstorms. Lows in the mid-60s. Sunday, a chance of showers and thunderstorms. Highs in the upper 80s. Again, the forecast for the Quad Cities and surrounding areas for the rest of today, sunny. Near steady temperature in the lower 80s. Northeast winds 5 to 10 miles an hour with gusts up to 20 miles an hour. 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The current time is 3:46 p.m. Central Daylight Time. At 3 p.m. in Moline, skies were sunny. The temperature was 84 degrees, dew point 56, relative humidity 38%, producing a heat index of 83. The wind was northeast at 10 miles an hour, gusting to 20. And the pressure was 30.03 inches and steady. At Davenport, skies were sunny. The temperature was 83 degrees, dew point 52, relative humidity 34%, producing a heat index of 82. The wind was northeast at 15 miles an hour, gusting to 24. And the pressure was 30.06 inches and rising. Close to home, Burlington sunny and 85. Cedar Rapids sunny and 83. Dubuque mostly sunny and 76. Iowa City sunny and 85. Muscatine 86. Galesburg sunny and 84. Peoria mostly sunny and 83. Rockford cloudy and 74. Across the Midwest, Chicago partly sunny and 72. Des Moines mostly sunny and 85. Madison partly sunny and 74. Milwaukee partly sunny and 65. Minneapolis partly sunny and 77. Omaha partly sunny and 87. St. Louis mostly sunny and 83. Springfield, Illinois partly sunny and 86. Waterloo sunny and 79. Once again at 3 p.m. in Moline with sunny skies, the temperature was 84. At Davenport with sunny skies, the temperature was 83. Here is the hazardous weather outlook. For today and tonight, no hazardous weather is expected at this time. Looking ahead, the probability for widespread hazardous weather is low. Spotter activation will not be needed today or tonight. And now, your National Weather Service forecast for the Quad Cities and surrounding areas. West of today, sunny. Near steady temperature in the lower 80s. Northeast winds 5 to 10 miles an hour with gusts up to 20 miles an hour. Tonight, mostly clear. Cooler with lows in the mid-50s. Northeast winds 10 to 15 miles an hour. Tuesday, sunny. Highs in the lower 80s. East winds 5 to 10 miles an hour. Tuesday night, mostly clear. Lows in the mid-50s. East winds 5 to 10 miles an hour. Wednesday, sunny. Highs in the mid-80s.
southeast winds 5 to 10 miles an hour. Wednesday night, mostly clear. Lows in the upper 50s. Thursday, mostly sunny. Highs in the upper 80s. Thursday night, a chance of showers. Lows in the upper 60s. Friday, a chance of showers and thunderstorms. Highs in the upper 80s. Friday night, showers likely and a chance of thunderstorms. Lows in the upper 60s. Saturday, a chance of showers and thunderstorms. Highs in the upper 80s. Saturday night, a chance of showers and thunderstorms. Lows in the mid-60s. Sunday, a chance of showers and thunderstorms. Highs in the upper 80s. Again, the forecast for the Quad Cities and surrounding areas for the rest of today, sunny. Near steady temperature in the lower 80s. Northeast winds 5 to 10 miles an hour with gusts up to 20 miles an hour. 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The current time is 3:49 p.m. Central Daylight Time. At 3 p.m. in Moline, skies were sunny. The temperature was 84 degrees, dew point 56, relative humidity 38%, producing a heat index of 83. The wind was northeast at 10 miles an hour, gusting to 20. And the pressure was 30.03 inches and steady. At Davenport, skies were sunny. The temperature was 83 degrees, dew point 52, relative humidity 34%, producing a heat index of 82. The wind was northeast at 15 miles an hour, gusting to 24. And the pressure was 30.06 inches and rising. Close to home, Burlington sunny and 85. Cedar Rapids sunny and 83. Dubuque mostly sunny and 76. Iowa City sunny and 85. Muscatine 86. Galesburg sunny and 84. Peoria mostly sunny and 83. Rockford cloudy and 74. Across the Midwest, Chicago partly sunny and 72. Des Moines mostly sunny and 85. Madison partly sunny and 74. Milwaukee partly sunny and 65. Minneapolis partly sunny and 77. Omaha partly sunny and 87. St. Louis mostly sunny and 83. Springfield, Illinois partly sunny and 86. Waterloo sunny and 79. Once again at 3 p.m. in Moline with sunny skies, the temperature was 84. At Davenport with sunny skies, the temperature was 83. Here is the hazardous weather outlook. For today and tonight, no hazardous weather is expected at this time. Looking ahead, the probability for widespread hazardous weather is low. Spotter activation will not be needed today or tonight. And now, your National Weather Service forecast for the Quad Cities and surrounding areas. West of today, sunny. Near steady temperature in the lower 80s. Northeast winds 5 to 10 miles an hour with gusts up to 20 miles an hour. Tonight, mostly clear. Cooler with lows in the mid-50s. Northeast winds 10 to 15 miles an hour. Tuesday, sunny. Highs in the lower 80s. East winds 5 to 10 miles an hour. Tuesday night, mostly clear. Lows in the mid-50s. East winds 5 to 10 miles an hour. Wednesday, sunny. Highs in the mid-80s. Southeast winds 5 to 10 miles an hour. Wednesday night, mostly clear. Lows in the upper 50s. Thursday, mostly sunny. Highs in the upper 80s. Thursday night, a chance of showers. Lows in the upper 60s. Friday, a chance of showers and thunderstorms. Highs in the upper 80s. Friday night, showers likely and a chance of thunderstorms. Lows in the upper 60s. Saturday, a chance of showers and thunderstorms. Highs in the upper 80s. Saturday night, a chance of showers and thunderstorms. Lows in the mid-60s. Sunday, a chance of showers and thunderstorms. Highs in the upper 80s. Again, the forecast for the Quad Cities and surrounding areas for the rest of today, sunny. Near steady temperature in the lower 80s. Northeast winds 5 to 10 miles an hour with gusts up to 20 miles an hour. 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The current time is 3:53 p.m. Central Daylight Time.
At 3 p.m. at Moline, skies were sunny. The temperature was 84 degrees, dew point 56, relative humidity 38%, producing a heat index of 83. The wind was northeast at 10 miles an hour, gusting to 20. And the pressure was 30.03 inches and steady. At Davenport, skies were sunny. The temperature was 83 degrees, dew point 52, relative humidity 34%, producing a heat index of 82. The wind was northeast at 15 miles an hour, gusting to 24. And the pressure was 30.06 inches and rising. Close to home, Burlington sunny and 85. Cedar Rapids sunny and 83. Dubuque mostly sunny and 76. Iowa City sunny and 85. Muscatine 86. Galesburg sunny and 84. Peoria mostly sunny and 83. Rockford cloudy and 74. Across the Midwest, Chicago partly sunny and 72. Des Moines mostly sunny and 85. Madison partly sunny and 74. Milwaukee partly sunny and 65. Minneapolis partly sunny and 77. Omaha partly sunny and 87. St. Louis mostly sunny and 83. Springfield, Illinois partly sunny and 86. Waterloo sunny and 79. Once again at 3 p.m. at Moline with sunny skies, the temperature was 84. At Davenport with sunny skies, the temperature was 83. NOAA Weather Radio Station WXL61 in Cedar Rapids is operating in a degraded mode. Technicians are working on the problem. We apologize for any inconvenience. Here is the hazardous weather outlook. For today and tonight, no hazardous weather is expected at this time. Looking ahead, the probability for widespread hazardous weather is low. Spotter activation will not be needed today or tonight. And now, your National Weather Service forecast for the Quad Cities and surrounding areas. Rest of today, sunny. Near steady temperature in the lower 80s. Northeast winds 5 to 10 miles an hour with gusts up to 20 miles an hour. Tonight, mostly clear. Cooler with lows in the mid-50s. Northeast winds 10 to 15 miles an hour. Tuesday, sunny. Highs in the lower 80s. East winds 5 to 10 miles an hour. Tuesday night, mostly clear. Lows in the mid-50s. East winds 5 to 10 miles an hour. Wednesday, sunny. Highs in the mid-80s. Southeast winds 5 to 10 miles an hour. Wednesday night, mostly clear. Lows in the upper 50s. Thursday, mostly sunny. Highs in the upper 80s. Thursday night, a chance of showers. Lows in the upper 60s. Friday, a chance of showers and thunderstorms. Highs in the upper 80s. Friday night, showers likely and a chance of thunderstorms. Lows in the upper 60s. Saturday, a chance of showers and thunderstorms. Highs in the upper 80s. Saturday night, a chance of showers and thunderstorms. Lows in the mid-60s. Sunday, a chance of showers and thunderstorms. Highs in the upper 80s. Again, the forecast for the Quad Cities and surrounding areas for the rest of today, sunny. Near steady temperature in the lower 80s. Northeast winds 5 to 10 miles an hour with gusts up to 20 miles an hour. 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The current time is 3:57 p.m. Central Daylight Time. At 3 p.m. in Moline, skies were sunny. The temperature was 84 degrees, dew point 56, relative humidity 38%, producing a heat index of 83. The wind was northeast at 10 miles an hour, gusting to 20. And the pressure was 30.03 inches and steady. At Davenport, skies were sunny. The temperature was 83 degrees, dew point 52, relative humidity 34%, producing a heat index of 82. The wind was northeast at 15 miles an hour, gusting to 24. And the pressure was 30.06 inches and rising. Close to home, Burlington sunny and 85. Cedar Rapids sunny and 83. Dubuque mostly sunny and 76. Iowa City sunny and 85. Muscatine 86. Galesburg sunny and 84. Peoria mostly sunny and 83. Rockford cloudy and 74.
Across the Midwest, Chicago partly sunny and 72. Des Moines mostly sunny and 85. Madison partly sunny and 74. Milwaukee partly sunny and 65. Minneapolis partly sunny and 77. Omaha partly sunny and 87. St. Louis mostly sunny and 83. Springfield, Illinois partly sunny and 86. Waterloo sunny and 79. Once again at 3 p.m. in Moline with sunny skies, the temperature was 84. At Davenport with sunny skies, the temperature was 83. Here is the hazardous weather outlook. For today and tonight, no hazardous weather is expected at this time. Looking ahead, the probability for widespread hazardous weather is low. Spotter activation will not be needed today or tonight. And now, your National Weather Service forecast for the Quad Cities and surrounding areas. West of today, sunny. Near steady temperature in the lower 80s. Northeast winds 5 to 10 miles an hour with gusts up to 20 miles an hour. Tonight, mostly clear. Cooler with lows in the mid-50s. Northeast winds 10 to 15 miles an hour. Tuesday, sunny. Highs in the lower 80s. East winds 5 to 10 miles an hour. Tuesday night, mostly clear. Lows in the mid-50s. East winds 5 to 10 miles an hour. Wednesday, sunny. Highs in the mid-80s. Southeast winds 5 to 10 miles an hour. Wednesday night, mostly clear. Lows in the upper 50s. Thursday, mostly sunny. Highs in the upper 80s. Thursday night, a chance of showers. Lows in the upper 60s. Friday, a chance of showers and thunderstorms. Highs in the upper 80s. Friday night, showers likely and a chance of thunderstorms. Lows in the upper 60s. Saturday, a chance of showers and thunderstorms. Highs in the upper 80s. Saturday night, a chance of showers and thunderstorms. Lows in the mid-60s. Sunday, a chance of showers and thunderstorms. Highs in the upper 80s. Again, the forecast for the Quad Cities and surrounding areas for the rest of today, sunny. Near steady temperature in the lower 80s. Northeast winds 5 to 10 miles an hour with gusts up to 20 miles an hour. 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The current time is 4:01 p.m. Central Daylight Time. Here is the hazardous weather outlook. For today and tonight, no hazardous weather is expected at this time. Looking ahead, the probability for widespread hazardous weather is low. Spotter activation will not be needed today or tonight. And now, your National Weather Service forecast for the Quad Cities and surrounding areas. West of today, sunny. Near steady temperature in the lower 80s. Northeast winds 5 to 10 miles an hour with gusts up to 20 miles an hour. Tonight, mostly clear. Cooler with lows in the mid-50s. Northeast winds 10 to 15 miles an hour. Tuesday, sunny. Highs in the lower 80s. East winds 5 to 10 miles an hour. Tuesday night, mostly clear. Lows in the mid-50s. East winds 5 to 10 miles an hour. Wednesday, sunny. Highs in the mid-80s. Southeast winds 5 to 10 miles an hour. Wednesday night, mostly clear. Lows in the upper 50s. Thursday, mostly sunny. Highs in the upper 80s. Thursday night, a chance of showers. Lows in the upper 60s. Friday, a chance of showers and thunderstorms. Highs in the upper 80s. Friday night, showers likely and a chance of thunderstorms. Lows in the upper 60s. Saturday, a chance of showers and thunderstorms. Highs in the upper 80s. Saturday night, a chance of showers and thunderstorms. Lows in the mid-60s. Sunday, a chance of showers and thunderstorms. Highs in the upper 80s. Again, the forecast for the Quad Cities and surrounding areas for the rest of today, sunny. Near steady temperature in the lower 80s. Northeast winds 5 to 10 miles an hour with gusts up to 20 miles an hour. 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The current time is 4:03 p.m. Central Daylight Time. At 4 p.m. at Moline, skies were sunny.
The temperature was 83 degrees, dew point 52, relative humidity 34%, producing a heat index of 82. The wind was northeast at 15 miles an hour, gusting to 22. And the pressure was 30.04 inches and rising. At Davenport, skies were sunny. The temperature was 83 degrees, dew point 49, relative humidity 30%, producing a heat index of 81. The wind was north at 17 miles an hour, gusting to 23. And the pressure was 30.06 inches and steady. Close to home, Burlington sunny and 85. Cedar Rapids mostly sunny and 83. Dubuque mostly sunny and 78. Iowa City sunny and 85. Peoria partly sunny and 84. Rockford partly sunny and 77. Across the Midwest, Chicago partly sunny and 71. Des Moines mostly sunny and 84. Madison partly sunny and 76. Milwaukee partly sunny and 69. Minneapolis partly sunny and 77. Omaha partly sunny and 85. St. Louis mostly sunny and 84. Springfield, Illinois partly sunny and 86. Waterloo sunny and 79. Once again at 4 p.m. at Moline with sunny skies, the temperature was 83. At Davenport with sunny skies, the temperature was 83. Here is the hazardous weather outlook. For today and tonight, no hazardous weather is expected at this time. Looking ahead, the probability for widespread hazardous weather is low. Spotter activation will not be needed today or tonight. And now, your National Weather Service forecast for the Guam cities and surrounding areas. West of today, sunny. Near steady temperature in the lower 80s. Northeast winds 5 to 10 miles an hour with gusts up to 20 miles an hour. Tonight, mostly clear. Cooler with lows in the mid-50s. Northeast winds 10 to 15 miles an hour. Tuesday, sunny. Highs in the lower 80s. East winds 5 to 10 miles an hour. Tuesday night, mostly clear. Lows in the mid-50s. East winds 5 to 10 miles an hour. Wednesday, sunny. Highs in the mid-80s. Southeast winds 5 to 10 miles an hour. Wednesday night, mostly clear. Lows in the upper 50s. Thursday, mostly sunny. Highs in the upper 80s. Thursday night, a chance of showers. Lows in the upper 60s. Friday, a chance of showers and thunderstorms. Highs in the upper 80s. Friday night, showers likely and a chance of thunderstorms. Lows in the upper 60s. Saturday, a chance of showers and thunderstorms. Highs in the upper 80s. Saturday night, a chance of showers and thunderstorms. Lows in the mid-60s. Sunday, a chance of showers and thunderstorms. Highs in the upper 80s. Again, the forecast for the Guam cities and surrounding areas for the rest of today, sunny. Near steady temperature in the lower 80s. Northeast winds 5 to 10 miles an hour with gusts up to 20 miles an hour. 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The current time is 4:07 p.m. Central Daylight Time. At 4 p.m. at Moline, skies were sunny. The temperature was 83 degrees, dew point 52, relative humidity 34%, producing a heat index of 82. The wind was northeast at 15 miles an hour, gusting to 22. And the pressure was 30.04 inches and rising. At Davenport, skies were sunny. The temperature was 83 degrees, dew point 49, relative humidity 30%, producing a heat index of 81. The wind was north at 17 miles an hour, gusting to 23. And the pressure was 30.06 inches and steady. Close to home, Burlington sunny and 85. Cedar Rapids mostly sunny and 83. Dubuque mostly sunny and 78. Iowa City sunny and 85. Peoria partly sunny and 84. Rockford partly sunny and 77. Across the Midwest, Chicago partly sunny and 71. Des Moines mostly sunny and 84. Madison partly sunny and 76. Milwaukee partly sunny and 69. Minneapolis partly sunny and 77. Omaha partly sunny and 85. St. Louis mostly sunny and 84.
Springfield, Illinois, partly sunny and 86. Waterloo, sunny and 79. Once again at 4 p.m. at Moline with sunny skies, the temperature was 83. At Davenport with sunny skies, the temperature was 83. Here is the hazardous weather outlook. For today and tonight, no hazardous weather is expected at this time. Looking ahead, the probability for widespread hazardous weather is low. Spotter activation will not be needed today or tonight. NOAA Weather Radio Station WXL61 in Cedar Rapids is operating in a degraded mode. Technicians are working on the problem. We apologize for any inconvenience. And now, your National Weather Service forecast for the Quad Cities and surrounding areas. West of today, sunny. Near steady temperature in the lower 80s. Northeast winds 5 to 10 miles an hour with gusts up to 20 miles an hour. Tonight, mostly clear. Cooler with lows in the mid-50s. Northeast winds 10 to 15 miles an hour. Tuesday, sunny. Highs in the lower 80s. East winds 5 to 10 miles an hour. Tuesday night, mostly clear. Lows in the mid-50s. East winds 5 to 10 miles an hour. Wednesday, sunny. Highs in the mid-80s. Southeast winds 5 to 10 miles an hour. Wednesday night, mostly clear. Lows in the upper 50s. Thursday, mostly sunny. Highs in the upper 80s. Thursday night, a chance of showers. Lows in the upper 60s. Friday, a chance of showers and thunderstorms. Highs in the upper 80s. Friday night, showers likely and a chance of thunderstorms. Lows in the upper 60s. Saturday, a chance of showers and thunderstorms. Highs in the upper 80s. Saturday night, a chance of showers and thunderstorms. Lows in the mid-60s. Sunday, a chance of showers and thunderstorms. Highs in the upper 80s. Again, the forecast for the Quad Cities and surrounding areas for the rest of today, sunny. Near steady temperature in the lower 80s. Northeast winds 5 to 10 miles an hour with gusts up to 20 miles an hour. 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The current time is 4:11 p.m. Central Daylight Time. At 4 p.m. at Moline, skies were sunny. The temperature was 83 degrees, dew point 52, relative humidity 34%, producing a heat index of 82. The wind was northeast at 15 miles an hour, gusting to 22. And the pressure was 30.04 inches and rising. At Davenport, skies were sunny. The temperature was 83 degrees, dew point 49, relative humidity 30%, producing a heat index of 81. The wind was north at 17 miles an hour, gusting to 23. And the pressure was 30.06 inches and steady. Close to home, Burlington sunny and 85. Cedar Rapids mostly sunny and 83. Dubuque mostly sunny and 78. Iowa City sunny and 85. Peoria partly sunny and 84. Rockford partly sunny and 77. Across the Midwest, Chicago partly sunny and 71. Des Moines mostly sunny and 84. Madison partly sunny and 76. Milwaukee partly sunny and 69. Minneapolis partly sunny and 77. Omaha partly sunny and 85. St. Louis mostly sunny and 84. Springfield, Illinois partly sunny and 86. Waterloo sunny and 79. Once again at 4 p.m. at Moline with sunny skies, the temperature was 83. At Davenport with sunny skies, the temperature was 83. Here is the hazardous weather outlook. For today and tonight, no hazardous weather is expected at this time. Looking ahead, the probability for widespread hazardous weather is low. Spotter activation will not be needed today or tonight. And now, your National Weather Service forecast for the Quad Cities and surrounding areas. West of today, sunny. Near steady temperature in the lower 80s. Northeast winds 5 to 10 miles an hour with gusts up to 20 miles an hour. Tonight, mostly clear. Cooler with lows in the mid-50s. Northeast winds 10 to 15 miles an hour. Tuesday, sunny. Highs in the lower 80s. East winds 5 to 10 miles an hour. Tuesday night, mostly clear.
lows in the mid-50s. East wind 5 to 10 miles an hour. Wednesday.

Saturday night, a chance of showers and thunderstorms. Lows in the mid-60s. Sunday, a chance of showers and thunderstorms. Highs in the upper 80s. Again, the forecast for the Guam cities and surrounding areas for the rest of today, sunny. Near steady temperature in the lower 80s. Northeast winds 5 to 10 miles an hour with gusts up to 20 miles an hour. 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The current time is 4:14 p.m. Central Daylight Time. At 4 p.m. at Moline, skies were sunny. The temperature was 83 degrees, dew point 52, relative humidity 34%, producing a heat index of 82. The wind was northeast at 15 miles an hour, gusting to 22. And the pressure was 30.04 inches and rising. At Davenport, skies were sunny. The temperature was 83 degrees, dew point 49, relative humidity 30%, producing a heat index of 81. The wind was north at 17 miles an hour, gusting to 23. And the pressure was 30.06 inches and steady. Close to home, Burlington sunny and 85. Cedar Rapids mostly sunny and 83. Dubuque mostly sunny and 78. Iowa City sunny and 85. Muscatine 88. Galesburg sunny and 83. Peoria partly sunny and 84. Savannah 79. Rockford partly sunny and 77. Across the Midwest, Chicago partly sunny and 71. Des Moines mostly sunny and 84. Madison partly sunny and 76. Milwaukee partly sunny and 69. Minneapolis partly sunny and 77. Omaha cloudy and 85. St. Louis mostly sunny and 84. Springfield, Illinois partly sunny and 86. Waterloo sunny and 79. Once again at 4 p.m. at Moline with sunny skies, the temperature was 83. At Davenport with sunny skies, the temperature was 83. Here is the hazardous weather outlook. For today and tonight, no hazardous weather is expected at this time. Looking ahead, the probability for widespread hazardous weather is low. Spotter activation will not be needed today or tonight. And now, your National Weather Service forecast for the Guam cities and surrounding areas. Rest of today, sunny. Near steady temperature in the lower 80s. Northeast winds 5 to 10 miles an hour with gusts up to 20 miles an hour. Tonight, mostly clear. Cooler with lows in the mid-50s. Northeast winds 10 to 15 miles an hour. Tuesday, sunny. Highs in the lower 80s. East winds 5 to 10 miles an hour. Tuesday night, mostly clear. Lows in the mid-50s. East winds 5 to 10 miles an hour. Wednesday, sunny. Highs in the mid-80s. Southeast winds 5 to 10 miles an hour. Wednesday night, mostly clear. Lows in the upper 50s. Thursday, mostly sunny. Highs in the upper 80s. Thursday night, a chance of showers. Lows in the upper 60s. Friday, a chance of showers and thunderstorms. Highs in the upper 80s. Friday night, showers likely and a chance of thunderstorms. Lows in the upper 60s. Saturday, a chance of showers and thunderstorms. Highs in the upper 80s. Saturday night, a chance of showers and thunderstorms. Lows in the mid-60s. Sunday, a chance of showers and thunderstorms. Highs in the upper 80s. Again, the forecast for the Guam cities and surrounding areas for the rest of today, sunny. Near steady temperature in the lower 80s. Northeast winds 5 to 10 miles an hour with gusts up to 20 miles an hour. 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The current time is 4:18 p.m. Central Daylight Time. At 4 p.m. at Moline, skies were sunny. The temperature was 83 degrees, dew point 52, relative humidity 34%, producing a heat index of 82. The wind was northeast at 15 miles an hour, gusting to 22. And the pressure was 30.04 inches and rising. At Davenport, skies were sunny. The temperature was 83 degrees, dew point 49, relative humidity 30%, producing a heat index of 81. The wind was north at 17 miles an hour.

adjusting to 23, and the pressure was 30.06 inches and steady. Close to home, Burlington sunny and 85. Cedar Rapids mostly sunny and 83. Dubuque mostly sunny and 78. Iowa City sunny and 85. Muscatine 88. Galesburg sunny and 83. Peoria partly sunny and 84. Savannah 79. Rockford partly sunny and 77. Across the Midwest, Chicago partly sunny and 71. Des Moines mostly sunny and 84. Madison partly sunny and 76. Milwaukee partly sunny and 69. Minneapolis partly sunny and 77. Omaha cloudy and 85. St. Louis mostly sunny and 84. Springfield, Illinois partly sunny and 86. Waterloo sunny and 79. Once again at 4 p.m. at Moline with sunny skies, the temperature was 83. At Davenport with sunny skies, the temperature was 83. Here is the hazardous weather outlook. For today and tonight, no hazardous weather is expected at this time. Looking ahead, the probability for widespread hazardous weather is low. Spotter activation will not be needed today or tonight. And now, your National Weather Service forecast for the Quad Cities and surrounding areas. West of today, sunny. Near steady temperature in the lower 80s. Northeast winds 5 to 10 miles an hour with gusts up to 20 miles an hour. Tonight, mostly clear. Cooler with lows in the mid-50s. Northeast winds 10 to 15 miles an hour. Tuesday, sunny. Highs in the lower 80s. East winds 5 to 10 miles an hour. Tuesday night, mostly clear. Lows in the mid-50s. East winds 5 to 10 miles an hour. Wednesday, sunny. Highs in the mid-80s. Southeast winds 5 to 10 miles an hour. Wednesday night, mostly clear. Lows in the upper 50s. Thursday, mostly sunny. Highs in the upper 80s. Thursday night, a chance of showers. Lows in the upper 60s. Friday, a chance of showers and thunderstorms. Highs in the upper 80s. Friday night, showers likely and a chance of thunderstorms. Lows in the upper 60s. Saturday, a chance of showers and thunderstorms. Highs in the upper 80s. Saturday night, a chance of showers and thunderstorms. Lows in the mid-60s. Sunday, a chance of showers and thunderstorms. Highs in the upper 80s. Again, the forecast for the Quad Cities and surrounding areas for the rest of today, sunny. Near steady temperature in the lower 80s. Northeast winds 5 to 10 miles an hour with gusts up to 20 miles an hour. 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The current time is 4:22 p.m. Central Daylight Time. At 4 p.m. at Moline, skies were sunny. The temperature was 83 degrees, dew point 52, relative humidity 34%, producing a heat index of 82. The wind was northeast at 15 miles an hour, gusting to 22. And the pressure was 30.04 inches and rising. At Davenport, skies were sunny. The temperature was 83 degrees, dew point 49, relative humidity 30%, producing a heat index of 81. The wind was north at 17 miles an hour, gusting to 23. And the pressure was 30.06 inches and steady. Close to home, Burlington sunny and 85. Cedar Rapids mostly sunny and 83. Dubuque mostly sunny and 78. Iowa City sunny and 85. Muscatine 88. Galesburg sunny and 83. Peoria partly sunny and 84. Savannah 79. Rockford partly sunny and 77. Across the Midwest, Chicago partly sunny and 71. Des Moines mostly sunny and 84. Madison partly sunny and 76. Milwaukee partly sunny and 69. Minneapolis partly sunny and 77. Omaha cloudy and 85. St. Louis mostly sunny and 84. Springfield, Illinois partly sunny and 86. Waterloo sunny and 79. Once again at 4 p.m. at Moline with sunny skies, the temperature was 83. At Davenport with sunny skies, the temperature was 83.
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Technicians are working on the problem. We apologize for any inconvenience. Here is the hazardous weather outlook. For today and tonight, no hazardous weather is expected at this time. Looking ahead, the probability for widespread hazardous weather is low. Spotter activation will not be needed today or tonight. 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The current time is 4:24 p.m. Central Daylight Time. At 4 p.m. at Moline, skies were sunny. The temperature was 83 degrees, dew point 52, relative humidity 34%, producing a heat index of 82. The wind was northeast at 15 miles an hour, gusting to 22. And the pressure was 30.04 inches and rising. At Davenport, skies were sunny. The temperature was 83 degrees, dew point 49, relative humidity 30%, producing a heat index of 81. The wind was north at 17 miles an hour, gusting to 23. And the pressure was 30.06 inches and steady. Close to home, Burlington sunny and 85. Cedar Rapids mostly sunny and 83. Dubuque mostly sunny and 78. Iowa City sunny and 85. Muscatine 88. Galesburg sunny and 83. Peoria partly sunny and 84. Savannah 79. Rockford partly sunny and 77. Across the Midwest, Chicago partly sunny and 71. Des Moines mostly sunny and 84. Madison partly sunny and 76. Milwaukee partly sunny and 69. Minneapolis partly sunny and 77. Omaha cloudy and 85. St. Louis mostly sunny and 84. Springfield, Illinois partly sunny and 86. Waterloo sunny and 79. Once again at 4 p.m. at Moline with sunny skies, the temperature was 83. At Davenport with sunny skies, the temperature was 83. Here is the hazardous weather outlook. For today and tonight, no hazardous weather is expected at this time. Looking ahead, the probability for widespread hazardous weather is low. Spotter activation will not be needed today or tonight. And now, your National Weather Service forecast for the Quad Cities and surrounding areas. Rest of today, sunny. Near steady temperature in the lower 80s. Northeast winds 5 to 10 miles an hour with gusts up to 20 miles an hour. Tonight, mostly clear. Cooler with lows in the mid-50s. Northeast winds 10 to 15 miles an hour. Tuesday, sunny. Highs in the lower 80s. East winds 5 to 10 miles an hour. Tuesday night, mostly clear. Lows in the mid-50s. East winds 5 to 10 miles an hour. Wednesday, sunny. Highs in the mid-80s. Southeast winds 5 to 10 miles an hour. Wednesday night, mostly clear. Lows in the upper 50s. Thursday, mostly sunny. Highs in the upper 80s. Thursday night, a chance of showers. Lows in the upper 60s. Friday, a chance of showers and thunderstorms. Highs in the upper 80s. Friday night, showers likely and a chance of thunderstorms. Lows in the upper 60s. Saturday, a chance of showers and thunderstorms. Highs in the upper 80s. Saturday night, a chance of showers and thunderstorms. Lows in the mid-60s. Sunday, a chance of showers and thunderstorms. Highs in the upper 80s. Again, the forecast for the Quad Cities and surrounding areas for the rest of today, sunny. Near steady temperature in the lower 80s. Northeast winds 5 to 10 miles an hour with gusts up to 20 miles an hour. The Moline, Illinois climate summary for this evening, as of 4 p.m., June 1, 2026. Today's high temperature was 84 degrees. The normal high is 79. The record high is 104 degrees, which was set in 1934. Today's low temperature was 63 degrees. The normal low is 57. The record low is 39 degrees, which was set in 1993. No precipitation fell today, which leaves the monthly total at 0.00 inches. The total precipitation for the year still stands at 12.02 inches. The normal high temperature for tomorrow is 80 degrees, and the normal low is 57.
The record high for tomorrow is 100, which occurred in 1934, and the record low is 42, which occurred in 2003. Sunset tonight is at 8:30 p.m. Sunrise tomorrow is at 5:30 a.m. You are listening to NOAA Weather Radio Station WXJ73 in the Quad Cities. The current time is 4:29 p.m. Central Daylight Time. At 4 p.m. at Moline, skies were sunny. The temperature was 83 degrees, dew point 52, relative humidity 34%, producing a heat index of 82. The wind was northeast at 15 miles an hour, gusting to 22. And the pressure was 30.04 inches and rising. At Davenport, skies were sunny. The temperature was 83 degrees, dew point 49, relative humidity 30%, producing a heat index of 81. The wind was north at 17 miles an hour, gusting to 23. And the pressure was 30.06 inches and steady. Close to home, Burlington sunny and 85. Cedar Rapids mostly sunny and 83. Dubuque mostly sunny and 78. Iowa City sunny and 85. Muscatine 88. Galesburg sunny and 83. Peoria partly sunny and 84. Savannah 79. Rockford partly sunny and 77. Across the Midwest, Chicago partly sunny and 71. Des Moines mostly sunny and 84. Madison partly sunny and 76. Milwaukee partly sunny and 69. Minneapolis partly sunny and 77. Omaha cloudy and 85. St. Louis mostly sunny and 84. Springfield, Illinois partly sunny and 86. Waterloo sunny and 79. Once again at 4 p.m. at Moline with sunny skies, the temperature was 83. At Davenport with sunny skies, the temperature was 83. Here is the hazardous weather outlook. For today and tonight, no hazardous weather is expected at this time. Looking ahead, the probability for widespread hazardous weather is low. Spotter activation will not be needed today or tonight. And now, your National Weather Service forecast for the Quad Cities and surrounding areas. West of today, sunny. Near steady temperature in the lower 80s. Northeast winds 5 to 10 miles an hour with gusts up to 20 miles an hour. Tonight, mostly clear. Cooler with lows in the mid-50s. Northeast winds 10 to 15 miles an hour. Tuesday, sunny. Highs in the lower 80s. East winds 5 to 10 miles an hour. Tuesday night, mostly clear. Lows in the mid-50s. East winds 5 to 10 miles an hour. Wednesday, sunny. Highs in the mid-80s. Southeast winds 5 to 10 miles an hour. Wednesday night, mostly clear. Lows in the upper 50s. Thursday, mostly sunny. Highs in the upper 80s. Thursday night, a chance of showers. Lows in the upper 60s. Friday, a chance of showers and thunderstorms. Highs in the upper 80s. Friday night, showers likely and a chance of thunderstorms. Lows in the upper 60s. Saturday, a chance of showers and thunderstorms. Highs in the upper 80s. Saturday night, a chance of showers and thunderstorms. Lows in the mid-60s. Sunday, a chance of showers and thunderstorms. Highs in the upper 80s. Again, the forecast for the Quad Cities and surrounding areas for the rest of today, sunny. Near steady temperature in the lower 80s. Northeast winds 5 to 10 miles an hour with gusts up to 20 miles an hour. The Moline, Illinois climate summary for this evening, as of 4 p.m., June 1, 2026. Today's high temperature was 84 degrees. The normal high is 79. The record high is 104 degrees, which was set in 1934. Today's low temperature was 63 degrees. The normal low is 57. The record low is 39 degrees, which was set in 1993. No precipitation fell today, which leaves the monthly total at 0.00 inches. The total precipitation for the year still stands at 12.02 inches. The normal high temperature for tomorrow is 80 degrees, and the normal low is 57. The record high for tomorrow is 104, which occurred in 1934, and the record low is 42, which occurred in 2003. Sunset tonight is at 8:30 p.m.
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The current time is 4:34 p.m. Central Daylight Time. At 4 p.m. at Moline, skies were sunny. The temperature was 83 degrees, dew point 52, relative humidity 34%, producing a heat index of 82. The wind was northeast at 15 miles an hour, gusting to 22. And the pressure was 30.04 inches and rising. At Davenport, skies were sunny. The temperature was 83 degrees, dew point 49, relative humidity 30%, producing a heat index of 81. The wind was north at 17 miles an hour, gusting to 23. And the pressure was 30.06 inches and steady. Close to home, Burlington sunny and 85. Cedar Rapids mostly sunny and 83. Dubuque mostly sunny and 78. Iowa City sunny and 85. Muscatine 88. Galesburg sunny and 83. Peoria partly sunny and 84. Savannah 79. Rockford partly sunny and 77. Across the Midwest, Chicago partly sunny and 71. Des Moines mostly sunny and 84. Madison partly sunny and 76. Milwaukee partly sunny and 69. Minneapolis partly sunny and 77. Omaha cloudy and 85. St. Louis mostly sunny and 84. Springfield, Illinois partly sunny and 86. Waterloo sunny and 79. Once again at 4 p.m. at Moline with sunny skies, the temperature was 83. At Davenport with sunny skies, the temperature was 83. This broadcast originates from the National Weather Service office in the Quad Cities and is transmitted on a frequency of 162.55 MHz from Rock Island, Illinois. The coverage area includes the following counties: Cedar, Clinton, Louisa, Muscatine, Scott, Henry, Illinois, Mercer, Rock Island, and Whiteside. Here is the hazardous weather outlook. For today and tonight, no hazardous weather is expected at this time. Looking ahead, the probability for widespread hazardous weather is low. Spotter activation will not be needed today or tonight. And now, your National Weather Service forecast for the Quad Cities and surrounding areas. Rest of today, sunny. Near steady temperature in the lower 80s. Northeast winds 5 to 10 miles an hour with gusts up to 20 miles an hour. Tonight, mostly clear. Cooler with lows in the mid-50s. Northeast winds 10 to 15 miles an hour. Tuesday, sunny. Highs in the lower 80s. East winds 5 to 10 miles an hour. Tuesday night, mostly clear. Lows in the mid-50s. East winds 5 to 10 miles an hour. Wednesday, sunny. Highs in the mid-80s. Southeast winds 5 to 10 miles an hour. Wednesday night, mostly clear. Lows in the upper 50s. Thursday, mostly sunny. Highs in the upper 80s. Thursday night, a chance of showers. Lows in the upper 60s. Friday, a chance of showers and thunderstorms. Highs in the upper 80s. Friday night, showers likely and a chance of thunderstorms. Lows in the upper 60s. Saturday, a chance of showers and thunderstorms. Highs in the upper 80s. Saturday night, a chance of showers and thunderstorms. Lows in the mid-60s. Sunday, a chance of showers and thunderstorms. Highs in the upper 80s. Again, the forecast for the Quad Cities and surrounding areas for the rest of today, sunny. Near steady temperature in the lower 80s. Northeast winds 5 to 10 miles an hour with gusts up to 20 miles an hour. The Moline, Illinois climate summary for this evening, as of 4 p.m., June 1, 2026. Today's high temperature was 84 degrees. The normal high is 79. The record high is 104 degrees, which was set in 1934. Today's low temperature was 63 degrees. The normal low is 57. The record low is 39 degrees, which was set in 1993. No precipitation fell today, which leaves the monthly total at 0.00 inches. The total precipitation for the year still stands at 12.02 inches.
The normal high temperature for tomorrow is 80 degrees, and the normal low is 57. The record high for tomorrow is 104, which occurred in 1934, and the record low is 42, which occurred in 2003. Sunset tonight is at 8:30 p.m. Sunrise tomorrow is at 5:30 a.m. NOAA Weather Radio Station WXL61 in Cedar Rapids is operating in a degraded mode. Technicians are working on the problem. We apologize for any inconvenience. 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The current time is 4:39 p.m. Central Daylight Time. At 4 p.m. at Moline, skies were sunny. The temperature was 83 degrees, dew point 52, relative humidity 34%, producing a heat index of 82. The wind was northeast at 15 miles an hour, gusting to 22. And the pressure was 30.04 inches and rising. At Davenport, skies were sunny. The temperature was 83 degrees, dew point 49, relative humidity 30%, producing a heat index of 81. The wind was north at 17 miles an hour, gusting to 23. And the pressure was 30.06 inches and steady. Close to home, Burlington sunny and 85. Cedar Rapids mostly sunny and 83. Dubuque mostly sunny and 78. Iowa City sunny and 85. Muscatine 88. Galesburg sunny and 83. Peoria partly sunny and 84. Savannah 79. Rockford partly sunny and 77. Across the Midwest, Chicago partly sunny and 71. Des Moines mostly sunny and 84. Madison partly sunny and 76. Milwaukee partly sunny and 69. Minneapolis partly sunny and 77. Omaha cloudy and 85. St. Louis mostly sunny and 84. Springfield, Illinois partly sunny and 86. Waterloo sunny and 79. Once again at 4 p.m. at Moline with sunny skies, the temperature was 83. At Davenport with sunny skies, the temperature was 83. Here is the hazardous weather outlook. For today and tonight, no hazardous weather is expected at this time. Looking ahead, the probability for widespread hazardous weather is low. Spotter activation will not be needed today or tonight. And now, your National Weather Service forecast for the Quad Cities and surrounding areas. Rest of today, sunny. Near steady temperature in the lower 80s. Northeast winds 5 to 10 miles an hour with gusts up to 20 miles an hour. Tonight, mostly clear. Cooler with lows in the mid-50s. Northeast winds 10 to 15 miles an hour. Tuesday, sunny. Highs in the lower 80s. East winds 5 to 10 miles an hour. Tuesday night, mostly clear. Lows in the mid-50s. East winds 5 to 10 miles an hour. Wednesday, sunny. Highs in the mid-80s. Southeast winds 5 to 10 miles an hour. Wednesday night, mostly clear. Lows in the upper 50s. Thursday, mostly sunny. Highs in the upper 80s. Thursday night, a chance of showers. Lows in the upper 60s. Friday, a chance of showers and thunderstorms. Highs in the upper 80s. Friday night, showers likely and a chance of thunderstorms. Lows in the upper 60s. Saturday, a chance of showers and thunderstorms. Highs in the upper 80s. Saturday night, a chance of showers and thunderstorms. Lows in the mid-60s. Sunday, a chance of showers and thunderstorms. Highs in the upper 80s. Again, the forecast for the Quad Cities and surrounding areas for the rest of today, sunny. Near steady temperature in the lower 80s. Northeast winds 5 to 10 miles an hour with gusts up to 20 miles an hour. The Moline, Illinois climate summary for this evening, as of 4 p.m., June 1, 2026. Today's high temperature was 84 degrees. The normal high is 79. The record high is 104 degrees, which was set in 1934. Today's low temperature was 63 degrees. The normal low is 57. The record low is 39 degrees, which was set in 1993. No precipitation fell today, which leaves the monthly total at 0.00 inches. The total precipitation for the year still stands at 12.02 inches.
The normal high temperature for tomorrow is 80 degrees, and the normal low is 57. The record high for tomorrow is 104, which occurred in 1934, and the record low is 42, which occurred in 2003. Sunset tonight is at 8:30 p.m. Sunrise tomorrow is at 5:30 a.m. You are listening to NOAA Weather Radio Station WXJ73 in the Quad Cities. The current time is 4:44 p.m. Central Daylight Time. At 4 p.m. at Moline, skies were sunny. The temperature was 83 degrees, dew point 52, relative humidity 34%, producing a heat index of 82. The wind was northeast at 15 miles an hour, gusting to 22. And the pressure was 30.04 inches and rising. At Davenport, skies were sunny. The temperature was 83 degrees, dew point 49, relative humidity 30%, producing a heat index of 81. The wind was north at 17 miles an hour, gusting to 23. And the pressure was 30.06 inches and steady. Close to home, Burlington sunny and 85. Cedar Rapids mostly sunny and 83. Dubuque mostly sunny and 78. Iowa City sunny and 85. Muscatine 88. Galesburg sunny and 83. Peoria partly sunny and 84. Savannah 79. Rockford partly sunny and 77. Across the Midwest, Chicago partly sunny and 71. Des Moines mostly sunny and 84. Madison partly sunny and 76. Milwaukee partly sunny and 69. Minneapolis partly sunny and 77. Omaha cloudy and 85. St. Louis mostly sunny and 84. Springfield, Illinois partly sunny and 86. Waterloo sunny and 79. Once again at 4 p.m. at Moline with sunny skies, the temperature was 83. At Davenport with sunny skies, the temperature was 83. Here is the hazardous weather outlook. For today and tonight, no hazardous weather is expected at this time. Looking ahead, the probability for widespread hazardous weather is low. Spotter activation will not be needed today or tonight. And now, your National Weather Service forecast for the Quad Cities and surrounding areas. Rest of today, sunny. Near steady temperature in the lower 80s. Northeast winds 5 to 10 miles an hour with gusts up to 20 miles an hour. Tonight, mostly clear. Cooler with lows in the mid-50s. Northeast winds 10 to 15 miles an hour. Tuesday, sunny. Highs in the lower 80s. East winds 5 to 10 miles an hour. Tuesday night, mostly clear. Lows in the mid-50s. East winds 5 to 10 miles an hour. Wednesday, sunny. Highs in the mid-80s. Southeast winds 5 to 10 miles an hour. Wednesday night, mostly clear. Lows in the upper 50s. Thursday, mostly sunny. Highs in the upper 80s. Thursday night, a chance of showers. Lows in the upper 60s. Friday, a chance of showers and thunderstorms. Highs in the upper 80s. Friday night, showers likely and a chance of thunderstorms. Lows in the upper 60s. Saturday, a chance of showers and thunderstorms. Highs in the upper 80s. Saturday night, a chance of showers and thunderstorms. Lows in the mid-60s. Sunday, a chance of showers and thunderstorms. Highs in the upper 80s. Again, the forecast for the Quad Cities and surrounding areas for the rest of today, sunny. Near steady temperature in the lower 80s. Northeast winds 5 to 10 miles an hour with gusts up to 20 miles an hour. The Moline, Illinois climate summary for this evening, as of 4 p.m., June 1, 2026. Today's high temperature was 84 degrees. The normal high is 79. The record high is 104 degrees, which was set in 1934. Today's low temperature was 63 degrees. The normal low is 57. The record low is 39 degrees, which was set in 1993. No precipitation fell today, which leaves the monthly total at 0.00 inches. The total precipitation for the year still stands at 12.02 inches. The normal high temperature for tomorrow is 80 degrees, and the normal low is 57.
The record high for tomorrow is 104, which occurred in 1934, and the record low is 42, which occurred in 2003. Sunset tonight is at 8:30 p.m. Sunrise tomorrow is at 5:30 a.m. You are listening to NOAA Weather Radio Station WXJ73 in the Quad Cities. The current time is 4:49 p.m. Central Daylight Time. At 4 p.m. at Moline, skies were sunny. The temperature was 83 degrees, dew point 52, relative humidity 34%, producing a heat index of 82. The wind was northeast at 15 miles an hour, gusting to 22. And the pressure was 30.04 inches and rising. At Davenport, skies were sunny. The temperature was 83 degrees, dew point 49, relative humidity 30%, producing a heat index of 81. The wind was north at 17 miles an hour, gusting to 23. And the pressure was 30.06 inches and steady. Close to home, Burlington sunny and 85. Cedar Rapids mostly sunny and 83. Dubuque mostly sunny and 78. Iowa City sunny and 85. Muscatine 88. Galesburg sunny and 83. Peoria partly sunny and 84. Savannah 79. Rockford partly sunny and 77. Across the Midwest, Chicago partly sunny and 71. Des Moines mostly sunny and 84. Madison partly sunny and 76. Milwaukee partly sunny and 69. Minneapolis partly sunny and 77. Omaha cloudy and 85. St. Louis mostly sunny and 84. Springfield, Illinois partly sunny and 86. Waterloo sunny and 79. Once again at 4 p.m. at Moline with sunny skies, the temperature was 83. At Davenport with sunny skies, the temperature was 83. Here is the hazardous weather outlook. For today and tonight, no hazardous weather is expected at this time. Looking ahead, the probability for widespread hazardous weather is low. Spotter activation will not be needed today or tonight. And now, your National Weather Service forecast for the Quad Cities and surrounding areas. Rest of today, sunny. Near steady temperature in the lower 80s. Northeast winds 5 to 10 miles an hour with gusts up to 20 miles an hour. Tonight, mostly clear. Cooler with lows in the mid-50s. Northeast winds 10 to 15 miles an hour. Tuesday, sunny. Highs in the lower 80s. East winds 5 to 10 miles an hour. Tuesday night, mostly clear. Lows in the mid-50s. East winds 5 to 10 miles an hour. Wednesday, sunny. Highs in the mid-80s. Southeast winds 5 to 10 miles an hour. Wednesday night, mostly clear. Lows in the upper 50s. Thursday, mostly sunny. Highs in the upper 80s. Thursday night, a chance of showers. Lows in the upper 60s. Friday, a chance of showers and thunderstorms. Highs in the upper 80s. Friday night, showers likely and a chance of thunderstorms. Lows in the upper 60s. Saturday, a chance of showers and thunderstorms. Highs in the upper 80s. Saturday night, a chance of showers and thunderstorms. Lows in the mid-60s. Sunday, a chance of showers and thunderstorms. Highs in the upper 80s. Again, the forecast for the Quad Cities and surrounding areas for the rest of today, sunny. Near steady temperature in the lower 80s. Northeast winds 5 to 10 miles an hour with gusts up to 20 miles an hour. The Moline, Illinois climate summary for this evening, as of 4 p.m., June 1, 2026. Today's high temperature was 84 degrees. The normal high is 79. The record high is 104 degrees, which was set in 1934. Today's low temperature was 63 degrees. The normal low is 57. The record low is 39 degrees, which was set in 1993. No precipitation fell today, which leaves the monthly total at 0.00 inches. The total precipitation for the year still stands at 12.02 inches. The normal high temperature for tomorrow is 80 degrees, and the normal low is 57. The record high for tomorrow is 104, which occurred in 1934, and the record low is 42, which occurred in 2003. Sunset tonight is at 8:30 p.m.
Sunrise tomorrow is at 5:30 a.m. Note weather radio station WXL61 in Cedar Rapids is operating in a degraded mode. Technicians are working on the problem. We apologize for any inconvenience. 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The current time is 4:54 p.m. Central Daylight Time. At 4 p.m. at Moline, skies were sunny. The temperature was 83 degrees, dew point 52, relative humidity 34%, producing a heat index of 82. The wind was northeast at 15 miles an hour, gusting to 22. And the pressure was 30.04 inches and rising. At Davenport, skies were sunny. The temperature was 83 degrees, dew point 49, relative humidity 30%, producing a heat index of 81. The wind was north at 17 miles an hour, gusting to 23. And the pressure was 30.06 inches and steady. Close to home, Burlington sunny and 85. Cedar Rapids mostly sunny and 83. Dubuque mostly sunny and 78. Iowa City sunny and 85. Muscatine 88. Galesburg sunny and 83. Peoria partly sunny and 84. Savannah 79. Rockford partly sunny and 77. Across the Midwest, Chicago partly sunny and 71. Des Moines mostly sunny and 84. Madison partly sunny and 76. Milwaukee partly sunny and 69. Minneapolis partly sunny and 77. Omaha cloudy and 85. St. Louis mostly sunny and 84. Springfield, Illinois partly sunny and 86. Waterloo sunny and 79. Once again at 4 p.m. at Moline with sunny skies, the temperature was 83. At Davenport with sunny skies, the temperature was 83. Here is the hazardous weather outlook. For today and tonight, no hazardous weather is expected at this time. Looking ahead, the probability for widespread hazardous weather is low. Spotter activation will not be needed today or tonight. And now, your National Weather Service forecast for the Quad Cities and surrounding areas. Rest of today, sunny. Near steady temperature in the lower 80s. Northeast winds 5 to 10 miles an hour with gusts up to 20 miles an hour. Tonight, mostly clear. Cooler with lows in the mid-50s. Northeast winds 10 to 15 miles an hour. Tuesday, sunny. Highs in the lower 80s. East winds 5 to 10 miles an hour. Tuesday night, mostly clear. Lows in the mid-50s. East winds 5 to 10 miles an hour. Wednesday, sunny. Highs in the mid-80s. Southeast winds 5 to 10 miles an hour. Wednesday night, mostly clear. Lows in the upper 50s. Thursday, mostly sunny. Highs in the upper 80s. Thursday night, a chance of showers. Lows in the upper 60s. Friday, a chance of showers and thunderstorms. Highs in the upper 80s. Friday night, showers likely and a chance of thunderstorms. Lows in the upper 60s. Saturday, a chance of showers and thunderstorms. Highs in the upper 80s. Saturday night, a chance of showers and thunderstorms. Lows in the mid-60s. Sunday, a chance of showers and thunderstorms. Highs in the upper 80s. Again, the forecast for the Quad Cities and surrounding areas for the rest of today, sunny. Near steady temperature in the lower 80s. Northeast winds 5 to 10 miles an hour with gusts up to 20 miles an hour. The Moline, Illinois climate summary for this evening, as of 4 p.m., June 1, 2026. Today's high temperature was 84 degrees. The normal high is 79. The record high is 104 degrees, which was set in 1934. Today's low temperature was 63 degrees. The normal low is 57. The record low is 39 degrees, which was set in 1993. No precipitation fell today, which leaves the monthly total at 0.00 inches. The total precipitation for the year still stands at 12.02 inches. The normal high temperature for tomorrow is 80 degrees, and the normal low is 57. The record high for tomorrow is 104, which occurred in 1934, and the record low is 42, which occurred in 2003. Sunset tonight is at 8:30 p.m.
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The current time is 4:59 p.m. Central Daylight Time. Here is the hazardous weather outlook. For today and tonight, no hazardous weather is expected at this time. Looking ahead, the probability for widespread hazardous weather is low. Spotter activation will not be needed today or tonight. And now, your National Weather Service forecast for the Quad Cities and surrounding areas. Tonight, mostly clear. Cooler with lows in the mid-50s. Northeast winds 10 to 15 miles an hour. Tuesday, sunny. Highs in the lower 80s. East winds 5 to 10 miles an hour. Tuesday night, mostly clear. Lows in the mid-50s. East winds 5 to 10 miles an hour. Wednesday, sunny. Highs in the mid-80s. Southeast winds 5 to 10 miles an hour. Wednesday night, mostly clear. Lows in the upper 50s. South winds 5 to 10 miles an hour. Thursday, mostly sunny. Highs in the upper 80s. Thursday night, a chance of showers. Lows in the upper 60s. Friday, a chance of showers and thunderstorms. Highs in the upper 80s. Friday night, showers likely and a chance of thunderstorms. Lows in the upper 60s. Saturday, a chance of showers and thunderstorms. Highs in the upper 80s. Saturday night, a chance of showers and thunderstorms. Lows in the mid-60s. Sunday, a chance of showers and thunderstorms. Highs in the upper 80s. Sunday night, a chance of showers. Lows in the upper 60s. Monday, a chance of showers and thunderstorms. Hot. Highs around 90. Again, the forecast for the Quad Cities and surrounding areas for tonight, mostly clear. Cooler. Lows in the mid-50s. Northeast winds 10 to 15 miles an hour. The Moline, Illinois climate summary for this evening, as of 4 p.m., June 1, 2026. Today's high temperature was 84 degrees. The normal high is 79. The record high is 104 degrees, which was set in 1934. Today's low temperature was 63 degrees. The normal low is 57. The record low is 39 degrees, which was set in 1993. No precipitation fell today, which leaves the monthly total at 0.00 inches. The total precipitation for the year still stands at 12.02 inches. The normal high temperature for tomorrow is 80 degrees, and the normal low is 57. The record high for tomorrow is 104, which occurred in 1934, and the record low is 42, which occurred in 2003. Sunset tonight is at 8:30 p.m. Sunrise tomorrow is at 5:30 a.m. You are listening to NOAA Weather Radio Station WXJ73 in the Quad Cities. The current time is 5:02 p.m. Central Daylight Time. Here is the hazardous weather outlook. For today and tonight, no hazardous weather is expected at this time. Looking ahead, the probability for widespread hazardous weather is low. Spotter activation will not be needed today or tonight. And now, your National Weather Service forecast for the Quad Cities and surrounding areas. Tonight, mostly clear. Cooler with lows in the mid-50s. Northeast winds 10 to 15 miles an hour. Tuesday, sunny. Highs in the lower 80s. East winds 5 to 10 miles an hour. Tuesday night, mostly clear. Lows in the mid-50s. East winds 5 to 10 miles an hour. Wednesday, sunny. Highs in the mid-80s. Southeast winds 5 to 10 miles an hour. Wednesday night, mostly clear. Lows in the upper 50s. South winds 5 to 10 miles an hour. Thursday, mostly sunny. Highs in the upper 80s. Thursday night, a chance of showers. Lows in the upper 60s. Friday, a chance of showers and thunderstorms. Highs in the upper 80s. Friday night, showers likely and a chance of thunderstorms. Lows in the upper 60s. Saturday, a chance of showers and thunderstorms. Highs in the upper 80s. Saturday night, a chance of showers and thunderstorms. Lows in the mid-60s. Sunday, a chance of showers and thunderstorms.
Highs in the upper 80s. Sunday night, a chance of showers. Lows in the upper 60s. Monday, a chance of showers and thunderstorms. Hot. Highs around 90. Again, the forecast for the Guam cities and surrounding areas for tonight, mostly clear. Cooler. Lows in the mid-50s. Northeast winds 10 to 15 miles an hour. The Moline, Illinois climate summary for this evening, as of 4 p.m., June 1, 2026. Today's high temperature was 84 degrees. The normal high is 79. The record high is 104 degrees, which was set in 1934. Today's low temperature was 63 degrees. The normal low is 57. The record low is 39 degrees, which was set in 1993. No precipitation fell today, which leaves the monthly total at 0.00 inches. The total precipitation for the year still stands at 12.02 inches. The normal high temperature for tomorrow is 80 degrees, and the normal low is 57. The record high for tomorrow is 104, which occurred in 1934, and the record low is 42, which occurred in 2003. Sunset tonight is at 8:30 p.m. Sunrise tomorrow is at 5:30 a.m. You are listening to NOAA Weather Radio Station WXJ73 in the Quad Cities. The current time is 5:05 p.m. Central Daylight Time. At 5 p.m. in Moline, skies were sunny. The temperature was 82 degrees, dew point 48, relative humidity 30%, producing a heat index of 81. The wind was northeast at 16 miles an hour, gusting to 24. And the pressure was 30.05 inches and rising. At Davenport, skies were sunny. The temperature was 80 degrees, dew point 48, relative humidity 32%. The wind was northeast at 15 miles an hour, gusting to 25. And the pressure was 30.07 inches and rising. Close to home, Burlington sunny and 85. Cedar Rapids sunny and 82. Dubuque sunny and 78. Iowa City sunny and 86. Peoria sunny and 83. Rockford partly sunny and 76. Across the Midwest, Chicago partly sunny and 68. Des Moines partly sunny and 84. Madison partly sunny and 77. Milwaukee partly sunny and 70. Minneapolis partly sunny and 78. Omaha cloudy and 85. St. Louis mostly sunny and 84. Springfield, Illinois mostly sunny and 84. Waterloo sunny and 79. Once again at 5 p.m. in Moline with sunny skies, the temperature was 82. At Davenport with sunny skies, the temperature was 80. Here is the hazardous weather outlook. For today and tonight, no hazardous weather is expected at this time. Looking ahead, the probability for widespread hazardous weather is low. Spotter activation will not be needed today or tonight. And now, your National Weather Service forecast for the Guam cities and surrounding areas. Tonight, mostly clear. Cooler with lows in the mid-50s. Northeast winds 10 to 15 miles an hour. Tuesday, sunny. Highs in the lower 80s. East winds 5 to 10 miles an hour. Tuesday night, mostly clear. Lows in the mid-50s. East winds 5 to 10 miles an hour. Wednesday, sunny. Highs in the mid-80s. Southeast winds 5 to 10 miles an hour. Wednesday night, mostly clear. Lows in the upper 50s. South winds 5 to 10 miles an hour. Thursday, mostly sunny. Highs in the upper 80s. Thursday night, a chance of showers. Lows in the upper 60s. Friday, a chance of showers and thunderstorms. Highs in the upper 80s. Friday night, showers likely and a chance of thunderstorms. Lows in the upper 60s. Saturday, a chance of showers and thunderstorms. Highs in the upper 80s. Saturday night, a chance of showers and thunderstorms. Lows in the mid-60s. Sunday, a chance of showers and thunderstorms. Highs in the upper 80s. Sunday night, a chance of showers. Lows in the upper 60s. Monday, a chance of showers and thunderstorms. Hot. Highs around 90. Again, the forecast for the Guam cities and surrounding areas for tonight, mostly clear. Cooler.
Lows in the mid-50s. Northeast winds 10 to 15 miles an hour. NOAA weather radio station WXL61 in Cedar Rapids is operating in a degraded mode. Technicians are working on the problem. We apologize for any inconvenience. The Moline, Illinois climate summary for this evening, as of 4 p.m., June 1, 2026. Today's high temperature was 84 degrees. The normal high is 79. The record high is 104 degrees, which was set in 1934. Today's low temperature was 63 degrees. The normal low is 57. The record low is 39 degrees, which was set in 1993. No precipitation fell today, which leaves the monthly total at 0.00 inches. The total precipitation for the year still stands at 12.02 inches. The normal high temperature for tomorrow is 80 degrees, and the normal low is 57. The record high for tomorrow is 104, which occurred in 1934, and the record low is 42, which occurred in 2003. Sunset tonight is at 8:30 p.m. Sunrise tomorrow is at 5:30 a.m. You are listening to NOAA Weather Radio Station WXJ73 in the Quad Cities. The current time is 5:10 p.m. Central Daylight Time. At 5 p.m. in Moline, skies were sunny. The temperature was 82 degrees, dew point 48, relative humidity 30%, producing a heat index of 81. The wind was northeast at 16 miles an hour, gusting to 24. And the pressure was 30.05 inches and rising. At Davenport, skies were sunny. The temperature was 80 degrees, dew point 48, relative humidity 32%. The wind was northeast at 15 miles an hour, gusting to 25. And the pressure was 30.07 inches and rising. Close to home, Burlington sunny and 85. Cedar Rapids sunny and 82. Dubuque sunny and 78. Iowa City sunny and 86. Peoria sunny and 83. Rockford partly sunny and 76. Across the Midwest, Chicago partly sunny and 68. Des Moines partly sunny and 84. Madison partly sunny and 77. Milwaukee partly sunny and 70. Minneapolis partly sunny and 78. Omaha cloudy and 85. St. Louis mostly sunny and 84. Springfield, Illinois mostly sunny and 84. Waterloo sunny and 79. Once again at 5 p.m. in Moline with sunny skies, the temperature was 82. At Davenport with sunny skies, the temperature was 80. Here is the hazardous weather outlook. For today and tonight, no hazardous weather is expected at this time. Looking ahead, the probability for widespread hazardous weather is low. Spotter activation will not be needed today or tonight. And now, your National Weather Service forecast for the Quad Cities and surrounding areas. Tonight, mostly clear. Cooler with lows in the mid-50s. Northeast winds 10 to 15 miles an hour. Tuesday, sunny. Highs in the lower 80s. East winds 5 to 10 miles an hour. Tuesday night, mostly clear. Lows in the mid-50s. East winds 5 to 10 miles an hour. Wednesday, sunny. Highs in the mid-80s. Southeast winds 5 to 10 miles an hour. Wednesday night, mostly clear. Lows in the upper 50s. South winds 5 to 10 miles an hour. Thursday, mostly sunny. Highs in the upper 80s. Thursday night, a chance of showers. Lows in the upper 60s. Friday, a chance of showers and thunderstorms. Highs in the upper 80s. Friday night, showers likely and a chance of thunderstorms. Lows in the upper 60s. Saturday, a chance of showers and thunderstorms. Highs in the upper 80s. Saturday night, a chance of showers and thunderstorms. Lows in the mid-60s. Sunday, a chance of showers and thunderstorms. Highs in the upper 80s. Sunday night, a chance of showers. Lows in the upper 60s. Monday, a chance of showers and thunderstorms. Hot. Highs around 90. Again, the forecast for the Quad Cities and surrounding areas for tonight, mostly clear. Cooler. Lows in the mid-50s. Northeast winds 10 to 15 miles an hour.
The Moline, Illinois climate summary for this evening, as of 4 p.m., June 1st, 2026. Today's high temperature was 84 degrees. The normal high is 79. The record high is 104 degrees, which was set in 1934. Today's low temperature was 63 degrees. The normal low is 57.

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The current time is 5:15 p.m. Central Daylight Time. At 5 p.m. in Moline, skies were sunny. The temperature was 82 degrees, dew point 48, relative humidity 30%, producing a heat index of 81. The wind was northeast at 16 miles an hour, gusting to 24. And the pressure was 30.05 inches and rising. At Davenport, skies were sunny. The temperature was 80 degrees, dew point 48, relative humidity 32%. The wind was northeast at 15 miles an hour, gusting to 25. And the pressure was 30.07 inches and rising. Close to home, Burlington sunny and 85. Cedar Rapids sunny and 82. Dubuque sunny and 78. Iowa City sunny and 86. Muscatine 86. Galesburg sunny and 83. Peoria sunny and 83. Savannah 81. Rockford partly sunny and 76. Across the Midwest, Chicago partly sunny and 68. Des Moines partly sunny and 84. Madison partly sunny and 77. Milwaukee partly sunny and 70. Minneapolis partly sunny and 78. Omaha partly sunny and 85. St. Louis mostly sunny and 84. Springfield, Illinois mostly sunny and 84. Waterloo sunny and 79. Once again at 5 p.m. in Moline with sunny skies, the temperature was 82. At Davenport with sunny skies, the temperature was 80. Here is the hazardous weather outlook. For today and tonight, no hazardous weather is expected at this time. Looking ahead, the probability for widespread hazardous weather is low. Spotter activation will not be needed today or tonight. And now, your National Weather Service forecast for the Quad Cities and surrounding areas. Tonight, mostly clear. Cooler with lows in the mid-50s. Northeast winds 10 to 15 miles an hour. Tuesday, sunny. Highs in the lower 80s. East winds 5 to 10 miles an hour. Tuesday night, mostly clear. Lows in the mid-50s. East winds 5 to 10 miles an hour. Wednesday, sunny. Highs in the mid-80s. Southeast winds 5 to 10 miles an hour. Wednesday night, mostly clear. Lows in the upper 50s. South winds 5 to 10 miles an hour. Thursday, mostly sunny. Highs in the upper 80s. Thursday night, a chance of showers. Lows in the upper 60s. Friday, a chance of showers and thunderstorms. Highs in the upper 80s. Friday night, showers likely and a chance of thunderstorms. Lows in the upper 60s. Saturday, a chance of showers and thunderstorms. Highs in the upper 80s. Saturday night, a chance of showers and thunderstorms. Lows in the mid-60s. Sunday, a chance of showers and thunderstorms. Highs in the upper 80s. Sunday night, a chance of showers. Lows in the upper 60s. Monday, a chance of showers and thunderstorms. Hot. Highs around 90. Again, the forecast for the Quad Cities and surrounding areas for tonight, mostly clear. Cooler. Lows in the mid-50s. Northeast winds 10 to 15 miles an hour. The Moline, Illinois climate summary for this evening, as of 4 p.m., June 1, 2026. Today's high temperature was 84 degrees. The normal high is 79. The record high is 104 degrees, which was set in 1934. Today's low temperature was 63 degrees. The normal low is 57. The record low is 39 degrees, which was set in 1993. No precipitation fell today, which leaves the monthly total at 0.00 inches. The total precipitation for the year still stands at 12.02 inches. The normal high temperature for tomorrow is 80 degrees, and the normal low is 57. The record high for tomorrow is 104, which occurred in 1934, and the record low is 42, which occurred in 2003. Sunset tonight is at 8:30 p.m. Sunrise tomorrow is at 5:30 a.m. You are listening to NOAA Weather Radio Station WXJ73 in the Quad Cities. The current time is 5:19 p.m. Central Daylight Time. At 5 p.m. in Moline, skies were sunny.

The temperature was 82 degrees, dew point 48, relative humidity 30%, producing a heat index of 81. The wind was northeast at 16 miles an hour, gusting to 24. And the pressure was 30.05 inches and rising. At Davenport, skies were sunny. The temperature was 80 degrees, dew point 48, relative humidity 32%. The wind was northeast at 15 miles an hour, gusting to 25. And the pressure was 30.07 inches and rising. Close to home, Burlington sunny and 85. Cedar Rapids sunny and 82. Dubuque sunny and 78. Iowa City sunny and 86. Muscatine 86. Galesburg sunny and 83. Peoria sunny and 83. Savannah 81. Rockford partly sunny and 76. Across the Midwest, Chicago partly sunny and 68. Des Moines partly sunny and 84. Madison partly sunny and 77. Milwaukee partly sunny and 70. Minneapolis partly sunny and 78. Omaha partly sunny and 85. St. Louis mostly sunny and 84. Springfield, Illinois mostly sunny and 84. Waterloo sunny and 79. Once again at 5 p.m. in Moline with sunny skies, the temperature was 82. At Davenport with sunny skies, the temperature was 80. Here is the hazardous weather outlook. For today and tonight, no hazardous weather is expected at this time. Looking ahead, the probability for widespread hazardous weather is low. Spotter activation will not be needed today or tonight. And now, your National Weather Service forecast for the Quad Cities and surrounding areas. Tonight, mostly clear. Cooler with lows in the mid-50s. Northeast winds 10 to 15 miles an hour. Tuesday, sunny. Highs in the lower 80s. East winds 5 to 10 miles an hour. Tuesday night, mostly clear. Lows in the mid-50s. East winds 5 to 10 miles an hour. Wednesday, sunny. Highs in the mid-80s. Southeast winds 5 to 10 miles an hour. Wednesday night, mostly clear. Lows in the upper 50s. South winds 5 to 10 miles an hour. Thursday, mostly sunny. Highs in the upper 80s. Thursday night, a chance of showers. Lows in the upper 60s. Friday, a chance of showers and thunderstorms. Highs in the upper 80s. Friday night, showers likely and a chance of thunderstorms. Lows in the upper 60s. Saturday, a chance of showers and thunderstorms. Highs in the upper 80s. Saturday night, a chance of showers and thunderstorms. Lows in the mid-60s. Sunday, a chance of showers and thunderstorms. Highs in the upper 80s. Sunday night, a chance of showers. Lows in the upper 60s. Monday, a chance of showers and thunderstorms. Hot. Highs around 90. Again, the forecast for the Quad Cities and surrounding areas for tonight, mostly clear. Cooler. Lows in the mid-50s. Northeast winds 10 to 15 miles an hour. The Moline, Illinois climate summary for this evening, as of 4 p.m., June 1, 2026. Today's high temperature was 84 degrees. The normal high is 79. The record high is 104 degrees, which was set in 1934. Today's low temperature was 63 degrees. The normal low is 57. The record low is 39 degrees, which was set in 1993. No precipitation fell today, which leaves the monthly total at 0.00 inches. The total precipitation for the year still stands at 12.02 inches. The normal high temperature for tomorrow is 80 degrees, and the normal low is 57. The record high for tomorrow is 104, which occurred in 1934, and the record low is 42, which occurred in 2003. Sunset tonight is at 8:30 p.m. Sunrise tomorrow is at 5:30 a.m. NOAA Weather Radio Station WXL61 in Cedar Rapids is operating in a degraded mode. Technicians are working on the problem. We apologize for any inconvenience. 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The current time is 5:24 p.m. Central Daylight Time. At 5 p.m. in Moline, skies were sunny. The temperature was 82 degrees.
Dew point 48, relative humidity 30%, producing a heat index of 81. The wind was northeast at 16 miles an hour, gusting to 24. And the pressure was 30.05 inches and rising. At Davenport, skies were sunny. The temperature was 80 degrees, dew point 48, relative humidity 32%. The wind was northeast at 15 miles an hour, gusting to 25. And the pressure was 30.07 inches and rising. Close to home, Burlington sunny and 85. Cedar Rapids sunny and 82. Dubuque sunny and 78. Iowa City sunny and 86. Muscatine 86. Galesburg sunny and 83. Peoria sunny and 83. Savannah 81. Rockford partly sunny and 76. Across the Midwest, Chicago partly sunny and 68. Des Moines partly sunny and 84. Madison partly sunny and 77. Milwaukee partly sunny and 70. Minneapolis partly sunny and 78. Omaha partly sunny and 85. St. Louis mostly sunny and 84. Springfield, Illinois mostly sunny and 84. Waterloo sunny and 79. Once again at 5 p.m. in Moline with sunny skies, the temperature was 82. At Davenport with sunny skies, the temperature was 80. Here is the hazardous weather outlook. For today and tonight, no hazardous weather is expected at this time. Looking ahead, the probability for widespread hazardous weather is low. Spotter activation will not be needed today or tonight. And now, your National Weather Service forecast for the Quad Cities and surrounding areas. Tonight, mostly clear. Cooler with lows in the mid-50s. Northeast winds 10 to 15 miles an hour. Tuesday, sunny. Highs in the lower 80s. East winds 5 to 10 miles an hour. Tuesday night, mostly clear. Lows in the mid-50s. East winds 5 to 10 miles an hour. Wednesday, sunny. Highs in the mid-80s. Southeast winds 5 to 10 miles an hour. Wednesday night, mostly clear. Lows in the upper 50s. South winds 5 to 10 miles an hour. Thursday, mostly sunny. Highs in the upper 80s. Thursday night, a chance of showers. Lows in the upper 60s. Friday, a chance of showers and thunderstorms. Highs in the upper 80s. Friday night, showers likely and a chance of thunderstorms. Lows in the upper 60s. Saturday, a chance of showers and thunderstorms. Highs in the upper 80s. Saturday night, a chance of showers and thunderstorms. Lows in the mid-60s. Sunday, a chance of showers and thunderstorms. Highs in the upper 80s. Sunday night, a chance of showers. Lows in the upper 60s. Monday, a chance of showers and thunderstorms. Hot. Highs around 90. Again, the forecast for the Quad Cities and surrounding areas for tonight, mostly clear. Cooler. Lows in the mid-50s. Northeast winds 10 to 15 miles an hour. The Moline, Illinois climate summary for this evening, as of 4 p.m., June 1, 2026. Today's high temperature was 84 degrees. The normal high is 79. The record high is 104 degrees, which was set in 1934. Today's low temperature was 63 degrees. The normal low is 57. The record low is 39 degrees, which was set in 1993. No precipitation fell today, which leaves the monthly total at 0.00 inches. The total precipitation for the year still stands at 12.02 inches. The normal high temperature for tomorrow is 80 degrees, and the normal low is 57. The record high for tomorrow is 104, which occurred in 1934, and the record low is 42, which occurred in 2003. Sunset tonight is at 8:30 p.m. Sunrise tomorrow is at 5:30 a.m. You're listening to NOAA Weather Radio Station WXJ73 in the Quad Cities. The current time is 5:29 p.m. Central Daylight Time. At 5 p.m. in Moline, skies were sunny. The temperature was 82 degrees, dew point 48, relative humidity 30%, producing a heat index of 81. The wind was northeast at 16 miles an hour, gusting to 24. And the pressure was 30.05 inches and rising.
At Davenport, skies were sunny. The temperature was 80 degrees, dew point 48, relative humidity 32%. The wind was northeast at 15 miles an hour, gusting to 25. And the pressure was 30.07 inches and rising. Close to home, Burlington sunny and 85. Cedar Rapids sunny and 82. Dubuque sunny and 78. Iowa City sunny and 86. Muscatine 86. Galesburg sunny and 83. Peoria sunny and 83. Savannah 81. Rockford partly sunny and 76. Across the Midwest, Chicago partly sunny and 68. Des Moines partly sunny and 84. Madison partly sunny and 77. Milwaukee partly sunny and 70. Minneapolis partly sunny and 78. Omaha partly sunny and 85. St. Louis mostly sunny and 84. Springfield, Illinois mostly sunny and 84. Waterloo sunny and 79. Once again at 5 p.m. in Moline with sunny skies, the temperature was 82. At Davenport with sunny skies, the temperature was 80. This broadcast originates from the National Weather Service office in the Quad Cities and is transmitted on a frequency of 162.55 MHz from Rock Island, Illinois. The coverage area includes the following counties: Cedar, Clinton, Louisa, Muscatine, Scott, Henry, Illinois, Mercer, Rock Island, and Whiteside. Here is the hazardous weather outlook. For today and tonight, no hazardous weather is expected at this time. Looking ahead, the probability for widespread hazardous weather is low. Spotter activation will not be needed today or tonight. And now, your National Weather Service forecast for the Quad Cities and surrounding areas. Tonight, mostly clear. Cooler with lows in the mid-50s. Northeast winds 10 to 15 miles an hour. Tuesday, sunny. Highs in the lower 80s. East winds 5 to 10 miles an hour. Tuesday night, mostly clear. Lows in the mid-50s. East winds 5 to 10 miles an hour. Wednesday, sunny. Highs in the mid-80s. Southeast winds 5 to 10 miles an hour. Wednesday night, mostly clear. Lows in the upper 50s. South winds 5 to 10 miles an hour. Thursday, mostly sunny. Highs in the upper 80s. Thursday night, a chance of showers. Lows in the upper 60s. Friday, a chance of showers and thunderstorms. Highs in the upper 80s. Friday night, showers likely and a chance of thunderstorms. Lows in the upper 60s. Saturday, a chance of showers and thunderstorms. Highs in the upper 80s. Saturday night, a chance of showers and thunderstorms. Lows in the mid-60s. Sunday, a chance of showers and thunderstorms. Highs in the upper 80s. Sunday night, a chance of showers. Lows in the upper 60s. Monday, a chance of showers and thunderstorms. Hot. Highs around 90. Again, the forecast for the Quad Cities and surrounding areas for tonight, mostly clear. Cooler. Lows in the mid-50s. Northeast winds 10 to 15 miles an hour. The Moline, Illinois climate summary for this evening, as of 4 p.m., June 1, 2026. Today's high temperature was 84 degrees. The normal high is 79. The record high is 104 degrees, which was set in 1934. Today's low temperature was 63 degrees. The normal low is 57. The record low is 39 degrees, which was set in 1993. No precipitation fell today, which leaves the monthly total at 0.00 inches. The total precipitation for the year still stands at 12.02 inches. The normal high temperature for tomorrow is 80 degrees, and the normal low is 57. The record high for tomorrow is 104, which occurred in 1934, and the record low is 42, which occurred in 2003. Sunset tonight is at 8:30 p.m. Sunrise tomorrow is at 5:30 a.m. You're listening to NOAA Weather Radio Station WXJ73 in the Quad Cities. The current time is 5:34 p.m. Central Daylight Time. At 5 p.m. in Moline, skies were sunny. The temperature was 82 degrees, dew point 48, relative humidity.
humidity 30%, producing a heat index of 81. The wind was northeast at 16 miles an hour, gusting to 24. And the pressure was 30.05 inches and rising. At Davenport, skies were sunny. The temperature was 80 degrees, dew point 48, relative humidity 32%. The wind was northeast at 15 miles an hour, gusting to 25. And the pressure was 30.07 inches and rising. Close to home, Burlington sunny and 85. Cedar Rapids sunny and 82. Dubuque sunny and 78. Iowa City sunny and 86. Muscatine 86. Galesburg sunny and 83. Peoria sunny and 83. Savannah 81. Rockford partly sunny and 76. Across the Midwest, Chicago partly sunny and 68. Des Moines partly sunny and 84. Madison partly sunny and 77. Milwaukee partly sunny and 70. Minneapolis partly sunny and 78. Omaha partly sunny and 85. St. Louis mostly sunny and 84. Springfield, Illinois mostly sunny and 84. Waterloo sunny and 79. Once again at 5 p.m. in Moline with sunny skies, the temperature was 82. At Davenport with sunny skies, the temperature was 80. Here is the hazardous weather outlook. For today and tonight, no hazardous weather is expected at this time. Looking ahead, the probability for widespread hazardous weather is low. Spotter activation will not be needed today or tonight. And now, your National Weather Service forecast for the Guam cities and surrounding areas. Tonight, mostly clear. Cooler with lows in the mid-50s. Northeast winds 10 to 15 miles an hour. Tuesday, sunny. Highs in the lower 80s. East winds 5 to 10 miles an hour. Tuesday night, mostly clear. Lows in the mid-50s. East winds 5 to 10 miles an hour. Wednesday, sunny. Highs in the mid-80s. Southeast winds 5 to 10 miles an hour. Wednesday night, mostly clear. Lows in the upper 50s. South winds 5 to 10 miles an hour. Thursday, mostly sunny. Highs in the upper 80s. Thursday night, a chance of showers. Lows in the upper 60s. Friday, a chance of showers and thunderstorms. Highs in the upper 80s. Friday night, showers likely and a chance of thunderstorms. Lows in the upper 60s. Saturday, a chance of showers and thunderstorms. Highs in the upper 80s. Saturday night, a chance of showers and thunderstorms. Lows in the mid-60s. Sunday, a chance of showers and thunderstorms. Highs in the upper 80s. Sunday night, a chance of showers. Lows in the upper 60s. Monday, a chance of showers and thunderstorms. Hot. Highs around 90. Again, the forecast for the Guam cities and surrounding areas for tonight, mostly clear. Cooler. Lows in the mid-50s. Northeast winds 10 to 15 miles an hour. The Moline, Illinois climate summary for this evening, as of 4 p.m., June 1, 2026. Today's high temperature was 84 degrees. The normal high is 79. The record high is 104 degrees, which was set in 1934. Today's low temperature was 63 degrees. The normal low is 57. The record low is 39 degrees, which was set in 1993. No precipitation fell today, which leaves the monthly total at 0.00 inches. The total precipitation for the year still stands at 12.02 inches. The normal high temperature for tomorrow is 80 degrees, and the normal low is 57. The record high for tomorrow is 104, which occurred in 1934, and the record low is 42, which occurred in 2003. Sunset tonight is at 8:30 p.m. Sunrise tomorrow is at 5:30 a.m. NOAA Weather Radio Station WXL61 in Cedar Rapids is operating in a degraded mode. Technicians are working on the problem. We apologize for any inconvenience. 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The current time is 5:39 p.m. Central Daylight Time. At 5 p.m. in Moline, skies were sunny. The temperature was 82 degrees, dew point 48, relative humidity 30%, producing a heat index.
gusts of 81. The wind was northeast at 16 miles an hour, gusting to 24. And the pressure was 30.05 inches and rising. At Davenport, skies were sunny. The temperature was 80 degrees, dew point 48, relative humidity 32%. The wind was northeast at 15 miles an hour, gusting to 25. And the pressure was 30.07 inches and rising. Close to home, Burlington sunny and 85. Cedar Rapids sunny and 82. Dubuque sunny and 78. Iowa City sunny and 86. Muscatine 86. Galesburg sunny and 83. Peoria sunny and 83. Savannah 81. Rockford partly sunny and 76. Across the Midwest, Chicago partly sunny and 68. Des Moines partly sunny and 84. Madison partly sunny and 77. Milwaukee partly sunny and 70. Minneapolis partly sunny and 78. Omaha partly sunny and 85. St. Louis mostly sunny and 84. Springfield, Illinois mostly sunny and 84. Waterloo sunny and 79. Once again at 5 p.m. at Moline with sunny skies, the temperature was 82. At Davenport with sunny skies, the temperature was 80. Here is the hazardous weather outlook. For today and tonight, no hazardous weather is expected at this time. Looking ahead, the probability for widespread hazardous weather is low. Spotter activation will not be needed today or tonight. And now, your National Weather Service forecast for the Quad Cities and surrounding areas. Tonight, mostly clear. Cooler with lows in the mid-50s. Northeast winds 10 to 15 miles an hour. Tuesday, sunny. Highs in the lower 80s. East winds 5 to 10 miles an hour. Tuesday night, mostly clear. Lows in the mid-50s. East winds 5 to 10 miles an hour. Wednesday, sunny. Highs in the mid-80s. Southeast winds 5 to 10 miles an hour. Wednesday night, mostly clear. Lows in the upper 50s. South winds 5 to 10 miles an hour. Thursday, mostly sunny. Highs in the upper 80s. Thursday night, a chance of showers. Lows in the upper 60s. Friday, a chance of showers and thunderstorms. Highs in the upper 80s. Friday night, showers likely and a chance of thunderstorms. Lows in the upper 60s. Saturday, a chance of showers and thunderstorms. Highs in the upper 80s. Saturday night, a chance of showers and thunderstorms. Lows in the mid-60s. Sunday, a chance of showers and thunderstorms. Highs in the upper 80s. Sunday night, a chance of showers. Lows in the upper 60s. Monday, a chance of showers and thunderstorms. Hot. Highs around 90. Again, the forecast for the Quad Cities and surrounding areas for tonight, mostly clear. Cooler. Lows in the mid-50s. Northeast winds 10 to 15 miles an hour. The Moline, Illinois climate summary for this evening, as of 4 p.m., June 1, 2026. Today's high temperature was 84 degrees. The normal high is 79. The record high is 104 degrees, which was set in 1934. Today's low temperature was 63 degrees. The normal low is 57. The record low is 39 degrees, which was set in 1993. No precipitation fell today, which leaves the monthly total at 0.00 inches. The total precipitation for the year still stands at 12.02 inches. The normal high temperature for tomorrow is 80 degrees, and the normal low is 57. The record high for tomorrow is 104, which occurred in 1934, and the record low is 42, which occurred in 2003. Sunset tonight is at 8:30 p.m. Sunrise tomorrow is at 5:30 a.m. You're listening to NOAA Weather Radio Station WXJ73 in the Quad Cities. The current time is 5:44 p.m. Central Daylight Time. At 5 p.m. at Moline, skies were sunny. The temperature was 82 degrees, dew point 48, relative humidity 30%, producing a heat index of 81. The wind was northeast at 16 miles an hour, gusting to 24. And the pressure was 30.05 inches and rising. At Davenport, skies were sunny. The temperature was 80 degrees.
2.48, relative humidity 32%. The wind was northeast at 15 miles an hour, gusting to 25. And the pressure was 30.07 inches and rising. Close to home, Burlington sunny and 85. Cedar Rapids sunny and 82. Dubuque sunny and 78. Iowa City sunny and 86. Muscatine 86. Galesburg sunny and 83. Peoria sunny and 83. Savannah 81. Rockford partly sunny and 76. Across the Midwest, Chicago partly sunny and 68. Des Moines partly sunny and 84. Madison partly sunny and 77. Milwaukee partly sunny and 70. Minneapolis partly sunny and 78. Omaha partly sunny and 85. St. Louis mostly sunny and 84. Springfield, Illinois mostly sunny and 84. Waterloo sunny and 79. Once again at 5 p.m. in Moline with sunny skies, the temperature was 82. At Davenport with sunny skies, the temperature was 80. Here is the hazardous weather outlook. For today and tonight, no hazardous weather is expected at this time. Looking ahead, the probability for widespread hazardous weather is low. Spotter activation will not be needed today or tonight. And now, your National Weather Service forecast for the Quad Cities and surrounding areas. Tonight, mostly clear. Cooler with lows in the mid-50s. Northeast winds 10 to 15 miles an hour. Tuesday, sunny. Highs in the lower 80s. East winds 5 to 10 miles an hour. Tuesday night, mostly clear. Lows in the mid-50s. East winds 5 to 10 miles an hour. Wednesday, sunny. Highs in the mid-80s. Southeast winds 5 to 10 miles an hour. Wednesday night, mostly clear. Lows in the upper 50s. South winds 5 to 10 miles an hour. Thursday, mostly sunny. Highs in the upper 80s. Thursday night, a chance of showers. Lows in the upper 60s. Friday, a chance of showers and thunderstorms. Highs in the upper 80s. Friday night, showers likely and a chance of thunderstorms. Lows in the upper 60s. Saturday, a chance of showers and thunderstorms. Highs in the upper 80s. Saturday night, a chance of showers and thunderstorms. Lows in the mid-60s. Sunday, a chance of showers and thunderstorms. Highs in the upper 80s. Sunday night, a chance of showers. Lows in the upper 60s. Monday, a chance of showers and thunderstorms. Hot. Highs around 90. Again, the forecast for the Quad Cities and surrounding areas for tonight, mostly clear. Cooler. Lows in the mid-50s. Northeast winds 10 to 15 miles an hour. The Moline, Illinois climate summary for this evening, as of 4 p.m., June 1, 2026. Today's high temperature was 84 degrees. The normal high is 79. The record high is 104 degrees, which was set in 1934. Today's low temperature was 63 degrees. The normal low is 57. The record low is 39 degrees, which was set in 1993. No precipitation fell today, which leaves the monthly total at 0.00 inches. The total precipitation for the year still stands at 12.02 inches. The normal high temperature for tomorrow is 80 degrees, and the normal low is 57. The record high for tomorrow is 104, which occurred in 1934, and the record low is 42, which occurred in 2003. Sunset tonight is at 8:30 p.m. Sunrise tomorrow is at 5:30 a.m. You are listening to NOAA Weather Radio Station WXJ73 in the Quad Cities. The current time is 5:49 p.m. Central Daylight Time. At 5 p.m. in Moline, skies were sunny. The temperature was 82 degrees, dew point 48, relative humidity 30%, producing a heat index of 81. The wind was northeast at 16 miles an hour, gusting to 24. And the pressure was 30.05 inches and rising. At Davenport, skies were sunny. The temperature was 80 degrees, dew point 48, relative humidity 32%. The wind was northeast at 15 miles an hour, gusting to 25. And the pressure was 30.07 inches and rising. Close to home, Burlington sun.
and 85. Cedar Rapids, sunny and 82. Dubuque, sunny and 78. Iowa City, sunny and 86. Muscatine, 86. Galesburg, sunny and 83. Peoria, sunny and 83. Savannah, 81. Rockford, partly sunny and 76. Across the Midwest, Chicago, partly sunny and 68. Des Moines, partly sunny and 84. Madison, partly sunny and 77. Milwaukee, partly sunny and 70. Minneapolis, partly sunny and 78. Omaha, partly sunny and 85. St. Louis, mostly sunny and 84. Springfield, Illinois, mostly sunny and 84. Waterloo, sunny and 79. Once again at 5 p.m. in Moline with sunny skies, the temperature was 82. At Davenport with sunny skies, the temperature was 80. Here is the hazardous weather outlook. For today and tonight, no hazardous weather is expected at this time. Looking ahead, the probability for widespread hazardous weather is low. Spotter activation will not be needed today or tonight. And now, your National Weather Service forecast for the Quad Cities and surrounding areas. Tonight, mostly clear. Cooler with lows in the mid-50s. Northeast winds 10 to 15 miles an hour. Tuesday, sunny. Highs in the lower 80s. East winds 5 to 10 miles an hour. Tuesday night, mostly clear. Lows in the mid-50s. East winds 5 to 10 miles an hour. Wednesday, sunny. Highs in the mid-80s. Southeast winds 5 to 10 miles an hour. Wednesday night, mostly clear. Lows in the upper 50s. South winds 5 to 10 miles an hour. Thursday, mostly sunny. Highs in the upper 80s. Thursday night, a chance of showers. Lows in the upper 60s. Friday, a chance of showers and thunderstorms. Highs in the upper 80s. Friday night, showers likely and a chance of thunderstorms. Lows in the upper 60s. Saturday, a chance of showers and thunderstorms. Highs in the upper 80s. Saturday night, a chance of showers and thunderstorms. Lows in the mid-60s. Sunday, a chance of showers and thunderstorms. Highs in the upper 80s. Sunday night, a chance of showers. Lows in the upper 60s. Monday, a chance of showers and thunderstorms. Hot. Highs around 90. Again, the forecast for the Quad Cities and surrounding areas for tonight, mostly clear. Cooler. Lows in the mid-50s. Northeast winds 10 to 15 miles an hour. The Moline, Illinois climate summary for this evening, as of 4 p.m., June 1, 2026. Today's high temperature was 84 degrees. The normal high is 79. The record high is 104 degrees, which was set in 1934. Today's low temperature was 63 degrees. The normal low is 57. The record low is 39 degrees, which was set in 1993. No precipitation fell today, which leaves the monthly total at 0.00 inches. The total precipitation for the year still stands at 12.02 inches. The normal high temperature for tomorrow is 80 degrees, and the normal low is 57. The record high for tomorrow is 104, which occurred in 1934, and the record low is 42, which occurred in 2003. Sunset tonight is at 8:30 p.m. Sunrise tomorrow is at 5:30 a.m. You are listening to NOAA Weather Radio Station WXJ73 in the Quad Cities. 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Technicians are working on the problem. We apologize for any inconvenience. The current time is 5:54 p.m. Central Daylight Time. At 5 p.m. in Moline, skies were sunny. The temperature was 82 degrees, dew point 48, relative humidity 30%, producing a heat index of 81. The wind was northeast at 16 miles an hour, gusting to 24. And the pressure was 30.05 inches and rising. At Davenport, skies were sunny. The temperature was 80 degrees, dew point 48, relative humidity 32%. The wind was northeast at 15 miles an hour, gusting to 25. And the pressure was 30.07 inches and rising. Close to home, Burlington sunny and 85. Cedar Rapids.
It's sunny and 82. Dubuque, sunny and 78. Iowa City, sunny and 86. Muscatine, 86. Galesburg, sunny and 83. Peoria, sunny and 83. Savannah, 81. Rockford, partly sunny and 76. Across the Midwest, Chicago, partly sunny and 68. Des Moines, partly sunny and 84. Madison, partly sunny and 77. Milwaukee, partly sunny and 70. Minneapolis, partly sunny and 78. Omaha, partly sunny and 85. St. Louis, mostly sunny and 84. Springfield, Illinois, mostly sunny and 84. Waterloo, sunny and 79. Once again at 5 p.m. in Moline with sunny skies, the temperature was 82. At Davenport with sunny skies, the temperature was 80. Here is the hazardous weather outlook. For today and tonight, no hazardous weather is expected at this time. Looking ahead, the probability for widespread hazardous weather is low. Spotter activation will not be needed today or tonight. And now, your National Weather Service forecast for the Quad Cities and surrounding areas. Tonight, mostly clear. Cooler with lows in the mid-50s. Northeast winds 10 to 15 miles an hour. Tuesday, sunny. Highs in the lower 80s. East winds 5 to 10 miles an hour. Tuesday night, mostly clear. Lows in the mid-50s. East winds 5 to 10 miles an hour. Wednesday, sunny. Highs in the mid-80s. Southeast winds 5 to 10 miles an hour. Wednesday night, mostly clear. Lows in the upper 50s. South winds 5 to 10 miles an hour. Thursday, mostly sunny. Highs in the upper 80s. Thursday night, a chance of showers. Lows in the upper 60s. Friday, a chance of showers and thunderstorms. Highs in the upper 80s. Friday night, showers likely and a chance of thunderstorms. Lows in the upper 60s. Saturday, a chance of showers and thunderstorms. Highs in the upper 80s. Saturday night, a chance of showers and thunderstorms. Lows in the mid-60s. Sunday, a chance of showers and thunderstorms. Highs in the upper 80s. Sunday night, a chance of showers. Lows in the upper 60s. Monday, a chance of showers and thunderstorms. Hot. Highs around 90. Again, the forecast for the Quad Cities and surrounding areas for tonight, mostly clear. Cooler. Lows in the mid-50s. Northeast winds 10 to 15 miles an hour. The Moline, Illinois climate summary for this evening, as of 4 p.m., June 1, 2026. Today's high temperature was 84 degrees. The normal high is 79. The record high is 104 degrees, which was set in 1934. Today's low temperature was 63 degrees. The normal low is 57. The record low is 39 degrees, which was set in 1993. No precipitation fell today, which leaves the monthly total at 0.00 inches. The total precipitation for the year still stands at 12.02 inches. The normal high temperature for tomorrow is 80 degrees, and the normal low is 57. The record high for tomorrow is 104, which occurred in 1934, and the record low is 42, which occurred in 2003. Sunset tonight is at 8:30 p.m. Sunrise tomorrow is at 5:30 a.m. You are listening to NOAA Weather Radio Station WXJ73 in the Quad Cities. The current time is 5:58 p.m. Central Daylight Time. Here is the hazardous weather outlook. For today and tonight, no hazardous weather is expected at this time. Looking ahead, the probability for widespread hazardous weather is low. Spotter activation will not be needed today or tonight. And now, your National Weather Service forecast for the Quad Cities and surrounding areas. Tonight, mostly clear. Cooler with lows in the mid-50s. Northeast winds 10 to 15 miles an hour. Tuesday, sunny. Highs in the lower 80s. East winds 5 to 10 miles an hour. Tuesday night, mostly clear. Lows in the mid-50s. East winds 5 to 10 miles an hour. Wednesday, sunny. Highs in the mid-80s. Southeast winds 5 to 10 miles an hour. Wednesday night, mostly clear. Lows in the upper 50s.
south winds 5 to 10 miles an hour. Thursday, mostly sunny. Highs in the upper 80s. Thursday night, a chance of showers. Lows in the upper 60s. Friday, a chance of showers and thunderstorms. Highs in the upper 80s. Friday night, showers likely and a chance of thunderstorms. Lows in the upper 60s. Saturday, a chance of showers and thunderstorms. Highs in the upper 80s. Saturday night, a chance of showers and thunderstorms. Lows in the mid-60s. Sunday, a chance of showers and thunderstorms. Highs in the upper 80s. Sunday night, a chance of showers. Lows in the upper 60s. Monday, a chance of showers and thunderstorms. Hot. Highs around 90. Again, the forecast for the Quad Cities and surrounding areas for tonight, mostly clear. Cooler. Lows in the mid-50s. Northeast winds 10 to 15 miles an hour. The Moline, Illinois climate summary for this evening, as of 4 p.m., June 1, 2026. Today's high temperature was 84 degrees. The normal high is 79. The record high is 104 degrees, which was set in 1934. Today's low temperature was 63 degrees. The normal low is 57. The record low is 39 degrees, which was set in 1993. No precipitation fell today, which leaves the monthly total at 0.00 inches. The total precipitation for the year still stands at 12.02 inches. The normal high temperature for tomorrow is 80 degrees, and the normal low is 57. The record high for tomorrow is 104, which occurred in 1934, and the record low is 42, which occurred in 2003. Sunset tonight is at 8:30 p.m. Sunrise tomorrow is at 5:30 a.m. You are listening to NOAA Weather Radio Station WXJ73 in the Quad Cities. The current time is 6:02 p.m. Central Daylight Time. Here is the hazardous weather outlook. For today and tonight, no hazardous weather is expected at this time. Looking ahead, the probability for widespread hazardous weather is low. Spotter activation will not be needed today or tonight. And now, your National Weather Service forecast for the Quad Cities and surrounding areas. Tonight, mostly clear. Cooler with lows in the mid-50s. Northeast winds 10 to 15 miles an hour. Tuesday, sunny. Highs in the lower 80s. East winds 5 to 10 miles an hour. Tuesday night, mostly clear. Lows in the mid-50s. East winds 5 to 10 miles an hour. Wednesday, sunny. Highs in the mid-80s. Southeast winds 5 to 10 miles an hour. Wednesday night, mostly clear. Lows in the upper 50s. South winds 5 to 10 miles an hour. Thursday, mostly sunny. Highs in the upper 80s. Thursday night, a chance of showers. Lows in the upper 60s. Friday, a chance of showers and thunderstorms. Highs in the upper 80s. Friday night, showers likely and a chance of thunderstorms. Lows in the upper 60s. Saturday, a chance of showers and thunderstorms. Highs in the upper 80s. Saturday night, a chance of showers and thunderstorms. Lows in the mid-60s. Sunday, a chance of showers and thunderstorms. Highs in the upper 80s. Sunday night, a chance of showers. Lows in the upper 60s. Monday, a chance of showers and thunderstorms. Hot. Highs around 90. Again, the forecast for the Quad Cities and surrounding areas for tonight, mostly clear. Cooler. Lows in the mid-50s. Northeast winds 10 to 15 miles an hour. The Moline, Illinois climate summary for this evening, as of 4 p.m., June 1, 2026. Today's high temperature was 84 degrees. The normal high is 79. The record high is 104 degrees, which was set in 1934. Today's low temperature was 63 degrees. The normal low is 57. The record low is 39 degrees, which was set in 1993. No precipitation fell today, which leaves the monthly total at 0.00 inches. The total precipitation for the year still stands at 12.02 inches. The normal high temperature for tomorrow is 80 degrees, and the normal low is 57. The record high for tomorrow is 100.
or which occurred in 1934, and the record low is 42, which occurred in 2003. Sunset tonight is at 8:30 p.m. Sunrise tomorrow is at 5:30 a.m. You are listening to NOAA Weather Radio Station WXJ73 in the Quad Cities. The current time is 6:05 p.m. Central Daylight Time. At 6 p.m. at Moline, skies were sunny. The temperature was 80 degrees, dew point 51, relative humidity 36%. The wind was northeast at 13 miles an hour. And the pressure was 30.06 inches and rising. At Davenport, skies were sunny. The temperature was 79 degrees, dew point 48, relative humidity 33%. The wind was northeast at 15 miles an hour. And the pressure was 30.08 inches and rising. Close to home, Burlington sunny and 85. Cedar Rapids sunny and 81. Dubuque sunny and 78. Iowa City mostly sunny and 84. Peoria sunny and 81. Rockford partly sunny and 75. Across the Midwest, Chicago partly sunny and 67. Des Moines partly sunny and 83. Madison partly sunny and 75. Milwaukee partly sunny and 69. Minneapolis mostly sunny and 79. Omaha partly sunny and 87. St. Louis mostly sunny and 83. Springfield, Illinois sunny and 85. Waterloo sunny and 79. Once again at 6 p.m. at Moline with sunny skies, the temperature was 80. At Davenport with sunny skies, the temperature was 79. Here is the hazardous weather outlook. For today and tonight, no hazardous weather is expected at this time. Looking ahead, the probability for widespread hazardous weather is low. Spotter activation will not be needed today or tonight. And now, your National Weather Service forecast for the Quad Cities and surrounding areas. Tonight, mostly clear. Cooler with lows in the mid-50s. Northeast winds 10 to 15 miles an hour. Tuesday, sunny. Highs in the lower 80s. East winds 5 to 10 miles an hour. Tuesday night, mostly clear. Lows in the mid-50s. East winds 5 to 10 miles an hour. Wednesday, sunny. Highs in the mid-80s. Southeast winds 5 to 10 miles an hour. Wednesday night, mostly clear. Lows in the upper 50s. South winds 5 to 10 miles an hour. Thursday, mostly sunny. Highs in the upper 80s. Thursday night, a chance of showers. Lows in the upper 60s. Friday, a chance of showers and thunderstorms. Highs in the upper 80s. Friday night, showers likely and a chance of thunderstorms. Lows in the upper 60s. Saturday, a chance of showers and thunderstorms. Highs in the upper 80s. Saturday night, a chance of showers and thunderstorms. Lows in the mid-60s. Sunday, a chance of showers and thunderstorms. Highs in the upper 80s. Sunday night, a chance of showers. Lows in the upper 60s. Monday, a chance of showers and thunderstorms. Hot. Highs around 90. Again, the forecast for the Quad Cities and surrounding areas for tonight, mostly clear. Cooler. Lows in the mid-50s. Northeast winds 10 to 15 miles an hour. The Moline, Illinois climate summary for this evening, as of 4 p.m., June 1, 2026. Today's high temperature was 84 degrees. The normal high is 79. The record high is 104 degrees, which was set in 1934. Today's low temperature was 63 degrees. The normal low is 57. The record low is 39 degrees, which was set in 1993. No precipitation fell today, which leaves the monthly total at 0.00 inches. The total precipitation for the year still stands at 12.02 inches. The normal high temperature for tomorrow is 80 degrees, and the normal low is 57. The record high for tomorrow is 104, which occurred in 1934, and the record low is 42, which occurred in 2003. Sunset tonight is at 8:30 p.m. Sunrise tomorrow is at 5:30 a.m. NOAA Weather Radio Station WXL61 in Cedar Rapids is operating in a degraded mode. Technicians are working on the problem. We apologize for any inconvenience.
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The current time is 6:10 p.m. Central Daylight Time. At 6 p.m. at Moline, skies were sunny. The temperature was 80 degrees, dew point 51, relative humidity 36%. The wind was northeast at 13 miles an hour. And the pressure was 30.06 inches and rising. At Davenport, skies were sunny. The temperature was 79 degrees, dew point 48, relative humidity 33%. The wind was northeast at 15 miles an hour. And the pressure was 30.08 inches and rising. Close to home, Burlington sunny and 85. Cedar Rapids sunny and 81. Dubuque sunny and 78. Iowa City mostly sunny and 84. Peoria sunny and 81. Rockford partly sunny and 75. Across the Midwest, Chicago partly sunny and 67. Des Moines partly sunny and 83. Madison partly sunny and 75. Milwaukee partly sunny and 69. Minneapolis mostly sunny and 79. Omaha partly sunny and 87. St. Louis mostly sunny and 83. Springfield, Illinois sunny and 85. Waterloo sunny and 79. Once again at 6 p.m. at Moline with sunny skies, the temperature was 80. At Davenport with sunny skies, the temperature was 79. Here is the hazardous weather outlook. For today and tonight, no hazardous weather is expected at this time. Looking ahead, the probability for widespread hazardous weather is low. Spotter activation will not be needed today or tonight. And now, your National Weather Service forecast for the Quad Cities and surrounding areas. Tonight, mostly clear. Cooler with lows in the mid-50s. Northeast winds 10 to 15 miles an hour. Tuesday, sunny. Highs in the lower 80s. East winds 5 to 10 miles an hour. Tuesday night, mostly clear. Lows in the mid-50s. East winds 5 to 10 miles an hour. Wednesday, sunny. Highs in the mid-80s. Southeast winds 5 to 10 miles an hour. Wednesday night, mostly clear. Lows in the upper 50s. South winds 5 to 10 miles an hour. Thursday, mostly sunny. Highs in the upper 80s. Thursday night, a chance of showers. Lows in the upper 60s. Friday, a chance of showers and thunderstorms. Highs in the upper 80s. Friday night, showers likely and a chance of thunderstorms. Lows in the upper 60s. Saturday, a chance of showers and thunderstorms. Highs in the upper 80s. Saturday night, a chance of showers and thunderstorms. Lows in the mid-60s. Sunday, a chance of showers and thunderstorms. Highs in the upper 80s. Sunday night, a chance of showers. Lows in the upper 60s. Monday, a chance of showers and thunderstorms. Hot. Highs around 90. Again, the forecast for the Quad Cities and surrounding areas for tonight, mostly clear. Cooler. Lows in the mid-50s. Northeast winds 10 to 15 miles an hour. The Moline, Illinois climate summary for this evening, as of 4 p.m., June 1, 2026. Today's high temperature was 84 degrees. The normal high is 79. The record high is 104 degrees, which was set in 1934. Today's low temperature was 63 degrees. The normal low is 57. The record low is 39 degrees, which was set in 1993. No precipitation fell today, which leaves the monthly total at 0.00 inches. The total precipitation for the year still stands at 12.02 inches. The normal high temperature for tomorrow is 80 degrees, and the normal low is 57. The record high for tomorrow is 104, which occurred in 1934, and the record low is 42, which occurred in 2003. Sunset tonight is at 8:30 p.m. Sunrise tomorrow is at 5:30 a.m. You are listening to NOAA Weather Radio Station WXJ73 in the Quad Cities. The current time is 6:14 p.m. Central Daylight Time. At 6 p.m. at Moline, skies were sunny. The temperature was 80 degrees, dew point 51, relative humidity 36%. The wind was northeast at 13 miles an hour. And the pressure was 30.06.

Across the Midwest, Chicago partly sunny and 67. Des Moines partly sunny and 83. Madison partly sunny and 75. Milwaukee partly sunny and 69. Minneapolis mostly sunny and 79. Omaha partly sunny and 87. St. Louis mostly sunny and 83. Springfield, Illinois sunny and 85. Waterloo sunny and 79. Once again at 6 p.m. at Moline with sunny skies, the temperature was 80. At Davenport with sunny skies, the temperature was 79. Here is the hazardous weather outlook. For today and tonight, no hazardous weather is expected at this time. Looking ahead, the probability for widespread hazardous weather is low. Spotter activation will not be needed today or tonight. And now, your National Weather Service forecast for the Quad Cities and surrounding areas. Tonight, mostly clear. Cooler with lows in the mid-50s. Northeast winds 10 to 15 miles an hour. Tuesday, sunny. Highs in the lower 80s. East winds 5 to 10 miles an hour. Tuesday night, mostly clear. Lows in the mid-50s. East winds 5 to 10 miles an hour. Wednesday, sunny. Highs in the mid-80s. Southeast winds 5 to 10 miles an hour. Wednesday night, mostly clear. Lows in the upper 50s. South winds 5 to 10 miles an hour. Thursday, mostly sunny. Highs in the upper 80s. Thursday night, a chance of showers. Lows in the upper 60s. Friday, a chance of showers and thunderstorms. Highs in the upper 80s. Friday night, showers likely and a chance of thunderstorms. Lows in the upper 60s. Saturday, a chance of showers and thunderstorms. Highs in the upper 80s. Saturday night, a chance of showers and thunderstorms. Lows in the mid-60s. Sunday, a chance of showers and thunderstorms. Highs in the upper 80s. Sunday night, a chance of showers. Lows in the upper 60s. Monday, a chance of showers and thunderstorms. Hot. Highs around 90. Again, the forecast for the Quad Cities and surrounding areas for tonight, mostly clear. Cooler. Lows in the mid-50s. Northeast winds 10 to 15 miles an hour. The Moline, Illinois climate summary for this evening, as of 4 p.m., June 1, 2026. Today's high temperature was 84 degrees. The normal high is 79. The record high is 104 degrees, which was set in 1934. Today's low temperature was 63 degrees. The normal low is 57. The record low is 39 degrees, which was set in 1993. No precipitation fell today, which leaves the monthly total at 0.00 inches. The total precipitation for the year still stands at 12.02 inches. The normal high temperature for tomorrow is 80 degrees, and the normal low is 57. The record high for tomorrow is 104, which occurred in 1934, and the record low is 42, which occurred in 2003. Sunset tonight is at 8:30 p.m. Sunrise tomorrow is at 5:30 a.m. You are listening to NOAA Weather Radio Station WXJ73 in the Quad Cities. The current time is 6:19 p.m. Central Daylight Time. At 6 p.m. at Moline, skies were sunny. The temperature was 80 degrees, dew point 51, relative humidity 36%. The wind was northeast at 13 miles an hour. And the pressure was 30.06 inches and rising. At Davenport, skies were sunny. The temperature was 79 degrees, dew point 48, relative humidity 33%. The wind was northeast at 15 miles an hour. And the pressure was 30.08 inches and rising. Close to home, Burlington sunny and 85. Cedar Rapids sunny and 81. Dubuque sunny and 78. Iowa City mostly sunny and 84. Muscatine 84. Galesburg sunny and 82. Peoria sunny and 81. Savannah 81. Rockford partly sunny and 75. Across the Midwest, Chicago partly sunny and 67. Des Moines partly sunny and 83. Madison partly sunny and 75. Milwaukee partly sunny and 69. Minneapolis mostly sunny and 79. Omaha partly sunny and 87.

St. Louis, mostly sunny and 83. Springfield, Illinois, sunny and 85. Waterloo, sunny and 79. Once again at 6 p.m. at Moline with sunny skies, the temperature was 80. At Davenport with sunny skies, the temperature was 79. Here is the hazardous weather outlook. For today and tonight, no hazardous weather is expected at this time. Looking ahead, the probability for widespread hazardous weather is low. Spotter activation will not be needed today or tonight. And now, your National Weather Service forecast for the Guam cities and surrounding areas. Tonight, mostly clear. Cooler with lows in the mid-50s. Northeast winds 10 to 15 miles an hour. Tuesday, sunny. Highs in the lower 80s. East winds 5 to 10 miles an hour. Tuesday night, mostly clear. Lows in the mid-50s. East winds 5 to 10 miles an hour. Wednesday, sunny. Highs in the mid-80s. Southeast winds 5 to 10 miles an hour. Wednesday night, mostly clear. Lows in the upper 50s. South winds 5 to 10 miles an hour. Thursday, mostly sunny. Highs in the upper 80s. Thursday night, a chance of showers. Lows in the upper 60s. Friday, a chance of showers and thunderstorms. Highs in the upper 80s. Friday night, showers likely and a chance of thunderstorms. Lows in the upper 60s. Saturday, a chance of showers and thunderstorms. Highs in the upper 80s. Saturday night, a chance of showers and thunderstorms. Lows in the mid-60s. Sunday, a chance of showers and thunderstorms. Highs in the upper 80s. Sunday night, a chance of showers. Lows in the upper 60s. Monday, a chance of showers and thunderstorms. Hot. Highs around 90. Again, the forecast for the Guam cities and surrounding areas for tonight, mostly clear. Cooler. Lows in the mid-50s. Northeast winds 10 to 15 miles an hour. The Moline, Illinois climate summary for this evening, as of 4 p.m., June 1, 2026. Today's high temperature was 84 degrees. The normal high is 79. The record high is 104 degrees, which was set in 1934. Today's low temperature was 63 degrees. The normal low is 57. The record low is 39 degrees, which was set in 1993. No precipitation fell today, which leaves the monthly total at 0.00 inches. The total precipitation for the year still stands at 12.02 inches. The normal high temperature for tomorrow is 80 degrees, and the normal low is 57. The record high for tomorrow is 104, which occurred in 1934, and the record low is 42, which occurred in 2003. Sunset tonight is at 8:30 p.m. Sunrise tomorrow is at 5:30 a.m. You are listening to NOAA Weather Radio Station WXJ73 in the Quad Cities. 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Technicians are working on the problem. We apologize for any inconvenience. The current time is 6:24 p.m. Central Daylight Time. At 6 p.m. at Moline, skies were sunny. The temperature was 80 degrees, dew point 51, relative humidity 36%. The wind was northeast at 13 miles an hour. And the pressure was 30.06 inches and rising. At Davenport, skies were sunny. The temperature was 79 degrees, dew point 48, relative humidity 33%. The wind was northeast at 15 miles an hour. And the pressure was 30.08 inches and rising. Close to home, Burlington sunny and 85. Cedar Rapids sunny and 81. Dubuque sunny and 78. Iowa City mostly sunny and 84. Muscatine 84. Galesburg sunny and 82. Peoria sunny and 81. Savannah 81. Rockford partly sunny and 75. Across the Midwest, Chicago partly sunny and 67. Des Moines partly sunny and 83. Madison partly sunny and 75. Milwaukee partly sunny and 69. Minneapolis mostly sunny and 79. Omaha partly sunny and 87. St. Louis mostly sunny and 83. Springfield, Illinois sunny and 85. Waterloo
sunny and 79. Once again at 6 p.m. at Moline with sunny skies, the temperature was 80. At Davenport with sunny skies, the temperature was 79. Here is the hazardous weather outlook. For today and tonight, no hazardous weather is expected at this time. Looking ahead, the probability for widespread hazardous weather is low. Spotter activation will not be needed today or tonight. This broadcast originates from the National Weather Service office in the Quad Cities and is transmitted on a frequency of 162.55 MHz from Rock Island, Illinois. The coverage area includes the following counties: Cedar, Clinton, Louisa, Muscatine, Scott, Henry, Illinois, Mercer, Rock Island, and Whiteside. And now, your National Weather Service forecast for the Quad Cities and surrounding areas. Tonight, mostly clear. Cooler with lows in the mid-50s. Northeast winds 10 to 15 miles an hour. Tuesday, sunny. Highs in the lower 80s. East winds 5 to 10 miles an hour. Tuesday night, mostly clear. Lows in the mid-50s. East winds 5 to 10 miles an hour. Wednesday, sunny. Highs in the mid-80s. Southeast winds 5 to 10 miles an hour. Wednesday night, mostly clear. Lows in the upper 50s. South winds 5 to 10 miles an hour. Thursday, mostly sunny. Highs in the upper 80s. Thursday night, a chance of showers. Lows in the upper 60s. Friday, a chance of showers and thunderstorms. Highs in the upper 80s. Friday night, showers likely and a chance of thunderstorms. Lows in the upper 60s. Saturday, a chance of showers and thunderstorms. Highs in the upper 80s. Saturday night, a chance of showers and thunderstorms. Lows in the mid-60s. Sunday, a chance of showers and thunderstorms. Highs in the upper 80s. Sunday night, a chance of showers. Lows in the upper 60s. Monday, a chance of showers and thunderstorms. Hot. Highs around 90. Again, the forecast for the Quad Cities and surrounding areas for tonight, mostly clear. Cooler. Lows in the mid-50s. Northeast winds 10 to 15 miles an hour. The Moline, Illinois climate summary for this evening, as of 4 p.m., June 1, 2026. Today's high temperature was 84 degrees. The normal high is 79. The record high is 104 degrees, which was set in 1934. Today's low temperature was 63 degrees. The normal low is 57. The record low is 39 degrees, which was set in 1993. No precipitation fell today, which leaves the monthly total at 0.00 inches. The total precipitation for the year still stands at 12.02 inches. The normal high temperature for tomorrow is 80 degrees, and the normal low is 57. The record high for tomorrow is 104, which occurred in 1934, and the record low is 42, which occurred in 2003. Sunset tonight is at 8:30 p.m. Sunrise tomorrow is at 5:30 a.m. You're listening to NOAA Weather Radio Station WXJ73 in the Quad Cities. The current time is 6:29 p.m. Central Daylight Time. At 6 p.m. at Moline, skies were sunny. The temperature was 80 degrees, dew point 51, relative humidity 36%. The wind was northeast at 13 miles an hour. And the pressure was 30.06 inches and rising. At Davenport, skies were sunny. The temperature was 79 degrees, dew point 48, relative humidity 33%. The wind was northeast at 15 miles an hour. And the pressure was 30.08 inches and rising. Close to home, Burlington sunny and 85. Cedar Rapids sunny and 81. Dubuque sunny and 78. Iowa City mostly sunny and 84. Muscatine 84. Galesburg sunny and 82. Peoria sunny and 81. Savannah 81. Rockford partly sunny and 75. Across the Midwest, Chicago partly sunny and 67. Des Moines partly sunny and 83. Madison partly sunny and 75. Milwaukee partly sunny and 69. Minneapolis mostly sunny and 79. Omaha partly sunny and 87.
St. Louis, mostly sunny and 83. Springfield, Illinois, sunny and 85. Waterloo, sunny and 79. Once again at 6 p.m. at Moline with sunny skies, the temperature was 80. At Davenport with sunny skies, the temperature was 79. Here is the hazardous weather outlook. For today and tonight, no hazardous weather is expected at this time. Looking ahead, the probability for widespread hazardous weather is low. Spotter activation will not be needed today or tonight. And now, your National Weather Service forecast for the Quad Cities and surrounding areas. Tonight, mostly clear. Cooler with lows in the mid-50s. Northeast winds 10 to 15 miles an hour. Tuesday, sunny. Highs in the lower 80s. East winds 5 to 10 miles an hour. Tuesday night, mostly clear. Lows in the mid-50s. East winds 5 to 10 miles an hour. Wednesday, sunny. Highs in the mid-80s. Southeast winds 5 to 10 miles an hour. Wednesday night, mostly clear. Lows in the upper 50s. South winds 5 to 10 miles an hour. Thursday, mostly sunny. Highs in the upper 80s. Thursday night, a chance of showers. Lows in the upper 60s. Friday, a chance of showers and thunderstorms. Highs in the upper 80s. Friday night, showers likely and a chance of thunderstorms. Lows in the upper 60s. Saturday, a chance of showers and thunderstorms. Highs in the upper 80s. Saturday night, a chance of showers and thunderstorms. Lows in the mid-60s. Sunday, a chance of showers and thunderstorms. Highs in the upper 80s. Sunday night, a chance of showers. Lows in the upper 60s. Monday, a chance of showers and thunderstorms. Hot. Highs around 90. Again, the forecast for the Quad Cities and surrounding areas for tonight, mostly clear. Cooler. Lows in the mid-50s. Northeast winds 10 to 15 miles an hour. The Moline, Illinois climate summary for this evening, as of 4 p.m., June 1, 2026. Today's high temperature was 84 degrees. The normal high is 79. The record high is 104 degrees, which was set in 1934. Today's low temperature was 63 degrees. The normal low is 57. The record low is 39 degrees, which was set in 1993. No precipitation fell today, which leaves the monthly total at 0.00 inches. The total precipitation for the year still stands at 12.02 inches. The normal high temperature for tomorrow is 80 degrees, and the normal low is 57. The record high for tomorrow is 104, which occurred in 1934, and the record low is 42, which occurred in 2003. Sunset tonight is at 8:30 p.m. Sunrise tomorrow is at 5:30 a.m. You are listening to NOAA Weather Radio Station WXJ73 in the Quad Cities. The current time is 6:34 p.m. Central Daylight Time. At 6 p.m. at Moline, skies were sunny. The temperature was 80 degrees, dew point 51, relative humidity 36%. The wind was northeast at 13 miles an hour. And the pressure was 30.06 inches and rising. At Davenport, skies were sunny. The temperature was 79 degrees, dew point 48, relative humidity 33%. The wind was northeast at 15 miles an hour. And the pressure was 30.08 inches and rising. Close to home, Burlington sunny and 85. Cedar Rapids sunny and 81. Dubuque sunny and 78. Iowa City mostly sunny and 84. Muscatine 84. Galesburg sunny and 82. Peoria sunny and 81. Savannah 81. Rockford partly sunny and 75. Across the Midwest, Chicago partly sunny and 67. Des Moines partly sunny and 83. Madison partly sunny and 75. Milwaukee partly sunny and 69. Minneapolis mostly sunny and 79. Omaha partly sunny and 87. St. Louis mostly sunny and 83. Springfield, Illinois sunny and 85. Waterloo sunny and 79. Once again at 6 p.m. at Moline with sunny skies, the temperature was 80. At Davenport with sunny skies, the temperature was 79.
Here is the hazardous weather outlook. For today and tonight, no hazardous weather is expected at this time. Looking ahead, the probability for widespread hazardous weather is low. Spotter activation will not be needed today or tonight. And now, your National Weather Service forecast for the Guam cities and surrounding areas. Tonight, mostly clear. Cooler with lows in the mid-50s. Northeast winds 10 to 15 miles an hour. Tuesday, sunny. Highs in the lower 80s. East winds 5 to 10 miles an hour. Tuesday night, mostly clear. Lows in the mid-50s. East winds 5 to 10 miles an hour. Wednesday, sunny. Highs in the mid-80s. Southeast winds 5 to 10 miles an hour. Wednesday night, mostly clear. Lows in the upper 50s. South winds 5 to 10 miles an hour. Thursday, mostly sunny. Highs in the upper 80s. Thursday night, a chance of showers. Lows in the upper 60s. Friday, a chance of showers and thunderstorms. Highs in the upper 80s. Friday night, showers likely and a chance of thunderstorms. Lows in the upper 60s. Saturday, a chance of showers and thunderstorms. Highs in the upper 80s. Saturday night, a chance of showers and thunderstorms. Lows in the mid-60s. Sunday, a chance of showers and thunderstorms. Highs in the upper 80s. Sunday night, a chance of showers. Lows in the upper 60s. Monday, a chance of showers and thunderstorms. Hot. Highs around 90. Again, the forecast for the Guam cities and surrounding areas for tonight, mostly clear. Cooler. Lows in the mid-50s. Northeast winds 10 to 15 miles an hour. The Moline, Illinois climate summary for this evening, as of 4 p.m., June 1, 2026. Today's high temperature was 84 degrees. The normal high is 79. The record high is 104 degrees, which was set in 1934. Today's low temperature was 63 degrees. The normal low is 57. The record low is 39 degrees, which was set in 1993. No precipitation fell today, which leaves the monthly total at 0.00 inches. The total precipitation for the year still stands at 12.02 inches. The normal high temperature for tomorrow is 80 degrees, and the normal low is 57. The record high for tomorrow is 104, which occurred in 1934, and the record low is 42, which occurred in 2003. Sunset tonight is at 8:30 p.m. Sunrise tomorrow is at 5:30 a.m. You're listening to NOAA Weather Radio Station WXJ73 in the Quad Cities. The current time is 6:38 p.m. Central Daylight Time. At 6 p.m. at Moline, skies were sunny. The temperature was 80 degrees, dew point 51, relative humidity 36%. The wind was northeast at 13 miles an hour. And the pressure was 30.06 inches and rising. At Davenport, skies were sunny. The temperature was 79 degrees, dew point 48, relative humidity 33%. The wind was northeast at 15 miles an hour. And the pressure was 30.08 inches and rising. Close to home, Burlington sunny and 85. Cedar Rapids sunny and 81. Dubuque sunny and 78. Iowa City mostly sunny and 84. Muscatine 84. Galesburg sunny and 82. Peoria sunny and 81. Savannah 81. Rockford partly sunny and 75. Across the Midwest, Chicago partly sunny and 67. Des Moines partly sunny and 83. Madison partly sunny and 75. Milwaukee partly sunny and 69. Minneapolis mostly sunny and 79. Omaha partly sunny and 87. St. Louis mostly sunny and 83. Springfield, Illinois sunny and 85. Waterloo sunny and 79. Once again at 6 p.m. at Moline with sunny skies, the temperature was 80. At Davenport with sunny skies, the temperature was 79. NOAA Weather Radio Station WXL61 in Cedar Rapids is operating in a degraded mode. Technicians are working on the problem. We apologize for any inconvenience. Here is the hazardous weather outlook. For today and tonight, no hazardous weather is expected at this time. Look ahead.
said the probability for widespread hazardous weather is low. Spotter activation will not be needed today or tonight. And now, your National Weather Service forecast for the Quad Cities and surrounding areas. Tonight, mostly clear. Cooler with lows in the mid-50s. Northeast winds 10 to 15 miles an hour. Tuesday, sunny. Highs in the lower 80s. East winds 5 to 10 miles an hour. Tuesday night, mostly clear. Lows in the mid-50s. East winds 5 to 10 miles an hour. Wednesday, sunny. Highs in the mid-80s. Southeast winds 5 to 10 miles an hour. Wednesday night, mostly clear. Lows in the upper 50s. South winds 5 to 10 miles an hour. Thursday, mostly sunny. Highs in the upper 80s. Thursday night, a chance of showers. Lows in the upper 60s. Friday, a chance of showers and thunderstorms. Highs in the upper 80s. Friday night, showers likely and a chance of thunderstorms. Lows in the upper 60s. Saturday, a chance of showers and thunderstorms. Highs in the upper 80s. Saturday night, a chance of showers and thunderstorms. Lows in the mid-60s. Sunday, a chance of showers and thunderstorms. Highs in the upper 80s. Sunday night, a chance of showers. Lows in the upper 60s. Monday, a chance of showers and thunderstorms. Hot. Highs around 90. Again, the forecast for the Quad Cities and surrounding areas for tonight, mostly clear. Cooler. Lows in the mid-50s. Northeast winds 10 to 15 miles an hour. The Moline, Illinois climate summary for this evening, as of 4 p.m., June 1, 2026. Today's high temperature was 84 degrees. The normal high is 79. The record high is 104 degrees, which was set in 1934. Today's low temperature was 63 degrees. The normal low is 57. The record low is 39 degrees, which was set in 1993. No precipitation fell today, which leaves the monthly total at 0.00 inches. The total precipitation for the year still stands at 12.02 inches. The normal high temperature for tomorrow is 80 degrees, and the normal low is 57. The record high for tomorrow is 104, which occurred in 1934, and the record low is 42, which occurred in 2003. Sunset tonight is at 8:30 p.m. Sunrise tomorrow is at 5:30 a.m. You're listening to NOAA Weather Radio Station WXJ73 in the Quad Cities. The current time is 6:43 p.m. Central Daylight Time. At 6 p.m. at Moline, skies were sunny. The temperature was 80 degrees, dew point 51, relative humidity 36%. The wind was northeast at 13 miles an hour. And the pressure was 30.06 inches and rising. At Davenport, skies were sunny. The temperature was 79 degrees, dew point 48, relative humidity 33%. The wind was northeast at 15 miles an hour. And the pressure was 30.08 inches and rising. Close to home, Burlington sunny and 85. Cedar Rapids sunny and 81. Dubuque sunny and 78. Iowa City mostly sunny and 84. Muscatine 84. Galesburg sunny and 82. Peoria sunny and 81. Savannah 81. Rockford partly sunny and 75. Across the Midwest, Chicago partly sunny and 67. Des Moines partly sunny and 83. Madison partly sunny and 75. Milwaukee partly sunny and 69. Minneapolis mostly sunny and 79. Omaha partly sunny and 87. St. Louis mostly sunny and 83. Springfield, Illinois sunny and 85. Waterloo sunny and 79. Once again at 6 p.m. at Moline with sunny skies, the temperature was 80. At Davenport with sunny skies, the temperature was 79. Here is the hazardous weather outlook. For today and tonight, no hazardous weather is expected at this time. Looking ahead, the probability for widespread hazardous weather is low. Spotter activation will not be needed today or tonight. And now, your National Weather Service forecast for the Quad Cities and surrounding areas. Tonight, mostly clear. Cooler with lows in the mid-50s. East
winds 10 to 15 miles an hour. Tuesday, sunny. Highs in the lower 80s. East winds 5 to 10 miles an hour. Tuesday night, mostly clear. Lows in the mid-50s. East winds 5 to 10 miles an hour. Wednesday, sunny. Highs in the mid-80s. Southeast winds 5 to 10 miles an hour. Wednesday night, mostly clear. Lows in the upper 50s. South winds 5 to 10 miles an hour. Thursday, mostly sunny. Highs in the upper 80s. Thursday night, a chance of showers. Lows in the upper 60s. Friday, a chance of showers and thunderstorms. Highs in the upper 80s. Friday night, showers likely and a chance of thunderstorms. Lows in the upper 60s. Saturday, a chance of showers and thunderstorms. Highs in the upper 80s. Saturday night, a chance of showers and thunderstorms. Lows in the mid-60s. Sunday, a chance of showers and thunderstorms. Highs in the upper 80s. Sunday night, a chance of showers. Lows in the upper 60s. Monday, a chance of showers and thunderstorms. Hot. Highs around 90. Again, the forecast for the Quad Cities and surrounding areas for tonight, mostly clear. Cooler. Lows in the mid-50s. Northeast winds 10 to 15 miles an hour. The Moline, Illinois climate summary for this evening, as of 4 p.m., June 1, 2026. Today's high temperature was 84 degrees. The normal high is 79. The record high is 104 degrees, which was set in 1934. Today's low temperature was 63 degrees. The normal low is 57. The record low is 39 degrees, which was set in 1993. No precipitation fell today, which leaves the monthly total at 0.00 inches. The total precipitation for the year still stands at 12.02 inches. The normal high temperature for tomorrow is 80 degrees, and the normal low is 57. The record high for tomorrow is 104, which occurred in 1934, and the record low is 42, which occurred in 2003. Sunset tonight is at 8:30 p.m. Sunrise tomorrow is at 5:30 a.m. You're listening to NOAA Weather Radio Station WXJ73 in the Quad Cities. The current time is 6:48 p.m. Central Daylight Time. At 6 p.m. at Moline, skies were sunny. The temperature was 80 degrees, dew point 51, relative humidity 36%. The wind was northeast at 13 miles an hour. And the pressure was 30.06 inches and rising. At Davenport, skies were sunny. The temperature was 79 degrees, dew point 48, relative humidity 33%. The wind was northeast at 15 miles an hour. And the pressure was 30.08 inches and rising. Close to home, Burlington sunny and 85. Cedar Rapids sunny and 81. Dubuque sunny and 78. Iowa City mostly sunny and 84. Muscatine 84. Galesburg sunny and 82. Peoria sunny and 81. Savannah 81. Rockford partly sunny and 75. Across the Midwest, Chicago partly sunny and 67. Des Moines partly sunny and 83. Madison partly sunny and 75. Milwaukee partly sunny and 69. Minneapolis mostly sunny and 79. Omaha partly sunny and 87. St. Louis mostly sunny and 83. Springfield, Illinois sunny and 85. Waterloo sunny and 79. Once again at 6 p.m. at Moline with sunny skies, the temperature was 80. At Davenport with sunny skies, the temperature was 79. Here is the hazardous weather outlook. For today and tonight, no hazardous weather is expected at this time. Looking ahead, the probability for widespread hazardous weather is low. Spotter activation will not be needed today or tonight. And now, your National Weather Service forecast for the Quad Cities and surrounding areas. Tonight, mostly clear. Cooler with lows in the mid-50s. Northeast winds 10 to 15 miles an hour. Tuesday, sunny. Highs in the lower 80s. East winds 5 to 10 miles an hour. Tuesday night, mostly clear. Lows in the mid-50s. East winds 5 to 10 miles an hour. Wednesday, sunny.
highs in the mid-80s. Southeast winds 5 to 10 miles an hour. Wednesday night, mostly clear. Lows in the upper 50s. South winds 5 to 10 miles an hour. Thursday, mostly sunny. Highs in the upper 80s. Thursday night, a chance of showers. Lows in the upper 60s. Friday, a chance of showers and thunderstorms. Highs in the upper 80s. Friday night, showers likely and a chance of thunderstorms. Lows in the upper 60s. Saturday, a chance of showers and thunderstorms. Highs in the upper 80s. Saturday night, a chance of showers and thunderstorms. Lows in the mid-60s. Sunday, a chance of showers and thunderstorms. Highs in the upper 80s. Sunday night, a chance of showers. Lows in the upper 60s. Monday, a chance of showers and thunderstorms. Hot. Highs around 90. Again, the forecast for the Quad Cities and surrounding areas for tonight, mostly clear. Cooler. Lows in the mid-50s. Northeast winds 10 to 15 miles an hour. The Moline, Illinois climate summary for this evening, as of 4 p.m., June 1, 2026. Today's high temperature was 84 degrees. The normal high is 79. The record high is 104 degrees, which was set in 1934. Today's low temperature was 63 degrees. The normal low is 57. The record low is 39 degrees, which was set in 1993. No precipitation fell today, which leaves the monthly total at 0.00 inches. The total precipitation for the year still stands at 12.02 inches. The normal high temperature for tomorrow is 80 degrees, and the normal low is 57. The record high for tomorrow is 104, which occurred in 1934, and the record low is 42, which occurred in 2003. Sunset tonight is at 8:30 p.m. Sunrise tomorrow is at 5:30 a.m. You are listening to NOAA Weather Radio Station WXJ73 in the Quad Cities. The current time is 6:52 p.m. Central Daylight Time. At 6 p.m. at Moline, skies were sunny. The temperature was 80 degrees, dew point 51, relative humidity 36%. The wind was northeast at 13 miles an hour. And the pressure was 30.06 inches and rising. At Davenport, skies were sunny. The temperature was 79 degrees, dew point 48, relative humidity 33%. The wind was northeast at 15 miles an hour. And the pressure was 30.08 inches and rising. Close to home, Burlington sunny and 85. Cedar Rapids sunny and 81. Dubuque sunny and 78. Iowa City mostly sunny and 84. Muscatine 84. Galesburg sunny and 82. Peoria sunny and 81. Savannah 81. Rockford partly sunny and 75. Across the Midwest, Chicago partly sunny and 67. Des Moines partly sunny and 83. Madison partly sunny and 75. Milwaukee partly sunny and 69. Minneapolis mostly sunny and 79. Omaha partly sunny and 87. St. Louis mostly sunny and 83. Springfield, Illinois sunny and 85. Waterloo sunny and 79. Once again at 6 p.m. at Moline with sunny skies, the temperature was 80. At Davenport with sunny skies, the temperature was 79. NOAA Weather Radio Station WXL61 in Cedar Rapids is operating in a degraded mode. Technicians are working on the problem. We apologize for any inconvenience. Here is the hazardous weather outlook. For today and tonight, no hazardous weather is expected at this time. Looking ahead, the probability for widespread hazardous weather is low. Spotter activation will not be needed today or tonight. And now, your National Weather Service forecast for the Quad Cities and surrounding areas. Tonight, mostly clear. Cooler with lows in the mid-50s. Northeast winds 10 to 15 miles an hour. Tuesday, sunny. Highs in the lower 80s. East winds 5 to 10 miles an hour. Tuesday night, mostly clear. Lows in the mid-50s. East winds 5 to 10 miles an hour. Wednesday, sunny. Highs in the mid-80s. Southeast winds 5 to 10 miles an hour. Wednesday night, mostly clear.
clear. Lows in the upper 50s. South winds 5 to 10 miles an hour. Thursday, mostly sunny. Highs in the upper 80s. Thursday night, a chance of showers. Lows in the upper 60s. Friday, a chance of showers and thunderstorms. Highs in the upper 80s. Friday night, showers likely and a chance of thunderstorms. Lows in the upper 60s. Saturday, a chance of showers and thunderstorms. Highs in the upper 80s. Saturday night, a chance of showers and thunderstorms. Lows in the mid-60s. Sunday, a chance of showers and thunderstorms. Highs in the upper 80s. Sunday night, a chance of showers. Lows in the upper 60s. Monday, a chance of showers and thunderstorms. Hot. Highs around 90. Again, the forecast for the Quad Cities and surrounding areas for tonight, mostly clear. Cooler. Lows in the mid-50s. Northeast winds 10 to 15 miles an hour. The Moline, Illinois climate summary for this evening, as of 4 p.m., June 1, 2026. Today's high temperature was 84 degrees. The normal high is 79. The record high is 104 degrees, which was set in 1934. Today's low temperature was 63 degrees. The normal low is 57. The record low is 39 degrees, which was set in 1993. No precipitation fell today, which leaves the monthly total at 0.00 inches. The total precipitation for the year still stands at 12.02 inches. The normal high temperature for tomorrow is 80 degrees, and the normal low is 57. The record high for tomorrow is 104, which occurred in 1934, and the record low is 42, which occurred in 2003. Sunset tonight is at 8:30 p.m. Sunrise tomorrow is at 5:30 a.m. You're listening to NOAA Weather Radio Station WXJ73 in the Quad Cities. The current time is 6:57 p.m. Central Daylight Time. At 6 p.m. at Moline, skies were sunny. The temperature was 80 degrees, dew point 51, relative humidity 36%. The wind was northeast at 13 miles an hour. And the pressure was 30.06 inches and rising. At Davenport, skies were sunny. The temperature was 79 degrees, dew point 48, relative humidity 33%. The wind was northeast at 15 miles an hour. And the pressure was 30.08 inches and rising. Close to home, Burlington sunny and 85. Cedar Rapids sunny and 81. Dubuque sunny and 78. Iowa City mostly sunny and 84. Muscatine 84. Galesburg sunny and 82. Peoria sunny and 81. Savannah 81. Rockford partly sunny and 75. Across the Midwest, Chicago partly sunny and 67. Des Moines partly sunny and 83. Madison partly sunny and 75. Milwaukee partly sunny and 69. Minneapolis mostly sunny and 79. Omaha partly sunny and 87. St. Louis mostly sunny and 83. Springfield, Illinois sunny and 85. Waterloo sunny and 79. Once again at 6 p.m. at Moline with sunny skies, the temperature was 80. At Davenport with sunny skies, the temperature was 79. Here is the hazardous weather outlook. For today and tonight, no hazardous weather is expected at this time. Looking ahead, the probability for widespread hazardous weather is low. Spotter activation will not be needed today or tonight. And now, your National Weather Service forecast for the Quad Cities and surrounding areas. Tonight, mostly clear. Cooler with lows in the mid-50s. Northeast winds 10 to 15 miles an hour. Tuesday, sunny. Highs in the lower 80s. East winds 5 to 10 miles an hour. Tuesday night, mostly clear. Lows in the mid-50s. East winds 5 to 10 miles an hour. Wednesday, sunny. Highs in the mid-80s. Southeast winds 5 to 10 miles an hour. Wednesday night, mostly clear. Lows in the upper 50s. South winds 5 to 10 miles an hour. Thursday, mostly sunny. Highs in the upper 80s. Thursday night, a chance of showers. Lows in the upper 60s. Friday, a chance of showers and thunderstorms.